was 29.88 inches and falling. At Enid, it was sunny. The temperature was 87. The wind was east at 10. At Guthrie, it was sunny. The temperature was 88. The wind was southeast at 8. Observations from around the region. Skies ranged from sunny to mostly sunny. It was 81 at Wichita, 83 at Woodward, and 89 at Oklahoma City. Dallas-Fort Worth reported 91, Tulsa reported 86, and Springfield reported 80. Once again at 6 p.m., at Stillwater, it was sunny. The temperature was 86. From the Norman Forecast Office, here is the forecast for Stillwater and surrounding area. Tonight, clear until midnight, then becoming partly cloudy. Lows in the upper 60s. Southeast winds 5 to 10 miles an hour. Tuesday, mostly cloudy with a chance of showers in the morning, then partly sunny with a slight chance of showers in the afternoon. Highs in the upper 80s. South winds 10 to 15 miles an hour with gusts up to 25 miles an hour. Chance of rain 40%. Tuesday night, mostly cloudy. Lows in the lower 70s. Southeast winds 10 to 15 miles an hour with gusts up to 25 miles an hour. Wednesday, mostly cloudy. A chance of showers in the morning, then showers likely with a slight chance of thunderstorms in the afternoon. Highs in the mid-80s. South winds 15 to 20 miles an hour with gusts up to 30 miles an hour. Chance of rain 70%. Wednesday night, showers with a chance of thunderstorms. Lows in the upper 60s. South winds 10 to 15 miles an hour. Chance of rain 90%. Thursday, showers. A slight chance of thunderstorms in the morning, then a chance of thunderstorms in the afternoon. Highs in the upper 70s. Chance of rain 90%. Thursday night, showers likely with a chance of thunderstorms until midnight, then a chance of showers with a slight chance of thunderstorms after midnight. Lows in the lower 60s. Chance of rain 70%. Friday, mostly cloudy with a chance of showers in the morning, then partly sunny with a slight chance of showers in the afternoon. Highs in the lower 70s. Chance of rain 50%. Friday night, mostly cloudy. A slight chance of showers until midnight, then a chance of showers after midnight. Lows around 60. Chance of rain 30%. Saturday, mostly cloudy in the morning, then becoming partly sunny. A slight chance of thunderstorms. A chance of showers, mainly in the morning. Highs in the mid-70s. Chance of rain 30%. Saturday night, partly cloudy. Lows in the upper 50s. Sunday, mostly sunny. A slight chance of showers in the morning. Highs in the mid-70s. Chance of rain 20%. Sunday night, mostly clear. Lows in the mid-50s. Monday, mostly sunny. Highs in the mid-70s. 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At Stillwater, it was clear. The temperature was 83 degrees, the dew point 62, and the relative humidity 49%. The wind was southeast at 10 miles an hour. The pressure was 29.88 inches and steady. At Ponca City, it was clear. The temperature was 82, the dew point 63, and the relative humidity 52%. The wind was southeast at 9, gusting to 25. The pressure was 29.89 inches and rising. At Guthrie, it was clear. The temperature was 85, the dew point 58, and the relative humidity 39%. The wind was southeast at 9. The pressure was 29.86 inches and steady. Observations from around the region. At Springfield, it was clear, with a temperature of 77. It was partly cloudy, with a temperature of 86 at Oklahoma City, 91 at Dallas-Fort Worth, and 83 at Tulsa. At Wichita, it was mostly cloudy, with a temperature of 80. Once again at 7 p.m., at Stillwater, it was clear. The temperature was 83. From the Norman Forecast Office, here is the forecast for Stillwater and surrounding area. Tonight, clear until midnight, then becoming partly cloudy. Lows in the upper 60s.

northeast winds 5 to 10 miles an hour. Tuesday, mostly cloudy with a chance of showers in the morning, then partly sunny with a slight chance of showers in the afternoon. Highs in the upper 80s. South winds 10 to 15 miles an hour with gusts up to 25 miles an hour. Chance of rain 40%. Tuesday night, mostly cloudy. Lows in the lower 70s. Southeast winds 10 to 15 miles an hour with gusts up to 25 miles an hour. Wednesday, mostly cloudy. A chance of showers in the morning, then showers likely with a slight chance of thunderstorms in the afternoon. Highs in the mid-80s. South winds 15 to 20 miles an hour with gusts up to 30 miles an hour. Chance of rain 70%. Wednesday night, showers with a chance of thunderstorms. Lows in the upper 60s. South winds 10 to 15 miles an hour. Chance of rain 90%. Thursday, showers. A slight chance of thunderstorms in the morning, then a chance of thunderstorms in the afternoon. Highs in the upper 70s. Chance of rain 90%. Thursday night, showers likely with a chance of thunderstorms until midnight, then a chance of showers with a slight chance of thunderstorms after midnight. Lows in the lower 60s. Chance of rain 70%. Friday, mostly cloudy with a chance of showers in the morning, then partly sunny with a slight chance of showers in the afternoon. Highs in the lower 70s. Chance of rain 50%. Friday night, mostly cloudy. A slight chance of showers until midnight, then a chance of showers after midnight. Lows around 60. Chance of rain 30%. Saturday, mostly cloudy in the morning, then becoming partly sunny. A slight chance of thunderstorms. A chance of showers, mainly in the morning. Highs in the mid-70s. Chance of rain 30%. Saturday night, partly cloudy. Lows in the upper 50s. Sunday, mostly sunny. A slight chance of showers in the morning. Highs in the mid-70s. Chance of rain 20%. Sunday night, mostly clear. Lows in the mid-50s. Monday, mostly sunny. Highs in the mid-70s. 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It's Stillwater, it was clear. The temperature was 83 degrees, the dew point 62, and the relative humidity 49%. The wind was southeast at 10 miles an hour. The pressure was 29.88 inches and steady. At Ponca City, it was clear. The temperature was 82, the dew point 63, and the relative humidity 52%. The wind was southeast at 9, gusting to 25. The pressure was 29.89 inches and rising. At Guthrie, it was clear. The temperature was 85, the dew point 58, and the relative humidity 39%. The wind was southeast at 9. The pressure was 29.86 inches and steady. Observations from around the region. At Springfield, it was clear, with a temperature of 77. It was partly cloudy, with a temperature of 86 at Oklahoma City, 91 at Dallas-Fort Worth, and 83 at Tulsa. At Wichita, it was mostly cloudy, with a temperature of 80. Once again at 7 p.m., at Stillwater, it was clear. The temperature was 83. From the Norman Forecast Office, here is the forecast for Stillwater and surrounding area. Tonight, clear until midnight, then becoming partly cloudy. Lows in the upper 60s. Southeast winds 5 to 10 miles an hour. Tuesday, mostly cloudy with a chance of showers in the morning, then partly sunny with a slight chance of showers in the afternoon. Highs in the upper 80s. South winds 10 to 15 miles an hour with gusts up to 25 miles an hour. Chance of rain 40%. Tuesday night, mostly cloudy. Lows in the lower 70s. Southeast winds 10 to 15 miles an hour with gusts up to 25 miles an hour. Wednesday, mostly cloudy. A chance of showers in the morning, then showers likely with a slight chance of thunderstorms in the afternoon. Highs in the mid-80s. South winds 15 to 20 miles an hour with gusts up to 30 miles an hour. Chance of rain 70%. Wednesday night, showers with a chance of thunderstorms. Lows in the upper 60s.

south winds 10 to 15 miles an hour. Chance of rain 90%. Thursday, showers. A slight chance of thunderstorms in the morning, then a chance of thunderstorms in the afternoon. Highs in the upper 70s. Chance of rain 90%. Thursday night, showers likely with a chance of thunderstorms until midnight, then a chance of showers with a slight chance of thunderstorms after midnight. Lows in the lower 60s. Chance of rain 70%. Friday, mostly cloudy with a chance of showers in the morning, then partly sunny with a slight chance of showers in the afternoon. Highs in the lower 70s. Chance of rain 50%. Friday night, mostly cloudy. A slight chance of showers until midnight, then a chance of showers after midnight. Lows around 60. Chance of rain 30%. Saturday, mostly cloudy in the morning, then becoming partly sunny. A slight chance of thunderstorms. A chance of showers, mainly in the morning. Highs in the mid-70s. Chance of rain 30%. Saturday night, partly cloudy. Lows in the upper 50s. Sunday, mostly sunny. A slight chance of showers in the morning. Highs in the mid-70s. Chance of rain 20%. Sunday night, mostly clear. Lows in the mid-50s. Monday, mostly sunny. Highs in the mid-70s. 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It's Stillwater, it was clear. The temperature was 83 degrees, the dew point 62, and the relative humidity 49%. The wind was southeast at 10 miles an hour. The pressure was 29.88 inches and steady. At Enid, it was clear. The temperature was 83. The wind was east at 10. At Guthrie, it was clear. The temperature was 85. The wind was southeast at 9. Observations from around the region. At Springfield, it was clear, with a temperature of 77. It was partly cloudy, with a temperature of 82 at Woodward, 86 at Oklahoma City, 91 at Dallas-Fort Worth, and 83 at Tulsa. At Wichita, it was mostly cloudy, with a temperature of 80. Once again at 7 p.m., at Stillwater, it was clear. The temperature was 83. 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From the Norman Forecast Office, here is the forecast for Stillwater and surrounding area. Tonight, clear until midnight, then becoming partly cloudy. Lows in the upper 60s. Southeast winds 5 to 10 miles an hour. Tuesday, mostly cloudy with a chance of showers in the morning, then partly sunny with a slight chance of showers in the afternoon. Highs in the upper 80s. South winds 10 to 15 miles an hour with gusts up to 25 miles an hour. Chance of rain 40%. Tuesday night, mostly cloudy. Lows in the lower 70s. Southeast winds 10 to 15 miles an hour with gusts up to 25 miles an hour. Wednesday, mostly cloudy. A chance of showers in the morning, then showers likely with a slight chance of thunderstorms in the afternoon. Highs in the mid-80s. South winds 15 to 20 miles an hour with gusts up to 30 miles an hour. Chance of rain 70%. Wednesday night, showers with a chance of thunderstorms. Lows in the upper 60s. South winds 10 to 15 miles an hour. Chance of rain 90%. Thursday, showers. A slight chance of thunderstorms in the morning, then a chance of thunderstorms in the afternoon. Highs in the upper 70s. Chance of rain 90%. Thursday night, showers likely with a chance of thunderstorms until midnight, then a chance of showers with a slight chance of thunderstorms after midnight. Lows in the lower 60s. Chance of rain 70%. Friday, mostly cloudy with a chance of showers in the morning, then partly sunny with a slight chance of showers in the afternoon. Highs in the lower 70s. Chance of rain 50%. Friday night, mostly cloudy. A slight chance of showers until midnight, then a chance of showers after midnight. Lows around 60. Chance of rain 30%.

Saturday, mostly cloudy in the morning, then becoming partly sunny. A slight chance of thunderstorms. A chance of showers, mainly in the morning. Highs in the mid-70s. Chance of rain 30%. Saturday night, partly cloudy. Lows in the upper 50s. Sunday, mostly sunny. A slight chance of showers in the morning. Highs in the mid-70s. Chance of rain 20%. Sunday night, mostly clear. Lows in the mid-50s. Monday, mostly sunny. Highs in the mid-70s. 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It's Stillwater, it was clear. The temperature was 83 degrees, the dew point 62, and the relative humidity 49%. The wind was southeast at 10 miles an hour. The pressure was 29.88 inches and steady. At Enid, it was clear. The temperature was 83. The wind was east at 10. At Guthrie, it was clear. The temperature was 85. The wind was southeast at 9. Observations from around the region. At Springfield, it was clear, with a temperature of 77. It was partly cloudy, with a temperature of 82 at Woodward, 86 at Oklahoma City, 91 at Dallas-Fort Worth, and 83 at Tulsa. At Wichita, it was mostly cloudy, with a temperature of 80. Once again at 7 p.m., at Stillwater, it was clear. The temperature was 83. From the Norman Forecast Office, here is the forecast for Stillwater and surrounding area. Tonight, clear until midnight, then becoming partly cloudy. Lows in the upper 60s. Southeast winds 5 to 10 miles an hour. Tuesday, mostly cloudy with a chance of showers in the morning, then partly sunny with a slight chance of showers in the afternoon. Highs in the upper 80s. South winds 10 to 15 miles an hour with gusts up to 25 miles an hour. Chance of rain 40%. Tuesday night, mostly cloudy. Lows in the lower 70s. Southeast winds 10 to 15 miles an hour with gusts up to 25 miles an hour. Wednesday, mostly cloudy. A chance of showers in the morning, then showers likely with a slight chance of thunderstorms in the afternoon. Highs in the mid-80s. South winds 15 to 20 miles an hour with gusts up to 30 miles an hour. Chance of rain 70%. Wednesday night, showers with a chance of thunderstorms. Lows in the upper 60s. South winds 10 to 15 miles an hour. Chance of rain 90%. Thursday, showers. A slight chance of thunderstorms in the morning. A chance of thunderstorms. From the afternoon. Hot in the upper 70s. 90%. Tonight, our likely to start until midnight. The chance showers at the end of thunderstorms at midnight. Lows and lower 60s. To the rain 3%. Friday, mostly cloudy with chance of showers in the morning. Partly sunny with slight chance of showers in the afternoon. Highs and lower 70. Chance of rain 50%. Friday night, most cloudy. A slight showers until midnight, then a chance of showers after midnight. Lows on 60. 90%. Saturday, most cloudy in the morning, then become part. Sunday, a chance of thunderstorms. A chance of showers mainly in the morning. High in the mid-70s. Chance of rain 30%. Saturday night, part cloudy. Lows in the upper 50s. Sunday, mostly. A slight chance of showers in the morning. High in the mid-70s. Chance of rain 2%. Sunday night, mostly clear. Lows in the mid-50s. Monday, mostly sunny. High in the mid-70s. 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Stillwater, it was clear. The temperature was 83 degrees, the dew point 62. And relative humidity 49%. The wind was southeast at 10 miles an hour. The pressure was 20.88 inches. It was clear. The temperature was 83. The wind was east at 10. At Guthrie, it was clear.

temperature was 85. The wind was southeast at 9. Observations from around the region. At Springfield, it was clear, with a temperature of 77. It was partly cloudy, with a temperature of 82 at Woodward, 86 at Oklahoma City, 91 at Dallas-Fort Worth, and 83 at Tulsa. At Wichita, it was mostly cloudy, with a temperature of 80. Once again at 7 p.m., at Stillwater, it was clear. The temperature was 83. From the Norman Forecast Office, here is the forecast for Stillwater and surrounding area. Tonight, clear until midnight, then becoming partly cloudy. Lows in the upper 60s. Southeast winds 5 to 10 miles an hour. Tuesday, mostly cloudy with a chance of showers in the morning, then partly sunny with a slight chance of showers in the afternoon. Highs in the upper 80s. South winds 10 to 15 miles an hour with gusts up to 25 miles an hour. Chance of rain 40%. Tuesday night, mostly cloudy. Lows in the lower 70s. Southeast winds 10 to 15 miles an hour with gusts up to 25 miles an hour. Wednesday, mostly cloudy. A chance of showers in the morning, then showers likely with a slight chance of thunderstorms in the afternoon. Highs in the mid-80s. South winds 15 to 20 miles an hour with gusts up to 30 miles an hour. Chance of rain 70%. Wednesday night, showers with a chance of thunderstorms. Lows in the upper 60s. South winds 10 to 15 miles an hour. Chance of rain 90%. Thursday, showers. A slight chance of thunderstorms in the morning, then a chance of thunderstorms in the afternoon. Highs in the upper 70s. Chance of rain 90%. Thursday night, showers likely with a chance of thunderstorms until midnight, then a chance of showers with a slight chance of thunderstorms after midnight. Lows in the lower 60s. Chance of rain 70%. Friday, mostly cloudy with a chance of showers in the morning, then partly sunny with a slight chance of showers in the afternoon. Highs in the lower 70s. Chance of rain 50%. Friday night, mostly cloudy. A slight chance of showers until midnight, then a chance of showers after midnight. Lows around 60. Chance of rain 30%. Saturday, mostly cloudy in the morning, then becoming partly sunny. A slight chance of thunderstorms. A chance of showers, mainly in the morning. Highs in the mid-70s. Chance of rain 30%. Saturday night, partly cloudy. Lows in the upper 50s. Sunday, mostly sunny. A slight chance of showers in the morning. Highs in the mid-70s. Chance of rain 20%. Sunday night, mostly clear. Lows in the mid-50s. Monday, mostly sunny. Highs in the mid-70s. 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At Stillwater, it was clear. The temperature was 83 degrees, the dew point 62, and the relative humidity 49%. The wind was southeast at 10 miles an hour. The pressure was 29.88 inches and steady. At Enid, it was clear. The temperature was 83. The wind was east at 10. At Guthrie, it was clear. The temperature was 85. The wind was southeast at 9. Observations from around the region. At Springfield, it was clear, with a temperature of 77. It was partly cloudy, with a temperature of 82 at Woodward, 86 at Oklahoma City, 91 at Dallas-Fort Worth, and 83 at Tulsa. At Wichita, it was mostly cloudy, with a temperature of 80. Once again at 7 p.m., at Stillwater, it was clear. The temperature was 83. From the Norman Forecast Office, here is the forecast for Stillwater and surrounding area. Tonight, clear until midnight, then becoming partly cloudy. Lows in the upper 60s. Southeast winds 5 to 10 miles an hour. Tuesday, mostly cloudy with a chance of showers in the morning, then partly sunny with a slight chance of showers in the afternoon. Highs in the upper 80s. South winds 10 to 15 miles an hour with gusts up to 25 miles an hour. Chance of rain 40%. Tuesday night, mostly cloudy. Lows in the lower 70s.
southeast winds 10 to 15 miles an hour with gusts up to 25 miles an hour. Wednesday, mostly cloudy. A chance of showers in the morning, then showers likely with a slight chance of thunderstorms in the afternoon. Highs in the mid-80s. South winds 15 to 20 miles an hour with gusts up to 30 miles an hour. Chance of rain 70%. Wednesday night, showers with a chance of thunderstorms. Lows in the upper 60s. South winds 10 to 15 miles an hour. Chance of rain 90%. Thursday, showers. A slight chance of thunderstorms in the morning, then a chance of thunderstorms in the afternoon. Highs in the upper 70s. Chance of rain 90%. Thursday night, showers likely with a chance of thunderstorms until midnight, then a chance of showers with a slight chance of thunderstorms after midnight. Lows in the lower 60s. Chance of rain 70%. Friday, mostly cloudy with a chance of showers in the morning, then partly sunny with a slight chance of showers in the afternoon. Highs in the lower 70s. Chance of rain 50%. Friday night, mostly cloudy. A slight chance of showers until midnight, then a chance of showers after midnight. Lows around 60. Chance of rain 30%. Saturday, mostly cloudy in the morning, then becoming partly sunny. A slight chance of thunderstorms. A chance of showers, mainly in the morning. Highs in the mid-70s. Chance of rain 30%. Saturday night, partly cloudy. Lows in the upper 50s. Sunday, mostly sunny. A slight chance of showers in the morning. Highs in the mid-70s. Chance of rain 20%. Sunday night, mostly clear. Lows in the mid-50s. Monday, mostly sunny. Highs in the mid-70s. 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It's Stillwater, it was clear. The temperature was 83 degrees, the dew point 62, and the relative humidity 49%. The wind was southeast at 10 miles an hour. The pressure was 29.88 inches and steady. At Enid, it was clear. The temperature was 83. The wind was east at 10. At Guthrie, it was clear. The temperature was 85. The wind was southeast at 9. Observations from around the region. At Springfield, it was clear, with a temperature of 77. It was partly cloudy, with a temperature of 82 at Woodward, 86 at Oklahoma City, 91 at Dallas-Fort Worth, and 83 at Tulsa. At Wichita, it was mostly cloudy, with a temperature of 80. Once again at 7 p.m., at Stillwater, it was clear. The temperature was 83. 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From the Norman Forecast Office, here is the forecast for Stillwater and surrounding area. Tonight, clear until midnight, then becoming partly cloudy. Lows in the upper 60s. Southeast winds 5 to 10 miles an hour. Tuesday, mostly cloudy with a chance of showers in the morning, then partly sunny with a slight chance of showers in the afternoon. Highs in the upper 80s. South winds 10 to 15 miles an hour with gusts up to 25 miles an hour. Chance of rain 40%. Tuesday night, mostly cloudy. Lows in the lower 70s. Southeast winds 10 to 15 miles an hour with gusts up to 25 miles an hour. Wednesday, mostly cloudy. A chance of showers in the morning, then showers likely with a slight chance of thunderstorms in the afternoon. Highs in the mid-80s. South winds 15 to 20 miles an hour with gusts up to 30 miles an hour. Chance of rain 70%. Wednesday night, showers with a chance of thunderstorms. Lows in the upper 60s. South winds 10 to 15 miles an hour. Chance of rain 90%. Thursday, showers. A slight chance of thunderstorms in the morning, then a chance of thunderstorms in the afternoon. Highs in the upper 70s. Chance of rain 90%. Thursday night, showers likely with a chance of thunderstorms until midnight, then a chance of showers with a slight chance of thunderstorms.

storms after midnight. Lows in the lower 60s. Chance of rain 70%. Friday, mostly cloudy with a chance of showers in the morning, then partly sunny with a slight chance of showers in the afternoon. Highs in the lower 70s. Chance of rain 50%. Friday night, mostly cloudy. A slight chance of showers until midnight, then a chance of showers after midnight. Lows around 60. Chance of rain 30%. Saturday, mostly cloudy in the morning, then becoming partly sunny. A slight chance of thunderstorms. A chance of showers, mainly in the morning. Highs in the mid-70s. Chance of rain 30%. Saturday night, partly cloudy. Lows in the upper 50s. Sunday, mostly sunny. A slight chance of showers in the morning. Highs in the mid-70s. Chance of rain 20%. Sunday night, mostly clear. Lows in the mid-50s. Monday, mostly sunny. Highs in the mid-70s. 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At Stillwater, it was clear. The temperature was 83 degrees, the dew point 62, and the relative humidity 49%. The wind was southeast at 10 miles an hour. The pressure was 29.88 inches and steady. At Enid, it was clear. The temperature was 83. The wind was east at 10. At Guthrie, it was clear. The temperature was 85. The wind was southeast at 9. Observations from around the region. At Springfield, it was clear, with a temperature of 77. It was partly cloudy, with a temperature of 82 at Woodward, 86 at Oklahoma at Woodward, 86 at Oklahoma City, 91 at Dallas-Fort Worth, and 83 at Tulsa. At Wichita, it was mostly cloudy, with a temperature of 80. Once again at 7 p.m., at Stillwater, it was clear. The temperature was 83. From the Norman Forecast Office, here is the forecast for Stillwater and surrounding area. Tonight, clear until midnight, then becoming partly cloudy. Lows in the upper 60s. Southeast winds 5 to 10 miles an hour. Tuesday, mostly cloudy with a chance of showers in the morning, then partly sunny with a slight chance of showers in the afternoon. Highs in the upper 80s. South winds 10 to 15 miles an hour with gusts up to 25 miles an hour. Chance of rain 40%. Tuesday night, mostly cloudy. Lows in the lower 70s. Southeast winds 10 to 15 miles an hour with gusts up to 25 miles an hour. Wednesday, mostly cloudy. A chance of showers in the morning, then showers likely with a slight chance of thunderstorms in the afternoon. Highs in the mid-80s. South winds 15 to 20 miles an hour with gusts up to 30 miles an hour. Chance of rain 70%. Wednesday night, showers with a chance of thunderstorms. Lows in the upper 60s. South winds 10 to 15 miles an hour. Chance of rain 90%. Thursday, showers. A slight chance of thunderstorms in the morning, then a chance of thunderstorms in the afternoon. Highs in the upper 70s. Chance of rain 90%. Thursday night, showers likely with a chance of thunderstorms until midnight, then a chance of showers with a slight chance of thunderstorms after midnight. Lows in the lower 60s. Chance of rain 70%. Friday, mostly cloudy with a chance of showers in the morning, then partly sunny with a slight chance of showers in the afternoon. Highs in the lower 70s. Chance of rain 50%. Friday night, mostly cloudy. A slight chance of showers until midnight, then a chance of showers after midnight. Lows around 60. Chance of rain 30%. Saturday, mostly cloudy in the morning, then becoming partly sunny. A slight chance of thunderstorms. A chance of showers, mainly in the morning. Highs in the mid-70s. Chance of rain 30%. Saturday night, partly cloudy. Lows in the upper 50s. Sunday, mostly sunny. A slight chance of showers in the morning. Highs in the mid-70s. Chance of rain 20%. Sunday night, mostly clear. Lows in the mid-50s. Monday, mostly sunny. Highs in the mid-70s.

You are listening to Stillwater Weather Radio, and here are 7 p.m. weather observations. At Stillwater, it was clear. The temperature was 83 degrees, the dew point 62, and the relative humidity 49%. The wind was southeast at 10 miles an hour. The pressure was 29.88 inches and steady. At Enid, it was clear. The temperature was 83. The wind was east at 10. At Guthrie, it was clear. The temperature was 85. The wind was southeast at 9. Observations from around the region. At Springfield, it was clear, with a temperature of 77. It was partly cloudy, with a temperature of 82 at Woodward, 86 at Oklahoma City, 91 at Dallas-Fort Worth, and 83 at Tulsa. At Wichita, it was mostly cloudy, with a temperature of 80. Once again at 7 p.m., at Stillwater, it was clear. The temperature was 83. From the Norman Forecast Office, here is the forecast for Stillwater and surrounding area. Tonight, clear until midnight, then becoming partly cloudy. Lows in the upper 60s. Southeast winds 5 to 10 miles an hour. Tuesday, mostly cloudy with a chance of showers in the morning, then partly sunny with a slight chance of showers in the afternoon. Highs in the upper 80s. South winds 10 to 15 miles an hour with gusts up to 25 miles an hour. Chance of rain 40%. Tuesday night, mostly cloudy. Lows in the lower 70s. Southeast winds 10 to 15 miles an hour with gusts up to 25 miles an hour. Wednesday, mostly cloudy. A chance of showers in the morning, then showers likely with a slight chance of thunderstorms in the afternoon. Highs in the mid-80s. South winds 15 to 20 miles an hour with gusts up to 30 miles an hour. Chance of rain 70%. Wednesday night, showers with a chance of thunderstorms. Lows in the upper 60s. South winds 10 to 15 miles an hour. Chance of rain 90%. Thursday, showers. A slight chance of thunderstorms in the morning, then a chance of thunderstorms in the afternoon. Highs in the upper 70s. Chance of rain 90%. Thursday night, showers likely with a chance of thunderstorms until midnight, then a chance of showers with a slight chance of thunderstorms after midnight. Lows in the lower 60s. Chance of rain 70%. Friday, mostly cloudy with a chance of showers in the morning, then partly sunny with a slight chance of showers in the afternoon. Highs in the lower 70s. Chance of rain 50%. Friday night, mostly cloudy. A slight chance of showers until midnight, then a chance of showers after midnight. Lows around 60. Chance of rain 30%. Saturday, mostly cloudy in the morning, then becoming partly sunny. A slight chance of thunderstorms. A chance of showers, mainly in the morning. Highs in the mid-70s. Chance of rain 30%. Saturday night, partly cloudy. Lows in the upper 50s. Sunday, mostly sunny. A slight chance of showers in the morning. Highs in the mid-70s. Chance of rain 20%. Sunday night, mostly clear. Lows in the mid-50s. Monday, mostly sunny. Highs in the mid-70s. 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At Stillwater, it was clear. The temperature was 83 degrees, the dew point 62, and the relative humidity 49%. The wind was southeast at 10 miles an hour. The pressure was 29.88 inches and steady. At Enid, it was clear. The temperature was 83. The wind was east at 10. At Guthrie, it was clear. The temperature was 85. The wind was southeast at 9. Observations from around the region. At Springfield, it was clear, with a temperature of 77. It was partly cloudy, with a temperature of 82 at Woodward, 86 at Oklahoma City, 91 at Dallas-Fort Worth, and 83 at Tulsa. At Wichita, it was mostly cloudy, with a temperature of 80. Once again at 7 p.m., at Stillwater, it was clear. The temperature was 83. From the Norman Forecast Office, here is the forecast for Stillwater and surrounding area. Tonight,

clear until midnight, then becoming partly cloudy. Lows in the upper 60s. Southeast winds 5 to 10 miles an hour. Tuesday, mostly cloudy with a chance of showers in the morning, then partly sunny with a slight chance of showers in the afternoon. Highs in the upper 80s. South winds 10 to 15 miles an hour with gusts up to 25 miles an hour. Chance of rain 40%. Tuesday night, mostly cloudy. Lows in the lower 70s. Southeast winds 10 to 15 miles an hour with gusts up to 25 miles an hour. Wednesday, mostly cloudy. A chance of showers in the morning, then showers likely with a slight chance of thunderstorms in the afternoon. Highs in the mid-80s. South winds 15 to 20 miles an hour with gusts up to 30 miles an hour. Chance of rain 70%. Wednesday night, showers with a chance of thunderstorms. Lows in the upper 60s. South winds 10 to 15 miles an hour. Chance of rain 90%. Thursday, showers. A slight chance of thunderstorms in the morning, then a chance of thunderstorms in the afternoon. Highs in the upper 70s. Chance of rain 90%. Thursday night, showers likely with a chance of thunderstorms until midnight, then a chance of showers with a slight chance of thunderstorms after midnight. Lows in the lower 60s. Chance of rain 70%. Friday, mostly cloudy with a chance of showers in the morning, then partly sunny with a slight chance of showers in the afternoon. Highs in the lower 70s. Chance of rain 50%. Friday night, mostly cloudy. A slight chance of showers until midnight, then a chance of showers after midnight. Lows around 60. Chance of rain 30%. Saturday, mostly cloudy in the morning, then becoming partly sunny. A slight chance of thunderstorms. A chance of showers, mainly in the morning. Highs in the mid-70s. Chance of rain 30%. Saturday night, partly cloudy. Lows in the upper 50s. Sunday, mostly sunny. A slight chance of showers in the morning. Highs in the mid-70s. Chance of rain 20%. Sunday night, mostly clear. Lows in the mid-50s. Monday, mostly sunny. Highs in the mid-70s. 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It's Stillwater, it was clear. The temperature was 83 degrees, the dew point 62, and the relative humidity 49%. The wind was southeast at 10 miles an hour. The pressure was 29.88 inches and steady. At Enid, it was clear. The temperature was 83. The wind was east at 10. At Guthrie, it was clear. The temperature was 85. The wind was southeast at 9. Observations from around the region. At Springfield, it was clear, with a temperature of 77. It was partly cloudy, with a temperature of 82 at Woodward, 86 at Oklahoma City, 91 at Dallas-Fort Worth, and 83 at Tulsa. At Wichita, it was mostly cloudy, with a temperature of 80. Once again at 7 p.m., at Stillwater, it was clear. The temperature was 83. 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From the Norman Forecast Office, here is the forecast for Stillwater and surrounding area. Tonight, clear until midnight, then becoming partly cloudy. Lows in the upper 60s. Southeast winds 5 to 10 miles an hour. Tuesday, mostly cloudy with a chance of showers in the morning, then partly sunny with a slight chance of showers in the afternoon. Highs in the upper 80s. South winds 10 to 15 miles an hour with gusts up to 25 miles an hour. Chance of rain 40%. Tuesday night, mostly cloudy. Lows in the lower 70s. Southeast winds 10 to 15 miles an hour with gusts up to 25 miles an hour. Wednesday, mostly cloudy. A chance of showers in the morning, then showers likely with a slight chance of thunderstorms in the afternoon. Highs in the mid-80s. South winds 15 to 20 miles an hour with gusts up to 30 miles an hour. Chance of rain 70%.

chance of rain 50%. Friday night, mostly cloudy. A slight chance of showers until midnight, then a chance of showers after midnight. Lows around 60. Chance of rain 30%. Saturday, mostly cloudy in the morning, then becoming partly sunny. A slight chance of thunderstorms. A chance of showers, mainly in the morning. Highs in the mid-70s. Chance of rain 30%. Saturday night, partly cloudy. Lows in the upper 50s. Sunday, mostly sunny. A slight chance of showers in the morning. Highs in the mid-70s. Chance of rain 20%. Sunday night, mostly clear. Lows in the mid-50s. Monday, mostly sunny. Highs in the mid-70s. 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It's Stillwater, it was clear. The temperature was 83 degrees, the dew point 62, and the relative humidity 49%. The wind was southeast at 10 miles an hour. The pressure was 29.88 inches and steady. At evening, it was clear. The temperature was 83. The wind was east at 10. At Guthrie, it was clear. The temperature was 85. The wind was southeast at 9. Observations from around the region. At Springfield, it was clear, with a temperature of 77. It was partly cloudy, with a temperature of 82 at Woodward, 86 at Oklahoma City, 91 at Dallas-Fort Worth, and 83 at Tulsa. At Wichita, it was mostly cloudy, with a temperature of 80. Once again at 7 p.m., at Stillwater, it was clear. The temperature was 83. From the Norman Forecast Office, here is the forecast for Stillwater and surrounding area. Tonight, clear until midnight, then becoming partly cloudy. Lows in the upper 60s. Southeast winds 5 to 10 miles an hour. Tuesday, mostly cloudy with a chance of showers in the morning, then partly sunny with a slight chance of showers in the afternoon. Highs in the upper 80s. South winds 10 to 15 miles an hour with gusts up to 25 miles an hour. Chance of rain 40%. Tuesday night, mostly cloudy. Lows in the lower 70s. Southeast winds 10 to 15 miles an hour with gusts up to 25 miles an hour. Wednesday, mostly cloudy. A chance of showers in the morning, then showers likely with a slight chance of thunderstorms in the afternoon. Highs in the mid-80s. South winds 15 to 20 miles an hour with gusts up to 30 miles an hour. Chance of rain 70%. Wednesday night, showers with a chance of thunderstorms. Lows in the upper 60s. South winds 10 to 15 miles an hour. Chance of rain 90%. Thursday, showers. A slight chance of thunderstorms in the morning, then a chance of thunderstorms in the afternoon. Highs in the upper 70s. Chance of rain 90%. Thursday night, showers likely with a chance of thunderstorms until midnight, then a chance of showers with a slight chance of thunderstorms after midnight. Lows in the lower 60s. Chance of rain 70%. Friday, mostly cloudy with a chance of showers in the morning, then partly sunny with a slight chance of showers in the afternoon. Highs in the lower 70s. Chance of rain 50%. Friday night, mostly cloudy. A slight chance of showers until midnight, then a chance of showers after midnight. Lows around 60. Chance of rain 30%. Saturday, mostly cloudy in the morning, then becoming partly sunny. A slight chance of thunderstorms. A chance of showers, mainly in the morning. Highs in the mid-70s. Chance of rain 30%. Saturday night, partly cloudy. Lows in the upper 50s. Sunday, mostly sunny. A slight chance of showers in the morning. Highs in the mid-70s. Chance of rain 20%. Sunday night, mostly clear. Lows in the mid-50s. Monday, mostly sunny. Highs in the mid-70s. 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It's Stillwater, it was clear. The temperature was 83 degrees, the dew point 62, and the relative humidity 49%. The wind was southeast at 10 miles an hour.

the pressure was 29.88 inches and steady. At Enid, it was clear. The temperature was 83. The wind was east at 10. At Guthrie, it was clear. The temperature was 85. The wind was southeast at 9. Observations from around the region. At Springfield, it was clear, with a temperature of 77. It was partly cloudy, with a temperature of 82 at Woodward, 86 at Oklahoma City, 91 at Dallas-Fort Worth, and 83 at Tulsa. At Wichita, it was mostly cloudy, with a temperature of 80. Once again at 7 p.m., at Stillwater, it was clear. The temperature was 83. From the Norman Forecast Office, here is the forecast for Stillwater and surrounding area. Tonight, clear until midnight, then becoming partly cloudy. Lows in the upper 60s. Southeast winds 5 to 10 miles an hour. Tuesday, mostly cloudy with a chance of showers in the morning, then partly sunny with a slight chance of showers in the afternoon. Highs in the upper 80s. South winds 10 to 15 miles an hour with gusts up to 25 miles an hour. Chance of rain 40%. Tuesday night, mostly cloudy. Lows in the lower 70s. Southeast winds 10 to 15 miles an hour with gusts up to 25 miles an hour. Wednesday, mostly cloudy. A chance of showers in the morning, then showers likely with a slight chance of thunderstorms in the afternoon. Highs in the mid-80s. South winds 15 to 20 miles an hour with gusts up to 30 miles an hour. Chance of rain 70%. Wednesday night, showers with a chance of thunderstorms. Lows in the upper 60s. South winds 10 to 15 miles an hour. Chance of rain 90%. Thursday, showers. A slight chance of thunderstorms in the morning, then a chance of thunderstorms in the afternoon. Highs in the upper 70s. Chance of rain 90%. Thursday night, showers likely with a chance of thunderstorms until midnight, then a chance of showers with a slight chance of thunderstorms after midnight. Lows in the lower 60s. Chance of rain 70%. Friday, mostly cloudy with a chance of showers in the morning, then partly sunny with a slight chance of showers in the afternoon. Highs in the lower 70s. Chance of rain 50%. Friday night, mostly cloudy. A slight chance of showers until midnight, then a chance of showers after midnight. Lows around 60. Chance of rain 30%. Saturday, mostly cloudy in the morning, then becoming partly sunny. A slight chance of thunderstorms. A chance of showers, mainly in the morning. Highs in the mid-70s. Chance of rain 30%. Saturday night, partly cloudy. Lows in the upper 50s. Sunday, mostly sunny. A slight chance of showers in the morning. Highs in the mid-70s. Chance of rain 20%. Sunday night, mostly clear. Lows in the mid-50s. Monday, mostly sunny. Highs in the mid-70s. 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At Stillwater, it was clear. The temperature was 83 degrees, the dew point 62, and the relative humidity 49%. The wind was southeast at 10 miles an hour. The pressure was 29.88 inches and steady. At Enid, it was clear. The temperature was 83. The wind was east at 10. At Guthrie, it was clear. The temperature was 85. The wind was southeast at 9. Observations from around the region. At Springfield, it was clear, with a temperature of 77. It was partly cloudy, with a temperature of 82 at Woodward, 86 at Oklahoma City, 91 at Dallas-Fort Worth, and 83 at Tulsa. At Wichita, it was mostly cloudy, with a temperature of 80. Once again at 7 p.m., at Stillwater, it was clear. The temperature was 83. From the Norman Forecast Office, here is the forecast for Stillwater and surrounding area. Tonight, clear until midnight, then becoming partly cloudy. Lows in the upper 60s. Southeast winds 5 to 10 miles an hour. Tuesday, mostly cloudy with a chance of showers in the morning, then partly sunny with a slight chance of showers in the afternoon. Highs in the

upper 80s. South winds 10 to 15 miles an hour with gusts up to 25 miles an hour. Chance of rain 40%. Tuesday night, mostly cloudy. Lows in the lower 70s. Southeast winds 10 to 15 miles an hour with gusts up to 25 miles an hour. Wednesday, mostly cloudy. A chance of showers in the morning, then showers likely with a slight chance of thunderstorms in the afternoon. Highs in the mid-80s. South winds 15 to 20 miles an hour with gusts up to 30 miles an hour. Chance of rain 70%. Wednesday night, showers with a chance of thunderstorms. Lows in the upper 60s. South winds 10 to 15 miles an hour. Chance of rain 90%. Thursday, showers. A slight chance of thunderstorms in the morning, then a chance of thunderstorms in the afternoon. Highs in the upper 70s. Chance of rain 90%. Thursday night, showers likely with a chance of thunderstorms until midnight, then a chance of showers with a slight chance of thunderstorms after midnight. Lows in the lower 60s. Chance of rain 70%. Friday, mostly cloudy with a chance of showers in the morning, then partly sunny with a slight chance of showers in the afternoon. Highs in the lower 70s. Chance of rain 50%. Friday night, mostly cloudy. A slight chance of showers until midnight, then a chance of showers after midnight. Lows around 60. Chance of rain 30%. Saturday, mostly cloudy in the morning, then becoming partly sunny. A slight chance of thunderstorms. A chance of showers, mainly in the morning. Highs in the mid-70s. Chance of rain 30%. Saturday night, partly cloudy. Lows in the upper 50s. Sunday, mostly sunny. A slight chance of showers in the morning. Highs in the mid-70s. Chance of rain 20%. Sunday night, mostly clear. Lows in the mid-50s. Monday, mostly sunny. Highs in the mid-70s. 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It's Stillwater, it was clear. The temperature was 83 degrees, the dew point 62, and the relative humidity 49%. The wind was southeast at 10 miles an hour. The pressure was 29.88 inches and steady. At Enid, it was clear. The temperature was 83. The wind was east at 10. At Guthrie, it was clear. The temperature was 85. The wind was southeast at 9. Observations from around the region. At Springfield, it was clear, with a temperature of 77. It was partly cloudy, with a temperature of 82 at Woodward, 86 at Oklahoma City, 91 at Dallas-Fort Worth, and 83 at Tulsa. At Wichita, it was mostly cloudy, with a temperature of 80. Once again at 7 p.m., at Stillwater, it was clear. The temperature was 83. From the Norman Forecast Office, here is the forecast for Stillwater and surrounding area. Tonight, clear until midnight, then becoming partly cloudy. Lows in the upper 60s. Southeast winds 5 to 10 miles an hour. Tuesday, mostly cloudy with a chance of showers in the morning, then partly sunny with a slight chance of showers in the afternoon. Highs in the upper 80s. South winds 10 to 15 miles an hour with gusts up to 25 miles an hour. Chance of rain 40%. Tuesday night, mostly cloudy. Lows in the lower 70s. Southeast winds 10 to 15 miles an hour with gusts up to 25 miles an hour. Wednesday, mostly cloudy. A chance of showers in the morning, then showers likely with a slight chance of thunderstorms in the afternoon. Highs in the mid-80s. South winds 15 to 20 miles an hour with gusts up to 30 miles an hour. Chance of rain 70%. Wednesday night, showers with a chance of thunderstorms. Lows in the upper 60s. South winds 10 to 15 miles an hour. Chance of rain 90%. Thursday, showers. A slight chance of thunderstorms in the morning, then a

Chance of thunderstorms in the afternoon. Highs in the upper 70s. Chance of rain 90%. Thursday night, showers likely with a chance of thunderstorms until midnight, then a chance of showers with a slight chance of thunderstorms after midnight. Lows in the lower 60s. Chance of rain 70%. Friday, mostly cloudy with a chance of showers in the morning, then partly sunny with a slight chance of showers in the afternoon. Highs in the lower 70s. Chance of rain 50%. Friday night, mostly cloudy. A slight chance of showers until midnight, then a chance of showers after midnight. Lows around 60. Chance of rain 30%. Saturday, mostly cloudy in the morning, then becoming partly sunny. A slight chance of thunderstorms. A chance of showers, mainly in the morning. Highs in the mid-70s. Chance of rain 30%. Saturday night, partly cloudy. Lows in the upper 50s. Sunday, mostly sunny. A slight chance of showers in the morning. Highs in the mid-70s. Chance of rain 20%. Sunday night, mostly clear. Lows in the mid-50s. Monday, mostly sunny. Highs in the mid-70s. You're listening to Stillwater Weather Radio, and here are 8 p.m. weather observations. It's Stillwater, it was clear. The temperature was 79 degrees, the dew point 62, and the relative humidity 56%. The wind was east at 7 miles an hour. The pressure was 29.89 inches and rising. At Guthrie, it was clear. The temperature was 81. Observations from around the region. At Springfield, it was clear, with a temperature of 74. It was partly cloudy, with a temperature of 77 at Wichita, 84 at Oklahoma City, 88 at Dallas-Fort Worth, and 78 at Tulsa. Once again at 8 p.m., at Stillwater, it was clear. The temperature was 79. From the Norman Forecast Office, here is the forecast for Stillwater and surrounding area. Tonight, clear until midnight, then becoming partly cloudy. Lows in the upper 60s. Southeast winds 5 to 10 miles an hour. Tuesday, mostly cloudy with a chance of showers in the morning, then partly sunny with a slight chance of showers in the afternoon. Highs in the upper 80s. South winds 10 to 15 miles an hour with gusts up to 25 miles an hour. Chance of rain 40%. Tuesday night, mostly cloudy. Lows in the lower 70s. Southeast winds 10 to 15 miles an hour with gusts up to 25 miles an hour. Wednesday, mostly cloudy. A chance of showers in the morning, then showers likely with a slight chance of thunderstorms in the afternoon. Highs in the mid-80s. South winds 15 to 20 miles an hour with gusts up to 30 miles an hour. Chance of rain 70%. Wednesday night, showers with a chance of thunderstorms. Lows in the upper 60s. South winds 10 to 15 miles an hour. Chance of rain 90%. Thursday, showers. A slight chance of thunderstorms in the morning, then a chance of thunderstorms in the afternoon. Highs in the upper 70s. Chance of rain 90%. Thursday night, showers likely with a chance of thunderstorms until midnight, then a chance of showers with a slight chance of thunderstorms after midnight. Lows in the lower 60s. Chance of rain 70%. Friday, mostly cloudy with a chance of showers in the morning, then partly sunny with a slight chance of showers in the afternoon. Highs in the lower 70s. Chance of rain 50%. Friday night, mostly cloudy. A slight chance of showers until midnight, then a chance of showers after midnight. Lows around 60. Chance of rain 30%. Saturday, mostly cloudy in the morning, then becoming partly sunny. A slight chance of thunderstorms. A chance of showers, mainly in the morning. Highs in the mid-70s. Chance of rain 30%. Saturday night, partly cloudy. Lows in the upper 50s. Sunday, mostly sunny. A slight chance of showers in the morning. Highs in the mid-70s. Chance of rain 20%. Sunday night, mostly clear. Lows in the mid-50s. Monday, mostly sunny. Highs in the mid-70s. 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

weather radio, and your 8 p.m. weather observations. It's still water, it was clear. The temperature was 79 degrees, the dew point 62, and the relative humidity 56%. The wind was east at 7 miles an hour. The pressure was 29.89 inches and rising. At Guthrie, it was clear. The temperature was 81. Observations from around the region. At Springfield, it was clear, with a temperature of 74. It was partly cloudy, with a temperature of 77 at Wichita, 84 at Oklahoma City, 88 at Dallas-Fort Worth, and 78 at Tulsa. Once again at 8 p.m., at Stillwater, it was clear. The temperature was 79. From the Norman Forecast Office, here is the forecast for Stillwater and surrounding area. Tonight, clear until midnight, then becoming partly cloudy. Lows in the upper 60s. Southeast winds 5 to 10 miles an hour. Tuesday, mostly cloudy with a chance of showers in the morning, then partly sunny with a slight chance of showers in the afternoon. Highs in the upper 80s. South winds 10 to 15 miles an hour with gusts up to 25 miles an hour. Chance of rain 40%. Tuesday night, mostly cloudy. Lows in the lower 70s. Southeast winds 10 to 15 miles an hour with gusts up to 25 miles an hour. Wednesday, mostly cloudy. A chance of showers in the morning, then showers likely with a slight chance of thunderstorms in the afternoon. Highs in the mid-80s. South winds 15 to 20 miles an hour with gusts up to 30 miles an hour. Chance of rain 70%. Wednesday night, showers with a chance of thunderstorms. Lows in the upper 60s. South winds 10 to 15 miles an hour. Chance of rain 90%. Thursday, showers. A slight chance of thunderstorms in the morning, then a chance of thunderstorms in the afternoon. Highs in the upper 70s. Chance of rain 90%. Thursday night, showers likely with a chance of thunderstorms until midnight, then a chance of showers with a slight chance of thunderstorms after midnight. Lows in the lower 60s. Chance of rain 70%. Friday, mostly cloudy with a chance of showers in the morning, then partly sunny with a slight chance of showers in the afternoon. Highs in the lower 70s. Chance of rain 50%. Friday night, mostly cloudy. A slight chance of showers until midnight, then a chance of showers after midnight. Lows around 60. Chance of rain 30%. Saturday, mostly cloudy in the morning, then becoming partly sunny. A slight chance of thunderstorms. A chance of showers, mainly in the morning. Highs in the mid-70s. Chance of rain 30%. Saturday night, partly cloudy. Lows in the upper 50s. Sunday, mostly sunny. A slight chance of showers in the morning. Highs in the mid-70s. Chance of rain 20%. Sunday night, mostly clear. Lows in the mid-50s. Monday, mostly sunny. Highs in the mid-70s. 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At Stillwater, it was clear. The temperature was 79 degrees, the dew point 62, and the relative humidity 56%. The wind was east at 7 miles an hour. The pressure was 29.89 inches and rising. At Guthrie, it was clear. The temperature was 81. Observations from around the region. At Springfield, it was clear, with a temperature of 74. It was partly cloudy, with a temperature of 77 at Wichita, 84 at Oklahoma City, 88 at Dallas-Fort Worth, and 78 at Tulsa. Once again at 8 p.m., at Stillwater, it was clear. The temperature was 79. From the Norman Forecast Office, here is the forecast for Stillwater and surrounding area. Tonight, clear until midnight, then becoming partly cloudy. Lows in the upper 60s. Southeast winds 5 to 10 miles an hour. Tuesday, mostly cloudy with a chance of showers in the morning, then partly sunny with a slight chance of showers in the afternoon. Highs in the upper 80s. South winds 10 to 15 miles an hour with gusts up to 25 miles an hour. Chance of rain 40%. Tuesday night, mostly cloudy.

in the lower 70s. Southeast winds 10 to 15 miles an hour with gusts up to 25 miles an hour. Wednesday, mostly cloudy. A chance of showers in the morning, then showers likely with a slight chance of thunderstorms in the afternoon. Highs in the mid-80s. South winds 15 to 20 miles an hour with gusts up to 30 miles an hour. Chance of rain 70%. Wednesday night, showers with a chance of thunderstorms. Lows in the upper 60s. South winds 10 to 15 miles an hour. Chance of rain 90%. Thursday, showers. A slight chance of thunderstorms in the morning, then a chance of thunderstorms in the afternoon. Highs in the upper 70s. Chance of rain 90%. Thursday night, showers likely with a chance of thunderstorms until midnight, then a chance of showers with a slight chance of thunderstorms after midnight. Lows in the lower 60s. Chance of rain 70%. Friday, mostly cloudy with a chance of showers in the morning, then partly sunny with a slight chance of showers in the afternoon. Highs in the lower 70s. Chance of rain 50%. Friday night, mostly cloudy. A slight chance of showers until midnight, then a chance of showers after midnight. Lows around 60. Chance of rain 30%. Saturday, mostly cloudy in the morning, then becoming partly sunny. A slight chance of thunderstorms. A chance of showers, mainly in the morning. Highs in the mid-70s. Chance of rain 30%. Saturday night, partly cloudy. Lows in the upper 50s. Sunday, mostly sunny. A slight chance of showers in the morning. Highs in the mid-70s. Chance of rain 20%. Sunday night, mostly clear. Lows in the mid-50s. Monday, mostly sunny. Highs in the mid-70s. 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At Stillwater, it was clear. The temperature was 79 degrees, the dew point 62, and the relative humidity 56%. The wind was east at 7 miles an hour. The pressure was 29.89 inches and rising. At Enid, it was partly cloudy. The temperature was 80. The wind was east at 8. At Guthrie, it was clear. The temperature was 81. Observations from around the region. Skies ranged from clear to partly cloudy. It was 77 at Wichita, 77 at Woodward, and 84 at Oklahoma City. Dallas-Fort Worth reported 88, Tulsa reported 78, and Springfield reported 74. Once again at 8 p.m., at Stillwater, it was clear. The temperature was 79. From the Norman Forecast Office, here is the forecast for Stillwater and surrounding area. Tonight, clear until midnight, then becoming partly cloudy. Lows in the upper 60s. Southeast winds 5 to 10 miles an hour. Tuesday, mostly cloudy with a chance of showers in the morning, then partly sunny with a slight chance of showers in the afternoon. Highs in the upper 80s. South winds 10 to 15 miles an hour with gusts up to 25 miles an hour. Chance of rain 40%. Tuesday night, mostly cloudy. Lows in the lower 70s. Southeast winds 10 to 15 miles an hour with gusts up to 25 miles an hour. Wednesday, mostly cloudy. A chance of showers in the morning, then showers likely with a slight chance of thunderstorms in the afternoon. Highs in the mid-80s. South winds 15 to 20 miles an hour with gusts up to 30 miles an hour. Chance of rain 70%. Wednesday night, showers with a chance of thunderstorms. Lows in the upper 60s. South winds 10 to 15 miles an hour. Chance of rain 90%. Thursday, showers. A slight chance of thunderstorms in the morning, then a chance of thunderstorms in the afternoon. Highs in the upper 70s. Chance of rain 90%. Thursday night, showers likely with a chance of thunderstorms until midnight, then a chance of showers with a slight chance of thunderstorms after midnight. Lows in the lower 60s.

50s. Chance of rain 70%. Friday, mostly cloudy with a chance of showers in the morning, then partly sunny with a slight chance of showers in the afternoon. Highs in the lower 70s. Chance of rain 50%. Friday night, mostly cloudy. A slight chance of showers until midnight, then a chance of showers after midnight. Lows around 60. Chance of rain 30%. Saturday, mostly cloudy in the morning, then becoming partly sunny. A slight chance of thunderstorms. A chance of showers, mainly in the morning. Highs in the mid-70s. Chance of rain 30%. Saturday night, partly cloudy. Lows in the upper 50s. Sunday, mostly sunny. A slight chance of showers in the morning. Highs in the mid-70s. Chance of rain 20%. Sunday night, mostly clear. Lows in the mid-50s. Monday, mostly sunny. Highs in the mid-70s. 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It's Stillwater, it was clear. The temperature was 79 degrees, the dew point 62, and the relative humidity 56%. The wind was east at 7 miles an hour. The pressure was 29.89 inches and rising. At Enid, it was partly cloudy. The temperature was 80. The wind was east at 8. At Guthrie, it was clear. The temperature was 81. Observations from around the region. Skies ranged from clear to partly cloudy. It was 77 at Wichita, 77 at Woodward, and 84 at Oklahoma City. Dallas-Fort Worth reported 88, Tulsa reported 78, and Springfield reported 74. Once again at 8 p.m., it's still water, it was clear. The temperature was 79. From the Norman Forecast Office, here is the forecast for Stillwater and surrounding area. Tonight, clear until midnight, then becoming partly cloudy. Lows in the upper 60s. Southeast winds 5 to 10 miles an hour. Tuesday, mostly cloudy with a chance of showers in the morning, then partly sunny with a slight chance of showers in the afternoon. Highs in the upper 80s. South winds 10 to 15 miles an hour with gusts up to 25 miles an hour. Chance of rain 40%. Tuesday night, mostly cloudy. Lows in the lower 70s. Southeast winds 10 to 15 miles an hour with gusts up to 25 miles an hour. Wednesday, mostly cloudy. A chance of showers in the morning, then showers likely with a slight chance of thunderstorms in the afternoon. Highs in the mid-80s. South winds 15 to 20 miles an hour with gusts up to 30 miles an hour. Chance of rain 70%. Wednesday night, showers with a chance of thunderstorms. Lows in the upper 60s. South winds 10 to 15 miles an hour. Chance of rain 90%. Thursday, showers. A slight chance of thunderstorms in the morning, then a chance of thunderstorms in the afternoon. Highs in the upper 70s. Chance of rain 90%. Thursday night, showers likely with a chance of thunderstorms until midnight, then a chance of showers with a slight chance of thunderstorms after midnight. Lows in the lower 60s. Chance of rain 70%. Friday, mostly cloudy with a chance of showers in the morning, then partly sunny with a slight chance of showers in the afternoon. Highs in the lower 70s. Chance of rain 50%. Friday night, mostly cloudy. A slight chance of showers until midnight, then a chance of showers after midnight. Lows around 60. Chance of rain 30%. Saturday, mostly cloudy in the morning, then becoming partly sunny. A slight chance of thunderstorms. A chance of showers, mainly in the morning. Highs in the mid-70s. Chance of rain 30%. Saturday night, partly cloudy. Lows in the upper 50s. Sunday, mostly sunny. A slight chance of showers in the morning. Highs in the mid-70s. Chance of rain 20%. Sunday night, mostly clear. Lows in the mid-50s. Monday, mostly sunny. Highs in the mid-70s. 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It's Stillwater, it was clear. The temperature was 79.

degrees, the dew point 62, and the relative humidity 56%. The wind was east at 7 miles an hour. The pressure was 29.89 inches and rising. At Enid, it was partly cloudy. The temperature was 80. The wind was east at 8. At Guthrie, it was clear. The temperature was 81. Observations from around the region. Skies ranged from clear to partly cloudy. It was 77 at Wichita, 77 at Woodward, and 84 at Oklahoma City. Dallas-Fort Worth reported 88, Tulsa reported 78, and Springfield reported 74. Once again at 8 p.m., at Stillwater, it was clear. The temperature was 79. From the Norman Forecast Office, here is the forecast for Stillwater and surrounding area. Tonight, clear until midnight, then becoming partly cloudy. Lows in the upper 60s. Southeast winds 5 to 10 miles an hour. Tuesday, mostly cloudy with a chance of showers in the morning, then partly sunny with a slight chance of showers in the afternoon. Highs in the upper 80s. South winds 10 to 15 miles an hour with gusts up to 25 miles an hour. Chance of rain 40%. Tuesday night, mostly cloudy. Lows in the lower 70s. Southeast winds 10 to 15 miles an hour with gusts up to 25 miles an hour. Wednesday, mostly cloudy. A chance of showers in the morning, then showers likely with a slight chance of thunderstorms in the afternoon. Highs in the mid-80s. South winds 15 to 20 miles an hour with gusts up to 30 miles an hour. Chance of rain 70%. Wednesday night, showers with a chance of thunderstorms. Lows in the upper 60s. South winds 10 to 15 miles an hour. Chance of rain 90%. Thursday, showers. A slight chance of thunderstorms in the morning, then a chance of thunderstorms in the afternoon. Highs in the upper 70s. Chance of rain 90%. Thursday night, showers likely with a chance of thunderstorms until midnight, then a chance of showers with a slight chance of thunderstorms after midnight. Lows in the lower 60s. Chance of rain 70%. Friday, mostly cloudy with a chance of showers in the morning, then partly sunny with a slight chance of showers in the afternoon. Highs in the lower 70s. Chance of rain 50%. Friday night, mostly cloudy. A slight chance of showers until midnight, then a chance of showers after midnight. Lows around 60. Chance of rain 30%. Saturday, mostly cloudy in the morning, then becoming partly sunny. A slight chance of thunderstorms. A chance of showers, mainly in the morning. Highs in the mid-70s. Chance of rain 30%. Saturday night, partly cloudy. Lows in the upper 50s. Sunday, mostly sunny. A slight chance of showers in the morning. Highs in the mid-70s. Chance of rain 20%. Sunday night, mostly clear. Lows in the mid-50s. Monday, mostly sunny. Highs in the mid-70s. 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At Stillwater, it was clear. The temperature was 79 degrees, the dew point 62, and the relative humidity 56%. The wind was east at 7 miles an hour. The pressure was 29.89 inches and rising. At Enid, it was partly cloudy. The temperature was 80. The wind was east at 8. At Guthrie, it was clear. The temperature was 81. Observations from around the region. Skies ranged from clear to partly cloudy. It was 77 at Wichita, 77 at Woodward, and 84 at Oklahoma City. Dallas-Fort Worth reported 88, Tulsa reported 78, and Springfield reported 74. Once again at 8 p.m., at Stillwater, it was clear. The temperature was 79. From the Norman Forecast Office, here is the forecast for Stillwater and surrounding area. Tonight, clear until midnight, then becoming partly cloudy. Lows in the upper 60s. Southeast winds 5 to 10 miles an hour. Tuesday, mostly cloudy with a chance of showers in the morning, then partly sunny with a slight chance of showers in the afternoon. Highs in the upper 80s.
south winds 10 to 15 miles an hour with gusts up to 25 miles an hour. Chance of rain 40%. Tuesday night, mostly cloudy. Lows in the lower 70s. Southeast winds 10 to 15 miles an hour with gusts up to 25 miles an hour. Wednesday, mostly cloudy. A chance of showers in the morning, then showers likely with a slight chance of thunderstorms in the afternoon. Highs in the mid-80s. South winds 15 to 20 miles an hour with gusts up to 30 miles an hour. Chance of rain 70%. Wednesday night, showers with a chance of thunderstorms. Lows in the upper 60s. South winds 10 to 15 miles an hour. Chance of rain 90%. Thursday, showers. A slight chance of thunderstorms in the morning, then a chance of thunderstorms in the afternoon. Highs in the upper 70s. Chance of rain 90%. Thursday night, showers likely with a chance of thunderstorms until midnight, then a chance of showers with a slight chance of thunderstorms after midnight. Lows in the lower 60s. Chance of rain 70%. Friday, mostly cloudy with a chance of showers in the morning, then partly sunny with a slight chance of showers in the afternoon. Highs in the lower 70s. Chance of rain 50%. Friday night, mostly cloudy. A slight chance of showers until midnight, then a chance of showers after midnight. Lows around 60. Chance of rain 30%. Saturday, mostly cloudy in the morning, then becoming partly sunny. A slight chance of thunderstorms. A chance of showers, mainly in the morning. Highs in the mid-70s. Chance of rain 30%. Saturday night, partly cloudy. Lows in the upper 50s. Sunday, mostly sunny. A slight chance of showers in the morning. Highs in the mid-70s. Chance of rain 20%. Sunday night, mostly clear. Lows in the mid-50s. Monday, mostly sunny. Highs in the mid-70s. 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It's Stillwater, it was clear. The temperature was 79 degrees, the dew point 62, and the relative humidity 56%. The wind was east at 7 miles an hour. The pressure was 29.89 inches and rising. At Enid, it was partly cloudy. The temperature was 80. The wind was east at 8. At Guthrie, it was clear. The temperature was 81. Observations from around the region. Skies ranged from clear to partly cloudy. It was 77 at Wichita, 77 at Woodward, and 84 at Oklahoma City. Dallas-Fort Worth reported 88, Tulsa reported 78, and Springfield reported 74. Once again at 8 p.m., at Stillwater, it was clear. The temperature was 79. From the Norman Forecast Office, here is the forecast for Stillwater and surrounding area. Tonight, clear until midnight, then becoming partly cloudy. Lows in the upper 60s. Southeast winds 5 to 10 miles an hour. Tuesday, mostly cloudy with a chance of showers in the morning, then partly sunny with a slight chance of showers in the afternoon. Highs in the upper 80s. South winds 10 to 15 miles an hour with gusts up to 25 miles an hour. Chance of rain 40%. Tuesday night, mostly cloudy. Lows in the lower 70s. Southeast winds 10 to 15 miles an hour with gusts up to 25 miles an hour. Wednesday, mostly cloudy. A chance of showers in the morning, then showers likely with a slight chance of thunderstorms in the afternoon. Highs in the mid-80s. South winds 15 to 20 miles an hour with gusts up to 30 miles an hour. Chance of rain 70%. Wednesday night, showers with a chance of thunderstorms. Lows in the upper 60s. South winds 10 to 15 miles an hour. Chance of rain 90%. Thursday, showers. A slight chance of thunderstorms in the morning, then a chance of thunderstorms in the afternoon. Highs in the upper 70s.
chance of rain 90%. Thursday night, showers likely with a chance of thunderstorms until midnight, then a chance of showers with a slight chance of thunderstorms after midnight. Lows in the lower 60s. Chance of rain 70%. Friday, mostly cloudy with a chance of showers in the morning, then partly sunny with a slight chance of showers in the afternoon. Highs in the lower 70s. Chance of rain 50%. Friday night, mostly cloudy. A slight chance of showers until midnight, then a chance of showers after midnight. Lows around 60. Chance of rain 30%. Saturday, mostly cloudy in the morning, then becoming partly sunny. A slight chance of thunderstorms. A chance of showers, mainly in the morning. Highs in the mid-70s. Chance of rain 30%. Saturday night, partly cloudy. Lows in the upper 50s. Sunday, mostly sunny. A slight chance of showers in the morning. Highs in the mid-70s. Chance of rain 20%. Sunday night, mostly clear. Lows in the mid-50s. Monday, mostly sunny. Highs in the mid-70s. Mostly clear. Lows in the mid-50s. Monday, mostly sunny. Highs in the mid-70s. 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It's Stillwater, it was clear. The temperature was 79 degrees, the dew point 62, and the relative humidity 56%. The wind was east at 7 miles an hour. The pressure was 29.89 inches and rising. At Enid, it was partly cloudy. The temperature was 80. The wind was east at 8. At Guthrie, it was clear. The temperature was 81. Observations from around the region. Skies ranged from clear to partly cloudy. It was 77 at Wichita, 77 at Woodward, and 84 at Oklahoma City. Dallas-Fort Worth reported 88, Tulsa reported 78, and Springfield reported 74. Once again at 8 p.m., at Stillwater, it was clear. The temperature was 79. From the Norman Forecast Office, here is the forecast for Stillwater and surrounding area. Tonight, clear until midnight, then becoming partly cloudy. Lows in the upper 60s. Southeast winds 5 to 10 miles an hour. Tuesday, mostly cloudy with a chance of showers in the morning, then partly sunny with a slight chance of showers in the afternoon. Highs in the upper 80s. South winds 10 to 15 miles an hour with gusts up to 25 miles an hour. Chance of rain 40%. Tuesday night, mostly cloudy. Lows in the lower 70s. Southeast winds 10 to 15 miles an hour with gusts up to 25 miles an hour. Wednesday, mostly cloudy. A chance of showers in the morning, then showers likely with a slight chance of thunderstorms in the afternoon. Highs in the mid-80s. South winds 15 to 20 miles an hour with gusts up to 30 miles an hour. Chance of rain 70%. Wednesday night, showers with a chance of thunderstorms. Lows in the upper 60s. South winds 10 to 15 miles an hour. Chance of rain 90%. Thursday, showers. A slight chance of thunderstorms in the morning, then a chance of thunderstorms in the afternoon. Highs in the upper 70s. Chance of rain 90%. Thursday night, showers likely with a chance of thunderstorms until midnight, then a chance of showers with a slight chance of thunderstorms after midnight. Lows in the lower 60s. Chance of rain 70%. Friday, mostly cloudy with a chance of showers in the morning, then partly sunny with a slight chance of showers in the afternoon. Highs in the lower 70s. Chance of rain 50%. Friday night, mostly cloudy. A slight chance of showers until midnight, then a chance of showers after midnight. Lows around 60. Chance of rain 30%. Saturday, mostly cloudy in the morning, then becoming partly sunny. A slight chance of thunderstorms. A chance of showers, mainly in the morning. Highs in the mid-70s. Chance of rain 30%. Saturday night, partly cloudy. Lows in the upper 50s. Sunday, mostly sunny. A slight chance of showers in the morning. Highs in the mid-70s.
chance of rain 20%. Sunday

Night, mostly clear. Lows in the mid-50s. Monday, mostly sunny. Highs in the mid-70s. You're listening to Stillwater Weather Radio, and here are 8 p.m. weather observations. It's Stillwater, it was clear. The temperature was 79 degrees, the dew point 62, and the relative humidity 56%. The wind was east at 7 miles an hour. The pressure was 29.89 inches and rising. At evening, it was partly cloudy. The temperature was 80. The wind was east at 8. At Guthrie, it was clear. The temperature was 81. Observations from around the region. Skies ranged from clear to partly cloudy. It was 77 at Wichita, 77 at Woodward, and 84 at Oklahoma City. Dallas-Fort Worth reported 88, Tulsa reported 78, and Springfield reported 74. Once again at 8 p.m., it's still water, it was clear. The temperature was 79. From the Norman Forecast Office, here is the forecast for Stillwater and surrounding area. Tonight, clear until midnight, then becoming partly cloudy. Lows in the upper 60s. Southeast winds 5 to 10 miles an hour. Tuesday, mostly cloudy with a chance of showers in the morning, then partly sunny with a slight chance of showers in the afternoon. Highs in the upper 80s. South winds 10 to 15 miles an hour with gusts up to 25 miles an hour. Chance of rain 40%. Tuesday night, mostly cloudy. Lows in the lower 70s. Southeast winds 10 to 15 miles an hour with gusts up to 25 miles an hour. Wednesday, mostly cloudy. A chance of showers in the morning, then showers likely with a slight chance of thunderstorms in the afternoon. Highs in the mid-80s. South winds 15 to 20 miles an hour with gusts up to 30 miles an hour. Chance of rain 70%. Wednesday night, showers with a chance of thunderstorms. Lows in the upper 60s. South winds 10 to 15 miles an hour. Chance of rain 90%. Thursday, showers. A slight chance of thunderstorms in the morning, then a chance of thunderstorms in the afternoon. Highs in the upper 70s. Chance of rain 90%. Thursday night, showers likely with a chance of thunderstorms until midnight, then a chance of showers with a slight chance of thunderstorms after midnight. Lows in the lower 60s. Chance of rain 70%. Friday, mostly cloudy with a chance of showers in the morning, then partly sunny with a slight chance of showers in the afternoon. Highs in the lower 70s. Chance of rain 50%. Friday night, mostly cloudy. A slight chance of showers until midnight, then a chance of showers after midnight. Lows around 60. Chance of rain 30%. Saturday, mostly cloudy in the morning, then becoming partly sunny. A slight chance of thunderstorms. A chance of showers, mainly in the morning. Highs in the mid-70s. Chance of rain 30%. Saturday night, partly cloudy. Lows in the upper 50s. Sunday, mostly sunny. A slight chance of showers in the morning. Highs in the mid-70s. Chance of rain 20%. Sunday night, mostly clear. Lows in the mid-50s. Monday, mostly sunny. Highs in the mid-70s. 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It's Stillwater, it was clear. The temperature was 79 degrees, the dew point 62, and the relative humidity 56%. The wind was east at 7 miles an hour. The pressure was 29.89 inches and rising. At evening, it was partly cloudy. The temperature was 80. The wind was east at 8. At Guthrie, it was clear. The temperature was 81. Observations from around the region. Skies ranged from clear to partly cloudy. It was 77 at Wichita, 77 at Woodward, and 84 at Oklahoma City. Dallas-Fort Worth reported 88, Tulsa reported 78, and Springfield reported 74. Once again at 8 p.m., it's still water, it was clear. The temperature was 79. From the Norman Forecast Office, here is the forecast for Stillwater and surrounding area. Tonight, clear until midnight.

then becoming partly cloudy. Lows in the upper 60s. Southeast winds 5 to 10 miles an hour. Tuesday, mostly cloudy with a chance of showers in the morning, then partly sunny with a slight chance of showers in the afternoon. Highs in the upper 80s. South winds 10 to 15 miles an hour with gusts up to 25 miles an hour. Chance of rain 40%. Tuesday night, mostly cloudy. Lows in the lower 70s. Southeast winds 10 to 15 miles an hour with gusts up to 25 miles an hour. Wednesday, mostly cloudy. A chance of showers in the morning, then showers likely with a slight chance of thunderstorms in the afternoon. Highs in the mid-80s. South winds 15 to 20 miles an hour with gusts up to 30 miles an hour. Chance of rain 70%. Wednesday night, showers with a chance of thunderstorms. Lows in the upper 60s. South winds 10 to 15 miles an hour. Chance of rain 90%. Thursday, showers. A slight chance of thunderstorms in the morning, then a chance of thunderstorms in the afternoon. Highs in the upper 70s. Chance of rain 90%. Thursday night, showers likely with a chance of thunderstorms until midnight, then a chance of showers with a slight chance of thunderstorms after midnight. Lows in the lower 60s. Chance of rain 70%. Friday, mostly cloudy with a chance of showers in the morning, then partly sunny with a slight chance of showers in the afternoon. Highs in the lower 70s. Chance of rain 50%. Friday night, mostly cloudy. A slight chance of showers until midnight, then a chance of showers after midnight. Lows around 60. Chance of rain 30%. Saturday, mostly cloudy in the morning, then becoming partly sunny. A slight chance of thunderstorms. A chance of showers, mainly in the morning. Highs in the mid-70s. Chance of rain 30%. Saturday night, partly cloudy. Lows in the upper 50s. Sunday, mostly sunny. A slight chance of showers in the morning. Highs in the mid-70s. Chance of rain 20%. Sunday night, mostly clear. Lows in the mid-50s. Monday, mostly sunny. Highs in the mid-70s. 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It's Stillwater, it was clear. The temperature was 79 degrees, the dew point 62, and the relative humidity 56%. The wind was east at 7 miles an hour. The pressure was 29.89 inches and rising. At Enid, it was partly cloudy. The temperature was 80. The wind was east at 8. At Guthrie, it was clear. The temperature was 81. Observations from around the region. Skies ranged from clear to partly cloudy. It was 77 at Wichita, 77 at Woodward, and 84 at Oklahoma City. Dallas-Fort Worth reported 88, Tulsa reported 78, and Springfield reported 74. Once again at 8 p.m., it's still water, it was clear. The temperature was 79. From the Norman Forecast Office, here is the forecast for Stillwater and surrounding area. Tonight, clear until midnight, then becoming partly cloudy. Lows in the upper 60s. Southeast winds 5 to 10 miles an hour. Tuesday, mostly cloudy with a chance of showers in the morning, then partly sunny with a slight chance of showers in the afternoon. Highs in the upper 80s. South winds 10 to 15 miles an hour with gusts up to 25 miles an hour. Chance of rain 40%. Tuesday night, mostly cloudy. Lows in the lower 70s. Southeast winds 10 to 15 miles an hour with gusts up to 25 miles an hour. Wednesday, mostly cloudy. A chance of showers in the morning, then showers likely with a slight chance of thunderstorms in the afternoon. Highs in the mid-80s. South winds 15 to 20 miles an hour with gusts up to 30 miles an hour. Chance of rain 70%. Wednesday night, showers with a chance of thunderstorms. Lows in the upper 70s.

chance of rain 30%. Saturday, mostly cloudy in the morning, then becoming partly sunny. A slight chance of thunderstorms. A chance of showers, mainly in the morning. Highs in the mid-70s. Chance of rain 30%. Saturday night, partly cloudy. Lows in the upper 50s. Sunday, mostly sunny. A slight chance of showers in the morning. Highs in the mid-70s. Chance of rain 20%. Sunday night, mostly clear. Lows in the mid-50s. Monday, mostly sunny. Highs in the mid-70s. 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It's Stillwater, it was clear. The temperature was 79 degrees, the dew point 62, and the relative humidity 56%. The wind was east at 7 miles an hour. The pressure was 29.89 inches and rising. At evening, it was partly cloudy. The temperature was 80. The wind was east at 8. At Guthrie, it was clear. The temperature was 81. Observations from around the region. Skies ranged from clear to partly cloudy. It was 77 at Wichita, 77 at Woodward, and 84 at Oklahoma City. Dallas-Fort Worth reported 88, Tulsa reported 78, and Springfield reported 74. Once again at 8 p.m., it's still water, it was clear. The temperature was 79. From the Norman Forecast Office, here is the forecast for Stillwater and surrounding area. Tonight, clear until midnight, then becoming partly cloudy. Lows in the upper 60s. Southeast winds 5 to 10 miles an hour. Tuesday, mostly cloudy with a chance of showers in the morning, then partly sunny with a slight chance of showers in the afternoon. Highs in the upper 80s. South winds 10 to 15 miles an hour with gusts up to 25 miles an hour. Chance of rain 40%. Tuesday night, mostly cloudy. Lows in the lower 70s. Southeast winds 10 to 15 miles an hour with gusts up to 25 miles an hour. Wednesday, mostly cloudy. A chance of showers in the morning, then showers likely with a slight chance of thunderstorms in the afternoon. Highs in the mid-80s. South winds 15 to 20 miles an hour with gusts up to 30 miles an hour. Chance of rain 70%. Wednesday night, showers with a chance of thunderstorms. Lows in the upper 60s. South winds 10 to 15 miles an hour. Chance of rain 90%. Thursday, showers. A slight chance of thunderstorms in the morning, then a chance of thunderstorms in the afternoon. Highs in the upper 70s. Chance of rain 90%. Thursday night, showers likely with a chance of thunderstorms until midnight, then a chance of showers with a slight chance of thunderstorms after midnight. Lows in the lower 60s. Chance of rain 70%. Friday, mostly cloudy with a chance of showers in the morning, then partly sunny with a slight chance of showers in the afternoon. Highs in the lower 70s. Chance of rain 50%. Friday night, mostly cloudy. A slight chance of showers until midnight, then a chance of showers after midnight. Lows around 60. Chance of rain 30%. Saturday, mostly cloudy in the morning, then becoming partly sunny. A slight chance of thunderstorms. A chance of showers, mainly in the morning. Highs in the mid-70s. Chance of rain 30%. Saturday night, partly cloudy. Lows in the upper 50s. Sunday, mostly sunny. A slight chance of showers in the morning. Highs in the mid-70s. Chance of rain 20%. Sunday night, mostly clear. Lows in the mid-50s. Monday, mostly sunny. Highs in the mid-70s. 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It's Stillwater, it was clear. The temperature was 79 degrees, the dew point 62, and the relative humidity 56%. The wind was east at 7 miles an hour. The pressure was 29.89 inches and rising. At evening, it was partly cloudy. The temperature was 80. The wind was east at 8. At Guthrie, it was clear. The temperature was 81. Observations from around

around the region. Skies ranged from clear to partly cloudy. It was 77 at Wichita, 77 at Woodward, and 84 at Oklahoma City. Dallas-Fort Worth reported 88, Tulsa reported 78, and Springfield reported 74. Once again at 8 p.m., at Stillwater, it was clear. The temperature was 79. From the Norman Forecast Office, here is the forecast for Stillwater and surrounding area. Tonight, clear until midnight, then becoming partly cloudy. Lows in the upper 60s. Southeast winds 5 to 10 miles an hour. Tuesday, mostly cloudy with a chance of showers in the morning, then partly sunny with a slight chance of showers in the afternoon. Highs in the upper 80s. South winds 10 to 15 miles an hour with gusts up to 25 miles an hour. Chance of rain 40%. Tuesday night, mostly cloudy. Lows in the lower 70s. Southeast winds 10 to 15 miles an hour with gusts up to 25 miles an hour. Wednesday, mostly cloudy. A chance of showers in the morning, then showers likely with a slight chance of thunderstorms in the afternoon. Highs in the mid-80s. South winds 15 to 20 miles an hour with gusts up to 30 miles an hour. Chance of rain 70%. Wednesday night, showers with a chance of thunderstorms. Lows in the upper 60s. South winds 10 to 15 miles an hour. Chance of rain 90%. Thursday, showers. A slight chance of thunderstorms in the morning, then a chance of thunderstorms in the afternoon. Highs in the upper 70s. Chance of rain 90%. Thursday night, showers likely with a chance of thunderstorms until midnight, then a chance of showers with a slight chance of thunderstorms after midnight. Lows in the lower 60s. Chance of rain 70%. Friday, mostly cloudy with a chance of showers in the morning, then partly sunny with a slight chance of showers in the afternoon. Highs in the lower 70s. Chance of rain 50%. Friday night, mostly cloudy. A slight chance of showers until midnight, then a chance of showers after midnight. Lows around 60. Chance of rain 30%. Saturday, mostly cloudy in the morning, then becoming partly sunny. A slight chance of thunderstorms. A chance of showers, mainly in the morning. Highs in the mid-70s. Chance of rain 30%. Saturday night, partly cloudy. Lows in the upper 50s. Sunday, mostly sunny. A slight chance of showers in the morning. Highs in the mid-70s. Chance of rain 20%. Sunday night, mostly clear. Lows in the mid-50s. Monday, mostly sunny. Highs in the mid-70s. 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At Stillwater, it was clear. The temperature was 79 degrees, the dew point 62, and the relative humidity 56%. The wind was east at 7 miles an hour. The pressure was 29.89 inches and rising. At Enid, it was partly cloudy. The temperature was 80. The wind was east at 8. At Guthrie, it was clear. The temperature was 81. Observations from around the region. Skies ranged from clear to partly cloudy. It was 77 at Wichita, 77 at Woodward, and 84 at Oklahoma City. Dallas-Fort Worth reported 88, Tulsa reported 78, and Springfield reported 74. Once again at 8 p.m., at Stillwater, it was clear. The temperature was 79. From the Norman Forecast Office, here is the forecast for Stillwater and surrounding area. Tonight, clear until midnight, then becoming partly cloudy. Lows in the upper 60s. Southeast winds 5 to 10 miles an hour. Tuesday, mostly cloudy with a chance of showers in the morning, then partly sunny with a slight chance of showers in the afternoon. Highs in the upper 80s. South winds 10 to 15 miles an hour with gusts up to 25 miles an hour. Chance of rain 40%. Tuesday night, mostly cloudy. Lows in the lower 70s. Southeast winds 10 to 15 miles an hour with gusts up to 25 miles an hour. Wednesday, mostly cloudy. A chance of showers in the morning, then showers likely with a slight chance of thunderstorms.

storms in the afternoon. Highs in the mid-80s. South winds 15 to 20 miles an hour with gusts up to 30 miles an hour. Chance of rain 70%. Wednesday night, showers with a chance of thunderstorms. Lows in the upper 60s. South winds 10 to 15 miles an hour. Chance of rain 90%. Thursday, showers. A slight chance of thunderstorms in the morning, then a chance of thunderstorms in the afternoon. Highs in the upper 70s. Chance of rain 90%. Thursday night, showers likely with a chance of thunderstorms until midnight, then a chance of showers with a slight chance of thunderstorms after midnight. Lows in the lower 60s. Chance of rain 70%. Friday, mostly cloudy with a chance of showers in the morning, then partly sunny with a slight chance of showers in the afternoon. Highs in the lower 70s. Chance of rain 50%. Friday night, mostly cloudy. A slight chance of showers until midnight, then a chance of showers after midnight. Lows around 60. Chance of rain 30%. Saturday, mostly cloudy in the morning, then becoming partly sunny. A slight chance of thunderstorms. A chance of showers, mainly in the morning. Highs in the mid-70s. Chance of rain 30%. Saturday night, partly cloudy. Lows in the upper 50s. Sunday, mostly sunny. A slight chance of showers in the morning. Highs in the mid-70s. Chance of rain 20%. Sunday night, mostly clear. Lows in the mid-50s. Monday, mostly sunny. Highs in the mid-70s. 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It's Stillwater, it was clear. The temperature was 79 degrees, the dew point 62, and the relative humidity 56%. The wind was east at 7 miles an hour. The pressure was 29.89 inches and rising. At Enid, it was partly cloudy. The temperature was 80. The wind was east at 8. At Guthrie, it was clear. The temperature was 81. Observations from around the region. Skies ranged from clear to partly cloudy. It was 77 at Wichita, 77 at Woodward, and 84 at Oklahoma City. Dallas-Fort Worth reported 88, Tulsa reported 78, and Springfield reported 74. Once again at 8 p.m., at Stillwater, it was clear. The temperature was 79. From the Norman Forecast Office, here is the forecast for Stillwater and surrounding area. Tonight, clear until midnight, then becoming partly cloudy. Lows in the upper 60s. Southeast winds 5 to 10 miles an hour. Tuesday, mostly cloudy with a chance of showers in the morning, then partly sunny with a slight chance of showers in the afternoon. Highs in the upper 80s. South winds 10 to 15 miles an hour with gusts up to 25 miles an hour. Chance of rain 40%. Tuesday night, mostly cloudy. Lows in the lower 70s. Southeast winds 10 to 15 miles an hour with gusts up to 25 miles an hour. Wednesday, mostly cloudy. A chance of showers in the morning, then showers likely with a slight chance of thunderstorms in the afternoon. Highs in the mid-80s. South winds 15 to 20 miles an hour with gusts up to 30 miles an hour. Chance of rain 70%. Wednesday night, showers with a chance of thunderstorms. Lows in the upper 60s. South winds 10 to 15 miles an hour. Chance of rain 90%. Thursday, showers. A slight chance of thunderstorms in the morning, then a chance of thunderstorms in the afternoon. Highs in the upper 70s. Chance of rain 90%. Thursday night, showers likely with a chance of thunderstorms until midnight, then a chance of showers with a slight chance of thunderstorms after midnight. Lows in the lower 60s. Chance of rain 70%. Friday, mostly cloudy with a chance of showers in the morning, then partly sunny with a slight chance of showers in the afternoon. Highs in the lower 70s. Chance of rain 50%.

Friday night, mostly cloudy. A slight chance of showers until midnight, then a chance of showers after midnight. Lows around 60. Chance of rain 30%. Saturday, mostly cloudy in the morning, then becoming partly sunny. A slight chance of thunderstorms. A chance of showers, mainly in the morning. Highs in the mid-70s. Chance of rain 30%. Saturday night, partly cloudy. Lows in the upper 50s. Sunday, mostly sunny. A slight chance of showers in the morning. Highs in the mid-70s. Chance of rain 20%. Sunday night, mostly clear. Lows in the mid-50s. Monday, mostly sunny. Highs in the mid-70s. 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It's Stillwater, it was clear. The temperature was 77 degrees, the dew point 61, and the relative humidity 57%. The wind was east at 8 miles an hour. The pressure was 29.90 inches and rising. At Guthrie, it was clear. The temperature was 78. The wind was east at 9. Observations from around the region. It was clear, with a temperature of 82 at Oklahoma City and 72 at Springfield. It was partly cloudy, with a temperature of 75 at Wichita, 87 at Dallas-Fort Worth, and 76 at Tulsa. Once again at 9 p.m., at Stillwater, it was clear. The temperature was 77. From the Norman Forecast Office, here is the forecast for Stillwater and surrounding area. Tonight, clear until midnight, then becoming partly cloudy. Lows in the upper 60s. Southeast winds 5 to 10 miles an hour. Tuesday, mostly cloudy with a chance of showers in the morning, then partly sunny with a slight chance of showers in the afternoon. Highs in the upper 80s. South winds 10 to 15 miles an hour with gusts up to 25 miles an hour. Chance of rain 40%. Tuesday night, mostly cloudy. Lows in the lower 70s. Southeast winds 10 to 15 miles an hour with gusts up to 25 miles an hour. Wednesday, mostly cloudy. A chance of showers in the morning, then showers likely with a slight chance of thunderstorms in the afternoon. Highs in the mid-80s. South winds 15 to 20 miles an hour with gusts up to 30 miles an hour. Chance of rain 70%. Wednesday night, showers with a chance of thunderstorms. Lows in the upper 60s. South winds 10 to 15 miles an hour. Chance of rain 90%. Thursday, showers. A slight chance of thunderstorms in the morning, then a chance of thunderstorms in the afternoon. Highs in the upper 70s. Chance of rain 90%. Thursday night, showers likely with a chance of thunderstorms until midnight, then a chance of showers with a slight chance of thunderstorms after midnight. Lows in the lower 60s. Chance of rain 70%. Friday, mostly cloudy with a chance of showers in the morning, then partly sunny with a slight chance of showers in the afternoon. Highs in the lower 70s. Chance of rain 50%. Friday night, mostly cloudy. A slight chance of showers until midnight, then a chance of showers after midnight. Lows around 60. Chance of rain 30%. Saturday, mostly cloudy in the morning, then becoming partly sunny. A slight chance of thunderstorms. A chance of showers, mainly in the morning. Highs in the mid-70s. Chance of rain 30%. Saturday night, partly cloudy. Lows in the upper 50s. Sunday, mostly sunny. A slight chance of showers in the morning. Highs in the mid-70s. Chance of rain 20%. Sunday night, mostly clear. Lows in the mid-50s. Monday, mostly sunny. Highs in the mid-70s. 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It's Stillwater, it was clear. The temperature was 77 degrees, the dew point 61, and the relative humidity 57%. The wind was east at 8 miles an hour. The pressure was 29.90 inches and rising. At Guthrie, it was clear. The temperature was 78. The wind was east at 9. Observation

from around the region. It was clear, with a temperature of 82 at Oklahoma City and 72 at Springfield. It was partly cloudy, with a temperature of 75 at Wichita, 87 at Dallas-Fort Worth, and 76 at Tulsa. Once again at 9 p.m., at Stillwater, it was clear. The temperature was 77. From the Norman Forecast Office, here is the forecast for Stillwater and surrounding area. Tonight, clear until midnight, then becoming partly cloudy. Lows in the upper 60s. Southeast winds 5 to 10 miles an hour. Tuesday, mostly cloudy with a chance of showers in the morning, then partly sunny with a slight chance of showers in the afternoon. Highs in the upper 80s. South winds 10 to 15 miles an hour with gusts up to 25 miles an hour. Chance of rain 40%. Tuesday night, mostly cloudy. Lows in the lower 70s. Southeast winds 10 to 15 miles an hour with gusts up to 25 miles an hour. Wednesday, mostly cloudy. A chance of showers in the morning, then showers likely with a slight chance of thunderstorms in the afternoon. Highs in the mid-80s. South winds 15 to 20 miles an hour with gusts up to 30 miles an hour. Chance of rain 70%. Wednesday night, showers with a chance of thunderstorms. Lows in the upper 60s. South winds 10 to 15 miles an hour. Chance of rain 90%. Thursday, showers. A slight chance of thunderstorms in the morning, then a chance of thunderstorms in the afternoon. Highs in the upper 70s. Chance of rain 90%. Thursday night, showers likely with a chance of thunderstorms until midnight, then a chance of showers with a slight chance of thunderstorms after midnight. Lows in the lower 60s. Chance of rain 70%. Friday, mostly cloudy with a chance of showers in the morning, then partly sunny with a slight chance of showers in the afternoon. Highs in the lower 70s. Chance of rain 50%. Friday night, mostly cloudy. A slight chance of showers until midnight, then a chance of showers after midnight. Lows around 60. Chance of rain 30%. Saturday, mostly cloudy in the morning, then becoming partly sunny. A slight chance of thunderstorms. A chance of showers, mainly in the morning. Highs in the mid-70s. Chance of rain 30%. Saturday night, partly cloudy. Lows in the upper 50s. Sunday, mostly sunny. A slight chance of showers in the morning. Highs in the mid-70s. Chance of rain 20%. Sunday night, mostly clear. Lows in the mid-50s. Monday, mostly sunny. Highs in the mid-70s. 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At Stillwater, it was clear. The temperature was 77 degrees, the dew point 61, and the relative humidity 57%. The wind was east at 8 miles an hour. The pressure was 29.90 inches and rising. At Guthrie, it was clear. The temperature was 78. The wind was east at 9. Observations from around the region. It was clear, with a temperature of 82 at Oklahoma City and 72 at Springfield. It was partly cloudy, with a temperature of 75 at Wichita, 87 at Dallas-Fort Worth, and 76 at Tulsa. Once again at 9 p.m., at Stillwater, it was clear. The temperature was 77. From the Norman Forecast Office, here is the forecast for Stillwater and surrounding area. Tonight, clear until midnight, then becoming partly cloudy. Lows in the upper 60s. Southeast winds 5 to 10 miles an hour. Tuesday, mostly cloudy with a chance of showers in the morning, then partly sunny with a slight chance of showers in the afternoon. Highs in the upper 80s. South winds 10 to 15 miles an hour with gusts up to 25 miles an hour. Chance of rain 40%. Tuesday night, mostly cloudy. Lows in the lower 70s. Southeast winds 10 to 15 miles an hour with gusts up to 25 miles an hour. Wednesday, mostly cloudy. A chance of showers in the morning, then showers likely with a slight chance of thunderstorms in the afternoon. Highs in the mid-80s. South winds 15 to 20 miles an hour with gusts up

to 30 miles an hour. Chance of rain 70%. Wednesday night, showers with a chance of thunderstorms. Lows in the upper 60s. South winds 10 to 15 miles an hour. Chance of rain 90%. Thursday, showers. A slight chance of thunderstorms in the morning, then a chance of thunderstorms in the afternoon. Highs in the upper 70s. Chance of rain 90%. Thursday night, showers likely with a chance of thunderstorms until midnight, then a chance of showers with a slight chance of thunderstorms after midnight. Lows in the lower 60s. Chance of rain 70%. Friday, mostly cloudy with a chance of showers in the morning, then partly sunny with a slight chance of showers in the afternoon. Highs in the lower 70s. Chance of rain 50%. Friday night, mostly cloudy. A slight chance of showers until midnight, then a chance of showers after midnight. Lows around 60. Chance of rain 30%. Saturday, mostly cloudy in the morning, then becoming partly sunny. A slight chance of thunderstorms. A chance of showers, mainly in the morning. Highs in the mid-70s. Chance of rain 30%. Saturday night, partly cloudy. Lows in the upper 50s. Sunday, mostly sunny. A slight chance of showers in the morning. Highs in the mid-70s. Chance of rain 20%. Sunday night, mostly clear. Lows in the mid-50s. Monday, mostly sunny. Highs in the mid-70s. 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At Stillwater, it was clear. The temperature was 77 degrees, the dew point 61, and the relative humidity 57%. The wind was east at 8 miles an hour. The pressure was 29.90 inches and rising. At Ponca City, it was clear. The temperature was 78, the dew point 63, and the relative humidity 59%. The wind was southeast at 12. The pressure was 29.91 inches and rising. At Enid, it was clear. The temperature was 77, the dew point 64, and the relative humidity 63%. The wind was east at 12. The pressure was 29.85 inches and rising. At Guthrie, it was clear. The temperature was 78, the dew point 60, and the relative humidity 53%. The wind was east at 9. The pressure was 29.89 inches and rising. Observations from around the region. Skies ranged from clear to partly cloudy. It was 75 at Wichita, 75 at Woodward, and 82 at Oklahoma City. Dallas-Fort Worth reported 87, Tulsa reported 76, and Springfield reported 72. Once again at 9 p.m., at Stillwater, it was clear. The temperature was 77. From the Norman Forecast Office, here is the forecast for Stillwater and surrounding area. Tonight, clear until midnight, then becoming partly cloudy. Lows in the upper 60s. Southeast winds 5 to 10 miles an hour. Tuesday, mostly cloudy with a chance of showers in the morning, then partly sunny with a slight chance of showers in the afternoon. Highs in the upper 80s. South winds 10 to 15 miles an hour with gusts up to 25 miles an hour. Chance of rain 40%. Tuesday night, mostly cloudy. Lows in the lower 70s. Southeast winds 10 to 15 miles an hour with gusts up to 25 miles an hour. Wednesday, mostly cloudy. A chance of showers in the morning, then showers likely with a slight chance of thunderstorms in the afternoon. Highs in the mid-80s. South winds 15 to 20 miles an hour with gusts up to 30 miles an hour. Chance of rain 70%. Wednesday night, showers with a chance of thunderstorms. Lows in the upper 60s. South winds 10 to 15 miles an hour. Chance of rain 90%. Thursday, showers. A slight chance of thunderstorms in the morning, then a chance of thunderstorms in the afternoon. Highs in the upper 70s.

chance of rain 90%. Thursday night, showers likely with a chance of thunderstorms until midnight, then a chance of showers with a slight chance of thunderstorms after midnight. Lows in the lower 60s. Chance of rain 70%. Friday, mostly cloudy with a chance of showers in the morning, then partly sunny with a slight chance of showers in the afternoon. Highs in the lower 70s. Chance of rain 50%. Friday night, mostly cloudy. A slight chance of showers until midnight, then a chance of showers after midnight. Lows around 60. Chance of rain 30%. Saturday, mostly cloudy in the morning, then becoming partly sunny. A slight chance of thunderstorms. A chance of showers, mainly in the morning. Highs in the mid-70s. Chance of rain 30%. Saturday night, partly cloudy. Lows in the upper 50s. Sunday, mostly sunny. A slight chance of showers in the morning. Highs in the mid-70s. Chance of rain 20%. Sunday night, mostly clear. Lows in the mid-50s. Monday, mostly sunny. Highs in the mid-70s. 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At Stillwater, it was clear. The temperature was 77 degrees, the dew point 61, and the relative humidity 57%. The wind was east at 8 miles an hour. The pressure was 29.90 inches and rising. At Ponca City, it was clear. The temperature was 78, the dew point 63, and the relative humidity 59%. The wind was southeast at 12. The pressure was 29.91 inches and rising. At Enid, it was clear. The temperature was 77, the dew point 64, and the relative humidity 63%. The wind was east at 12. The pressure was 29.85 inches and rising. At Guthrie, it was clear. The temperature was 78, the dew point 60, and the relative humidity 53%. The wind was east at 9. The pressure was 29.89 inches and rising. Observations from around the region. Skies ranged from clear to partly cloudy. It was 75 at Wichita, 75 at Woodward, and 82 at Oklahoma City. Dallas-Fort Worth reported 87, Tulsa reported 76, and Springfield reported 72. Once again at 9 p.m., at Stillwater, it was clear. The temperature was 77. From the Norman Forecast Office, here is the forecast for Stillwater and surrounding area. Tonight, clear until midnight, then becoming partly cloudy. Lows in the upper 60s. Southeast winds 5 to 10 miles an hour. Tuesday, mostly cloudy with a chance of showers in the morning, then partly sunny with a slight chance of showers in the afternoon. Highs in the upper 80s. South winds 10 to 15 miles an hour with gusts up to 25 miles an hour. Chance of rain 40%. Tuesday night, mostly cloudy. Lows in the lower 70s. Southeast winds 10 to 15 miles an hour with gusts up to 25 miles an hour. Wednesday, mostly cloudy. A chance of showers in the morning, then showers likely with a slight chance of thunderstorms in the afternoon. Highs in the mid-80s. South winds 15 to 20 miles an hour with gusts up to 30 miles an hour. Chance of rain 70%. Wednesday night, showers with a chance of thunderstorms. Lows in the upper 60s. South winds 10 to 15 miles an hour. Chance of rain 90%. Thursday, showers. A slight chance of thunderstorms in the morning, then a chance of thunderstorms in the afternoon. Highs in the upper 70s. Chance of rain 90%. Thursday night, showers likely with a chance of thunderstorms until midnight, then a chance of showers with a slight chance of thunderstorms after midnight. Lows in the lower 60s. Chance of rain 70%. Friday, mostly cloudy with a chance of showers in the morning, then partly sunny with a slight chance of showers in the afternoon. Highs in the lower 70s. Chance of rain 50%. Friday night, mostly cloudy. A slight chance of showers until midnight, then a chance of showers after midnight. Lows around 60. Chance of rain 30%. Saturday, mostly cloudy in the morning.

then becoming partly sunny. A slight chance of thunderstorms. A chance of showers, mainly in the morning. Highs in the mid-70s. Chance of rain 30%. Saturday night, partly cloudy. Lows in the upper 50s. Sunday, mostly sunny. A slight chance of showers in the morning. Highs in the mid-70s. Chance of rain 20%. Sunday night, mostly clear. Lows in the mid-50s. Monday, mostly sunny. Highs in the mid-70s. 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It's Stillwater, it was clear. The temperature was 77 degrees, the dew point 61, and the relative humidity 57%. The wind was east at 8 miles an hour. The pressure was 29.90 inches and rising. At Ponca City, it was clear. The temperature was 78, the dew point 63, and the relative humidity 59%. The wind was southeast at 12. The pressure was 29.91 inches and rising. At Enid, it was clear. The temperature was 77, the dew point 64, and the relative humidity 63%. The wind was east at 12. The pressure was 29.85 inches and rising. At Guthrie, it was clear. The temperature was 78, the dew point 60, and the relative humidity 53%. The wind was east at 9. The pressure was 29.89 inches and rising. Observations from around the region. Skies ranged from clear to partly cloudy. It was 75 at Wichita, 75 at Woodward, and 82 at Oklahoma City. Dallas-Fort Worth reported 87, Tulsa reported 76, and Springfield reported 72. Once again at 9 p.m., it's Stillwater, it was clear. The temperature was 77. From the Norman Forecast Office, here is the forecast for Stillwater and surrounding area. Tonight, clear until midnight, then becoming partly cloudy. Lows in the upper 60s. Southeast winds 5 to 10 miles an hour. Tuesday, mostly cloudy with a chance of showers in the morning, then partly sunny with a slight chance of showers in the afternoon. Highs in the upper 80s. South winds 10 to 15 miles an hour with gusts up to 25 miles an hour. Chance of rain 40%. Tuesday night, mostly cloudy. Lows in the lower 70s. Southeast winds 10 to 15 miles an hour with gusts up to 25 miles an hour. Wednesday, mostly cloudy. A chance of showers in the morning, then showers likely with a slight chance of thunderstorms in the afternoon. Highs in the mid-80s. South winds 15 to 20 miles an hour with gusts up to 30 miles an hour. Chance of rain 70%. Wednesday night, showers with a chance of thunderstorms. Lows in the upper 60s. South winds 10 to 15 miles an hour. Chance of rain 90%. Thursday, showers. A slight chance of thunderstorms in the morning, then a chance of thunderstorms in the afternoon. Highs in the upper 70s. Chance of rain 90%. Thursday night, showers likely with a chance of thunderstorms until midnight, then a chance of showers with a slight chance of thunderstorms after midnight. Lows in the lower 60s. Chance of rain 70%. Friday, mostly cloudy with a chance of showers in the morning, then partly sunny with a slight chance of showers in the afternoon. Highs in the lower 70s. Chance of rain 50%. Friday night, mostly cloudy. A slight chance of showers until midnight, then a chance of showers after midnight. Lows around 60. Chance of rain 30%. Saturday, mostly cloudy in the morning, then becoming partly sunny. A slight chance of thunderstorms. A chance of showers, mainly in the morning. Highs in the mid-70s. Chance of rain 30%. Saturday night, partly cloudy. Lows in the upper 50s. Sunday, mostly sunny. A slight chance of showers in the morning. Highs in the mid-70s. Chance of rain 20%. Sunday night, mostly clear. Lows in the mid-50s. Monday, mostly sunny. Highs in the mid-70s. 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
It's still water. It was clear. The temperature was 77 degrees, the dew point 61, and the relative humidity 57%. The wind was east at 8 miles an hour. The pressure was 29.90 inches and rising. At Ponca City, it was clear. The temperature was 78, the dew point 63, and the relative humidity 59%. The wind was southeast at 12. The pressure was 29.91 inches and rising. At Enid, it was clear. The temperature was 77, the dew point 64, and the relative humidity 63%. The wind was east at 12. The pressure was 29.85 inches and rising. At Guthrie, it was clear. The temperature was 78, the dew point 60, and the relative humidity 53%. The wind was east at 9. The pressure was 29.89 inches and rising. Observations from around the region. Skies ranged from clear to partly cloudy. It was 75 at Wichita, 75 at Woodward, and 82 at Oklahoma City. Dallas-Fort Worth reported 87, Tulsa reported 76, and Springfield reported 72. Once again at 9 p.m., it's still water, it was clear. The temperature was 77. 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From the Norman Forecast Office, here is the forecast for Stillwater and surrounding area. Tonight, clear until midnight, then becoming partly cloudy. Lows in the upper 60s. Southeast winds 5 to 10 miles an hour. Tuesday, mostly cloudy with a chance of showers in the morning, then partly sunny with a slight chance of showers in the afternoon. Highs in the upper 80s. South winds 10 to 15 miles an hour with gusts up to 25 miles an hour. Chance of rain 40%. Tuesday night, mostly cloudy. Lows in the lower 70s. Southeast winds 10 to 15 miles an hour with gusts up to 25 miles an hour. Wednesday, mostly cloudy. A chance of showers in the morning, then showers likely with a slight chance of thunderstorms in the afternoon. Highs in the mid-80s. South winds 15 to 20 miles an hour with gusts up to 30 miles an hour. Chance of rain 70%. Wednesday night, showers with a chance of thunderstorms. Lows in the upper 60s. South winds 10 to 15 miles an hour. Chance of rain 90%. Thursday, showers. A slight chance of thunderstorms in the morning, then a chance of thunderstorms in the afternoon. Highs in the upper 70s. Chance of rain 90%. Thursday night, showers likely with a chance of thunderstorms until midnight, then a chance of showers with a slight chance of thunderstorms after midnight. Lows in the lower 60s. Chance of rain 70%. Friday, mostly cloudy with a chance of showers in the morning, then partly sunny with a slight chance of showers in the afternoon. Highs in the lower 70s. Chance of rain 50%. Friday night, mostly cloudy. A slight chance of showers until midnight, then a chance of showers after midnight. Lows around 60. Chance of rain 30%. Saturday, mostly cloudy in the morning, then becoming partly sunny. A slight chance of thunderstorms. A chance of showers, mainly in the morning. Highs in the mid-70s. Chance of rain 30%. Saturday night, partly cloudy. Lows in the upper 50s. Sunday, mostly sunny. A slight chance of showers in the morning. Highs in the mid-70s. Chance of rain 20%. Sunday night, mostly clear. Lows in the mid-50s. Monday, mostly sunny. Highs in the mid-70s. 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It's Stillwater, it was clear. The temperature was 77 degrees, the dew point 61, and the relative humidity 57%. The wind was east at 8 miles an hour. The pressure was 29.90 inches and rising. At Ponca City, it was clear. The temperature was 78, the dew point 63, and the relative humidity 59%.
The wind was southeast at 12. The pressure was 29.91 inches and rising. At Enid, it was clear. The temperature was 77, the dew point 64, and the relative humidity 63%. The wind was east at 12. The pressure was 29.85 inches and rising. At Guthrie, it was clear. The temperature was 78, the dew point 60, and the relative The pressure was 29.85 inches and rising. At Guthrie, it was clear. The temperature was 78, the dew point 60, and the relative humidity 53%. The wind was east at 9. The pressure was 29.89 inches and rising. Observations from around the region. Skies ranged from clear to partly cloudy. It was 75 at Wichita, 75 at Woodward, and 82 at Oklahoma City. Dallas-Fort Worth reported 87, Tulsa reported 76, and Springfield reported 72. Once again at 9 p.m., at Stillwater, it was clear. The temperature was 77. From the Norman Forecast Office, here is the forecast for Stillwater and surrounding area. Tonight, clear until midnight, then becoming partly cloudy. Lows in the upper 60s. Southeast winds 5 to 10 miles an hour. Tuesday, mostly cloudy with a chance of showers in the morning, then partly sunny with a slight chance of showers in the afternoon. Highs in the upper 80s. South winds 10 to 15 miles an hour with gusts up to 25 miles an hour. Chance of rain 40%. Tuesday night, mostly cloudy. Lows in the lower 70s. Southeast winds 10 to 15 miles an hour with gusts up to 25 miles an hour. Wednesday, mostly cloudy. A chance of showers in the morning, then showers likely with a slight chance of thunderstorms in the afternoon. Highs in the mid-80s. South winds 15 to 20 miles an hour with gusts up to 30 miles an hour. Chance of rain 70%. Wednesday night, showers with a chance of thunderstorms. Lows in the upper 60s. South winds 10 to 15 miles an hour. Chance of rain 90%. Thursday, showers. A slight chance of thunderstorms in the morning, then a chance of thunderstorms in the afternoon. Highs in the upper 70s. Chance of rain 90%. Thursday night, showers likely with a chance of thunderstorms until midnight, then a chance of showers with a slight chance of thunderstorms after midnight. Lows in the lower 60s. Chance of rain 70%. Friday, mostly cloudy with a chance of showers in the morning, then partly sunny with a slight chance of showers in the afternoon. Highs in the lower 70s. Chance of rain 50%. Friday night, mostly cloudy. A slight chance of showers until midnight, then a chance of showers after midnight. Lows around 60. Chance of rain 30%. Saturday, mostly cloudy in the morning, then becoming partly sunny. A slight chance of thunderstorms. A chance of showers, mainly in the morning. Highs in the mid-70s. Chance of rain 30%. Saturday night, partly cloudy. Lows in the upper 50s. Sunday, mostly sunny. A slight chance of showers in the morning. Highs in the mid-70s. Chance of rain 20%. Sunday night, mostly clear. Lows in the mid-50s. Monday, mostly sunny. Highs in the mid-70s. 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At Stillwater, it was clear. The temperature was 77 degrees, the dew point 61, and the relative humidity 57%. The wind was east at 8 miles an hour. The pressure was 29.90 inches and rising. At Ponca City, it was clear. The temperature was 78, the dew point 63, and the relative humidity 59%. The wind was southeast at 12. The pressure was 29.91 inches and rising. At Enid, it was clear. The temperature was 77, the dew point 64, and the relative humidity 63%. The wind was east at 12. The pressure was 29.85 inches and rising. At Guthrie, it was clear. The temperature was 78, the dew point 60, and the relative humidity 53%. The wind was

stopped at 9. The pressure was 29.89 inches and rising. Observations from around the region. Skies ranged from clear to partly cloudy. It was 75 at Wichita, 75 at Woodward, and 82 at Oklahoma City. Dallas-Fort Worth reported 87, Tulsa reported 76, and Springfield reported 72. Once again at 9 p.m., at Stillwater, it was clear. The temperature was 77. From the Norman Forecast Office, here is the forecast for Stillwater and surrounding area. Tonight, clear until midnight, then becoming partly cloudy. Lows in the upper 60s. Southeast winds 5 to 10 miles an hour. Tuesday, mostly cloudy with a chance of showers in the morning, then partly sunny with a slight chance of showers in the afternoon. Highs in the upper 80s. South winds 10 to 15 miles an hour with gusts up to 25 miles an hour. Chance of rain 40%. Tuesday night, mostly cloudy. Lows in the lower 70s. Southeast winds 10 to 15 miles an hour with gusts up to 25 miles an hour. Wednesday, mostly cloudy. A chance of showers in the morning, then showers likely with a slight chance of thunderstorms in the afternoon. Highs in the mid-80s. South winds 15 to 20 miles an hour with gusts up to 30 miles an hour. Chance of rain 70%. Wednesday night, showers with a chance of thunderstorms. Lows in the upper 60s. South winds 10 to 15 miles an hour. Chance of rain 90%. Thursday, showers. A slight chance of thunderstorms in the morning, then a chance of thunderstorms in the afternoon. Highs in the upper 70s. Chance of rain 90%. Thursday night, showers likely with a chance of thunderstorms until midnight, then a chance of showers with a slight chance of thunderstorms after midnight. Lows in the lower 60s. Chance of rain 70%. Friday, mostly cloudy with a chance of showers in the morning, then partly sunny with a slight chance of showers in the afternoon. Highs in the lower 70s. Chance of rain 50%. Friday night, mostly cloudy. A slight chance of showers until midnight, then a chance of showers after midnight. Lows around 60. Chance of rain 30%. Saturday, mostly cloudy in the morning, then becoming partly sunny. A slight chance of thunderstorms. A chance of showers, mainly in the morning. Highs in the mid-70s. Chance of rain 30%. Saturday night, partly cloudy. Lows in the upper 50s. Sunday, mostly sunny. A slight chance of showers in the morning. Highs in the mid-70s. Chance of rain 20%. Sunday night, mostly clear. Lows in the mid-50s. Monday, mostly sunny. Highs in the mid-70s. 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At Stillwater, it was clear. The temperature was 77 degrees, the dew point 61, and the relative humidity 57%. The wind was east at 8 miles an hour. The pressure was 29.90 inches and rising. At Ponca City, it was clear. The temperature was 78, the dew point 63, and the relative humidity 59%. The wind was southeast at 12. The pressure was 29.91 inches and rising. At Enid, it was clear. The temperature was 77, the dew point 64, and the relative humidity 63%. The wind was east at 12. The pressure was 29.85 inches and rising. At Guthrie, it was clear. The temperature was 78, the dew point 60, and the relative humidity 53%. The wind was east at 9. The pressure was 29.89 inches and rising. Observations from around the region. Skies ranged from clear to partly cloudy. It was 75 at Wichita, 75 at Woodward, and 82 at Oklahoma City. Dallas-Fort Worth reported 87, Tulsa reported 76, and Springfield reported 72. Once again at 9 p.m., at Stillwater, it was clear. The temperature was 77. From the Norman Forecast Office, here is the forecast for Stillwater and surrounding area. Tonight, clear until midnight, then becoming partly cloudy.
Lows in the upper 60s. Southeast winds 5 to 10 miles an hour. Tuesday, mostly cloudy with a chance of showers in the morning, then partly sunny with a slight chance of showers in the afternoon. Highs in the upper 80s. South winds 10 to 15 miles an hour with gusts up to 25 miles an hour. Chance of rain 40%. Tuesday night, mostly cloudy. Lows in the lower 70s. Southeast winds 10 to 15 miles an hour with gusts up to 25 miles an hour. Wednesday, mostly cloudy. A chance of showers in the morning, then showers likely with a slight chance of thunderstorms in the afternoon. Highs in the mid-80s. South winds 15 to 20 miles an hour with gusts up to 30 miles an hour. Chance of rain 70%. Wednesday night, showers with a chance of thunderstorms. Lows in the upper 60s. South winds 10 to 15 miles an hour. Chance of rain 90%. Thursday, showers. A slight chance of thunderstorms in the morning, then a chance of thunderstorms in the afternoon. Highs in the upper 70s. Chance of rain 90%. Thursday night, showers likely with a chance of thunderstorms until midnight, then a chance of showers with a slight chance of thunderstorms after midnight. Lows in the lower 60s. Chance of rain 70%. Friday, mostly cloudy with a chance of showers in the morning, then partly sunny with a slight chance of showers in the afternoon. Highs in the lower 70s. Chance of rain 50%. Friday night, mostly cloudy. A slight chance of showers until midnight, then a chance of showers after midnight. Lows around 60. Chance of rain 30%. Saturday, mostly cloudy in the morning, then becoming partly sunny. A slight chance of thunderstorms. A chance of showers, mainly in the morning. Highs in the mid-70s. Chance of rain 30%. Saturday night, partly cloudy. Lows in the upper 50s. Sunday, mostly sunny. A slight chance of showers in the morning. Highs in the mid-70s. Chance of rain 20%. Sunday night, mostly clear. Lows in the mid-50s. Monday, mostly sunny. Highs in the mid-70s. 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At Stillwater, it was clear. The temperature was 77 degrees, the dew point 61, and the relative humidity 57%. The wind was east at 8 miles an hour. The pressure was 29.90 inches and rising. At Ponca City, it was clear. The temperature was 78, the dew point 63, and the relative humidity 59%. The wind was southeast at 12. The pressure was 29.91 inches and rising. At Enid, it was clear. The temperature was 77, the dew point 64, and the relative humidity 63%. The wind was east at 12. The pressure was 29.85 inches and rising. At Guthrie, it was clear. The temperature was 78, the dew point 60, and the relative humidity 53%. The wind was east at 9. The pressure was 29.89 inches and rising. Observations from around the region. Skies ranged from clear to partly cloudy. It was 75 at Wichita, 75 at Woodward, and 82 at Oklahoma City. Dallas-Fort Worth reported 87, Tulsa reported 76, and Springfield reported 72. Once again at 9 p.m., at Stillwater, it was clear. The temperature was 77. From the Norman Forecast Office, here is the forecast for Stillwater and surrounding area. Tonight, clear until midnight, then becoming partly cloudy. Lows in the upper 60s. Southeast winds 5 to 10 miles an hour. Tuesday, mostly cloudy with a chance of showers in the morning, then partly sunny with a slight chance of showers in the afternoon. Highs in the upper 80s. South winds 10 to 15 miles an hour with gusts up to 25 miles an hour. Chance of rain 40%. Tuesday night, mostly cloudy.

lows in the lower 60s. Chance of rain 70%. Friday, mostly cloudy with a chance of showers in the morning, then partly sunny with a slight chance of showers in the afternoon. Highs in the lower 70s. Chance of rain 50%. Friday night, mostly cloudy. A slight chance of showers until midnight, then a chance of showers after midnight. Lows around 60. Chance of rain 30%. Saturday, mostly cloudy in the morning, then becoming partly sunny. A slight chance of thunderstorms. A chance of showers, mainly in the morning. Highs in the mid-70s. Chance of rain 30%. Saturday night, partly cloudy. Lows in the upper 50s. Sunday, mostly sunny. A slight chance of showers in the morning. Highs in the mid-70s. Chance of rain 20%. Sunday night, mostly clear. Lows in the mid-50s. Monday, mostly sunny. Highs in the mid-70s. 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It's Stillwater, it was clear. The temperature was 77 degrees, the dew point 61, and the relative humidity 57%. The wind was east at 8 miles an hour. The pressure was 29.90 inches and rising. At Ponca City, it was clear. The temperature was 78, the dew point 63, and the relative humidity 59%. The wind was southeast at 12. The pressure was 29.91 inches and rising. At Enid, it was clear. The temperature was 77, the dew point 64, and the relative humidity 63%. The wind was east at 12. The pressure was 29.85 inches and rising. At Guthrie, it was clear. The temperature was 78, the dew point 60, and the relative humidity 53%. The wind was east at 9. The pressure was 29.89 inches and rising. Observations from around the region. Skies ranged from clear to partly cloudy. It was 75 at Wichita, 75 at Woodward, and 82 at Oklahoma City. Dallas-Fort Worth reported 87, Tulsa reported 76, and Springfield reported 72. Once again at 9 p.m., at Stillwater, it was clear. The temperature was 77. From the Norman Forecast Office, here is the forecast for Stillwater and surrounding area. Tonight, clear until midnight, then becoming partly cloudy. Lows in the upper 60s. Southeast winds 5 to 10 miles an hour. Tuesday, mostly cloudy with a chance of showers in the morning, then partly sunny with a slight chance of showers in the afternoon. Highs in the upper 80s. South winds 10 to 15 miles an hour with gusts up to 25 miles an hour. Chance of rain 40%. Tuesday night, mostly cloudy. Lows in the lower 70s. Southeast winds 10 to 15 miles an hour with gusts up to 25 miles an hour. Wednesday, mostly cloudy. A chance of showers in the morning, then showers likely with a slight chance of thunderstorms in the afternoon. Highs in the mid-80s. South winds 15 to 20 miles an hour with gusts up to 30 miles an hour. Chance of rain 70%. Wednesday night, showers with a chance of thunderstorms. Lows in the upper 60s. South winds 10 to 15 miles an hour. Chance of rain 90%. Thursday, showers. A slight chance of thunderstorms in the morning, then a chance of thunderstorms in the afternoon. Highs in the upper 70s. Chance of rain 90%. Thursday night, showers likely with a chance of thunderstorms until midnight, then a chance of showers with a slight chance of thunderstorms after midnight. Lows in the lower 60s. Chance of rain 70%. Friday, mostly cloudy with a chance of showers in the morning, then partly sunny with a slight chance of showers in the afternoon. Highs in the lower 70s. Chance of rain 50%. Friday night, mostly cloudy. A slight chance of showers until midnight, then a chance of showers after midnight. Lows around 60. Chance of rain 30%. Saturday, mostly cloudy in the morning, then becoming partly sunny. A slight chance of thunderstorms. A chance of showers, mainly in the morning. Highs in the mid-70s.

rain 30%. Saturday night, partly cloudy. Lows in the upper 50s. Sunday, mostly sunny. A slight chance of showers in the morning. Highs in the mid-70s. Chance of rain 20%. Sunday night, mostly clear. Lows in the mid-50s. Monday, mostly sunny. Highs in the mid-70s. 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It's Stillwater, it was clear. The temperature was 77 degrees, the dew point 61, and the relative humidity 57%. The wind was east at 8 miles an hour. The pressure was 29.90 inches and rising. At Ponca City, it was clear. The temperature was 78, the dew point 63, and the relative humidity 59%. The wind was southeast at 12. The pressure was 29.91 inches and rising. At Enid, it was clear. The temperature was 77, the dew point 64, and the relative humidity 63%. The wind was east at 12. The pressure was 29.85 inches and rising. At Guthrie, it was clear. The temperature was 78, the dew point 60, and the relative humidity 53%. The wind was east at 9. The pressure was 29.89 inches and rising. Observations from around the region. Skies ranged from clear to partly cloudy. It was 75 at Wichita, 75 at Woodward, and 82 at Oklahoma City. Dallas-Fort Worth reported 87, Tulsa reported 76, and Springfield reported 72. Once again at 9 p.m., it's Stillwater, it was clear. The temperature was 77. From the Norman Forecast Office, here is the forecast for Stillwater and surrounding area. Tonight, clear until midnight, then becoming partly cloudy. Lows in the upper 60s. Southeast winds 5 to 10 miles an hour. Tuesday, mostly cloudy with a chance of showers in the morning, then partly sunny with a slight chance of showers in the afternoon. Highs in the upper 80s. South winds 10 to 15 miles an hour with gusts up to 25 miles an hour. Chance of rain 40%. Tuesday night, mostly cloudy. Lows in the lower 70s. Southeast winds 10 to 15 miles an hour with gusts up to 25 miles an hour. Wednesday, mostly cloudy. A chance of showers in the morning, then showers likely with a slight chance of thunderstorms in the afternoon. Highs in the mid-80s. South winds 15 to 20 miles an hour with gusts up to 30 miles an hour. Chance of rain 70%. Wednesday night, showers with a chance of thunderstorms. Lows in the upper 60s. South winds 10 to 15 miles an hour. Chance of rain 90%. Thursday, showers. A slight chance of thunderstorms in the morning, then a chance of thunderstorms in the afternoon. Highs in the upper 70s. Chance of rain 90%. Thursday night, showers likely with a chance of thunderstorms until midnight, then a chance of showers with a slight chance of thunderstorms after midnight. Lows in the lower 60s. Chance of rain 70%. Friday, mostly cloudy with a chance of showers in the morning, then partly sunny with a slight chance of showers in the afternoon. Highs in the lower 70s. Chance of rain 50%. Friday night, mostly cloudy. A slight chance of showers until midnight, then a chance of showers after midnight. Lows around 60. Chance of rain 30%. Saturday, mostly cloudy in the morning, then becoming partly sunny. A slight chance of thunderstorms. A chance of showers, mainly in the morning. Highs in the mid-70s. Chance of rain 30%. Saturday night, partly cloudy. Lows in the upper 50s. Sunday, mostly sunny. A slight chance of showers in the morning. Highs in the mid-70s. Chance of rain 20%. Sunday night, mostly clear. Lows in the mid-50s. Monday, mostly sunny. Highs in the mid-70s. 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It's Stillwater, it was clear. The temperature was 77 degrees, the dew point 61, and the relative humidity 57%. The wind

was eased at 8 miles an hour. The pressure was 29.90 inches and rising. At Ponca City, it was clear. The temperature was 78, the dew point 63, and the relative humidity 59%. The wind was southeast at 12. The pressure was 29.91 inches and rising. At Enid, it was clear. The temperature was 77, the dew point 64, and the relative humidity 63%. The wind was east at 12. The pressure was 29.85 inches and rising. At Guthrie, it was clear. The temperature was 78, the dew point 60, and the relative humidity 53%. The wind was east at 9. The pressure was 29.89 inches and rising. Observations from around the region. Skies ranged from clear to partly cloudy. It was 75 at Wichita, 75 at Woodward, and 82 at Oklahoma City. Dallas-Fort Worth reported 87, Tulsa reported 76, and Springfield reported 72. Once again at 9 p.m., at Stillwater, it was clear. The temperature was 77. 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From the Norman Forecast Office, here is the forecast for Stillwater and surrounding area. Tonight, clear until midnight, then becoming partly cloudy. Lows in the upper 60s. Southeast winds 5 to 10 miles an hour. Tuesday, mostly cloudy with a chance of showers in the morning, then partly sunny with a slight chance of showers in the afternoon. Highs in the upper 80s. South winds 10 to 15 miles an hour with gusts up to 25 miles an hour. Chance of rain 40%. Tuesday night, mostly cloudy. Lows in the lower 70s. Southeast winds 10 to 15 miles an hour with gusts up to 25 miles an hour. Wednesday, mostly cloudy. A chance of showers in the morning, then showers likely with a slight chance of thunderstorms in the afternoon. Highs in the mid-80s. South winds 15 to 20 miles an hour with gusts up to 30 miles an hour. Chance of rain 70%. Wednesday night, showers with a chance of thunderstorms. Lows in the upper 60s. South winds 10 to 15 miles an hour. Chance of rain 90%. Thursday, showers. A slight chance of thunderstorms in the morning, then a chance of thunderstorms in the afternoon. Highs in the upper 70s. Chance of rain 90%. Thursday night, showers likely with a chance of thunderstorms until midnight, then a chance of showers with a slight chance of thunderstorms after midnight. Lows in the lower 60s. Chance of rain 70%. Friday, mostly cloudy with a chance of showers in the morning, then partly sunny with a slight chance of showers in the afternoon. Highs in the lower 70s. Chance of rain 50%. Friday night, mostly cloudy. A slight chance of showers until midnight, then a chance of showers after midnight. Lows around 60. Chance of rain 30%. Saturday, mostly cloudy in the morning, then becoming partly sunny. A slight chance of thunderstorms. A chance of showers, mainly in the morning. Highs in the mid-70s. Chance of rain 30%. Saturday night, partly cloudy. Lows in the upper 50s. Sunday, mostly sunny. A slight chance of showers in the morning. Highs in the mid-70s. Chance of rain 20%. Sunday night, mostly clear. Lows in the mid-50s. Monday, mostly sunny. Highs in the mid-70s. 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At Stillwater, it was clear. The temperature was 76 degrees, the dew point 62, and the relative humidity 62%. The wind was east at 8 miles an hour. The pressure was 29.90 inches and steady. At Ponca City, it was clear. The temperature was 76, the dew point 62, and the relative humidity 62%. The wind was southeast at 10. The pressure was 29.90 inches and falling. At Guthrie, it was clear. The temperature was 77.

the dew point 61, and the relative humidity 57%. The wind was southeast at 12. The pressure was 29.89 inches and steady. Observations from around the region. It was clear, with a temperature of 80 at Oklahoma City and 68 at Springfield. It was partly cloudy, with a temperature of 74 at Wichita, 85 at Dallas-Fort Worth, and 75 at Tulsa. Once again at 10 p.m., at Stillwater, it was clear. The temperature was 76. From the Norman Forecast Office, here is the forecast for Stillwater and surrounding area. Tonight, clear until midnight, then becoming partly cloudy. Lows in the upper 60s. Southeast winds 5 to 10 miles an hour. Tuesday, mostly cloudy with a chance of showers in the morning, then partly sunny with a slight chance of showers in the afternoon. Highs in the upper 80s. South winds 10 to 15 miles an hour with gusts up to 25 miles an hour. Chance of rain 40%. Tuesday night, mostly cloudy. Lows in the lower 70s. Southeast winds 10 to 15 miles an hour with gusts up to 25 miles an hour. Wednesday, mostly cloudy. A chance of showers in the morning, then showers likely with a slight chance of thunderstorms in the afternoon. Highs in the mid-80s. South winds 15 to 20 miles an hour with gusts up to 30 miles an hour. Chance of rain 70%. Wednesday night, showers with a chance of thunderstorms. Lows in the upper 60s. South winds 10 to 15 miles an hour. Chance of rain 90%. Thursday, showers. A slight chance of thunderstorms in the morning, then a chance of thunderstorms in the afternoon. Highs in the upper 70s. Chance of rain 90%. Thursday night, showers likely with a chance of thunderstorms until midnight, then a chance of showers with a slight chance of thunderstorms after midnight. Lows in the lower 60s. Chance of rain 70%. Friday, mostly cloudy with a chance of showers in the morning, then partly sunny with a slight chance of showers in the afternoon. Highs in the lower 70s. Chance of rain 50%. Friday night, mostly cloudy. A slight chance of showers until midnight, then a chance of showers after midnight. Lows around 60. Chance of rain 30%. Saturday, mostly cloudy in the morning, then becoming partly sunny. A slight chance of thunderstorms. A chance of showers, mainly in the morning. Highs in the mid-70s. Chance of rain 30%. Saturday night, partly cloudy. Lows in the upper 50s. Sunday, mostly sunny. A slight chance of showers in the morning. Highs in the mid-70s. Chance of rain 20%. Sunday night, mostly clear. Lows in the mid-50s. Monday, mostly sunny. Highs in the mid-70s. 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At Stillwater, it was clear. The temperature was 76 degrees, the dew point 62, and the relative humidity 62%. The wind was east at 8 miles an hour. The pressure was 29.90 inches and steady. At Ponca City, it was clear. The temperature was 76, the dew point 62, and the relative humidity 62%. The wind was southeast at 10. The pressure was 29.90 inches and falling. At Guthrie, it was clear. The temperature was 77, the dew point 61, and the relative humidity 57%. The wind was southeast at 12. The pressure was 29.89 inches and steady. Observations from around the region. It was clear, with a temperature of 80 at Oklahoma City and 68 at Springfield. It was partly cloudy, with a temperature of 74 at Wichita, 85 at Dallas-Fort Worth, and 75 at Tulsa. Once again at 10 p.m., at Stillwater, it was clear. The temperature was 76. From the Norman Forecast Office, here is the forecast for Stillwater and surrounding area. Tonight, clear until midnight, then becoming partly cloudy. Lows in the upper 60s. Southeast winds 5 to 10 miles an hour. Tuesday, mostly cloudy with a chance of showers in the morning, then partly sunny with a slight chance of showers in the afternoon. Highs in the upper 60s.

Upper 80s. South winds 10 to 15 miles an hour with gusts up to 25 miles an hour. Chance of rain 40%. Tuesday night, mostly cloudy. Lows in the lower 70s. Southeast winds 10 to 15 miles an hour with gusts up to 25 miles an hour. Wednesday, mostly cloudy. A chance of showers in the morning, then showers likely with a slight chance of thunderstorms in the afternoon. Highs in the mid-80s. South winds 15 to 20 miles an hour with gusts up to 30 miles an hour. Chance of rain 70%. Wednesday night, showers with a chance of thunderstorms. Lows in the upper 60s. South winds 10 to 15 miles an hour. Chance of rain 90%. Thursday, showers. A slight chance of thunderstorms in the morning, then a chance of thunderstorms in the afternoon. Highs in the upper 70s. Chance of rain 90%. Thursday night, showers likely with a chance of thunderstorms until midnight, then a chance of showers with a slight chance of thunderstorms after midnight. Lows in the lower 60s. Chance of rain 70%. Friday, mostly cloudy with a chance of showers in the morning, then partly sunny with a slight chance of showers in the afternoon. Highs in the lower 70s. Chance of rain 50%. Friday night, mostly cloudy. A slight chance of showers until midnight, then a chance of showers after midnight. Lows around 60. Chance of rain 30%. Saturday, mostly cloudy in the morning, then becoming partly sunny. A slight chance of thunderstorms. A chance of showers, mainly in the morning. Highs in the mid-70s. Chance of rain 30%. Saturday night, partly cloudy. Lows in the upper 50s. Sunday, mostly sunny. A slight chance of showers in the morning. Highs in the mid-70s. Chance of rain 20%. Sunday night, mostly clear. Lows in the mid-50s. Monday, mostly sunny. Highs in the mid-70s. 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It's Stillwater, it was clear. The temperature was 76 degrees, the dew point 62, and the relative humidity 62%. The wind was east at 8 miles an hour. The pressure was 29.90 inches and steady. At Ponca City, it was clear. The temperature was 76, the dew point 62, and the relative humidity 62%. The wind was southeast at 10. The pressure was 29.90 inches and falling. At Guthrie, it was clear. The temperature was 77, the dew point 61, and the relative humidity 57%. The wind was southeast at 12. The pressure was 29.89 inches and steady. Observations from around the region. It was clear, with a temperature of 80 at Oklahoma City and 68 at Springfield. It was partly cloudy, with a temperature of 74 at Wichita, 85 at Dallas-Fort Worth, and 75 at Tulsa. Once again at 10 p.m., it's Stillwater, it was clear. The temperature was 76. 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It's Stillwater, it was clear. The temperature was 76 degrees, the dew point 62, and the relative humidity 62%. The wind was east at 8 miles an hour. The pressure was 29.90 inches and steady. At Enid, it was clear. The temperature was 76. The wind was east at 12. At Guthrie, it was clear. The temperature was 77. The wind was southeast at 12. Observations from around the region. Skies ranged from clear to partly cloudy. It was 74 at Wichita, 74 at Woodward, and 80 at Oklahoma City. Dallas-Fort Worth reported 85, Tulsa reported 75, and Springfield reported 68. Once again at 10 p.m., it's Stillwater, it was clear. The temperature was 76. From the Norman Forecast Office, here is the forecast for Stillwater and surrounding area. Tonight, clear until midnight, then becoming partly cloudy. Lows in the upper 60s. Southeast winds 5 to 10 miles an hour. Tuesday, mostly cloudy with a chance of showers in the morning, then partly sunny with

slight chance of showers in the afternoon. Highs in the upper 80s. South winds 10 to 15 miles an hour with gusts up to 25 miles an hour. Chance of rain 40%. Tuesday night, mostly cloudy. Lows in the lower 70s. Southeast winds 10 to 15 miles an hour with gusts up to 25 miles an hour. Wednesday, mostly cloudy. A chance of showers in the morning, then showers likely with a slight chance of thunderstorms in the afternoon. Highs in the mid-80s. South winds 15 to 20 miles an hour with gusts up to 30 miles an hour. Chance of rain 70%. Wednesday night, showers with a chance of thunderstorms. Lows in the upper 60s. South winds 10 to 15 miles an hour. Chance of rain 90%. Thursday, showers. A slight chance of thunderstorms in the morning, then a chance of thunderstorms in the afternoon. Highs in the upper 70s. Chance of rain 90%. Thursday night, showers likely with a chance of thunderstorms until midnight, then a chance of showers with a slight chance of thunderstorms after midnight. Lows in the lower 60s. Chance of rain 70%. Friday, mostly cloudy with a chance of showers in the morning, then partly sunny with a slight chance of showers in the afternoon. Highs in the lower 70s. Chance of rain 50%. Friday night, mostly cloudy. A slight chance of showers until midnight, then a chance of showers after midnight. Lows around 60. Chance of rain 30%. Saturday, mostly cloudy in the morning, then becoming partly sunny. A slight chance of thunderstorms. A chance of showers, mainly in the morning. Highs in the mid-70s. Chance of rain 30%. Saturday night, partly cloudy. Lows in the upper 50s. Sunday, mostly sunny. A slight chance of showers in the morning. Highs in the mid-70s. Chance of rain 20%. Sunday night, mostly clear. Lows in the mid-50s. Monday, mostly sunny. Highs in the mid-70s. 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At Stillwater, it was clear. The temperature was 76 degrees, the dew point 62, and the relative humidity 62%. The wind was east at 8 miles an hour. The pressure was 29.90 inches and steady. At Enid, it was clear. The temperature was 76. The wind was east at 12. At Guthrie, it was clear. The temperature was 77. The wind was southeast at 12. Observations from around the region. Skies ranged from clear to partly cloudy. It was 74 at Wichita, 74 at Woodward, and 80 at Oklahoma City. Dallas-Fort Worth reported 85, Tulsa reported 75, and Springfield reported 68. Once again at 10 p.m., at Stillwater, it was clear. The temperature was 76. From the Norman Forecast Office, here is the forecast for Stillwater and surrounding area. Tonight, clear until midnight, then becoming partly cloudy. Lows in the upper 60s. Southeast winds 5 to 10 miles an hour. Tuesday, mostly cloudy with a chance of showers in the morning, then partly sunny with a slight chance of showers in the afternoon. Highs in the upper 80s. South winds 10 to 15 miles an hour with gusts up to 25 miles an hour. Chance of rain 40%. Tuesday night, mostly cloudy. Lows in the lower 70s. Southeast winds 10 to 15 miles an hour with gusts up to 25 miles an hour. Wednesday, mostly cloudy. A chance of showers in the morning, then showers likely with a slight chance of thunderstorms in the afternoon. Highs in the mid-80s. South winds 15 to 20 miles an hour with gusts up to 30 miles an hour. Chance of rain 70%. Wednesday night, showers with a chance of thunderstorms. Lows in the upper 60s. South winds 10 to 15 miles an hour. Chance of rain 90%. Thursday, showers. A slight chance of thunderstorms.

storms in the morning, then a chance of thunderstorms in the afternoon. Highs in the upper 70s. Chance of rain 90%. Thursday night, showers likely with a chance of thunderstorms until midnight, then a chance of showers with a slight chance of thunderstorms after midnight. Lows in the lower 60s. Chance of rain 70%. Friday, mostly cloudy with a chance of showers in the morning, then partly sunny with a slight chance of showers in the afternoon. Highs in the lower 70s. Chance of rain 50%. Friday night, mostly cloudy. A slight chance of showers until midnight, then a chance of showers after midnight. Lows around 60. Chance of rain 30%. Saturday, mostly cloudy in the morning, then becoming partly sunny. A slight chance of thunderstorms. A chance of showers, mainly in the morning. Highs in the mid-70s. Chance of rain 30%. Saturday night, partly cloudy. Lows in the upper 50s. Sunday, mostly sunny. A slight chance of showers in the morning. Highs in the mid-70s. Chance of rain 20%. Sunday night, mostly clear. Lows in the mid-50s. Monday, mostly sunny. Highs in the mid-70s. 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It's Stillwater, it was clear. The temperature was 76 degrees, the dew point 62, and the relative humidity 62%. The wind was east at 8 miles an hour. The pressure was 29.90 inches and steady. At Enid, it was clear. The temperature was 76. The wind was east at 12. At Guthrie, it was clear. The temperature was 77. The wind was southeast at 12. Observations from around the region. Skies ranged from clear to partly cloudy. It was 74 at Wichita, 74 at Woodward, and 80 at Oklahoma City. Dallas-Fort Worth reported 85, Tulsa reported 75, and Springfield reported 68. Once again at 10 p.m., it's Stillwater, it was clear. The temperature was 76. From the Norman Forecast Office, here is the forecast for Stillwater and surrounding area. Tonight, clear until midnight, then becoming partly cloudy. Lows in the upper 60s. Southeast winds 5 to 10 miles an hour. Tuesday, mostly cloudy with a chance of showers in the morning, then partly sunny with a slight chance of showers in the afternoon. Highs in the upper 80s. South winds 10 to 15 miles an hour with gusts up to 25 miles an hour. Chance of rain 40%. Tuesday night, mostly cloudy. Lows in the lower 70s. Southeast winds 10 to 15 miles an hour with gusts up to 25 miles an hour. Wednesday, mostly cloudy. A chance of showers in the morning, then showers likely with a slight chance of thunderstorms in the afternoon. Highs in the mid-80s. South winds 15 to 20 miles an hour with gusts up to 30 miles an hour. Chance of rain 70%. Wednesday night, showers with a chance of thunderstorms. Lows in the upper 60s. South winds 10 to 15 miles an hour. Chance of rain 90%. Thursday, showers. A slight chance of thunderstorms in the morning, then a chance of thunderstorms in the afternoon. Highs in the upper 70s. Chance of rain 90%. Thursday night, showers likely with a chance of thunderstorms until midnight, then a chance of showers with a slight chance of thunderstorms after midnight. Lows in the lower 60s. Chance of rain 70%. Friday, mostly cloudy with a chance of showers in the morning, then partly sunny with a slight chance of showers in the afternoon. Highs in the lower 70s. Chance of rain 50%. Friday night, mostly cloudy. A slight chance of showers until midnight, then a chance of showers after midnight. Lows around 60. Chance of rain 30%. Saturday, mostly cloudy in the morning, then becoming partly sunny. A slight chance of thunderstorms. A chance of showers, mainly in the morning. Highs in the mid-70s. Chance of rain 30%. Saturday night, partly cloudy. Lows in the upper 50s. Sunday, mostly sunny. A slight chance of showers in the morning. Highs in the mid-70s.
chance of rain 20%. Sunday night, mostly clear. Lows in the mid-50s. Monday, mostly sunny. Highs in the mid-70s. 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At Stillwater, it was clear. The temperature was 76 degrees, the dew point 62, and the relative humidity 62%. The wind was east at 8 miles an hour. The pressure was 29.90 inches and steady. At Enid, it was clear. The temperature was 76. The wind was east at 12. At Guthrie, it was clear. The temperature was 77. The wind was southeast at 12. Observations from around the region. Skies ranged from clear to partly cloudy. It was 74 at Wichita, 74 at Woodward, and 80 at Oklahoma City. Dallas-Fort Worth reported 85, Tulsa reported 75, and Springfield reported 68. Once again at 10 p.m., at Stillwater, it was clear. The temperature was 76. From the Norman Forecast Office, here is the forecast for Stillwater and surrounding area. Tonight, clear until midnight, then becoming partly cloudy. Lows in the upper 60s. Southeast winds 5 to 10 miles an hour. Tuesday, mostly cloudy with a chance of showers in the morning, then partly sunny with a slight chance of showers in the afternoon. Highs in the upper 80s. South winds 10 to 15 miles an hour with gusts up to 25 miles an hour. Chance of rain 40%. Tuesday night, mostly cloudy. Lows in the lower 70s. Southeast winds 10 to 15 miles an hour with gusts up to 25 miles an hour. Wednesday, mostly cloudy. A chance of showers in the morning, then showers likely with a slight chance of thunderstorms in the afternoon. Highs in the mid-80s. South winds 15 to 20 miles an hour with gusts up to 30 miles an hour. Chance of rain 70%. Wednesday night, showers with a chance of thunderstorms. Lows in the upper 60s. South winds 10 to 15 miles an hour. Chance of rain 90%. Thursday, showers. A slight chance of thunderstorms in the morning, then a chance of thunderstorms in the afternoon. Highs in the upper 70s. Chance of rain 90%. Thursday night, showers likely with a chance of thunderstorms until midnight, then a chance of showers with a slight chance of thunderstorms after midnight. Lows in the lower 60s. Chance of rain 70%. Friday, mostly cloudy with a chance of showers in the morning, then partly sunny with a slight chance of showers in the afternoon. Highs in the lower 70s. Chance of rain 50%. Friday night, mostly cloudy. A slight chance of showers until midnight, then a chance of showers after midnight. Lows around 60. Chance of rain 30%. Saturday, mostly cloudy in the morning, then becoming partly sunny. A slight chance of thunderstorms. A chance of showers, mainly in the morning. Highs in the mid-70s. Chance of rain 30%. Saturday night, partly cloudy. Lows in the upper 50s. Sunday, mostly sunny. A slight chance of showers in the morning. Highs in the mid-70s. Chance of rain 20%. Sunday night, mostly clear. Lows in the mid-50s. Monday, mostly sunny. Highs in the mid-70s. 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At Stillwater, it was clear. The temperature was 76 degrees, the dew point 62, and the relative humidity 62%. The wind was east at 8 miles an hour. The pressure was 29.90 inches and steady. At Enid, it was clear. The temperature was 76. The wind was east at 12. At Guthrie, it was clear. The temperature was 77. The wind was southeast at 12. Observations from around the region. Skies ranged from clear to partly cloudy. It was 74 at Wichita, 74 at Woodward, and 80 at Oklahoma City. Dallas-Fort Worth reported 85, Tulsa reported 75, and Springfield reported 68. Once again at 10 p.m., at Stillwater, it was clear.
the temperature was 76. From the Norman Forecast Office, here is the forecast for Stillwater and surrounding area. Tonight, clear until midnight, then becoming partly cloudy. Lows in the upper 60s. Southeast winds 5 to 10 miles an hour. Tuesday, mostly cloudy with a chance of showers in the morning, then partly sunny with a slight chance of showers in the afternoon. Highs in the upper 80s. South winds 10 to 15 miles an hour with gusts up to 25 miles an hour. Chance of rain 40%. Tuesday night, mostly cloudy. Lows in the lower 70s. Southeast winds 10 to 15 miles an hour with gusts up to 25 miles an hour. Wednesday, mostly cloudy. A chance of showers in the morning, then showers likely with a slight chance of thunderstorms in the afternoon. Highs in the mid-80s. South winds 15 to 20 miles an hour with gusts up to 30 miles an hour. Chance of rain 70%. Wednesday night, showers with a chance of thunderstorms. Lows in the upper 60s. South winds 10 to 15 miles an hour. Chance of rain 90%. Thursday, showers. A slight chance of thunderstorms in the morning, then a chance of thunderstorms in the afternoon. Highs in the upper 70s. Chance of rain 90%. Thursday night, showers likely with a chance of thunderstorms until midnight, then a chance of showers with a slight chance of thunderstorms after midnight. Lows in the lower 60s. Chance of rain 70%. Friday, mostly cloudy with a chance of showers in the morning, then partly sunny with a slight chance of showers in the afternoon. Highs in the lower 70s. Chance of rain 50%. Friday night, mostly cloudy. A slight chance of showers until midnight, then a chance of showers after midnight. Lows around 60. Chance of rain 30%. Saturday, mostly cloudy in the morning, then becoming partly sunny. A slight chance of thunderstorms. A chance of showers, mainly in the morning. Highs in the mid-70s. Chance of rain 30%. Saturday night, partly cloudy. Lows in the upper 50s. Sunday, mostly sunny. A slight chance of showers in the morning. Highs in the mid-70s. Chance of rain 20%. Sunday night, mostly clear. Lows in the mid-50s. Monday, mostly sunny. Highs in the mid-70s. 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It's Stillwater, it was clear. The temperature was 76 degrees, the dew point 62, and the relative humidity 62%. The wind was east at 8 miles an hour. The pressure was 29.90 inches and steady. At Enid, it was clear. The temperature was 76. The wind was east at 12. At Guthrie, it was clear. The temperature was 77. The wind was southeast at 12. Observations from around the region. Skies ranged from clear to partly cloudy. It was 74 at Wichita, 74 at Woodward, and 80 at Oklahoma City. Dallas-Fort Worth reported 85, Tulsa reported 75, and Springfield reported 68. Once again at 10 p.m., it's Stillwater, it was clear. The temperature was 76. From the Norman Forecast Office, here is the forecast for Stillwater and surrounding area. Tonight, clear until midnight, then becoming partly cloudy. Lows in the upper 60s. Southeast winds 5 to 10 miles an hour. Tuesday, mostly cloudy with a chance of showers in the morning, then partly sunny with a slight chance of showers in the afternoon. Highs in the upper 80s. South winds 10 to 15 miles an hour with gusts up to 25 miles an hour. Chance of rain 40%. Tuesday, south winds 10 to 15 miles an hour with gusts up to 25 miles an hour. Chance of rain 40%. Tuesday night, mostly cloudy. Lows in the lower 70s. Southeast winds 10 to 15 miles an hour with gusts up to 25 miles an hour. Wednesday,
mostly cloudy.

Guthrie, it was clear. The temperature was 77. The wind was southeast at 12. Observations from around the region. Skies ranged from clear to partly cloudy. It was 74 at Wichita, 74 at Woodward, and 80 at Oklahoma City. Dallas-Fort Worth reported 85, Tulsa reported 75, and Springfield reported 68. Once again at 10 p.m., at Stillwater, it was clear. The temperature was 76. This is your weather radio station WNG654 in Stillwater, operating on a frequency of 162.50 MHz. 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From the Norman Forecast Office, here is the forecast for Stillwater and surrounding area. Tonight, clear until midnight, then becoming partly cloudy. Lows in the upper 60s. Southeast winds 5 to 10 miles an hour. Tuesday, mostly cloudy with a chance of showers in the morning, then partly sunny with a slight chance of showers in the afternoon. Highs in the upper 80s. South winds 10 to 15 miles an hour with gusts up to 25 miles an hour. Chance of rain 40%. Tuesday night, mostly cloudy. Lows in the lower 70s. Southeast winds 10 to 15 miles an hour with gusts up to 25 miles an hour. Wednesday, mostly cloudy. A chance of showers in the morning, then showers likely with a slight chance of thunderstorms in the afternoon. Highs in the mid-80s. South winds 15 to 20 miles an hour with gusts up to 30 miles an hour. Chance of rain 70%. Wednesday night, showers with a chance of thunderstorms. Lows in the upper 60s. South winds 10 to 15 miles an hour. Chance of rain 90%. Thursday, showers. A slight chance of thunderstorms in the morning, then a chance of thunderstorms in the afternoon. Highs in the upper 70s. Chance of rain 90%. Thursday night, showers likely with a chance of thunderstorms until midnight, then a chance of showers with a slight chance of thunderstorms after midnight. Lows in the lower 60s. Chance of rain 70%. Friday, mostly cloudy with a chance of showers in the morning, then partly sunny with a slight chance of showers in the afternoon. Highs in the lower 70s. Chance of rain 50%. Friday night, mostly cloudy. A slight chance of showers until midnight, then a chance of showers after midnight. Lows around 60. Chance of rain 30%. Saturday, mostly cloudy in the morning, then becoming partly sunny. A slight chance of thunderstorms. A chance of showers, mainly in the morning. Highs in the mid-70s. Chance of rain 30%. Saturday night, partly cloudy. Lows in the upper 50s. Sunday, mostly sunny. A slight chance of showers in the morning. Highs in the mid-70s. Chance of rain 20%. Sunday night, mostly clear. Lows in the mid-50s. Monday, mostly sunny. Highs in the mid-70s. 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At Stillwater, it was clear. The temperature was 76 degrees, the dew point 62, and the relative humidity 62%. The wind was east at 8 miles an hour. The pressure was 29.90 inches and steady. At Enid, it was clear. The temperature was 76. The wind was east at 12. At Guthrie, it was clear. The temperature was 77. The wind was southeast at 12. Observations from around the region. Skies ranged from clear to partly cloudy. It was 74 at Wichita, 74 at Woodward, and 80 at Oklahoma City. Dallas-Fort Worth reported 85, Tulsa reported 75, and Springfield reported 68. Once again at 10 p.m., at Stillwater, it was clear. The temperature was 76. From the Norman Forecast Office, here is the forecast for Stillwater and surrounding area. Tonight, clear until midnight, then becoming partly cloudy. Lows in the upper 60s. Southeast winds 5 to 10 miles an hour. Tuesday, mostly cloudy with a chance of showers in the morning, then partly sunny with a slight chance of showers in the afternoon.

morning, then a chance of thunderstorms in the afternoon. Highs in the upper 70s. Chance of rain 90%. Thursday night, showers likely with a chance of thunderstorms until midnight, then a chance of showers with a slight chance of thunderstorms after midnight. Lows in the lower 60s. Chance of rain 70%. Friday, mostly cloudy with a chance of showers in the morning, then partly sunny with a slight chance of showers in the afternoon. Highs in the lower 70s. Chance of rain 50%. Friday night, mostly cloudy. A slight chance of showers until midnight, then a chance of showers after midnight. Lows around 60. Chance of rain 30%. Saturday, mostly cloudy in the morning, then becoming partly sunny. A slight chance of thunderstorms. A chance of showers, mainly in the morning. Highs in the mid-70s. Chance of rain 30%. Saturday night, partly cloudy. Lows in the upper 50s. Sunday, mostly sunny. A slight chance of showers in the morning. Highs in the mid-70s. Chance of rain 20%. Sunday night, mostly clear. Lows in the mid-50s. Monday, mostly sunny. Highs in the mid-70s. 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It's Stillwater, it was clear. The temperature was 76 degrees, the dew point 62, and the relative humidity 62%. The wind was east at 8 miles an hour. The pressure was 29.90 inches and steady. At Enid, it was clear. The temperature was 76. The wind was east at 12. At Guthrie, it was clear. The temperature was 77. The wind was southeast at 12. Observations from around the region. Skies ranged from clear to partly cloudy. It was 74 at Wichita, 74 at Woodward, and 80 at Oklahoma City. Dallas-Fort Worth reported 85, Tulsa reported 75, and Springfield reported 68. Once again at 10 p.m., it's Stillwater, it was clear. The temperature was 76. From the Norman Forecast Office, here is the forecast for Stillwater and surrounding area. Tonight, clear until midnight, then becoming partly cloudy. Lows in the upper 60s. Southeast winds 5 to 10 miles an hour. Tuesday, mostly cloudy with a chance of showers in the morning, then partly sunny with a slight chance of showers in the afternoon. Highs in the upper 80s. South winds 10 to 15 miles an hour with gusts up to 25 miles an hour. Chance of rain 40%. Tuesday night, mostly cloudy. Lows in the lower 70s. Southeast winds 10 to 15 miles an hour with gusts up to 25 miles an hour. Wednesday, mostly cloudy. A chance of showers in the morning, then showers likely with a slight chance of thunderstorms in the afternoon. Highs in the mid-80s. South winds 15 to 20 miles an hour with gusts up to 30 miles an hour. Chance of rain 70%. Wednesday night, showers with a chance of thunderstorms. Lows in the upper 60s. South winds 10 to 15 miles an hour. Chance of rain 90%. Thursday, showers. A slight chance of thunderstorms in the morning, then a chance of thunderstorms in the afternoon. Highs in the upper 70s. Chance of rain 90%. Thursday night, showers likely with a chance of thunderstorms until midnight, then a chance of showers with a slight chance of thunderstorms after midnight. Lows in the lower 60s. Chance of rain 70%. Friday, mostly cloudy with a chance of showers in the morning, then partly sunny with a slight chance of showers in the afternoon. Highs in the lower 70s. Chance of rain 50%. Friday night, mostly cloudy. A slight chance of showers until midnight, then a chance of showers after midnight. Lows around 60. Chance of rain 30%. Saturday, mostly cloudy in the morning, then becoming partly sunny. A slight chance of thunderstorms. A chance of showers, mainly in the morning. Highs in the mid-70s. Chance of rain 30%. Saturday night, partly cloudy. Lows in the upper 50s. Sunday, mostly sunny. A slight chance of showers in the morning. Highs in the mid-70s.

Chance of rain 20%. Sunday night, mostly clear. Lows in the mid-50s. Monday, mostly sunny. Highs in the mid-70s. 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It's Stillwater, it was clear. The temperature was 76 degrees, the dew point 62, and the relative humidity 62%. The wind was east at 8 miles an hour. The pressure was 29.90 inches and steady. At Enid, it was clear. The temperature was 76. The wind was east at 12. At Guthrie, it was clear. The temperature was 77. The wind was southeast at 12. Observations from around the region. Skies ranged from clear to partly cloudy. It was 74 at Wichita, 74 at Woodward, and 80 at Oklahoma City. Dallas-Fort Worth reported 85, Tulsa reported 75, and Springfield reported 68. Once again at 10 p.m., it's still water, it was clear. The temperature was 76. From the Norman Forecast Office, here is the forecast for Stillwater and surrounding area. Tonight, clear until midnight, then becoming partly cloudy. Lows in the upper 60s. Southeast winds 5 to 10 miles an hour. Tuesday, mostly cloudy with a chance of showers in the morning, then partly sunny with a slight chance of showers in the afternoon. Highs in the upper 80s. South winds 10 to 15 miles an hour with gusts up to 25 miles an hour. Chance of rain 40%. Tuesday night, mostly cloudy. Lows in the lower 70s. Southeast winds 10 to 15 miles an hour with gusts up to 25 miles an hour. Wednesday, mostly cloudy. A chance of showers in the morning, then showers likely with a slight chance of thunderstorms in the afternoon. Highs in the mid-80s. South winds 15 to 20 miles an hour with gusts up to 30 miles an hour. Chance of rain 70%. Wednesday night, showers with a chance of thunderstorms. Lows in the upper 60s. South winds 10 to 15 miles an hour. Chance of rain 90%. Thursday, showers. A slight chance of thunderstorms in the morning, then a chance of thunderstorms in the afternoon. Highs in the upper 70s. Chance of rain 90%. Thursday night, showers likely with a chance of thunderstorms until midnight, then a chance of showers with a slight chance of thunderstorms after midnight. Lows in the lower 60s. Chance of rain 70%. Friday, mostly cloudy with a chance of showers in the morning, then partly sunny with a slight chance of showers in the afternoon. Highs in the lower 70s. Chance of rain 50%. Friday night, mostly cloudy. A slight chance of showers until midnight, then a chance of showers after midnight. Lows around 60. Chance of rain 30%. Saturday, mostly cloudy in the morning, then becoming partly sunny. A slight chance of thunderstorms. A chance of showers, mainly in the morning. Highs in the mid-70s. Chance of rain 30%. Saturday night, partly cloudy. Lows in the upper 50s. Sunday, mostly sunny. A slight chance of showers in the morning. Highs in the mid-70s. Chance of rain 20%. Sunday night, mostly clear. Lows in the mid-50s. Monday, mostly sunny. Highs in the mid-70s. 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It's Stillwater, it was clear. The temperature was 76 degrees, the dew point 62, and the relative humidity 62%. The wind was east at 8 miles an hour. The pressure was 29.90 inches and steady. At Enid, it was clear. The temperature was 76. The wind was east at 12. At Guthrie, it was clear. The temperature was 77. The wind was southeast at 12. Observations from around the region. Skies ranged from clear to partly cloudy. It was 74 at Wichita, 74 at Woodward, and 80 at Oklahoma City. Dallas-Fort Worth reported 85, Tulsa reported 75, and Springfield reported 68. Once again at 10 p.m., it's still water, it was clear. The temperature was 76.

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Programming originates from the National Weather Service Forecast Office in Norman, Oklahoma. From the Norman Forecast Office, here is the forecast for Stillwater and surrounding area. Tonight, clear until midnight, then becoming partly cloudy. Lows in the upper 60s. Southeast winds 5 to 10 miles an hour. Tuesday, mostly cloudy with a chance. In the morning, then partly sunny with a slight chance of showers in the afternoon. Highs in the upper 80s. South winds 10 to 15 miles an hour with gusts up to 25 miles an hour. Chance of rain 40%. Tuesday night, mostly cloudy. Lows in the lower 70s. Southeast winds 10 to 15 miles an hour with gusts up to 25 miles an hour. Wednesday, mostly cloudy. A chance of showers in the morning, then showers likely with a slight chance of thunderstorms in the afternoon. Highs in the mid-80s. South winds 15 to 20 miles an hour with gusts up to 30 miles an hour. Chance of rain 70%. Wednesday night, showers with a chance of thunderstorms. Lows in the upper 60s. South winds 10 to 15 miles an hour. Chance of rain 90%. Thursday, showers. A slight chance of thunderstorms in the morning, then a chance of thunderstorms in the afternoon. Highs in the upper 70s. Chance of rain 90%. Thursday night, showers likely with a chance of thunderstorms until midnight, then a chance of showers with a slight chance of thunderstorms after midnight. Lows in the lower 60s. Chance of rain 70%. Friday, mostly cloudy with a chance of showers in the morning, then partly sunny with a slight chance of showers in the afternoon. Highs in the lower 70s. Chance of rain 50%. Friday night, mostly cloudy. A slight chance of showers until midnight, then a chance of showers after midnight. Lows around 60. Chance of rain 30%. Saturday, mostly cloudy in the morning, then becoming partly sunny. A slight chance of thunderstorms. A chance of showers, mainly in the morning. Highs in the mid-70s. Chance of rain 30%. Saturday night, partly cloudy. Lows in the upper 50s. Sunday, mostly sunny. A slight chance of showers in the morning. Highs in the mid-70s. Chance of rain 20%. Sunday night, mostly clear. Lows in the mid-50s. Monday, mostly sunny. Highs in the mid-70s. 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It's Stillwater, it was clear. The temperature was 75 degrees, the dew point 62, and the relative humidity 64%. The wind was southeast at 8 miles an hour. The pressure was 29.90 inches and steady. At Guthrie, it was clear. The temperature was 76. The wind was southeast at 12. Observations from around the region. It was clear, with a temperature of 77 at Oklahoma City, and 69 at Springfield. It was partly cloudy, with a temperature of 73 at Wichita, and 73 at Tulsa. At Dallas-Fort Worth, it was mostly cloudy, with a temperature of 85. Once again at 11 p.m., at Stillwater, it was clear. The temperature was 75. From the Norman Forecast Office, here is the forecast for Stillwater and surrounding area. Tonight, clear until midnight, then becoming partly cloudy. Lows in the upper 60s. Southeast winds 5 to 10 miles an hour. Tuesday, mostly cloudy with a chance of showers in the morning, then partly sunny with a slight chance of showers in the afternoon. Highs in the upper 80s. South winds 10 to 15 miles an hour with gusts up to 25 miles an hour. Chance of rain 40%. Tuesday night, mostly cloudy. Lows in the lower 70s. Southeast winds 10 to 15 miles an hour with gusts up to 25 miles an hour. Wednesday, mostly cloudy. A chance of showers in the morning, then showers likely with a slight chance of thunderstorms in the afternoon. Highs in the mid-80s. South winds 15 to 20 miles an hour with gusts up to 30 miles an hour.

chance of rain 70%. Wednesday night, showers with a chance of thunderstorms. Lows in the upper 60s. South winds 10 to 15 miles an hour. Chance of rain 90%. Thursday, showers. A slight chance of thunderstorms in the morning, then a chance of thunderstorms in the afternoon. Highs in the upper 70s. Chance of rain 90%. Thursday night, showers likely with a chance of thunderstorms until midnight, then a chance of showers with a slight chance of thunderstorms after midnight. Lows in the lower 60s. Chance of rain 70%. Friday, mostly cloudy with a chance of showers in the morning, then partly sunny with a slight chance of showers in the afternoon. Highs in the lower 70s. Chance of rain 50%. Friday night, mostly cloudy. A slight chance of showers until midnight, then a chance of showers after midnight. Lows around 60. Chance of rain 30%. Saturday, mostly cloudy in the morning, then becoming partly sunny. A slight chance of thunderstorms. A chance of showers, mainly in the morning. Highs in the mid-70s. Chance of rain 30%. Saturday night, partly cloudy. Lows in the upper 50s. Sunday, mostly sunny. A slight chance of showers in the morning. Highs in the mid-70s. Chance of rain 20%. Sunday night, mostly clear. Lows in the mid-50s. Monday, mostly sunny. Highs in the mid-70s. 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It's Stillwater, it was clear. The temperature was 75 degrees, the dew point 62, and the relative humidity 64%. The wind was southeast at 8 miles an hour. The pressure was 29.90 inches and steady. At Guthrie, it was clear. The temperature was 76. The wind was southeast at 12. Observations from around the region. It was clear, with a temperature of 77 at Oklahoma City and 69 at Springfield. It was partly cloudy, with a temperature of 73 at Wichita and 73 at Tulsa. At Dallas-Fort Worth, it was mostly cloudy, with a temperature of 85. Once again at 11 p.m., at Stillwater, it was clear. The temperature was 75. From the Norman Forecast Office, here is the forecast for Stillwater and surrounding area. Tonight, clear until midnight, then becoming partly cloudy. Lows in the upper 60s. Southeast winds 5 to 10 miles an hour. Tuesday, mostly cloudy with a chance of showers in the morning, then partly sunny with a slight chance of showers in the afternoon. Highs in the upper 80s. South winds 10 to 15 miles an hour with gusts up to 25 miles an hour. Chance of rain 40%. Tuesday night, mostly cloudy. Lows in the lower 70s. Southeast winds 10 to 15 miles an hour with gusts up to 25 miles an hour. Wednesday, mostly cloudy. A chance of showers in the morning, then showers likely with a slight chance of thunderstorms in the afternoon. Highs in the mid-80s. South winds 15 to 20 miles an hour with gusts up to 30 miles an hour. Chance of rain 70%. Wednesday night, showers with a chance of thunderstorms. Lows in the upper 60s. South winds 10 to 15 miles an hour. Chance of rain 90%. Thursday, showers. A slight chance of thunderstorms in the morning, then a chance of thunderstorms in the afternoon. Highs in the upper 70s. Chance of rain 90%. Thursday night, showers likely with a chance of thunderstorms until midnight, then a chance of showers with a slight chance of thunderstorms after midnight. Lows in the lower 60s. Chance of rain 70%. Friday, mostly cloudy with a chance of showers in the morning, then partly sunny with a slight chance of showers in the afternoon. Highs in the lower 70s. Chance of rain 50%. Friday night, mostly cloudy. A slight chance of showers until midnight, then a chance of showers after midnight. Lows around 60. Chance of rain 30%. Saturday, mostly cloudy in the morning, then becoming partly sunny. A slight chance of thunderstorms. A chance of showers, mainly in the morning. Highs in the mid-70s. Chance of rain 30%.

percent. Saturday night, partly cloudy. Lows in the upper 50s. Sunday, mostly sunny. A slight chance of showers in the morning. Highs in the mid-70s. Chance of rain 20%. Sunday night, mostly clear. Lows in the mid-50s. Monday, mostly sunny. Highs in the mid-70s. 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It's Stillwater, it was clear. The temperature was 75 degrees, the dew point 62, and the relative humidity 64%. The wind was southeast at 8 miles an hour. The pressure was 29.90 inches and steady. At Guthrie, it was clear. The temperature was 76. The wind was southeast at 12. Observations from around the region. It was clear, with a temperature of 77 at Oklahoma City, and 69 at Springfield. It was partly cloudy, with a temperature of 73 at Wichita, and 73 at Tulsa. At Dallas-Fort Worth, it was mostly cloudy, with a temperature of 85. Once again at 11 p.m., at Stillwater, it was clear. The temperature was 75. From the Norman Forecast Office, here is the forecast for Stillwater and surrounding area. Tonight, clear until midnight, then becoming partly cloudy. Lows in the upper 60s. Southeast winds 5 to 10 miles an hour. Tuesday, mostly cloudy with a chance of showers in the morning, then partly sunny with a slight chance of showers in the afternoon. Highs in the upper 80s. South winds 10 to 15 miles an hour with gusts up to 25 miles an hour. Chance of rain 40%. Tuesday night, mostly cloudy. Lows in the lower 70s. Southeast winds 10 to 15 miles an hour with gusts up to 25 miles an hour. Wednesday, mostly cloudy. A chance of showers in the morning, then showers likely with a slight chance of thunderstorms in the afternoon. Highs in the mid-80s. South winds 15 to 20 miles an hour with gusts up to 30 miles an hour. Chance of rain 70%. Wednesday night, showers with a chance of thunderstorms. Lows in the upper 60s. South winds 10 to 15 miles an hour. Chance of rain 90%. Thursday, showers. A slight chance of thunderstorms in the morning, then a chance of thunderstorms in the afternoon. Highs in the upper 70s. Chance of rain 90%. Thursday night, showers likely with a chance of thunderstorms until midnight, then a chance of showers with a slight chance of thunderstorms after midnight. Lows in the lower 60s. Chance of rain 70%. Friday, mostly cloudy with a chance of showers in the morning, then partly sunny with a slight chance of showers in the afternoon. Highs in the lower 70s. Chance of rain 50%. Friday night, mostly cloudy. A slight chance of showers until midnight, then a chance of showers after midnight. Lows around 60. Chance of rain 30%. Saturday, mostly cloudy in the morning, then becoming partly sunny. A slight chance of thunderstorms. A chance of showers, mainly in the morning. Highs in the mid-70s. Chance of rain 30%. Saturday night, partly cloudy. Lows in the upper 50s. Sunday, mostly sunny. A slight chance of showers in the morning. Highs in the mid-70s. Chance of rain 20%. Sunday night, mostly clear. Lows in the mid-50s. Monday, mostly sunny. Highs in the mid-70s. 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At Stillwater, it was clear. The temperature was 75 degrees, the dew point 62, and the relative humidity 64%. The wind was southeast at 8 miles an hour. The pressure was 29.90 inches and steady. At Ponca City, the temperature was 74 degrees, the dew point 63, and the relative humidity 68%. The wind was southeast at 10 miles an hour, gusting to 21. The pressure was 29.90 inches and steady. At Enid, it was clear. The temperature was 74, the dew point 63, and the relative humidity 69%. The wind was east at 10. The pressure was 29.86.

inches and rising. At Guthrie, it was clear. The temperature was 76, the dew point 61, and the relative humidity 59%. The wind was southeast at 12. The pressure was 29.89 inches and steady. Observations from around the region. It was clear, with a temperature of 77 at Oklahoma City and 69 at Springfield. It was partly cloudy, with a temperature of 73 at Wichita, 73 at Woodward, and 73 at Tulsa. At Dallas-Fort Worth, it was mostly cloudy, with a temperature of 85. Once again at 11 p.m., at Stillwater, it was clear. The temperature was 75. This is your weather radio station WNG654 in Stillwater, operating on a frequency of 162.50 MHz. Programming originates from the National Weather Service Forecast Office in Norman, Oklahoma. From the Norman Forecast Office, here is the forecast for Stillwater and surrounding area. Tonight, clear until midnight, then becoming partly cloudy. Lows in the upper 60s. Southeast winds 5 to 10 miles an hour. Tuesday, mostly cloudy with a chance of showers in the morning, then partly sunny with a slight chance of showers in the afternoon. Highs in the upper 80s. South winds 10 to 15 miles an hour with gusts up to 25 miles an hour. Chance of rain 40%. Tuesday night, mostly cloudy. Lows in the lower 70s. Southeast winds 10 to 15 miles an hour with gusts up to 25 miles an hour. Wednesday, mostly cloudy. A chance of showers in the morning, then showers likely with a slight chance of thunderstorms in the afternoon. Highs in the mid-80s. South winds 15 to 20 miles an hour with gusts up to 30 miles an hour. Chance of rain 70%. Wednesday night, showers with a chance of thunderstorms. Lows in the upper 60s. South winds 10 to 15 miles an hour. Chance of rain 90%. Thursday, showers. A slight chance of thunderstorms in the morning, then a chance of thunderstorms in the afternoon. Highs in the upper 70s. Chance of rain 90%. Thursday night, showers likely with a chance of thunderstorms until midnight, then a chance of showers with a slight chance of thunderstorms after midnight. Lows in the lower 60s. Chance of rain 70%. Friday, mostly cloudy with a chance of showers in the morning, then partly sunny with a slight chance of showers in the afternoon. Highs in the lower 70s. Chance of rain 50%. Friday night, mostly cloudy. A slight chance of showers until midnight, then a chance of showers after midnight. Lows around 60. Chance of rain 30%. Saturday, mostly cloudy in the morning, then becoming partly sunny. A slight chance of thunderstorms. A chance of showers, mainly in the morning. Highs in the mid-70s. Chance of rain 30%. Saturday night, partly cloudy. Lows in the upper 50s. Sunday, mostly sunny. A slight chance of showers in the morning. Highs in the mid-70s. Chance of rain 20%. Sunday night, mostly clear. Lows in the mid-50s. Monday, mostly sunny. Highs in the mid-70s. 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At Stillwater, it was clear. The temperature was 75 degrees, the dew point 62, and the relative humidity 64%. The wind was southeast at 8 miles an hour. The pressure was 29.90 inches and steady. At Ponca City, the temperature was 74 degrees, the dew point 63, and the relative humidity 68%. The wind was southeast at 10 miles an hour, gusting to 21. The pressure was 29.90 inches and steady. At Enid, it was clear. The temperature was 74, the dew point 63, and the relative humidity 69%. The wind was east at 10. The pressure was 29.86 inches and rising. At Guthrie, it was clear. The temperature was 76, the dew point 61, and the relative humidity 59%. The wind was southeast at 12. The pressure was 29.89 inches and steady. Observations from around the region. It was clear, with a temperature

of 77 at Oklahoma City and 69 at Springfield. It was partly cloudy, with a temperature of 73 at Wichita, 73 at Woodward, and 73 at Tulsa. At Dallas-Fort Worth, it was mostly cloudy, with a temperature of 85. Once again at 11 p.m., at Stillwater, it was clear. The temperature was 75. From the Norman Forecast Office, here is the forecast for Stillwater and surrounding area. Tonight, clear until midnight, then becoming partly cloudy. Lows in the upper 60s. Southeast winds 5 to 10 miles an hour. Tuesday, mostly cloudy with a chance of showers in the morning, then partly sunny with a slight chance of showers in the afternoon. Highs in the upper 80s. South winds 10 to 15 miles an hour with gusts up to 25 miles an hour. Chance of rain 40%. Tuesday night, mostly cloudy. Lows in the lower 70s. Southeast winds 10 to 15 miles an hour with gusts up to 25 miles an hour. Wednesday, mostly cloudy. A chance of showers in the morning, then showers likely with a slight chance of thunderstorms in the afternoon. Highs in the mid-80s. South winds 15 to 20 miles an hour with gusts up to 30 miles an hour. Chance of rain 70%. Wednesday night, showers with a chance of thunderstorms. Lows in the upper 60s. South winds 10 to 15 miles an hour. Chance of rain 90%. Thursday, showers. A slight chance of thunderstorms in the morning, then a chance of thunderstorms in the afternoon. Highs in the upper 70s. Chance of rain 90%. Thursday night, showers likely with a chance of thunderstorms until midnight, then a chance of showers with a slight chance of thunderstorms after midnight. Lows in the lower 60s. Chance of rain 70%. Friday, mostly cloudy with a chance of showers in the morning, then partly sunny with a slight chance of showers in the afternoon. Highs in the lower 70s. Chance of rain 50%. Friday night, mostly cloudy. A slight chance of showers until midnight, then a chance of showers after midnight. Lows around 60. Chance of rain 30%. Saturday, mostly cloudy in the morning, then becoming partly sunny. A slight chance of thunderstorms. A chance of showers, mainly in the morning. Highs in the mid-70s. Chance of rain 30%. Saturday night, partly cloudy. Lows in the upper 50s. Sunday, mostly sunny. A slight chance of showers in the morning. Highs in the mid-70s. Chance of rain 20%. Sunday night, mostly clear. Lows in the mid-50s. Monday, mostly sunny. Highs in the mid-70s. You are listening to Stillwater Weather Radio, NERA 11 p.m. weather observations. At Stillwater, it was clear. The temperature was 75 degrees, the dew point 62, and the relative humidity 64%. The wind was southeast at 8 miles an hour. The pressure was 29.90 inches and steady. At Ponca City, the temperature was 74 degrees, the dew point 63, and the relative humidity 68%. The wind was southeast at 10 miles an hour, gusting to 21. The pressure was 29.90 inches and steady. At Enid, it was clear. The temperature was 74, the dew point 63, and the relative humidity 69%. The wind was east at 10. The pressure was 29.86 inches and rising. At Guthrie, it was clear. The temperature was 76, the dew point 61, and the relative humidity 59%. The wind was southeast at 12. The pressure was 29.89 inches and steady. Observations from around the region. It was clear, with a temperature of 77 at Oklahoma City and 69 at Springfield. It was partly cloudy, with a temperature of 73 at Wichita, 73 at Woodward, and 73 at Tulsa. At Dallas-Fort Worth, it was mostly cloudy, with a temperature of 85. Once again at 11 p.m., at Stillwater, it was clear. The temperature was 75. From the Norman Forecast Office, here is the forecast for Stillwater and surrounding area. Tonight, clear until midnight, then becoming partly cloudy. Lows in the upper 60s.

southeast winds 5 to 10 miles an hour. Tuesday, mostly cloudy with a chance of showers in the morning, then partly sunny with a slight chance of showers in the afternoon. Highs in the upper 80s. South winds 10 to 15 miles an hour with gusts up to 25 miles an hour. Chance of rain 40%. Tuesday night, mostly cloudy. Lows in the lower 70s. Southeast winds 10 to 15 miles an hour with gusts up to 25 miles an hour. Wednesday, mostly cloudy. A chance of showers in the morning, then showers likely with a slight chance of thunderstorms in the afternoon. Highs in the mid-80s. South winds 15 to 20 miles an hour with gusts up to 30 miles an hour. Chance of rain 70%. Wednesday night, showers with a chance of thunderstorms. Lows in the upper 60s. South winds 10 to 15 miles an hour. Chance of rain 90%. Thursday, showers. A slight chance of thunderstorms in the morning, then a chance of thunderstorms in the afternoon. Highs in the upper 70s. Chance of rain 90%. Thursday night, showers likely with a chance of thunderstorms until midnight, then a chance of showers with a slight chance of thunderstorms after midnight. Lows in the lower 60s. Chance of rain 70%. Friday, mostly cloudy with a chance of showers in the morning, then partly sunny with a slight chance of showers in the afternoon. Highs in the lower 70s. Chance of rain 50%. Friday night, mostly cloudy. A slight chance of showers until midnight, then a chance of showers after midnight. Lows around 60. Chance of rain 30%. Saturday, mostly cloudy in the morning, then becoming partly sunny. A slight chance of thunderstorms. A chance of showers, mainly in the morning. Highs in the mid-70s. Chance of rain 30%. Saturday night, partly cloudy. Lows in the upper 50s. Sunday, mostly sunny. A slight chance of showers in the morning. Highs in the mid-70s. Chance of rain 20%. Sunday night, mostly clear. Lows in the mid-50s. Monday, mostly sunny. Highs in the mid-70s. 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It's Stillwater, it was clear. The temperature was 75 degrees, the dew point 62, and the relative humidity 64%. The wind was southeast at 8 miles an hour. The pressure was 29.90 inches and steady. At Ponca City, the temperature was 74 degrees, the dew point 63, and the relative humidity 68%. The wind was southeast at 10 miles an hour, gusting to 21. The pressure was 29.90 inches and steady. At Enid, it was clear. The temperature was 74, the dew point 63, and the relative humidity 69%. The wind was east at 10. The pressure was 29.86 inches and rising. At Guthrie, it was clear. The temperature was 76, the dew point 61, and the relative humidity 59%. The wind was southeast at 12. The pressure was 29.89 inches and steady. Observations from around the region. It was clear, with a temperature of 77 at Oklahoma City and 69 at Springfield. It was partly cloudy, with a temperature of 73 at Wichita, 73 at Woodward, and 73 at Tulsa. At Dallas-Fort Worth, it was mostly cloudy, with a temperature of 85. Once again at 11 p.m., at Stillwater, it was clear. The temperature was 75. From the Norman Forecast Office, here is the forecast for Stillwater and surrounding area. Tonight, clear until midnight, then becoming partly cloudy. Lows in the upper 60s. Southeast winds 5 to 10 miles an hour. Tuesday, mostly cloudy with a chance of showers in the morning, then partly sunny with a slight chance of showers in the afternoon. Highs in the upper 80s. South winds 10 to 15 miles an hour with gusts up to 25 miles an hour. Chance of rain 40%. Tuesday night, mostly cloudy. Lows in the lower 70s. Southeast winds 10 to 15 miles an hour with gusts up to 25 miles an hour. Wednesday, mostly cloudy.
a chance of showers in the morning, and showers likely with a slight chance of thunderstorms in the afternoon. Highs in the mid-80s. South winds 15 to 20 miles an hour with gusts up to 30 miles an hour. Chance of rain 70%. Wednesday night, showers with a chance of thunderstorms. Lows in the upper 60s. South winds 10 to 15 miles an hour. Chance of rain 90%. Thursday, showers. A slight chance of thunderstorms in the morning, then a chance of thunderstorms in the afternoon. Highs in the upper 70s. Chance of rain 90%. Thursday night, showers likely with a chance of thunderstorms until midnight, then a chance of showers with a slight chance of thunderstorms after midnight. Lows in the lower 60s. Chance of rain 70%. Friday, mostly cloudy with a chance of showers in the morning, then partly sunny with a slight chance of showers in the afternoon. Highs in the lower 70s. Chance of rain 50%. Friday night, mostly cloudy. A slight chance of showers until midnight, then a chance of showers after midnight. Lows around 60. Chance of rain 30%. Saturday, mostly cloudy in the morning, then becoming partly sunny. A slight chance of thunderstorms. A chance of showers, mainly in the morning. Highs in the mid-70s. Chance of rain 30%. Saturday night, partly cloudy. Lows in the upper 50s. Sunday, mostly sunny. A slight chance of showers in the morning. Highs in the mid-70s. Chance of rain 20%. Sunday night, mostly clear. Lows in the mid-50s. Monday, mostly sunny. Highs in the mid-70s. 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It's Stillwater, it was clear. The temperature was 75 degrees, the dew point 62, and the relative humidity 64%. The wind was southeast at 8 miles an hour. The pressure was 29.90 inches and steady. At Ponca City, the temperature was 74 degrees, the dew point 63, and the relative humidity 68%. The wind was southeast at 10 miles an hour, gusting to 21. The pressure was 29.90 inches and steady. At Enid, it was clear. The temperature was 74, the dew point 63, and the relative humidity 69%. The wind was east at 10. The pressure was 29.86 inches and rising. At Guthrie, it was clear. The temperature was 76, the dew point 61, and the relative humidity 59%. The wind was southeast at 12. The pressure was 29.89 inches and steady. Observations from around the region. It was clear, with a temperature of 77 at Oklahoma City, and 69 at Springfield. It was partly cloudy, with a temperature of 73 at Wichita, 73 at Woodward, and 73 at Tulsa. At Dallas-Fort Worth, it was mostly cloudy, with a temperature of 85. Once again at 11 p.m., at Stillwater, it was clear. The temperature was 75. Cloudy, with a temperature of 85. Once again at 11 p.m., at Stillwater, it was clear. The temperature was 75. From the Norman Forecast Office, here is the forecast for Stillwater and surrounding area. Tonight, clear until midnight, then becoming partly cloudy. Lows in the upper 60s. Southeast winds 5 to 10 miles an hour. Tuesday, mostly cloudy with a chance of showers in the morning, then partly sunny with a slight chance of showers in the afternoon. Highs in the upper 80s. South winds 10 to 15 miles an hour with gusts up to 25 miles an hour. Chance of rain 40%. Tuesday night, mostly cloudy. Lows in the lower 70s. Southeast winds 10 to 15 miles an hour with gusts up to 25 miles an hour. Wednesday, mostly cloudy. A chance of showers in the morning, then showers likely with a slight chance of thunderstorms in the afternoon. Highs in the mid-80s.
south winds 15 to 20 miles an hour with gusts up to 30 miles an hour.

morning. Highs in the mid-70s. Chance of rain 30%. Saturday night, partly cloudy. Lows in the upper 50s. Sunday, mostly sunny. A slight chance of showers in the morning. Highs in the mid-70s. Chance of rain 20%. Sunday night, mostly clear. Lows in the mid-50s. Monday, mostly sunny. Highs in the mid-70s. This is your weather radio station WNG654 in Stillwater, operating on a frequency of 162.50 MHz. 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It's Stillwater, it was clear. The temperature was 75 degrees, the dew point 62, and the relative humidity 64%. The wind was southeast at 8 miles an hour. The pressure was 29.90 inches and steady. At Ponca City, the temperature was 74 degrees, the dew point 63, and the relative humidity 68%. The wind was southeast at 10 miles an hour, gusting to 21. The pressure was 29.90 inches and steady. At Enid, it was clear. The temperature was 74, the dew point 63, and the relative humidity 69%. The wind was east at 10. The pressure was 29.86 inches and rising. At Guthrie, it was clear. The temperature was 76, the dew point 61, and the relative humidity 59%. The wind was southeast at 12. The pressure was 29.89 inches and steady. Observations from around the region. It was clear, with a temperature of 77 at Oklahoma City and 69 at Springfield. It was partly cloudy, with a temperature of 73 at Wichita, 73 at Woodward, and 73 at Tulsa. At Dallas-Fort Worth, it was mostly cloudy, with a temperature of 85. Once again at 11 p.m., at Stillwater, it was clear. The temperature was 75. From the Norman Forecast Office forecast for Stillwater and surrounding area. Tonight, clear until midnight, then becoming partly cloudy. Lows in the upper 60s. Southeast winds 5 to 10 miles an hour. Tuesday, mostly cloudy with a chance of showers in the morning, then partly sunny with a slight chance of showers in the afternoon. Highs in the upper 80s. South winds 10 to 15 miles an hour with gusts up to 25 miles an hour. Chance of rain 40%. Tuesday night, mostly cloudy. Lows in the lower 70s. Southeast winds 10 to 15 miles an hour with gusts up to 25 miles an hour. Wednesday, mostly cloudy. A chance of showers in the morning, then showers likely with a slight chance of thunderstorms in the afternoon. Highs in the mid-80s. South winds 15 to 20 miles an hour with gusts up to 30 miles an hour. Chance of rain 70%. Wednesday night, showers with a chance of thunderstorms. Lows in the upper 60s. South winds 10 to 15 miles an hour. Chance of rain 90%. Thursday, showers. A slight chance of thunderstorms in the morning, then a chance of thunderstorms in the afternoon. Highs in the upper 70s. Chance of rain 90%. Thursday night, showers likely with a chance of thunderstorms until midnight, then a chance of showers with a slight chance of thunderstorms after midnight. Lows in the lower 60s. Chance of rain 70%. Friday, mostly cloudy with a chance of showers in the morning, then partly sunny with a slight chance of showers in the afternoon. Highs in the lower 70s. Chance of rain 50%. Friday night, mostly cloudy. A slight chance of showers until midnight, then a chance of showers after midnight. Lows around 60. Chance of rain 30%. Saturday, mostly cloudy in the morning, then becoming partly sunny. A slight chance of thunderstorms. A chance of showers, mainly in the morning. Highs in the mid-70s. Chance of rain 30%. Saturday night, partly cloudy. Lows in the upper 50s. Sunday, mostly sunny. A slight chance of showers in the morning. Highs in the mid-70s. Chance of rain 20%. Sunday night, mostly cloudy.

was east at 10. The pressure was 29.86 inches and rising. At Guthrie, it was clear. The temperature was 76, the dew point 61, and the relative humidity 59%. The wind was southeast at 12. The pressure was 29.89 inches and steady. Observations from around the region. It was clear, with a temperature of 77 at Oklahoma City and 69 at Springfield. It was partly cloudy, with a temperature of 73 at Wichita, 73 at Woodward, and 73 at Tulsa. At Dallas-Fort Worth, it was mostly cloudy, with a temperature of 85. Once again at 11 p.m., at Stillwater, it was clear. The temperature was 75. From the Norman Forecast Office, here is the forecast for Stillwater and surrounding area. Tonight, clear until midnight, then becoming partly cloudy. Lows in the upper 60s. Southeast winds 5 to 10 miles an hour. Tuesday, mostly cloudy with a chance of showers in the morning, then partly sunny with a slight chance of showers in the afternoon. Highs in the upper 80s. South winds 10 to 15 miles an hour with gusts up to 25 miles an hour. Chance of rain 40%. Tuesday night, mostly cloudy. Lows in the lower 70s. Southeast winds 10 to 15 miles an hour with gusts up to 25 miles an hour. Wednesday, mostly cloudy. A chance of showers in the morning, then showers likely with a slight chance of thunderstorms in the afternoon. Highs in the mid-80s. South winds 15 to 20 miles an hour with gusts up to 30 miles an hour. Chance of rain 70%. Wednesday night, showers with a chance of thunderstorms. Lows in the upper 60s. South winds 10 to 15 miles an hour. Chance of rain 90%. Thursday, showers. A slight chance of thunderstorms in the morning, then a chance of thunderstorms in the afternoon. Highs in the upper 70s. Chance of rain 90%. Thursday night, showers likely with a chance of thunderstorms until midnight, then a chance of showers with a slight chance of thunderstorms after midnight. Lows in the lower 60s. Chance of rain 70%. Friday, mostly cloudy with a chance of showers in the morning, then partly sunny with a slight chance of showers in the afternoon. Highs in the lower 70s. Chance of rain 50%. Friday night, mostly cloudy. A slight chance of showers until midnight, then a chance of showers after midnight. Lows around 60. Chance of rain 30%. Saturday, mostly cloudy in the morning, then becoming partly sunny. A slight chance of thunderstorms. A chance of showers, mainly in the morning. Highs in the mid-70s. Chance of rain 30%. Saturday night, partly cloudy. Lows in the upper 50s. Sunday, mostly sunny. A slight chance of showers in the morning. Highs in the mid-70s. Chance of rain 20%. Sunday night, mostly clear. Lows in the mid-50s. Monday, mostly sunny. Highs in the mid-70s. 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At Stillwater, it was clear. The temperature was 75 degrees, the dew point 62, and the relative humidity 64%. The wind was southeast at 8 miles an hour. The pressure was 29.90 inches and steady. At Ponca City, the temperature was 74 degrees, the dew point 63, and the relative humidity 68%. The wind was southeast at 10 miles an hour, gusting to 21. The pressure was 29.90 inches and steady. At Enid, it was clear. The temperature was 74, the dew point 63, and the relative humidity 69%. The wind was east at 10. The pressure was 29.86 inches and rising. At Guthrie, it was clear. The temperature was 76, the dew point 61, and the relative humidity 59%. The wind was southeast at 12. The pressure was 29.89 inches and steady. Observations from around the region. It was clear, with a temperature of 77 at Oklahoma City and 69 at Springfield. It was partly cloudy, with a temperature of 73 at Wichita, 73 at Woodward, and 73 at Tulsa.

outside Dallas-Fort Worth, it was mostly cloudy, with a temperature of 85. Once again at 11 p.m., it's still water, it was clear. The temperature was 75. From the Norman Forecast Office, here is the forecast for Stillwater and surrounding area. Tonight, clear until midnight, then becoming partly cloudy. Lows in the upper 60s. Southeast winds 5 to 10 miles an hour. Tuesday, mostly cloudy with a chance of showers in the morning, then partly sunny with a slight chance of showers in the afternoon. Highs in the upper 80s. South winds 10 to 15 miles an hour with gusts up to 25 miles an hour. Chance of rain 40%. Tuesday night, mostly cloudy. Lows in the lower 70s. Southeast winds 10 to 15 miles an hour with gusts up to 25 miles an hour. Wednesday, mostly cloudy. A chance of showers in the morning, then showers likely with a slight chance of thunderstorms in the afternoon. Highs in the mid-80s. South winds 15 to 20 miles an hour with gusts up to 30 miles an hour. Chance of rain 70%. Wednesday night, showers with a chance of thunderstorms. Lows in the upper 60s. South winds 10 to 15 miles an hour. Chance of rain 90%. Thursday, showers. A slight chance of thunderstorms in the morning, then a chance of thunderstorms in the afternoon. Highs in the upper 70s. Chance of rain 90%. Thursday night, showers likely with a chance of thunderstorms until midnight, then a chance of showers with a slight chance of thunderstorms after midnight. Lows in the lower 60s. Chance of rain 70%. Friday, mostly cloudy with a chance of showers in the morning, then partly sunny with a slight chance of showers in the afternoon. Highs in the lower 70s. Chance of rain 50%. Friday night, mostly cloudy. A slight chance of showers until midnight, then a chance of showers after midnight. Lows around 60. Chance of rain 30%. Saturday, mostly cloudy in the morning, then becoming partly sunny. A slight chance of thunderstorms. A chance of showers, mainly in the morning. Highs in the mid-70s. Chance of rain 30%. Saturday night, partly cloudy. Lows in the upper 50s. Sunday, mostly sunny. A slight chance of showers in the morning. Highs in the mid-70s. Chance of rain 20%. Sunday night, mostly clear. Lows in the mid-50s. Monday, mostly sunny. Highs in the mid-70s. 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It's Stillwater, it was clear. The temperature was 75 degrees, the dew point 62, and the relative humidity 64%. The wind was southeast at 8 miles an hour. The pressure was 29.90 inches and steady. At Ponca City. The temperature was 74 degrees, the dew point 63, and the relative humidity 68%. The wind was southeast at 10 miles an hour, gusting to 21. The pressure was 29.90 inches and steady. At Enid, it was clear. The temperature was 74, the dew point 63, and the relative humidity 69%. The wind was east at 10. The pressure was 29.86 inches and rising. At Guthrie, it was clear. The temperature was 76, the dew point 61, and the relative humidity 59%. The wind was southeast at 12. The pressure was 29.89 inches and steady. Observations from around the region. It was clear, with a temperature of 77 at Oklahoma City, and 69 at Springfield. It was partly cloudy, with a temperature of 73 at Wichita, 73 at Woodward, and 73 at Tulsa. At Dallas-Fort Worth, it was mostly cloudy, with a temperature of 85. Once again at 11 p.m., at Stillwater, it was clear. The temperature was 75. This is your weather radio station WNG654 in Stillwater, operating on a frequency of 162.50 MHz. 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From the Norman Forecast Office, here is the forecast for Stillwater and surrounding area. Tonight, clear until midnight,

been becoming partly cloudy. Lows in the upper 60s. Southeast winds 5 to 10 miles an hour. Tuesday, mostly cloudy with a chance of showers in the morning, then partly sunny with a slight chance of showers in the afternoon. Highs in the upper 80s. South winds 10 to 15 miles an hour with gusts up to 25 miles an hour. Chance of rain 40%. Tuesday night, mostly cloudy. Lows in the lower 70s. Southeast winds 10 to 15 miles an hour with gusts up to 25 miles an hour. Wednesday, mostly cloudy. A chance of showers in the morning, then showers likely with a slight chance of thunderstorms in the afternoon. Highs in the mid-80s. South winds 15 to 20 miles an hour with gusts up to 30 miles an hour. Chance of rain 70%. Wednesday night, showers with a chance of thunderstorms. Lows in the upper 60s. South winds 10 to 15 miles an hour. Chance of rain 90%. Thursday, showers. A slight chance of thunderstorms in the morning, then a chance of thunderstorms in the afternoon. Highs in the upper 70s. Chance of rain 90%. Thursday night, showers likely with a chance of thunderstorms until midnight, then a chance of showers with a slight chance of thunderstorms after midnight. Lows in the lower 60s. Chance of rain 70%. Friday, mostly cloudy with a chance of showers in the morning, then partly sunny with a slight chance of showers in the afternoon. Highs in the lower 70s. Chance of rain 50%. Friday night, mostly cloudy. A slight chance of showers until midnight, then a chance of showers after midnight. Lows around 60. Chance of rain 30%. Saturday, mostly cloudy in the morning, then becoming partly sunny. A slight chance of thunderstorms. A chance of showers, mainly in the morning. Highs in the mid-70s. Chance of rain 30%. Saturday night, partly cloudy. Lows in the upper 50s. Sunday, mostly sunny. A slight chance of showers in the morning. Highs in the mid-70s. Chance of rain 20%. Sunday night, mostly clear. Lows in the mid-50s. Monday, mostly sunny. Highs in the mid-70s. 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It's Stillwater, it was clear. The temperature was 73 degrees, the dew point 62, and the relative humidity 68%. The wind was southeast at 9 miles an hour. The pressure was 29.90 inches and steady. At Guthrie, it was clear. The temperature was 75. The wind was southeast at 10. Observations from around the region. It was clear, with a temperature of 75 at Oklahoma City and 67 at Springfield. It was partly cloudy, with a temperature of 72 at Wichita, 83 at Dallas-Fort Worth, and 72 at Tulsa. Once again at midnight, at Stillwater, it was clear. The temperature was 73. From the Norman Forecast Office, here is the forecast for Stillwater and surrounding area. Tonight, clear until midnight, then becoming partly cloudy. Lows in the upper 60s. Southeast winds 5 to 10 miles an hour. Tuesday, mostly cloudy with a chance of showers in the morning, then partly sunny with a slight chance of showers in the afternoon. Highs in the upper 80s. South winds 10 to 15 miles an hour with gusts up to 25 miles an hour. Chance of rain 40%. Tuesday night, mostly cloudy. Lows in the lower 70s. Southeast winds 10 to 15 miles an hour with gusts up to 25 miles an hour. Wednesday, mostly cloudy. A chance of showers in the morning, then showers likely with a slight chance of thunderstorms in the afternoon. Highs in the mid-80s. South winds 15 to 20 miles an hour with gusts up to 30 miles an hour. Chance of rain 70%. Wednesday night, showers with a chance of thunderstorms. Lows in the upper 60s. South winds 10 to 15 miles an hour. Chance of rain 90%. Thursday, showers. A slight chance of thunderstorms in the morning, then a chance of thunderstorms in the afternoon. Highs in the upper 70s. Chance of rain 90%. Thursday night, showers likely with a chance of thunderstorms until midnight.

night, then a chance of showers with a slight chance of thunderstorms after midnight. Lows in the lower 60s. Chance of rain 70%. Friday, mostly cloudy with a chance of showers in the morning, then partly sunny with a slight chance of showers in the afternoon. Highs in the lower 70s. Chance of rain 50%. Friday night, mostly cloudy. A slight chance of showers until midnight, then a chance of showers after midnight. Lows around 60. Chance of rain 30%. Saturday, mostly cloudy in the morning, then becoming partly sunny. A slight chance of thunderstorms. A chance of showers, mainly in the morning. Highs in the mid-70s. Chance of rain 30%. Saturday night, partly cloudy. Lows in the upper 50s. Sunday, mostly sunny. A slight chance of showers in the morning. Highs in the mid-70s. Chance of rain 20%. Sunday night, mostly clear. Lows in the mid-50s. Monday, mostly sunny. Highs in the mid-70s. 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It's Stillwater, it was clear. The temperature was 73 degrees, the dew point 62, and the relative humidity 68%. The wind was southeast at 9 miles an hour. The pressure was 29.90 inches and steady. At Guthrie, it was clear. The temperature was 75. The wind was southeast at 10. Observations from around the region. It was clear, with a temperature of 75 at Oklahoma City and 67 at Springfield. It was partly cloudy, with a temperature of 72 at Wichita, 83 at Dallas-Fort Worth, and 72 at Tulsa. Once again at midnight, at Stillwater, it was clear. The temperature was 73. From the Norman Forecast Office, here is the forecast for Stillwater and surrounding area. Tonight, clear until midnight, then becoming partly cloudy. Lows in the upper 60s. Southeast winds 5 to 10 miles an hour. Tuesday, mostly cloudy with a chance of showers in the morning, then partly sunny with a slight chance of showers in the afternoon. Highs in the upper 80s. South winds 10 to 15 miles an hour with gusts up to 25 miles an hour. Chance of rain 40%. Tuesday night, mostly cloudy. Lows in the lower 70s. Southeast winds 10 to 15 miles an hour with gusts up to 25 miles an hour. Wednesday, mostly cloudy. A chance of showers in the morning, then showers likely with a slight chance of thunderstorms in the afternoon. Highs in the mid-80s. South winds 15 to 20 miles an hour with gusts up to 30 miles an hour. Chance of rain 70%. Wednesday night, showers with a chance of thunderstorms. Lows in the upper 60s. South winds 10 to 15 miles an hour. Chance of rain 90%. Thursday, showers. A slight chance of thunderstorms in the morning, then a chance of thunderstorms in the afternoon. Highs in the upper 70s. Chance of rain 90%. Thursday night, showers likely with a chance of thunderstorms until midnight, then a chance of showers with a slight chance of thunderstorms after midnight. Lows in the lower 60s. Chance of rain 70%. Friday, mostly cloudy with a chance of showers in the morning, then partly sunny with a slight chance of showers in the afternoon. Highs in the lower 70s. Chance of rain 50%. Friday night, mostly cloudy. A slight chance of showers until midnight, then a chance of showers after midnight. Lows around 60. Chance of rain 30%. Saturday, mostly cloudy in the morning, then becoming partly sunny. A slight chance of thunderstorms. A chance of showers, mainly in the morning. Highs in the mid-70s. Chance of rain 30%. Saturday night, partly cloudy. Lows in the upper 50s. Sunday, mostly sunny. A slight chance of showers in the morning. Highs in the mid-70s. Chance of rain 20%. Sunday night, mostly clear. Lows in the mid-50s. Monday, mostly sunny. Highs in the mid-70s. 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It's Stillwater, it was clear. The temperature was 73.

degrees, the dew point 62, and the relative humidity 68%. The wind was southeast at 9 miles an hour. The pressure was 29.90 inches and steady. At Guthrie, it was clear. The temperature was 75. The wind was southeast at 10. Observations from around the region. It was clear, with a temperature of 75 at Oklahoma City and 67 at Springfield. It was partly cloudy, with a temperature of 72 at Wichita, 83 at Dallas-Fort Worth, and 72 at Tulsa. Once again at midnight, at Stillwater, it was clear. The temperature was 73. From the Norman Forecast Office, here is the forecast for Stillwater and surrounding area. Tonight, clear until midnight, then becoming partly cloudy. Lows in the upper 60s. Southeast winds 5 to 10 miles an hour. Tuesday, mostly cloudy with a chance of showers in the morning, then partly sunny with a slight chance of showers in the afternoon. Highs in the upper 80s. South winds 10 to 15 miles an hour with gusts up to 25 miles an hour. Chance of rain 40%. Tuesday night, mostly cloudy. Lows in the lower 70s. Southeast winds 10 to 15 miles an hour with gusts up to 25 miles an hour. Wednesday, mostly cloudy. A chance of showers in the morning, then showers likely with a slight chance of thunderstorms in the afternoon. Highs in the mid-80s. South winds 15 to 20 miles an hour with gusts up to 30 miles an hour. Chance of rain 70%. Wednesday night, showers with a chance of thunderstorms. Lows in the upper 60s. South winds 10 to 15 miles an hour. Chance of rain 90%. Thursday, showers. A slight chance of thunderstorms in the morning, then a chance of thunderstorms in the afternoon. Highs in the upper 70s. Chance of rain 90%. Thursday night, showers likely with a chance of thunderstorms until midnight, then a chance of showers with a slight chance of thunderstorms after midnight. Lows in the lower 60s. Chance of rain 70%. Friday, mostly cloudy with a chance of showers in the morning, then partly sunny with a slight chance of showers in the afternoon. Highs in the lower 70s. Chance of rain 50%. Friday night, mostly cloudy. A slight chance of showers until midnight, then a chance of showers after midnight. Lows around 60. Chance of rain 30%. Saturday, mostly cloudy in the morning, then becoming partly sunny. A slight chance of thunderstorms. A chance of showers, mainly in the morning. Highs in the mid-70s. Chance of rain 30%. Saturday night, partly cloudy. Lows in the upper 50s. Sunday, mostly sunny. A slight chance of showers in the morning. Highs in the mid-70s. Chance of rain 20%. Sunday night, mostly clear. Lows in the mid-50s. Monday, mostly sunny. Highs in the mid-70s. 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At Stillwater, it was clear. The temperature was 73 degrees, the dew point 62, and the relative humidity 68%. The wind was southeast at 9 miles an hour. The pressure was 29.90 inches and steady. At Enid, it was clear. The temperature was 74. The wind was southeast at 13. At Guthrie, it was clear. The temperature was 75. The wind was southeast at 10. Observations from around the region. Skies ranged from clear to partly cloudy. It was 72 at Wichita, 73 at Woodward, and 75 at Oklahoma City. Dallas-Fort Worth reported 83, Tulsa reported 72, and Springfield reported 67. Once again at midnight, at Stillwater, it was clear. The temperature was 73. 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From the Norman Forecast Office, here is the forecast for Stillwater and surrounding area. Tonight, clear until midnight, then becoming partly cloudy. Lows in the upper 60s.

east winds 5 to 10 miles an hour. Tuesday, mostly cloudy with a chance of showers in the morning, then partly sunny with a slight chance of showers in the afternoon. Highs in the upper 80s. South winds 10 to 15 miles an hour with gusts up to 25 miles an hour. Chance of rain 40%. Tuesday night, mostly cloudy. Lows in the lower 70s. Southeast winds 10 to 15 miles an hour with gusts up to 25 miles an hour. Wednesday, mostly cloudy. A chance of showers in the morning, then showers likely with a slight chance of thunderstorms in the afternoon. Highs in the mid-80s. South winds 15 to 20 miles an hour with gusts up to 30 miles an hour. Chance of rain 70%. Wednesday night, showers with a chance of thunderstorms. Lows in the upper 60s. South winds 10 to 15 miles an hour. Chance of rain 90%. Thursday, showers. A slight chance of thunderstorms in the morning, then a chance of thunderstorms in the afternoon. Highs in the upper 70s. Chance of rain 90%. Thursday night, showers likely with a chance of thunderstorms until midnight, then a chance of showers with a slight chance of thunderstorms after midnight. Lows in the lower 60s. Chance of rain 70%. Friday, mostly cloudy with a chance of showers in the morning, then partly sunny with a slight chance of showers in the afternoon. Highs in the lower 70s. Chance of rain 50%. Friday night, mostly cloudy. A slight chance of showers until midnight, then a chance of showers after midnight. Lows around 60. Chance of rain 30%. Saturday, mostly cloudy in the morning, then becoming partly sunny. A slight chance of thunderstorms. A chance of showers, mainly in the morning. Highs in the mid-70s. Chance of rain 30%. Saturday night, partly cloudy. Lows in the upper 50s. Sunday, mostly sunny. A slight chance of showers in the morning. Highs in the mid-70s. Chance of rain 20%. Sunday night, mostly clear. Lows in the mid-50s. Monday, mostly sunny. Highs in the mid-70s. 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It's Stillwater, it was clear. The temperature was 73 degrees, the dew point 62, and the relative humidity 68%. The wind was southeast at 9 miles an hour. The pressure was 29.90 inches and steady. At Enid, it was clear. The temperature was 74. The wind was southeast at 13. At Guthrie, it was clear. The temperature was 75. The wind was southeast at 10. Observations from around the region. Skies ranged from clear to partly cloudy. It was 72 at Wichita, 73 at Woodward, and 75 at Oklahoma City. Dallas-Fort Worth reported 83, Tulsa reported 72, and Springfield reported 67. Once again at midnight, it's still water, it was clear. The temperature was 73. From the Norman Forecast Office, here is the forecast for Stillwater and surrounding area. Tonight, clear until midnight, then becoming partly cloudy. Lows in the upper 60s. Southeast winds 5 to 10 miles an hour. Tuesday, mostly cloudy with a chance of showers in the morning, then partly sunny with a slight chance of showers in the afternoon. Highs in the upper 80s. South winds 10 to 15 miles an hour with gusts up to 25 miles an hour. Chance of rain 40%. Tuesday night, mostly cloudy. Lows in the lower 70s. Southeast winds 10 to 15 miles an hour with gusts up to 25 miles an hour. Wednesday, mostly cloudy. A chance of showers in the morning, then showers likely with a slight chance of thunderstorms in the afternoon. Highs in the mid-80s. South winds 15 to 20 miles an hour with gusts up to 30 miles an hour. Chance of rain 70%. Wednesday night, showers with a chance of thunderstorms. Lows in the upper 60s. South winds 10 to 15 miles an hour. Chance of rain 90%. Thursday, showers. A slight chance of thunderstorms in the morning, then a chance of thunderstorms in the afternoon. Highs in the upper 70s. Chance of rain 90%.

Thursday night, showers likely with a chance of thunderstorms until midnight, then a chance of showers with a slight chance of thunderstorms after midnight. Lows in the lower 60s. Chance of rain 70%. Friday, mostly cloudy with a chance of showers in the morning, then partly sunny with a slight chance of showers in the afternoon. Highs in the lower 70s. Chance of rain 50%. Friday night, mostly cloudy. A slight chance of showers until midnight, then a chance of showers after midnight. Lows around 60. Chance of rain 30%. Saturday, mostly cloudy in the morning, then becoming partly sunny. A slight chance of thunderstorms. A chance of showers, mainly in the morning. Highs in the mid-70s. Chance of rain 30%. Saturday night, partly cloudy. Lows in the upper 50s. Sunday, mostly sunny. A slight chance of showers in the morning. Highs in the mid-70s. Chance of rain 20%. Sunday night, mostly clear. Lows in the mid-50s. Monday, mostly sunny. Highs in the mid-70s. 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It's Stillwater, it was clear. The temperature was 73 degrees, the dew point 62, and the relative humidity 68%. The wind was southeast at 9 miles an hour. The pressure was 29.90 inches and steady. At Enid, it was clear. The temperature was 74. The wind was southeast at 13. At Guthrie, it was clear. The temperature was 75. The wind was southeast at 10. Observations from around the region. Skies ranged from clear to partly cloudy. It was 72 at Wichita, 73 at Woodward, and 75 at Oklahoma City. Dallas-Fort Worth reported 83, Tulsa reported 72, and Springfield reported 67. Once again at midnight, it's still water, it was clear. The temperature was 73. From the Norman Forecast Office, here is the forecast for Stillwater and surrounding area. Tonight, clear until midnight, then becoming partly cloudy. Lows in the upper 60s. Southeast winds 5 to 10 miles an hour. Tuesday, mostly cloudy with a chance of showers in the morning, then partly sunny with a slight chance of showers in the afternoon. Highs in the upper 80s. South winds 10 to 15 miles an hour with gusts up to 25 miles an hour. Chance of rain 40%. Tuesday night, mostly cloudy. Lows in the lower 70s. Southeast winds 10 to 15 miles an hour with gusts up to 25 miles an hour. Wednesday, mostly cloudy. A chance of showers in the morning, then showers likely with a slight chance of thunderstorms in the afternoon. Highs in the mid-80s. South winds 15 to 20 miles an hour with gusts up to 30 miles an hour. Chance of rain 70%. Wednesday night, showers with a chance of thunderstorms. Lows in the upper 60s. South winds 10 to 15 miles an hour. Chance of rain 90%. Thursday, showers. A slight chance of thunderstorms in the morning, then a chance of thunderstorms in the afternoon. Highs in the upper 70s. Chance of rain 90%. Thursday night, showers likely with a chance of thunderstorms until midnight, then a chance of showers with a slight chance of thunderstorms after midnight. Lows in the lower 60s. Chance of rain 70%. Friday, mostly cloudy with a chance of showers in the morning, then partly sunny with a slight chance of showers in the afternoon. Highs in the lower 70s. Chance of rain 50%. Friday night, mostly cloudy. A slight chance of showers until midnight, then a chance of showers after midnight. Lows around 60. Chance of rain 30%. Saturday, mostly cloudy in the morning, then becoming partly sunny. A slight chance of thunderstorms. A chance of showers, mainly in the morning. Highs in the mid-70s. Chance of rain 30%. Saturday night, partly cloudy. Lows in the upper 50s. Sunday, mostly sunny. A slight chance of showers in the morning. Highs in the mid-70s. Chance of rain 20%. Sunday night, mostly clear. Lows in the mid-50s.

Monday, mostly sunny. Highs in the mid-70s. 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It's Stillwater, it was clear. The temperature was 73 degrees, the dew point 62, and the relative humidity 68%. The wind was southeast at 9 miles an hour. The pressure was 29.90 inches and steady. At Enid, it was clear. The temperature was 74. The wind was southeast at 13. At Guthrie, it was clear. The temperature was 75. The wind was southeast at 10. Observations from around the region. Skies ranged from clear to partly cloudy. It was 72 at Wichita, 73 at Woodward, and 75 at Oklahoma City. Dallas-Fort Worth reported 83, Tulsa reported 72, and Springfield reported 67. Once again at midnight, it's still water, it was clear. The temperature was 73. From the Norman Forecast Office, here is the forecast for Stillwater and surrounding area. Tonight, clear until midnight, then becoming partly cloudy. Lows in the upper 60s. Southeast winds 5 to 10 miles an hour. Tuesday, mostly cloudy with a chance of showers in the morning, then partly sunny with a slight chance of showers in the afternoon. Highs in the upper 80s. South winds 10 to 15 miles an hour with gusts up to 25 miles an hour. Chance of rain 40%. Tuesday night, mostly cloudy. Lows in the lower 70s. Southeast winds 10 to 15 miles an hour with gusts up to 25 miles an hour. Wednesday, mostly cloudy. A chance of showers in the morning, then showers likely with a slight chance of thunderstorms in the afternoon. Highs in the mid-80s. South winds 15 to 20 miles an hour with gusts up to 30 miles an hour. Chance of rain 70%. Wednesday night, showers with a chance of thunderstorms. Lows in the upper 60s. South winds 10 to 15 miles an hour. Chance of rain 90%. Thursday, showers. A slight chance of thunderstorms in the morning, then a chance of thunderstorms in the afternoon. Highs in the upper 70s. Chance of rain 90%. Thursday night, showers likely with a chance of thunderstorms until midnight, then a chance of showers with a slight chance of thunderstorms after midnight. Lows in the lower 60s. Chance of rain 70%. Friday, mostly cloudy with a chance of showers in the morning, then partly sunny with a slight chance of showers in the afternoon. Highs in the lower 70s. Chance of rain 50%. Friday night, mostly cloudy. A slight chance of showers until midnight, then a chance of showers after midnight. Lows around 60. Chance of rain 30%. Saturday, mostly cloudy in the morning, then becoming partly sunny. A slight chance of thunderstorms. A chance of showers, mainly in the morning. Highs in the mid-70s. Chance of rain 30%. Saturday night, partly cloudy. Lows in the upper 50s. Sunday, mostly sunny. A slight chance of showers in the morning. Highs in the mid-70s. Chance of rain 20%. Sunday night, mostly clear. Lows in the mid-50s. Monday, mostly sunny. Highs in the mid-70s. 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It's Stillwater, it was clear. The temperature was 73 degrees, the dew point 62, and the relative humidity 68%. The wind was southeast at 9 miles an hour. The pressure was 29.90 inches and steady. At Enid, it was clear. The temperature was 74. The wind was southeast at 13. At Guthrie, it was clear. The temperature was 75. The wind was southeast at 10. Observations from around the region. Skies ranged from clear to partly cloudy. It was 72 at Wichita, 73 at Woodward, and 75 at Oklahoma City.
Dallas-Fort Worth reported 83, Tulsa reported 72, and Springfield reported 67. Once again at midnight, it's still water, it was clear. The temperature was 73. From the Norman Forecast Office, here is the forecast for Stillwater and surrounding area. Tonight, clear until midnight, then becoming partly cloudy. Lows in the upper 60s. Southeast winds 5 to 10 miles an hour. Tuesday, mostly cloudy with a chance of showers in the morning, then partly sunny with a slight chance of showers in the afternoon. Highs in the upper 80s. South winds 10 to 15 miles an hour with gusts up to 25 miles an hour. Chance of rain 40%. Tuesday night, mostly cloudy. Lows in the lower 70s. Southeast winds 10 to 15 miles an hour with gusts up to 25 miles an hour. Wednesday, mostly cloudy. A chance of showers in the morning, then showers likely with a slight chance of thunderstorms in the afternoon. Highs in the mid-80s. South winds 15 to 20 miles an hour with gusts up to 30 miles an hour. Chance of rain 70%. Wednesday night, showers with a chance of thunderstorms. Lows in the upper 60s. South winds 10 to 15 miles an hour. Chance of rain 90%. Thursday, showers. A slight chance of thunderstorms in the morning, then a chance of thunderstorms in the afternoon. Highs in the upper 70s. Chance of rain 90%. Thursday night, showers likely with a chance of thunderstorms until midnight, then a chance of showers with a slight chance of thunderstorms after midnight. Lows in the lower 60s. Chance of rain 70%. Friday, mostly cloudy with a chance of showers in the morning, then partly sunny with a slight chance of showers in the afternoon. Highs in the lower 70s. Chance of rain 50%. Friday night, mostly cloudy. A slight chance of showers until midnight, then a chance of showers after midnight. Lows around 60. Chance of rain 30%. Saturday, mostly cloudy in the morning, then becoming partly sunny. A slight chance of thunderstorms. A chance of showers, mainly in the morning. Highs in the mid-70s. Chance of rain 30%. Saturday night, partly cloudy. Lows in the upper 50s. Sunday, mostly sunny. A slight chance of showers in the morning. Highs in the mid-70s. Chance of rain 20%. Sunday night, mostly clear. Lows in the mid-50s. Monday, mostly sunny. Highs in the mid-70s. 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It's Stillwater, it was clear. The temperature was 73 degrees, and here are midnight weather observations. It's Stillwater, it was clear. The temperature was 73 degrees, the dew point 62, and the relative humidity 68%. The wind was southeast at 9 miles an hour. The pressure was 29.90 inches and steady. At Enid, it was clear. The temperature was 74. The wind was southeast at 13. At Guthrie, it was clear. The temperature was 75. The wind was southeast at 10. Observations from around the region. Skies ranged from clear to partly cloudy. It was 72 at Wichita, 73 at Woodward, and 75 at Oklahoma City. Dallas-Fort Worth reported 83, Tulsa reported 72, and Springfield reported 67. Once again at midnight, it's still water, it was clear. The temperature was 73. From the Norman Forecast Office, here is the forecast for Stillwater and surrounding area. Tonight, clear until midnight, then becoming partly cloudy. Lows in the upper 60s. Southeast winds 5 to 10 miles an hour. Tuesday, mostly cloudy with a chance of showers in the morning, then partly sunny with a slight chance of showers in the afternoon. Highs in the upper 80s. South winds 10 to 15 miles an hour with gusts up to 25 miles an hour. Chance of rain 40%. Tuesday night, mostly cloudy. Lows in the lower 70s. Southeast winds 10 to 15 miles an hour with gusts up to 25 miles an hour. Wednesday, mostly cloudy. A chance of showers in the morning,
shotgun showers likely with a slight chance of thunderstorms in the afternoon. Highs in the mid

Hades. South winds 15 to 20 miles an hour with gusts up to 30 miles an hour. Chance of rain 70%. Wednesday night, showers with a chance of thunderstorms. Lows in the upper 60s. South winds 10 to 15 miles an hour. Chance of rain 90%. Thursday, showers. A slight chance of thunderstorms in the morning, then a chance of thunderstorms in the afternoon. Highs in the upper 70s. Chance of rain 90%. Thursday night, showers likely with a chance of thunderstorms until midnight, then a chance of showers with a slight chance of thunderstorms after midnight. Lows in the lower 60s. Chance of rain 70%. Friday, mostly cloudy with a chance of showers in the morning, then partly sunny with a slight chance of showers in the afternoon. Highs in the lower 70s. Chance of rain 50%. Friday night, mostly cloudy. A slight chance of showers in the morning. Saturday, Saturday, Saturday, Saturday, Saturday, Saturday, Saturday, Saturday, Saturday, Saturday, Saturday, Saturday, Saturday, Saturday, Saturday, Saturday, Saturday, Saturday, Saturday, Saturday, 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

Skies ranged from clear to partly cloudy. It was 72 at Wichita, 73 at Woodward, and 75 at Oklahoma City. Dallas-Fort Worth reported 83, Tulsa reported 72, and Springfield reported 67. Once again at midnight, it's still water, it was clear. The temperature was 73. From the Norman Forecast Office, here is the forecast for Stillwater and surrounding area. Tonight, clear until midnight, then becoming partly cloudy. Lows in the upper 60s. Southeast winds 5 to 10 miles an hour. Tuesday, mostly cloudy with a chance of showers in the morning, then partly sunny with a slight chance of showers in the afternoon. Highs in the upper 80s. South winds 10 to 15 miles an hour with gusts up to 25 miles an hour. Chance of rain 40%. Tuesday night, mostly cloudy. Lows in the lower 70s. Southeast winds 10 to 15 miles an hour with gusts up to 25 miles an hour. Wednesday, mostly cloudy. A chance of showers in the morning, then showers likely with a slight chance of thunderstorms in the afternoon. Highs in the mid-80s. South winds 15 to 20 miles an hour with gusts up to 30 miles an hour. Chance of rain 70%. Wednesday night, showers with a chance of thunderstorms. Lows in the upper 60s. South winds 10 to 15 miles an hour. Chance of rain 90%. Thursday, showers. A slight chance of thunderstorms in the morning, then a chance of thunderstorms in the afternoon. Highs in the upper 70s. Chance of rain 90%. Thursday night, showers likely with a chance of thunderstorms until midnight, then a chance of showers with a slight chance of thunderstorms after midnight. Lows in the lower 60s. Chance of rain 70%. Friday, mostly cloudy with a chance of showers in the morning, then partly sunny with a slight chance of showers in the afternoon. Highs in the lower 70s. Chance of rain 50%. Friday night, mostly cloudy. A slight chance of showers until midnight, then a chance of showers after midnight. Lows around 60. Chance of rain 30%. Saturday, mostly cloudy in the morning, then becoming partly sunny. A slight chance of thunderstorms. A chance of showers, mainly in the morning. Highs in the mid-70s. Chance of rain 30%. Saturday night, partly cloudy. Lows in the upper 50s. Sunday, mostly sunny. A slight chance of showers in the morning. Highs in the mid-70s. Chance of rain 20%. Sunday night, mostly clear. Lows in the mid-50s. Monday, mostly sunny. Highs in the mid-70s. 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It's Stillwater, it was clear. The temperature was 73 degrees, the dew point 62, and the relative humidity 68%. The wind was southeast at 9 miles an hour. The pressure was 29.90 inches and steady. At Enid, it was clear. The temperature was 74. The wind was southeast at 13. At Guthrie, it was clear. The temperature was 75. The wind was southeast at 10. Observations from around the region. Skies ranged from clear to partly cloudy. It was 72 at Wichita, 73 at Woodward, and 75 at Oklahoma City. Dallas-Fort Worth reported 83, Tulsa reported 72, and Springfield reported 67. Once again at midnight, it's still water, it was clear. The temperature was 73. From the Norman Forecast Office, here is the forecast for Stillwater and surrounding area. Tonight, clear until midnight, then becoming partly cloudy. Lows in the upper 60s. Southeast winds 5 to 10 miles an hour. Tuesday, mostly cloudy with a chance of showers in the morning, then partly sunny with a slight chance of showers in the afternoon. Highs in the upper 80s. South winds 10 to 15 miles an hour with gusts up to 25 miles an hour.
chance of rain 40%. Tuesday night, mostly cloudy. Lows in the lower 70s. Southeast winds 10 to 15 miles an hour with gusts up to 25 miles an hour. Wednesday, mostly cloudy. A chance of showers in the morning, then showers likely with a slight chance of thunderstorms in the afternoon. Highs in the mid-80s. South winds 15 to 20 miles an hour with gusts up to 30 miles an hour. Chance of rain 70%. Wednesday night, showers with a chance of thunderstorms. Lows in the upper 60s. South winds 10 to 15 miles an hour. Chance of rain 90%. Thursday, showers. A slight chance of thunderstorms in the morning, then a chance of thunderstorms in the afternoon. Highs in the upper 70s. Chance of rain 90%. Thursday night, showers likely with a chance of thunderstorms until midnight, then a chance of showers with a slight chance of thunderstorms after midnight. Lows in the lower 60s. Chance of rain 70%. Friday, mostly cloudy with a chance of showers in the morning, then partly sunny with a slight chance of showers in the afternoon. Highs in the lower 70s. Chance of rain 50%. Friday night, mostly cloudy. A slight chance of showers until midnight, then a chance of showers after midnight. Lows around 60. Chance of rain 30%. Saturday, mostly cloudy in the morning, then becoming partly sunny. A slight chance of thunderstorms. A chance of showers, mainly in the morning. Highs in the mid-70s. Chance of rain 30%. Saturday night, partly cloudy. Lows in the upper 50s. Sunday, mostly sunny. A slight chance of showers in the morning. Highs in the mid-70s. Chance of rain 20%. Sunday night, mostly clear. Lows in the mid-50s. Monday, mostly sunny. Highs in the mid-70s. 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It's Stillwater, it was clear. The temperature was 73 degrees, the dew point 62, and the relative humidity 68%. The wind was southeast at 9 miles an hour. The pressure was 29.90 inches and steady. At Enid, it was clear. The temperature was 74. The wind was southeast at 13. At Guthrie, it was clear. The temperature was 75. The wind was southeast at 10. Observations from around the region. Skies ranged from clear to partly cloudy. It was 72 at Wichita, 73 at Woodward, and 75 at Oklahoma City. Dallas-Fort Worth reported 83, Tulsa reported 72, and Springfield reported 67. Once again at midnight, at Stillwater, it was clear. The temperature was 73. From the Norman Forecast Office, here is the forecast for Stillwater and surrounding area. Tonight, clear until midnight, then becoming partly cloudy. Lows in the upper 60s. Southeast winds 5 to 10 miles an hour. Tuesday, mostly cloudy with a chance of showers in the morning, then partly sunny with a slight chance of showers in the afternoon. Highs in the upper 80s. South winds 10 to 15 miles an hour with gusts up to 25 miles an hour. Chance of rain 40%. Tuesday night, mostly cloudy. Lows in the lower 70s. Southeast winds 10 to 15 miles an hour with gusts up to 25 miles an hour. Wednesday, mostly cloudy. A chance of showers in the morning, then showers likely with a slight chance of thunderstorms in the afternoon. Highs in the mid-80s. South winds 15 to 20 miles an hour with gusts up to 30 miles an hour. Chance of rain 70%. Wednesday night, showers with a chance of thunderstorms. Lows in the upper 60s. South winds 10 to 15 miles an hour. Chance of rain 90%. Thursday, showers. A slight chance of thunderstorms in the morning, then a chance of thunderstorms in the afternoon. Highs in the upper 70s. Chance of rain 90%. Thursday night,
Showers likely with a chance of thunderstorms until midnight, then a chance of showers with a slight chance of thunderstorms after midnight. Lows in the lower 60s. Chance of rain 70%. Friday, mostly cloudy with a chance of showers in the morning, then partly sunny with a slight chance of showers in the afternoon. Highs in the lower 70s. Chance of rain 50%. Friday night, mostly cloudy. A slight chance of showers until midnight, then a chance of showers after midnight. Lows around 60. Chance of rain 30%. Saturday, mostly cloudy in the morning, then becoming partly sunny. A slight chance of thunderstorms. A chance of showers, mainly in the morning. Highs in the mid-70s. Chance of rain 30%. Saturday night, partly cloudy. Lows in the upper 50s. Sunday, mostly sunny. A slight chance of showers in the morning. Highs in the mid-70s. Chance of rain 20%. Sunday night, mostly clear. Lows in the mid-50s. Monday, mostly sunny. Highs in the mid-70s. 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At Stillwater, it was clear. The temperature was 73 degrees, the dew point 62, and the relative humidity 68%. The wind was southeast at 9 miles an hour. The pressure was 29.90 inches and steady. At Enid, it was clear. The temperature was 74. The wind was southeast at 13. At Guthrie, it was clear. The temperature was 75. The wind was southeast at 10. Observations from around the region. Skies ranged from clear to partly cloudy. It was 72 at Wichita, 73 at Woodward, and 75 at Oklahoma City. Dallas-Fort Worth reported 83, Tulsa reported 72, and Springfield reported 67. Once again at midnight, at Stillwater, it was clear. The temperature was 73. From the Norman Forecast Office, here is the forecast for Stillwater and surrounding area. Tonight, clear until midnight, then becoming partly cloudy. Lows in the upper 60s. Southeast winds 5 to 10 miles an hour. Tuesday, mostly cloudy with a chance of showers in the morning, then partly sunny with a slight chance of showers in the afternoon. Highs in the upper 80s. South winds 10 to 15 miles an hour with gusts up.

70s. Chance of rain 90%. Thursday night, showers likely with a chance of thunderstorms until midnight, then a chance of showers with a slight chance of thunderstorms after midnight. Lows in the lower 60s. Chance of rain 70%. Friday, mostly cloudy with a chance of showers in the morning, then partly sunny with a slight chance of showers in the afternoon. Highs in the lower 70s. Chance of rain 50%. Friday night, mostly cloudy. A slight chance of showers until midnight, then a chance of showers after midnight. Lows around 60. Chance of rain 30%. Saturday, mostly cloudy in the morning, then becoming partly sunny. A slight chance of thunderstorms. A chance of showers, mainly in the morning. Highs in the mid-70s. Chance of rain 30%. Saturday night, partly cloudy. Lows in the upper 50s. Sunday, mostly sunny. A slight chance of showers in the morning. Highs in the mid-70s. Chance of rain 20%. Sunday night, mostly clear. Lows in the mid-50s. Monday, mostly sunny. Highs in the mid-70s. 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At Stillwater, it was clear. The temperature was 73 degrees, the dew point 62, and the relative humidity 68%. The wind was southeast at 9 miles an hour. The pressure was 29.90 inches and steady. At Enid, it was clear. The temperature was 74. The wind was southeast at 13. At Guthrie, it was clear. The temperature was 75. The wind was southeast at 10. Observations from around the region. Skies ranged from clear to partly cloudy. It was 72 at Wichita, 73 at Woodward, and 75 at Oklahoma City. Dallas-Fort Worth reported 83, Tulsa reported 72, and Springfield reported 67. Once again at midnight, at Stillwater, it was clear. The temperature was 73. From the Norman Forecast Office, here is the forecast for Stillwater and surrounding area. Tonight, clear until midnight, then becoming partly cloudy. Lows in the upper 60s. Southeast winds 5 to 10 miles an hour. Tuesday, mostly cloudy with a chance of showers in the morning, then partly sunny with a slight chance of showers in the afternoon. Highs in the upper 80s. South winds 10 to 15 miles an hour with gusts up to 25 miles an hour. Chance of rain 40%. Tuesday night, mostly cloudy. Lows in the lower 70s. Southeast winds 10 to 15 miles an hour with gusts up to 25 miles an hour. Wednesday, mostly cloudy. A chance of showers in the morning, then showers likely with a slight chance of thunderstorms in the afternoon. Highs in the mid-80s. South winds 15 to 20 miles an hour with gusts up to 30 miles an hour. Chance of rain 70%. Wednesday night, showers with a chance of thunderstorms. Lows in the upper 60s. South winds 10 to 15 miles an hour. Chance of rain 90%. Thursday, showers. A slight chance of thunderstorms in the morning, then a chance of thunderstorms in the afternoon. Highs in the upper 70s. Chance of rain 90%. Thursday night, showers likely with a chance of thunderstorms until midnight, then a chance of showers with a slight chance of thunderstorms after midnight. Lows in the lower 60s. Chance of rain 70%. Friday, mostly cloudy with a chance of showers in the morning, then partly sunny with a slight chance of showers in the afternoon. Highs in the lower 70s. Chance of rain 50%. Friday night, mostly cloudy. A slight chance of showers until midnight, then a chance of showers after midnight. Lows around 60. Chance of rain 30%. Saturday, mostly cloudy in the morning, then becoming partly sunny. A slight chance of thunderstorms. A chance of showers, mainly in the morning. Highs in the mid-70s. Chance of rain 30%. Saturday night, partly cloudy. Lows in the upper 50s. Sunday, mostly sunny. A slight chance of showers in the morning. Highs in the mid-70s. Chance of rain 20%. Sunday night, mostly clear.

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Monday, mostly sunny. Highs in the mid-70s. 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It's Stillwater, it was clear. The temperature was 73 degrees, the dew point 62, and the relative humidity 68%. The wind was southeast at 9 miles an hour. The pressure was 29.90 inches and steady. At Enid, it was clear. The temperature was 74. The wind was southeast at 13. At Guthrie, it was clear. The temperature was 75. The wind was southeast at 10. Observations from around the region. Skies ranged from clear to partly cloudy. It was 72 at Wichita, 73 at Woodward, and 75 at Oklahoma City. Dallas-Fort Worth reported 83, Tulsa reported 72, and Springfield reported 67. Once again at midnight, it's still water, it was clear. The temperature was 73. From the Norman Forecast Office, here is the forecast for Stillwater and surrounding area. Tonight, clear until midnight, then becoming partly cloudy. Lows in the upper 60s. Southeast winds 5 to 10 miles an hour. Tuesday, mostly cloudy with a chance of showers in the morning, then partly sunny with a slight chance of showers in the afternoon. Highs in the upper 80s. South winds 10 to 15 miles an hour with gusts up to 25 miles an hour. Chance of rain 40%. Tuesday night, mostly cloudy. Lows in the lower 70s. Southeast winds 10 to 15 miles an hour with gusts up to 25 miles an hour. Wednesday, mostly cloudy. A chance of showers in the morning, then showers likely with a slight chance of thunderstorms in the afternoon. Highs in the mid-80s. South winds 15 to 20 miles an hour with gusts up to 30 miles an hour. Chance of rain 70%. Wednesday night, showers with a chance of thunderstorms. Lows in the upper 60s. South winds 10 to 15 miles an hour. Chance of rain 90%. Thursday, showers. A slight chance of thunderstorms in the morning, then a chance of thunderstorms in the afternoon. Highs in the upper 70s. Chance of rain 90%. Thursday night, showers likely with a chance of thunderstorms until midnight, then a chance of showers with a slight chance of thunderstorms after midnight. Lows in the lower 60s. Chance of rain 70%. Friday, mostly cloudy with a chance of showers in the morning, then partly sunny with a slight chance of showers in the afternoon. Highs in the lower 70s. Chance of rain 50%. Friday night, mostly cloudy. A slight chance of showers until midnight, then a chance of showers after midnight. Lows around 60. Chance of rain 30%. Saturday, mostly cloudy in the morning, then becoming partly sunny. A slight chance of thunderstorms. A chance of showers, mainly in the morning. Highs in the mid-70s. Chance of rain 30%. Saturday night, partly cloudy. Lows in the upper 50s. Sunday, mostly sunny. A slight chance of showers in the morning. Highs in the mid-70s. Chance of rain 20%. Sunday night, mostly clear. Lows in the mid-50s. Monday, mostly sunny. Highs in the mid-70s. 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It's Stillwater, it was clear. The temperature was 73 degrees, the dew point 62, and the relative humidity 68%. The wind was southeast at 9 miles an hour. The pressure was 29.90 inches and steady. At Enid, it was clear. The temperature was 74. The wind was southeast at 13. At Guthrie, it was clear. The temperature was 75. The wind was southeast at 10. Observations from around the region. Skies ranged from clear to partly cloudy. It was 72 at Wichita, 73 at Woodward, and 75 at Oklahoma City.

Dallas-Fort Worth reported 83, Tulsa reported 72, and Springfield reported 67. Once again at midnight, it's still water, it was clear. The temperature was 73. From the Norman Forecast Office, here is the forecast for Stillwater and surrounding area. Tonight, clear until midnight, then becoming partly cloudy. Lows in the upper 60s. Southeast winds 5 to 10 miles an hour. Tuesday, mostly cloudy with a chance of showers in the morning, then partly sunny with a slight chance of showers in the afternoon. Highs in the upper 80s. South winds 10 to 15 miles an hour with gusts up to 25 miles an hour. Chance of rain 40%. Tuesday night, mostly cloudy. Lows in the lower 70s. Southeast winds 10 to 15 miles an hour with gusts up to 25 miles an hour. Wednesday, mostly cloudy. A chance of showers in the morning, then showers likely with a slight chance of thunderstorms in the afternoon. Highs in the mid-80s. South winds 15 to 20 miles an hour with gusts up to 30 miles an hour. Chance of rain 70%. Wednesday night, showers with a chance of thunderstorms. Lows in the upper 60s. South winds 10 to 15 miles an hour. Chance of rain 90%. Thursday, showers. A slight chance of thunderstorms in the morning, then a chance of thunderstorms in the afternoon. Highs in the upper 70s. Chance of rain 90%. Thursday night, showers likely with a chance of thunderstorms until midnight, then a chance of showers with a slight chance of thunderstorms after midnight. Lows in the lower 60s. Chance of rain 70%. Friday, mostly cloudy with a chance of showers in the morning, then partly sunny with a slight chance of showers in the afternoon. Highs in the lower 70s. Chance of rain 50%. Friday night, mostly cloudy. A slight chance of showers until midnight, then a chance of showers after midnight. Lows around 60. Chance of rain 30%. Saturday, mostly cloudy in the morning, then becoming partly sunny. A slight chance of thunderstorms. A chance of showers, mainly in the morning. Highs in the mid-70s. Chance of rain 30%. Saturday night, partly cloudy. Lows in the upper 50s. Sunday, mostly sunny. A slight chance of showers in the morning. Highs in the mid-70s. Chance of rain 20%. Sunday night, mostly clear. Lows in the mid-50s. Monday, mostly sunny. Highs in the mid-70s. 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It's Stillwater, it was clear. The temperature was 73 degrees, the dew point 61, and the relative humidity 65%. The wind was southeast at 9 miles an hour. The pressure was 29.90 inches and steady. At Guthrie, it was clear. The temperature was 73. The wind was southeast at 8. Observations from around the region. At Springfield, it was clear, with a temperature of 67. It was partly cloudy, with a temperature of 71 at Wichita, 74 at Oklahoma City, 83 at Dallas-Fort Worth, and 70 at Tulsa. Once again at 1 a.m., at Stillwater, it was clear. The temperature was 73. From the Norman Forecast Office, here is the forecast for Stillwater and surrounding area. Tonight, clear until midnight, then becoming partly cloudy. Lows in the upper 60s. Southeast winds 5 to 10 miles an hour. Tuesday, mostly cloudy with a chance of showers in the morning, then partly sunny with a slight chance of showers in the afternoon. Highs in the upper 80s. South winds 10 to 15 miles an hour with gusts up to 25 miles an hour. Chance of rain 40%. Tuesday night, mostly cloudy. Lows in the lower 70s. Southeast winds 10 to 15 miles an hour with gusts up to 25 miles an hour. Wednesday, mostly cloudy. A chance of showers in the morning, then showers likely with a slight chance of thunderstorms in the afternoon. Highs in the mid-80s. South winds 15 to 20 miles an hour with gusts up to 30 miles an hour. Chance of rain 70%. Wednesday night, showers with a chance of thunderstorms. Lows in the upper 60s.

South winds 10 to 15 miles an hour. Chance of rain 90%. Thursday, showers. A slight chance of thunderstorms in the morning, then a chance of thunderstorms in the afternoon. Highs in the upper 70s. Chance of rain 90%. Thursday night, showers likely with a chance of thunderstorms until midnight, then a chance of showers with a slight chance of thunderstorms after midnight. Lows in the lower 60s. Chance of rain 70%. Friday, mostly cloudy with a chance of showers in the morning, then partly sunny with a slight chance of showers in the afternoon. Highs in the lower 70s. Chance of rain 50%. Friday night, mostly cloudy. A slight chance of showers until midnight, then a chance of showers after midnight. Lows around 60. Chance of rain 30%. Saturday, mostly cloudy in the morning, then becoming partly sunny. A slight chance of thunderstorms. A chance of showers, mainly in the morning. Highs in the mid-70s. Chance of rain 30%. Saturday night, partly cloudy. Lows in the upper 50s. Sunday, mostly sunny. A slight chance of showers in the morning. Highs in the mid-70s. Chance of rain 20%. Sunday night, mostly clear. Lows in the mid-50s. Monday, mostly sunny. Highs in the mid-70s. 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It's Stillwater, it was clear. The temperature was 73 degrees, the dew point 61, and the relative humidity 65%. The wind was southeast at 9 miles an hour. The pressure was 29.90 inches and steady. At Guthrie, it was clear. The temperature was 73. The wind was southeast at 8. Observations from around the region. At Springfield, it was clear, with a temperature of 67. It was partly cloudy, with a temperature of 71 at Wichita, 74 at Oklahoma City, 83 at Dallas-Fort Worth, and 70 at Tulsa. Once again at 1 a.m., at Stillwater, it was clear. The temperature was 73. From the Norman Forecast Office, here is the forecast for Stillwater and surrounding area. Tonight, clear until midnight, then becoming partly cloudy. Lows in the upper 60s. Southeast winds 5 to 10 miles an hour. Tuesday, mostly cloudy with a chance of showers in the morning, then partly sunny with a slight chance of showers in the afternoon. Highs in the upper 80s. South winds 10 to 15 miles an hour with gusts up to 25 miles an hour. Chance of rain 40%. Tuesday night, mostly cloudy. Lows in the lower 70s. Southeast winds 10 to 15 miles an hour with gusts up to 25 miles an hour. Wednesday, mostly cloudy. A chance of showers in the morning, then showers likely with a slight chance of thunderstorms in the afternoon. Highs in the mid-80s. South winds 15 to 20 miles an hour with gusts up to 30 miles an hour. Chance of rain 70%. Wednesday night, showers with a chance of thunderstorms. Lows in the upper 60s. South winds 10 to 15 miles an hour. Chance of rain 90%. Thursday, showers. A slight chance of thunderstorms in the morning, then a chance of thunderstorms in the afternoon. Highs in the upper 70s. Chance of rain 90%. Thursday night, showers likely with a chance of thunderstorms until midnight, then a chance of showers with a slight chance of thunderstorms after midnight. Lows in the lower 60s. Chance of rain 70%. Friday, mostly cloudy with a chance of showers in the morning, then partly sunny with a slight chance of showers in the afternoon. Highs in the lower 70s. Chance of rain 50%. Friday night, mostly cloudy. A slight chance of showers until midnight, then a chance of showers after midnight. Lows around 60. Chance of rain 30%. Saturday, mostly cloudy in the morning, then becoming partly sunny. A slight chance of thunderstorms. A chance of showers, mainly in the morning. Highs in the mid-70s. Chance of rain 30%. Saturday night, partly cloudy. Lows in the upper 50s. Sunday, mostly sunny. A slight chance of showers in the morning. Highs in the mid-70s.

chance of rain 20%. Sunday night, mostly clear. Lows in the mid-50s. Monday, mostly sunny. Highs in the mid-70s. 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At Stillwater, it was clear. The temperature was 73 degrees, the dew point 61, and the relative humidity 65%. The wind was southeast at 9 miles an hour. The pressure was 29.90 inches and steady. At Guthrie, it was clear. The temperature was 73. The wind was southeast at 8. Observations from around the region. At Springfield, it was clear, with a temperature of 67. It was partly cloudy, with a temperature of 71 at Wichita, 74 at Oklahoma City, 83 at Dallas-Fort Worth, and 70 at Tulsa. Once again at 1 a.m., at Stillwater, it was clear. The temperature was 73. From the Norman Forecast Office, here is the forecast for Stillwater and surrounding area. Tonight, clear until midnight, then becoming partly cloudy. Lows in the upper 60s. Southeast winds 5 to 10 miles an hour. Tuesday, mostly cloudy with a chance of showers in the morning, then partly sunny with a slight chance of showers in the afternoon. Highs in the upper 80s. South winds 10 to 15 miles an hour with gusts up to 25 miles an hour. Chance of rain 40%. Tuesday night, mostly cloudy. Lows in the lower 70s. Southeast winds 10 to 15 miles an hour with gusts up to 25 miles an hour. Wednesday, mostly cloudy. A chance of showers in the morning, then showers likely with a slight chance of thunderstorms in the afternoon. Highs in the mid-80s. South winds 15 to 20 miles an hour with gusts up to 30 miles an hour. Chance of rain 70%. Wednesday night, showers with a chance of thunderstorms. Lows in the upper 60s. South winds 10 to 15 miles an hour. Chance of rain 90%. Thursday, showers. A slight chance of thunderstorms in the morning, then a chance of thunderstorms in the afternoon. Highs in the upper 70s. Chance of rain 90%. Thursday night, showers likely with a chance of thunderstorms until midnight, then a chance of showers with a slight chance of thunderstorms after midnight. Lows in the lower 60s. Chance of rain 70%. Friday, mostly cloudy with a chance of showers in the morning, then partly sunny with a slight chance of showers in the afternoon. Highs in the lower 70s. Chance of rain 50%. Friday night, mostly cloudy. A slight chance of showers until midnight, then a chance of showers after midnight. Lows around 60. Chance of rain 30%. Saturday, mostly cloudy in the morning, then becoming partly sunny. A slight chance of thunderstorms. A chance of showers, mainly in the morning. Highs in the mid-70s. Chance of rain 30%. Saturday night, partly cloudy. Lows in the upper 50s. Sunday, mostly sunny. A slight chance of showers in the morning. Highs in the mid-70s. Chance of rain 20%. Sunday night, mostly clear. Lows in the mid-50s. Monday, mostly sunny. Highs in the mid-70s. 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At Stillwater, it was clear. The temperature was 73 degrees, the dew point 61, and the relative humidity 65%. The wind was southeast at 9 miles an hour. The pressure was 29.90 inches and steady. At Enid, it was clear. The temperature was 73. The wind was east at 12. At Guthrie, it was clear. The temperature was 73. The wind was southeast at 8. Observations from around the region. At Springfield, it was clear, with a temperature of 67. It was partly cloudy, with a temperature of 71 at Wichita, 74 at Oklahoma City, 83 at Dallas-Fort Worth, and 70 at Tulsa. At Woodward, it was mostly cloudy.

with a temperature of 72. Once again at 1 a.m., it's still water, it was clear. The temperature was 73. From the Norman Forecast Office, here is the forecast for Stillwater and surrounding area. Tonight, clear until midnight, then becoming partly cloudy. Lows in the upper 60s. Southeast winds 5 to 10 miles an hour. Tuesday, mostly cloudy with a chance of showers in the morning, then partly sunny with a slight chance of showers in the afternoon. Highs in the upper 80s. South winds 10 to 15 miles an hour with gusts up to 25 miles an hour. Chance of rain 40%. Tuesday night, mostly cloudy. Lows in the lower 70s. Southeast winds 10 to 15 miles an hour with gusts up to 25 miles an hour. Wednesday, mostly cloudy. A chance of showers in the morning, then showers likely with a slight chance of thunderstorms in the afternoon. Highs in the mid-80s. South winds 15 to 20 miles an hour with gusts up to 30 miles an hour. Chance of rain 70%. Wednesday night, showers with a chance of thunderstorms. Lows in the upper 60s. South winds 10 to 15 miles an hour. Chance of rain 90%. Thursday, showers. A slight chance of thunderstorms in the morning, then a chance of thunderstorms in the afternoon. Highs in the upper 70s. Chance of rain 90%. Thursday night, showers likely with a chance of thunderstorms until midnight, then a chance of showers with a slight chance of thunderstorms after midnight. Lows in the lower 60s. Chance of rain 70%. Friday, mostly cloudy with a chance of showers in the morning, then partly sunny with a slight chance of showers in the afternoon. Highs in the lower 70s. Chance of rain 50%. Friday night, mostly cloudy. A slight chance of showers until midnight, then a chance of showers after midnight. Lows around 60. Chance of rain 30%. Saturday, mostly cloudy in the morning, then becoming partly sunny. A slight chance of thunderstorms. A chance of showers, mainly in the morning. Highs in the mid-70s. Chance of rain 30%. Saturday night, partly cloudy. Lows in the upper 50s. Sunday, mostly sunny. A slight chance of showers in the morning. Highs in the mid-70s. Chance of rain 20%. Sunday night, mostly clear. Lows in the mid-50s. Monday, mostly sunny. Highs in the mid-70s. 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It's Stillwater, it was clear. The temperature was 73 degrees, the dew point 61, and the relative humidity 65%. The wind was southeast at 9 miles an hour. The pressure was 29.90 inches and steady. At Enid, it was clear. The temperature was 73. The wind was east at 12. At Guthrie, it was clear. The temperature was 73. The wind was southeast at 8. Observations from around the region. At Springfield, it was clear, with a temperature of 67. It was partly cloudy, with a temperature of 71 at Wichita, 74 at Oklahoma City, 83 at Dallas-Fort Worth, and 70 at Tulsa. At Woodward, it was mostly cloudy, with a temperature of 72. Once again at 1 a.m., it's still water, it was clear. The temperature was 73. From the Norman Forecast Office, here is the forecast for Stillwater and surrounding area. Tonight, clear until midnight, then becoming partly cloudy. Lows in the upper 60s. Southeast winds 5 to 10 miles an hour. Tuesday, mostly cloudy with a chance of showers in the morning, then partly sunny with a slight chance of showers in the afternoon. Highs in the upper 80s. South winds 10 to 15 miles an hour with gusts up to 25 miles an hour. Chance of rain 40%. Tuesday night, mostly cloudy. Lows in the lower 70s. Southeast winds 10 to 15 miles an hour with gusts up to 25 miles an hour. Wednesday, mostly cloudy. A chance of showers in the morning, then showers likely with a slight chance of thunderstorms in the afternoon. Highs in the mid-80s. South winds 15 to 20 miles an hour with gusts up to 30 miles an hour. Chance of rain 70%.

70%. Wednesday night, showers with a chance of thunderstorms. Lows in the upper 60s. South winds 10 to 15 miles an hour. Chance of rain 90%. Thursday, showers. A slight chance of thunderstorms in the morning, then a chance of thunderstorms in the afternoon. Highs in the upper 70s. Chance of rain 90%. Thursday night, showers likely with a chance of thunderstorms until midnight, then a chance of showers with a slight chance of thunderstorms after midnight. Lows in the lower 60s. Chance of rain 70%. Friday, mostly cloudy with a chance of showers in the morning, then partly sunny with a slight chance of showers in the afternoon. Highs in the lower 70s. Chance of rain 50%. Friday night, mostly cloudy. A slight chance of showers until midnight, then a chance of showers after midnight. Lows around 60. Chance of rain 30%. Saturday, mostly cloudy in the morning, then becoming partly sunny. A slight chance of thunderstorms. A chance of showers, mainly in the morning. Highs in the mid-70s. Chance of rain 30%. Saturday night, partly cloudy. Lows in the upper 50s. Sunday, mostly sunny. A slight chance of showers in the morning. Highs in the mid-70s. Chance of rain 20%. Sunday night, mostly clear. Lows in the mid-50s. Monday, mostly sunny. Highs in the mid-70s. 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It's Stillwater, it was clear. The temperature was 73 degrees, the dew point 61, and the relative humidity 65%. The wind was southeast at 9 miles an hour. The pressure was 29.90 inches and steady. At Enid, it was clear. The temperature was 73. The wind was east at 12. At Guthrie, it was clear. The temperature was 73. The wind was southeast at 8. Observations from around the region. At Springfield, it was clear, with a temperature of 67. It was partly cloudy, with a temperature of 71 at Wichita, 74 at Oklahoma City, 83 at Dallas-Fort Worth, and 70 at Tulsa. At Woodward, it was mostly cloudy, with a temperature of 72. Once again at 1 a.m., at Stillwater, it was clear. The temperature was 73. From the Norman Forecast Office, here is the forecast for Stillwater and surrounding area. Rest of tonight, partly cloudy with a 20% chance of showers. Near steady temperature in the lower 70s. Southeast winds 5 to 10 miles an hour. Tuesday, mostly cloudy. A chance of showers in the morning, then a slight chance of showers and thunderstorms in the afternoon. Highs in the upper 80s. South winds 10 to 15 miles an hour with gusts up to 25 miles an hour. Chance of rain 40%. Tuesday night, mostly cloudy. Lows in the lower 70s. South winds 10 to 15 miles an hour. Wednesday, mostly cloudy in the morning, then partly sunny with showers likely with a chance of thunderstorms in the afternoon. Highs in the upper 80s. South winds 15 to 20 miles an hour with gusts up to 30 miles an hour. Chance of rain 60%. Wednesday night, showers with a chance of thunderstorms. Locally heavy rainfall possible. Lows in the upper 60s. South winds 10 to 15 miles an hour. Chance of rain near 100%. Thursday, showers with a chance of thunderstorms in the morning, then showers likely with a slight chance of thunderstorms in the afternoon. Highs in the upper 70s. Chance of rain near 100%. Thursday night, a slight chance of thunderstorms. Showers likely until midnight, then a chance of showers after midnight. Lows in the lower 60s. Chance of rain 70%. Friday, mostly cloudy with a 50% chance of showers. Highs in the lower 70s. Friday night, mostly cloudy. A slight chance of showers until midnight, then a chance of showers after midnight. Lows around 60. Chance of rain 40%. Saturday, mostly cloudy in the morning, then becoming partly sunny. A slight chance of thunderstorms. A chance of showers, mainly in the morning. Highs in the mid-70s.

chance of rain 30%. Saturday night, partly cloudy. Lows in the upper 50s. Sunday, mostly sunny. A slight chance of showers in the morning. Highs in the mid-70s. Chance of rain 20%. Sunday night, mostly clear. Lows in the mid-50s. Monday, mostly sunny. Highs in the mid-70s. 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At Stillwater, it was clear. The temperature was 73 degrees, the dew point 61, and the relative humidity 65%. The wind was southeast at 9 miles an hour. The pressure was 29.90 inches and steady. At Enid, it was clear. The temperature was 73. The wind was east at 12. At Guthrie, it was clear. The temperature was 73. The wind was southeast at 8. Observations from around the region. At Springfield, it was clear, with a temperature of 67. It was partly cloudy, with a temperature of 71 at Wichita, 74 at Oklahoma City, 83 at Dallas-Fort Worth, and 70 at Tulsa. At Woodward, it was mostly cloudy, with a temperature of 72. Once again at 1 a.m., at Stillwater, it was clear. The temperature was 73. From the Norman Forecast Office, here is the forecast for Stillwater and surrounding area. Rest of tonight, partly cloudy with a 20% chance of showers. Near steady temperature in the lower 70s. Southeast winds 5 to 10 miles an hour. Tuesday, mostly cloudy. A chance of showers in the morning, then a slight chance of showers and thunderstorms in the afternoon. Highs in the upper 80s. South winds 10 to 15 miles an hour with gusts up to 25 miles an hour. Chance of rain 40%. Tuesday night, mostly cloudy. Lows in the lower 70s. South winds 10 to 15 miles an hour. Wednesday, mostly cloudy in the morning, then partly sunny with showers likely with a chance of thunderstorms in the afternoon. Highs in the upper 80s. South winds 15 to 20 miles an hour with gusts up to 30 miles an hour. Chance of rain 60%. Wednesday night, showers with a chance of thunderstorms. Locally heavy rainfall possible. Lows in the upper 60s. South winds 10 to 15 miles an hour. Chance of rain near 100%. Thursday, showers with a chance of thunderstorms in the morning, then showers likely with a slight chance of thunderstorms in the afternoon. Highs in the upper 70s. Chance of rain near 100%. Thursday night, a slight chance of thunderstorms. Showers likely until midnight, then a chance of showers after midnight. Lows in the lower 60s. Chance of rain 70%. Friday, mostly cloudy with a 50% chance of showers. Highs in the lower 70s. Friday night, mostly cloudy. A slight chance of showers until midnight, then a chance of showers after midnight. Lows around 60. Chance of rain 40%. Saturday, mostly cloudy in the morning, then becoming partly sunny. A slight chance of thunderstorms. A chance of showers, mainly in the morning. Highs in the mid-70s. Chance of rain 30%. Saturday night, partly cloudy. Lows in the upper 50s. Sunday, mostly sunny. A slight chance of showers in the morning. Highs in the mid-70s. Chance of rain 20%. Sunday night, mostly clear. Lows in the mid-50s. Monday, mostly sunny. Highs in the mid-70s. 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At Stillwater, it was clear. The temperature was 73 degrees, the dew point 61, and the relative humidity 65%. The wind was southeast at 9 miles an hour. The pressure was 29.90 inches and steady. At Enid, it was clear. The temperature was 73. The wind was east at 12. At Guthrie, it was clear. The temperature was 73.

The wind was southeast at 8. Observations from around the region. At Springfield, it was clear, with a temperature of 67. It was partly cloudy, with a temperature of 71 at Wichita, 74 at Oklahoma City, 83 at Dallas-Fort Worth, and 70 at Tulsa. At Woodward, it was mostly cloudy, with a temperature of 72. Once again at 1 a.m., at Stillwater, it was clear. The temperature was 73. From the Norman Forecast Office, here is the forecast for Stillwater and surrounding area. Rest of tonight, partly cloudy with a 20% chance of showers. Near steady temperature in the lower 70s. Southeast winds 5 to 10 miles an hour. Tuesday, mostly cloudy. A chance of showers in the morning, then a slight chance of showers and thunderstorms in the afternoon. Highs in the upper 80s. South winds 10 to 15 miles an hour with gusts up to 25 miles an hour. Chance of rain 40%. Tuesday night, mostly cloudy. Lows in the lower 70s. South winds 10 to 15 miles an hour. Wednesday, mostly cloudy in the morning, then partly sunny with showers likely with a chance of thunderstorms in the afternoon. Highs in the upper 80s. South winds 15 to 20 miles an hour with gusts up to 30 miles an hour. Chance of rain 60%. Wednesday night, showers with a chance of thunderstorms. Locally heavy rainfall possible. Lows in the upper 60s. South winds 10 to 15 miles an hour. Chance of rain near 100%. Thursday, showers with a chance of thunderstorms in the morning, then showers likely with a slight chance of thunderstorms in the afternoon. Highs in the upper 70s. Chance of rain near 100%. Thursday night, a slight chance of thunderstorms. Showers likely until midnight, then a chance of showers after midnight. Lows in the lower 60s. Chance of rain 70%. Friday, mostly cloudy with a 50% chance of lows in the lower 60s. Chance of rain 70%. Friday, mostly cloudy with a 50% chance of showers. Highs in the lower 70s. Friday night, mostly cloudy. A slight chance of showers until midnight, then a chance of showers after midnight. Lows around 60. Chance of rain 40%. Saturday, mostly cloudy in the morning, then becoming partly sunny. A slight chance of thunderstorms. A chance of showers, mainly in the morning. Highs in the mid-70s. Chance of rain 30%. Saturday night, partly cloudy. Lows in the upper 50s. Sunday, mostly sunny. A slight chance of showers in the morning. Highs in the mid-70s. Chance of rain 20%. Sunday night, mostly clear. Lows in the mid-50s. Monday, mostly sunny. Highs in the mid-70s. 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At Stillwater, it was clear. The temperature was 73 degrees, the dew point 61, and the relative humidity 65%. The wind was southeast at 9 miles an hour. The pressure was 29.90 inches and steady. At Enid, it was clear. The temperature was 73. The wind was east at 12. At Guthrie, it was clear. The temperature was 73. The wind was southeast at 8. Observations from around the region. At Springfield, it was clear, with a temperature of 67. It was partly cloudy, with a temperature of 71 at Wichita, 74 at Oklahoma City, 83 at Dallas-Fort Worth, and 70 at Tulsa. At Woodward, it was mostly cloudy, with a temperature of 72. Once again at 1 a.m., at Stillwater, it was clear. The temperature was 73. From the Norman Forecast Office, here is the forecast for Stillwater and surrounding area. Rest of tonight, partly cloudy with a 20% chance of showers. Near steady temperature in the lower 70s. Southeast winds 5 to 10 miles an hour. Tuesday, mostly cloudy. A chance of showers in the morning, then a slight chance of showers and thunderstorms in the afternoon. Highs in the upper 80s. South winds 10 to 15 miles an hour with gusts up to 25 miles an hour. Chance of rain 40%. Tuesday night.

humidity 65%. The wind was southeast at 9 miles an hour. The pressure was 29.90 inches and steady. At Enid, it was clear. The temperature was 73. The wind was east at 12. At Guthrie, it was clear. The temperature was 73. The wind was southeast at 8. Observations from around the region. At Springfield, it was clear, with a temperature of 67. It was partly cloudy, with a temperature of 71 at Wichita, 74 at Oklahoma City, 83 at Dallas-Fort Worth, and 70 at Tulsa. At Woodward, it was mostly cloudy, with a temperature of 72. Once again at 1 a.m., at Stillwater, it was clear. The temperature was 73. From the Norman Forecast Office, here is the forecast for Stillwater and surrounding area. Rest of tonight, partly cloudy with a 20% chance of showers. Near steady temperature in the lower 70s. Southeast winds 5 to 10 miles an hour. Tuesday, mostly cloudy. A chance of showers in the morning, then a slight chance of showers and thunderstorms in the afternoon. Highs in the upper 80s. South winds 10 to 15 miles an hour with gusts up to 25 miles an hour. Chance of rain 40%. Tuesday night, mostly cloudy. Lows in the lower 70s. South winds 10 to 15 miles an hour. Wednesday, mostly cloudy in the morning, then partly sunny with showers likely with a chance of thunderstorms in the afternoon. Highs in the upper 80s. South winds 15 to 20 miles an hour with gusts up to 30 miles an hour. Chance of rain 60%. Wednesday night, showers with a chance of thunderstorms. Locally heavy rainfall possible. Lows in the upper 60s. South winds 10 to 15 miles an hour. Chance of rain near 100%. Thursday, showers with a chance of thunderstorms in the morning, then showers likely with a slight chance of thunderstorms in the afternoon. Highs in the upper 70s. Chance of rain near 100%. Thursday night, a slight chance of thunderstorms. Showers likely until midnight, then a chance of showers after midnight. Lows in the lower 60s. Chance of rain 70%. Friday, mostly cloudy with a 50% chance of showers. Highs in the lower 70s. Friday night, mostly cloudy. A slight chance of showers until midnight, then a chance of showers after midnight. Lows around 60. Chance of rain 40%. Saturday, mostly cloudy in the morning, then becoming partly sunny. A slight chance of thunderstorms. A chance of showers, mainly in the morning. Highs in the mid-70s. Chance of rain 30%. Saturday night, partly cloudy. Lows in the upper 50s. Sunday, mostly sunny. A slight chance of showers in the morning. Highs in the mid-70s. Chance of rain 20%. Sunday night, mostly clear. Lows in the mid-50s. Monday, mostly sunny. Highs in the mid-70s. 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At Stillwater, it was clear. The temperature was 73 degrees, the dew point 61, and the relative humidity 65%. The wind was southeast at 9 miles an hour. The pressure was 29.90 inches and steady. At Enid, it was clear. The temperature was 73. The wind was east at 12. At Guthrie, it was clear. The temperature was 73. The wind was southeast at 8. Observations from around the region. At Springfield, it was clear, with a temperature of 67. It was partly cloudy, with a temperature of 71 at Wichita, 74 at Oklahoma City, 83 at Dallas-Fort Worth, and 70 at Tulsa. At Woodward, it was mostly cloudy, with a temperature of 72. Once again at 1 a.m., at Stillwater, it was clear. The temperature was 73. From the Norman Forecast Office, here is the forecast for Stillwater and surrounding area. Rest of tonight, partly cloudy with a 20% chance of showers. Near steady temperature in the lower 70s. Southeast winds 5 to 10 miles an hour. Tuesday, mostly cloudy. A chance of showers in the morning, then a slight chance of showers and thunderstorms.

showers with a chance of thunderstorms in the morning, then showers likely with a slight chance of thunderstorms in the afternoon. Highs in the upper 70s. Chance of rain near 100%. Thursday night, a slight chance of thunderstorms. Showers likely until midnight, then a chance of showers after midnight. Lows in the lower 60s. Chance of rain 70%. Friday, mostly cloudy with a 50% chance of showers. Highs in the lower 70s. Friday night, mostly cloudy. A slight chance of showers until midnight, then a chance of showers after midnight. Lows around 60. Chance of rain 40%. Saturday, mostly cloudy in the morning, then becoming partly sunny. A slight chance of thunderstorms. A chance of showers, mainly in the morning. Highs in the mid-70s. Chance of rain 30%. Saturday night, partly cloudy. Lows in the upper 50s. Sunday, mostly sunny. A slight chance of showers in the morning. Highs in the mid-70s. Chance of rain 20%. Sunday night, mostly clear. Lows in the mid-50s. Monday, mostly sunny. Highs in the mid-70s. 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At Stillwater, it was clear. The temperature was 73 degrees, the dew point 61, and the relative humidity 65%. The wind was southeast at 9 miles an hour. The pressure was 29.90 inches and steady. At Enid, it was clear. The temperature was 73. The wind was east at 12. At Guthrie, it was clear. The temperature was 73. The wind was southeast at 8. Observations from around the region. At Springfield, it was clear, with a temperature of 67. It was partly cloudy, with a temperature of 71 at Wichita, 74 at Oklahoma City, 83 at Dallas-Fort Worth, and 70 at Tulsa. At Woodward, it was mostly cloudy, with a temperature of 72. Once again at 1 a.m., at Stillwater, it was clear. The temperature was 73. From the Norman Forecast Office, here is the forecast for Stillwater and surrounding area. Rest of tonight, partly cloudy with a 20% chance of showers. Near steady temperature in the lower 70s. Southeast winds 5 to 10 miles an hour. Tuesday, mostly cloudy. A chance of showers in the morning, then a slight chance of showers and thunderstorms in the afternoon. Highs in the upper 80s. South winds 10 to 15 miles an hour with gusts up to 25 miles an hour. Chance of rain 40%. Tuesday night, mostly cloudy. Lows in the lower 70s. South winds 10 to 15 miles an hour. Wednesday, mostly cloudy in the morning, then partly sunny with showers likely with a chance of thunderstorms in the afternoon. Highs in the upper 80s. South winds 15 to 20 miles an hour with gusts up to 30 miles an hour. Chance of rain 60%. Wednesday night, showers with a chance of thunderstorms. Locally heavy rainfall possible. Lows in the upper 60s. South winds 10 to 15 miles an hour. Chance of rain near 100%. Thursday, showers with a chance of thunderstorms in the morning, then showers likely with a slight chance of thunderstorms in the afternoon. Highs in the upper 70s. Chance of rain near 100%. Thursday night, a slight chance of thunderstorms. Showers likely until midnight, then a chance of showers after midnight. Lows in the lower 60s. Chance of rain 70%. Friday, mostly cloudy with a 50% chance of showers. Highs in the lower 70s. Friday night, mostly cloudy. A slight chance of showers until midnight, then a chance of showers after midnight. Lows around 60. Chance of rain 40%. Saturday, mostly cloudy in the morning, then becoming partly sunny. A slight chance of thunderstorms. A chance of showers, mainly in the morning. Highs in the mid-70s. Chance of rain 30%. Saturday night, partly cloudy. Lows in the upper 50s. Sunday, mostly sunny. A slight chance of showers in the morning. Highs in the mid-70s. Chance of rain 20%. Sunday night, mostly clear.

lows in the mid-50s. Monday, mostly sunny. Highs in the mid-70s. 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It's Stillwater, it was clear. The temperature was 73 degrees, the dew point 61, and the relative humidity 65%. The wind was southeast at 9 miles an hour. The pressure was 29.90 inches and steady. At Enid, it was clear. The temperature was 73. The wind was east at 12. At Guthrie, it was clear. The temperature was 73. The wind was southeast at 8. Observations from around the region. At Springfield, it was clear, with a temperature of 67. It was partly cloudy, with a temperature of 71 at Wichita, 74 at Oklahoma City, 83 at Dallas-Fort Worth, and 70 at Tulsa. At Woodward, it was mostly cloudy, with a temperature of 72. Once again at 1 a.m., at Stillwater, it was clear. The temperature was 73. From the Norman Forecast Office, here is the forecast for Stillwater and surrounding area. Rest of tonight, partly cloudy with a 20% chance of showers. Near steady temperature in the lower 70s. Southeast winds 5 to 10 miles an hour. Tuesday, mostly cloudy. A chance of showers in the morning, then a slight chance of showers and thunderstorms in the afternoon. Highs in the upper 80s. South winds 10 to 15 miles an hour with gusts up to 25 miles an hour. Chance of rain 40%. Tuesday night, mostly cloudy. Lows in the lower 70s. South winds 10 to 15 miles an hour. Wednesday, mostly cloudy in the morning, then partly sunny with showers likely with a chance of thunderstorms in the afternoon. Highs in the upper 80s. South winds 15 to 20 miles an hour with gusts up to 30 miles an hour. Chance of rain 60%. Wednesday night, showers with a chance of thunderstorms. Locally heavy rainfall possible. Lows in the upper 60s. South winds 10 to 15 miles an hour. Chance of rain near 100%. Thursday, showers with a chance of thunderstorms in the morning, then showers likely with a slight chance of thunderstorms in the afternoon. Highs in the upper 70s. Chance of rain near 100%. Thursday night, a slight chance of thunderstorms. Showers likely until midnight, then a chance of showers after midnight. Lows in the lower 60s. Chance of rain 70%. Friday, mostly cloudy with a 50% chance of showers. Highs in the lower 70s. Friday night, mostly cloudy. A slight chance of showers until midnight, then a chance of showers after midnight. Lows around 60. Chance of rain 40%. Saturday, mostly cloudy in the morning, then becoming partly sunny. A slight chance of thunderstorms. A chance of showers, mainly in the morning. Highs in the mid-70s. Chance of rain 30%. Saturday night, partly cloudy. Lows in the upper 50s. Sunday, mostly sunny. A slight chance of showers in the morning. Highs in the mid-70s. Chance of rain 20%. Sunday night, mostly clear. Lows in the mid-50s. Monday, mostly sunny. Highs in the mid-70s. 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It's Stillwater, it was clear. The temperature was 73 degrees, the dew point 61, and the relative humidity 65%. The wind was southeast at 9 miles an hour. The pressure was 29.90 inches and steady. At Enid, it was clear. The temperature was 73. The wind was east at 12. At Guthrie, it was clear. The temperature was 73. The wind was southeast at 8. Observations from around the region. At Springfield, it was clear, with a temperature of 67. It was partly cloudy, with a temperature of 71 at Wichita, 74 at Oklahoma City, 83 at Dallas-Fort Worth, and 70 at Tulsa.

Edward, it was mostly cloudy, with a temperature of 72. Once again at 1 a.m., it's still water, it was clear. The temperature was 73. From the Norman Forecast Office, here is the forecast for Stillwater and surrounding area. Rest of tonight, partly cloudy with a 20% chance of showers. Near steady temperature in the lower 70s. Southeast winds 5 to 10 miles an hour. Tuesday, mostly cloudy. A chance of showers in the morning, then a slight chance of showers and thunderstorms in the afternoon. Highs in the upper 80s. South winds 10 to 15 miles an hour with gusts up to 25 miles an hour. Chance of rain 40%. Tuesday night, mostly cloudy. Lows in the lower 70s. South winds 10 to 15 miles an hour. Wednesday, mostly cloudy in the morning, then partly sunny with showers likely with a chance of thunderstorms in the afternoon. Highs in the upper 80s. South winds 15 to 20 miles an hour with gusts up to 30 miles an hour. Chance of rain 60%. Wednesday night, showers with a chance of thunderstorms. Locally heavy rainfall possible. Lows in the upper 60s. South winds 10 to 15 miles an hour. Chance of rain near 100%. Thursday, showers with a chance of thunderstorms in the morning, then showers likely with a slight chance of thunderstorms in the afternoon. Highs in the upper 70s. Chance of rain near 100%. Thursday night, a slight chance of thunderstorms. Showers likely until midnight, then a chance of showers after midnight. Lows in the lower 60s. Chance of rain 70%. Friday, mostly cloudy with a 50% chance of showers. Highs in the lower 70s. Friday night, mostly cloudy. A slight chance of showers until midnight, then a chance of showers after midnight. Lows around 60. Chance of rain 40%. Saturday, mostly cloudy in the morning, then becoming partly sunny. A slight chance of thunderstorms. A chance of showers, mainly in the morning. Highs in the mid-70s. Chance of rain 30%. Saturday night, partly cloudy. Lows in the upper 50s. Sunday, mostly sunny. A slight chance of showers in the morning. Highs in the mid-70s. Chance of rain 20%. Sunday night, mostly clear. Lows in the mid-50s. Monday, mostly sunny. Highs in the mid-70s. You're listening to Stillwater Weather Radio, and here are 2 a.m. weather observations. It's Stillwater, it was clear. The temperature was 73 degrees, the dew point 60, and the relative humidity 63%. The wind was southeast at 9 miles an hour. The pressure was 29.90 inches and steady. At Guthrie, it was partly cloudy. The temperature was 73. The wind was southeast at 9. Observations from around the region. It was partly cloudy, with a temperature of 70 at Wichita, 73 at Oklahoma City, 82 at Dallas-Fort Worth, 71 at Tulsa, and 66 at Springfield. Once again at 2 a.m., it's still water, it was clear. The temperature was 73. From the Norman Forecast Office, here is the forecast for Stillwater and surrounding area. Rest of tonight, partly cloudy with a 20% chance of showers. Near steady temperature in the lower 70s. Southeast winds 5 to 10 miles an hour. Tuesday, mostly cloudy. A chance of showers in the morning, then a slight chance of showers and thunderstorms in the afternoon. Highs in the upper 80s. South winds 10 to 15 miles an hour with gusts up to 25 miles an hour. Chance of rain 40%. Tuesday night, mostly cloudy. Lows in the lower 70s. South winds 10 to 15 miles an hour. Wednesday, mostly cloudy in the morning, then partly sunny with showers likely with a chance of thunderstorms in the afternoon. Highs in the upper 80s. South winds 15 to 20 miles an hour with gusts up to 30 miles an hour. Chance of rain 60%. Wednesday night, showers with a chance of thunderstorms. Locally heavy rainfall possible. Lows in the upper 60s. South winds 10 to 15 miles an hour. Chance of rain near 100%. Thursday, showers with a chance of

morning, then showers likely with a slight chance of thunderstorms in the afternoon. Highs in the upper 70s. Chance of rain near 100%. Thursday night, a slight chance of thunderstorms. Showers likely until midnight, then a chance of showers after midnight. Lows in the lower 60s. Chance of rain 70%. Friday, mostly cloudy with a 50% chance of showers. Highs in the lower 70s. Friday night, mostly cloudy. A slight chance of showers until midnight, then a chance of showers after midnight. Lows around 60. Chance of rain 40%. Saturday, mostly cloudy in the morning, then becoming partly sunny. A slight chance of thunderstorms. A chance of showers, mainly in the morning. Highs in the mid-70s. Chance of rain 30%. Saturday night, partly cloudy. Lows in the upper 50s. Sunday, mostly sunny. A slight chance of showers in the morning. Highs in the mid-70s. Chance of rain 20%. Sunday night, mostly clear. Lows in the mid-50s. Monday, mostly sunny. Highs in the mid-70s. You're listening to Stillwater Weather Radio, and here are 2 a.m. weather observations. It's Stillwater, it was clear. The temperature was 73 degrees, the dew point 60, and the relative humidity 63%. The wind was southeast at 9 miles an hour. The pressure was 29.90 inches and steady. At Guthrie, it was partly cloudy. The temperature was 73. The wind was southeast at 9. Observations from around the region. It was partly cloudy, with a temperature of 70 at Wichita, 73 at Oklahoma City, 82 at Dallas-Fort Worth, 71 at Tulsa, and 66 at Springfield. Once again at 2 a.m., at Stillwater, it was clear. The temperature was 73. From the Norman Forecast Office, here is the forecast for Stillwater and surrounding area. Rest of tonight, partly cloudy with a 20% chance of showers. Near steady temperature in the lower 70s. Southeast winds 5 to 10 miles an hour. Tuesday, mostly cloudy. A chance of showers in the morning, then a slight chance of showers and thunderstorms in the afternoon. Highs in the upper 80s. South winds 10 to 15 miles an hour with gusts up to 25 miles an hour. Chance of rain 40%. Tuesday night, mostly cloudy. Lows in the lower 70s. South winds 10 to 15 miles an hour. Wednesday, mostly cloudy in the morning, then partly sunny with showers likely with a chance of thunderstorms in the afternoon. Highs in the upper 80s. South winds 15 to 20 miles an hour with gusts up to 30 miles an hour. Chance of rain 60%. Wednesday night, showers with a chance of thunderstorms. Locally heavy rainfall possible. Lows in the upper 60s. South winds 10 to 15 miles an hour. Chance of rain near 100%. Thursday, showers with a chance of thunderstorms in the morning, then showers likely with a slight chance of thunderstorms in the afternoon. Highs in the upper 70s. Chance of rain near 100%. Thursday night, a slight chance of thunderstorms. Showers likely until midnight, then a chance of showers after midnight. Lows in the lower 60s. Chance of rain 70%. Friday, mostly cloudy with a 50% chance of showers. Highs in the lower 70s. Friday night, mostly cloudy. A slight chance of showers until midnight, then a chance of showers after midnight. Lows around 60. Chance of rain 40%. Saturday, mostly cloudy in the morning, then becoming partly sunny. A slight chance of thunderstorms. A chance of showers, mainly in the morning. Highs in the mid-70s. Chance of rain 30%. Saturday night, partly cloudy. Lows in the upper 50s. Sunday, mostly sunny. A slight chance of showers in the morning. Highs in the mid-70s. Chance of rain 20%. Sunday night, mostly clear. Lows in the mid-50s. Monday, mostly sunny. Highs in the mid-70s. 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It's Stillwater, it was clear.

The temperature was 73 degrees, the dew point 60, and the relative humidity 63%. The wind was southeast at 9 miles an hour. The pressure was 29.90 inches and steady. At Guthrie, it was partly cloudy. The temperature was 73. The wind was southeast at 9. Observations from around the region. It was partly cloudy, with a temperature of 70 at Wichita, 73 at Oklahoma City, 82 at Dallas-Fort Worth, 71 at Tulsa, and 66 at Springfield. Once again at 2 a.m., at Stillwater, it was clear. The temperature was 73. You are listening to Stillwater Weather Radio, and here are 2 a.m. weather observations. At Stillwater, it was clear. The temperature was 73 degrees, the dew point 60, and the relative humidity 63%. The wind was southeast at 9 miles an hour. The pressure was 29.90 inches and steady. At Ponca City, the temperature was 69 degrees, the dew point 62, and the relative humidity 78%. The wind was southeast at 8 miles an hour. The pressure was 29.89 inches and falling. At Enid, it was partly cloudy. The temperature was 71, the dew point 63, and the relative humidity 73%. The wind was east at 10. The pressure was 29.84 inches and falling. At Guthrie, it was partly cloudy. The temperature was 73, the dew point 59, and the relative humidity 61%. The wind was southeast at 9. The pressure was 29.89 inches and steady. Observations from around the region. It was partly cloudy. It was 70 at Wichita, 73 at Woodward, and 73 at Oklahoma City. Dallas-Fort Worth reported 82, Tulsa reported 71, and Springfield reported 66. Once again at 2 a.m., at Stillwater, it was clear. The temperature was 73. From the Norman Forecast Office, here is the forecast for Stillwater and surrounding area. Rest of tonight, partly cloudy with a 20% chance of showers. Near steady temperature in the lower 70s. Southeast winds 5 to 10 miles an hour. Tuesday, mostly cloudy. A chance of showers in the morning, then a slight chance of showers and thunderstorms in the afternoon. Highs in the upper 80s. South winds 10 to 15 miles an hour with gusts up to 25 miles an hour. Chance of rain 40%. Tuesday night, mostly cloudy. Lows in the lower 70s. South winds 10 to 15 miles an hour. Wednesday, mostly cloudy in the morning, then partly sunny with showers likely with a chance of thunderstorms in the afternoon. Highs in the upper 80s. South winds 15 to 20 miles an hour with gusts up to 30 miles an hour. Chance of rain 60%. Wednesday night, showers with a chance of thunderstorms. Locally heavy rainfall possible. Lows in the upper 60s. South winds 10 to 15 miles an hour. Chance of rain near 100%. Thursday, showers with a chance of thunderstorms in the morning, then showers likely with a slight chance of thunderstorms in the afternoon. Highs in the upper 70s. Chance of rain near 100%. Thursday night, a slight chance of thunderstorms. Showers likely until midnight, then a chance of showers after midnight. Lows in the lower 60s. Chance of rain 70%. Friday, mostly cloudy with a 50% chance of showers. Highs in the lower 70s. Friday night, mostly cloudy. A slight chance of showers until midnight, then a chance of showers after midnight. Lows around 60. Chance of rain 40%. Saturday, mostly cloudy in the morning, then becoming partly sunny. A slight chance of thunderstorms. A chance of showers, mainly in the morning. Highs in the mid-70s. Chance of rain 30%. Saturday night, partly cloudy. Lows in the upper 50s. Sunday, mostly sunny. A slight chance of showers in the morning. Highs in the mid-70s. Chance of rain 20%. Sunday night, mostly clear. Lows in the mid-50s. Monday, mostly sunny. Highs in the mid-70s. 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

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At Stillwater, it was clear. The temperature was 73 degrees, the dew point 60, and the relative humidity 63%. The wind was southeast at 9 miles an hour. The pressure was 29.90 inches and steady. At Ponca City, the temperature was 69 degrees, the dew point 62, and the relative humidity 78%. The wind was southeast at 8 miles an hour. The pressure was 29.89 inches and falling. At Enid, it was partly cloudy. The temperature was 71, the dew point 63, and the relative humidity 73%. The wind was east at 10. The pressure was 29.84 inches and falling. At Guthrie, it was partly cloudy. The temperature was 73, the dew point 59, and the relative humidity 61%. The wind was southeast at 9. The pressure was 29.89 inches and steady. Observations from around the region. It was partly cloudy. It was 70 at Wichita, 73 at Woodward, and 73 at Oklahoma City. Dallas-Fort Worth reported 82, Tulsa reported 71, and Springfield reported 66. Once again at 2 a.m., at Stillwater, it was clear. The temperature was 73. From the Norman Forecast Office, here is the forecast for Stillwater and surrounding area. Rest of tonight, partly cloudy with a 20% chance of showers. Near steady temperature in the lower 70s. Southeast winds 5 to 10 miles an hour. Tuesday, mostly cloudy. A chance of showers in the morning, then a slight chance of showers and thunderstorms in the afternoon. Highs in the upper 80s. South winds 10 to 15 miles an hour with gusts up to 25 miles an hour. Chance of rain 40%. Tuesday night, mostly cloudy. Lows in the lower 70s. South winds 10 to 15 miles an hour. Wednesday, mostly cloudy in the morning, then partly sunny with showers likely with a chance of thunderstorms in the afternoon. Highs in the upper 80s. South winds 15 to 20 miles an hour with gusts up to 30 miles an hour. Chance of rain 60%. Wednesday night, showers with a chance of thunderstorms. Locally heavy rainfall possible. Lows in the upper 60s. South winds 10 to 15 miles an hour. Chance of rain near 100%. Thursday, showers with a chance of thunderstorms in the morning, then showers likely with a slight chance of thunderstorms in the afternoon. Highs in the upper 70s. Chance of rain near 100%. Thursday night, a slight chance of thunderstorms. Showers likely until midnight, then a chance of showers after midnight. Lows in the lower 60s. Chance of rain 70%. Friday, mostly cloudy with a 50% chance of showers. Highs in the lower 70s. Friday night, mostly cloudy. A slight chance of showers until midnight, then a chance of showers after midnight. Lows around 60. Chance of rain 40%. Saturday, mostly cloudy in the morning, then becoming partly sunny. A slight chance of thunderstorms. A chance of showers, mainly in the morning. Highs in the mid-70s. Chance of rain 30%. Saturday night, partly cloudy. Lows in the upper 50s. Sunday, mostly sunny. A slight chance of showers in the morning. Highs in the mid-70s. Chance of rain 20%. Sunday night, mostly clear. Lows in the mid-50s. Monday, mostly sunny. Highs in the mid-70s. 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At Stillwater, it was clear. The temperature was 73 degrees, the dew point 60, and the relative humidity 63%. The wind was southeast at 9 miles an hour. The pressure was 29.90 inches and steady. At Ponca City, the temperature was 69 degrees, the dew point 62, and the relative humidity 78%. The wind was southeast at 8 miles an hour. The pressure was 29.8.

9 inches and falling. At Enid, it was partly cloudy. The temperature was 71, the dew point 63, and the relative humidity 73%. The wind was east at 10. The pressure was 29.84 inches and falling. At Guthrie, it was partly cloudy. The temperature was 73, the dew point 59, and the relative humidity 61%. The wind was southeast at 9. The pressure was 29.89 inches and steady. Observations from around the region. It was partly cloudy. It was 70 at Wichita, 73 at Woodward, and 73 at Oklahoma City. Dallas-Fort Worth reported 82, Tulsa reported 71, and Springfield reported 66. Once again at 2 a.m., at Stillwater, it was clear. The temperature was 73. From the Norman Forecast Office, here is the forecast for Stillwater and surrounding area. Rest of tonight, partly cloudy with a 20% chance of showers. Near steady temperature in the lower 70s. Southeast winds 5 to 10 miles an hour. Tuesday, mostly cloudy. A chance of showers in the morning, then a slight chance of showers and thunderstorms in the afternoon. Highs in the upper 80s. South winds 10 to 15 miles an hour with gusts up to 25 miles an hour. Chance of rain 40%. Tuesday night, mostly cloudy. Lows in the lower 70s. South winds 10 to 15 miles an hour. Wednesday, mostly cloudy in the morning, then partly sunny with showers likely with a chance of thunderstorms in the afternoon. Highs in the upper 80s. South winds 15 to 20 miles an hour with gusts up to 30 miles an hour. Chance of rain 60%. Wednesday night, showers with a chance of thunderstorms. Locally heavy rainfall possible. Lows in the upper 60s. South winds 10 to 15 miles an hour. Chance of rain near 100%. Thursday, showers with a chance of thunderstorms in the morning, then showers likely with a slight chance of thunderstorms in the afternoon. Highs in the upper 70s. Chance of rain near 100%. Thursday night, a slight chance of thunderstorms. Showers likely until midnight, then a chance of showers after midnight. Lows in the lower 60s. Chance of rain 70%. Friday, mostly cloudy with a 50% chance of showers. Highs in the lower 70s. Friday night, mostly cloudy. A slight chance of showers until midnight, then a chance of showers after midnight. Lows around 60. Chance of rain 40%. Saturday, mostly cloudy in the morning, then becoming partly sunny. A slight chance of thunderstorms. A chance of showers, mainly in the morning. Highs in the mid-70s. Chance of rain 30%. Saturday night, partly cloudy. Lows in the upper 50s. Sunday, mostly sunny. A slight chance of showers in the morning. Highs in the mid-70s. Chance of rain 20%. Sunday night, mostly clear. Lows in the mid-50s. Monday, mostly sunny. Highs in the mid-70s. 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At Stillwater, it was clear. The temperature was 73 degrees, the dew point 60, and the relative humidity 63%. The wind was southeast at 9 miles an hour. The pressure was 29.90 inches and steady. At Ponca City, the temperature was 69 degrees, the dew point 62, and the relative humidity 78%. The wind was southeast at 8 miles an hour. The pressure was 29.89 inches and falling. At Enid, it was partly cloudy. The temperature was 71, the dew point 63, and the relative humidity 73%. The wind was east at 10. The pressure was 29.84 inches and falling. At Guthrie, it was partly cloudy. The temperature was 73, the dew point 59, and the relative humidity 61%. The wind was southeast at 9. The pressure was 29.89 inches and steady. Observations from around the region. It was partly cloudy. It was 70 at Wichita, 73 at Woodward, and 73 at Oklahoma City. Dallas-Fort Worth reported 82, Tulsa reported 70.

71, and Springfield reported 66. Once again at 2 a.m., it's still water, it was clear. The temperature was 73. From the Norman Forecast Office, here is the forecast for Stillwater and surrounding area. Rest of tonight, partly cloudy with a 20% chance of showers. Near steady temperature in the lower 70s. Southeast winds 5 to 10 miles an hour. Tuesday, mostly cloudy. A chance of showers in the morning, then a slight chance of showers and thunderstorms in the afternoon. Highs in the upper 80s. South winds 10 to 15 miles an hour with gusts up to 25 miles an hour. Chance of rain 40%. Tuesday night, mostly cloudy. Lows in the lower 70s. South winds 10 to 15 miles an hour. Wednesday, mostly cloudy in the morning, then partly sunny with showers likely with a chance of thunderstorms in the afternoon. Highs in the upper 80s. South winds 15 to 20 miles an hour with gusts up to 30 miles an hour. Chance of rain 60%. Wednesday night, showers with a chance of thunderstorms. Locally heavy rainfall possible. Lows in the upper 60s. South winds 10 to 15 miles an hour. Chance of rain near 100%. Thursday, showers with a chance of thunderstorms in the morning, then showers likely with a slight chance of thunderstorms in the afternoon. Highs in the upper 70s. Chance of rain near 100%. Thursday night, a slight chance of thunderstorms. Showers likely until midnight, then a chance of showers after midnight. Lows in the lower 60s. Chance of rain 70%. Friday, mostly cloudy with a 50% chance of showers. Highs in the lower 70s. Friday night, mostly cloudy. A slight chance of showers until midnight, then a chance of showers after midnight. Lows around 60. Chance of rain 40%. Saturday, mostly cloudy in the morning, then becoming partly sunny. A slight chance of thunderstorms. A chance of showers, mainly in the morning. Highs in the mid-70s. Chance of rain 30%. Saturday night, partly cloudy. Lows in the upper 50s. Sunday, mostly sunny. A slight chance of showers in the morning. Highs in the mid-70s. Chance of rain 20%. Sunday night, mostly clear. Lows in the mid-50s. Monday, mostly sunny. Highs in the mid-70s. 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It's Stillwater, it was clear. The temperature was 73 degrees, the dew point 60, and the relative humidity 63%. The wind was southeast at 9 miles an hour. The pressure was 29.90 inches and steady. At Ponca City, the temperature was 69 degrees, the dew point 62, and the relative humidity 78%. The wind was southeast at 8 miles an hour. The pressure was 29.89 inches and falling. At Enid, it was partly cloudy. The temperature was 71, the dew point 63, and the relative humidity 73%. The wind was east at 10. The pressure was 29.84 inches and falling. At Guthrie, it was partly cloudy. The temperature was 73, the dew point 59, and the relative humidity 61%. The wind was southeast at 9. The pressure was 29.89 inches and steady. Observations from around the region. It was partly cloudy. It was 70 at Wichita, 73 at Woodward, and 73 at Oklahoma City. Dallas-Fort Worth reported 82, Tulsa reported 71, and Springfield reported 66. Once again at 2 a.m., it's still water, it was clear. The temperature was 73. From the Norman Forecast Office, here is the forecast for Stillwater and surrounding area. Rest of tonight, partly cloudy with a 20% chance of showers. Near steady temperature in the lower 70s. Southeast winds 5 to 10 miles an hour. Tuesday, mostly cloudy.
a chance of showers in the morning, then a slight chance of showers and thunderstorms in the afternoon. Highs in the upper 80s. South winds 10 to 15 miles an hour with gusts up to 25 miles an hour. Chance of rain 40%. Tuesday night, mostly cloudy. Lows in the lower 70s. South winds 10 to 15 miles an hour. Wednesday, mostly cloudy in the morning, then partly sunny with showers likely with a chance of thunderstorms in the afternoon. Highs in the upper 80s. South winds 15 to 20 miles an hour with gusts up to 30 miles an hour. Chance of rain 60%. Wednesday night, showers with a chance of thunderstorms. Locally heavy rainfall possible. Lows in the upper 60s. South winds 10 to 15 miles an hour. Chance of rain near 100%. Thursday, showers with a chance of thunderstorms in the morning, then showers likely with a slight chance of thunderstorms in the afternoon. Highs in the upper 70s. Chance of rain near 100%. Thursday night, a slight chance of thunderstorms. Showers likely until midnight, then a chance of showers after midnight. Lows in the lower 60s. Chance of rain 70%. Friday, mostly cloudy with a 50% chance of showers. Highs in the lower 70s. Friday night, mostly cloudy. A slight chance of showers. Highs in the lower 70s. Friday night, mostly cloudy. A slight chance of showers until midnight, then a chance of showers after midnight. Lows around 60. Chance of rain 40%. Saturday, mostly cloudy in the morning, then becoming partly sunny. A slight chance of thunderstorms. A chance of showers, mainly in the morning. Highs in the mid-70s. Chance of rain 30%. Saturday night, partly cloudy. Lows in the upper 50s. Sunday, mostly sunny. A slight chance of showers in the morning. Highs in the mid-70s. Chance of rain 20%. Sunday night, mostly clear. Lows in the mid-50s. Monday, mostly sunny. Highs in the mid-70s. You're listening to Stillwater Weather Radio, and here are 2 a.m. weather observations. At Stillwater, it was clear. The temperature was 73 degrees, the dew point 60, and the relative humidity 63%. The wind was southeast at 9 miles an hour. The pressure was 29.90 inches and steady. At Ponca City, the temperature was 69 degrees, the dew point 62, and the relative humidity 78%. The wind was southeast at 8 miles an hour. The pressure was 29.89 inches and falling. At Enid, it was partly cloudy. The temperature was 71, the dew point 63, and the relative humidity 73%. The wind was east at 10. The pressure was 29.84 inches and falling. At Guthrie, it was partly cloudy. The temperature was 73, the dew point 59, and the relative humidity 61%. The wind was southeast at 9. The pressure was 29.89 inches and steady. Observations from around the region. It was partly cloudy. It was 70 at Wichita, 73 at Woodward, and 73 at Oklahoma City. Dallas-Fort Worth reported 82, Tulsa reported 71, and Springfield reported 66. Once again at 2 a.m., at Stillwater, it was clear. The temperature was 73. From the Norman Forecast Office, here is the forecast for Stillwater and surrounding area. Rest of tonight, partly cloudy with a 20% chance of showers. Near steady temperature in the lower 70s. Southeast winds 5 to 10 miles an hour. Tuesday, mostly cloudy. A chance of showers in the morning, then a slight chance of showers and thunderstorms in the afternoon. Highs in the upper 80s. South winds 10 to 15 miles an hour with gusts up to 25 miles an hour. Chance of rain 40%. Tuesday night, mostly cloudy. Lows in the lower 70s. South winds 10 to 15 miles an hour. Wednesday, mostly cloudy in the morning, then partly sunny with showers likely with a chance of thunderstorms in the afternoon. Highs in the upper 80s. South winds 15 to 20 miles an hour with gusts up to 30 miles an hour.
chance of rain.

60%. Wednesday night, showers with a chance of thunderstorms. Locally heavy rainfall possible. Lows in the upper 60s. South winds 10 to 15 miles an hour. Chance of rain near 100%. Thursday, showers with a chance of thunderstorms in the morning, then showers likely with a slight chance of thunderstorms in the afternoon. Highs in the upper 70s. Chance of rain near 100%. Thursday night, a slight chance of thunderstorms. Showers likely until midnight, then a chance of showers after midnight. Lows in the lower 60s. Chance of rain 70%. Friday, mostly cloudy with a 50% chance of showers. Highs in the lower 70s. Friday night, mostly cloudy. A slight chance of showers until midnight, then a chance of showers after midnight. Lows around 60. Chance of rain 40%. Saturday, mostly cloudy in the morning, then becoming partly sunny. A slight chance of thunderstorms. A chance of showers, mainly in the morning. Highs in the mid-70s. Chance of rain 30%. Saturday night, partly cloudy. Lows in the upper 50s. Sunday, mostly sunny. A slight chance of showers in the morning. Highs in the mid-70s. Chance of rain 20%. Sunday night, mostly clear. Lows in the mid-50s. Monday, mostly sunny. Highs in the mid-70s. 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It's Stillwater, it was clear. The temperature was 73 degrees, the dew point 60, and the relative humidity 63%. The wind was southeast at 9 miles an hour. The pressure was 29.90 inches and steady. At Ponca City, the temperature was 69 degrees, the dew point 62, and the relative humidity 78%. The wind was southeast at 8 miles an hour. The pressure was 29.89 inches and falling. At Enid, it was partly cloudy. The temperature was 71, the dew point 63, and the relative humidity 73%. The wind was east at 10. The pressure was 29.84 inches and falling. At Guthrie, it was partly cloudy. The temperature was 73, the dew point 59, and the relative humidity 61%. The wind was southeast at 9. The pressure was 29.89 inches and steady. Observations from around the region. It was partly cloudy. It was 70 at Wichita, 73 at Woodward, and 73 at Oklahoma City. Dallas-Fort Worth reported 82, Tulsa reported 71, and Springfield reported 66. Once again at 2 a.m., it's still water, it was clear. The temperature was 73. From the Norman Forecast Office, here is the forecast for Stillwater and surrounding area. Rest of tonight, partly cloudy with a 20% chance of showers. Near steady temperature in the lower 70s. Southeast winds 5 to 10 miles an hour. Tuesday, mostly cloudy. A chance of showers in the morning, then a slight chance of showers and thunderstorms in the afternoon. Highs in the upper 80s. South winds 10 to 15 miles an hour with gusts up to 25 miles an hour. Chance of rain 40%. Tuesday night, mostly cloudy. Lows in the lower 70s. South winds 10 to 15 miles an hour. Wednesday, mostly cloudy in the morning, then partly sunny with showers likely with a chance of thunderstorms in the afternoon. Highs in the upper 80s. South winds 15 to 20 miles an hour with gusts up to 30 miles an hour. Chance of rain 60%. Wednesday night, showers with a chance of thunderstorms. Locally heavy rainfall possible. Lows in the upper 60s. South winds 10 to 15 miles an hour. Chance of rain near 100%. Thursday, showers with a chance of thunderstorms in the morning, then showers likely with a slight chance of thunderstorms in the afternoon. Highs in the upper 70s. Chance of rain near 100%. Thursday night, a slight chance of thunderstorms. Showers likely until midnight, then a chance of showers after midnight. Lows in the lower 60s. Chance of rain 70%. Friday, mostly cloudy with a 50% chance of showers.
highs in the lower 70s. Friday night, mostly cloudy. A slight chance of showers until midnight, then a chance of showers after midnight. Lows around 60. Chance of rain 40%. Saturday, mostly cloudy in the morning, then becoming partly sunny. A slight chance of thunderstorms. A chance of showers, mainly in the morning. Highs in the mid-70s. Chance of rain 30%. Saturday night, partly cloudy. Lows in the upper 50s. Sunday, mostly sunny. A slight chance of showers in the morning. Highs in the mid-70s. Chance of rain 20%. Sunday night, mostly clear. Lows in the mid-50s. Monday, mostly sunny. Highs in the mid-70s. You're listening to Stillwater Weather Radio, and here are 2 a.m. weather observations. It's Stillwater, it was clear. The temperature was 73 degrees, the dew point 60, and the relative humidity 63%. The wind was southeast at 9 miles an hour. The pressure was 29.90 inches and steady. At Ponca City. The temperature was 69 degrees, the dew point 62, and the relative humidity 78%. The wind was southeast at 8 miles an hour. The pressure was 29.89 inches and falling. At Enid, it was partly cloudy. The temperature was 71, the dew point 63, and the relative humidity 73%. The wind was east at 10. The pressure was 29.84 inches and falling. At Guthrie, it was partly cloudy. The temperature was 73, the dew point 59, and the relative humidity 61%. The wind was southeast at 9. The pressure was 29.89 inches and steady. Observations from around the region. It was partly cloudy. It was 70 at Wichita, 73 at Woodward, and 73 at Oklahoma City. Dallas-Fort Worth reported 82, Tulsa reported 71, and Springfield reported 66. Once again at 2 a.m., it's still water, it was clear. The temperature was 73. This is your weather radio station WNG654 in Stillwater, operating on a frequency of 162.50 MHz. 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From the Norman Forecast Office, here is the forecast for Stillwater and surrounding area. Rest of tonight, partly cloudy with a 20% chance of showers. Near steady temperature in the lower 70s. Southeast winds 5 to 10 miles an hour. Tuesday, mostly cloudy. A chance of showers in the morning, then a slight chance of showers and thunderstorms in the afternoon. Highs in the upper 80s. South winds 10 to 15 miles an hour with gusts up to 25 miles an hour. Chance of rain 40%. Tuesday night, mostly cloudy. Lows in the lower 70s. South winds 10 to 15 miles an hour. Wednesday, mostly cloudy in the morning, then partly sunny with showers likely with a chance of thunderstorms in the afternoon. Highs in the upper 80s. South winds 15 to 20 miles an hour with gusts up to 30 miles an hour. Chance of rain 60%. Wednesday night, showers with a chance of thunderstorms. Locally heavy rainfall possible. Lows in the upper 60s. South winds 10 to 15 miles an hour. Chance of rain near 100%. Thursday, showers with a chance of thunderstorms in the morning, then showers likely with a slight chance of thunderstorms in the afternoon. Highs in the upper 70s. Chance of rain near 100%. Thursday night, a slight chance of thunderstorms. Showers likely until midnight, then a chance of showers after midnight. Lows in the lower 60s. Chance of rain 70%. Friday, mostly cloudy with a 50% chance of showers. Highs in the lower 70s. Friday night, mostly cloudy. A slight chance of showers until midnight, then a chance of showers after midnight. Lows around 60. Chance of rain 40%. Saturday, mostly cloudy in the morning, then becoming partly sunny. A slight chance of thunderstorms. A chance of showers, mainly in the morning. Highs in the mid-70s. Chance of rain 30%. Saturday night,
partly cloudy. Lows in the upper 50s. Sunday, mostly sunny. A slight chance of showers in the morning. Highs in the mid-70s. Chance of rain 20%. Sunday night, mostly clear. Lows in the mid-50s. Monday, mostly sunny. Highs in the mid-70s. You're listening to Stillwater Weather Radio, and here are 2 a.m. weather observations. At Stillwater, it was clear. The temperature was 73 degrees, the dew point 60, and the relative humidity 63%. The wind was southeast at 9 miles an hour. The pressure was 29.90 inches and steady. At Ponca City, the temperature was 69 degrees, the dew point 62, and the relative humidity 78%. The wind was southeast at 8 miles an hour. The pressure was 29.89 inches and falling. At Enid, it was partly cloudy. The temperature was 71, the dew point 63, and the relative humidity 73%. The wind was east at 10. The pressure was 29.84 inches and falling. At Guthrie, it was partly cloudy. The temperature was 73, the dew point 59, and the relative humidity 61%. The wind was southeast at 9. The pressure was 29.89 inches and steady. Observations from around the region. It was partly cloudy. It was 70 at Wichita, 73 at Woodward, and 73 at Oklahoma City. Dallas-Fort Worth reported 82, Tulsa reported 71, and Springfield reported 66. Once again at 2 a.m., at Stillwater, it was clear. The temperature was 73. From the Norman Forecast Office, here is the forecast for Stillwater and surrounding area. Rest of tonight, partly cloudy with a 20% chance of showers. Near steady temperature in the lower 70s. Southeast winds 5 to 10 miles an hour. Tuesday, mostly cloudy. A chance of showers in the morning, then a slight chance of showers and thunderstorms in the afternoon. Highs in the upper 80s. South winds 10 to 15 miles an hour with gusts up to 25 miles an hour. Chance of rain 40%. Tuesday night, mostly cloudy. Lows in the lower 70s. South winds 10 to 15 miles an hour. Wednesday, mostly cloudy in the morning, then partly sunny with showers likely with a chance of thunderstorms in the afternoon. Highs in the upper 80s. South winds 15 to 20 miles an hour with gusts up to 30 miles an hour. Chance of rain 60%. Wednesday night, showers with a chance of thunderstorms. Locally heavy rainfall possible. Lows in the upper 60s. South winds 10 to 15 miles an hour. Chance of rain near 100%. Thursday, showers with a chance of thunderstorms in the morning, then showers likely with a slight chance of thunderstorms in the afternoon. Highs in the upper 70s. Chance of rain near 100%. Thursday night, a slight chance of thunderstorms. Showers likely until midnight, then a chance of showers after midnight. Lows in the lower 60s. Chance of rain 70%. Friday, mostly cloudy with a 50% chance of showers. Highs in the lower 70s. Friday night, mostly cloudy. A slight chance of showers until midnight, then a chance of showers after midnight. Lows around 60. Chance of rain 40%. Saturday, mostly cloudy in the morning, then becoming partly sunny. A slight chance of thunderstorms. A chance of showers, mainly in the morning. Highs in the mid-70s. Chance of rain 30%. Saturday night, partly cloudy. Lows in the upper 50s. Sunday, mostly sunny. A slight chance of showers in the morning. Highs in the mid-70s. Chance of rain 20%. Sunday night, mostly clear. Lows in the mid-50s. Monday, mostly sunny. Highs in the mid-70s. You're listening to Stillwater Weather Radio, and here are 2 a.m. weather observations. At Stillwater, it was clear. The temperature was 73 degrees, the dew point 60, and the relative humidity 63%. The wind was southeast at 9 miles an hour. The pressure was 29.90 inches and steady. At Ponca City,
The temperature was 69 degrees.

Fort Worth reported 82, Tulsa reported 71, and Springfield reported 66. Once again at 2 a.m., it's still water, it was clear. The temperature was 73. From the Norman Forecast Office, here is the forecast for Stillwater and surrounding area. Rest of tonight, partly cloudy with a 20% chance of showers. Near steady temperature in the lower 70s. Southeast winds 5 to 10 miles an hour. Tuesday, mostly cloudy. A chance of showers in the morning, then a slight chance of showers and thunderstorms in the afternoon. Highs in the upper 80s. South winds 10 to 15 miles an hour with gusts up to 25 miles an hour. Chance of rain 40%. Tuesday night, mostly cloudy. Lows in the lower 70s. South winds 10 to 15 miles an hour. Wednesday, mostly cloudy in the morning, then partly sunny with showers likely with a chance of thunderstorms in the afternoon. Highs in the upper 80s. South winds 15 to 20 miles an hour with gusts up to 30 miles an hour. Chance of rain 60%. Wednesday night, showers with a chance of thunderstorms. Locally heavy rainfall possible. Lows in the upper 60s. South winds 10 to 15 miles an hour. Chance of rain near 100%. Thursday, showers with a chance of thunderstorms in the morning, then showers likely with a slight chance of thunderstorms in the afternoon. Highs in the upper 70s. Chance of rain near 100%. Thursday night, a slight chance of thunderstorms. Showers likely until midnight, then a chance of showers after midnight. Lows in the lower 60s. Chance of rain 70%. Friday, mostly cloudy with a 50% chance of showers. Highs in the lower 70s. Friday night, mostly cloudy. A slight chance of showers until midnight, then a chance of showers after midnight. Lows around 60. Chance of rain 40%. Saturday, mostly cloudy in the morning, then becoming partly sunny. A slight chance of thunderstorms. A chance of showers, mainly in the morning. Highs in the mid-70s. Chance of rain 30%. Saturday night, partly cloudy. Lows in the upper 50s. Sunday, mostly sunny. A slight chance of showers in the morning. Highs in the mid-70s. Chance of rain 20%. Sunday night, mostly clear. Lows in the mid-50s. Monday, mostly sunny. Highs in the mid-70s. You're listening to Stillwater Weather Radio, and here are 2 a.m. weather observations. It's Stillwater, it was clear. The temperature was 73 degrees, the dew point 60, and the relative humidity 63%. The wind was southeast at 9 miles an hour. The pressure was 29.90 inches and steady. At Ponca City. The temperature was 69 degrees, the dew point 62, and the relative humidity 78%. The wind was southeast at 8 miles an hour. The pressure was 29.89 inches and falling. At Enid, it was partly cloudy. The temperature was 71, the dew point 63, and the relative humidity 73%. The wind was east at 10. The pressure was 29.84 inches and falling. At Guthrie, it was partly cloudy. The temperature was 73, the dew point 59, and the relative humidity 61%. The wind was southeast at 9. The pressure was 29.89 inches and steady. Observations from around the region. It was partly cloudy. It was 70 at Wichita, 73 at Woodward, and 73 at Oklahoma City. Dallas-Fort Worth reported 82, Tulsa reported 71, and Springfield reported 66. Once again at 2 a.m., it's still water, it was clear. The temperature was 73. From the Norman Forecast Office, here is the forecast for Stillwater and surrounding area. Rest of tonight, partly cloudy with a 20% chance of showers. Near steady temperature in the lower 70s. Southeast winds 5 to 10 miles an hour. Tuesday, mostly cloudy. A chance of showers in the morning, then a slight chance of showers and thunderstorms in the afternoon. Highs in the upper 80s. South winds 10 to 15 miles an hour with gusts up to 25 miles an hour.

rain 40%. Tuesday night, mostly cloudy. Lows in the lower 70s. South winds 10 to 15 miles an hour. Wednesday, mostly cloudy in the morning, then partly sunny with showers likely with a chance of thunderstorms in the afternoon. Highs in the upper 80s. South winds 15 to 20 miles an hour with gusts up to 30 miles an hour. Chance of rain 60%. Wednesday night, showers with a chance of thunderstorms. Locally heavy rainfall possible. Lows in the upper 60s. South winds 10 to 15 miles an hour. Chance of rain near 100%. Thursday, showers with a chance of thunderstorms in the morning, then showers likely with a slight chance of thunderstorms in the afternoon. Highs in the upper 70s. Chance of rain near 100%. Thursday night, a slight chance of thunderstorms. Showers likely until midnight, then a chance of showers after midnight. Lows in the lower 60s. Chance of rain 70%. Friday, mostly cloudy with a 50% chance of showers. Highs in the lower 70s. Friday night, mostly cloudy. A slight chance of showers until midnight, then a chance of showers after midnight. Lows around 60. Chance of rain 40%. Saturday, mostly cloudy in the morning, then becoming partly sunny. A slight chance of thunderstorms. A chance of showers, mainly in the morning. Highs in the mid-70s. Chance of rain 30%. Saturday night, partly cloudy. Lows in the upper 50s. Sunday, mostly sunny. A slight chance of showers in the morning. Highs in the mid-70s. Chance of rain 20%. Sunday night, mostly clear. Lows in the mid-50s. Monday, mostly sunny. Highs in the mid-70s. 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It's Stillwater, it was clear. The temperature was 73 degrees, the dew point 60, and the relative humidity 63%. The wind was southeast at 9 miles an hour. The pressure was 29.90 inches and steady. At Ponca City, the temperature was 69 degrees, the dew point 62, and the relative humidity 78%. The wind was southeast at 8 miles an hour. The pressure was 29.89 inches and falling. At Enid, it was partly cloudy. The temperature was 71, the dew point 63, and the relative humidity 73%. The wind was east at 10. The pressure was 29.84 inches and falling. At Guthrie, it was partly cloudy. The temperature was 73, the dew point 59, and the relative humidity 61%. The wind was southeast at 9. The pressure was 29.89 inches and steady. Observations from around the region. It was partly cloudy. It was 70 at Wichita, 73 at Woodward, and 73 at Oklahoma City. Dallas-Fort Worth reported 82, Tulsa reported 71, and Springfield reported 66. Once again at 2 a.m., it's Stillwater, it was clear. The temperature was 73. From the Norman Forecast Office, here is the forecast for Stillwater and surrounding area. Rest of tonight, partly cloudy with a 20% chance of showers. Near steady temperature in the lower 70s. Southeast winds 5 to 10 miles an hour. Tuesday, mostly cloudy. A chance of showers in the morning, then a slight chance of showers and thunderstorms in the afternoon. Highs in the upper 80s. South winds 10 to 15 miles an hour with gusts up to 25 miles an hour. Chance of rain 40%. Tuesday night, mostly cloudy. Lows in the lower 70s. South winds 10 to 15 miles an hour. Wednesday, mostly cloudy in the morning, then partly sunny with showers likely with a chance of thunderstorms in the afternoon. Highs in the upper 80s. South winds 15 to 20 miles an hour with gusts up to 30 miles an hour. Chance of rain 60%. Wednesday night, showers with a chance of thunderstorms.

locally heavy rainfall possible. Lows in the upper 60s. South winds 10 to 15 miles an hour. Chance of rain near 100%. Thursday, showers with a chance of thunderstorms in the morning, then showers likely with a slight chance of thunderstorms in the afternoon. Highs in the upper 70s. Chance of rain near 100%. Thursday night, a slight chance of thunderstorms. Showers likely until midnight, then a chance of showers after midnight. Lows in the lower 60s. Chance of rain 70%. Friday, mostly cloudy with a 50% chance of showers. Highs in the lower 70s. Friday night, mostly cloudy. A slight chance of showers until midnight, then a chance of showers after midnight. Lows around 60. Chance of rain 40%. Saturday, mostly cloudy in the morning, then becoming partly sunny. A slight chance of thunderstorms. A chance of showers, mainly in the morning. Highs in the mid-70s. Chance of rain 30%. Saturday night, partly cloudy. Lows in the upper 50s. Sunday, mostly sunny. A slight chance of showers in the morning. Highs in the mid-70s. Chance of rain 20%. Sunday night, mostly clear. Lows in the mid-50s. Monday, mostly sunny. Highs in the mid-70s. 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It's Stillwater, it was clear. The temperature was 71 degrees, the dew point 59, and the relative humidity 65%. The wind was southeast at 8 miles an hour. The pressure was 29.89 inches and falling. At Guthrie, it was partly cloudy. The temperature was 74. The wind was southeast at 10. Observations from around the region. It was partly cloudy, with a temperature of 70 at Wichita, 74 at Oklahoma City, 81 at Dallas-Fort Worth, 73 at Tulsa, and 65 at Springfield. Once again at 3 a.m., at Stillwater, it was clear. The temperature was 71. From the Norman Forecast Office, here is the forecast for Stillwater and surrounding area. Rest of tonight, partly cloudy with a 20% chance of showers. Near steady temperature in the lower 70s. Southeast winds 5 to 10 miles an hour. Tuesday, mostly cloudy. A chance of showers in the morning, then a slight chance of showers and thunderstorms in the afternoon. Highs in the upper 80s. South winds 10 to 15 miles an hour with gusts up to 25 miles an hour. Chance of rain 40%. Tuesday night, mostly cloudy. Lows in the lower 70s. South winds 10 to 15 miles an hour. Wednesday, mostly cloudy in the morning, then partly sunny with showers likely with a chance of thunderstorms in the afternoon. Highs in the upper 80s. South winds 15 to 20 miles an hour with gusts up to 30 miles an hour. Chance of rain 60%. Wednesday night, showers with a chance of thunderstorms. Locally heavy rainfall possible. Lows in the upper 60s. South winds 10 to 15 miles an hour. Chance of rain near 100%. Thursday, showers with a chance of thunderstorms in the morning, then showers likely with a slight chance of thunderstorms in the afternoon. Highs in the upper 70s. Chance of rain near 100%. Thursday night, a slight chance of thunderstorms. Showers likely until midnight, then a chance of showers after midnight. Lows in the lower 60s. Chance of rain 70%. Friday, mostly cloudy with a 50% chance of showers. Highs in the lower 70s. Friday night, mostly cloudy. A slight chance of showers until midnight, then a chance of showers after midnight. Lows around 60. Chance of rain 40%. Saturday, mostly cloudy in the morning, then becoming partly sunny. A slight chance of thunderstorms. A chance of showers, mainly in the morning. Highs in the mid-70s. Chance of rain 30%. Saturday night, partly cloudy. Lows in the upper 50s. Sunday, mostly sunny. A slight chance of showers in the morning. Highs in the mid-70s. Chance of rain 20%. Sunday night, mostly clear. Lows in the mid-50s.

Monday, mostly sunny. Highs in the mid-70s. You're listening to Stillwater Weather Radio, and here are 3 a.m. weather observations. It's Stillwater, it was clear. The temperature was 71 degrees, the dew point 59, and the relative humidity 65%. The wind was southeast at 8 miles an hour. The pressure was 29.89 inches and falling. At Guthrie, it was partly cloudy. The temperature was 74. The wind was southeast at 10. Observations from around the region. It was partly cloudy, with a temperature of 70 at Wichita, 74 at Oklahoma City, 81 at Dallas-Fort Worth, 73 at Tulsa, and 65 at Springfield. Once again at 3 a.m., at Stillwater, it was clear. The temperature was 71. From the Norman Forecast Office, here is the forecast for Stillwater and surrounding area. Rest of tonight, partly cloudy with a 20% chance of showers. Near steady temperature in the lower 70s. Southeast winds 5 to 10 miles an hour. Tuesday, mostly cloudy. A chance of showers in the morning, then a slight chance of showers and thunderstorms in the afternoon. Highs in the upper 80s. South winds 10 to 15 miles an hour with gusts up to 25 miles an hour. Chance of rain 40%. Tuesday night, mostly cloudy. Lows in the lower 70s. South winds 10 to 15 miles an hour. Wednesday, mostly cloudy in the morning, then partly sunny with showers likely with a chance of thunderstorms in the afternoon. Highs in the upper 80s. South winds 15 to 20 miles an hour with gusts up to 30 miles an hour. Chance of rain 60%. Wednesday night, showers with a chance of thunderstorms. Locally heavy rainfall possible. Lows in the upper 60s. South winds 10 to 15 miles an hour. Chance of rain near 100%. Thursday, showers with a chance of thunderstorms in the morning, then showers likely with a slight chance of thunderstorms in the afternoon. Highs in the upper 70s. Chance of rain near 100%. Thursday night, a slight chance of thunderstorms. Showers likely until midnight, then a chance of showers after midnight. Lows in the lower 60s. Chance of rain 70%. Friday, mostly cloudy with a 50% chance of showers. Highs in the lower 70s. Friday night, mostly cloudy. A slight chance of showers until midnight, then a chance of showers after midnight. Lows around 60. Chance of rain 40%. Saturday, mostly cloudy in the morning, then becoming partly sunny. A slight chance of thunderstorms. A chance of showers, mainly in the morning. Highs in the mid-70s. Chance of rain 30%. Saturday night, partly cloudy. Lows in the upper 50s. Sunday, mostly sunny. A slight chance of showers in the morning. Highs in the mid-70s. Chance of rain 20%. Sunday night, mostly clear. Lows in the mid-50s. Monday, mostly sunny. Highs in the mid-70s. 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It's Stillwater, it was clear. The temperature was 71 degrees, the dew point 59, and the relative humidity 65%. The wind was southeast at 8 miles an hour. The pressure was 29.89 inches and falling. At Guthrie, it was partly cloudy. The temperature was 74. The wind was southeast at 10. Observations from around the region. It was partly cloudy, with a temperature of 70 at Wichita, 74 at Oklahoma City, 81 at Dallas-Fort Worth, 73 at Tulsa, and 65 at Springfield. Once again at 3 a.m., at Stillwater, it was clear. The temperature was 71. From the Norman Forecast Office, here is the forecast for Stillwater and surrounding area. Rest of tonight, partly cloudy with a 20% chance of showers. Near steady temperature in the lower 70s. Southeast winds 5 to 10 miles an hour. Tuesday, mostly cloudy. A chance of showers in the morning, then a slight chance of showers and thunderstorms in the afternoon. Highs in the upper 80s. South winds 10 to 15 miles an hour with gusts up to 25 miles an hour.

chance of rain 40%. Tuesday night, mostly cloudy. Lows in the lower 70s. South winds 10 to 15 miles an hour. Wednesday, mostly cloudy in the morning, then partly sunny with showers likely with a chance of thunderstorms in the afternoon. Highs in the upper 80s. South winds 15 to 20 miles an hour with gusts up to 30 miles an hour. Chance of rain 60%. Wednesday night, showers with a chance of thunderstorms. Locally heavy rainfall possible. Lows in the upper 60s. South winds 10 to 15 miles an hour. Chance of rain near 100%. Thursday, showers with a chance of thunderstorms in the morning, then showers likely with a slight chance of thunderstorms in the afternoon. Highs in the upper 70s. Chance of rain near 100%. Thursday night, a slight chance of thunderstorms. Showers likely until midnight, then a chance of showers after midnight. Lows in the lower 60s. Chance of rain 70%. Friday, mostly cloudy with a 50% chance of showers. Highs in the lower 70s. Friday night, mostly cloudy. A slight chance of showers until midnight, then a chance of showers after midnight. Lows around 60. Chance of rain 40%. Saturday, mostly cloudy in the morning, then becoming partly sunny. A slight chance of thunderstorms. A chance of showers, mainly in the morning. Highs in the mid-70s. Chance of rain 30%. Saturday night, partly cloudy. Lows in the upper 50s. Sunday, mostly sunny. A slight chance of showers in the morning. Highs in the mid-70s. Chance of rain 20%. Sunday night, mostly clear. Lows in the mid-50s. Monday, mostly sunny. Highs in the mid-70s. 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It's Stillwater, it was clear. The temperature was 71 degrees, the dew point 59, and the relative humidity 65%. The wind was southeast at 8 miles an hour. The pressure was 29.89 inches and falling. At Enid, it was clear. The temperature was 71. The wind was southeast at 10. At Guthrie, it was partly cloudy. The temperature was 74. The wind was southeast at 10. Observations from around the region. It was partly cloudy. It was 70 at Wichita, 72 at Woodward, and 74 at Oklahoma City. Dallas-Fort Worth reported 81, Tulsa reported 73, and Springfield reported 65. Once again at 3 a.m., it's still water, it was clear. The temperature was 71. From the Norman Forecast Office, here is the forecast for Stillwater and surrounding area. Rest of tonight, partly cloudy with a 20% chance of showers. Near steady temperature in the lower 70s. Southeast winds 5 to 10 miles an hour. Tuesday, mostly cloudy. A chance of showers in the morning, then a slight chance of showers and thunderstorms in the afternoon. Highs in the upper 80s. South winds 10 to 15 miles an hour with gusts up to 25 miles an hour. Chance of rain 40%. Tuesday night, mostly cloudy. Lows in the lower 70s. South winds 10 to 15 miles an hour. Wednesday, mostly cloudy in the morning, then partly sunny with showers likely with a chance of thunderstorms in the afternoon. Highs in the upper 80s. South winds 15 to 20 miles an hour with gusts up to 30 miles an hour. Chance of rain 60%. Wednesday night, showers with a chance of thunderstorms. Locally heavy rainfall possible. Lows in the upper 60s. South winds 10 to 15 miles an hour. Chance of rain near 100%. Thursday, showers with a chance of thunderstorms in the morning, then showers likely with a slight chance of thunderstorms in the afternoon. Highs in the upper 70s. Chance of rain near 100%. Thursday night, a slight chance of thunderstorms. Showers likely until midnight, then a chance of showers after midnight.

Lows in the lower 60s. Chance of rain 70%. Friday, mostly cloudy with a 50% chance of showers. Highs in the lower 70s. Friday night, mostly cloudy. A slight chance of showers until midnight, then a chance of showers after midnight. Lows around 60. Chance of rain 40%. Saturday, mostly cloudy in the morning, then becoming partly sunny. A slight chance of thunderstorms. A chance of showers, mainly in the morning. Highs in the mid-70s. Chance of rain 30%. Saturday night, partly cloudy. Lows in the upper 50s. Sunday, mostly sunny. A slight chance of showers in the morning. Highs in the mid-70s. Chance of rain 20%. Sunday night, mostly clear. Lows in the mid-50s. Monday, mostly sunny. Highs in the mid-70s. 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It's Stillwater, it was clear. The temperature was 71 degrees, the dew point 59, and the relative humidity 65%. The wind was southeast at 8 miles an hour. The pressure was 29.89 inches and falling. At Enid, it was clear. The temperature was 71. The wind was southeast at 10. At Guthrie, it was partly cloudy. The temperature was 74. The wind was southeast at 10. Observations from around the region. It was partly cloudy. It was 70 at Wichita, 72 at Woodward, and 74 at Oklahoma City. Dallas-Fort Worth reported 81, Tulsa reported 73, and Springfield reported 65. Once again at 3 a.m., it's still water, it was clear. The temperature was 71. From the Norman Forecast Office, here is the forecast for Stillwater and surrounding area. Rest of tonight, partly cloudy with a 20% chance of showers. Near steady temperature in the lower 70s. Southeast winds 5 to 10 miles an hour. Tuesday, mostly cloudy. A chance of showers in the morning, then a slight chance of showers and thunderstorms in the afternoon. Highs in the upper 80s. South winds 10 to 15 miles an hour with gusts up to 25 miles an hour. Chance of rain 40%. Tuesday night, mostly cloudy. Lows in the lower 70s. South winds 10 to 15 miles an hour. Wednesday, mostly cloudy in the morning, then partly sunny with showers likely with a chance of thunderstorms in the afternoon. Highs in the upper 80s. South winds 15 to 20 miles an hour with gusts up to 30 miles an hour. Chance of rain 60%. Wednesday night, showers with a chance of thunderstorms. Locally heavy rainfall possible. Lows in the upper 60s. South winds 10 to 15 miles an hour. Chance of rain near 100%. Thursday, showers with a chance of thunderstorms in the morning, then showers likely with a slight chance of thunderstorms in the afternoon. Highs in the upper 70s. Chance of rain near 100%. Thursday night, a slight chance of thunderstorms. Showers likely until midnight, then a chance of showers after midnight. Lows in the lower 60s. Chance of rain 70%. Friday, mostly cloudy with a 50% chance of showers. Highs in the lower 70s. Friday night, mostly cloudy. A slight chance of showers until midnight, then a chance of showers after midnight. Lows around 60. Chance of rain 40%. Saturday, mostly cloudy in the morning, then becoming partly sunny. A slight chance of thunderstorms. A chance of showers, mainly in the morning. Highs in the mid-70s. Chance of rain 30%. Saturday night, partly cloudy. Lows in the upper 50s. Sunday, mostly sunny. A slight chance of showers in the morning. Highs in the mid-70s. Chance of rain 20%. Sunday night, mostly clear. Lows in the mid-50s. Monday, mostly sunny. Highs in the mid-70s. 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It's Stillwater, it was clear. The temperature was 71 degrees, the dew point 59, and the relative humidity 65%. The wind

was southeast at 8 miles an hour. The pressure was 29.89 inches and falling. At Enid, it was clear. The temperature was 71. The wind was southeast at 10. At Guthrie, it was partly cloudy. The temperature was 74. The wind was southeast at 10. Observations from around the region. It was partly cloudy. It was 70 at Wichita, 72 at Woodward, and 74 at Oklahoma City. Dallas-Fort Worth reported 81, Tulsa reported 73, and Springfield reported 65. Once again at 3 a.m., at Stillwater, it was clear. The temperature was 71. From the Norman Forecast Office, here is the forecast for Stillwater and surrounding area. Rest of tonight, partly cloudy with a 20% chance of showers. Near steady temperature in the lower 70s. Southeast winds 5 to 10 miles an hour. Tuesday, mostly cloudy. A chance of showers in the morning, then a slight chance of showers and thunderstorms in the afternoon. Highs in the upper 80s. South winds 10 to 15 miles an hour with gusts up to 25 miles an hour. Chance of rain 40%. Tuesday night, mostly cloudy. Lows in the lower 70s. South winds 10 to 15 miles an hour. Wednesday, mostly cloudy in the morning, then partly sunny with showers likely with a chance of thunderstorms in the afternoon. Highs in the upper 80s. South winds 15 to 20 miles an hour with gusts up to 30 miles an hour. Chance of rain 60%. Wednesday night, showers with a chance of thunderstorms. Locally heavy rainfall possible. Lows in the upper 60s. South winds 10 to 15 miles an hour. Chance of rain near 100%. Thursday, showers with a chance of thunderstorms in the morning, then showers likely with a slight chance of thunderstorms in the afternoon. Highs in the upper 70s. Chance of rain near 100%. Thursday night, a slight chance of thunderstorms. Showers likely until midnight, then a chance of showers after midnight. Lows in the lower 60s. Chance of rain 70%. Friday, mostly cloudy with a 50% chance of showers. Highs in the lower 70s. Friday night, mostly cloudy. A slight chance of showers until midnight, then a chance of showers after midnight. Lows around 60. Chance of rain 40%. Saturday, mostly cloudy in the morning, then becoming partly sunny. A slight chance of thunderstorms. A chance of showers, mainly in the morning. Highs in the mid-70s. Chance of rain 30%. Saturday night, partly cloudy. Lows in the upper 50s. Sunday, mostly sunny. A slight chance of showers in the morning. Highs in the mid-70s. Chance of rain 20%. Sunday night, mostly clear. Lows in the mid-50s. Monday, mostly sunny. Highs in the mid-70s. 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At Stillwater, it was clear. The temperature was 71 degrees, the dew point 59, and the relative humidity 65%. The wind was southeast at 8 miles an hour. The pressure was 29.89 inches and falling. At Enid, it was clear. The temperature was 71. The wind was southeast at 10. At Guthrie, it was partly cloudy. The temperature was 74. The wind was southeast at 10. Observations from around the region. It was partly cloudy. It was 70 at Wichita, 72 at Woodward, and 74 at Oklahoma City. Dallas-Fort Worth reported 81, Tulsa reported 73, and Springfield reported 65. Once again at 3 a.m., at Stillwater, it was clear. The temperature was 71. From the Norman Forecast Office, here is the forecast for Stillwater and surrounding area. Rest of tonight, partly cloudy with a 20% chance of showers. Near steady temperature in the lower 70s. Southeast winds 5 to 10 miles an hour. Tuesday, mostly cloudy. A chance of showers in the morning, then a slight chance of showers and thunderstorms in the afternoon. Highs in the upper 80s.
south winds 10 to 15 miles an hour with gusts up to 25 miles an hour. Chance of rain 40%. Tuesday night, mostly cloudy. Lows in the lower 70s. South winds 10 to 15 miles an hour. Wednesday, mostly cloudy in the morning, then partly sunny with showers likely with a chance of thunderstorms in the afternoon. Highs in the upper 80s. South winds 15 to 20 miles an hour with gusts up to 30 miles an hour. Chance of rain 60%. Wednesday night, showers with a chance of thunderstorms. Locally heavy rainfall possible. Lows in the upper 60s. South winds 10 to 15 miles an hour. Chance of rain near 100%. Thursday, showers with a chance of thunderstorms in the morning, then showers likely with a slight chance of thunderstorms in the afternoon. Highs in the upper 70s. Chance of rain near 100%. Thursday night, a slight chance of thunderstorms. Showers likely until midnight, then a chance of showers after midnight. Lows in the lower 60s. Chance of rain 70%. Friday, mostly cloudy with a 50% chance of showers. Highs in the lower 70s. Friday night, mostly cloudy. A slight chance of showers until midnight, then a chance of showers after midnight. Lows around 60. Chance of rain 40%. Saturday, mostly cloudy in the morning, then becoming partly sunny. A slight chance of thunderstorms. A chance of showers, mainly in the morning. Highs in the mid-70s. Chance of rain 30%. Saturday night, partly cloudy. Lows in the upper 50s. Sunday, mostly sunny. A slight chance of showers in the morning. Highs in the mid-70s. Chance of rain 20%. Sunday night, mostly clear. Lows in the mid-50s. Monday, mostly sunny. Highs in the mid-70s. 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It's Stillwater, it was clear. The temperature was 71 degrees, the dew point 59, and the relative humidity 65%. The wind was southeast at 8 miles an hour. The pressure was 29.89 inches and falling. At evening, it was clear. The temperature was 71. The wind was southeast at 10. At Guthrie, it was partly cloudy. The temperature was 74. The wind was southeast at 10. Observations from around the region. It was partly cloudy. It was 70 at Wichita, 72 at Woodward, and 74 at Oklahoma City. Dallas-Fort Worth reported 81, Tulsa reported 73, and Springfield reported 65. Once again at 3 a.m., it's still water, it was clear. The temperature was 71. From the Norman Forecast Office, here is the forecast for Stillwater and surrounding area. Rest of tonight, partly cloudy with a 20% chance of showers. Near steady temperature in the lower 70s. Southeast winds 5 to 10 miles an hour. Tuesday, mostly cloudy. A chance of showers in the morning, then a slight chance of showers and thunderstorms in the afternoon. Highs in the upper 80s. South winds 10 to 15 miles an hour with gusts up to 25 miles an hour. Chance of rain 40%. Tuesday night, mostly cloudy. Lows in the lower 70s. South winds 10 to 15 miles an hour. Wednesday, mostly cloudy in the morning, then partly sunny with showers likely with a chance of thunderstorms in the afternoon. Highs in the upper 80s. South winds 15 to 20 miles an hour with gusts up to 30 miles an hour. Chance of rain 60%. Wednesday night, showers with a chance of thunderstorms. Locally heavy rainfall possible. Lows in the upper 60s. South winds 10 to 15 miles an hour. Chance of rain near 100%. Thursday, showers with a chance of thunderstorms in the morning, then showers likely with a slight chance of thunderstorms in the afternoon. Highs in the upper 70s. Chance of rain near 100%. Thursday night,
a slight chance of thunderstorms. Showers likely until midnight, then a chance of showers after midnight. Lows in the lower 60s. Chance of rain 70%. Friday, mostly cloudy with a 50% chance of showers. Highs in the lower 70s. Friday night, mostly cloudy. A slight chance of showers until midnight, then a chance of showers after midnight. Lows around 60. Chance of rain 40%. Saturday, mostly cloudy in the morning, then becoming partly sunny. A slight chance of thunderstorms. A chance of showers, mainly in the morning. Highs in the mid-70s. Chance of rain 30%. Saturday night, partly cloudy. Lows in the upper 50s. Sunday, mostly sunny. A slight chance of showers in the morning. Rain 30%. Saturday night, partly cloudy. Lows in the upper 50s. Sunday, mostly sunny. A slight chance of showers in the morning. Highs in the mid-70s. Chance of rain 20%. Sunday night, mostly clear. Lows in the mid-50s. Monday, mostly sunny. Highs in the mid-70s. 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It's Stillwater, it was clear. The temperature was 71 degrees, the dew point 59, and the relative humidity 65%. The wind was southeast at 8 miles an hour. The pressure was 29.89 inches and falling. At Enid, it was clear. The temperature was 71. The wind was southeast at 10. At Guthrie, it was partly cloudy. The temperature was 74. The wind was southeast at 10. Observations from around the region. It was partly cloudy. It was 70 at Wichita, 72 at Woodward, and 74 at Oklahoma City. Dallas-Fort Worth reported 81, Tulsa reported 73, and Springfield reported 65. Once again at 3 a.m., it's still water, it was clear. The temperature was 71. From the Norman Forecast Office, here is the forecast for Stillwater and surrounding area. Rest of tonight, partly cloudy with a 20% chance of showers. Near steady temperature in the lower 70s. Southeast winds 5 to 10 miles an hour. Tuesday, mostly cloudy. A chance of showers in the morning, then a slight chance of showers and thunderstorms in the afternoon. Highs in the upper 80s. South winds 10 to 15 miles an hour with gusts up to 25 miles an hour. Chance of rain 40%. Tuesday night, mostly cloudy. Lows in the lower 70s. South winds 10 to 15 miles an hour. Wednesday, mostly cloudy in the morning, then partly sunny with showers likely with a chance of thunderstorms in the afternoon. Highs in the upper 80s. South winds 15 to 20 miles an hour with gusts up to 30 miles an hour. Chance of rain 60%. Wednesday night, showers with a chance of thunderstorms. Locally heavy rainfall possible. Lows in the upper 60s. South winds 10 to 15 miles an hour. Chance of rain near 100%. Thursday, showers with a chance of thunderstorms in the morning, then showers likely with a slight chance of thunderstorms in the afternoon. Highs in the upper 70s. Chance of rain near 100%. Thursday night, a slight chance of thunderstorms. Showers likely until midnight, then a chance of showers after midnight. Lows in the lower 60s. Chance of rain 70%. Friday, mostly cloudy with a 50% chance of showers. Highs in the lower 70s. Friday night, mostly cloudy. A slight chance of showers until midnight, then a chance of showers after midnight. Lows around 60. Chance of rain 40%. Saturday, mostly cloudy in the morning, then becoming partly sunny. A slight chance of thunderstorms. A chance of showers, mainly in the morning. Highs in the mid-70s. Chance of rain 30%. Saturday night, partly cloudy. Lows in the upper 50s. Sunday, mostly sunny. A slight chance of showers in the morning. Highs in the mid-70s. Chance of rain 20%. Sunday night, mostly clear. Lows in the mid-50s. Monday, mostly sunny.
highs in the mid-70s. 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

any R3M weather observations. It's still water. It was clear. The temperature was 71 degrees, the dew point 59, and the relative humidity 65%. The wind was southeast at 8 miles an hour. The pressure was 29.89 inches and falling. At Enid, it was clear. The temperature was 71. The wind was southeast at 10. At Guthrie, it was partly cloudy. The temperature was 74. The wind was southeast at 10. Observations from around the region. It was partly cloudy. It was 70 at Wichita, 72 at Woodward, and 74 at Oklahoma City. Dallas-Fort Worth reported 81, Tulsa reported 73, and Springfield reported 65. Once again at 3 a.m., it's still water. It was clear. The temperature was 71. From the Norman Forecast Office, here is the forecast for Stillwater and surrounding area. Rest of tonight, partly cloudy with a 20% chance of showers. Near steady temperature in the lower 70s. Southeast winds 5 to 10 miles an hour. Tuesday, mostly cloudy. A chance of showers in the morning, then a slight chance of showers and thunderstorms in the afternoon. Highs in the upper 80s. South winds 10 to 15 miles an hour with gusts up to 25 miles an hour. Chance of rain 40%. Tuesday night, mostly cloudy. Lows in the lower 70s. South winds 10 to 15 miles an hour. Wednesday, mostly cloudy in the morning, then partly sunny with showers likely with a chance of thunderstorms in the afternoon. Highs in the upper 80s. South winds 15 to 20 miles an hour with gusts up to 30 miles an hour. Chance of rain 60%. Wednesday night, showers with a chance of thunderstorms. Locally heavy rainfall possible. Lows in the upper 60s. South winds 10 to 15 miles an hour. Chance of rain near 100%. Thursday, showers with a chance of thunderstorms in the morning, then showers likely with a slight chance of thunderstorms in the afternoon. Highs in the upper 70s. Chance of rain near 100%. Thursday night, a slight chance of thunderstorms. Showers likely until midnight, then a chance of showers after midnight. Lows in the lower 60s. Chance of rain 70%. Friday, mostly cloudy with a 50% chance of showers. Highs in the lower 70s. Friday night, mostly cloudy. A slight chance of showers until midnight, then a chance of showers after midnight. Lows around 60. Chance of rain 40%. Saturday, mostly cloudy in the morning, then becoming partly sunny. A slight chance of thunderstorms. A chance of showers, mainly in the morning. Highs in the mid-70s. Chance of rain 30%. Saturday night, partly cloudy. Lows in the upper 50s. Sunday, mostly sunny. A slight chance of showers in the morning. Highs in the mid-70s. Chance of rain 20%. Sunday night, mostly clear. Lows in the mid-50s. Monday, mostly sunny. Highs in the mid-70s. 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It's Stillwater, it was clear. The temperature was 71 degrees, the dew point 59, and the relative humidity 65%. The wind was southeast at 8 miles an hour. The pressure was 29.89 inches and falling. At Enid, it was clear. The temperature was 71. The wind was southeast at 10. At Guthrie, it was partly cloudy. The temperature was 74. The wind was southeast at 10. Observations from around the region. It was partly cloudy. It was 70 at Wichita, 72 at Woodward, and 74 at Oklahoma City. Dallas-Fort Worth reported 81, Tulsa reported 73, and Springfield reported 65. Once again at 3 a.m., it's still water, it was clear. The temperature was 71. From the Norman Forecast Office, here is the forecast for Stillwater and surrounding area. Rest of tonight, partly cloudy with a 20% chance of showers. Near steady temperature in the lower 70s. Southeast winds 5 to 10 miles an hour. Tuesday, mostly cloudy.

a chance of showers in the morning, then a slight chance of showers and thunderstorms in the afternoon. Highs in the upper 80s. South winds 10 to 15 miles an hour with gusts up to 25 miles an hour. Chance of rain 40%. Tuesday night, mostly cloudy. Lows in the lower 70s. South winds 10 to 15 miles an hour. Wednesday, mostly cloudy in the morning, then partly sunny with showers likely with a chance of thunderstorms in the afternoon. Highs in the upper 80s. South winds 15 to 20 miles an hour with gusts up to 30 miles an hour. Chance of rain 60%. Wednesday night, showers with a chance of thunderstorms. Locally heavy rainfall possible. Lows in the upper 60s. South winds 10 to 15 miles an hour. Chance of rain near 100%. Thursday, showers with a chance of thunderstorms in the morning, then showers likely with a slight chance of thunderstorms in the afternoon. Highs in the upper 70s. Chance of rain near 100%. Thursday night, a slight chance of thunderstorms. Showers likely until midnight, then a chance of showers after midnight. Lows in the lower 60s. Chance of rain 70%. Friday, mostly cloudy with a 50% chance of showers. Highs in the lower 70s. Friday night, mostly cloudy. A slight chance of showers until midnight, then a chance of showers after midnight. Lows around 60. Chance of rain 40%. Saturday, mostly cloudy in the morning, then becoming partly sunny. A slight chance of thunderstorms. A chance of showers, mainly in the morning. Highs in the mid-70s. Chance of rain 30%. Saturday night, partly cloudy. Lows in the upper 50s. Sunday, mostly sunny. A slight chance of showers in the morning. Highs in the mid-70s. Chance of rain 20%. Sunday night, mostly clear. Lows in the mid-50s. Monday, mostly sunny. Highs in the mid-70s. 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It's Stillwater, it was clear. The temperature was 71 degrees, the dew point 59, and the relative humidity 65%. The wind was southeast at 8 miles an hour. The pressure was 29.89 inches and falling. At Enid, it was clear. The temperature was 71. The wind was southeast at 10. At Guthrie, it was partly cloudy. The temperature was 74. The wind was southeast at 10. Observations from around the region. It was partly cloudy. It was 70 at Wichita, 72 at Woodward, and 74 at Oklahoma City. Dallas-Fort Worth reported 81, Tulsa reported 73, and Springfield reported 65. Once again at 3 a.m., it's still water, it was clear. The temperature was 71. From the Norman Forecast Office, here is the forecast for Stillwater and surrounding area. Rest of tonight, partly cloudy with a 20% chance of showers. Near steady temperature in the lower 70s. Southeast winds 5 to 10 miles an hour. Tuesday, mostly cloudy. A chance of showers in the morning, then a slight chance of showers and thunderstorms in the afternoon. Highs in the upper 80s. South winds 10 to 15 miles an hour with gusts up to 25 miles an hour. Chance of rain 40%. Tuesday night, mostly cloudy. Lows in the lower 70s. South winds 10 to 15 miles an hour. Wednesday, mostly cloudy in the morning, then partly sunny with showers likely with a chance of thunderstorms in the afternoon. Highs in the upper 80s. South winds 15 to 20 miles an hour with gusts up to 30 miles an hour. Chance of rain 60%. Wednesday night, showers with a chance of thunderstorms. Locally heavy rainfall possible. Lows in the upper 60s. South winds 10 to 15 miles an hour. Chance of rain near 100%. Thursday, showers with a chance of thunderstorms in the morning, then showers likely with a slight chance of thunderstorms

the afternoon. Highs in the upper 70s. Chance of rain near 100%. Thursday night, a slight chance of thunderstorms. Showers likely until midnight, then a chance of showers after midnight. Lows in the lower 60s. Chance of rain 70%. Friday, mostly cloudy with a 50% chance of showers. Highs in the lower 70s. Friday night, mostly cloudy. A slight chance of showers until midnight, then a chance of showers after midnight. Lows around 60. Chance of rain 40%. Saturday, mostly cloudy in the morning, then becoming partly sunny. A slight chance of thunderstorms. A chance of showers, mainly in the morning. Highs in the mid-70s. Chance of rain 30%. Saturday night, partly cloudy. Lows in the upper 50s. Sunday, mostly sunny. A slight chance of showers in the morning. Highs in the mid-70s. Chance of rain 20%. Sunday night, mostly clear. Lows in the mid-50s. Monday, mostly sunny. Highs in the mid-70s. 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It's Stillwater, it was clear. The temperature was 71 degrees, the dew point 59, and the relative humidity 65%. The wind was southeast at 8 miles an hour. The pressure was 29.89 inches and falling. At Enid, it was clear. The temperature was 71. The wind was southeast at 10. At Guthrie, it was partly cloudy. The temperature was 74. The wind was southeast at 10. Observations from around the region. It was partly cloudy. It was 70 at Wichita, 72 at Woodward, and 74 at Oklahoma City. Dallas-Fort Worth reported 81, Tulsa reported 73, and Springfield reported 65. Once again at 3 a.m., at Stillwater, it was clear. The temperature was 71. From the Norman Forecast Office, here is the forecast for Stillwater and surrounding area. Rest of tonight, partly cloudy with a 20% chance of showers. Near steady temperature in the lower 70s. Southeast winds 5 to 10 miles an hour. Tuesday, mostly cloudy. A chance of showers in the morning, then a slight chance of showers and thunderstorms in the afternoon. Highs in the upper 80s. South winds 10 to 15 miles an hour with gusts up to 25 miles an hour. Chance of rain 40%. Tuesday night, mostly cloudy. Lows in the lower 70s. South winds 10 to 15 miles an hour. Wednesday, mostly cloudy in the morning, then partly sunny with showers likely with a chance of thunderstorms in the afternoon. Highs in the upper 80s. South winds 15 to 20 miles an hour with gusts up to 30 miles an hour. Chance of rain 60%. Wednesday night, showers with a chance of thunderstorms. Locally heavy rainfall possible. Lows in the upper 60s. South winds 10 to 15 miles an hour. Chance of rain near 100%. Thursday, showers with a chance of thunderstorms in the morning, then showers likely with a slight chance of thunderstorms in the afternoon. Highs in the upper 70s. Chance of rain near 100%. Thursday night, a slight chance of thunderstorms. Showers likely until midnight, then a chance of showers after midnight. Lows in the lower 60s. Chance of rain 70%. Friday, mostly cloudy with a 50% chance of showers. Highs in the lower 70s. Friday night, mostly cloudy. A slight chance of showers until midnight, then a chance of showers after midnight. Lows around 60. Chance of rain 40%. Saturday, mostly cloudy in the morning, then becoming partly sunny. A slight chance of thunderstorms. A chance of showers, mainly in the morning. Highs in the mid-70s. Chance of rain 30%. Saturday night, partly cloudy. Lows in the upper 50s. Sunday, mostly sunny. A slight chance of showers in the morning. Highs in the mid-70s. Chance of rain 20%. Sunday night, mostly clear. Lows in the mid-50s. Monday, mostly sunny. Highs in the mid-70s. You're listening to Stillwater.

the temperature was 71. From the Norman Forecast Office, here is the forecast for Stillwater and surrounding area. Rest of tonight, partly cloudy with a 20% chance of showers. Near steady temperature in the lower 70s. Southeast winds 5 to 10 miles an hour. Tuesday, mostly cloudy. A chance of showers in the morning, then a slight chance of showers and thunderstorms in the afternoon. Highs in the upper 80s. South winds 10 to 15 miles an hour with gusts up to 25 miles an hour. Chance of rain 40%. Tuesday night, mostly cloudy. Lows in the lower 70s. South winds 10 to 15 miles an hour. Wednesday, mostly cloudy in the morning, then partly sunny with showers likely with a chance of thunderstorms in the afternoon. Highs in the upper 80s. South winds 15 to 20 miles an hour with gusts up to 30 miles an hour. Chance of rain 60%. Wednesday night, showers with a chance of thunderstorms. Locally heavy rainfall possible. Lows in the upper 60s. South winds 10 to 15 miles an hour. Chance of rain near 100%. Thursday, showers with a chance of thunderstorms in the morning, then showers likely with a slight chance of thunderstorms in the afternoon. Highs in the upper 70s. Chance of rain near 100%. Thursday night, a slight chance of thunderstorms. Showers likely until midnight, then a chance of showers after midnight. Lows in the lower 60s. Chance of rain 70%. Friday, mostly cloudy with a 50% chance of showers. Highs in the lower 70s. Friday night, mostly cloudy. A slight chance of showers until midnight, then a chance of showers after midnight. Lows around 60. Chance of rain 40%. Saturday, mostly cloudy in the morning, then becoming partly sunny. A slight chance of thunderstorms. A chance of showers, mainly in the morning. Highs in the mid-70s. Chance of rain 30%. Saturday night, partly cloudy. Lows in the upper 50s. Sunday, mostly sunny. A slight chance of showers in the morning. Highs in the mid-70s. Chance of rain 20%. Sunday night, mostly clear. Lows in the mid-50s. Monday, mostly sunny. Highs in the mid-70s. 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At Stillwater, it was clear. The temperature was 71 degrees, the dew point 59, and the relative humidity 65%. The wind was southeast at 8 miles an hour. The pressure was 29.89 inches and falling. At Enid, it was clear. The temperature was 71. The wind was southeast at 10. At Guthrie, it was partly cloudy. The temperature was 74. The wind was southeast at 10. Observations from around the region. It was partly cloudy. It was 70 at Wichita, 72 at Woodward, and 74 at Oklahoma City. Dallas-Fort Worth reported 81, Tulsa reported 73, and Springfield reported 65. Once again at 3 a.m., at Stillwater, it was clear. The temperature was 71. From the Norman Forecast Office, here is the forecast for Stillwater and surrounding area. Rest of tonight, partly cloudy with a 20% chance of showers. Near steady temperature in the lower 70s. Southeast winds 5 to 10 miles an hour. Tuesday, mostly cloudy. A chance of showers in the morning, then a slight chance of showers and thunderstorms in the afternoon. Highs in the upper 80s. South winds 10 to 15 miles an hour with gusts up to 25 miles an hour. Chance of rain 40%. Tuesday night, mostly cloudy. Lows in the lower 70s. South winds 10 to 15 miles an hour. Wednesday, mostly cloudy in the morning, then partly sunny with showers likely with a chance of thunderstorms in the afternoon. Highs in the upper 80s. South winds 15 to 20 miles an hour with gusts up to 30 miles an hour. Chance of rain 60%. Wednesday night, showers with a chance of thunderstorms. Locally heavy rainfall possible. Lows in the upper 60s. South winds 10 to 15 miles an hour. Chance of rain near 100%.

Thursday, showers with a chance of thunderstorms in the morning, then showers likely with a slight chance of thunderstorms in the afternoon. Highs in the upper 70s. Chance of rain near 100%. Thursday night, a slight chance of thunderstorms. Showers likely until midnight, then a chance of showers after midnight. Lows in the lower 60s. Chance of rain 70%. Friday, mostly cloudy with a 50% chance of showers. Highs in the lower 70s. Friday night, mostly cloudy. A slight chance of showers until midnight, then a chance of showers after midnight. Lows around 60. Chance of rain 40%. Saturday, mostly cloudy in the morning, then becoming partly sunny. A slight chance of thunderstorms. A chance of showers, mainly in the morning. Highs in the mid-70s. Chance of rain 30%. Saturday night, partly cloudy. Lows in the upper 50s. Sunday, mostly sunny. A slight chance of showers in the morning. Highs in the mid-70s. Chance of rain 20%. Sunday night, mostly clear. Lows in the mid-50s. Monday, mostly sunny. Highs in the mid-70s. 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At Stillwater, it was clear. The temperature was 71 degrees, the dew point 59, and the relative humidity 65%. The wind was southeast at 8 miles an hour. The pressure was 29.89 inches and falling. At Enid, it was clear. The temperature was 71. The wind was southeast at 10. At Guthrie, it was partly cloudy. The temperature was 74. The wind was southeast at 10. Observations from around the region. It was partly cloudy. It was 70 at Wichita, 72 at Woodward, and 74 at Oklahoma City. Dallas-Fort Worth reported 81, Tulsa reported 73, and Springfield reported 65. Once again at 3 a.m., at Stillwater, it was clear. The temperature was 71. From the Norman Forecast Office, here is the forecast for Stillwater and surrounding area. Rest of tonight, partly cloudy with a 20% chance of showers. Near steady temperature in the lower 70s. Southeast winds 5 to 10 miles an hour. Tuesday, mostly cloudy. A chance of showers in the morning, then a slight chance of showers and thunderstorms in the afternoon. Highs in the upper 80s. South winds 10 to 15 miles an hour with gusts up to 25 miles an hour. Chance of rain 40%. Tuesday night, mostly cloudy. Lows in the lower 70s. South winds 10 to 15 miles an hour. Wednesday, mostly cloudy in the morning, then partly sunny with showers likely with a chance of thunderstorms in the afternoon. Highs in the upper 80s. South winds 15 to 20 miles an hour with gusts up to 30 miles an hour. Chance of rain 60%. Wednesday night, showers with a chance of thunderstorms. Locally heavy rainfall possible. Lows in the upper 60s. South winds 10 to 15 miles an hour. Chance of rain near 100%. Thursday, showers with a chance of thunderstorms in the morning, then showers likely with a slight chance of thunderstorms in the afternoon. Highs in the upper 70s. Chance of rain near 100%. Thursday night, a slight chance of thunderstorms. Showers likely until midnight, then a chance of showers after midnight. Lows in the lower 60s. Chance of rain 70%. Friday, mostly cloudy with a 50% chance of showers. Highs in the lower 70s. Friday night, mostly cloudy. A slight chance of showers until midnight, then a chance of showers after midnight. Lows around 60. Chance of rain 40%. Saturday, mostly cloudy in the morning, then becoming partly sunny. A slight chance of thunderstorms. A chance of showers, mainly in the morning. Highs in the mid-70s. Chance of rain 30%. Saturday night, partly cloudy.

lows in the upper 50s. Sunday, mostly sunny. A slight chance of showers in the morning. Highs in the mid-70s. Chance of rain 20%. Sunday night, mostly clear. Lows in the mid-50s. Monday, mostly sunny. Highs in the mid-70s. You're listening to Stillwater Weather Radio, and here are 4 a.m. weather observations. It's Stillwater, it was mostly cloudy. The temperature was 72 degrees, the dew point 58, and the relative humidity 61%. The wind was southeast at 8 miles an hour. The pressure was 29.88 inches and falling. At Guthrie, it was partly cloudy. The temperature was 74. The wind was southeast at 9. Observations from around the region. It was partly cloudy, with a temperature of 73 at Oklahoma City, 79 at Dallas-Fort Worth, 73 at Tulsa, and 65 at Springfield. At Wichita, it was mostly cloudy, with a temperature of 69. Once again at 4 a.m., at Stillwater, it was mostly cloudy. The temperature was 72. From the Norman Forecast Office, here is the forecast for Stillwater and surrounding area. Rest of tonight, partly cloudy with a 20% chance of showers. Near steady temperature in the lower 70s. Southeast winds 5 to 10 miles an hour. Tuesday, mostly cloudy. A chance of showers in the morning, then a slight chance of showers and thunderstorms in the afternoon. Highs in the upper 80s. South winds 10 to 15 miles an hour with gusts up to 25 miles an hour. Chance of rain 40%. Tuesday night, mostly cloudy. Lows in the lower 70s. South winds 10 to 15 miles an hour. Wednesday, mostly cloudy in the morning, then partly sunny with showers likely with a chance of thunderstorms in the afternoon. Highs in the upper 80s. South winds 15 to 20 miles an hour with gusts up to 30 miles an hour. Chance of rain 60%. Wednesday night, showers with a chance of thunderstorms. Locally heavy rainfall possible. Lows in the upper 60s. South winds 10 to 15 miles an hour. Chance of rain near 100%. Thursday, showers with a chance of thunderstorms in the morning, then showers likely with a slight chance of thunderstorms in the afternoon. Highs in the upper 70s. Chance of rain near 100%. Thursday night, a slight chance of thunderstorms. Showers likely until midnight, then a chance of showers after midnight. Lows in the lower 60s. Chance of rain 70%. Friday, mostly cloudy with a 50% chance of showers. Highs in the lower 70s. Friday night, mostly cloudy. A slight chance of showers until midnight, then a chance of showers after midnight. Lows around 60. Chance of rain 40%. Saturday, mostly cloudy in the morning, then becoming partly sunny. A slight chance of thunderstorms. A chance of showers, mainly in the morning. Highs in the mid-70s. Chance of rain 30%. Saturday night, partly cloudy. Lows in the upper 50s. Sunday, mostly sunny. A slight chance of showers in the morning. Highs in the mid-70s. Chance of rain 20%. Sunday night, mostly clear. Lows in the mid-50s. Monday, mostly sunny. Highs in the mid-70s. You're listening to Stillwater Weather Radio, and here are 4 a.m. weather observations. It's Stillwater, it was mostly cloudy. The temperature was 72 degrees, the dew point 58, and the relative humidity 61%. The wind was southeast at 8 miles an hour. The pressure was 29.88 inches and falling. At Guthrie, it was partly cloudy. The temperature was 74. The wind was southeast at 9. Observations from around the region. It was partly cloudy, with a temperature of 73 at Oklahoma City, 79 at Dallas-Fort Worth, 73 at Tulsa, and 65 at Springfield. At Wichita, it was mostly cloudy, with a temperature of 69. Once again at 4 a.m., at Stillwater, it was mostly cloudy. The temperature was 72. From the Norman Forecast Office, here is the forecast for Stillwater and surrounding area. Rest of tonight, partly cloudy.

with a 20% chance of showers. Near steady temperature in the lower 70s. Southeast winds 5 to 10 miles an hour. Tuesday, mostly cloudy. A chance of showers in the morning, then a slight chance of showers and thunderstorms in the afternoon. Highs in the upper 80s. South winds 10 to 15 miles an hour with gusts up to 25 miles an hour. Chance of rain 40%. Tuesday night, mostly cloudy. Lows in the lower 70s. South winds 10 to 15 miles an hour. Wednesday, mostly cloudy in the morning, then partly sunny with showers likely with a chance of thunderstorms in the afternoon. Highs in the upper 80s. South winds 15 to 20 miles an hour with gusts up to 30 miles an hour. Chance of rain 60%. Wednesday night, showers with a chance of thunderstorms. Locally heavy rainfall possible. Lows in the upper 60s. South winds 10 to 15 miles an hour. Chance of rain near 100%. Thursday, showers with a chance of thunderstorms in the morning, then showers likely with a slight chance of thunderstorms in the afternoon. Highs in the upper 70s. Chance of rain near 100%. Thursday night, a slight chance of thunderstorms. Showers likely until midnight, then a chance of showers after midnight. Lows in the lower 60s. Chance of rain 70%. Friday, mostly cloudy with a 50% chance of showers. Highs in the lower 70s. Friday night, mostly cloudy. A slight chance of showers until midnight, then a chance of showers after midnight. Lows around 60. Chance of rain 40%. Saturday, mostly cloudy in the morning, then becoming partly sunny. A slight chance of thunderstorms. A chance of showers, mainly in the morning. Highs in the mid-70s. Chance of rain 30%. Saturday night, partly cloudy. Lows in the upper 50s. Sunday, mostly sunny. A slight chance of showers in the morning. Highs in the mid-70s. Chance of rain 20%. Sunday night, mostly clear. Lows in the mid-50s. Monday, mostly sunny. Highs in the mid-70s. You're listening to Stillwater Weather Radio, NERR 4 a.m. weather observations. It's Stillwater, it was mostly cloudy. The temperature was 72 degrees, the dew point 58, and the relative humidity 61%. The wind was southeast at 8 miles an hour. The pressure was 29.88 inches and falling. At Guthrie, it was partly cloudy. The temperature was 74. The wind was southeast at 9. Observations from around the region. It was partly cloudy, with a temperature of 73 at Oklahoma City, 79 at Dallas-Fort Worth, 73 at Tulsa, and 65 at Springfield. At Wichita, it was mostly cloudy, with a temperature of 69. Once again at 4 a.m., at Stillwater, it was mostly cloudy. The temperature was 72. From the Norman Forecast Office, here is the forecast for Stillwater and surrounding area. Rest of tonight, partly cloudy with a 20% chance of showers. Near steady temperature in the lower 70s. Southeast winds 5 to 10 miles an hour. Tuesday, mostly cloudy. A chance of showers in the morning, then a slight chance of showers and thunderstorms in the afternoon. Highs in the upper 80s. South winds 10 to 15 miles an hour with gusts up to 25 miles an hour. Chance of rain 40%. Tuesday night, mostly cloudy. Lows in the lower 70s. South winds 10 to 15 miles an hour. Wednesday, mostly cloudy in the morning, then partly sunny with showers likely with a chance of thunderstorms in the afternoon. Highs in the upper 80s. South winds 15 to 20 miles an hour with gusts up to 30 miles an hour. Chance of rain 60%. Wednesday night, showers with a chance of thunderstorms. Locally heavy rainfall possible. Lows in the upper 60s. South winds 10 to 15 miles an hour. Chance of rain near 100%. Thursday, showers with a chance of thunderstorms in the morning, then showers likely with a slight chance of thunderstorms in the afternoon. Highs in the upper 70s. Chance of rain near 100%. Thursday night, a slight chance of thunderstorms. Showers.

likely until midnight, then a chance of showers after midnight. Lows in the lower 60s. Chance of rain 70%. Friday, mostly cloudy with a 50% chance of showers. Highs in the lower 70s. Friday night, mostly cloudy. A slight chance of showers until midnight, then a chance of showers after midnight. Lows around 60. Chance of rain 40%. Saturday, mostly cloudy in the morning, then becoming partly sunny. A slight chance of thunderstorms. A chance of showers, mainly in the morning. Highs in the mid-70s. Chance of rain 30%. Saturday night, partly cloudy. Lows in the upper 50s. Sunday, mostly sunny. A slight chance of showers in the morning. Highs in the mid-70s. Chance of rain 20%. Sunday night, mostly clear. Lows in the mid-50s. Monday, mostly sunny. Highs in the mid-70s. 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At Stillwater, it was mostly cloudy. The temperature was 72 degrees, the dew point 58, and the relative humidity 61%. The wind was southeast at 8 miles an hour. The pressure was 29.88 inches and falling. At Enid, it was partly cloudy. The temperature was 71. The wind was southeast at 12. At Guthrie, it was partly cloudy. The temperature was 74. The wind was southeast at 9. Observations from around the region. Skies ranged from partly cloudy to mostly cloudy. It was 69 at Wichita, 72 at Woodward, and 73 at Oklahoma City. Dallas-Fort Worth reported 79, Tulsa reported 73, and Springfield reported 65. Once again at 4 a.m., at Stillwater, it was mostly cloudy. The temperature was 72. From the Norman Forecast Office, here is the forecast for Stillwater and surrounding area. Rest of tonight, partly cloudy with a 20% chance of showers. Near steady temperature in the lower 70s. Southeast winds 5 to 10 miles an hour. Tuesday, mostly cloudy. A chance of showers in the morning, then a slight chance of showers and thunderstorms in the afternoon. Highs in the upper 80s. South winds 10 to 15 miles an hour with gusts up to 25 miles an hour. Chance of rain 40%. Tuesday night, mostly cloudy. Lows in the lower 70s. South winds 10 to 15 miles an hour. Wednesday, mostly cloudy in the morning, then partly sunny with showers likely with a chance of thunderstorms in the afternoon. Highs in the upper 80s. South winds 15 to 20 miles an hour with gusts up to 30 miles an hour. Chance of rain 60%. Wednesday night, showers with a chance of thunderstorms. Locally heavy rainfall possible. Lows in the upper 60s. South winds 10 to 15 miles an hour. Chance of rain near 100%. Thursday, showers with a chance of thunderstorms in the morning, then showers likely with a slight chance of thunderstorms in the afternoon. Highs in the upper 70s. Chance of rain near 100%. Thursday night, a slight chance of thunderstorms. Showers likely until midnight, then a chance of showers after midnight. Lows in the lower 60s. Chance of rain 70%. Friday, mostly cloudy with a 50% chance of showers. Highs in the lower 70s. Friday night, mostly cloudy. A slight chance of showers until midnight, then a chance of showers after midnight. Lows around 60. Chance of rain 40%. Saturday, mostly cloudy in the morning, then becoming partly sunny. A slight chance of thunderstorms. A chance of showers, mainly in the morning. Highs in the mid-70s. Chance of rain 30%. Saturday night, partly cloudy. Lows in the upper 50s. Sunday, mostly sunny. A slight chance of showers in the morning. Highs in the mid-70s. Chance of rain 20%. Sunday night, mostly clear.

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Monday, mostly sunny. Highs in the mid-70s. You're listening to Stillwater Weather Radio, and here are 4 a.m. weather observations. It's Stillwater, it was mostly cloudy. The temperature was 72 degrees, the dew point 58, and the relative humidity 61%. The wind was southeast at 8 miles an hour. The pressure was 29.88 inches and falling. At Enid, it was partly cloudy. The temperature was 71. The wind was southeast at 12. At Guthrie, it was partly cloudy. The temperature was 74. The wind was southeast at 9. Observations from around the region. Skies ranged from partly cloudy to mostly cloudy. It was 69 at Wichita, 72 at Woodward, and 73 at Oklahoma City. Dallas-Fort Worth reported 79, Tulsa reported 73, and Springfield reported 65. Once again at 4 a.m., it's Stillwater, it was mostly cloudy. The temperature was 72. From the Norman Forecast Office, here is the forecast for Stillwater and surrounding area. Rest of tonight, partly cloudy with a 20% chance of showers. Near steady temperature in the lower 70s. Southeast winds 5 to 10 miles an hour. Tuesday, mostly cloudy. A chance of showers in the morning, then a slight chance of showers and thunderstorms in the afternoon. Highs in the upper 80s. South winds 10 to 15 miles an hour with gusts up to 25 miles an hour. Chance of rain 40%. Tuesday night, mostly cloudy. Lows in the lower 70s. South winds 10 to 15 miles an hour. Wednesday, mostly cloudy in the morning, then partly sunny with showers likely with a chance of thunderstorms in the afternoon. Highs in the upper 80s. South winds 15 to 20 miles an hour with gusts up to 30 miles an hour. Chance of rain 60%. Wednesday night, showers with a chance of thunderstorms. Locally heavy rainfall possible. Lows in the upper 60s. South winds 10 to 15 miles an hour. Chance of rain near 100%. Thursday, showers with a chance of thunderstorms in the morning, then showers likely with a slight chance of thunderstorms in the afternoon. Highs in the upper 70s. Chance of rain near 100%. Thursday night, a slight chance of thunderstorms. Showers likely until midnight, then a chance of showers after midnight. Lows in the lower 60s. Chance of rain 70%. Friday, mostly cloudy with a 50% chance of showers. Highs in the lower 70s. Friday night, mostly cloudy. A slight chance of showers until midnight, then a chance of showers after midnight. Lows around 60. Chance of rain 40%. Saturday, mostly cloudy in the morning, then becoming partly sunny. A slight chance of thunderstorms. A chance of showers, mainly in the morning. Highs in the mid-70s. Chance of rain 30%. Saturday night, partly cloudy. Lows in the upper 50s. Sunday, mostly sunny. A slight chance of showers in the morning. Highs in the mid-70s. Chance of rain 20%. Sunday night, mostly clear. Lows in the mid-50s. Monday, mostly sunny. Highs in the mid-70s. 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It's Stillwater, it was mostly cloudy. The temperature was 72 degrees, the dew point 58, and the relative humidity 61%. The wind was southeast at 8 miles an hour. The pressure was 29.88 inches and falling. At Enid, it was partly cloudy. The temperature was 71. The wind was southeast at 12. At Guthrie, it was partly cloudy. The temperature was 74. The wind was southeast at 9. Observations from around the region. Skies ranged from partly cloudy to mostly cloudy. It was 69 at Wichita, 72 at Woodward, and 73 at Oklahoma City. Dallas-Fort Worth reported 79, Tulsa reported 73, and Springfield reported 65. Once again at 4 a.m., it's Stillwater, it was mostly cloudy. The temperature was 72. From the Norman Forecast Office, here is

The forecast for Stillwater and surrounding area. Rest of tonight, partly cloudy with a 20% chance of showers. Near steady temperature in the lower 70s. Southeast winds 5 to 10 miles an hour. Tuesday, mostly cloudy. A chance of showers in the morning, then a slight chance of showers and thunderstorms in the afternoon. Highs in the upper 80s. South winds 10 to 15 miles an hour with gusts up to 25 miles an hour. Chance of rain 40%. Tuesday night, mostly cloudy. Lows in the lower 70s. South winds 10 to 15 miles an hour. Wednesday, mostly cloudy in the morning, then partly sunny with showers likely with a chance of thunderstorms in the afternoon. Highs in the upper 80s. South winds 15 to 20 miles an hour with gusts up to 30 miles an hour. Chance of rain 60%. Wednesday night, showers with a chance of thunderstorms. Locally heavy rainfall possible. Lows in the upper 60s. South winds 10 to 15 miles an hour. Chance of rain near 100%. Thursday, showers with a chance of thunderstorms in the morning, then showers likely with a slight chance of thunderstorms in the afternoon. Highs in the upper 70s. Chance of rain near 100%. Thursday night, a slight chance of thunderstorms. Showers likely until midnight, then a chance of showers after midnight. Lows in the lower 60s. Chance of rain 70%. Friday, mostly cloudy with a 50% chance of showers. Highs in the lower 70s. Friday night, mostly cloudy. A slight chance of showers until midnight, then a chance of showers after midnight. Lows around 60. Chance of rain 40%. Saturday, mostly cloudy in the morning, then becoming partly sunny. A slight chance of thunderstorms. A chance of showers, mainly in the morning. Highs in the mid-70s. Chance of rain 30%. Saturday night, partly cloudy. Lows in the upper 50s. Sunday, mostly sunny. A slight chance of showers in the morning. Highs in the mid-70s. Chance of rain 20%. Sunday night, mostly clear. Lows in the mid-50s. Monday, mostly sunny. Highs in the mid-70s. You're listening to Stillwater Weather Radio, and here are 4 a.m. weather observations. It's Stillwater, it was mostly cloudy. The temperature was 72 degrees, the dew point 58, and the relative humidity 61%. The wind was southeast at 8 miles an hour. The pressure was 29.88 inches and falling. At Enid, it was partly cloudy. The temperature was 71. The wind was southeast at 12. At Guthrie, it was partly cloudy. The temperature was 74. The wind was southeast at 9. Observations from around the region. Skies ranged from partly cloudy to mostly cloudy. It was 69 at Wichita, 72 at Woodward, and 73 at Oklahoma City. Dallas-Fort Worth reported 79, Tulsa reported 73, and Springfield reported 65. Once again at 4 a.m., it's Stillwater, it was mostly cloudy. The temperature was 72. From the Norman Forecast Office, here is the forecast for Stillwater and surrounding area. Rest of tonight, partly cloudy with a 20% chance of showers. Near steady temperature in the lower 70s. Southeast winds 5 to 10 miles an hour. Tuesday, mostly cloudy. A chance of showers in the morning, then a slight chance of showers and thunderstorms in the afternoon. Highs in the upper 80s. South winds 10 to 15 miles an hour with gusts up to 25 miles an hour. Chance of rain 40%. Tuesday night, mostly cloudy. Lows in the lower 70s. South winds 10 to 15 miles an hour. Wednesday, mostly cloudy in the morning, then partly sunny with showers likely with a chance of thunderstorms in the afternoon. Highs in the upper 80s. South winds 15 to 20 miles an hour with gusts up to 30 miles an hour. Chance of rain 60%. Wednesday night, showers with a chance of thunderstorms. Locally heavy rainfall possible. Lows in the upper 60s. South winds 10 to 15 miles an hour. Chance of rain near 100%. Thursday, showers with a chance of

thunderstorms in the morning, then showers likely with a slight chance of thunderstorms in the afternoon. Highs in the upper 70s. Chance of rain near 100%. Thursday night, a slight chance of thunderstorms. Showers likely until midnight, then a chance of showers after midnight. Lows in the lower 60s. Chance of rain 70%. Friday, mostly cloudy with a 50% chance of showers. Highs in the lower 70s. Friday night, mostly cloudy. A slight chance of showers until midnight, then a chance of showers after midnight. Lows around 60. Chance of rain 40%. Saturday, mostly cloudy in the morning, then becoming partly sunny. A slight chance of thunderstorms. A chance of showers, mainly in the morning. Highs in the mid-70s. Chance of rain 30%. Saturday night, partly cloudy. Lows in the upper 50s. Sunday, mostly sunny. A slight chance of showers in the morning. Highs in the mid-70s. Chance of rain 20%. Sunday night, mostly clear. Lows in the mid-50s. Monday, mostly sunny. Highs in the mid-70s. 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At Stillwater, it was mostly cloudy. The temperature was 72 degrees, the dew point 58, and the relative humidity 61%. The wind was southeast at 8 miles an hour. The pressure was 29.88 inches and falling. At Enid, it was partly cloudy. The temperature was 71. The wind was southeast at 12. At Guthrie, it was partly cloudy. The temperature was 74. The wind was southeast at 9. Observations from around the region. Skies ranged from partly cloudy to mostly cloudy. It was 69 at Wichita, 72 at Woodward, and 73 at Oklahoma City. Dallas-Fort Worth reported 79, Tulsa reported 73, and Springfield reported 65. Once again at 4 a.m., at Stillwater, it was mostly cloudy. The temperature was 72. From the Norman Forecast Office, here is the forecast for Stillwater and surrounding area. Rest of tonight, partly cloudy with a 20% chance of showers. Near steady temperature in the lower 70s. Southeast winds 5 to 10 miles an hour. Tuesday, mostly cloudy. A chance of showers in the morning, then a slight chance of showers and thunderstorms in the afternoon. Highs in the upper 80s. South winds 10 to 15 miles an hour with gusts up to 25 miles an hour. Chance of rain 40%. Tuesday night, mostly cloudy. Lows in the lower 70s. South winds 10 to 15 miles an hour. Wednesday, mostly cloudy in the morning, then partly sunny with showers likely with a chance of thunderstorms in the afternoon. Highs in the upper 80s. South winds 15 to 20 miles an hour with gusts up to 30 miles an hour. Chance of rain 60%. Wednesday night, showers with a chance of thunderstorms. Locally heavy rainfall possible. Lows in the upper 60s. South winds 10 to 15 miles an hour. Chance of rain near 100%. Thursday, showers with a chance of thunderstorms in the morning, then showers likely with a slight chance of thunderstorms in the afternoon. Highs in the upper 70s. Chance of rain near 100%. Thursday night, a slight chance of thunderstorms. Showers likely until midnight, then a chance of showers after midnight. Lows in the lower 60s. Chance of rain 70%. Friday, mostly cloudy with a 50% chance of showers. Highs in the lower 70s. Friday night, mostly cloudy. A slight chance of showers until midnight, then a chance of showers after midnight. Lows around 60. Chance of rain 40%. Saturday, mostly cloudy in the morning, then becoming partly sunny. A slight chance of thunderstorms. A chance of showers, mainly in the morning. Highs in the mid-70s. Chance of rain 30%. Saturday night, partly cloudy.
Lows, showers, mainly in the morning. Highs in the mid-70s. Chance of rain 30%. Saturday night, partly cloudy. Lows in the upper 50s. Sunday, mostly sunny. A slight chance of showers in the morning. Highs in the mid-70s. Chance of rain 20%. Sunday night, mostly clear. Lows in the mid-50s. Monday, mostly sunny. Highs in the mid-70s. You're listening to Stillwater Weather Radio, and here are 4 a.m. weather observations. At Stillwater, it was mostly cloudy. The temperature was 72 degrees, the dew point 58, and the relative humidity 61%. The wind was southeast at 8 miles an hour. The pressure was 29.88 inches and falling. At Enid, it was partly cloudy. The temperature was 71. The wind was southeast at 12. At Guthrie, it was partly cloudy. The temperature was 74. The wind was southeast at 9. Observations from around the region. Sky has ranged from partly cloudy to mostly cloudy. It was 69 at Wichita, 72 at Woodward, and 73 at Oklahoma City. Dallas-Fort Worth reported 79, Tulsa reported 73, and Springfield reported 65. Once again at 4 a.m., at Stillwater, it was mostly cloudy. The temperature was 72. From the Norman Forecast Office, here is the forecast for Stillwater and surrounding area. Rest of tonight, partly cloudy with a 20% chance of showers. Near steady temperature in the lower 70s. Southeast winds 5 to 10 miles an hour. Tuesday, mostly cloudy. A chance of showers in the morning, then a slight chance of showers and thunderstorms in the afternoon. Highs in the upper 80s. South winds 10 to 15 miles an hour with gusts up to 25 miles an hour. Chance of rain 40%. Tuesday night, mostly cloudy. Lows in the lower 70s. South winds 10 to 15 miles an hour. Wednesday, mostly cloudy in the morning, then partly sunny with showers likely with a chance of thunderstorms in the afternoon. Highs in the upper 80s. South winds 15 to 20 miles an hour with gusts up to 30 miles an hour. Chance of rain 60%. Wednesday night, showers with a chance of thunderstorms. Locally heavy rainfall possible. Lows in the upper 60s. South winds 10 to 15 miles an hour. Chance of rain near 100%. Thursday, showers with a chance of thunderstorms in the morning, then showers likely with a slight chance of thunderstorms in the afternoon. Highs in the upper 70s. Chance of rain near 100%. Thursday night, a slight chance of thunderstorms. Showers likely until midnight, then a chance of showers after midnight. Lows in the lower 60s. Chance of rain 70%. Friday, mostly cloudy with a 50% chance of showers. Highs in the lower 70s. Friday night, mostly cloudy. A slight chance of showers until midnight, then a chance of showers after midnight. Lows around 60. Chance of rain 40%. Saturday, mostly cloudy in the morning, then becoming partly sunny. A slight chance of thunderstorms. A chance of showers, mainly in the morning. Highs in the mid-70s. Chance of rain 30%. Saturday night, partly cloudy. Lows in the upper 50s. Sunday, mostly sunny. A slight chance of showers in the morning. Highs in the mid-70s. Chance of rain 20%. Sunday night, mostly clear. Lows in the mid-50s. Monday, mostly sunny. Highs in the mid-70s. You're listening to Stillwater Weather Radio, and here are 4 a.m. weather observations. At Stillwater, it was mostly cloudy. The temperature was 72 degrees, the dew point 58, and the relative humidity 61%. The wind was southeast at 8 miles an hour. The pressure was 29.88 inches and falling. At Enid, it was partly cloudy. The temperature was 71. The wind was southeast at 12. At Guthrie, it was partly cloudy. The temperature was 74. The wind was southeast at 9. Observations from around the region. Skies ranged from partly cloudy

to mostly cloudy. It was 69 at Wichita, 72 at Woodward, and 73 at Oklahoma City. Dallas-Fort Worth reported 79, Tulsa reported 73, and Springfield reported 65. Once again at 4 a.m., at Stillwater, it was mostly cloudy. The temperature was 72. From the Norman Forecast Office, here is the forecast for Stillwater and surrounding area. Rest of tonight, partly cloudy with a 20% chance of showers. Near steady temperature in the lower 70s. Southeast winds 5 to 10 miles an hour. Tuesday, mostly cloudy. A chance of showers in the morning, then a slight chance of showers and thunderstorms in the afternoon. Highs in the upper 80s. South winds 10 to 15 miles an hour with gusts up to 25 miles an hour. Chance of rain 40%. Tuesday night, mostly cloudy. Lows in the lower 70s. South winds 10 to 15 miles an hour. Wednesday, mostly cloudy in the morning, then partly sunny with showers likely with a chance of thunderstorms in the afternoon. Highs in the upper 80s. South winds 15 to 20 miles an hour with gusts up to 30 miles an hour. Chance of rain 60%. Wednesday night, showers with a chance of thunderstorms. Locally heavy rainfall possible. Lows in the upper 60s. South winds 10 to 15 miles an hour. Chance of rain near 100%. Thursday, showers with a chance of thunderstorms in the morning, then showers likely with a slight chance of thunderstorms in the afternoon. Highs in the upper 70s. Chance of rain near 100%. Thursday night, a slight chance of thunderstorms. Showers likely until midnight, then a chance of showers after midnight. Lows in the lower 60s. Chance of rain 70%. Friday, mostly cloudy with a 50% chance of showers. Highs in the lower 70s. Friday night, mostly cloudy. A slight chance of showers until midnight, then a chance of showers after midnight. Lows around 60. Chance of rain 40%. Saturday, mostly cloudy in the morning, then becoming partly sunny. A slight chance of thunderstorms. A chance of showers, mainly in the morning. Highs in the mid-70s. Chance of rain 30%. Saturday night, partly cloudy. Lows in the upper 50s. Sunday, mostly sunny. A slight chance of showers in the morning. Highs in the mid-70s. Chance of rain 20%. Sunday night, mostly clear. Lows in the mid-50s. Monday, mostly sunny. Highs in the mid-70s. You're listening to Stillwater Weather Radio, and here are 4 a.m. weather observations. At Stillwater, it was mostly cloudy. The temperature was 72 degrees, the dew point 58, and the relative humidity 61%. The wind was southeast at 8 miles an hour. The pressure was 29.88 inches and falling. At Enid, it was partly cloudy. The temperature was 71. The wind was southeast at 12. At Guthrie, it was partly cloudy. The temperature was 74. The wind was southeast at 9. Observations from around the region. Skies ranged from partly cloudy to mostly cloudy. It was 69 at Wichita, 72 at Woodward, and 73 at Oklahoma City. Dallas-Fort Worth reported 79, Tulsa reported 73, and Springfield reported 65. Once again at 4 a.m., at Stillwater, it was mostly cloudy. The temperature was 72. From the Norman Forecast Office, here is the forecast for Stillwater and surrounding area. Rest of tonight, partly cloudy with a 20% chance of showers. Near steady temperature in the lower 70s. Southeast winds 5 to 10 miles an hour. Tuesday, mostly cloudy. A chance of showers in the morning, then a slight chance of showers and thunderstorms in the afternoon. Highs in the upper 80s. South winds 10 to 15 miles an hour with gusts up to 25 miles an hour. Chance of rain 40%. Tuesday night, mostly cloudy. Lows in the lower 70s. South winds 10 to 15 miles an hour. Wednesday, mostly cloudy in the morning, then partly sunny with showers likely with a chance of thunderstorms in the afternoon. Highs in the upper 80s.

south winds 15 to 20 miles an hour with gusts up to 30 miles an hour. Chance of rain 60%. Wednesday night, showers with a chance of thunderstorms. Locally heavy rainfall possible. Lows in the upper 60s. South winds 10 to 15 miles an hour. Chance of rain near 100%. Thursday, showers with a chance of thunderstorms in the morning, then showers likely with a slight chance of thunderstorms in the afternoon. Highs in the upper 70s. Chance of rain near 100%. Thursday night, a slight chance of thunderstorms. Showers likely until midnight, then a chance of showers after midnight. Lows in the lower 60s. Chance of rain 70%. Friday, mostly cloudy with a 50% chance of showers. Highs in the lower 70s. Friday night, mostly cloudy. A slight chance of showers until midnight, then a chance of showers after midnight. Lows around 60. Chance of rain 40%. Saturday, mostly cloudy in the morning, then becoming partly sunny. A slight chance of thunderstorms. A chance of showers, mainly in the morning. Highs in the mid-70s. Chance of rain 30%. Saturday night, partly cloudy. Lows in the upper 50s. Sunday, mostly sunny. A slight chance of showers in the morning. Highs in the mid-70s. Chance of rain 20%. Sunday night, mostly clear. Lows in the mid-50s. Monday, mostly sunny. Highs in the mid-70s. 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At Stillwater, it was mostly cloudy. The temperature was 72 degrees, the dew point 58, and the relative humidity 61%. The wind was southeast at 8 miles an hour. The pressure was 29.88 inches and falling. At Enid, it was partly cloudy. The temperature was 71. The wind was southeast at 12. At Guthrie, it was partly cloudy. The temperature was 74. The wind was southeast at 9. Observations from around the region. Skies ranged from partly cloudy to mostly cloudy. It was 69 at Wichita, 72 at Woodward, and 73 at Oklahoma City. Dallas-Fort Worth reported 79, Tulsa reported 73, and Springfield reported 65. Once again at 4 a.m., at Stillwater, it was mostly cloudy. The temperature was 72. From the Norman Forecast Office, here is the forecast for Stillwater and surrounding area. Rest of tonight, partly cloudy with a 20% chance of showers. Near steady temperature in the lower 70s. Southeast winds 5 to 10 miles an hour. Tuesday, mostly cloudy. A chance of showers in the morning, then a slight chance of showers and thunderstorms in the afternoon. Highs in the upper 80s. South winds 10 to 15 miles an hour with gusts up to 25 miles an hour. Chance of rain 40%. Tuesday night, mostly cloudy. Lows in the lower 70s. South winds 10 to 15 miles an hour. Wednesday, mostly cloudy in the morning, then partly sunny with showers likely with a chance of thunderstorms in the afternoon. Highs in the upper 80s. South winds 15 to 20 miles an hour with gusts up to 30 miles an hour. Chance of rain 60%. Wednesday night, showers with a chance of thunderstorms. Locally heavy rainfall possible. Lows in the upper 60s. South winds 10 to 15 miles an hour. Chance of rain near 100%. Thursday, showers with a chance of thunderstorms in the morning, then showers likely with a slight chance of thunderstorms in the afternoon. Highs in the upper 70s. Chance of rain near 100%. Thursday night, a slight chance of thunderstorms. Showers likely until midnight, then a chance of showers after midnight. Lows in the lower 60s. Chance of rain 70%. Friday, mostly cloudy with a 50% chance of showers. Highs in the lower 70s. Friday night, mostly cloudy. A slight chance of showers.

until midnight, then a chance of showers after midnight. Lows around 60. Chance of rain 40%. Saturday, mostly cloudy in the morning, then becoming partly sunny. A slight chance of thunderstorms. A chance of showers, mainly in the morning. Highs in the mid-70s. Chance of rain 30%. Saturday night, partly cloudy. Lows in the upper 50s. Sunday, mostly sunny. A slight chance of showers in the morning. Highs in the mid-70s. Chance of rain 20%. Sunday night, mostly clear. Lows in the mid-50s. Monday, mostly sunny. Highs in the mid-70s. You're listening to Stillwater Weather Radio, and here are 4 a.m. weather observations. At Stillwater, it was mostly cloudy. The temperature was 72 degrees, the dew point 58, and the relative humidity 61%. The wind was southeast at 8 miles an hour. The pressure was 29.88 inches and falling. At Enid, it was partly cloudy. The temperature was 71. The wind was southeast at 12. At Guthrie, it was partly cloudy. The temperature was 74. The wind was southeast at 9. Observations from around the region. Skies ranged from partly cloudy to mostly cloudy. It was 69 at Wichita, 72 at Woodward, and 73 at Oklahoma City. Dallas-Fort Worth reported 79, Tulsa reported 73, and Springfield reported 65. Once again at 4 a.m., at Stillwater, it was mostly cloudy. The temperature was 72. From the Norman Forecast Office, here is the forecast for Stillwater and surrounding area. Rest of tonight, partly cloudy with a 20% chance of showers. Near steady temperature in the lower 70s. Southeast winds 5 to 10 miles an hour. Tuesday, mostly cloudy. A chance of showers in the morning, then a slight chance of showers and thunderstorms in the afternoon. Highs in the upper 80s. South winds 10 to 15 miles an hour with gusts up to 25 miles an hour. Chance of rain 40%. Tuesday night, mostly cloudy. Lows in the lower 70s. South winds 10 to 15 miles an hour. Wednesday, mostly cloudy in the morning, then partly sunny with showers likely with a chance of thunderstorms in the afternoon. Highs in the upper 80s. South winds 15 to 20 miles an hour with gusts up to 30 miles an hour. Chance of rain 60%. Wednesday night, showers with a chance of thunderstorms. Locally heavy rainfall possible. Lows in the upper 60s. South winds 10 to 15 miles an hour. Chance of rain near 100%. Thursday, showers with a chance of thunderstorms in the morning, then showers likely with a slight chance of thunderstorms in the afternoon. Highs in the upper 70s. Chance of rain near 100%. Thursday night, a slight chance of thunderstorms. Showers likely until midnight, then a chance of showers after midnight. Lows in the lower 60s. Chance of rain 70%. Friday, mostly cloudy with a 50% chance of showers. Highs in the lower 70s. Friday night, mostly cloudy. A slight chance of showers until midnight, then a chance of showers after midnight. Lows around 60. Chance of rain 40%. Saturday, mostly cloudy in the morning, then becoming partly sunny. A slight chance of thunderstorms. A chance of showers, mainly in the morning. Highs in the mid-70s. Chance of rain 30%. Saturday night, partly cloudy. Lows in the upper 50s. Sunday, mostly sunny. A slight chance of showers in the morning. Highs in the mid-70s. Chance of rain 20%. Sunday night, mostly clear. Lows in the mid-50s. Monday, mostly sunny. Highs in the mid-70s. You're listening to Stillwater Weather Radio, and here are 4 a.m. weather observations. At Stillwater, it was mostly cloudy. The temperature was 72 degrees, the dew point 58, and the relative humidity 61%. The wind was southeast at 8 miles an hour. The pressure was 29.88 inches and falling. At Enid, it was partly cloudy. The temperature was 71.

a chance of showers in the morning, then a slight chance of showers and thunderstorms in the afternoon. Highs in the upper 80s. South winds 10 to 15 miles an hour with gusts up to 25 miles an hour. Chance of rain 40%. Tuesday night, mostly cloudy. Lows in the lower 70s. South winds 10 to 15 miles an hour. Wednesday, mostly cloudy in the morning, then partly sunny with showers likely with a chance of thunderstorms in the afternoon. Highs in the upper 80s. South winds 15 to 20 miles an hour with gusts up to 30 miles an hour. Chance of rain 60%. Wednesday night, showers with a chance of thunderstorms. Locally heavy rainfall possible. Lows in the upper 60s. South winds 10 to 15 miles an hour. Chance of rain near 100%. Thursday, showers with a chance of thunderstorms in the morning, then showers likely with a slight chance of thunderstorms in the afternoon. Highs in the upper 70s. Chance of rain near 100%. Thursday night, a slight chance of thunderstorms. Showers likely until midnight, then a chance of showers after midnight. Lows in the lower 60s. Chance of rain 70%. Friday, mostly cloudy with a 50% chance of showers. Highs in the lower 70s. Friday night, mostly cloudy. A slight chance of showers until midnight, then a chance of showers after midnight. Lows around 60. Chance of rain 40%. Saturday, mostly cloudy in the morning, then becoming partly sunny. A slight chance of thunderstorms. A chance of showers, mainly in the morning. Highs in the mid-70s. Chance of rain 30%. Saturday night, partly cloudy. Lows in the upper 50s. Sunday, mostly sunny. A slight chance of showers in the morning. Highs in the mid-70s. Chance of rain 20%. Sunday night, mostly clear. Lows in the mid-50s. Monday, mostly sunny. Highs in the mid-70s. You're listening to Stillwater Weather Radio, and here are 4 a.m. weather observations. It's Stillwater, it was mostly cloudy. The temperature was 72 degrees, the dew point 58, and the relative humidity 61%. The wind was southeast at 8 miles an hour. The pressure was 29.88 inches and falling. At Enid, it was partly cloudy. The temperature was 71. The wind was southeast at 12. At Guthrie, it was partly cloudy. The temperature was 74. The wind was southeast at 9. Observations from around the region. Skies ranged from partly cloudy to mostly cloudy. It was 69 at Wichita, 72 at Woodward, and 73 at Oklahoma City. Dallas-Fort Worth reported 79, Tulsa reported 73, and Springfield reported 65. Once again at 4 a.m., it's Stillwater, it was mostly cloudy. The temperature was 72. From the Norman Forecast Office, here is the forecast for Stillwater and surrounding area. Rest of tonight, partly cloudy with a 20% chance of showers. Near steady temperature in the lower 70s. Southeast winds 5 to 10 miles an hour. Tuesday, mostly cloudy. A chance of showers in the morning, then a slight chance of showers and thunderstorms in the afternoon. Highs in the upper 80s. South winds 10 to 15 miles an hour with gusts up to 25 miles an hour. Chance of rain 40%. Tuesday night, mostly cloudy. Lows in the lower 70s. South winds 10 to 15 miles an hour. Wednesday, mostly cloudy in the morning, then partly sunny with showers likely with a chance of thunderstorms in the afternoon. Highs in the upper 80s. South winds 15 to 20 miles an hour with gusts up to 30 miles an hour. Chance of rain 60%. Wednesday night, showers with a chance of thunderstorms. Locally heavy rainfall possible. Lows in the upper 60s. South winds 10 to 15 miles an hour. Chance of rain near 100%. Thursday, showers with a chance of thunderstorms in the morning, then showers likely with a slight chance of thunderstorms in the afternoon. Highs in the upper 70s. Chance of rain near 100%. Thursday night, a slight chance of thunderstorms. Showers likely until midnight,

a chance of showers after midnight. Lows in the lower 60s. Chance of rain 70%. Friday, mostly cloudy with a 50% chance of showers. Highs in the lower 70s. Friday night, mostly cloudy. A slight chance of showers until midnight, then a chance of showers after midnight. Lows around 60. Chance of rain 40%. Saturday, mostly cloudy in the morning, then becoming partly sunny. A slight chance of thunderstorms. A chance of showers, mainly in the morning. Highs in the mid-70s. Chance of rain 30%. Saturday night, partly cloudy. Lows in the upper 50s. Sunday, mostly sunny. A slight chance of showers in the morning. Highs in the mid-70s. Chance of rain 20%. Sunday night, mostly clear. Lows in the mid-50s. Monday, mostly sunny. Highs in the mid-70s. 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It's Stillwater, it was mostly cloudy. The temperature was 72 degrees, the dew point 58, and the relative humidity 61%. The wind was southeast at 8 miles an hour. The pressure was 29.88 inches and falling. At Enid, it was partly cloudy. The temperature was 71. The wind was southeast at 12. At Guthrie, it was partly cloudy. The temperature was 74. The wind was southeast at 9. Observations from around the region. Skies ranged from partly cloudy to mostly cloudy. It was 69 at Wichita, 72 at Woodward, and 73 at Oklahoma City. Dallas-Fort Worth reported 79, Tulsa reported 73, and Springfield reported 65. Once again at 4 a.m., it's Stillwater, it was mostly cloudy. The temperature was 72. From the Norman Forecast Office, here is the forecast for Stillwater and surrounding area. Rest of tonight, partly cloudy with a 20% chance of showers. Near steady temperature in the lower 70s. Southeast winds 5 to 10 miles an hour. Tuesday, mostly cloudy. A chance of showers in the morning, then a slight chance of showers and thunderstorms in the afternoon. Highs in the upper 80s. South winds 10 to 15 miles an hour with gusts up to 25 miles an hour. Chance of rain 40%. Tuesday night, mostly cloudy. Lows in the lower 70s. South winds 10 to 15 miles an hour. Wednesday, mostly cloudy in the morning, then partly sunny with showers likely with a chance of thunderstorms in the afternoon. Highs in the upper 80s. South winds 15 to 20 miles an hour with gusts up to 30 miles an hour. Chance of rain 60%. Wednesday night, showers with a chance of thunderstorms. Locally heavy rainfall possible. Lows in the upper 60s. South winds 10 to 15 miles an hour. Chance of rain near 100%. Thursday, showers with a chance of thunderstorms in the morning, then showers likely with a slight chance of thunderstorms in the afternoon. Highs in the upper 70s. Chance of rain near 100%. Thursday night, a slight chance of thunderstorms. Showers likely until midnight, then a chance of showers after midnight. Lows in the lower 60s. Chance of rain 70%. Friday, mostly cloudy with a 50% chance of showers. Highs in the lower 70s. Friday night, mostly cloudy. A slight chance of showers until midnight, then a chance of showers after midnight. Lows around 60. Chance of rain 40%. Saturday, mostly cloudy in the morning, then becoming partly sunny. A slight chance of thunderstorms. A chance of showers, mainly in the morning. Highs in the mid-70s. Chance of rain 30%. Saturday night, partly cloudy. Lows in the upper 50s. Sunday, mostly sunny. A slight chance of showers in the morning. Highs in the mid-70s. Chance of rain 20%. Sunday night, mostly clear. Lows in the mid-50s.

Monday, mostly sunny. Highs in the mid-70s. You're listening to Stillwater Weather Radio, and here are 4 a.m. weather observations. At Stillwater, it was mostly cloudy. The temperature was 72 degrees, the dew point 58, and the relative humidity 61%. The wind was southeast at 8 miles an hour. The pressure was 29.88 inches and falling. At Enid, it was partly cloudy. The temperature was 71. The wind was southeast at 12. At Guthrie, it was partly cloudy. The temperature was 74. The wind was southeast at 9. Observations from around the region. Skies ranged from partly cloudy to mostly cloudy. It was 69 at Wichita, 72 at Woodward, and 73 at Oklahoma City. Dallas-Fort Worth reported 79, Tulsa reported 73, and Springfield reported 65. Once again at 4 a.m., at Stillwater, it was mostly cloudy. The temperature was 72. From the Norman Forecast Office, here is the forecast for Stillwater and surrounding area. Rest of tonight, partly cloudy with a 20% chance of showers. Near steady temperature in the lower 70s. Southeast winds 5 to 10 miles an hour. Tuesday, mostly cloudy. A chance of showers in the morning, then a slight chance of showers and thunderstorms in the afternoon. Highs in the upper 80s. South winds 10 to 15 miles an hour with gusts up to 25 miles an hour. Chance of rain 40%. Tuesday night, mostly cloudy. Lows in the lower 70s. South winds 10 to 15 miles an hour. Wednesday, mostly cloudy in the morning, then partly sunny with showers likely with a chance of thunderstorms in the afternoon. Highs in the upper 80s. South winds 15 to 20 miles an hour with gusts up to 30 miles an hour. Chance of rain 60%. Wednesday night, showers with a chance of thunderstorms. Locally heavy rainfall possible. Lows in the upper 60s. South winds 10 to 15 miles an hour. Chance of rain near 100%. Thursday, showers with a chance of thunderstorms in the morning, then showers likely with a slight chance of thunderstorms in the afternoon. Highs in the upper 70s. Chance of rain near 100%. Thursday night, a slight chance of thunderstorms. Showers likely until midnight, then a chance of showers after midnight. Lows in the lower 60s. Chance of rain 70%. Friday, mostly cloudy with a 50% chance of showers. Highs in the lower 70s. Friday night, mostly cloudy. A slight chance of showers until midnight, then a chance of showers after midnight. Lows around 60. Chance of rain 40%. Saturday, mostly cloudy in the morning, then becoming partly sunny. A slight chance of thunderstorms. A chance of showers, mainly in the morning. Highs in the mid-70s. Chance of rain 30%. Saturday night, partly cloudy. Lows in the upper 50s. Sunday, mostly sunny. A slight chance of showers in the morning. Highs in the mid-70s. Chance of rain 20%. Sunday night, mostly clear. Lows in the mid-50s. Monday, mostly sunny. Highs in the mid-70s. You're listening to Stillwater Weather Radio, and here are 5 a.m. weather observations. At Stillwater, it was partly cloudy. The temperature was 71 degrees, the dew point 58, and the relative humidity 63%. The wind was southeast at 9 miles an hour. The pressure was 29.87 inches and falling. At Ponca City, the temperature was 72 degrees, the dew point 58, and the relative humidity 61%. The wind was southeast at 14 miles an hour. The pressure was 29.86 inches and falling. At Guthrie, it was partly cloudy. The temperature was 74, the dew point 58, and the relative humidity 57%. The wind was southeast at 12. The pressure was 29.85 inches and falling. Observations from around the region. It was partly cloudy, with a temperature of 68 at Wichita, 72 at Oklahoma City, and 64 at Springfield. It was mostly cloudy, with a temperature of 79 at Dallas-Fort Worth,

71 at Tulsa. Once again at 5 a.m., it's still water. It was partly cloudy. The temperature was 71. From the Norman Forecast Office, here is the forecast for Stillwater and surrounding area. Rest of tonight, partly cloudy with a 20% chance of showers. Near steady temperature in the lower 70s. Southeast winds 5 to 10 miles an hour. Tuesday, mostly cloudy. A chance of showers in the morning, then a slight chance of showers and thunderstorms in the afternoon. Highs in the upper 80s. South winds 10 to 15 miles an hour with gusts up to 25 miles an hour. Chance of rain 40%. Tuesday night, mostly cloudy. Lows in the lower 70s. South winds 10 to 15 miles an hour. Wednesday, mostly cloudy in the morning, then partly sunny with showers likely with a chance of thunderstorms in the afternoon. Highs in the upper 80s. South winds 15 to 20 miles an hour with gusts up to 30 miles an hour. Chance of rain 60%. Wednesday night, showers with a chance of thunderstorms. Locally heavy rainfall possible. Lows in the upper 60s. South winds 10 to 15 miles an hour. Chance of rain near 100%. Thursday, showers with a chance of thunderstorms in the morning, then showers likely with a slight chance of thunderstorms in the afternoon. Highs in the upper 70s. Chance of rain near 100%. Thursday night, a slight chance of thunderstorms. Showers likely until midnight, then a chance of showers after midnight. Lows in the lower 60s. Chance of rain 70%. Friday, mostly cloudy with a 50% chance of showers. Highs in the lower 70s. Friday night, mostly cloudy. A slight chance of showers until midnight, then a chance of showers after midnight. Lows around 60. Chance of rain 40%. Saturday, mostly cloudy in the morning, then becoming partly sunny. A slight chance of thunderstorms. A chance of showers, mainly in the morning. Highs in the mid-70s. Chance of rain 30%. Saturday night, partly cloudy. Lows in the upper 50s. Sunday, mostly sunny. A slight chance of showers in the morning. Highs in the mid-70s. Chance of rain 20%. Sunday night, mostly clear. Lows in the mid-50s. Monday, mostly sunny. Highs in the mid-70s. You're listening to Stillwater Weather Radio, and here are 5 a.m. weather observations. It's Stillwater. It was partly cloudy. The temperature was 71 degrees, the dew point 58, and the relative humidity 63%. The wind was southeast at 9 miles an hour. The pressure was 29.87 inches and falling. At Ponca City, the temperature was 72 degrees, the dew point 58, and the relative humidity 61%. The wind was southeast at 14 miles an hour. The pressure was 29.86 inches and falling. At Guthrie, it was partly cloudy. The temperature was 74, the dew point 58, and the relative humidity 57%. The wind was southeast at 12. The pressure was 29.85 inches and falling. Observations from around the region. It was partly cloudy, with a temperature of 68 at Wichita, 72 at Oklahoma City, and 64 at Springfield. It was mostly cloudy, with a temperature of 79 at Dallas-Fort Worth, and 71 at Tulsa. Once again at 5 a.m., it's still water, it was partly cloudy. The temperature was 71. From the Norman Forecast Office, here is the forecast for Stillwater and surrounding area. Rest of tonight, partly cloudy with a 20% chance of showers. Near steady temperature in the lower 70s. Southeast winds 5 to 10 miles an hour. Tuesday, mostly cloudy. A chance of showers in the morning, then a slight chance of showers and thunderstorms in the afternoon. Highs in the upper 80s. South winds 10 to 15 miles an hour with gusts up to 25 miles an hour. Chance of rain 40%. Tuesday night, mostly cloudy. Lows in the lower 70s. South winds 10 to 15 miles an hour. Wednesday, mostly cloudy in the morning, then partly sunny with showers likely with a chance of thunderstorms in the afternoon.

in the upper 80s. South winds 15 to 20 miles an hour with gusts up to 30 miles an hour. Chance of rain 60%. Wednesday night, showers with a chance of thunderstorms. Locally heavy rainfall possible. Lows in the upper 60s. South winds 10 to 15 miles an hour. Chance of rain near 100%. Thursday, showers with a chance of thunderstorms in the morning, then showers likely with a slight chance of thunderstorms in the afternoon. Highs in the upper 70s. Chance of rain near 100%. Thursday night, a slight chance of thunderstorms. Showers likely until midnight, then a chance of showers after midnight. Lows in the lower 60s. Chance of rain 70%. Friday, mostly cloudy with a 50% chance of showers. Highs in the lower 70s. Friday night, mostly cloudy. A slight chance of showers until midnight, then a chance of showers after midnight. Lows around 60. Chance of rain 40%. Saturday, mostly cloudy in the morning, then becoming partly sunny. A slight chance of thunderstorms. A chance of showers, mainly in the morning. Highs in the mid-70s. Chance of rain 30%. Saturday night, partly cloudy. Lows in the upper 50s. Sunday, mostly sunny. A slight chance of showers in the morning. Highs in the mid-70s. Chance of rain 20%. Sunday night, mostly clear. Lows in the mid-50s. Monday, mostly sunny. Highs in the mid-70s. 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At Stillwater, it was partly cloudy. The temperature was 71 degrees, the dew point 58, and the relative humidity 63%. The wind was southeast at 9 miles an hour. The pressure was 29.87 inches and falling. At Enid, it was partly cloudy. The temperature was 71. The wind was southeast at 13. At Guthrie, it was partly cloudy. The temperature was 74. The wind was southeast at 12. Observations from around the region. Skies ranged from partly cloudy to mostly cloudy. It was 68 at Wichita, 72 at Woodward, and 72 at Oklahoma City. Dallas-Fort Worth reported 79, Tulsa reported 71, and Springfield reported 64. Once again at 5 a.m., at Stillwater, it was partly cloudy. The temperature was 71. From the Norman Forecast Office, here is the forecast for Stillwater and surrounding area. Rest of tonight, partly cloudy with a 20% chance of showers. Near steady temperature in the lower 70s. Southeast winds 5 to 10 miles an hour. Tuesday, mostly cloudy. A chance of showers in the morning, then a slight chance of showers and thunderstorms in the afternoon. Highs in the upper 80s. South winds 10 to 15 miles an hour with gusts up to 25 miles an hour. Chance of rain 40%. Tuesday night, mostly cloudy. Lows in the lower 70s. South winds 10 to 15 miles an hour. Wednesday, mostly cloudy in the morning, then partly sunny with showers likely with a chance of thunderstorms in the afternoon. Highs in the upper 80s. South winds 15 to 20 miles an hour with gusts up to 30 miles an hour. Chance of rain 60%. Wednesday night, showers with a chance of thunderstorms. Locally heavy rainfall possible. Lows in the upper 60s. South winds 10 to 15 miles an hour. Chance of rain near 100%. Thursday, showers with a chance of thunderstorms in the morning, then showers likely with a slight chance of thunderstorms in the afternoon. Highs in the upper 70s. Chance of rain near 100%. Thursday night, a slight chance of thunderstorms. Showers likely until midnight, then a chance of showers after midnight. Lows in the lower 60s. Chance of rain 70%. Friday, mostly cloudy with a 50% chance of showers. Highs in the lower 70s. Friday night, mostly cloudy.

slight chance of showers until midnight, then a chance of showers after midnight. Lows around 60. Chance of rain 40%. Saturday, mostly cloudy in the morning, then becoming partly sunny. A slight chance of thunderstorms. A chance of showers, mainly in the morning. Highs in the mid-70s. Chance of rain 30%. Saturday night, partly cloudy. Lows in the upper 50s. Sunday, mostly sunny. A slight chance of showers in the morning. Highs in the mid-70s. Chance of rain 20%. Sunday night, mostly clear. Lows in the mid-50s. Monday, mostly sunny. Highs in the mid-70s. You're listening to Stillwater Weather Radio, and here are 5 a.m. weather observations. It's Stillwater, it was partly cloudy. The temperature was 71 degrees, the dew point 58, and the relative humidity 63%. The wind was southeast at 9 miles an hour. The pressure was 29.87 inches and falling. At Enid, it was partly cloudy. The temperature was 71. The wind was southeast at 13. At Guthrie, it was partly cloudy. The temperature was 74. The wind was southeast at 12. Observations from around the region. Skies ranged from partly cloudy to mostly cloudy. It was 68 at Wichita, 72 at Woodward, and 72 at Oklahoma City. Dallas-Fort Worth reported 79, Tulsa reported 71, and Springfield reported 64. Once again at 5 a.m., it's Stillwater, it was partly cloudy. The temperature was 71. From the Norman Forecast Office, here is the forecast for Stillwater and surrounding area. Rest of tonight, partly cloudy with a 20% chance of showers. Near steady temperature in the lower 70s. Southeast winds 5 to 10 miles an hour. Tuesday, mostly cloudy. A chance of showers in the morning, then a slight chance of showers and thunderstorms in the afternoon. Highs in the upper 80s. South winds 10 to 15 miles an hour with gusts up to 25 miles an hour. Chance of rain 40%. Tuesday night, mostly cloudy. Lows in the lower 70s. South winds 10 to 15 miles an hour. Wednesday, mostly cloudy in the morning, then partly sunny with showers likely with a chance of thunderstorms in the afternoon. Highs in the upper 80s. South winds 15 to 20 miles an hour with gusts up to 30 miles an hour. Chance of rain 60%. Wednesday night, showers with a chance of thunderstorms. Locally heavy rainfall possible. Lows in the upper 60s. South winds 10 to 15 miles an hour. Chance of rain near 100%. Thursday, showers with a chance of thunderstorms in the morning, then showers likely with a slight chance of thunderstorms in the afternoon. Highs in the upper 70s. Chance of rain near 100%. Thursday night, a slight chance of thunderstorms. Showers likely until midnight, then a chance of showers after midnight. Lows in the lower 60s. Chance of rain 70%. Friday, mostly cloudy with a 50% chance of showers. Highs in the lower 70s. Friday night, mostly cloudy. A slight chance of showers until midnight, then a chance of showers after midnight. Lows around 60. Chance of rain 40%. Saturday, mostly cloudy in the morning, then becoming partly sunny. A slight chance of thunderstorms. A chance of showers, mainly in the morning. Highs in the mid-70s. Chance of rain 30%. Saturday night, partly cloudy. Lows in the upper 50s. Sunday, mostly sunny. A slight chance of showers in the morning. Highs in the mid-70s. Chance of rain 20%. Sunday night, mostly clear. Lows in the mid-50s. Monday, mostly sunny. Highs in the mid-70s. You are listening to Stillwater Weather Radio, and here are 5 a.m. weather observations. It's Stillwater, it was partly cloudy. The temperature was 71 degrees, the dew point 58, and the relative humidity 63%. The wind was southeast at 9 miles an hour. The pressure was 29.87 inches and falling. At Enid, it was partly cloudy. The temperature was 71.

1. The wind was southeast at 13. At Guthrie, it was partly cloudy. The temperature was 74. The wind was southeast at 12. Observations from around the region. Skies ranged from partly cloudy to mostly cloudy. It was 68 at Wichita, 72 at Woodward, and 72 at Oklahoma City. Dallas-Fort Worth reported 79, Tulsa reported 71, and Springfield reported 64. Once again at 5 a.m., at Stillwater, it was partly cloudy. The temperature was 71. From the Norman Forecast Office, here is the forecast for Stillwater and surrounding area. Rest of tonight, partly cloudy with a 20% chance of showers. Near steady temperature in the lower 70s. Southeast winds 5 to 10 miles an hour. Tuesday, mostly cloudy. A chance of showers in the morning, then a slight chance of showers and thunderstorms in the afternoon. Highs in the upper 80s. South winds 10 to 15 miles an hour with gusts up to 25 miles an hour. Chance of rain 40%. Tuesday night, mostly cloudy. Lows in the lower 70s. South winds 10 to 15 miles an hour. Wednesday, mostly cloudy in the morning, then partly sunny with showers likely with a chance of thunderstorms in the afternoon. Highs in the upper 80s. South winds 15 to 20 miles an hour with gusts up to 30 miles an hour. Chance of rain 60%. Wednesday night, showers with a chance of thunderstorms. Locally heavy rainfall possible. Lows in the upper 60s. South winds 10 to 15 miles an hour. Chance of rain near 100%. Thursday, showers with a chance of thunderstorms in the morning, then showers likely with a slight chance of thunderstorms in the afternoon. Highs in the upper 70s. Chance of rain near 100%. Thursday night, a slight chance of thunderstorms. Showers likely until midnight, then a chance of showers after midnight. Lows in the lower 60s. Chance of rain 70%. Friday, mostly cloudy with a 50% chance of showers. Highs in the lower 70s. Friday night, mostly cloudy. A slight chance of showers until midnight, then a chance of showers after midnight. Lows around 60. Chance of rain 40%. Saturday, mostly cloudy in the morning, then becoming partly sunny. A slight chance of thunderstorms. A chance of showers, mainly in the morning. Highs in the mid-70s. Chance of rain 30%. Saturday night, partly cloudy. Lows in the upper 50s. Sunday, mostly sunny. A slight chance of showers in the morning. Highs in the mid-70s. Chance of rain 20%. Sunday night, mostly clear. Lows in the mid-50s. Monday, mostly sunny. Highs in the mid-70s. 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At Stillwater, it was partly cloudy. The temperature was 71 degrees, the dew point 58, and the relative humidity 63%. The wind was southeast at 9 miles an hour. The pressure was 29.87 inches and falling. At Enid, it was partly cloudy. The temperature was 71. The wind was southeast at 13. At Guthrie, it was partly cloudy. The temperature was 74. The wind was southeast at 12. Observations from around the region. Skies ranged from partly cloudy to mostly cloudy. It was 68 at Wichita, 72 at Woodward, and 72 at Oklahoma City. Dallas-Fort Worth reported 79, Tulsa reported 71, and Springfield reported 64. Once again at 5 a.m., at Stillwater, it was partly cloudy. The temperature was 71. From the Norman Forecast Office, here is the forecast for Stillwater and surrounding area. Rest of tonight, partly cloudy with a 20% chance of showers. Near steady temperature in the lower 70s. Southeast winds 5 to 10 miles an hour. Tuesday, mostly cloudy. A chance of showers in the morning, then a slight chance of showers and thunderstorms in the afternoon. Highs in the upper 80s. South winds 10 to 15 miles an hour with gusts up to 25 miles an hour. Chance of rain 40%. Tuesday night,
mostly cloudy. Lows in the lower 70s. South winds 10 to 15 miles an hour. Wednesday, mostly cloudy in the morning, then partly sunny with showers likely with a chance of thunderstorms in the afternoon. Highs in the upper 80s. South winds 15 to 20 miles an hour with gusts up to 30 miles an hour. Chance of rain 60%. Wednesday night, showers with a chance of thunderstorms. Locally heavy rainfall possible. Lows in the upper 60s. South winds 10 to 15 miles an hour. Chance of rain near 100%. Thursday, showers with a chance of thunderstorms in the morning, then showers likely with a slight chance of thunderstorms in the afternoon. Highs in the upper 70s. Chance of rain near 100%. Thursday night, a slight chance of thunderstorms. Showers likely until midnight, then a chance of showers after midnight. Lows in the lower 60s. Chance of rain 70%. Friday, mostly cloudy with a 50% chance of showers. Highs in the lower 70s. Friday night, mostly cloudy. A slight chance of showers until midnight, then a chance of showers after midnight. Lows around 60. Chance of rain 40%. Saturday, mostly cloudy in the morning, then becoming partly sunny. A slight chance of thunderstorms. A chance of showers, mainly in the morning. Highs in the mid-70s. Chance of rain 30%. Saturday night, partly cloudy. Lows in the upper 50s. Sunday, mostly sunny. A slight chance of showers in the morning. Highs in the mid-70s. Chance of rain 20%. Sunday night, mostly clear. Lows in the mid-50s. Monday, mostly sunny. Highs in the mid-70s. 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It's Stillwater, it was partly cloudy. The temperature was 71 degrees, the dew point 58, and the relative humidity 63%. The wind was southeast at 9 miles an hour. The pressure was 29.87 inches and falling. At Enid, it was partly cloudy. The temperature was 71. The wind was southeast at 13. At Guthrie, it was partly cloudy. The temperature was 74. The wind was southeast at 12. Observations from around the region. Skies ranged from partly cloudy to mostly cloudy. It was 68 at Wichita, 72 at Woodward, and 72 at Oklahoma City. Dallas-Fort Worth reported 79, Tulsa reported 71, and Springfield reported 64. Once again at 5 a.m., at Stillwater, it was partly cloudy. The temperature was 71. From the Norman Forecast Office, here is the forecast for Stillwater and surrounding area. Rest of tonight, partly cloudy with a 20% chance of showers. Near steady temperature in the lower 70s. Southeast winds 5 to 10 miles an hour. Tuesday, mostly cloudy. A chance of showers in the morning, then a slight chance of showers and thunderstorms in the afternoon. Highs in the upper 80s. South winds 10 to 15 miles an hour with gusts up to 25 miles an hour. Chance of rain 40%. Tuesday night, mostly cloudy. Lows in the lower 70s. South winds 10 to 15 miles an hour. Wednesday, mostly cloudy in the morning, then partly sunny with showers likely with a chance of thunderstorms in the afternoon. Highs in the upper 80s, then partly sunny with showers likely with a chance of thunderstorms in the afternoon. Highs in the upper 80s. South winds 15 to 20 miles an hour with gusts up to 30 miles an hour. Chance of rain 60%. Wednesday night, showers with a chance of thunderstorms. Locally heavy rainfall possible. Lows in the upper 60s. South winds 10 to 15 miles an hour. Chance of rain near 100%. Thursday, showers with a chance of thunderstorms in the morning, then showers likely with a slight chance of thunderstorms in the afternoon. Highs in the upper 70s. Chance of rain near 100%.
Thursday night.

a slight chance of thunderstorms. Showers likely until midnight, then a chance of showers after midnight. Lows in the lower 60s. Chance of rain 70%. Friday, mostly cloudy with a 50% chance of showers. Highs in the lower 70s. Friday night, mostly cloudy. A slight chance of showers until midnight, then a chance of showers after midnight. Lows around 60. Chance of rain 40%. Saturday, mostly cloudy in the morning, then becoming partly sunny. A slight chance of thunderstorms. A chance of showers, mainly in the morning. Highs in the mid-70s. Chance of rain 30%. Saturday night, partly cloudy. Lows in the upper 50s. Sunday, mostly sunny. A slight chance of showers in the morning. Highs in the mid-70s. Chance of rain 20%. Sunday night, mostly clear. Lows in the mid-50s. Monday, mostly sunny. Highs in the mid-70s. You're listening to Stillwater Weather Radio, and here are 5 a.m. weather observations. It's Stillwater, it was partly cloudy. The temperature was 71 degrees, the dew point 58, and the relative humidity 63%. The wind was southeast at 9 miles an hour. The pressure was 29.87 inches and falling. At Enid, it was partly cloudy. The temperature was 71. The wind was southeast at 13. At Guthrie, it was partly cloudy. The temperature was 74. The wind was southeast at 12. Observations from around the region. Skies ranged from partly cloudy to mostly cloudy. It was 68 at Wichita, 72 at Woodward, and 72 at Oklahoma City. Dallas-Fort Worth reported 79, Tulsa reported 71, and Springfield reported 64. Once again at 5 a.m., it's Stillwater, it was partly cloudy. The temperature was 71. From the Norman Forecast Office, here is the forecast for Stillwater and surrounding area. Rest of tonight, partly cloudy with a 20% chance of showers. Near steady temperature in the lower 70s. Southeast winds 5 to 10 miles an hour. Tuesday, mostly cloudy. A chance of showers in the morning, then a slight chance of showers and thunderstorms in the afternoon. Highs in the upper 80s. South winds 10 to 15 miles an hour with gusts up to 25 miles an hour. Chance of rain 40%. Tuesday night, mostly cloudy. Lows in the lower 70s. South winds 10 to 15 miles an hour. Wednesday, mostly cloudy in the morning, then partly sunny with showers likely with a chance of thunderstorms in the afternoon. Highs in the upper 80s. South winds 15 to 20 miles an hour with gusts up to 30 miles an hour. Chance of rain 60%. Wednesday night, showers with a chance of thunderstorms. Locally heavy rainfall possible. Lows in the upper 60s. South winds 10 to 15 miles an hour. Chance of rain near 100%. Thursday, showers with a chance of thunderstorms in the morning, then showers likely with a slight chance of thunderstorms in the afternoon. Highs in the upper 70s. Chance of rain near 100%. Thursday night, a slight chance of thunderstorms. Showers likely until midnight, then a chance of showers after midnight. Lows in the lower 60s. Chance of rain 70%. Friday, mostly cloudy with a 50% chance of showers. Highs in the lower 70s. Friday night, mostly cloudy. A slight chance of showers until midnight, then a chance of showers after midnight. Lows around 60. Chance of rain 40%. Saturday, mostly cloudy in the morning, then becoming partly sunny. A slight chance of thunderstorms. A chance of showers, mainly in the morning. Highs in the mid-70s. Chance of rain 30%. Saturday night, partly cloudy. Lows in the upper 50s. Sunday, mostly sunny. A slight chance of showers in the morning. Highs in the mid-70s. Chance of rain 20%. Sunday night, mostly clear. Lows in the mid-50s. Monday, mostly sunny. Highs in the mid-70s. 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

It's still water. It was partly cloudy. The temperature was 71 degrees, the dew point 58, and the relative humidity 63%. The wind was southeast at 9 miles an hour. The pressure was 29.87 inches and falling. At Enid, it was partly cloudy. The temperature was 71. The wind was southeast at 13. At Guthrie, it was partly cloudy. The temperature was 74. The wind was southeast at 12. Observations from around the region. Skies ranged from partly cloudy to mostly cloudy. It was 68 at Wichita, 72 at Woodward, and 72 at Oklahoma City. Dallas-Fort Worth reported 79, Tulsa reported 71, and Springfield reported 64. Once again at 5 a.m., it's still water, it was partly cloudy. The temperature was 71. From the Norman Forecast Office, here is the forecast for Stillwater and surrounding area. Rest of tonight, partly cloudy with a 20% chance of showers. Near steady temperature in the lower 70s. Southeast winds 5 to 10 miles an hour. Tuesday, mostly cloudy. A chance of showers in the morning, then a slight chance of showers and thunderstorms in the afternoon. Highs in the upper 80s. South winds 10 to 15 miles an hour with gusts up to 25 miles an hour. Chance of rain 40%. Tuesday night, mostly cloudy. Lows in the lower 70s. South winds 10 to 15 miles an hour. Wednesday, mostly cloudy in the morning, then partly sunny with showers likely with a chance of thunderstorms in the afternoon. Highs in the upper 80s. South winds 15 to 20 miles an hour with gusts up to 30 miles an hour. Chance of rain 60%. Wednesday night, showers with a chance of thunderstorms. Locally heavy rainfall possible. Lows in the upper 60s. South winds 10 to 15 miles an hour. Chance of rain near 100%. Thursday, showers with a chance of thunderstorms in the morning, then showers likely with a slight chance of thunderstorms in the afternoon. Highs in the upper 70s. Chance of rain near 100%. Thursday night, a slight chance of thunderstorms. Showers likely until midnight, then a chance of showers after midnight. Lows in the lower 60s. Chance of rain 70%. Friday, mostly cloudy with a 50% chance of showers. Highs in the lower 70s. Friday night, mostly cloudy. A slight chance of showers until midnight, then a chance of showers after midnight. Lows around 60. Chance of rain 40%. Saturday, mostly cloudy in the morning, then becoming partly sunny. A slight chance of thunderstorms. A chance of showers, mainly in the morning. Highs in the mid-70s. Chance of rain 30%. Saturday night, partly cloudy. Lows in the upper 50s. Sunday, mostly sunny. A slight chance of showers in the morning. Highs in the mid-70s. Chance of rain 20%. Sunday night, mostly clear. Lows in the mid-50s. Monday, mostly sunny. Highs in the mid-70s. You are listening to Stillwater Weather Radio, and here are 5 a.m. weather observations. It's Stillwater, it was partly cloudy. The temperature was 71 degrees, the dew point 58, and the relative humidity 63%. The wind was southeast at 9 miles an hour. The pressure was 29.87 inches and falling. At Enid, it was partly cloudy. The temperature was 71. The wind was southeast at 13. At Guthrie, it was partly cloudy. The temperature was 74. The wind was southeast at 12. Observations from around the region. Skies ranged from partly cloudy to mostly cloudy. It was 68 at Wichita, 72 at Woodward, and 72 at Oklahoma City. Dallas-Fort Worth reported 79, Tulsa reported 71, and Springfield reported 64. Once again at 5 a.m., it's still water, it was partly cloudy. The temperature was 71. From the Norman Forecast Office, here is the forecast for Stillwater and surrounding area. Rest of tonight, partly cloudy with a 20% chance of showers. Near steady temperature in the lower 70s. Southeast winds 5 to

10 miles an hour. Tuesday, mostly cloudy. A chance of showers in the morning, then a slight chance of showers and thunderstorms in the afternoon. Highs in the upper 80s. South winds 10 to 15 miles an hour with gusts up to 25 miles an hour. Chance of rain 40%. Tuesday night, mostly cloudy. Lows in the lower 70s. South winds 10 to 15 miles an hour. Wednesday, mostly cloudy in the morning, then partly sunny with showers likely with a chance of thunderstorms in the afternoon. Highs in the upper 80s. South winds 15 to 20 miles an hour with gusts up to 30 miles an hour. Chance of rain 60%. Wednesday night, showers with a chance of thunderstorms. Locally heavy rainfall possible. Lows in the upper 60s. South winds 10 to 15 miles an hour. Chance of rain near 100%. Thursday, showers with a chance of thunderstorms in the morning, then showers likely with a slight chance of thunderstorms in the afternoon. Highs in the upper 70s. Chance of rain near 100%. Thursday night, a slight chance of thunderstorms. Showers likely until midnight, then a chance of showers after midnight. Lows in the lower 60s. Chance of rain 70%. Friday, mostly cloudy with a 50% chance of showers. Highs in the lower 70s. Friday night, mostly cloudy. A slight chance of showers until midnight, then a chance of showers after midnight. Lows around 60. Chance of rain 40%. Saturday, mostly cloudy in the morning, then becoming partly sunny. A slight chance of thunderstorms. A chance of showers, mainly in the morning. Highs in the mid-70s. Chance of rain 30%. Saturday night, partly cloudy. Lows in the upper 50s. Sunday, mostly sunny. A slight chance of showers in the morning. Highs in the mid-70s. Chance of rain 20%. Sunday night, mostly clear. Lows in the mid-50s. Monday, mostly sunny. Highs in the mid-70s. 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At Stillwater, it was partly cloudy. The temperature was 71 degrees, the dew point 58, and the relative humidity 63%. The wind was southeast at 9 miles an hour. The pressure was 29.87 inches and falling. At Enid, it was partly cloudy. The temperature was 71. The wind was southeast at 13. At Guthrie, it was partly cloudy. The temperature was 74. The wind was southeast at 12. Observations from around the region. Skies ranged from partly cloudy to mostly cloudy. It was 68 at Wichita, 72 at Woodward, and 72 at Oklahoma City. Dallas-Fort Worth reported 79, Tulsa reported 71, and Springfield reported 64. Once again at 5 a.m., at Stillwater, it was partly cloudy. The temperature was 71. From the Norman Forecast Office, here is the forecast for Stillwater and surrounding area. Rest of tonight, partly cloudy with a 20% chance of showers. Near steady temperature in the lower 70s. Southeast winds 5 to 10 miles an hour. Tuesday, mostly cloudy. A chance of showers in the morning, then a slight chance of showers and thunderstorms in the afternoon. Highs in the upper 80s. South winds 10 to 15 miles an hour with gusts up to 25 miles an hour. Chance of rain 40%. Tuesday night, mostly cloudy. Lows in the lower 70s. South winds 10 to 15 miles an hour. Wednesday, mostly cloudy in the morning, then partly sunny with showers likely with a chance of thunderstorms in the afternoon. Highs in the upper 80s. South winds 15 to 20 miles an hour with gusts up to 30 miles an hour. Chance of rain 60%. Wednesday night, showers with a chance of thunderstorms. Locally heavy rainfall possible. Lows in the upper 60s. South winds 10 to 15 miles an hour. Chance of rain near 100.

100%. Thursday, showers with a chance of thunderstorms in the morning, then showers likely with a slight chance of thunderstorms in the afternoon. Highs in the upper 70s. Chance of rain near 100%. Thursday night, a slight chance of thunderstorms. Showers likely until midnight, then a chance of showers after midnight. Lows in the lower 60s. Chance of rain 70%. Friday, mostly cloudy with a 50% chance of showers. Highs in the lower 70s. Friday night, mostly cloudy. A slight chance of showers until midnight, then a chance of showers after midnight. Lows around 60. Chance of rain 40%. Saturday, mostly cloudy in the morning, then becoming partly sunny. A slight chance of thunderstorms. A chance of showers, mainly in the morning. Highs in the mid-70s. Chance of rain 30%. Saturday night, partly cloudy. Lows in the upper 50s. Sunday, mostly sunny. A slight chance of showers in the morning. Highs in the mid-70s. Chance of rain 20%. Sunday night, mostly clear. Lows in the mid-50s. Monday, mostly sunny. Highs in the mid-70s. 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At Stillwater, it was partly cloudy. The temperature was 71 degrees, the dew point 58, and the relative humidity 63%. The wind was southeast at 9 miles an hour. The pressure was 29.87 inches and falling. At Enid, it was partly cloudy. The temperature was 71. The wind was southeast at 13. At Guthrie, it was partly cloudy. The temperature was 74. The wind was southeast at 12. Observations from around the region. Skies ranged from partly cloudy to mostly cloudy. It was 68 at Wichita, 72 at Woodward, and 72 at Oklahoma City. Dallas-Fort Worth reported 79, Tulsa reported 71, and Springfield reported 64. Once again at 5 a.m., at Stillwater, it was partly cloudy. The temperature was 71. From the Norman Forecast Office, here is the forecast for Stillwater and surrounding area. Rest of tonight, partly cloudy with a 20% chance of showers. Near steady temperature in the lower 70s. Southeast winds 5 to 10 miles an hour. Tuesday, mostly cloudy. A chance of showers in the morning, then a slight chance of showers and thunderstorms in the afternoon. Highs in the upper 80s. South winds 10 to 15 miles an hour with gusts up to 25 miles an hour. Chance of rain 40%. Tuesday night, mostly cloudy. Lows in the lower 70s. South winds 10 to 15 miles an hour. Wednesday, mostly cloudy in the morning, then partly sunny with showers likely with a chance of thunderstorms in the afternoon. Highs in the upper 80s. South winds 15 to 20 miles an hour with gusts up to 30 miles an hour. Chance of rain 60%. Wednesday night, showers with a chance of thunderstorms. Locally heavy rainfall possible. Lows in the upper 60s. South winds 10 to 15 miles an hour. Chance of rain near 100%. Thursday, showers with a chance of thunderstorms in the morning, then showers likely with a slight chance of thunderstorms in the afternoon. Highs in the upper 70s. Chance of rain near 100%. Thursday night, a slight chance of thunderstorms. Showers likely until midnight, then a chance of showers after midnight. Lows in the lower 60s. Chance of rain 70%. Friday, mostly cloudy with a 50% chance of showers. Highs in the lower 70s. Friday night, mostly cloudy. A slight chance of showers until midnight, then a chance of showers after midnight. Lows around 60. Chance of rain 40%. Saturday, mostly cloudy in the morning, then becoming partly sunny. A slight chance of thunderstorms. A chance of showers, mainly in the morning. Highs in the mid-70s. Chance of rain 30%. Saturday night, partly cloudy. Lows in the upper 50s. Sunday, mostly sunny. A slight chance of showers in the morning. Highs in the mid-70s. Chance of rain 20%.

changed from partly cloudy to mostly cloudy. It was 68 at Wichita, 72 at Woodward, and 72 at Oklahoma City. Dallas-Fort Worth reported 79, Tulsa reported 71, and Springfield reported 64. Once again at 5 a.m., at Stillwater, it was partly cloudy. The temperature was 71. From the Norman Forecast Office, here is the forecast for Stillwater and surrounding area. Rest of tonight, partly cloudy with a 20% chance of showers. Near steady temperature in the lower 70s. Southeast winds 5 to 10 miles an hour. Tuesday, mostly cloudy. A chance of showers in the morning, then a slight chance of showers and thunderstorms in the afternoon. Highs in the upper 80s. South winds 10 to 15 miles an hour with gusts up to 25 miles an hour. Chance of rain 40%. Tuesday night, mostly cloudy. Lows in the lower 70s. South winds 10 to 15 miles an hour. Wednesday, mostly cloudy in the morning, then partly sunny with showers likely with a chance of thunderstorms in the afternoon. Highs in the upper 80s. South winds 15 to 20 miles an hour with gusts up to 30 miles an hour. Chance of rain 60%. Wednesday night, showers with a chance of thunderstorms. Locally heavy rainfall possible. Lows in the upper 60s. South winds 10 to 15 miles an hour. Chance of rain near 100%. Thursday, showers with a chance of thunderstorms in the morning, then showers likely with a slight chance of thunderstorms in the afternoon. Highs in the upper 70s. Chance of rain near 100%. Thursday night, a slight chance of thunderstorms. Showers likely until midnight, then a chance of showers after midnight. Lows in the lower 60s. Chance of rain 70%. Friday, mostly cloudy with a 50% chance of showers. Highs in the lower 70s. Friday night, mostly cloudy. A slight chance of showers until midnight, then a chance of showers after midnight. Lows around 60. Chance of rain 40%. Saturday, mostly cloudy in the morning, then becoming partly sunny. A slight chance of thunderstorms. A chance of showers, mainly in the morning. Highs in the mid-70s. Chance of rain 30%. Saturday night, partly cloudy. Lows in the upper 50s. Sunday, mostly sunny. A slight chance of showers in the morning. Highs in the mid-70s. Chance of rain 20%. Sunday night, mostly clear. Lows in the mid-50s. Monday, mostly sunny. Highs in the mid-70s. You're listening to Stillwater Weather Radio, and here are 5 a.m. weather observations. At Stillwater, it was partly cloudy. The temperature was 71 degrees, the dew point 58, and the relative humidity 63%. The wind was southeast at 9 miles an hour. The pressure was 29.87 inches and falling. At Enid, it was partly cloudy. The temperature was 71. The wind was southeast at 13. At Guthrie, it was partly cloudy. The temperature was 74. The wind was southeast at 12. Observations from around the region. Skies ranged from partly cloudy to mostly cloudy. It was 68 at Wichita, 72 at Woodward, and 72 at Oklahoma City. Dallas-Fort Worth reported 79, Tulsa reported 71, and Springfield reported 64. Once again at 5 a.m., at Stillwater, it was partly cloudy. The temperature was 71. From the Norman Forecast Office, here is the forecast for Stillwater and surrounding area. Rest of tonight, partly cloudy with a 20% chance of showers. Near steady temperature in the lower 70s. Southeast winds 5 to 10 miles an hour. Tuesday, mostly cloudy. A chance of showers in the morning, then a slight chance of showers and thunderstorms in the afternoon. Highs in the upper 80s. South winds 10 to 15 miles an hour with gusts up to 25 miles an hour. Chance of rain 40%. Tuesday night, mostly cloudy. Lows in the lower 70s. South winds 10 to 15 miles an hour. Wednesday, mostly cloudy in the morning, then partly sunny with showers likely with a chance of thunderstorms in the afternoon.

Highs in the upper 80s. South winds 15 to 20 miles an hour with gusts up to 30 miles an hour. Chance of rain 60%. Wednesday night, showers with a chance of thunderstorms. Locally heavy rainfall possible. Lows in the upper 60s. South winds 10 to 15 miles an hour. Chance of rain near 100%. Thursday, showers with a chance of thunderstorms in the morning, then showers likely with a slight chance of thunderstorms in the afternoon. Highs in the upper 70s. Chance of rain near 100%. Thursday night, a slight chance of thunderstorms. Showers likely until midnight, then a chance of showers after midnight. Lows in the lower 60s. Chance of rain 70%. Friday, mostly cloudy with a 50% chance of showers. Highs in the lower 70s. Friday night, mostly cloudy. A slight chance of showers until midnight, then a chance of showers after midnight. Lows around 60. Chance of rain 40%. Saturday, mostly cloudy in the morning, then becoming partly sunny. A slight chance of thunderstorms. A chance of showers, mainly in the morning. Highs in the mid-70s. Chance of rain 30%. Saturday night, partly cloudy. Lows in the upper 50s. Sunday, mostly sunny. A slight chance of showers in the morning. Highs in the mid-70s. Chance of rain 20%. Sunday night, mostly clear. Lows in the mid-50s. Monday, mostly sunny. Highs in the mid-70s. 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At Stillwater, it was partly cloudy. The temperature was 71 degrees, the dew point 58, and the relative humidity 63%. The wind was southeast at 9 miles an hour. The pressure was 29.87 inches and falling. At Enid, it was partly cloudy. The temperature was 71. The wind was southeast at 13. At Guthrie, it was partly cloudy. The temperature was 74. The wind was southeast at 12. Observations from around the region. Skies ranged from partly cloudy to mostly cloudy. It was 68 at Wichita, 72 at Woodward, and 72 at Oklahoma City. Dallas-Fort Worth reported 79, Tulsa reported 71, and Springfield reported 64. Once again at 5 a.m., at Stillwater, it was partly cloudy. The temperature was 71. 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At Stillwater, it was partly cloudy. The temperature was 71 degrees, the dew point 58, and the relative humidity 63%. The wind was southeast at 9 miles an hour. The pressure was 29.87 inches and falling. At Enid, it was partly cloudy. The temperature was 71. The wind was southeast at 13. At Guthrie, it was partly cloudy. The temperature was 74. The wind was southeast at 12. Observations from around the region. Skies ranged from partly cloudy to mostly cloudy. It was 68 at Wichita, 72 at Woodward, and 72 at Oklahoma City. Dallas-Fort Worth reported 79, Tulsa reported 71, and Springfield reported 64. Once again at 5 a.m., at Stillwater, it was partly cloudy. The temperature was 71. 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At Stillwater, it was partly cloudy. The temperature was 71 degrees, the dew point 58, and the relative humidity 63%. The wind was southeast at 9 miles an hour. The pressure was 29.87 inches and falling. At Enid, it was partly cloudy. The temperature was 71. The wind was southeast at 13. At Guthrie, it was partly cloudy. The temperature was 74. The wind was southeast at 12. Observations from around the region. Skies ranged from partly cloudy to mostly cloudy. It was 60.

8 at Wichita, 72 at Woodward, and 72 at Oklahoma City. Dallas-Fort Worth reported 79, Tulsa reported 71, and Springfield reported 64. Once again at 5 a.m., it's still water, it was partly cloudy. The temperature was 71. 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It's still water, it was partly cloudy. The temperature was 71 degrees, the dew point 58, and the relative humidity 63%. The wind was southeast at 9 miles an hour. The pressure was 29.87 inches and falling. At Enid, it was partly cloudy. The temperature was 71. The wind was southeast at 13. At Guthrie, it was partly cloudy. The temperature was 74. The wind was southeast at 12. Observations from around the region. Skies ranged from partly cloudy to mostly cloudy. It was 68 at Wichita, 72 at Woodward, and 72 at Oklahoma City. Dallas-Fort Worth reported 79, Tulsa reported 71, and Springfield reported 64. Once again at 5 a.m., it's still water, it was partly cloudy. The temperature was 71. 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It's still water, it was partly cloudy. The temperature was 71 degrees, the dew point 58, and the relative humidity 63%. The wind was southeast at 9 miles an hour. The pressure was 29.87 inches and falling. At Enid, it was partly cloudy. The temperature was 71. The wind was southeast at 13. At Guthrie, it was partly cloudy. The temperature was 74. The wind was southeast at 12. Observations from around the region. Skies ranged from partly cloudy to mostly cloudy. It was 68 at Wichita, 72 at Woodward, and 72 at Oklahoma City. Dallas-Fort Worth reported 79, Tulsa reported 71, and Springfield reported 64. Once again at 5 a.m., it's still water, it was partly cloudy. The temperature was 71. 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It's still water, it was partly cloudy. The temperature was 71 degrees, the dew point 57, and the relative humidity 61%. The wind was southeast at 12 miles an hour. The pressure was 29.87 inches and steady. At Guthrie, it was partly cloudy. The temperature was 75. The wind was southeast at 12. Observations from around the region. At Springfield, it was clear, with a temperature of 64. It was partly cloudy, with a temperature of 73 at Oklahoma City and 72 at Tulsa. It was mostly cloudy, with a temperature of 68 at Wichita and 79 at Dallas-Fort Worth. Once again at 6 a.m., it's still water, it was partly cloudy. The temperature was 71. You're listening to Stillwater Weather Radio, and here are 6 a.m. weather observations. It's still water, it was partly cloudy. The temperature was 71 degrees, the dew point 57, and the relative humidity 61%. The wind was southeast at 12 miles an hour. The pressure was 29.87 inches and steady. At Guthrie, it was partly cloudy. The temperature was 75. The wind was southeast at 12. Observations from around the region. At Springfield, it was clear, with a temperature of 64. It was partly cloudy, with a temperature of 73 at Oklahoma City and 72 at Tulsa. It was mostly cloudy, with a temperature of 68 at Wichita and 79 at Dallas-Fort Worth. Once again at 6 a.m., it's still water, it was partly cloudy. The temperature was 71. You're listening to Stillwater Weather Radio, and here are 6 a.m. weather observations. It's still water, it was partly cloudy. The temperature was 71 degrees, the dew point 57, and the relative humidity 61%. The wind was southeast at 12 miles an hour. The pressure was 29.87 inches and steady. At Guthrie, it was partly cloudy. The temperature was 75. The wind was southeast at 12. Observations from around the region.

At Springfield, it was clear, with a temperature of 64. It was partly cloudy, with a temperature of 73 at Oklahoma City, and 72 at Tulsa. It was mostly cloudy, with a temperature of 68 at Wichita, and 79 at Dallas-Fort Worth. Once again at 6 a.m., at Stillwater, it was partly cloudy. The temperature was 71. 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At Stillwater, it was partly cloudy. The temperature was 71 degrees, the dew point 57, and the relative humidity 61%. The wind was southeast at 12 miles an hour. The pressure was 29.87 inches and steady. At Guthrie, it was partly cloudy. The temperature was 75. The wind was southeast at 12. Observations from around the region. At Springfield, it was clear, with a temperature of 64. It was partly cloudy, with a temperature of 73 at Oklahoma City, and 72 at Tulsa. It was mostly cloudy, with a temperature of 68 at Wichita, and 79 at Dallas-Fort Worth. Once again at 6 a.m., at Stillwater, it was partly cloudy. The temperature was 71. 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At Stillwater, it was partly cloudy. The temperature was 71 degrees, the dew point 57, and the relative humidity 61%. The wind was southeast at 12 miles an hour. The pressure was 29.87 inches and steady. At Guthrie, it was partly cloudy. The temperature was 75. The wind was southeast at 12. Observations from around the region. At Springfield, it was clear, with a temperature of 64. It was partly cloudy, with a temperature of 73 at Oklahoma City, and 72 at Tulsa. It was mostly cloudy, with a temperature of 68 at Wichita, and 79 at Dallas-Fort Worth. Once again at 6 a.m., at Stillwater, it was partly cloudy. The temperature was 71. 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At Stillwater, it was partly cloudy. The temperature was 71 degrees, the dew point 57, and the relative humidity 61%. The wind was southeast at 12 miles an hour. The pressure was 29.87 inches and steady. At Guthrie, it was partly cloudy. The temperature was 75. The wind was southeast at 12. Observations from around the region. At Springfield, it was clear, with a temperature of 64. It was partly cloudy, with a temperature of 73 at Oklahoma City, and 72 at Tulsa. It was mostly cloudy, with a temperature of 68 at Wichita, and 79 at Dallas-Fort Worth. Once again at 6 a.m., at Stillwater, it was partly cloudy. The temperature was 71. 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At Stillwater, it was partly cloudy. The temperature was 71 degrees, the dew point 57, and the relative humidity 61%. The wind was southeast at 12 miles an hour. The pressure was 29.87 inches and steady. At Guthrie, it was partly cloudy. The temperature was 75. The wind was southeast at 12. Observations from around the region. At Springfield, it was clear, with a temperature of 64. It was partly cloudy, with a temperature of 73 at Oklahoma City, and 72 at Tulsa. It was mostly cloudy, with a temperature of 68 at Wichita, and 79 at Dallas-Fort Worth. Once again at 6 a.m., at Stillwater, it was partly cloudy. The temperature was 71. This is your weather radio station WNG654 in Stillwater, operating on a frequency of 162.50 MHz. 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At Stillwater, it was partly cloudy. The temperature was 71 degrees, the dew point 57, and the relative humidity 61%. The wind was southeast at 12 miles an hour. The pressure was 29.87 inches and steady. At Guthrie, it was partly cloudy. The temperature was

75. The wind was southeast at 12. Observations from around the region. At Springfield, it was clear, with a temperature of 64. It was partly cloudy, with a temperature of 73 at Oklahoma City, and 72 at Tulsa. It was mostly cloudy, with a temperature of 68 at Wichita, and 79 at Dallas-Fort Worth. Once again at 6 a.m., at Stillwater, it was partly cloudy. The temperature was 71. You are listening to Stillwater Weather Radio, and here are 6 a.m. weather observations. At Stillwater, it was partly cloudy. The temperature was 71 degrees, the dew point 57, and the relative humidity 61%. The wind was southeast at 12 miles an hour. The pressure was 29.87 inches and steady. At Guthrie, it was partly cloudy. The temperature was 75. The wind was southeast at 12. Observations from around the region. At Springfield, it was clear, with a temperature of 64. It was partly cloudy, with a temperature of 73 at Oklahoma City, and 72 at Tulsa. It was mostly cloudy, with a temperature of 68 at Wichita, and 79 at Dallas-Fort Worth. Once again at 6 a.m., at Stillwater, it was partly cloudy. The temperature was 71. 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At Stillwater, it was partly cloudy. The temperature was 71 degrees, the dew point 57, and the relative humidity 61%. The wind was southeast at 12 miles an hour. The pressure was 29.87 inches and steady. At Enid, it was partly cloudy. The temperature was 71. The wind was southeast at 10. At Guthrie, it was partly cloudy. The temperature was 75. The wind was southeast at 12. Observations from around the region. At Springfield, it was clear, with a temperature of 64. It was partly cloudy, with a temperature of 72 at Woodward, 73 at Oklahoma City, and 72 at Tulsa. It was mostly cloudy, with a temperature of 68 at Wichita, and 79 at Dallas-Fort Worth. Once again at 6 a.m., at Stillwater, it was partly cloudy. The temperature was 71. 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At Stillwater, it was partly cloudy. The temperature was 71 degrees, the dew point 57, and the relative humidity 61%. The wind was southeast at 12 miles an hour. The pressure was 29.87 inches and steady. At Enid, it was partly cloudy. The temperature was 71. The wind was southeast at 10. At Guthrie, it was partly cloudy. The temperature was 75. The wind was southeast at 12. Observations from around the region. At Springfield, it was clear, with a temperature of 64. It was partly cloudy, with a temperature of 72 at Woodward, 73 at Oklahoma City, and 72 at Tulsa. It was mostly cloudy, with a temperature of 68 at Wichita, and 79 at Dallas-Fort Worth. Once again at 6 a.m., at Stillwater, it was partly cloudy. The temperature was 71. 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At Stillwater, it was partly cloudy. The temperature was 71 degrees, the dew point 57, and the relative humidity 61%. The wind was southeast at 12 miles an hour. The pressure was 29.87 inches and steady. At Enid, it was partly cloudy. The temperature was 71. The wind was southeast at 10. At Guthrie, it was partly cloudy. The temperature was 75. The wind was southeast at 12. Observations from around the region. At Springfield, it was clear, with a temperature of 64. It was partly cloudy, with a temperature of 72 at Woodward, 73 at Oklahoma City, and 72 at Tulsa. It was mostly cloudy, with a temperature of 68 at Wichita, and 79 at Dallas-Fort Worth. Once again at 6 a.m., at Stillwater, it was partly cloudy. The temperature was 71. 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At Stillwater, it was partly cloudy.

around the region. At Springfield, it was clear, with a temperature of 64. It was partly cloudy, with a temperature of 72 at Woodward, 73 at Oklahoma City, and 72 at Tulsa. It was mostly cloudy, with a temperature of 68 at Wichita, and 79 at Dallas-Fort Worth. Once again at 6 a.m., at Stillwater, it was partly cloudy. The temperature was 71. 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At Stillwater, it was partly cloudy. The temperature was 71 degrees, the dew point 57, and the relative humidity 61%. The wind was southeast at 12 miles an hour. The pressure was 29.87 inches and steady. At Enid, it was partly cloudy. The temperature was 71. The wind was southeast at 10. At Guthrie, it was partly cloudy. The temperature was 75. The wind was southeast at 12. Observations from around the region. At Springfield, it was clear, with a temperature of 64. It was partly cloudy, with a temperature of 72 at Woodward, 73 at Oklahoma City, and 72 at Tulsa. It was mostly cloudy, with a temperature of 68 at Wichita, and 79 at Dallas-Fort Worth. Once again at 6 a.m., at Stillwater, it was partly cloudy. The temperature was 71. 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At Stillwater, it was partly cloudy. The temperature was 71 degrees, the dew point 57, and the relative humidity 61%. The wind was southeast at 12 miles an hour. The pressure was 29.87 inches and steady. At Enid, it was partly cloudy. The temperature was 71. The wind was southeast at 10. At Guthrie, it was partly cloudy. The temperature was 75. The wind was southeast at 12. Observations from around the region. At Springfield, it was clear, with a temperature of 64. It was partly cloudy, with a temperature of 72 at Woodward, 73 at Oklahoma City, and 72 at Tulsa. It was mostly cloudy, with a temperature of 68 at Wichita, and 79 at Dallas-Fort Worth. Once again at 6 a.m., at Stillwater, it was partly cloudy. The temperature was 71. 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At Stillwater, it was partly cloudy. The temperature was 71 degrees, the dew point 57, and the relative humidity 61%. The wind was southeast at 12 miles an hour. The pressure was 29.87 inches and steady. At Enid, it was partly cloudy. The temperature was 71. The wind was southeast at 10. At Guthrie, it was partly cloudy. The temperature was 75. The wind was southeast at 12. Observations from around the region. At Springfield, it was clear, with a temperature of 64. It was partly cloudy, with a temperature of 72 at Woodward, 73 at Oklahoma City, and 72 at Tulsa. It was mostly cloudy, with a temperature of 68 at Wichita, and 79 at Dallas-Fort Worth. Once again at 6 a.m., at Stillwater, it was partly cloudy. The temperature was 71. 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At Stillwater, it was partly cloudy. The temperature was 71 degrees, the dew point 57, and the relative humidity 61%. The wind was southeast at 12 miles an hour. The pressure was 29.87 inches and steady. At Enid, it was partly cloudy. The temperature was 71. The wind was southeast at 10. At Guthrie, it was partly cloudy. The temperature was 75. The wind was southeast at 12. Observations from around the region. At Springfield, it was clear, with a temperature of 64. It was partly cloudy, with a temperature of 72 at Woodward, 73 at Oklahoma City, and 72 at Tulsa. It was mostly cloudy, with a temperature of 68 at Wichita, and 79 at Dallas-Fort Worth. Once again at 6 a.m., at Stillwater, it was partly cloudy. The temperature was 71.
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At Stillwater, it was partly cloudy. The temperature was 71 degrees, the dew point 57, and the relative humidity 61%. The wind was southeast at 12 miles an hour. The pressure was 29.87 inches and steady. At Enid, it was partly cloudy. The temperature was 71. The wind was southeast at 10. At Guthrie, it was partly cloudy. The temperature was 75. The wind was southeast at 12. Observations from around the region. At Springfield, it was clear, with a temperature of 64. It was partly cloudy, with a temperature of 72 at Woodward, 73 at Oklahoma City, and 72 at Tulsa. It was mostly cloudy, with a temperature of 68 at Wichita, and 79 at Dallas-Fort Worth. Once again at 6 a.m., at Stillwater, it was partly cloudy. The temperature was 71. You are listening to Stillwater Weather Radio, and here are 6 a.m. weather observations. At Stillwater, it was partly cloudy. The temperature was 71 degrees, the dew point 57, and the relative humidity 61%. The wind was southeast at 12 miles an hour. The pressure was 29.87 inches and steady. At Enid, it was partly cloudy. The temperature was 71. The wind was southeast at 10. At Guthrie, it was partly cloudy. The temperature was 75. The wind was southeast at 12. Observations from around the region. At Springfield, it was clear, with a temperature of 64. It was partly cloudy, with a temperature of 72 at Woodward, 73 at Oklahoma City, and 72 at Tulsa. It was mostly cloudy, with a temperature of 68 at Wichita, and 79 at Dallas-Fort Worth. Once again at 6 a.m., at Stillwater, it was partly cloudy. The temperature was 71. You are listening to Stillwater Weather Radio, and here are 6 a.m. weather observations. At Stillwater, it was partly cloudy. The temperature was 71 degrees, the dew point 57, and the relative humidity 61%. The wind was southeast at 12 miles an hour. The pressure was 29.87 inches and steady. At Enid, it was partly cloudy. The temperature was 71. The wind was southeast at 10. At Guthrie, it was partly cloudy. The temperature was 75. The wind was southeast at 12. Observations from around the region. At Springfield, it was clear, with a temperature of 64. It was partly cloudy, with a temperature of 72 at Woodward, 73 at Oklahoma City, and 72 at Tulsa. It was mostly cloudy, with a temperature of 68 at Wichita, and 79 at Dallas-Fort Worth. Once again at 6 a.m., at Stillwater, it was partly cloudy. It was mostly cloudy, with a temperature of 68 at Wichita, and 79 at Dallas-Fort Worth. Once again at 6 a.m., at Stillwater, it was partly cloudy. The temperature was 71. 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At Stillwater, it was partly cloudy. The temperature was 71 degrees, the dew point 57, and the relative humidity 61%. The wind was southeast at 12 miles an hour. The pressure was 29.87 inches and steady. At Enid, it was partly cloudy. The temperature was 71. The wind was southeast at 10. At Guthrie, it was partly cloudy. The temperature was 75. The wind was southeast at 12. Observations from around the region. At Springfield, it was clear, with a temperature of 64. It was partly cloudy, with a temperature of 72 at Woodward, 73 at Oklahoma City, and 72 at Tulsa. It was mostly cloudy, with a temperature of 68 at Wichita, and 79 at Dallas-Fort Worth. Once again at 6 a.m., at Stillwater, it was partly cloudy. The temperature was 71. 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
and here are 6 a.m. weather observations. It's still

observations from around the region. At Springfield, it was clear, with a temperature of 64. It was partly cloudy, with a temperature of 72 at Woodward, 73 at Oklahoma City, and 72 at Tulsa. It was mostly cloudy, with a temperature of 68 at Wichita, and 79 at Dallas-Fort Worth. Once again at 6 a.m., at Stillwater, it was partly cloudy. The temperature was 71. 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At Stillwater, it was partly cloudy. The temperature was 71 degrees, the dew point 57, and the relative humidity 61%. The wind was southeast at 12 miles an hour. The pressure was 29.87 inches and steady. At Enid, it was partly cloudy. The temperature was 71. The wind was southeast at 10. At Guthrie, it was partly cloudy. The temperature was 75. The wind was southeast at 12. Observations from around the region. At Springfield, it was clear, with a temperature of 64. It was partly cloudy, with a temperature of 72 at Woodward, 73 at Oklahoma City, and 72 at Tulsa. It was mostly cloudy, with a temperature of 68 at Wichita, and 79 at Dallas-Fort Worth. Once again at 6 a.m., at Stillwater, it was partly cloudy. The temperature was 71. You're listening to Stillwater Weather Radio, and here are 6 a.m. weather observations. At Stillwater, it was partly cloudy. The temperature was 71 degrees, the dew point 57, and the relative humidity 61%. The wind was southeast at 12 miles an hour. The pressure was 29.87 inches and steady. At Enid, it was partly cloudy. The temperature was 71. The wind was southeast at 10. At Guthrie, it was partly cloudy. The temperature was 75. The wind was southeast at 12. Observations from around the region. At Springfield, it was clear, with a temperature of 64. It was partly cloudy, with a temperature of 72 at Woodward, 73 at Oklahoma City, and 72 at Tulsa. It was mostly cloudy, with a temperature of 68 at Wichita, and 79 at Dallas-Fort Worth. Once again at 6 a.m., at Stillwater, it was partly cloudy. The temperature was 71. You're listening to Stillwater Weather Radio, and here are 6 a.m. weather observations. At Stillwater, it was partly cloudy. The temperature was 71 degrees, the dew point 57, and the relative humidity 61%. The wind was southeast at 12 miles an hour. The pressure was 29.87 inches and steady. At Enid, it was partly cloudy. The temperature was 71. The wind was southeast at 10. At Guthrie, it was partly cloudy. The temperature was 75. The wind was southeast at 12. Observations from around the region. At Springfield, it was clear, with a temperature of 64. It was partly cloudy, with a temperature of 72 at Woodward, 73 at Oklahoma City, and 72 at Tulsa. It was mostly cloudy, with a temperature of 68 at Wichita, and 79 at Dallas-Fort Worth. Once again at 6 a.m., at Stillwater, it was partly cloudy. The temperature was 71. From the Norman Forecast Office, here is the forecast for Stillwater and surrounding area. Today, mostly cloudy. A chance of showers this morning, then a slight chance of showers and thunderstorms this afternoon. Highs in the upper 80s. South winds 10 to 15 miles an hour with gusts up to 25 miles an hour. Chance of rain 40%. Tonight, mostly cloudy. Lows in the lower 70s. South winds 10 to 15 miles an hour. Wednesday, mostly cloudy in the morning, then partly sunny with showers likely with a chance of thunderstorms in the afternoon. Highs in the upper 80s. South winds 15 to 20 miles an hour with gusts up to 30 miles an hour. Chance of rain 60%. Wednesday night, showers with a chance of thunderstorms. Locally heavy rainfall possible. Lows in the upper 60s. South winds 10 to 15 miles an hour. Chance of rain near 100%. Thursday, showers with a chance of thunderstorms in the morning, then showers light.

likely with a slight chance of thunderstorms in the afternoon. Highs in the upper 70s. South winds 5 to 10 miles an hour. Chance of rain near 100%. Thursday night, a slight chance of thunderstorms. Showers likely until midnight, then a chance of showers after midnight. Lows in the lower 60s. Chance of rain 70%. Friday, mostly cloudy with a 50% chance of showers. Highs in the lower 70s. Friday night, mostly cloudy with a 20% chance of showers. Lows around 60. Saturday, mostly cloudy. A chance of showers, mainly in the morning. Highs in the mid-70s. Chance of rain 30%. Saturday night, mostly cloudy until midnight, then becoming partly cloudy. A 20% chance of showers. Lows around 60. Sunday, mostly sunny. Highs in the upper 70s. Sunday night, mostly clear. A slight chance of showers after midnight. Lows in the mid-50s. Chance of rain 20%. Monday, sunny. Highs in the upper 70s. 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It's Stillwater, it was partly cloudy. The temperature was 71 degrees, the dew point 57, and the relative humidity 61%. The wind was southeast at 12 miles an hour. The pressure was 29.87 inches and steady. At Enid, it was partly cloudy. The temperature was 71. The wind was southeast at 10. At Guthrie, it was partly cloudy. The temperature was 75. The wind was southeast at 12. Observations from around the region. At Springfield, it was clear, with a temperature of 64. It was partly cloudy, with a temperature of 72 at Woodward, 73 at Oklahoma City, and 72 at Tulsa. It was mostly cloudy, with a temperature of 68 at Wichita, and 79 at Dallas-Fort Worth. Once again at 6 a.m., at Stillwater, it was partly cloudy. The temperature was 71. From the Norman Forecast Office, here is the forecast for Stillwater and surrounding area. Today, mostly cloudy. A chance of showers this morning, then a slight chance of showers and thunderstorms this afternoon. Highs in the upper 80s. South winds 10 to 15 miles an hour with gusts up to 25 miles an hour. Chance of rain 40%. Tonight, mostly cloudy. Lows in the lower 70s. South winds 10 to 15 miles an hour. Wednesday, mostly cloudy in the morning, then partly sunny with showers likely with a chance of thunderstorms in the afternoon. Highs in the upper 80s. South winds 15 to 20 miles an hour with gusts up to 30 miles an hour. Chance of rain 60%. Wednesday night, showers with a chance of thunderstorms. Locally heavy rainfall possible. Lows in the upper 60s. South winds 10 to 15 miles an hour. Chance of rain near 100%. Thursday, showers with a chance of thunderstorms in the morning, then showers likely with a slight chance of thunderstorms in the afternoon. Highs in the upper 70s. South winds 5 to 10 miles an hour. Chance of rain near 100%. Thursday night, a slight chance of thunderstorms. Showers likely until midnight, then a chance of showers after midnight. Lows in the lower 60s. Chance of rain 70%. Friday, mostly cloudy with a 50% chance of showers. Highs in the lower 70s. Friday night, mostly cloudy with a 20% chance of showers. Lows around 60. Saturday, mostly cloudy. A chance of showers, mainly in the morning. Highs in the mid-70s. Chance of rain 30%. Saturday night, mostly cloudy until midnight, then becoming partly cloudy. A 20% chance of showers. Lows around 60. Sunday, mostly sunny. Highs in the upper 70s. Sunday night, mostly clear. A slight chance of showers after midnight. Lows in the mid-50s. Chance of rain 20%.

10%. Monday, sunny. Highs in the upper 70s. You are listening to Stillwater Weather Radio, and here are 6 a.m. weather observations. It's Stillwater. It was partly cloudy. The temperature was 71 degrees, the dew point 57, and the relative humidity 61%. The wind was southeast at 12 miles an hour. The pressure was 29.87 inches and steady. At Enid, it was partly cloudy. The temperature was 71. The wind was southeast at 10. At Guthrie, it was partly cloudy. The temperature was 75. The wind was southeast at 12. Observations from around the region. At Springfield, it was clear, with a temperature of 64. It was partly cloudy, with a temperature of 72 at Woodward, 73 at Oklahoma City, and 72 at Tulsa. It was mostly cloudy, with a temperature of 68 at Wichita, and 79 at Dallas-Fort Worth. Once again at 6 a.m., at Stillwater, it was partly cloudy. The temperature was 71. From the Norman Forecast Office, here is the forecast for Stillwater and surrounding area. Today, mostly cloudy. A chance of showers this morning, then a slight chance of showers and thunderstorms this afternoon. Highs in the upper 80s. South winds 10 to 15 miles an hour with gusts up to 25 miles an hour. Chance of rain 40%. Tonight, mostly cloudy. Lows in the lower 70s. South winds 10 to 15 miles an hour. Wednesday, mostly cloudy in the morning, then partly sunny with showers likely with a chance of thunderstorms in the afternoon. Highs in the upper 80s. South winds 15 to 20 miles an hour with gusts up to 30 miles an hour. Chance of rain 60%. Wednesday night, showers with a chance of thunderstorms. Locally heavy rainfall possible. Lows in the upper 60s. South winds 10 to 15 miles an hour. Chance of rain near 100%. Thursday, showers with a chance of thunderstorms in the morning, then showers likely with a slight chance of thunderstorms in the afternoon. Highs in the upper 70s. South winds 5 to 10 miles an hour. Chance of rain near 100%. Thursday night, a slight chance of thunderstorms. Showers likely until midnight, then a chance of showers after midnight. Lows in the lower 60s. Chance of rain 70%. Friday, mostly cloudy with a 50% chance of showers. Highs in the lower 70s. Friday night, mostly cloudy with a 20% chance of showers. Lows around 60. Saturday, mostly cloudy. A chance of showers, mainly in the morning. Highs in the mid-70s. Chance of rain 30%. Saturday night, mostly cloudy until midnight, then becoming partly cloudy. A 20% chance of showers. Lows around 60. Sunday, mostly sunny. Highs in the upper 70s. Sunday night, mostly clear. A slight chance of showers after midnight. Lows in the mid-50s. Chance of rain 20%. Monday, sunny. Highs in the upper 70s. 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It's Stillwater. It was partly cloudy. The temperature was 71 degrees, the dew point 57, and the relative humidity 61%. The wind was southeast at 12 miles an hour. The pressure was 29.87 inches and steady. At Enid, it was partly cloudy. The temperature was 71. The wind was southeast at 10. At Guthrie, it was partly cloudy. The temperature was 75. The wind was southeast at 12. Observations from around the region. At Springfield, it was clear, with a temperature of 64. It was partly cloudy, with a temperature of 72 at Woodward, 73 at Oklahoma City, and 72 at Tulsa. It was mostly cloudy, with a temperature of 68 at Wichita, and 79 at Dallas-Fort Worth. Once again at 6 a.m., at Stillwater, it was partly cloudy. The temperature was 71. From the Norman Forecast Office, here is the forecast for Stillwater and surrounding area. Today, mostly cloudy. A chance of showers this morning, then a slight chance of showers and thunderstorms this afternoon.

south winds 5 to 10 miles an hour. Chance of rain near 100%. Thursday night, a slight chance of thunderstorms. Showers likely until midnight, then a chance of showers after midnight. Lows in the lower 60s. Chance of rain 70%. Friday, mostly cloudy with a 50% chance of showers. Highs in the lower 70s. Friday night, mostly cloudy with a 20% chance of showers. Lows around 60. Saturday, mostly cloudy. A chance of showers, mainly in the morning. Highs in the mid-70s. Chance of rain 30%. Saturday night, mostly cloudy until midnight, then becoming partly cloudy. A 20% chance of showers. Lows around 60. Sunday, mostly sunny. Highs in the upper 70s. Sunday night, mostly clear. A slight chance of showers after midnight. Lows in the mid-50s. Chance of rain 20%. Monday, sunny. Highs in the upper 70s. 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It's Stillwater. It was partly cloudy. The temperature was 71 degrees, the dew point 57, and the relative humidity 61%. The wind was southeast at 12 miles an hour. The pressure was 29.87 inches and steady. At Enid, it was partly cloudy. The temperature was 71. The wind was southeast at 10. At Guthrie, it was partly cloudy. The temperature was 75. The wind was southeast at 12. Observations from around the region. At Springfield, it was clear, with a temperature of 64. It was partly cloudy, with a temperature of 72 at Woodward, 73 at Oklahoma City, and 72 at Tulsa. It was mostly cloudy, with a temperature of 68 at Wichita, and 79 at Dallas-Fort Worth. Once again at 6 a.m., at Stillwater, it was partly cloudy. The temperature was 71. From the Norman Forecast Office, here is the forecast for Stillwater and surrounding area. Today, mostly cloudy. A chance of showers this morning, then a slight chance of showers and thunderstorms this afternoon. Highs in the upper 80s. South winds 10 to 15 miles an hour with gusts up to 25 miles an hour. Chance of rain 40%. Tonight, mostly cloudy. Lows in the lower 70s. South winds 10 to 15 miles an hour. Wednesday, mostly cloudy in the morning, then partly sunny with showers likely with a chance of thunderstorms in the afternoon. Highs in the upper 80s. South winds 15 to 20 miles an hour with gusts up to 30 miles an hour. Chance of rain 60%. Wednesday night, showers with a chance of thunderstorms. Locally heavy rainfall possible. Lows in the upper 60s. South winds 10 to 15 miles an hour. Chance of rain near 100%. Thursday, showers with a chance of thunderstorms in the morning, then showers likely with a slight chance of thunderstorms in the afternoon. Highs in the upper 70s. South winds 5 to 10 miles an hour. Chance of rain near 100%. Thursday night, a slight chance of thunderstorms. Showers likely until midnight, then a chance of showers after midnight. Lows in the lower 60s. Chance of rain 70%. Friday, mostly cloudy with a 50% chance of showers. Highs in the lower 70s. Friday night, mostly cloudy with a 20% chance of showers. Lows around 60. Saturday, mostly cloudy. A chance of showers, mainly in the morning. Highs in the mid-70s. Chance of rain 30%. Saturday night, mostly cloudy until midnight, then becoming partly cloudy. A 20% chance of showers. Lows around 60. Sunday, mostly sunny. Highs in the upper 70s. Sunday night, mostly clear. A slight chance of showers after midnight. Lows in the mid-50s. Chance of rain 20%. Monday, sunny. Highs in the upper 70s. 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

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It's Stillwater. It was partly cloudy. The temperature was 71 degrees, the dew point 57, and the relative humidity 61%. The wind was southeast at 12 miles an hour. The pressure was 29.87 inches and steady. At Enid, it was partly cloudy. The temperature was 71. The wind was southeast at 10. At Guthrie, it was partly cloudy. The temperature was 75. The wind was southeast at 12. Observations from around the region. At Springfield, it was clear, with a temperature of 64. It was partly cloudy, with a temperature of 72 at Woodward, 73 at Oklahoma City, and 72 at Tulsa. It was mostly cloudy, with a temperature of 68 at Wichita, and 79 at Dallas-Fort Worth. Once again at 6 a.m., at Stillwater, it was partly cloudy. The temperature was 71. From the Norman Forecast Office, here is the forecast for Stillwater and surrounding area. Today, mostly cloudy. A chance of showers this morning, then a slight chance of showers and thunderstorms this afternoon. Highs in the upper 80s. South winds 10 to 15 miles an hour with gusts up to 25 miles an hour. Chance of rain 40%. Tonight, mostly cloudy. Lows in the lower 70s. South winds 10 to 15 miles an hour. Wednesday, mostly cloudy in the morning, then partly sunny with showers likely with a chance of thunderstorms in the afternoon. Highs in the upper 80s. South winds 15 to 20 miles an hour with gusts up to 30 miles an hour. Chance of rain 60%. Wednesday night, showers with a chance of thunderstorms. Locally heavy rainfall possible. Lows in the upper 60s. South winds 10 to 15 miles an hour. Chance of rain near 100%. Thursday, showers with a chance of thunderstorms in the morning, then showers likely with a slight chance of thunderstorms in the afternoon. Highs in the upper 70s. South winds 5 to 10 miles an hour. Chance of rain near 100%. Thursday night, a slight chance of thunderstorms. Showers likely until midnight, then a chance of showers after midnight. Lows in the lower 60s. Chance of rain 70%. Friday, mostly cloudy with a 50% chance of showers. Highs in the lower 70s. Friday night, mostly cloudy with a 20% chance of showers. Lows around 60. Saturday, mostly cloudy. A chance of showers, mainly in the morning. Highs in the mid-70s. Chance of rain 30%. Saturday night, mostly cloudy until midnight, then becoming partly cloudy. A 20% chance of showers. Lows around 60. Sunday, mostly sunny. Highs in the upper 70s. Sunday night, mostly clear. A slight chance of showers after midnight. Lows in the mid-50s. Chance of rain 20%. Monday, sunny. Highs in the upper 70s. 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It's Stillwater. It was partly cloudy. The temperature was 71 degrees, the dew point 57, and the relative humidity 61%. The wind was southeast at 12 miles an hour. The pressure was 29.87 inches and steady. At Enid, it was partly cloudy. The temperature was 71. The wind was southeast at 10. At Guthrie, it was partly cloudy. The temperature was 75. The wind was southeast at 12. Observations from around the region. At Springfield, it was clear, with a temperature of 64. It was partly cloudy, with a temperature of 72 at Woodward, 73 at Oklahoma City, and 72 at Tulsa. It was mostly cloudy, with a temperature of 68 at Wichita, and 79 at Dallas-Fort Worth. Once again at 6 a.m., at Stillwater, it was partly cloudy. The temperature was 71. From the Norman Forecast Office, here is the forecast for Stillwater and surrounding area. Today, mostly cloudy. A chance of showers this morning, then a slight chance of showers and thunderstorms this afternoon. Highs in the upper 80s. South winds 10 to 15 miles an hour with

Gusts up to 25 miles an hour. Chance of rain 40%. Tonight, mostly cloudy. Lows in the lower 70s. South winds 10 to 15 miles an hour. Wednesday, mostly cloudy in the morning, then partly sunny with showers likely with a chance of thunderstorms in the afternoon. Highs in the upper 80s. South winds 15 to 20 miles an hour with gusts up to 30 miles an hour. Chance of rain 60%. Wednesday night, showers with a chance of thunderstorms. Locally heavy rainfall possible. Lows in the upper 60s. South winds 10 to 15 miles an hour. Chance of rain near 100%. Thursday, showers with a chance of thunderstorms in the morning, then showers likely with a slight chance of thunderstorms in the afternoon. Highs in the upper 70s. South winds 5 to 10 miles an hour. Chance of rain near 100%. Thursday night, a slight chance of thunderstorms. Showers likely until midnight, then a chance of showers after midnight. Lows in the lower 60s. Chance of rain 70%. Friday, mostly cloudy with a 50% chance of showers. Highs in the lower 70s. Friday night, mostly cloudy with a 20% chance of showers. Lows around 60. Saturday, mostly cloudy. A chance of showers, mainly in the morning. Highs in the mid-70s. Chance of rain 30%. Saturday night, mostly cloudy until midnight, then becoming partly cloudy. A 20% chance of showers. Lows around 60. Sunday, mostly sunny. Highs in the upper 70s. Sunday night, mostly clear. A slight chance of showers after midnight. Lows in the mid-50s. Chance of rain 20%. Monday, sunny. Highs in the upper 70s. 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It's Stillwater. It was partly cloudy. The temperature was 72 degrees, the dew point 57, and the relative humidity 59%. The wind was southeast at 13 miles an hour. The pressure was 29.87 inches and steady. At Guthrie, it was mostly cloudy. The temperature was 74. The wind was south at 12. Observations from around the region. At Oklahoma City, rain was falling, with a temperature of 74. At Springfield, it was partly cloudy, with a temperature of 64. It was mostly cloudy, with a temperature of 68 at Wichita, 78 at Dallas-Fort Worth, and 72 at Tulsa. Once again at 7 a.m., at Stillwater, it was partly cloudy. The temperature was 72. From the Norman Forecast Office, here is the forecast for Stillwater and surrounding area. Today, mostly cloudy. A chance of showers this morning, then a slight chance of showers and thunderstorms this afternoon. Highs in the upper 80s. South winds 10 to 15 miles an hour with gusts up to 25 miles an hour. Chance of rain 40%. Tonight, mostly cloudy. Lows in the lower 70s. South winds 10 to 15 miles an hour. Wednesday, mostly cloudy in the morning, then partly sunny with showers likely with a chance of thunderstorms in the afternoon. Highs in the upper 80s. South winds 15 to 20 miles an hour with gusts up to 30 miles an hour. Chance of rain 60%. Wednesday night, showers with a chance of thunderstorms. Locally heavy rainfall possible. Lows in the upper 60s. South winds 10 to 15 miles an hour. Chance of rain near 100%. Thursday, showers with a chance of thunderstorms in the morning, then showers likely with a slight chance of thunderstorms in the afternoon. Highs in the upper 70s. South winds 5 to 10 miles an hour. Chance of rain near 100%. Thursday night, a slight chance of thunderstorms. Showers likely until midnight, then a chance of showers after midnight. Lows in the lower 60s. Chance of rain 70%. Friday, mostly cloudy with a 50% chance of showers. Highs in the lower 70s. Friday night, mostly cloudy with a 20% chance of showers. Lows around 60. Saturday, mostly cloudy. A chance of showers, mainly in the morning. Highs in the mid-70s. Chance of

rain 30%. Saturday night, mostly cloudy until midnight, then becoming partly cloudy. A 20% chance of showers. Lows around 60. Sunday, mostly sunny. Highs in the upper 70s. Sunday night, mostly clear. A slight chance of showers after midnight. Lows in the mid-50s. Chance of rain 20%. Monday, sunny. Highs in the upper 70s. You're listening to Stillwater Weather Radio, and here are 7 a.m. weather observations. It's Stillwater, it was partly cloudy. The temperature was 72 degrees, the dew point 57, and the relative humidity 59%. The wind was southeast at 13 miles an hour. The pressure was 29.87 inches and steady. At Guthrie, it was mostly cloudy. The temperature was 74. The wind was south at 12. Observations from around the region. At Oklahoma City, rain was falling, with a temperature of 74. At Springfield, it was partly cloudy, with a temperature of 64. It was mostly cloudy, with a temperature of 68 at Wichita, 78 at Dallas-Fort Worth, and 72 at Tulsa. Once again at 7 a.m., at Stillwater, it was partly cloudy. The temperature was 72. From the Norman Forecast Office, here is the forecast for Stillwater and surrounding area. Today, mostly cloudy. A chance of showers this morning, then a slight chance of showers and thunderstorms this afternoon. Highs in the upper 80s. South winds 10 to 15 miles an hour with gusts up to 25 miles an hour. Chance of rain 40%. Tonight, mostly cloudy. Lows in the lower 70s. South winds 10 to 15 miles an hour. Wednesday, mostly cloudy in the morning, then partly sunny with showers likely with a chance of thunderstorms in the afternoon. Highs in the upper 80s. South winds 15 to 20 miles an hour with gusts up to 30 miles an hour. Chance of rain 60%. Wednesday night, showers with a chance of thunderstorms. Locally heavy rainfall possible. Lows in the upper 60s. South winds 10 to 15 miles an hour. Chance of rain near 100%. Thursday, showers with a chance of thunderstorms in the morning, then showers likely with a slight chance of thunderstorms in the afternoon. Highs in the upper 70s. South winds 5 to 10 miles an hour. Chance of rain near 100%. Thursday night, a slight chance of thunderstorms. Showers likely until midnight, then a chance of showers after midnight. Lows in the lower 60s. Chance of rain 70%. Friday, mostly cloudy with a 50% chance of showers. Highs in the lower 70s. Friday night, mostly cloudy with a 20% chance of showers. Lows around 60. Saturday, mostly cloudy. A chance of showers, mainly in the morning. Highs in the mid-70s. Chance of rain 30%. Saturday night, mostly cloudy until midnight, then becoming partly cloudy. A 20% chance of showers. Lows around 60. Sunday, mostly sunny. Highs in the upper 70s. Sunday night, mostly clear. A slight chance of showers after midnight. Lows in the mid-50s. Chance of rain 20%. Monday, sunny. Highs in the upper 70s. 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At Stillwater, it was partly cloudy. The temperature was 72 degrees, the dew point 57, and the relative humidity 59%. The wind was southeast at 13 miles an hour. The pressure was 29.87 inches and steady. At Guthrie, it was mostly cloudy. The temperature was 74. The wind was south at 12. Observations from around the region. At Oklahoma City, rain was falling, with a temperature of 74. At Springfield, it was partly cloudy, with a temperature of 64. It was mostly cloudy, with a temperature of 68 at Wichita, 78 at Dallas-Fort Worth.

Worth, and 72 at Tulsa. Once again at 7 a.m., it's still water, it was partly cloudy. The temperature was 72. You're listening to Stillwater Weather Radio, and here are 7 a.m. weather observations. It's still water, it was partly cloudy. The temperature was 72 degrees, the dew point 57, and the relative humidity 59%. The wind was southeast at 13 miles an hour. The pressure was 29.87 inches and steady. At Enid, it was partly cloudy. The temperature was 71. The wind was southeast at 12. At Guthrie, it was mostly cloudy. The temperature was 74. The wind was south at 12. Observations from around the region. At Oklahoma City, rain was falling, with a temperature of 74. At Springfield, it was partly cloudy, with a temperature of 64. It was mostly cloudy, with a temperature of 68 at Wichita, 78 at Dallas-Fort Worth, and 72 at Tulsa. At Woodward, it was cloudy, with a temperature of 72. Once again at 7 a.m., at Stillwater, it was partly cloudy. The temperature was 72. From the Norman Forecast Office, here is the forecast for Stillwater and surrounding area. Today, mostly cloudy. A chance of showers this morning, then a slight chance of showers and thunderstorms this afternoon. Highs in the upper 80s. South winds 10 to 15 miles an hour with gusts up to 25 miles an hour. Chance of rain 40%. Tonight, mostly cloudy. Lows in the lower 70s. South winds 10 to 15 miles an hour. Wednesday, mostly cloudy in the morning, then partly sunny with showers likely with a chance of thunderstorms in the afternoon. Highs in the upper 80s. South winds 15 to 20 miles an hour with gusts up to 30 miles an hour. Chance of rain 60%. Wednesday night, showers with a chance of thunderstorms. Locally heavy rainfall possible. Lows in the upper 60s. South winds 10 to 15 miles an hour. Chance of rain near 100%. Thursday, showers with a chance of thunderstorms in the morning, then showers likely with a slight chance of thunderstorms in the afternoon. Highs in the upper 70s. South winds 5 to 10 miles an hour. Chance of rain near 100%. Thursday night, a slight chance of thunderstorms. Showers likely until midnight, then a chance of showers after midnight. Lows in the lower 60s. Chance of rain 70%. Friday, mostly cloudy with a 50% chance of showers. Highs in the lower 70s. Friday night, mostly cloudy with a 20% chance of showers. Lows around 60. Saturday, mostly cloudy. A chance of showers, mainly in the morning. Highs in the mid 70s. Chance of rain 30%. Saturday night, mostly cloudy until midnight, then becoming partly cloudy. A 20% chance of showers. Lows around 60. Sunday, mostly sunny. Highs in the upper 70s. Sunday night, mostly clear. A slight chance of showers after midnight. Lows in the mid 50s. Chance of rain 20%. Monday, sunny. Highs in the upper 70s. You are listening to Stillwater Weather Radio, and here are 7 a.m. weather observations. It's Stillwater, it was partly cloudy. The temperature was 72 degrees, the dew point 57, and the relative humidity 59%. The wind was southeast at 13 miles an hour. The pressure was 29.87 inches and steady. At Enid, it was partly cloudy. The temperature was 71. The wind was southeast at 12. At Guthrie, it was mostly cloudy. The temperature was 74. The wind was south at 12. Observations from around the region. At Oklahoma City, rain was falling, with a temperature of 74. At Springfield, it was partly cloudy, with a temperature of 64. It was mostly cloudy, with a temperature of 68 at Wichita, 78 at Dallas-Fort Worth, and 72 at Tulsa. At Woodward, it was cloudy, with a temperature of 72. Once again at 7 a.m., at Stillwater, it was partly cloudy. The temperature was 72. From the Norman Forecast Office,

Here is the forecast for Stillwater and surrounding area. Today, mostly cloudy. A chance of showers this morning, then a slight chance of showers and thunderstorms this afternoon. Highs in the upper 80s. South winds 10 to 15 miles an hour with gusts up to 25 miles an hour. Chance of rain 40%. Tonight, mostly cloudy. Lows in the lower 70s. South winds 10 to 15 miles an hour. Wednesday, mostly cloudy in the morning, then partly sunny with showers likely with a chance of thunderstorms in the afternoon. Highs in the upper 80s. South winds 15 to 20 miles an hour with gusts up to 30 miles an hour. Chance of rain 60%. Wednesday night, showers with a chance of thunderstorms. Locally heavy rainfall possible. Lows in the upper 60s. South winds 10 to 15 miles an hour. Chance of rain near 100%. Thursday, showers with a chance of thunderstorms in the morning, then showers likely with a slight chance of thunderstorms in the afternoon. Highs in the upper 70s. South winds 5 to 10 miles an hour. Chance of rain near 100%. Thursday night, a slight chance of thunderstorms. Showers likely until midnight, then a chance of showers after midnight. Lows in the lower 60s. Chance of rain 70%. Friday, mostly cloudy with a 50% chance of showers. Highs in the lower 70s. Friday night, mostly cloudy with a 20% chance of showers. Lows around 60. Saturday, mostly cloudy. A chance of showers, mainly in the morning. Highs in the mid 70s. Chance of rain 30%. Saturday night, mostly cloudy until midnight, then becoming partly cloudy. A 20% chance of showers. Lows around 60. Sunday, mostly sunny. Highs in the upper 70s. Sunday night, mostly clear. A slight chance of showers after midnight. Lows in the mid 50s. Chance of rain 20%. Monday, sunny. Highs in the upper 70s. You're listening to Stillwater Weather Radio, and here are 7 a.m. weather observations. It's Stillwater, it was partly cloudy. The temperature was 72 degrees, the dew point 57, and the relative humidity 59%. The wind was southeast at 13 miles an hour. The pressure was 29.87 inches and steady. At Enid, it was partly cloudy. The temperature was 71. The wind was southeast at 12. At Guthrie, it was mostly cloudy. The temperature was 74. The wind was south at 12. Observations from around the region. At Oklahoma City, rain was falling, with a temperature of 74. At Springfield, it was partly cloudy, with a temperature of 64. It was mostly cloudy, with a temperature of 68 at Wichita, 78 at Dallas-Fort Worth, and 72 at Tulsa. At Woodward, it was cloudy, with a temperature of 72. Once again at 7 a.m., at Stillwater, it was partly cloudy. The temperature was 72. From the Norman Forecast Office, here is the forecast for Stillwater and surrounding area. Today, mostly cloudy. A chance of showers this morning, then a slight chance of showers and thunderstorms this afternoon. Highs in the upper 80s. South winds 10 to 15 miles an hour with gusts up to 25 miles an hour. Chance of rain 40%. Tonight, mostly cloudy. Lows in the lower 70s. South winds 10 to 15 miles an hour. Wednesday, mostly cloudy in the morning, then partly sunny with showers likely with a chance of thunderstorms in the afternoon. Highs in the upper 80s. South winds 15 to 20 miles an hour with gusts up to 30 miles an hour. Chance of rain 60%. Wednesday night, showers with a chance of thunderstorms. Locally heavy rainfall possible. Lows in the upper 60s. South winds 10 to 15 miles an hour. Chance of rain near 100%. Thursday, showers with a chance of thunderstorms in the morning, then showers likely with a slight chance of thunderstorms in the afternoon. Highs in the upper 70s. South winds 5 to 10 miles an hour. Chance of rain near 100%. Thursday night, a slight chance of thunderstorms. Showers likely until midnight,

Chance of showers after midnight. Lows in the lower 60s. Chance of rain 70%. Friday, mostly cloudy with a 50% chance of showers. Highs in the lower 70s. Friday night, mostly cloudy with a 20% chance of showers. Lows around 60. Saturday, mostly cloudy. A chance of showers, mainly in the morning. Highs in the mid-70s. Chance of rain 30%. Saturday night, mostly cloudy until midnight, then becoming partly cloudy. A 20% chance of showers. Lows around 60. Sunday, mostly sunny. Highs in the upper 70s. Sunday night, mostly clear. A slight chance of showers after midnight. Lows in the mid-50s. Chance of rain 20%. Monday,

72 degrees, the dew point 57, and the relative humidity 59%. The wind was southeast at 13 miles an hour. The pressure was 29.87 inches and steady. At evening, it was partly cloudy. The temperature was 71. The wind was southeast at 12. At Guthrie, it was mostly cloudy. The temperature was 74. The wind was south at 12. Observations from around the region. At Oklahoma City, rain was falling with a temperature of 74. At Springfield, it was partly cloudy with a temperature of 64. It was mostly cloudy with a temperature of 68 at Wichita, 78 at Dallas-Fort Worth, and 72 at Tulsa. At Woodward, it was cloudy with a temperature of 72. Once again at 7 a.m., at Stillwater, it was partly cloudy. The temperature was 72. From the Norman Forecast Office, here is the forecast for Stillwater and surrounding area. Today, mostly cloudy. A chance of showers this morning, then a slight chance of showers and thunderstorms this afternoon. Highs in the upper 80s. South winds 10 to 15 miles an hour with gusts up to 25 miles an hour. Chance of rain 40%. Tonight, mostly cloudy. Lows in the lower 70s. South winds 10 to 15 miles an hour. Wednesday, mostly cloudy in the morning, then partly sunny with showers likely with a chance of thunderstorms in the afternoon. Highs in the upper 80s. South winds 15 to 20 miles an hour with gusts up to 30 miles an hour. Chance of rain 60%. Wednesday night, showers with a chance of thunderstorms. Locally heavy rainfall possible. Lows in the upper 60s. South winds 10 to 15 miles an hour. Chance of rain near 100%. Thursday, showers with a chance of thunderstorms in the morning, then showers likely with a slight chance of thunderstorms in the afternoon. Highs in the upper 70s. South winds 5 to 10 miles an hour. Chance of rain near 100%. Thursday night, a slight chance of thunderstorms. Showers likely until midnight, then a chance of showers after midnight. Lows in the lower 60s. Chance of rain 70%. Friday, mostly cloudy with a 50% chance of showers. Highs in the lower 70s. Friday night, mostly cloudy with a 20% chance of showers. Lows around 60. Saturday, mostly cloudy. A chance of showers, mainly in the morning. Highs in the mid-70s. Chance of rain 30%. Saturday night, mostly cloudy until midnight, then becoming partly cloudy. A 20% chance of showers. Lows around 60. Sunday, mostly sunny. Highs in the upper 70s. Sunday night, mostly clear. A slight chance of showers after midnight. Lows in the mid-50s. Chance of rain 20%. Monday, sunny. Highs in the upper 70s. 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At Stillwater, it was partly cloudy.

The temperature was 72 degrees, the dew point 57, and the relative humidity 59%. The wind was southeast at 13 miles an hour. The pressure was 29.87 inches and steady. At Enid, it was partly cloudy. The temperature was 71. The wind was southeast at 12. At Guthrie, it was mostly cloudy. The temperature was 74. The wind was south at 12. Observations from around the region. At Oklahoma City, rain was falling, with a temperature of 74. At Springfield, it was partly cloudy, with a temperature of 64. It was mostly cloudy, with a temperature of 68 at Wichita, 78 at Dallas-Fort Worth, and 72 at Tulsa. At Woodward, it was cloudy, with a temperature of 72. Once again at 7 a.m., at Stillwater, it was partly cloudy. The temperature was 72. From the Norman Forecast Office, here is the forecast for Stillwater and surrounding area. Today, mostly cloudy. A chance of showers this morning, then a slight chance of showers and thunderstorms this afternoon. Highs in the upper 80s. South winds 10 to 15 miles an hour with gusts up to 25 miles an hour. Chance of rain 40%. Tonight, mostly cloudy. Lows in the lower 70s. South winds 10 to 15 miles an hour. Wednesday, mostly cloudy in the morning, then partly sunny with showers likely with a chance of thunderstorms in the afternoon. Highs in the upper 80s. South winds 15 to 20 miles an hour with gusts up to 30 miles an hour. Chance of rain 60%. Wednesday night, showers with a chance of thunderstorms. Locally heavy rainfall possible. Lows in the upper 60s. South winds 10 to 15 miles an hour. Chance of rain near 100%. Thursday, showers with a chance of thunderstorms in the morning, then showers likely with a slight chance of thunderstorms in the afternoon. Highs in the upper 70s. South winds 5 to 10 miles an hour. Chance of rain near 100%. Thursday night, a slight chance of thunderstorms. Showers likely until midnight, then a chance of showers after midnight. Lows in the lower 60s. Chance of rain 70%. Friday, mostly cloudy with a 50% chance of showers. Highs in the lower 70s. 60s. Chance of rain 70%. Friday, mostly cloudy with a 50% chance of showers. Highs in the lower 70s. Friday night, mostly cloudy with a 20% chance of showers. Lows around 60. Saturday, mostly cloudy. A chance of showers, mainly in the morning. Highs in the mid-70s. Chance of rain 30%. Saturday night, mostly cloudy until midnight, then becoming partly cloudy. A 20% chance of showers. Lows around 60. Sunday, mostly sunny. Highs in the upper 70s. Sunday night, mostly clear. A slight chance of showers after midnight. Lows in the mid-50s. Chance of rain 20%. Monday, sunny. Highs in the upper 70s. 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At Stillwater, it was partly cloudy. The temperature was 72 degrees, the dew point 57, and the relative humidity 59%. The wind was southeast at 13 miles an hour. The pressure was 29.87 inches and steady. At Enid, it was partly cloudy. The temperature was 71. The wind was southeast at 12. At Guthrie, it was mostly cloudy. The temperature was 74. The wind was south at 12. Observations from around the region. At Oklahoma City, rain was falling, with a temperature of 74. At Springfield, it was partly cloudy, with a temperature of 64. It was mostly cloudy, with a temperature of 68 at Wichita, 78 at Dallas-Fort Worth, and 72 at Tulsa. At Woodward, it was cloudy, with a temperature of 72. Once again at 7 a.m., at Stillwater, it was partly cloudy. The temperature was 72. From the Norman Forecast Office, here is the forecast for Stillwater and surrounding area. Today, mostly cloudy. A chance of showers this morning,

Then a slight chance of showers and thunderstorms this afternoon. Highs in the upper 80s. South winds 10 to 15 miles an hour with gusts up to 25 miles an hour. Chance of rain 40%. Tonight, mostly cloudy. Lows in the lower 70s. South winds 10 to 15 miles an hour. Wednesday, mostly cloudy in the morning, then partly sunny with showers likely with a chance of thunderstorms in the afternoon. Highs in the upper 80s. South winds 15 to 20 miles an hour with gusts up to 30 miles an hour. Chance of rain 60%. Wednesday night, showers with a chance of thunderstorms. Locally heavy rainfall possible. Lows in the upper 60s. South winds 10 to 15 miles an hour. Chance of rain near 100%. Thursday, showers with a chance of thunderstorms in the morning, then showers likely with a slight chance of thunderstorms in the afternoon. Highs in the upper 70s. South winds 5 to 10 miles an hour. Chance of rain near 100%. Thursday night, a slight chance of thunderstorms. Showers likely until midnight, then a chance of showers after midnight. Lows in the lower 60s. Chance of rain 70%. Friday, mostly cloudy with a 50% chance of showers. Highs in the lower 70s. Friday night, mostly cloudy with a 20% chance of showers. Lows around 60. Saturday, mostly cloudy. A chance of showers, mainly in the morning. Highs in the mid-70s. Chance of rain 30%. Saturday night, mostly cloudy until midnight, then becoming partly cloudy. A 20% chance of showers. Lows around 60. Sunday, mostly sunny. Highs in the upper 70s. Sunday night, mostly clear. A slight chance of showers after midnight. Lows in the mid-50s. Chance of rain 20%. Monday, sunny. Highs in the upper 70s. 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It's Stillwater, it was partly cloudy. The temperature was 72 degrees, the dew point 57, and the relative humidity 59%. The wind was southeast at 13 miles an hour. The pressure was 29.87 inches and steady. At Enid, it was partly cloudy. The temperature was 71. The wind was southeast at 12. At Guthrie, it was mostly cloudy. The temperature was 74. The wind was south at 12. Observations from around the region. At Oklahoma City, rain was falling, with a temperature of 74. At Springfield, it was partly cloudy, with a temperature of 64. It was mostly cloudy, with a temperature of 68 at Wichita, 78 at Dallas-Fort Worth, and 72 at Tulsa. At Woodward, it was cloudy, with a temperature of 72. Once again at 7 a.m., at Stillwater, it was partly cloudy. The temperature was 72. From the Norman Forecast Office, here is the forecast for Stillwater and surrounding area. Today, mostly cloudy. A chance of showers this morning, then a slight chance of showers and thunderstorms this afternoon. Highs in the upper 80s. South winds 10 to 15 miles an hour with gusts up to 25 miles an hour. Chance of rain 40%. Tonight, mostly cloudy. Lows in the lower 70s. South winds 10 to 15 miles an hour. Wednesday, mostly cloudy in the morning, then partly sunny with showers likely with a chance of thunderstorms in the afternoon. Highs in the upper 80s. South winds 15 to 20 miles an hour with gusts up to 30 miles an hour. Chance of rain 60%. Wednesday night, showers with a chance of thunderstorms. Locally heavy rainfall possible. Lows in the upper 60s. South winds 10 to 15 miles an hour. Chance of rain near 100%. Thursday, showers with a chance of thunderstorms in the morning, then showers likely with a slight chance of thunderstorms in the afternoon. Highs in the upper 70s. South winds 5 to 10 miles an hour. Chance of rain near 100%. Thursday night, a slight chance of thunderstorms. Showers likely until midnight, then a chance of showers after midnight. Lows in the lower 60s. Chance of rain 70%. Friday,

mostly cloudy with a 50% chance of showers. Highs in the lower 70s. Friday night, mostly cloudy with a 20% chance of showers. Lows around 60. Saturday, mostly cloudy. A chance of showers, mainly in the morning. Highs in the mid-70s. Chance of rain 30%. Saturday night, mostly cloudy until midnight, then becoming partly cloudy. A 20% chance of showers. Lows around 60. Sunday, mostly sunny. Highs in the upper 70s. Sunday night, mostly clear. A slight chance of showers after midnight. Lows in the mid-50s. Chance of rain 20%. Monday, sunny. Highs in the upper 70s. 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It's Stillwater. It was partly cloudy. The temperature was 72 degrees, the dew point 57, and the relative humidity 59%. The wind was southeast at 13 miles an hour. The pressure was 29.87 inches and steady. At Enid, it was partly cloudy. The temperature was 71. The wind was southeast at 12. At Guthrie, it was mostly cloudy. The temperature was 74. The wind was south at 12. Observations from around the region. At Oklahoma City, rain was falling, with a temperature of 74. At Springfield, it was partly cloudy, with a temperature of 64. It was mostly cloudy, with a temperature of 68 at Wichita, 78 at Dallas-Fort Worth, and 72 at Tulsa. At Woodward, it was cloudy, with a temperature of 72. Once again at 7 a.m., at Stillwater, it was partly cloudy. The temperature was 72. From the Norman Forecast Office, here is the forecast for Stillwater and surrounding area. Today, mostly cloudy. A chance of showers this morning, then a slight chance of showers and thunderstorms this afternoon. Highs in the upper 80s. South winds 10 to 15 miles an hour with gusts up to 25 miles an hour. Chance of rain 40%. Tonight, mostly cloudy. Lows in the lower 70s. South winds 10 to 15 miles an hour. Wednesday, mostly cloudy in the morning, then partly sunny with showers likely with a chance of thunderstorms in the afternoon. Highs in the upper 80s. South winds 15 to 20 miles an hour with gusts up to 30 miles an hour. Chance of rain 60%. Wednesday night, showers with a chance of thunderstorms. Locally heavy rainfall possible. Lows in the upper 60s. South winds 10 to 15 miles an hour. Chance of rain near 100%. Thursday, showers with a chance of thunderstorms in the morning, then showers likely with a slight chance of thunderstorms in the afternoon. Highs in the upper 70s. South winds 5 to 10 miles an hour. Chance of rain near 100%. Thursday night, a slight chance of thunderstorms. Showers likely until midnight, then a chance of showers after midnight. Lows in the lower 60s. Chance of rain 70%. Friday, mostly cloudy with a 50% chance of showers. Highs in the lower 70s. Friday night, mostly cloudy with a 20% chance of showers. Lows around 60. Saturday, mostly cloudy. A chance of showers, mainly in the morning. Highs in the mid-70s. Chance of rain 30%. Saturday night, mostly cloudy until midnight, then becoming partly cloudy. A 20% chance of showers. Lows around 60. Sunday, mostly sunny. Highs in the upper 70s. Sunday night, mostly clear. A slight chance of showers after midnight. Lows in the mid-50s. Chance of rain 20%. Monday, sunny. Highs in the upper 70s. 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It's Stillwater. It was partly cloudy. The temperature was 72 degrees, the dew point 57, and the relative humidity 59%.

Wind was southeast at 13 miles an hour. The pressure was 29.87 inches and steady. At evening, it was partly cloudy. The temperature was 71. The wind was southeast at 12. At Guthrie, it was mostly cloudy. The temperature was 74. The wind was south at 12. Observations from around the region. At Oklahoma City, rain was falling, with a temperature of 74. At Springfield, it was partly cloudy, with a temperature of 64. It was mostly cloudy, with a temperature of 68 at Wichita, 78 at Dallas-Fort Worth, and 72 at Tulsa. At Woodward, it was cloudy, with a temperature of 72. Once again at 7 a.m., at Stillwater, it was partly cloudy. The temperature was 72. From the Norman Forecast Office, here is the forecast for Stillwater and surrounding area. Today, mostly cloudy. A chance of showers this morning, then a slight chance of showers and thunderstorms this afternoon. Highs in the upper 80s. South winds 10 to 15 miles an hour with gusts up to 25 miles an hour. Chance of rain 40%. Tonight, mostly cloudy. Lows in the lower 70s. South winds 10 to 15 miles an hour. Wednesday, mostly cloudy in the morning, then partly sunny with showers likely with a chance of thunderstorms in the afternoon. Highs in the upper 80s. South winds 15 to 20 miles an hour with gusts up to 30 miles an hour. Chance of rain 60%. Wednesday night, showers with a chance of thunderstorms. Locally heavy rainfall possible. Lows in the upper 60s. South winds 10 to 15 miles an hour. Chance of rain near 100%. Thursday, showers with a chance of thunderstorms in the morning, then showers likely with a slight chance of thunderstorms in the afternoon. Highs in the upper 70s. South winds 5 to 10 miles an hour. Chance of rain near 100%. Thursday night, a slight chance of thunderstorms. Showers likely until midnight, then a chance of showers after midnight. Lows in the lower 60s. Chance of rain 70%. Friday, mostly cloudy with a 50% chance of showers. Highs in the lower 70s. Friday night, mostly cloudy with a 20% chance of showers. Lows around 60. Saturday, mostly cloudy. A chance of showers, mainly in the morning. Highs in the mid-70s. Chance of rain 30%. Saturday night, mostly cloudy until midnight, then becoming partly cloudy. A 20% chance of showers. Lows around 60. Sunday, mostly sunny. Highs in the upper 70s. Sunday night, mostly clear. A slight chance of showers after midnight. Lows in the mid-50s. Chance of rain 20%. Monday, sunny. Highs in the upper 70s. 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At Stillwater, it was partly cloudy. The temperature was 72 degrees, the dew point 57, and the relative humidity 59%. The wind was southeast at 13 miles an hour. The pressure was 29.87 inches and steady. At evening, it was partly cloudy. The temperature was 71. The wind was southeast at 12. At Guthrie, it was mostly cloudy. The temperature was 74. The wind was south at 12. Observations from around the region. At Oklahoma City, rain was falling, with a temperature of 74. At Springfield, it was partly cloudy, with a temperature of 64. It was mostly cloudy, with a temperature of 68 at Wichita, 78 at Dallas-Fort Worth, and 72 at Tulsa. At Woodward, it was cloudy, with a temperature of 72. Once again at 7 a.m., at Stillwater, it was partly cloudy. The temperature was 72. From the Norman Forecast Office, here is the forecast for Stillwater and surrounding area. Today, mostly cloudy. A chance of showers this morning, then a slight chance of showers and thunderstorms this afternoon. Highs in the upper 80s. South winds 10 to 15 miles an hour with gusts up to 25 miles an hour. Chance of rain 40%. Tonight, mostly cloudy. Lows in the lower 70s.

South winds 10 to 15 miles an hour. Wednesday, mostly cloudy in the morning, then partly sunny with showers likely with a chance of thunderstorms in the afternoon. Highs in the upper 80s. South winds 15 to 20 miles an hour with gusts up to 30 miles an hour. Chance of rain 60%. Wednesday night, showers with a chance of thunderstorms. Locally heavy rainfall possible. Lows in the upper 60s. South winds 10 to 15 miles an hour. Chance of rain near 100%. Thursday, showers with a chance of thunderstorms in the morning, then showers likely with a slight chance of thunderstorms in the afternoon. Highs in the upper 70s. South winds 5 to 10 miles an hour. Chance of rain near 100%. Thursday night, a slight chance of thunderstorms. Showers likely until midnight, then a chance of showers after midnight. Lows in the lower 60s. Chance of rain 70%. Friday, mostly cloudy with a 50% chance of showers. Highs in the lower 70s. Friday night, mostly cloudy with a 20% chance of showers. Lows around 60. Saturday, mostly cloudy. A chance of showers, mainly in the morning. Highs in the mid-70s. Chance of rain 30%. Saturday night, mostly cloudy until midnight, then becoming partly cloudy. A 20% chance of showers. Lows around 60. Sunday, mostly sunny. Highs in the upper 70s. Sunday night, mostly clear. A slight chance of showers after midnight. Lows in the mid-50s. Chance of rain 20%. Monday, sunny. Highs in the upper 70s. You're listening to Stillwater Weather Radio, and here are 7 a.m. weather observations. It's Stillwater, it was partly cloudy. The temperature was 72 degrees, the dew point 57, and the relative humidity 59%. The wind was southeast at 13 miles an hour. The pressure was 29.87 inches and steady. At Enid, it was partly cloudy. The temperature was 71. The wind was southeast at 12. At Guthrie, it was mostly cloudy. The temperature was 74. The wind was south at 12. Observations from around the region. At Oklahoma City, rain was falling, with a temperature of 74. At Springfield, it was partly cloudy, with a temperature of 64. It was mostly cloudy, with a temperature of 68 at Wichita, 78 at Dallas-Fort Worth, and 72 at Tulsa. At Woodward, it was cloudy, with a temperature of 72. Once again at 7 a.m., at Stillwater, it was partly cloudy. The temperature was 72. From the Norman Forecast Office, here is the forecast for Stillwater and surrounding area. Today, mostly cloudy. A chance of showers this morning, then a slight chance of showers and thunderstorms this afternoon. Highs in the upper 80s. South winds 10 to 15 miles an hour with gusts up to 25 miles an hour. Chance of rain 40%. Tonight, mostly cloudy. Lows in the lower 70s. South winds 10 to 15 miles an hour. Wednesday, mostly cloudy in the morning, then partly sunny with showers likely with a chance of thunderstorms in the afternoon. Highs in the upper 80s. South winds 15 to 20 miles an hour with gusts up to 30 miles an hour. Chance of rain 60%. Wednesday night, showers with a chance of thunderstorms. Locally heavy rainfall possible. Lows in the upper 60s. South winds 10 to 15 miles an hour. Chance of rain near 100%. Thursday, showers with a chance of thunderstorms in the morning, then showers likely with a slight chance of thunderstorms in the afternoon. Highs in the upper 70s. South winds 5 to 10 miles an hour. Chance of rain near 100%. Thursday night, a slight chance of thunderstorms. Showers likely until midnight, then a chance of showers after midnight. Lows in the lower 60s. Chance of rain 70%. Friday, mostly cloudy with a 50% chance of showers. Highs in the lower 70s. Friday night, mostly cloudy with a 20% chance of showers. Lows around 60. Saturday, mostly cloudy. A chance of showers, mainly in the morning.

evening. It was partly cloudy. The temperature was 71. The wind was southeast at 12. At Guthrie, it was mostly cloudy. The temperature was 74. The wind was south at 12. Observations from around the region. At Oklahoma City, rain was falling, with a temperature of 74. At Springfield, it was partly cloudy, with a temperature of 64. It was mostly cloudy, with a temperature of 68 at Wichita, 78 at Dallas-Fort Worth, and 72 at Tulsa. At Woodward, it was cloudy, with a temperature of 72. Once again at 7 a.m., at Stillwater, it was partly cloudy. The temperature was 72. From the Norman Forecast Office, here is the forecast for Stillwater and surrounding area. Today, mostly cloudy. A chance of showers this morning, then a slight chance of showers and thunderstorms this afternoon. Highs in the upper 80s. South winds 10 to 15 miles an hour with gusts up to 25 miles an hour. Chance of rain 40%. Tonight, mostly cloudy. Lows in the lower 70s. South winds 10 to 15 miles an hour. Wednesday, mostly cloudy in the morning, then partly sunny with showers likely with a chance of thunderstorms in the afternoon. Highs in the upper 80s. South winds 15 to 20 miles an hour with gusts up to 30 miles an hour. Chance of rain 60%. Wednesday night, showers with a chance of thunderstorms. Locally heavy rainfall possible. Lows in the upper 60s. South winds 10 to 15 miles an hour. Chance of rain near 100%. Thursday, showers with a chance of thunderstorms in the morning, then showers likely with a slight chance of thunderstorms in the afternoon. Highs in the upper 70s. South winds 5 to 10 miles an hour. Chance of rain near 100%. Thursday night, a slight chance of thunderstorms. Showers likely until midnight, then a chance of showers after midnight. Lows in the lower 60s. Chance of rain 70%. Friday, mostly cloudy with a 50% chance of showers. Highs in the lower 70s. Friday night, mostly cloudy with a 20% chance of showers. Lows around 60. Saturday, mostly cloudy. A chance of showers, mainly in the morning. Highs in the mid-70s. Chance of rain 30%. Saturday night, mostly cloudy until midnight, then becoming partly cloudy. A 20% chance of showers. Lows around 60. Sunday, mostly sunny. Highs in the upper 70s. Sunday night, mostly clear. A slight chance of showers after midnight. Lows in the mid-50s. Chance of rain 20%. Monday, sunny. Highs in the upper 70s. 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At Stillwater, it was partly cloudy. The temperature was 72 degrees, the dew point 57, and the relative humidity 59%. The wind was southeast at 13 miles an hour. The pressure was 29.87 inches and steady. At evening, it was partly cloudy. The temperature was 71. The wind was southeast at 12. At Guthrie, it was mostly cloudy. The temperature was 74. The wind was south at 12. Observations from around the region. At Oklahoma City, rain was falling, with a temperature of 74. At Springfield, it was partly cloudy, with a temperature of 64. It was mostly cloudy, with a temperature of 68 at Wichita, 78 at Dallas-Fort Worth, and 72 at Tulsa. At Woodward, it was cloudy, with a temperature of 72. Once again at 7 a.m., at Stillwater, it was partly cloudy. The temperature was 72. From the Norman Forecast Office, here is the forecast for Stillwater and surrounding area. Today, mostly cloudy. A chance of showers this morning, then a slight chance of showers and thunderstorms this afternoon. Highs in the upper 80s. South winds 10 to 15 miles an hour with gusts up to 20.

25 miles an hour. Chance of rain 40%. Tonight, mostly cloudy. Lows in the lower 70s. South winds 10 to 15 miles an hour. Wednesday, mostly cloudy in the morning, then partly sunny with showers likely with a chance of thunderstorms in the afternoon. Highs in the upper 80s. South winds 15 to 20 miles an hour with gusts up to 30 miles an hour. Chance of rain 60%. Wednesday night, showers with a chance of thunderstorms. Locally heavy rainfall possible. Lows in the upper 60s. South winds 10 to 15 miles an hour. Chance of rain near 100%. Thursday, showers with a chance of thunderstorms in the morning, then showers likely with a slight chance of thunderstorms in the afternoon. Highs in the upper 70s. South winds 5 to 10 miles an hour. Chance of rain near 100%. Thursday night, a slight chance of thunderstorms. Showers likely until midnight, then a chance of showers after midnight. Lows in the lower 60s. Chance of rain 70%. Friday, mostly cloudy with a 50% chance of showers. Highs in the lower 70s. Friday night, mostly cloudy with a 20% chance of showers. Lows around 60. Saturday, mostly cloudy. A chance of showers, mainly in the morning. Highs in the mid-70s. Chance of rain 30%. Saturday night, mostly cloudy until midnight, then becoming partly cloudy. A 20% chance of showers. Lows around 60. Sunday, mostly sunny. Highs in the upper 70s. Sunday night, mostly clear. A slight chance of showers after midnight. Lows in the mid-50s. Chance of rain 20%. Monday, sunny. Highs in the upper 70s. You are listening to Stillwater Weather Radio, and here are 7 a.m. weather observations. It's Stillwater, it was partly cloudy. The temperature was 72 degrees, the dew point 57, and the relative humidity 59%. The wind was southeast at 13 miles an hour. The pressure was 29.87 inches and steady. At Enid, it was partly cloudy. The temperature was 71. The wind was southeast at 12. At Guthrie, it was mostly cloudy. The temperature was 74. The wind was south at 12. Observations from around the region. At Oklahoma City, rain was falling, with a temperature of 74. At Springfield, it was partly cloudy, with a temperature of 64. It was mostly cloudy, with a temperature of 68 at Wichita, 78 at Dallas-Fort Worth, and 72 at Tulsa. At Woodward, it was cloudy, with a temperature of 72. Once again at 7 a.m., at Stillwater, it was partly cloudy. The temperature was 72. From the Norman Forecast Office, here is the forecast for Stillwater and surrounding area. Today, mostly cloudy. A chance of showers this morning, then a slight chance of showers and thunderstorms this afternoon. Highs in the upper 80s. South winds 10 to 15 miles an hour with gusts up to 25 miles an hour. Chance of rain 40%. Tonight, mostly cloudy. Lows in the lower 70s. South winds 10 to 15 miles an hour. Wednesday, mostly cloudy in the morning, then partly sunny with showers likely with a chance of thunderstorms in the afternoon. Highs in the upper 80s. South winds 15 to 20 miles an hour with gusts up to 30 miles an hour. Chance of rain 60%. Wednesday night, showers with a chance of thunderstorms. Locally heavy rainfall possible. Lows in the upper 60s. South winds 10 to 15 miles an hour. Chance of rain near 100%. Thursday, showers with a chance of thunderstorms in the morning, then showers likely with a slight chance of thunderstorms in the afternoon. Highs in the upper 70s. South winds 5 to 10 miles an hour. Chance of rain near 100%. Thursday night, a slight chance of thunderstorms. Showers likely until midnight, then a chance of showers after midnight. Lows in the lower 60s. Chance of rain 70%. Friday, mostly cloudy with a 50% chance of showers. Highs in the lower 70s. Friday night, mostly cloudy with a 20% chance of showers.

Lows around 60. Saturday, mostly cloudy. A chance of showers, mainly in the morning. Highs in the mid-70s. Chance of rain 30%. Saturday night, mostly cloudy until midnight, then becoming partly cloudy. A 20% chance of showers. Lows around 60. Sunday, mostly sunny. Highs in the upper 70s. Sunday night, mostly clear. A slight chance of showers after midnight. Lows in the mid-50s. Chance of rain 20%. Monday, sunny. Highs in the upper 70s. You're listening to Stillwater Weather Radio, and here are 8 a.m. weather observations. It's Stillwater, it was mostly cloudy. The temperature was 72 degrees, the dew point 57, and the relative humidity 59%. The wind was southeast at 14 miles an hour. The pressure was 29.87 inches and steady. At Guthrie, it was cloudy. The temperature was 75. The wind was south at 14, gusting to 22. Observations from around the region. It was mostly cloudy, with a temperature of 69 at Wichita, 74 at Oklahoma City, 77 at Dallas-Fort Worth, 72 at Tulsa, and 67 at Springfield. Once again at 8 a.m., at Stillwater, it was mostly cloudy. The temperature was 72. From the Norman Forecast Office, here is the forecast for Stillwater and surrounding area. Today, mostly cloudy. A chance of showers this morning, then a slight chance of showers and thunderstorms this afternoon. Highs in the upper 80s. South winds 10 to 15 miles an hour with gusts up to 25 miles an hour. Chance of rain 40%. Tonight, mostly cloudy. Lows in the lower 70s. South winds 10 to 15 miles an hour. Wednesday, mostly cloudy in the morning, then partly sunny with showers likely with a chance of thunderstorms in the afternoon. Highs in the upper 80s. South winds 15 to 20 miles an hour with gusts up to 30 miles an hour. Chance of rain 60%. Wednesday night, showers with a chance of thunderstorms. Locally heavy rainfall possible. Lows in the upper 60s. South winds 10 to 15 miles an hour. Chance of rain near 100%. Thursday, showers with a chance of thunderstorms in the morning, then showers likely with a slight chance of thunderstorms in the afternoon. Highs in the upper 70s. South winds 5 to 10 miles an hour. Chance of rain near 100%. Thursday night, a slight chance of thunderstorms. Showers likely until midnight, then a chance of showers after midnight. Lows in the lower 60s. Chance of rain 70%. Friday, mostly cloudy with a 50% chance of showers. Highs in the lower 70s. Friday night, mostly cloudy with a 20% chance of showers. Lows around 60. Saturday, mostly cloudy. A chance of showers, mainly in the morning. Highs in the mid-70s. Chance of rain 30%. Saturday night, mostly cloudy until midnight, then becoming partly cloudy. A 20% chance of showers. Lows around 60. Sunday, mostly sunny. Highs in the upper 70s. Sunday night, mostly clear. A slight chance of showers after midnight. Lows in the mid-50s. Chance of rain 20%. Monday, sunny. Highs in the upper 70s. You're listening to Stillwater Weather Radio, and here are 8 a.m. weather observations. It's Stillwater, it was mostly cloudy. The temperature was 72 degrees, the dew point 57, and the relative humidity 59%. The wind was southeast at 14 miles an hour. The pressure was 29.87 inches and steady. At Guthrie, it was cloudy. The temperature was 75. The wind was south at 14, gusting to 22. Observations from around the region. It was mostly cloudy, with a temperature of 69 at Wichita, 74 at Oklahoma City, 77 at Dallas-Fort Worth, 72 at Tulsa, and 67 at Springfield. Once again at 8 a.m., at Stillwater, it was mostly cloudy. The temperature was 72. From the Norman Forecast Office, here is the forecast for Stillwater and surrounding

area. Today, mostly cloudy. A chance of showers this morning. Then a slight chance of showers and thunderstorms this afternoon. Highs in the upper 80s. South winds 10 to 15 miles an hour with gusts up to 25 miles an hour. Chance of rain 40%. Tonight, mostly cloudy. Lows in the lower 70s. South winds 10 to 15 miles an hour. Wednesday, mostly cloudy in the morning, then partly sunny with showers likely with a chance of thunderstorms in the afternoon. Highs in the upper 80s. South winds 15 to 20 miles an hour with gusts up to 30 miles an hour. Chance of rain 60%. Wednesday night, showers with a chance of thunderstorms. Locally heavy rainfall possible. Lows in the upper 60s. South winds 10 to 15 miles an hour. Chance of rain near 100%. Thursday, showers with a chance of thunderstorms in the morning, then showers likely with a slight chance of thunderstorms in the afternoon. Highs in the upper 70s. South winds 5 to 10 miles an hour. Chance of rain near 100%. Thursday night, a slight chance of thunderstorms. Showers likely until midnight, then a chance of showers after midnight. Lows in the lower 60s. Chance of rain 70%. Friday, mostly cloudy with a 50% chance of showers. Highs in the lower 70s. Friday night, mostly cloudy with a 20% chance of showers. Lows around 60. Saturday, mostly cloudy. A chance of showers, mainly in the morning. Highs in the mid-70s. Chance of rain 30%. Saturday night, mostly cloudy until midnight, then becoming partly cloudy. A 20% chance of showers. Lows around 60. Sunday, mostly sunny. Highs in the upper 70s. Sunday night, mostly clear. A slight chance of showers after midnight. Lows in the mid-50s. Chance of rain 20%. Monday, sunny. Highs in the upper 70s. 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It's Stillwater, it was mostly cloudy. The temperature was 72 degrees, the dew point 57, and the relative humidity 59%. The wind was southeast at 14 miles an hour. The pressure was 29.87 inches and steady. At Guthrie, it was cloudy. The temperature was 75. The wind was south at 14, gusting to 22. Observations from around the region. It was mostly cloudy, with a temperature of 69 at Wichita, 74 at Oklahoma City, 77 at Dallas-Fort Worth, 72 at Tulsa, and 67 at Springfield. Once again at 8 a.m., at Stillwater, it was mostly cloudy. The temperature was 72. This is your weather radio station WNG 654 in Stillwater, operating on a frequency of 162.50 MHz. 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From the Norman Forecast Office, here is the forecast for Stillwater and surrounding area. Today, mostly cloudy. A chance of showers this morning, then a slight chance of showers and thunderstorms this afternoon. Highs in the upper 80s. South winds 10 to 15 miles an hour with gusts up to 25 miles an hour. Chance of rain 40%. Tonight, mostly cloudy. Lows in the lower 70s. South winds 10 to 15 miles an hour. Wednesday, mostly cloudy in the morning, then partly sunny with showers likely with a chance of thunderstorms in the afternoon. Highs in the upper 80s. South winds 15 to 20 miles an hour with gusts up to 30 miles an hour. Chance of rain 60%. Wednesday night, showers with a chance of thunderstorms. Locally heavy rainfall possible. Lows in the upper 60s. South winds 10 to 15 miles an hour. Chance of rain near 100%. Thursday, showers with a chance of thunderstorms in the morning, then showers likely with a slight chance of thunderstorms in the afternoon. Highs in the upper 70s. South winds 5 to 10 miles an hour. Chance of rain near 100%. Thursday night, a slight chance of thunderstorms. Showers likely until midnight, then a chance of showers after midnight. Lows in the lower

60s. Chance of rain 70%. Friday, mostly cloudy with a 50% chance of showers. Highs in the lower 70s. Friday night, mostly cloudy with a 20% chance of showers. Lows around 60. Saturday, mostly cloudy. A chance of showers, mainly in the morning. Highs in the mid-70s. Chance of rain 30%. Saturday night, mostly cloudy until midnight, then becoming partly cloudy. A 20% chance of showers. Lows around 60. Sunday, mostly sunny. Highs in the upper 70s. Sunday night, mostly clear. A slight chance of showers after midnight. Lows in the mid-50s. Chance of rain 20%. Monday, sunny. Highs in the upper 70s. 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It's Stillwater, it was mostly cloudy. The temperature was 72 degrees, the dew point 57, and the relative humidity 59%. The wind was southeast at 14 miles an hour. The pressure was 29.87 inches and steady. At Enid, it was partly cloudy. The temperature was 72. The wind was southeast at 12. At Guthrie, it was cloudy. The temperature was 75. The wind was south at 14, gusting to 22. Observations from around the region. It was mostly cloudy. It was 69 at Wichita, 73 at Woodward, and 74 at Oklahoma City. Dallas-Fort Worth reported 77, Tulsa reported 72, and Springfield reported 67. Once again at 8 a.m., at Stillwater, it was mostly cloudy. The temperature was 72. From the Norman Forecast Office, here is the forecast for Stillwater and surrounding area. Today, mostly cloudy. A chance of showers this morning, then a slight chance of showers and thunderstorms this afternoon. Highs in the upper 80s. South winds 10 to 15 miles an hour with gusts up to 25 miles an hour. Chance of rain 40%. Tonight, mostly cloudy. Lows in the lower 70s. South winds 10 to 15 miles an hour. Wednesday, mostly cloudy in the morning, then partly sunny with showers likely with a chance of thunderstorms in the afternoon. Highs in the upper 80s. South winds 15 to 20 miles an hour with gusts up to 30 miles an hour. Chance of rain 60%. Wednesday night, showers with a chance of thunderstorms. Locally heavy rainfall possible. Lows in the upper 60s. South winds 10 to 15 miles an hour. Chance of rain near 100%. Thursday, showers with a chance of thunderstorms in the morning, then showers likely with a slight chance of thunderstorms in the afternoon. Highs in the upper 70s. South winds 5 to 10 miles an hour. Chance of rain near 100%. Thursday night, a slight chance of thunderstorms. Showers likely until midnight, then a chance of showers after midnight. Lows in the lower 60s. Chance of rain 70%. Friday, mostly cloudy with a 50% chance of showers. Highs in the lower 70s. Friday night, mostly cloudy. Percent chance of showers. Lows around 60. Saturday, mostly cloudy. A chance of showers, mainly in the morning. Highs in the mid-70s. Chance of rain 30%. Saturday night, mostly cloudy until midnight, then becoming partly cloudy. A 20% chance of showers. Lows around 60. Sunday, mostly sunny. Highs in the upper 70s. Sunday night, mostly clear. A slight chance of showers after midnight. Lows in the mid-50s. Chance of rain 20%. Monday, sunny. Highs in the upper 70s. 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It's Stillwater, it was mostly cloudy. The temperature was 72 degrees, the dew point 57, and the relative humidity 59%. The wind was southeast at 14 miles an hour. The pressure was 29.87 inches and steady. At Enid, it was partly cloudy. The temperature was 72. The wind was southeast at 12. At Guthrie, it was cold.

Cloudy. The temperature was 75. The wind was up at 14, gusting to 22. Observations from around the region. It was mostly cloudy. It was 69 at Wichita, 73 at Woodward, and 74 at Oklahoma City. Dallas-Fort Worth reported 77, Tulsa reported 72, and Springfield reported 67. Once again at 8 a.m., at Stillwater, it was mostly cloudy. The temperature was 72. From the Norman Forecast Office, here is the forecast for Stillwater and surrounding area. Today, mostly cloudy. A chance of showers this morning, then a slight chance of showers and thunderstorms this afternoon. Highs in the upper 80s. South winds 10 to 15 miles an hour with gusts up to 25 miles an hour. Chance of rain 40%. Tonight, mostly cloudy. Lows in the lower 70s. South winds 10 to 15 miles an hour. Wednesday, mostly cloudy in the morning, then partly sunny with showers likely with a chance of thunderstorms in the afternoon. Highs in the upper 80s. South winds 15 to 20 miles an hour with gusts up to 30 miles an hour. Chance of rain 60%. Wednesday night, showers with a chance of thunderstorms. Locally heavy rainfall possible. Lows in the upper 60s. South winds 10 to 15 miles an hour. Chance of rain near 100%. Thursday, showers with a chance of thunderstorms in the morning, then showers likely with a slight chance of thunderstorms in the afternoon. Highs in the upper 70s. South winds 5 to 10 miles an hour. Chance of rain near 100%. Thursday night, a slight chance of thunderstorms. Showers likely until midnight, then a chance of showers after midnight. Lows in the lower 60s. Chance of rain 70%. Friday, mostly cloudy with a 50% chance of showers. Highs in the lower 70s. Friday night, mostly cloudy with a 20% chance of showers. Lows around 60. Saturday, mostly cloudy. A chance of showers, mainly in the morning. Highs in the mid 70s. Chance of rain 30%. Saturday night, mostly cloudy until midnight, then becoming partly cloudy. A 20% chance of showers. Lows around 60. Sunday, mostly sunny. Highs in the upper 70s. Sunday night, mostly clear. A slight chance of showers after midnight. Lows in the mid 50s. Chance of rain 20%. Monday, sunny. Highs in the upper 70s. 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At Stillwater, it was mostly cloudy. The temperature was 72 degrees, the dew point 57, and the relative humidity 59%. The wind was southeast at 14 miles an hour. The pressure was 29.87 inches and steady. At Enid, it was partly cloudy. The temperature was 72. The wind was southeast at 12. At Guthrie, it was cloudy. The temperature was 75. The wind was south at 14, gusting to 22. Observations from around the region. It was mostly cloudy. It was 69 at Wichita, 73 at Woodward, and 74 at Oklahoma City. Dallas-Fort Worth reported 77, Tulsa reported 72, and Springfield reported 67. Once again at 8 a.m., at Stillwater, it was mostly cloudy. The temperature was 72. From the Norman Forecast Office, here is the forecast for Stillwater and surrounding area. Today, mostly cloudy. A chance of showers this morning, then a slight chance of showers and thunderstorms this afternoon. Highs in the upper 80s. South winds 10 to 15 miles an hour with gusts up to 25 miles an hour. Chance of rain 40%. Tonight, mostly cloudy. Lows in the lower 70s. South winds 10 to 15 miles an hour. Wednesday, mostly cloudy in the morning, then partly sunny with showers likely with a chance of thunderstorms in the afternoon. Highs in the upper 80s. South winds 15 to 20 miles an hour with gusts up to 30 miles an hour. Chance of rain 60%. Wednesday night, showers with a chance of thunderstorms. Locally heavy rainfall possible.

Lows in the upper 60s. South winds 10 to 15 miles an hour. Chance of rain near 100%. Thursday, showers with a chance of thunderstorms in the morning, then showers likely with a slight chance of thunderstorms in the afternoon. Highs in the upper 70s. South winds 5 to 10 miles an hour. Chance of rain near 100%. Thursday night, a slight chance of thunderstorms. Showers likely until midnight, then a chance of showers after midnight. Lows in the lower 60s. Chance of rain 70%. Friday, mostly cloudy with a 50% chance of showers. Highs in the lower 70s. Friday night, mostly cloudy with a 20% chance of showers. Lows around 60. Saturday, mostly cloudy. A chance of showers, mainly in the morning. Highs in the mid-70s. Chance of rain 30%. Saturday night, mostly cloudy until midnight, then becoming partly cloudy. A 20% chance of showers. Lows around 60. Sunday, mostly sunny. Highs in the upper 70s. Sunday night, mostly clear. A slight chance of showers after midnight. Lows in the mid-50s. Chance of rain 20%. Monday, sunny. Highs in the upper 70s. 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At Stillwater, it was mostly cloudy. The temperature was 72 degrees, the dew point 57, and the relative humidity 59%. The wind was southeast at 14 miles an hour. The pressure was 29.87 inches and steady. At Enid, it was partly cloudy. The temperature was 72. The wind was southeast at 12. At Guthrie, it was cloudy. The temperature was 75. The wind was south at 14, gusting to 22. Observations from around the region. It was mostly cloudy. It was 69 at Wichita, 73 at Woodward, and 74 at Oklahoma City. Dallas-Fort Worth reported 77, Tulsa reported 72, and Springfield reported 67. Once again at 8 a.m., at Stillwater, it was mostly cloudy. The temperature was 72. From the Norman Forecast Office, here is the forecast for Stillwater and surrounding area. Today, mostly cloudy. A chance of showers this morning, then a slight chance of showers and thunderstorms this afternoon. Highs in the upper 80s. South winds 10 to 15 miles an hour with gusts up to 25 miles an hour. Chance of rain 40%. Tonight, mostly cloudy. Lows in the lower 70s. South winds 10 to 15 miles an hour. Wednesday, mostly cloudy in the morning, then partly sunny with showers likely with a chance of thunderstorms in the afternoon. Highs in the upper 80s. South winds 15 to 20 miles an hour with gusts up to 30 miles an hour. Chance of rain 60%. Wednesday night, showers with a chance of thunderstorms. Locally heavy rainfall possible. Lows in the upper 60s. South winds 10 to 15 miles an hour. Chance of rain near 100%. Thursday, showers with a chance of thunderstorms in the morning, then showers likely with a slight chance of thunderstorms in the afternoon. Highs in the upper 70s. South winds 5 to 10 miles an hour. Chance of rain near 100%. Thursday night, a slight chance of thunderstorms. Showers likely until midnight, then a chance of showers after midnight. Lows in the lower 60s. Chance of rain 70%. Friday, mostly cloudy with a 50% chance of showers. Highs in the lower 70s. Friday night, mostly cloudy with a 20% chance of showers. Lows around 60. Saturday, mostly cloudy. A chance of showers, mainly in the morning. Highs in the mid-70s. Chance of rain 30%. Saturday night, mostly cloudy until midnight, then becoming partly cloudy. A 20% chance of showers. Lows around 60. Sunday, mostly sunny. Highs in the upper 70s. Sunday night, mostly clear. A slight chance of showers after midnight. Lows in the mid-50s. Chance of rain 20%. Monday, sunny. Highs in the upper 70s.

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It's Stillwater. It was mostly cloudy. The temperature was 72 degrees, the dew point 57, and the relative humidity 59%. The wind was southeast at 14 miles an hour. The pressure was 29.87 inches and steady. At Enid, it was partly cloudy. The temperature was 72. The wind was southeast at 12. At Guthrie, it was cloudy. The temperature was 75. The wind was south at 14, gusting to 22. Observations from around the region. It was mostly cloudy. It was 69 at Wichita, 73 at Woodward, and 74 at Oklahoma City. Dallas-Fort Worth reported 77, Tulsa reported 72, and Springfield reported 67. Once again at 8 a.m., at Stillwater, it was mostly cloudy. The temperature was 72. From the Norman Forecast Office, here is the forecast for Stillwater and surrounding area. Today, mostly cloudy. A chance of showers this morning, then a slight chance of showers and thunderstorms this afternoon. Highs in the upper 80s. South winds 10 to 15 miles an hour with gusts up to 25 miles an hour. Chance of rain 40%. Tonight, mostly cloudy. Lows in the lower 70s. South winds 10 to 15 miles an hour. Wednesday, mostly cloudy in the morning, then partly sunny with lows in the lower 70s. South winds 10 to 15 miles an hour. Wednesday, mostly cloudy in the morning, then partly sunny with showers likely with a chance of thunderstorms in the afternoon. Highs in the upper 80s. South winds 15 to 20 miles an hour with gusts up to 30 miles an hour. Chance of rain 60%. Wednesday night, showers with a chance of thunderstorms. Locally heavy rainfall possible. Lows in the upper 60s. South winds 10 to 15 miles an hour. Chance of rain near 100%. Thursday, showers with a chance of thunderstorms in the morning, then showers likely with a slight chance of thunderstorms in the afternoon. Highs in the upper 70s. South winds 5 to 10 miles an hour. Chance of rain near 100%. Thursday night, a slight chance of thunderstorms. Showers likely until midnight, then a chance of showers after midnight. Lows in the lower 60s. Chance of rain 70%. Friday, mostly cloudy with a 50% chance of showers. Highs in the lower 70s. Friday night, mostly cloudy with a 20% chance of showers. Lows around 60. Saturday, mostly cloudy. A chance of showers, mainly in the morning. Highs in the mid 70s. Chance of rain 30%. Saturday night, mostly cloudy until midnight, then becoming partly cloudy. A 20% chance of showers. Lows around 60. Sunday, mostly sunny. Highs in the upper 70s. Sunday night, mostly clear. A slight chance of showers after midnight. Lows in the mid 50s. Chance of rain 20%. Monday, sunny. Highs in the upper 70s. 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It's Stillwater, it was mostly cloudy. The temperature was 72 degrees, the dew point 57, and the relative humidity 59%. The wind was southeast at 14 miles an hour. The pressure was 29.87 inches and steady. At Enid, it was partly cloudy. The temperature was 72. The wind was southeast at 12. At Guthrie, it was cloudy. The temperature was 75. The wind was south at 14, gusting to 22. Observations from around the region. It was mostly cloudy. It was 69 at Wichita, 73 at Woodward, and 74 at Oklahoma City. Dallas-Fort Worth reported 77, Tulsa reported 72, and Springfield reported 67. Once again at 8 a.m., at Stillwater, it was mostly cloudy. The temperature

was 72. From the Norman Forecast Office, here is the forecast for Stillwater and surrounding area. Today, mostly cloudy. A chance of showers this morning, then a slight chance of showers and thunderstorms this afternoon. Highs in the upper 80s. South winds 10 to 15 miles an hour with gusts up to 25 miles an hour. Chance of rain 40%. Tonight, mostly cloudy. Lows in the lower 70s. South winds 10 to 15 miles an hour. Wednesday, mostly cloudy in the morning, then partly sunny with showers likely with a chance of thunderstorms in the afternoon. Highs in the upper 80s. South winds 15 to 20 miles an hour with gusts up to 30 miles an hour. Chance of rain 60%. Wednesday night, showers with a chance of thunderstorms. Locally heavy rainfall possible. Lows in the upper 60s. South winds 10 to 15 miles an hour. Chance of rain near 100%. Thursday, showers with a chance of thunderstorms in the morning, then showers likely with a slight chance of thunderstorms in the afternoon. Highs in the upper 70s. South winds 5 to 10 miles an hour. Chance of rain near 100%. Thursday night, a slight chance of thunderstorms. Showers likely until midnight, then a chance of showers after midnight. Lows in the lower 60s. Chance of rain 70%. Friday, mostly cloudy with a 50% chance of showers. Highs in the lower 70s. Friday night, mostly cloudy with a 20% chance of showers. Lows around 60. Saturday, mostly cloudy. A chance of showers, mainly in the morning. Highs in the mid-70s. Chance of rain 30%. Saturday night, mostly cloudy until midnight, then becoming partly cloudy. A 20% chance of showers. Lows around 60. Sunday, mostly sunny. Highs in the upper 70s. Sunday night, mostly clear. A slight chance of showers after midnight. Lows in the mid-50s. Chance of rain 20%. Monday, sunny. Highs in the upper 70s. You're listening to Stillwater Weather Radio, and here are 8 a.m. weather observations. It's Stillwater, it was mostly cloudy. The temperature was 72 degrees, the dew point 57, and the relative humidity 59%. The wind was southeast at 14 miles an hour. The pressure was 29.87 inches and steady. At Enid, it was partly cloudy. The temperature was 72. The wind was southeast at 12. At Guthrie, it was cloudy. The temperature was 75. The wind was south at 14, gusting to 22. Observations from around the region. It was mostly cloudy. It was 69 at Wichita, 73 at Woodward, and 74 at Oklahoma City. Dallas-Fort Worth reported 77, Tulsa reported 72, and Springfield reported 67. Once again at 8 a.m., it's Stillwater, it was mostly cloudy. The temperature was 72. From the Norman Forecast Office, here is the forecast for Stillwater and surrounding area. Today, mostly cloudy. A chance of showers this morning, then a slight chance of showers and thunderstorms this afternoon. Highs in the upper 80s. South winds 10 to 15 miles an hour with gusts up to 25 miles an hour. Chance of rain 40%. Tonight, mostly cloudy. Lows in the lower 70s. South winds 10 to 15 miles an hour. Wednesday, mostly cloudy in the morning, then partly sunny with showers likely with a chance of thunderstorms in the afternoon. Highs in the upper 80s. South winds 15 to 20 miles an hour with gusts up to 30 miles an hour. Chance of rain 60%. Wednesday night, showers with a chance of thunderstorms. Locally heavy rainfall possible. Lows in the upper 60s. South winds 10 to 15 miles an hour. Chance of rain near 100%. Thursday, showers with a chance of thunderstorms in the morning, then showers likely with a slight chance of thunderstorms in the afternoon. Highs in the upper 70s. South winds 5 to 10 miles an hour. Chance of rain near 100%. Thursday night, a slight chance of thunderstorms. Showers likely until midnight, then a chance of showers after

after midnight. Lows in the lower 60s. Chance of rain 70%. Friday, mostly cloudy with a 50% chance of showers. Highs in the lower 70s. Friday night, mostly cloudy with a 20% chance of showers. Lows around 60. Saturday, mostly cloudy. A chance of showers, mainly in the morning. Highs in the mid-70s. Chance of rain 30%. Saturday night, mostly cloudy until midnight, then becoming partly cloudy. A 20% chance of showers. Lows around 60. Sunday, mostly sunny. Highs in the upper 70s. Sunday night, mostly clear. A slight chance of showers after midnight. Lows in the mid-50s. Chance of rain 20%. Monday, sunny. Highs in the upper 70s. 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It's Stillwater, it was mostly cloudy. The temperature was 72 degrees, the dew point 57, and the relative humidity 59%. The wind was southeast at 14 miles an hour. The pressure was 29.87 inches and steady. At Enid, it was partly cloudy. The temperature was 72. The wind was southeast at 12. At Guthrie, it was cloudy. The temperature was 75. The wind was south at 14, gusting to 22. Observations from around the region. It was mostly cloudy. It was 69 at Wichita, 73 at Woodward, and 74 at Oklahoma City. Dallas-Fort Worth reported 77, Tulsa reported 72, and Springfield reported 67. Once again at 8 a.m., at Stillwater, it was mostly cloudy. The temperature was 72. From the Norman Forecast Office, here is the forecast for Stillwater and surrounding area. Today, mostly cloudy. A chance of showers this morning, then a slight chance of showers and thunderstorms this afternoon. Highs in the upper 80s. South winds 10 to 15 miles an hour with gusts up to 25 miles an hour. Chance of rain 40%. Tonight, mostly cloudy. Lows in the lower 70s. South winds 10 to 15 miles an hour. Wednesday, mostly cloudy in the morning, then partly sunny with showers likely with a chance of thunderstorms in the afternoon. Highs in the upper 80s. South winds 15 to 20 miles an hour with gusts up to 30 miles an hour. Chance of rain 60%. Wednesday night, showers with a chance of thunderstorms. Locally heavy rainfall possible. Lows in the upper 60s. South winds 10 to 15 miles an hour. Chance of rain near 100%. Thursday, showers with a chance of thunderstorms in the morning, then showers likely with a slight chance of thunderstorms in the afternoon. Highs in the upper 70s. South winds 5 to 10 miles an hour. Chance of rain near 100%. Thursday night, a slight chance of thunderstorms. Showers likely until midnight, then a chance of showers after midnight. Lows in the lower 60s. Chance of rain 70%. Friday, mostly cloudy with a 50% chance of showers. Highs in the lower 70s. Friday night, mostly cloudy with a 20% chance of showers. Lows around 60. Saturday, mostly cloudy. A chance of showers, mainly in the morning. Highs in the mid-70s. Chance of rain 30%. Saturday night, mostly cloudy until midnight, then becoming partly cloudy. A 20% chance of showers. Lows around 60. Sunday, mostly sunny. Highs in the upper 70s. Sunday night, mostly clear. A slight chance of showers after midnight. Lows in the mid-50s. Chance of rain 20%. Monday, sunny. Highs in the upper 70s. 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It's Stillwater, it was mostly cloudy. The temperature was 72 degrees, the dew point 57, and the relative humidity 59%.

percent. The wind was southeast at 14 miles an hour. The pressure was 29.87 inches and steady. At Enid, it was partly cloudy. The temperature was 72. The wind was southeast at 12. At Guthrie, it was cloudy. The temperature was 75. The wind was south at 14, gusting to 22. Observations from around the region. It was mostly cloudy. It was 69 at Wichita, 73 at Woodward, and 74 at Oklahoma City. Dallas-Fort Worth reported 77, Tulsa reported 72, and Springfield reported 67. Once again at 8 a.m., at Stillwater, it was mostly cloudy. The temperature was 72. From the Norman Forecast Office, here is the forecast for Stillwater and surrounding area. Today, mostly cloudy. A chance of showers this morning, then a slight chance of showers and thunderstorms this afternoon. Highs in the upper 80s. South winds 10 to 15 miles an hour with gusts up to 25 miles an hour. Chance of rain 40%. Tonight, mostly cloudy. Lows in the lower 70s. South winds 10 to 15 miles an hour. Wednesday, mostly cloudy in the morning, then partly sunny with showers likely with a chance of thunderstorms in the afternoon. Highs in the upper 80s. South winds 15 to 20 miles an hour with gusts up to 30 miles an hour. Chance of rain 60%. Wednesday night, showers with a chance of thunderstorms. Locally heavy rainfall possible. Lows in the upper 60s. South winds 10 to 15 miles an hour. Chance of rain near 100%. Thursday, showers with a chance of thunderstorms in the morning, then showers likely with a slight chance of thunderstorms in the afternoon. Highs in the upper 70s. South winds 5 to 10 miles an hour. Chance of rain near 100%. Thursday night, a slight chance of thunderstorms. Showers likely until midnight, then a chance of showers after midnight. Lows in the lower 60s. Chance of rain 70%. Friday, mostly cloudy with a 50% chance of showers. Highs in the lower 70s. Friday night, mostly cloudy with a 20% chance of showers. Lows around 60. Saturday, mostly cloudy. A chance of showers, mainly in the morning. Highs in the mid-70s. Chance of rain 30%. Saturday night, mostly cloudy until midnight, then becoming partly cloudy. A 20% chance of showers. Lows around 60. Sunday, mostly sunny. Highs in the upper 70s. Sunday night, mostly clear. A slight chance of showers after midnight. Lows in the mid-50s. Chance of rain 20%. Monday, sunny. Highs in the upper 70s. 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At Stillwater, it was mostly cloudy. The temperature was 72 degrees, the dew point 57, and the relative humidity 59%. The wind was southeast at 14 miles an hour. The pressure was 29.87 inches and steady. At Enid, it was partly cloudy. The temperature was 72. The wind was southeast at 12. At Guthrie, it was cloudy. The temperature was 75. The wind was south at 14, gusting to 22. Observations from around the region. It was mostly cloudy. It was 69 at Wichita, 73 at Woodward, and 74 at Oklahoma City. Dallas-Fort Worth reported 77, Tulsa reported 72, and Springfield reported 67. Once again at 8 a.m., at Stillwater, it was mostly cloudy. The temperature was 72. From the Norman Forecast Office, here is the forecast for Stillwater and surrounding area. Today, mostly cloudy. A chance of showers this morning, then a slight chance of showers and thunderstorms this afternoon. Highs in the upper 80s. South winds 10 to 15 miles an hour with gusts up to 25 miles an hour. Chance of rain 40%. Tonight, mostly cloudy. Lows in the lower 70s. South winds 10 to 15 miles an hour. Wednesday, mostly cloudy in the morning, then partly sunny with showers likely with a chance of thunderstorms in the

Afternoon. Highs in the upper 80s. South winds 15 to 20 miles an hour with gusts up to 30 miles an hour. Chance of rain 60%. Wednesday night, showers with a chance of thunderstorms. Locally heavy rainfall possible. Lows in the upper 60s. South winds 10 to 15 miles an hour. Chance of rain near 100%. Thursday, showers with a chance of thunderstorms in the morning, then showers likely with a slight chance of thunderstorms in the afternoon. Highs in the upper 70s. South winds 5 to 10 miles an hour. Chance of rain near 100%. Thursday night, a slight chance of thunderstorms. Showers likely until midnight, then a chance of showers after midnight. Lows in the lower 60s. Chance of rain 70%. Friday, mostly cloudy with a 50% chance of showers. Highs in the lower 70s. Friday night, mostly cloudy with a 20% chance of showers. Lows around 60. Saturday, mostly cloudy. A chance of showers, mainly in the morning. Highs in the mid-70s. Chance of rain 30%. Saturday night, mostly cloudy until midnight, then becoming partly cloudy. A 20% chance of showers. Lows around 60. Sunday, mostly sunny. Highs in the upper 70s. Sunday night, mostly clear. A slight chance of showers after midnight. Lows in the mid-50s. Chance of rain 20%. Monday, sunny. Highs in the upper 70s. You are listening to Stillwater Weather Radio, NERR 8 a.m. weather observations. It's Stillwater, it was mostly cloudy. The temperature was 72 degrees, the dew point 57, and the relative humidity 59%. The wind was southeast at 14 miles an hour. The pressure was 29.87 inches and steady. At Enid, it was partly cloudy. The temperature was 72. The wind was southeast at 12. At Guthrie, it was cloudy. The temperature was 75. The wind was south at 14, gusting to 22. Observations from around the region. It was mostly cloudy. It was 69 at Wichita, 73 at Woodward, and 74 at Oklahoma City. Dallas-Fort Worth reported 77, Tulsa reported 72, and Springfield reported 67. Once again at 8 a.m., at Stillwater, it was mostly cloudy. The temperature was 72. From the Norman Forecast Office, here is the forecast for Stillwater and surrounding area. Today, mostly cloudy. A chance of showers this morning, then a slight chance of showers and thunderstorms this afternoon. Highs in the upper 80s. South winds 10 to 15 miles an hour with gusts up to 25 miles an hour. Chance of rain 40%. Tonight, mostly cloudy. Lows in the lower 70s. South winds 10 to 15 miles an hour. Wednesday, mostly cloudy in the morning, then partly sunny with showers likely with a chance of thunderstorms in the afternoon. Highs in the upper 80s. South winds 15 to 20 miles an hour with gusts up to 30 miles an hour. Chance of rain 60%. Wednesday night, showers with a chance of thunderstorms. Locally heavy rainfall possible. Lows in the upper 60s. South winds 10 to 15 miles an hour. Chance of rain near 100%. Thursday, showers with a chance of thunderstorms in the morning, then showers likely with a slight chance of thunderstorms in the afternoon. Highs in the upper 70s. South winds 5 to 10 miles an hour. Chance of rain near 100%. Thursday night, a slight chance of thunderstorms. Showers likely until midnight, then a chance of showers after midnight. Lows in the lower 60s. Chance of rain 70%. Friday, mostly cloudy with a 50% chance of showers. Highs in the lower 70s. Friday night, mostly cloudy with a 20% chance of showers. Lows around 60. Saturday, mostly cloudy. A chance of showers, mainly in the morning. Highs in the mid-70s. Chance of rain 30%. Saturday night, mostly cloudy until midnight, then becoming partly cloudy. A 20% chance of showers. Lows around 60. Sunday,

22. Observations from around the region. It was mostly cloudy. It was 69 at Wichita, 73 at Woodward, and 74 at Oklahoma City. Dallas-Fort Worth reported 77, Tulsa reported 72, and Springfield reported 67. Once again at 8 a.m., at Stillwater, it was mostly cloudy. The temperature was 72. From the Norman Forecast Office, here is the forecast for Stillwater and surrounding area. Today, mostly cloudy. A chance of showers this morning, then a slight chance of showers and thunderstorms this afternoon. Highs in the upper 80s. South winds 10 to 15 miles an hour with gusts up to 25 miles an hour. Chance of rain 40%. Tonight, mostly cloudy. Lows in the lower 70s. South winds 10 to 15 miles an hour. Wednesday, mostly cloudy in the morning, then partly sunny with showers likely with a chance of thunderstorms in the afternoon. Highs in the upper 80s. South winds 15 to 20 miles an hour with gusts up to 30 miles an hour. Chance of rain 60%. Wednesday night, showers with a chance of thunderstorms. Locally heavy rainfall possible. Lows in the upper 60s. South winds 10 to 15 miles an hour. Chance of rain near 100%. Thursday, showers with a chance of thunderstorms in the morning, then showers likely with a slight chance of thunderstorms in the afternoon. Highs in the upper 70s. South winds 5 to 10 miles an hour. Chance of rain near 100%. Thursday night, a slight chance of thunderstorms. Showers likely until midnight, then a chance of showers after midnight. Lows in the lower 60s. Chance of rain 70%. Friday, mostly cloudy with a 50% chance of showers. Highs in the lower 70s. Friday night, mostly cloudy with a 20% chance of showers. Lows around 60. Saturday, mostly cloudy. A chance of showers, mainly in the morning. Highs in the mid-70s. Chance of rain 30%. Saturday night, mostly cloudy until midnight, then becoming partly cloudy. A 20% chance of showers. Lows around 60. Sunday, mostly sunny. Highs in the upper 70s. Sunday night, mostly clear. A slight chance of showers after midnight. Lows in the mid-50s. Chance of rain 20%. Monday, sunny. Highs in the upper 70s. 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At Stillwater, it was mostly cloudy. The temperature was 72 degrees, the dew point 57, and the relative humidity 59%. The wind was southeast at 14 miles an hour. The pressure was 29.87 inches and steady. At Enid, it was partly cloudy. The temperature was 72. The wind was southeast at 12. At Guthrie, it was cloudy. The temperature was 75. The wind was south at 14, gusting to 22. Observations from around the region. It was mostly cloudy. It was 69 at Wichita, 73 at Woodward, and 74 at Oklahoma City. Dallas-Fort Worth reported 77, Tulsa reported 72, and Springfield reported 67. Once again at 8 a.m., at Stillwater, it was mostly cloudy. The temperature was 72. From the Norman Forecast Office, here is the forecast for Stillwater and surrounding area. Today, mostly cloudy. A chance of showers this morning, then a slight chance of showers and thunderstorms this afternoon. Highs in the upper 80s. South winds 10 to 15 miles an hour with gusts up to 25 miles an hour. Chance of rain 40%. Tonight, mostly cloudy. Lows in the lower 70s. South winds 10 to 15 miles an hour. Wednesday, mostly cloudy in the morning, then partly sunny with showers likely with a chance of thunderstorms in the afternoon. Highs in the upper 80s. South winds 15 to 20 miles an hour with gusts up to 30 miles an hour.

chance of rain 60%. Wednesday night, showers with a chance of thunderstorms. Locally heavy rainfall possible. Lows in the upper 60s. South winds 10 to 15 miles an hour. Chance of rain near 100%. Thursday, showers with a chance of thunderstorms in the morning, then showers likely with a slight chance of thunderstorms in the afternoon. Highs in the upper 70s. South winds 5 to 10 miles an hour. Chance of rain near 100%. Thursday night, a slight chance of thunderstorms. Showers likely until midnight, then a chance of showers after midnight. Lows in the lower 60s. Chance of rain 70%. Friday, mostly cloudy with a 50% chance of showers. Highs in the lower 70s. Friday night, mostly cloudy with a 20% chance of showers. Lows around 60. Saturday, mostly cloudy. A chance of showers, mainly in the morning. Highs in the mid-70s. Chance of rain 30%. Saturday night, mostly cloudy until midnight, then becoming partly cloudy. A 20% chance of showers. Lows around 60. Sunday, mostly sunny. Highs in the upper 70s. Sunday night, mostly clear. A slight chance of showers after midnight. Lows in the mid-50s. Chance of rain 20%. Monday, sunny. Highs in the upper 70s. 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It's Stillwater, it was mostly cloudy. The temperature was 72 degrees, the dew point 57, and the relative humidity 59%. The wind was southeast at 14 miles an hour. The pressure was 29.87 inches and steady. At Enid, it was partly cloudy. The temperature was 72. The wind was southeast at 12. At Guthrie, it was cloudy. The temperature was 75. The wind was south at 14, gusting to 22. Observations from around the region. It was mostly cloudy. It was 69 at Wichita, 73 at Woodward, and 74 at Oklahoma City. Dallas-Fort Worth reported 77, Tulsa reported 72, and Springfield reported 67. Once again at 8 a.m., it's Stillwater, it was mostly cloudy. The temperature was 72. From the Norman Forecast Office, here is the forecast for Stillwater and surrounding area. Today, mostly cloudy. A chance of showers this morning, then a slight chance of showers and thunderstorms this afternoon. Highs in the upper 80s. South winds 10 to 15 miles an hour with gusts up to 25 miles an hour. Chance of rain 40%. Tonight, mostly cloudy. Lows in the lower 70s. South winds 10 to 15 miles an hour. Wednesday, mostly cloudy in the morning, then partly sunny with showers likely with a chance of thunderstorms in the afternoon. Highs in the upper 80s. South winds 15 to 20 miles an hour with gusts up to 30 miles an hour. Chance of rain 60%. Wednesday night, showers with a chance of thunderstorms. Locally heavy rainfall possible. Lows in the upper 60s. South winds 10 to 15 miles an hour. Chance of rain near 100%. Thursday, showers with a chance of thunderstorms in the morning, then showers likely with a slight chance of thunderstorms in the afternoon. Highs in the upper 70s. South winds 5 to 10 miles an hour. Chance of rain near 100%. Thursday night, a slight chance of thunderstorms. Showers likely until midnight, then a chance of showers after midnight. Lows in the lower 60s. Chance of rain 70%. Friday, mostly cloudy with a 50% chance of showers. Highs in the lower 70s. Friday night, mostly cloudy with a 20% chance of showers. Lows around 60. Saturday, mostly cloudy. A chance of showers, mainly in the morning. Highs in the mid-70s. Chance of rain 30%. Saturday night, mostly cloudy until midnight, then becoming partly cloudy. A 20% chance of showers. Lows around 60. Sunday, mostly sunny. Highs in the upper 70s. Sunday night, mostly clear. A slight chance of showers after midnight.

Lows in the mid-50s. Chance of rain 20%. Monday, sunny. Highs in the upper 70s. You are listening to Stillwater Weather Radio, NERR 8 a.m. weather observations. It's Stillwater. It was mostly cloudy. The temperature was 72 degrees, the dew point 57, and the relative humidity 59%. The wind was southeast at 14 miles an hour. The pressure was 29.87 inches and steady. At Enid, it was partly cloudy. The temperature was 72. The wind was southeast at 12. At Guthrie, it was cloudy. The temperature was 75. The wind was south at 14, gusting to 22. Observations from around the region. It was mostly cloudy. It was 69 at Wichita, 73 at Woodward, and 74 at Oklahoma City. Dallas-Fort Worth reported 77, Tulsa reported 72, and Springfield reported 67. Once again at 8 a.m., it's still water, it was mostly cloudy. The temperature was 72. 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It's Stillwater, it was partly sunny. The temperature was 74 degrees, the dew point 58, and the relative humidity 57%. The wind was southeast at 14 miles an hour. The pressure was 29.88 inches and rising. At Enid, it was partly sunny. The temperature was 75. The wind was south at 12. At Guthrie, it was cloudy. The temperature was 77. The wind was south at 12. Observations from around the region. At Springfield, it was mostly sunny, with a temperature of 69. It was partly sunny, with a temperature of 71 at Wichita, 80 at Dallas-Fort Worth, and 75 at Tulsa. At Oklahoma City, it was cloudy, with a temperature of 74. Once again at 9 a.m., at Stillwater, it was partly sunny. The temperature was 74. From the Norman Forecast Office, here is the forecast for Stillwater and surrounding area. Today, mostly cloudy. A chance of showers this morning, then a slight chance of showers and thunderstorms this afternoon. Highs in the upper 80s. South winds 10 to 15 miles an hour with gusts up to 25 miles an hour. Chance of rain 40%. Tonight, mostly cloudy. Lows in the lower 70s. South winds 10 to 15 miles an hour. Wednesday, mostly cloudy in the morning, then partly sunny with showers likely with a chance of thunderstorms in the afternoon. Highs in the upper 80s. South winds 15 to 20 miles an hour with gusts up to 30 miles an hour. Chance of rain 60%. Wednesday night, showers with a chance of thunderstorms. Locally heavy rainfall possible. Lows in the upper 60s. South winds 10 to 15 miles an hour. Chance of rain near 100%. Thursday, showers with a chance of thunderstorms in the morning, then showers likely with a slight chance of thunderstorms in the afternoon. Highs in the upper 70s. South winds 5 to 10 miles an hour. Chance of rain near 100%. Thursday night, a slight chance of thunderstorms. Showers likely until midnight, then a chance of showers after midnight. Lows in the lower 60s. Chance of rain 70%. Friday, mostly cloudy with a 50% chance of showers. Highs in the lower 70s. Friday night, mostly cloudy with a 20% chance of showers. Lows around 60. Saturday, mostly cloudy. A chance of showers, mainly in the morning. Highs in the mid-70s. Chance of rain 30%. Saturday night, mostly cloudy until midnight, then becoming partly cloudy. A 20% chance of showers. Lows around 60. Sunday, mostly sunny. Highs in the upper 70s. Sunday night, mostly clear. A slight chance of showers after midnight. Lows in the mid-50s. Chance of rain 20%. Monday, sunny. Highs in the upper 70s. 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It's Stillwater, it was partly sunny. The temperature was 74 degrees, the dew point 58, and the relative humidity 57%.

The wind was southeast at 14 miles an hour. The pressure was 29.88 inches and rising. At Enid, it was partly sunny. The temperature was 75. The wind was south at 12. At Guthrie, it was cloudy. The temperature was 77. The wind was south at 12. Observations from around the region. At Springfield, it was mostly sunny, with a temperature of 69. It was partly sunny, with a temperature of 71 at Wichita, 80 at Dallas-Fort Worth, and 75 at Tulsa. At Oklahoma City, it was cloudy, with a temperature of 74. Once again at 9 a.m., at Stillwater, it was partly sunny. The temperature was 74. From the Norman Forecast Office, here is the forecast for Stillwater and surrounding area. Today, mostly cloudy. A chance of showers this morning, then a slight chance of showers and thunderstorms this afternoon. Highs in the upper 80s. South winds 10 to 15 miles an hour with gusts up to 25 miles an hour. Chance of rain 40%. Tonight, mostly cloudy. Lows in the lower 70s. South winds 10 to 15 miles an hour. Wednesday, mostly cloudy in the morning, then partly sunny with showers likely with a chance of thunderstorms in the afternoon. Highs in the upper 80s. South winds 15 to 20 miles an hour with gusts up to 30 miles an hour. Chance of rain 60%. Wednesday night, showers with a chance of thunderstorms. Locally heavy rainfall possible. Lows in the upper 60s. South winds 10 to 15 miles an hour. Chance of rain near 100%. Thursday, showers with a chance of thunderstorms in the morning, then showers likely with a slight chance of thunderstorms in the afternoon. Highs in the upper 70s. South winds 5 to 10 miles an hour. Chance of rain near 100%. Thursday night, a slight chance of thunderstorms. Showers likely until midnight, then a chance of showers after midnight. Lows in the lower 60s. Chance of rain 70%. Friday, mostly cloudy with a 50% chance of showers. Highs in the lower 70s. Friday night, mostly cloudy with a 20% chance of showers. Lows around 60. Saturday, mostly cloudy. A chance of showers, mainly in the morning. Highs in the mid-70s. Chance of rain 30%. Saturday night, mostly cloudy until midnight, then becoming partly cloudy. A 20% chance of showers. Lows around 60. Sunday, mostly sunny. Highs in the upper 70s. Sunday night, mostly clear. A slight chance of showers after midnight. Lows in the mid-50s. Chance of rain 20%. Monday, sunny. Highs in the upper 70s. 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At Stillwater, it was partly sunny. The temperature was 74 degrees, the dew point 58, and the relative humidity 57%. The wind was southeast at 14 miles an hour. The pressure was 29.88 inches and rising. At Enid, it was partly sunny. The temperature was 75. The wind was south at 12. At Guthrie, it was cloudy. The temperature was 77. The wind was south at 12. Observations from around the region. At Springfield, it was mostly sunny, with a temperature of 69. It was partly sunny, with a temperature of 71 at Wichita, 80 at Dallas-Fort Worth, and 75 at Tulsa. At Oklahoma City, it was cloudy, with a temperature of 74. Once again at 9 a.m., at Stillwater, it was partly sunny. The temperature was 74. You are listening to Stillwater Weather Radio, and here are 9 a.m. weather observations. At Stillwater, it was partly sunny. The temperature was 74 degrees, the dew point 58, and the relative humidity 57%. The wind was southeast at 14 miles an hour. The pressure was 29.88 inches and rising. At Enid, it was partly sunny.

The temperature was 75. The wind was south at 12. At Guthrie, it was cloudy. The temperature was 77. The wind was south at 12. Observations from around the region. At Springfield, it was mostly sunny, with a temperature of 69. It was partly sunny, with a temperature of 71 at Wichita, 74 at Woodward, 80 at Dallas-Fort Worth, and 75 at Tulsa. At Oklahoma City, it was cloudy, with a temperature of 74. Once again at 9 a.m., at Stillwater, it was partly sunny. The temperature was 74. From the Norman Forecast Office, here is the forecast for Stillwater and surrounding area. Today, mostly cloudy. A chance of showers this morning, then a slight chance of showers and thunderstorms this afternoon. Highs in the upper 80s. South winds 10 to 15 miles an hour with gusts up to 25 miles an hour. Chance of rain 40%. Tonight, mostly cloudy. Lows in the lower 70s. South winds 10 to 15 miles an hour. Wednesday, mostly cloudy in the morning, then partly sunny with showers likely with a chance of thunderstorms in the afternoon. Highs in the upper 80s. South winds 15 to 20 miles an hour with gusts up to 30 miles an hour. Chance of rain 60%. Wednesday night, showers with a chance of thunderstorms. Locally heavy rainfall possible. Lows in the upper 60s. South winds 10 to 15 miles an hour. Chance of rain near 100%. Thursday, showers with a chance of thunderstorms in the morning, then showers likely with a slight chance of thunderstorms in the afternoon. Highs in the upper 70s. South winds 5 to 10 miles an hour. Chance of rain near 100%. Thursday night, a slight chance of thunderstorms. Showers likely until midnight, then a chance of showers after midnight. Lows in the lower 60s. Chance of rain 70%. Friday, mostly cloudy with a 50% chance of showers. Highs in the lower 70s. Friday night, mostly cloudy with a 20% chance of showers. Lows around 60. Saturday, mostly cloudy. A chance of showers, mainly in the morning. Highs in the mid-70s. Chance of rain 30%. Saturday night, mostly cloudy until midnight, then becoming partly cloudy. A 20% chance of showers. Lows around 60. Sunday, mostly sunny. Highs in the upper 70s. Sunday night, mostly clear. A slight chance of showers after midnight. Lows in the mid-50s. Chance of rain 20%. Monday, sunny. Highs in the upper 70s. 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At Stillwater, it was partly sunny. The temperature was 74 degrees, the dew point 58, and the relative humidity 57%. The wind was southeast at 14 miles an hour. The pressure was 29.88 inches and rising. At Enid, it was partly sunny. The temperature was 75. The wind was south at 12. At Guthrie, it was cloudy. The temperature was 77. The wind was south at 12. Observations from around the region. At Springfield, it was mostly sunny, with a temperature of 69. It was partly sunny, with a temperature of 71 at Wichita, 74 at Woodward, 80 at Dallas-Fort Worth, and 75 at Tulsa. At Oklahoma City, it was cloudy, with a temperature of 74. Once again at 9 a.m., at Stillwater, it was partly sunny. The temperature was 74. From the Norman Forecast Office, here is the forecast for Stillwater and surrounding area. Today, mostly cloudy. A chance of showers this morning, then a slight chance of showers and thunderstorms this afternoon. Highs in the upper 80s. South winds 10 to 15 miles an hour with gusts up to 25 miles an hour. Chance of rain 40%. Tonight, mostly cloudy. Lows in the lower 70s. South winds 10 to 15 miles an hour. Wednesday, mostly cloudy in the morning, then partly sunny with showers likely with a chance of thunderstorms in the afternoon. Highs in the upper 80s. South winds 15 to 20 miles an hour with gusts up to 30 miles an hour.

of rain 60%. Wednesday night, showers with a chance of thunderstorms. Locally heavy rainfall possible. Lows in the upper 60s. South winds 10 to 15 miles an hour. Chance of rain near 100%. Thursday, showers with a chance of thunderstorms in the morning, then showers likely with a slight chance of thunderstorms in the afternoon. Highs in the upper 70s. South winds 5 to 10 miles an hour. Chance of rain near 100%. Thursday night, a slight chance of thunderstorms. Showers likely until midnight, then a chance of showers after midnight. Lows in the lower 60s. Chance of rain 70%. Friday, mostly cloudy with a 50% chance of showers. Highs in the lower 70s. Friday night, mostly cloudy with a 20% chance of showers. Lows around 60. Saturday, mostly cloudy. A chance of showers, mainly in the morning. Highs in the mid-70s. Chance of rain 30%. Saturday night, mostly cloudy until midnight, then becoming partly cloudy. A 20% chance of showers. Lows around 60. Sunday, mostly sunny. Highs in the upper 70s. Sunday night, mostly clear. A slight chance of showers after midnight. Lows in the mid-50s. Chance of rain 20%. Monday, sunny. Highs in the upper 70s. 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It's Stillwater. It was partly sunny. The temperature was 74 degrees, the dew point 58, and the relative humidity 57%. The wind was southeast at 14 miles an hour. The pressure was 29.88 inches and rising. At Enid, it was partly sunny. The temperature was 75. The wind was south at 12. At Guthrie, it was cloudy. The temperature was 77. The wind was south at 12. Observations from around the region. At Springfield, it was mostly sunny, with a temperature of 69. It was partly sunny, with a temperature of 71 at Wichita, 74 at Woodward, 80 at Dallas-Fort Worth, and 75 at Tulsa. At Oklahoma City, it was cloudy, with a temperature of 74. Once again at 9 a.m., at Stillwater, it was partly sunny. The temperature was 74. From the Norman Forecast Office, here is the forecast for Stillwater and surrounding area. Today, mostly cloudy. A chance of showers this morning, then a slight chance of showers and thunderstorms this afternoon. Highs in the upper 80s. South winds 10 to 15 miles an hour with gusts up to 25 miles an hour. Chance of rain 40%. Tonight, mostly cloudy. Lows in the lower 70s. South winds 10 to 15 miles an hour. Wednesday, mostly cloudy in the morning, then partly sunny with showers likely with a chance of thunderstorms in the afternoon. Highs in the upper 80s. South winds 15 to 20 miles an hour with gusts up to 30 miles an hour. Chance of rain 60%. Wednesday night, showers with a chance of thunderstorms. Locally heavy rainfall possible. Lows in the upper 60s. South winds 10 to 15 miles an hour. Chance of rain near 100%. Thursday, showers with a chance of thunderstorms in the morning, then showers likely with a slight chance of thunderstorms in the afternoon. Highs in the upper 70s. South winds 5 to 10 miles an hour. Chance of rain near 100%. Thursday night, a slight chance of thunderstorms. Showers likely until midnight, then a chance of showers after midnight. Lows in the lower 60s. Chance of rain 70%. Friday, mostly cloudy with a 50% chance of showers. Highs in the lower 70s. Friday night, mostly cloudy with a 20% chance of showers. Lows around 60. Saturday, mostly cloudy. A chance of showers, mainly in the morning. Highs in the mid-70s. Chance of rain 30%. Saturday night, mostly cloudy until midnight, then becoming partly cloudy. A 20% chance of showers. Lows around 60. Sunday, mostly sunny. Highs in the upper 70s. Sunday night, mostly clear. A slight chance of showers after midnight.

lows in the mid-50s. Chance of rain 20%. Monday, sunny. Highs in the upper 70s. 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It's Stillwater. It was partly sunny. The temperature was 74 degrees, the dew point 58, and the relative humidity 57%. The wind was southeast at 14 miles an hour. The pressure was 29.88 inches and rising. At Enid, it was partly sunny. The temperature was 75. The wind was south at 12. At Guthrie, it was cloudy. The temperature was 77. The wind was south at 12. Observations from around the region. At Springfield, it was mostly sunny, with a temperature of 69. It was partly sunny, with a temperature of 71 at Wichita, 74 at Woodward, 80 at Dallas-Fort Worth, and 75 at Tulsa. At Oklahoma City, it was cloudy, with a temperature of 74. Once again at 9 a.m., at Stillwater, it was partly sunny. The temperature was 74. From the Norman Forecast Office, here is the forecast for Stillwater and surrounding area. Today, mostly cloudy. A chance of showers this morning, then a slight chance of showers and thunderstorms this afternoon. Highs in the upper 80s. South winds 10 to 15 miles an hour with gusts up to 25 miles an hour. Chance of rain 40%. Tonight, mostly cloudy. Lows in the lower 70s. South winds 10 to 15 miles an hour. Wednesday, mostly cloudy in the morning, then partly sunny with showers likely with a chance of thunderstorms in the afternoon. Highs in the upper 80s. South winds 15 to 20 miles an hour with gusts up to 30 miles an hour. Chance of rain 60%. Wednesday night, showers with a chance of thunderstorms. Locally heavy rainfall possible. Lows in the upper 60s. South winds 10 to 15 miles an hour. Chance of rain near 100%. Thursday, showers with a chance of thunderstorms in the morning, then showers likely with a slight chance of thunderstorms in the afternoon. Highs in the upper 70s. South winds 5 to 10 miles an hour. Chance of rain near 100%. Thursday night, a slight chance of thunderstorms. Showers likely until midnight, then a chance of showers after midnight. Lows in the lower 60s. Chance of rain 70%. Friday, mostly cloudy with a 50% chance of showers. Highs in the lower 70s. Friday night, mostly cloudy with a 20% chance of showers. Lows around 60. Saturday, mostly cloudy. A chance of showers, mainly in the morning. Highs in the mid-70s. Chance of rain 30%. Saturday night, mostly cloudy until midnight, then becoming partly cloudy. A 20% chance of showers. Lows around 60. Sunday, mostly sunny. Highs in the upper 70s. Sunday night, mostly clear. A slight chance of showers after midnight. Lows in the mid-50s. Chance of rain 20%. Monday, sunny. Highs in the upper 70s. 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It's Stillwater. It was partly sunny. The temperature was 74 degrees, the dew point 58, and the relative humidity 57%. The wind was southeast at 14 miles an hour. The pressure was 29.88 inches and rising. At Enid, it was partly sunny. The temperature was 75. The wind was south at 12. At Guthrie, it was cloudy. The temperature was 77. The wind was south at 12. Observations from around the region. At Springfield, it was mostly sunny, with a temperature of 69. It was partly sunny, with a temperature of 71 at Wichita, 74 at Woodward, 80 at Dallas-Fort Worth, and 75 at Tulsa. At Oklahoma City, it was cloudy, with a temperature of 74. Once again at 9 a.m., at Stillwater, it was partly sunny. The temperature was

74. From the Norman Forecast Office, here is the forecast for Stillwater and surrounding area. Today, mostly cloudy. A chance of showers this morning, then a slight chance of showers and thunderstorms this afternoon. Highs in the upper 80s. South winds 10 to 15 miles an hour with gusts up to 25 miles an hour. Chance of rain 40%. Tonight, mostly cloudy. Lows in the lower 70s. South winds 10 to 15 miles an hour. Wednesday, mostly cloudy in the morning, then partly sunny with showers likely with a chance of thunderstorms in the afternoon. Highs in the upper 80s. South winds 15 to 20 miles an hour with gusts up to 30 miles an hour. Chance of rain 60%. Wednesday night, showers with a chance of thunderstorms. Locally heavy rainfall possible. Lows in the upper 60s. South winds 10 to 15 miles an hour. Chance of rain near 100%. Thursday, showers with a chance of thunderstorms possible. Lows in the upper 60s. South winds 10 to 15 miles an hour. Chance of rain near 100%. Thursday, showers with a chance of thunderstorms in the morning, then showers likely with a slight chance of thunderstorms in the afternoon. Highs in the upper 70s. South winds 5 to 10 miles an hour. Chance of rain near 100%. Thursday night, a slight chance of thunderstorms. Showers likely until midnight, then a chance of showers after midnight. Lows in the lower 60s. Chance of rain 70%. Friday, mostly cloudy with a 50% chance of showers. Highs in the lower 70s. Friday night, mostly cloudy with a 20% chance of showers. Lows around 60. Saturday, mostly cloudy. A chance of showers, mainly in the morning. Highs in the mid-70s. Chance of rain 30%. Saturday night, mostly cloudy until midnight, then becoming partly cloudy. A 20% chance of showers. Lows around 60. Sunday, mostly sunny. Highs in the upper 70s. Sunday night, mostly clear. A slight chance of showers after midnight. Lows in the mid-50s. Chance of rain 20%. Monday, sunny. Highs in the upper 70s. 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It's Stillwater, it was partly sunny. The temperature was 74 degrees, the dew point 58, and the relative humidity 57%. The wind was southeast at 14 miles an hour. The pressure was 29.88 inches and rising. At Enid, it was partly sunny. The temperature was 75. The wind was south at 12. At Guthrie, it was cloudy. The temperature was 77. The wind was south at 12. Observations from around the region. At Springfield, it was mostly sunny, with a temperature of 69. It was partly sunny, with a temperature of 71 at Wichita, 74 at Woodward, 80 at Dallas-Fort Worth, and 75 at Tulsa. At Oklahoma City, it was cloudy, with a temperature of 74. Once again at 9 a.m., at Stillwater, it was partly sunny. The temperature was 74. From the Norman Forecast Office, here is the forecast for Stillwater and surrounding area. Today, mostly cloudy. A chance of showers this morning, then a slight chance of showers and thunderstorms this afternoon. Highs in the upper 80s. South winds 10 to 15 miles an hour with gusts up to 25 miles an hour. Chance of rain 40%. Tonight, mostly cloudy. Lows in the lower 70s. South winds 10 to 15 miles an hour. Wednesday, mostly cloudy in the morning, then partly sunny with showers likely with a chance of thunderstorms in the afternoon. Highs in the upper 80s. South winds 15 to 20 miles an hour with gusts up to 30 miles an hour. Chance of rain 60%. Wednesday night, showers with a chance of thunderstorms. Locally heavy rainfall possible. Lows in the upper 60s. South winds 10 to 15 miles an hour. Chance of rain near 100%. Thursday, showers with a chance of thunderstorms in the morning, then showers likely with a slight chance of thunderstorms in the afternoon. Highs in the upper 70s. South

Winds 5 to 10 miles an hour. Chance of rain near 100%. Thursday night, a slight chance of thunderstorms. Showers likely until midnight, then a chance of showers after midnight. Lows in the lower 60s. Chance of rain 70%. Friday, mostly cloudy with a 50% chance of showers. Highs in the lower 70s. Friday night, mostly cloudy with a 20% chance of showers. Lows around 60. Saturday, mostly cloudy. A chance of showers, mainly in the morning. Highs in the mid-70s. Chance of rain 30%. Saturday night, mostly cloudy until midnight, then becoming partly cloudy. A 20% chance of showers. Lows around 60. Sunday, mostly sunny. Highs in the upper 70s. Sunday night, mostly clear. A slight chance of showers after midnight. Lows in the mid-50s. Chance of rain 20%. Monday, sunny. Highs in the upper 70s. 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It's Stillwater. It was partly sunny. The temperature was 74 degrees, the dew point 58, and the relative humidity 57%. The wind was southeast at 14 miles an hour. The pressure was 29.88 inches and rising. At Enid, it was partly sunny. The temperature was 75. The wind was south at 12. At Guthrie, it was cloudy. The temperature was 77. The wind was south at 12. Observations from around the region. At Springfield, it was mostly sunny, with a temperature of 69. It was partly sunny, with a temperature of 71 at Wichita, 74 at Woodward, 80 at Dallas-Fort Worth, and 75 at Tulsa. At Oklahoma City, it was cloudy, with a temperature of 74. Once again at 9 a.m., at Stillwater, it was partly sunny. The temperature was 74. From the Norman Forecast Office, here is the forecast for Stillwater and surrounding area. Today, mostly cloudy. A chance of showers this morning, then a slight chance of showers and thunderstorms this afternoon. Highs in the upper 80s. South winds 10 to 15 miles an hour with gusts up to 25 miles an hour. Chance of rain 40%. Tonight, mostly cloudy. Lows in the lower 70s. South winds 10 to 15 miles an hour. Wednesday, mostly cloudy in the morning, then partly sunny with showers likely with a chance of thunderstorms in the afternoon. Highs in the upper 80s. South winds 15 to 20 miles an hour with gusts up to 30 miles an hour. Chance of rain 60%. Wednesday night, showers with a chance of thunderstorms. Locally heavy rainfall possible. Lows in the upper 60s. South winds 10 to 15 miles an hour. Chance of rain near 100%. Thursday, showers with a chance of thunderstorms in the morning, then showers likely with a slight chance of thunderstorms in the afternoon. Highs in the upper 70s. South winds 5 to 10 miles an hour. Chance of rain near 100%. Thursday night, a slight chance of thunderstorms. Showers likely until midnight, then a chance of showers after midnight. Lows in the lower 60s. Chance of rain 70%. Friday, mostly cloudy with a 50% chance of showers. Highs in the lower 70s. Friday night, mostly cloudy with a 20% chance of showers. Lows around 60. Saturday, mostly cloudy. A chance of showers, mainly in the morning. Highs in the mid-70s. Chance of rain 30%. Saturday night, mostly cloudy until midnight, then becoming partly cloudy. A 20% chance of showers. Lows around 60. Sunday, mostly sunny. Highs in the upper 70s. Sunday night, mostly clear. A slight chance of showers after midnight. Lows in the mid-50s. Chance of rain 20%. Monday, sunny. Highs in the upper 70s. 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It's Stillwater. It was partly sunny. The temperature was 74 degrees, the dew point 58, and the relative humidity 57%. The wind was southeast at 14 miles an hour.

The pressure was 29.88 inches and rising. At Enid, it was partly sunny. The temperature was 75. The wind was south at 12. At Guthrie, it was cloudy. The temperature was 77. The wind was south at 12. Observations from around the region. At Springfield, it was mostly sunny, with a temperature of 69. It was partly sunny, with a temperature of 71 at Wichita, 74 at Woodward, 80 at Dallas-Fort Worth, and 75 at Tulsa. At Oklahoma City, it was cloudy, with a temperature of 74. Once again at 9 a.m., at Stillwater, it was partly sunny. The temperature was 74. From the Norman Forecast Office, here is the forecast for Stillwater and surrounding area. Today, mostly cloudy. A chance of showers this morning, then a slight chance of showers and thunderstorms this afternoon. Highs in the upper 80s. South winds 10 to 15 miles an hour with gusts up to 25 miles an hour. Chance of rain 40%. Tonight, mostly cloudy. Lows in the lower 70s. South winds 10 to 15 miles an hour. Wednesday, mostly cloudy in the morning, then partly sunny with showers likely with a chance of thunderstorms in the afternoon. Highs in the upper 80s. South winds 15 to 20 miles an hour with gusts up to 30 miles an hour. Chance of rain 60%. Wednesday night, showers with a chance of thunderstorms. Locally heavy rainfall possible. Lows in the upper 60s. South winds 10 to 15 miles an hour. Chance of rain near 100%. Thursday, showers with a chance of thunderstorms in the morning, then showers likely with a slight chance of thunderstorms in the afternoon. Highs in the upper 70s. South winds 5 to 10 miles an hour. Chance of rain near 100%. Thursday night, a slight chance of thunderstorms. Showers likely until midnight, then a chance of showers after midnight. Lows in the lower 60s. Chance of rain 70%. Friday, mostly cloudy with a 50% chance of showers. Highs in the lower 70s. Friday night, mostly cloudy with a 20% chance of showers. Lows around 60. Saturday, mostly cloudy. A chance of showers, mainly in the morning. Highs in the mid-70s. Chance of rain 30%. Saturday night, mostly cloudy until midnight, then becoming partly cloudy. A 20% chance of showers. Lows around 60. Sunday, mostly sunny. Highs in the upper 70s. Sunday night, mostly clear. A slight chance of showers after midnight. Lows in the mid-50s. Chance of rain 20%. Monday, sunny. Highs in the upper 70s. 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At Stillwater, it was partly sunny. The temperature was 74 degrees, the dew point 58, and the relative humidity 57%. The wind was southeast at 14 miles an hour. The pressure was 29.88 inches and rising. At Enid, it was partly sunny. The temperature was 75. The wind was south at 12. At Guthrie, it was cloudy. The temperature was 77. The wind was south at 12. Observations from around the region. At Springfield, it was mostly sunny, with a temperature of 69. It was partly sunny, with a temperature of 71 at Wichita, 74 at Woodward, 80 at Dallas-Fort Worth, and 75 at Tulsa. At Oklahoma City, it was cloudy, with a temperature of 74. Once again at 9 a.m., at Stillwater, it was partly sunny. The temperature was 74. From the Norman Forecast Office, here is the forecast for Stillwater and surrounding area. Today, mostly cloudy. A chance of showers this morning, then a slight chance of showers and thunderstorms this afternoon. Highs in the upper 80s. South winds 10 to 15 miles an hour with gusts up to 25 miles an hour. Chance of rain 40%. Tonight, mostly cloudy.
lows in the lower 70s. South winds 10 to 15 miles an hour. Wednesday, mostly cloudy in the morning, then partly sunny with showers likely with a chance of thunderstorms in the afternoon. Highs in the upper 80s. South winds 15 to 20 miles an hour with gusts up to 30 miles an hour. Chance of rain 60%. Wednesday night, showers with a chance of thunderstorms. Locally heavy rainfall possible. Lows in the upper 60s. South winds 10 to 15 miles an hour. Chance of rain near 100%. Thursday, showers with a chance of thunderstorms in the morning, then showers likely with a slight chance of thunderstorms in the afternoon. Highs in the upper 70s. South winds 5 to 10 miles an hour. Chance of rain near 100%. Thursday night, a slight chance of thunderstorms. Showers likely until midnight, then a chance of showers after midnight. Lows in the lower 60s. Chance of rain 70%. Friday, mostly cloudy with a 50% chance of showers. Highs in the lower 70s. Friday night, mostly cloudy with a 20% chance of showers. Lows around 60. Saturday, mostly cloudy. A chance of showers, mainly in the morning. Highs in the mid-70s. Chance of rain 30%. Saturday night, mostly cloudy until midnight, then becoming partly cloudy. A 20% chance of showers. Lows around 60. Sunday, mostly sunny. Highs in the upper 70s. Sunday night, mostly clear. A slight chance of showers after midnight. Lows in the mid-50s. Chance of rain 20%. Monday, sunny. Highs in the upper 70s. 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At Stillwater, it was partly sunny. The temperature was 74 degrees, the dew point 58, and the relative humidity 57%. The wind was southeast at 14 miles an hour. The pressure was 29.88 inches and rising. At Enid, it was partly sunny. The temperature was 75. The wind was south at 12. At Guthrie, it was cloudy. The temperature was 77. The wind was south at 12. Observations from around the region. At Springfield, it was mostly sunny, with a temperature of 69. It was partly sunny, with a temperature of 71 at Wichita, 74 at Woodward, 80 at Dallas-Fort Worth, and 75 at Tulsa. At Oklahoma City, it was cloudy, with a temperature of 74. Once again at 9 a.m., at Stillwater, it was partly sunny. The temperature was 74. From the Norman Forecast Office, here is the forecast for Stillwater and surrounding area. Today, mostly cloudy. A chance of showers this morning, then a slight chance of showers and thunderstorms this afternoon. Highs in the upper 80s. South winds 10 to 15 miles an hour with gusts up to 25 miles an hour. Chance of rain 40%. Tonight, mostly cloudy. Lows in the lower 70s. South winds 10 to 15 miles an hour. Wednesday, mostly cloudy in the morning, then partly sunny with showers likely with a chance of thunderstorms in the afternoon. Highs in the upper 80s. South winds 15 to 20 miles an hour with gusts up to 30 miles an hour. Chance of rain 60%. Wednesday night, showers with a chance of thunderstorms. Locally heavy rainfall possible. Lows in the upper 60s. South winds 10 to 15 miles an hour. Chance of rain near 100%. Thursday, showers with a chance of thunderstorms in the morning, then showers likely with a slight chance of thunderstorms in the afternoon. Highs in the upper 70s. South winds 5 to 10 miles an hour. Chance of rain near 100%. Thursday night, a slight chance of thunderstorms. Showers likely until midnight, then a chance of showers after midnight. Lows in the lower 60s. Chance of rain 70%. Friday, mostly cloudy with a 50% chance of showers. Highs in the lower 70s. Friday night, mostly cloudy with a 20% chance of showers. Lows around 60. Saturday, mostly cloudy. A chance of showers, mainly in the morning. Highs in the mid-70s.

chance of rain 30%. Saturday night, mostly cloudy until midnight, then becoming partly cloudy. A 20% chance of showers. Lows around 60. Sunday, mostly sunny. Highs in the upper 70s. Sunday night, mostly clear. A slight chance of showers after midnight. Lows in the mid-50s. Chance of rain 20%. Monday, sunny. Highs in the upper 70s. 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It's Stillwater, it was partly sunny. The temperature was 74 degrees, the dew point 58, and the relative humidity 57%. The wind was southeast at 14 miles an hour. The pressure was 29.88 inches and rising. At Enid, it was partly sunny. The temperature was 75. The wind was south at 12. At Guthrie, it was cloudy. The temperature was 77. The wind was south at 12. Observations from around the region. At Springfield, it was mostly sunny, with a temperature of 69. It was partly sunny, with a temperature of 71 at Wichita, 74 at Woodward, 80 at Dallas-Fort Worth, and 75 at Tulsa. At Oklahoma City, it was cloudy, with a temperature of 74. Once again at 9 a.m., at Stillwater, it was partly sunny. The temperature was 74. From the Norman Forecast Office, here is the forecast for Stillwater and surrounding area. Today, mostly cloudy. A chance of showers this morning, then a slight chance of showers and thunderstorms this afternoon. Highs in the upper 80s. South winds 10 to 15 miles an hour with gusts up to 25 miles an hour. Chance of rain 40%. Tonight, mostly cloudy. Lows in the lower 70s. South winds 10 to 15 miles an hour. Wednesday, mostly cloudy in the morning, then partly sunny with showers likely with a chance of thunderstorms in the afternoon. Highs in the upper 80s. South winds 15 to 20 miles an hour with gusts up to 30 miles an hour. Chance of rain 60%. Wednesday night, showers with a chance of thunderstorms. Locally heavy rainfall possible. Lows in the upper 60s. South winds 10 to 15 miles an hour. Chance of rain near 100%. Thursday, showers with a chance of thunderstorms in the morning, then showers likely with a slight chance of thunderstorms in the afternoon. Highs in the upper 70s. South winds 5 to 10 miles an hour. Chance of rain near 100%. Thursday night, a slight chance of thunderstorms. Showers likely until midnight, then a chance of showers after midnight. Lows in the lower 60s. Chance of rain 70%. Friday, mostly cloudy with a 50% chance of showers. Highs in the lower 70s. Friday night, mostly cloudy with a 20% chance of showers. Lows around 60. Saturday, mostly cloudy. A chance of showers, mainly in the morning. Highs in the mid-70s. Chance of rain 30%. Saturday night, mostly cloudy until midnight, then becoming partly cloudy. A 20% chance of showers. Lows around 60. Sunday, mostly sunny. Highs in the upper 70s. Sunday night, mostly clear. A slight chance of showers after midnight. Lows in the mid-50s. Chance of rain 20%. Monday, sunny. Highs in the upper 70s. 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It's Stillwater, it was partly sunny. The temperature was 74 degrees, the dew point 58, and the relative humidity 57%. The wind was southeast at 14 miles an hour. The pressure was 29.88 inches and rising. At Enid, it was partly sunny. The temperature was 75. The wind was south at 12. At Guthrie, it was cloudy. The temperature was 77. The wind was south at 12. Observations from around the region. At Springfield, it was mostly sunny, with a temperature of 69. It was partly sunny, with a temperature of 71 at Wichita, 74 at Woodward, 80 at Dallas-Fort Worth, and 75 at Tulsa. At Oklahoma City, it was cloudy, with a temperature of

relatively heavy rainfall possible. Lows in the upper 60s. South winds 10 to 15 miles an hour. Chance of rain near 100%. Thursday, showers with a chance of thunderstorms in the morning, then showers likely with a slight chance of thunderstorms in the afternoon. Highs in the upper 70s. South winds 5 to 10 miles an hour. Chance of rain near 100%. Thursday night, a slight chance of thunderstorms. Showers likely until midnight, then a chance of showers after midnight. Lows in the lower 60s. Chance of rain 70%. Friday, mostly cloudy with a 50% chance of showers. Highs in the lower 70s. Friday night, mostly cloudy with a 20% chance of showers. Lows around 60. Saturday, mostly cloudy. A chance of showers, mainly in the morning. Highs in the mid-70s. Chance of rain 30%. Saturday night, mostly cloudy until midnight, then becoming partly cloudy. A 20% chance of showers. Lows around 60. Sunday, mostly sunny. Highs in the upper 70s. Sunday night, mostly clear. A slight chance of showers after midnight. Lows in the mid-50s. Chance of rain 20%. Monday, sunny. Highs in the upper 70s. 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It's Stillwater. It was partly sunny. The temperature was 74 degrees, the dew point 58, and the relative humidity 57%. The wind was southeast at 14 miles an hour. The pressure was 29.88 inches and rising. At Enid, it was partly sunny. The temperature was 75. The wind was south at 12. At Guthrie, it was cloudy. The temperature was 77. The wind was south at 12. Observations from around the region. At Springfield, it was mostly sunny, with a temperature of 69. It was partly sunny, with a temperature of 71 at Wichita, 74 at Woodward, 80 at Dallas-Fort Worth, and 75 at Tulsa. At Oklahoma City, it was cloudy, with a temperature of 74. Once again at 9 a.m., at Stillwater, it was partly sunny. The temperature was 74. From the Norman Forecast Office, here is the forecast for Stillwater and surrounding area. Today, mostly cloudy. A chance of showers this morning, then a slight chance of showers and thunderstorms this afternoon. Highs in the upper 80s. South winds 10 to 15 miles an hour with gusts up to 25 miles an hour. Chance of rain 40%. Tonight, mostly cloudy. Lows in the lower 70s. South winds 10 to 15 miles an hour. Wednesday, mostly cloudy in the morning, then partly sunny with showers likely with a chance of thunderstorms in the afternoon. Highs in the upper 80s. South winds 15 to 20 miles an hour with gusts up to 30 miles an hour. Chance of rain 60%. Wednesday night, showers with a chance of thunderstorms. Locally heavy rainfall possible. Lows in the upper 60s. South winds 10 to 15 miles an hour. Chance of rain near 100%. Thursday, showers with a chance of thunderstorms in the morning, then showers likely with a slight chance of thunderstorms in the afternoon. Highs in the upper 70s. South winds 5 to 10 miles an hour. Chance of rain near 100%. Thursday night, a slight chance of thunderstorms. Showers likely until midnight, then a chance of showers after midnight. Lows in the lower 60s. Chance of rain 70%. Friday, mostly cloudy with a 50% chance of showers. Highs in the lower 70s. Friday night, mostly cloudy with a 20% chance of showers. Lows around 60. Saturday, mostly cloudy. A chance of showers, mainly in the morning. Highs in the mid-70s. Chance of rain 30%. Saturday night, mostly cloudy until midnight, then becoming partly cloudy. A 20% chance of showers. Lows around 60.

Sunday, mostly sunny. Highs in the upper 70s. Sunday night, mostly clear. A slight chance of showers after midnight. Lows in the mid-50s. Chance of rain 20%. Monday, sunny. Highs in the upper 70s. 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It's Stillwater, it was partly sunny. The temperature was 74 degrees, the dew point 58, and the relative humidity 57%. The wind was southeast at 14 miles an hour. The pressure was 29.88 inches and rising. At Enid, it was partly sunny. The temperature was 75. The wind was south at 12. At Guthrie, it was cloudy. The temperature was 77. The wind was south at 12. Observations from around the region. At Springfield, it was mostly sunny, with a temperature of 69. It was partly sunny, with a temperature of 71 at Wichita, 74 at Woodward, 80 at Dallas-Fort Worth, and 75 at Tulsa. At Oklahoma City, it was cloudy, with a temperature of 74. Once again at 9 a.m., at Stillwater, it was partly sunny. The temperature was 74. From the Norman Forecast Office, here is the forecast for Stillwater and surrounding area. Today, mostly cloudy. A chance of showers this morning, then a slight chance of showers and thunderstorms this afternoon. Highs in the upper 80s. South winds 10 to 15 miles an hour with gusts up to 25 miles an hour. Chance of rain 40%. Tonight, mostly cloudy. Lows in the lower 70s. South winds 10 to 15 miles an hour. Wednesday, mostly cloudy in the morning, then partly sunny with showers likely with a chance of thunderstorms in the afternoon. Highs in the upper 80s. South winds 15 to 20 miles an hour with gusts up to 30 miles an hour. Chance of rain 60%. Wednesday night, showers with a chance of thunderstorms. Locally heavy rainfall possible. Lows in the upper 60s. South winds 10 to 15 miles an hour. Chance of rain near 100%. Thursday, showers with a chance of thunderstorms in the morning, then showers likely with a slight chance of thunderstorms in the afternoon. Highs in the upper 70s. South winds 5 to 10 miles an hour. Chance of rain near 100%. Thursday night, a slight chance of thunderstorms. Showers likely until midnight, then a chance of showers after midnight. Lows in the lower 60s. Chance of rain 70%. Friday, mostly cloudy with a 50% chance of showers. Highs in the lower 70s. Friday night, mostly cloudy with a 20% chance of showers. Lows around 60. Saturday, mostly cloudy. A chance of showers, mainly in the morning. Highs in the mid-70s. Chance of rain 30%. Saturday night, mostly cloudy until midnight, then becoming partly cloudy. A 20% chance of showers. Lows around 60. Sunday, mostly sunny. Highs in the upper 70s. Sunday night, mostly clear. A slight chance of showers after midnight. Lows in the mid-50s. Chance of rain 20%. Monday, sunny. Highs in the upper 70s. 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It's Stillwater, it was partly sunny. The temperature was 74 degrees, the dew point 58, and the relative humidity 57%. The wind was southeast at 14 miles an hour. The pressure was 29.88 inches and rising. At Enid, it was partly sunny. The temperature was 75. The wind was south at 12. At Guthrie, it was cloudy. The temperature was 77. The wind was south at 12. Observations from around the region. At Springfield, it was mostly sunny, with a temperature of 69. It was partly sunny, with a temperature of 71 at Wichita, 74 at Woodward, 80 at Dallas-Fort Worth, and 75 at Tulsa. At Oklahoma City, it was cloudy, with a temperature of 74. Once again at 9 a.m., at Stillwater, it was partly sunny. The temperature was 74. 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

observations. It's still water. It was cloudy. The temperature was 76 degrees, the dew point 60, and the relative humidity 57%. The wind was southeast at 12 miles an hour, gusting to 21. The pressure was 29.88 inches and steady. At Enid, light rain was falling. The temperature was 75. The wind was south at 12. At Guthrie, it was cloudy. The temperature was 77. The wind was south at 13. Observations from around the region. At Springfield, it was mostly sunny, with a temperature of 74. It was partly sunny, with a temperature of 83 at Dallas-Fort Worth, and 79 at Tulsa. It was cloudy, with a temperature of 74 at Wichita, and 77 at Oklahoma City. Once again at 10 a.m., at Stillwater, it was cloudy. The temperature was 76. From the Norman Forecast Office, here is the forecast for Stillwater and surrounding area. Today, mostly cloudy. A chance of showers this morning, then a slight chance of showers and thunderstorms this afternoon. Highs in the upper 80s. South winds 10 to 15 miles an hour with gusts up to 25 miles an hour. Chance of rain 40%. Tonight, mostly cloudy. Lows in the lower 70s. South winds 10 to 15 miles an hour. Wednesday, mostly cloudy in the morning, then partly sunny with showers likely with a chance of thunderstorms in the afternoon. Highs in the upper 80s. South winds 15 to 20 miles an hour with gusts up to 30 miles an hour. Chance of rain 60%. Wednesday night, showers with a chance of thunderstorms. Locally heavy rainfall possible. Lows in the upper 60s. South winds 10 to 15 miles an hour. Chance of rain near 100%. Thursday, showers with a chance of thunderstorms in the morning, then showers likely with a slight chance of thunderstorms in the afternoon. Highs in the upper 70s. South winds 5 to 10 miles an hour. Chance of rain near 100%. Thursday night, a slight chance of thunderstorms. Showers likely until midnight, then a chance of showers after midnight. Lows in the lower 60s. Chance of rain 70%. Friday, mostly cloudy with a 50% chance of showers. Highs in the lower 70s. Friday night, mostly cloudy with a 20% chance of showers. Lows around 60. Saturday, mostly cloudy. A chance of showers, mainly in the morning. Highs in the mid-70s. Chance of rain 30%. Saturday night, mostly cloudy until midnight, then becoming partly cloudy. A 20% chance of showers. Lows around 60. Sunday, mostly sunny. Highs in the upper 70s. Sunday night, mostly clear. A slight chance of showers after midnight. Lows in the mid-50s. Chance of rain 20%. Monday, sunny. Highs in the upper 70s. 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At Stillwater, it was cloudy. The temperature was 76 degrees, the dew point 60, and the relative humidity 57%. The wind was southeast at 12 miles an hour, gusting to 21. The pressure was 29.88 inches and steady. At Enid, light rain was falling. The temperature was 75. The wind was south at 12. At Guthrie, it was cloudy. The temperature was 77. The wind was south at 13. Observations from around the region. At Springfield, it was mostly sunny, with a temperature of 74. It was partly sunny, with a temperature of 83 at Dallas-Fort Worth, and 79 at Tulsa. It was cloudy, with a temperature of 74 at Wichita, and 77 at Oklahoma City. Once again at 10 a.m., at Stillwater, it was cloudy. The temperature was 76. From the Norman Forecast Office, here is the forecast for Stillwater and surrounding area. Today, mostly cloudy. A chance of showers this morning, then a slight chance of showers and thunderstorms this afternoon. Highs in the upper 80s. South winds 10 to 15 miles an hour with gusts up to 25 miles an hour. Chance of rain 40%. Tonight, mostly cloudy.

lows in the lower 70s. South winds 10 to 15 miles an hour. Wednesday, mostly cloudy in the morning, then partly sunny with showers likely with a chance of thunderstorms in the afternoon. Highs in the upper 80s. South winds 15 to 20 miles an hour with gusts up to 30 miles an hour. Chance of rain 60%. Wednesday night, showers with a chance of thunderstorms. Locally heavy rainfall possible. Lows in the upper 60s. South winds 10 to 15 miles an hour. Chance of rain near 100%. Thursday, showers with a chance of thunderstorms in the morning, then showers likely with a slight chance of thunderstorms in the afternoon. Highs in the upper 70s. South winds 5 to 10 miles an hour. Chance of rain near 100%. Thursday night, a slight chance of thunderstorms. Showers likely until midnight, then a chance of showers after midnight. Lows in the lower 60s. Chance of rain 70%. Friday, mostly cloudy with a 50% chance of showers. Highs in the lower 70s. Friday night, mostly cloudy with a 20% chance of showers. Lows around 60. Saturday, mostly cloudy. A chance of showers, mainly in the morning. Highs in the mid-70s. Chance of rain 30%. Saturday night, mostly cloudy until midnight, then becoming partly cloudy. A 20% chance of showers. Lows around 60. Sunday, mostly sunny. Highs in the upper 70s. Sunday night, mostly clear. A slight chance of showers after midnight. Lows in the mid-50s. Chance of rain 20%. Monday, sunny. Highs in the upper 70s. 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At Stillwater, it was cloudy. The temperature was 76 degrees, the dew point 60, and the relative humidity 57%. The wind was southeast at 12 miles an hour, gusting to 21. The pressure was 29.88 inches and steady. At Enid, light rain was falling. The temperature was 75. The wind was south at 12. At Guthrie, it was cloudy. The temperature was 77. The wind was south at 13. Observations from around the region. At Springfield, it was mostly sunny, with a temperature of 74. It was partly sunny, with a temperature of 83 at Dallas-Fort Worth, and 79 at Tulsa. It was cloudy, with a temperature of 74 at Wichita, and 77 at Oklahoma City. Once again at 10 a.m., at Stillwater, it was cloudy. The temperature was 76. From the Norman Forecast Office, here is the forecast for Stillwater and surrounding area. Today, mostly cloudy. A chance of showers this morning, then a slight chance of showers and thunderstorms this afternoon. Highs in the upper 80s. South winds 10 to 15 miles an hour with gusts up to 25 miles an hour. Chance of rain 40%. Tonight, mostly cloudy. Lows in the lower 70s. South winds 10 to 15 miles an hour. Wednesday, mostly cloudy in the morning, then partly sunny with showers likely with a chance of thunderstorms in the afternoon. Highs in the upper 80s. South winds 15 to 20 miles an hour with gusts up to 30 miles an hour. Chance of rain 60%. Wednesday night, showers with a chance of thunderstorms. Locally heavy rainfall possible. Lows in the upper 60s. South winds 10 to 15 miles an hour. Chance of rain near 100%. Thursday, showers with a chance of thunderstorms in the morning, then showers likely with a slight chance of thunderstorms in the afternoon. Highs in the upper 70s. South winds 5 to 10 miles an hour. Chance of rain near 100%. Thursday night, a slight chance of thunderstorms. Showers likely until midnight, then a chance of showers after midnight. Lows in the lower 60s. Chance of rain 70%. Friday, mostly cloudy with a 50% chance of showers. Highs in the lower 70s.

Friday night, mostly cloudy with a 20% chance of showers. Lows around 60. Saturday, mostly cloudy. A chance of showers, mainly in the morning. Highs in the mid-70s. Chance of rain 30%. Saturday night, mostly cloudy until midnight, then becoming partly cloudy. A 20% chance of showers. Lows around 60. Sunday, mostly sunny. Highs in the upper 70s. Sunday night, mostly clear. A slight chance of showers after midnight. Lows in the mid-50s. Chance of rain 20%. Monday, sunny. Highs in the upper 70s. 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At Stillwater, it was cloudy. The temperature was 76 degrees, the dew point 60, and the relative humidity 57%. The wind was southeast at 12 miles an hour, gusting to 21. The pressure was 29.88 inches and steady. At Enid, a thunderstorm was reported. The temperature was 75. The wind was south at 12. At Guthrie, it was cloudy. The temperature was 77. The wind was south at 13. Observations from around the region. At Woodward, rain was falling, with a temperature of 71. At Springfield, it was mostly sunny, with a temperature of 74. It was partly sunny, with a temperature of 83 at Dallas-Fort Worth, and 79 at Tulsa. It was cloudy, with a temperature of 74 at Wichita, and 77 at Oklahoma City. Once again at 10 a.m., at Stillwater, it was cloudy. The temperature was 76. From the Norman Forecast Office, here is the forecast for Stillwater and surrounding area. Today, mostly cloudy. A chance of showers this morning, then a slight chance of showers and thunderstorms this afternoon. Highs in the upper 80s. South winds 10 to 15 miles an hour with gusts up to 25 miles an hour. Chance of rain 40%. Tonight, mostly cloudy. Lows in the lower 70s. South winds 10 to 15 miles an hour. Wednesday, mostly cloudy in the morning, then partly sunny with showers likely with a chance of thunderstorms in the afternoon. Highs in the upper 80s. South winds 15 to 20 miles an hour with gusts up to 30 miles an hour. Chance of rain 60%. Wednesday night, showers with a chance of thunderstorms. Locally heavy rainfall possible. Lows in the upper 60s. South winds 10 to 15 miles an hour. Chance of rain near 100%. Thursday, showers with a chance of thunderstorms in the morning, then showers likely with a slight chance of thunderstorms in the afternoon. Highs in the upper 70s. South winds 5 to 10 miles an hour. Chance of rain near 100%. Thursday night, a slight chance of thunderstorms. Showers likely until midnight, then a chance of showers after midnight. Lows in the lower 60s. Chance of rain 70%. Friday, mostly cloudy with a 50% chance of showers. Highs in the lower 70s. Friday night, mostly cloudy with a 20% chance of showers. Lows around 60. Saturday, mostly cloudy. A chance of showers, mainly in the morning. Highs in the mid-70s. Chance of rain 30%. Saturday night, mostly cloudy until midnight, then becoming partly cloudy. A 20% chance of showers. Lows around 60. Sunday, mostly sunny. Highs in the upper 70s. Sunday night, mostly clear. A slight chance of showers after midnight. Lows in the mid-50s. Chance of rain 20%. Monday, sunny. Highs in the upper 70s. 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At Stillwater, it was cloudy. The temperature was 76 degrees, the dew point 60, and the relative humidity 57%. The wind was southeast at 12 miles an hour, gusting to 21. The pressure was 29.88 inches and steady. At Enid, a thunderstorm was reported. The temperature was 75. The wind was south at 12. At Guthrie, it was cloudy. The temperature was 77. The wind was south.

at 13. Observations from around the region. Edward Ward, rain was falling with a temperature of 71. At Springfield, it was mostly sunny with a temperature of 74. It was partly sunny with a temperature of 83 at Dallas-Fort Worth and 79 at Tulsa. It was cloudy with a temperature of 74 at Wichita and 77 at Oklahoma City. Once again at 10 a.m., at Stillwater, it was cloudy. The temperature was 76. From the Norman Forecast Office, here is the forecast for Stillwater and surrounding area. Today, mostly cloudy. A chance of showers this morning, then a slight chance of showers and thunderstorms this afternoon. Highs in the upper 80s. South winds 10 to 15 miles an hour with gusts up to 25 miles an hour. Chance of rain 40%. Tonight, mostly cloudy. Lows in the lower 70s. South winds 10 to 15 miles an hour. Wednesday, mostly cloudy in the morning, then partly sunny with showers likely with a chance of thunderstorms in the afternoon. Highs in the upper 80s. South winds 15 to 20 miles an hour with gusts up to 30 miles an hour. Chance of rain 60%. Wednesday night, showers with a chance of thunderstorms. Locally heavy rainfall possible. Lows in the upper 60s. South winds 10 to 15 miles an hour. Chance of rain near 100%. Thursday, showers with a chance of thunderstorms in the morning, then showers likely with a slight chance of thunderstorms in the afternoon. Highs in the upper 70s. South winds 5 to 10 miles an hour. Chance of rain near 100%. Thursday night, a slight chance of thunderstorms. Showers likely until midnight, then a chance of showers after midnight. Lows in the lower 60s. Chance of rain 70%. Friday, mostly cloudy with a 50% chance of showers. Highs in the lower 70s. Friday night, mostly cloudy with a 20% chance of showers. Lows around 60. Saturday, mostly cloudy. A chance of showers, mainly in the morning. Highs in the mid-70s. Chance of rain 30%. Saturday night, mostly cloudy until midnight, then becoming partly cloudy. A 20% chance of showers. Lows around 60. Sunday, mostly sunny. Highs in the upper 70s. Sunday night, mostly clear. A slight chance of showers after midnight. Lows in the mid-50s. Chance of rain 20%. Monday, sunny. Highs in the upper 70s. 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At Stillwater, it was cloudy. The temperature was 76 degrees, the dew point 60, and the relative humidity 57%. The wind was southeast at 12 miles an hour, gusting to 21. The pressure was 29.88 inches and steady. At Enid, a thunderstorm was reported. The temperature was 75. The wind was south at 12. At Guthrie, it was cloudy. The temperature was 77. The wind was south at 13. Observations from around the region. At Woodward, rain was falling with a temperature of 71. At Springfield, it was mostly sunny with a temperature of 74. It was partly sunny with a temperature of 83 at Dallas-Fort Worth and 79 at Tulsa. It was cloudy with a temperature of 74 at Wichita and 77 at Oklahoma City. Once again at 10 a.m., at Stillwater, it was cloudy. The temperature was 76. From the Norman Forecast Office, here is the forecast for Stillwater and surrounding area. Today, mostly cloudy. A chance of showers this morning, then a slight chance of showers and thunderstorms this afternoon. Highs in the upper 80s. South winds 10 to 15 miles an hour with gusts up to 25 miles an hour. Chance of rain 40%. Tonight, mostly cloudy. Lows in the lower 70s. South winds 10 to 15 miles an hour. Wednesday, mostly cloudy in the morning, then partly sunny with showers likely with a chance of thunderstorms in the afternoon. Highs in the upper 80s. South winds 15 to 20 miles an hour with gusts up to 30 miles an hour. Chance of rain 60%. Wednesday night,

showers with a chance of thunderstorms. Locally heavy rainfall possible. Lows in the upper 60s. South winds 10 to 15 miles an hour. Chance of rain near 100%. Thursday, showers with a chance of thunderstorms in the morning, then showers likely with a slight chance of thunderstorms in the afternoon. Highs in the upper 70s. South winds 5 to 10 miles an hour. Chance of rain near 100%. Thursday night, a slight chance of thunderstorms. Showers likely until midnight, then a chance of showers after midnight. Lows in the lower 60s. Chance of rain 70%. Friday, mostly cloudy with a 50% chance of showers. Highs in the lower 70s. Friday night, mostly cloudy with a 20% chance of showers. Lows around 60. Saturday, mostly cloudy. A chance of showers, mainly in the morning. Highs in the mid-70s. Chance of rain 30%. Saturday night, mostly cloudy until midnight, then becoming partly cloudy. A 20% chance of showers. Lows around 60. Sunday, mostly sunny. Highs in the upper 70s. Sunday night, mostly clear. A slight chance of showers after midnight. Lows in the mid-50s. Chance of rain 20%. Monday, sunny. Highs in the upper 70s. 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It's Stillwater. It was cloudy. The temperature was 76 degrees, the dew point 60, and the relative humidity 57%. The wind was southeast at 12 miles an hour, gusting to 21. The pressure was 29.88 inches and steady. At Enid, a thunderstorm was reported. The temperature was 75. The wind was south at 12. At Guthrie, it was cloudy. The temperature was 77. The wind was south at 13. Observations from around the region. At Woodward, rain was falling, with a temperature of 71. At Springfield, it was mostly sunny, with a temperature of 74. It was partly sunny, with a temperature of 83 at Dallas-Fort Worth, and 79 at Tulsa. It was cloudy, with a temperature of 74 at Wichita, and 77 at Oklahoma City. Once again at 10 a.m., at Stillwater, it was cloudy. The temperature was 76. From the Norman Forecast Office, here is the forecast for Stillwater and surrounding area. Today, mostly cloudy. A chance of showers this morning, then a slight chance of showers and thunderstorms this afternoon. Highs in the upper 80s. South winds 10 to 15 miles an hour with gusts up to 25 miles an hour. Chance of rain 40%. Tonight, mostly cloudy. Lows in the lower 70s. South winds 10 to 15 miles an hour. Wednesday, mostly cloudy in the morning, then partly sunny with showers likely with a chance of thunderstorms in the afternoon. Highs in the upper 80s. South winds 15 to 20 miles an hour with gusts up to 30 miles an hour. Chance of rain 60%. Wednesday night, showers with a chance of thunderstorms. Locally heavy rainfall possible. Lows in the upper 60s. South winds 10 to 15 miles an hour. Chance of rain near 100%. Thursday, showers with a chance of thunderstorms in the morning, then showers likely with a slight chance of thunderstorms in the afternoon. Highs in the upper 70s. South winds 5 to 10 miles an hour. Chance of rain near 100%. Thursday night, a slight chance of thunderstorms. Showers likely until midnight, then a chance of showers after midnight. Lows in the lower 60s. Chance of rain 70%. Friday, mostly cloudy with a 50% chance of showers. Highs in the lower 70s. Friday night, mostly cloudy with a 20% chance of showers. Lows around 60. Saturday, mostly cloudy. A chance of showers, mainly in the morning. Highs in the mid-70s. Chance of rain 30%. Saturday night,
mostly cloudy until midnight, then becoming partly cloudy. A 20% chance of showers. Lows around 60. Sunday, mostly sunny. Highs in the upper 70s. Sunday night, mostly clear. A slight chance of showers after midnight. Lows in the mid-50s, 60. Sunday, mostly sunny. Highs in the upper 70s. Sunday night, mostly clear. A slight chance of showers after midnight. Lows in the mid-50s. Chance of rain 20%. Monday, sunny. Highs in the upper 70s. 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It's Stillwater, it was cloudy. The temperature was 76 degrees, the dew point 60, and the relative humidity 57%. The wind was southeast at 12 miles an hour, gusting to 21. The pressure was 29.88 inches and steady. At Enid, a thunderstorm was reported. The temperature was 75. The wind was south at 12. At Guthrie, it was cloudy. The temperature was 77. The wind was south at 13. Observations from around the region. At Woodward, rain was falling, with a temperature of 71. At Springfield, it was mostly sunny, with a temperature of 74. It was partly sunny, with a temperature of 83 at Dallas-Fort Worth, and 79 at Tulsa. It was cloudy, with a temperature of 74 at Wichita, and 77 at Oklahoma City. Once again at 10 a.m., at Stillwater, it was cloudy. The temperature was 76. From the Norman Forecast Office, here is the forecast for Stillwater and surrounding area. Today, mostly cloudy. A chance of showers this morning, then a slight chance of showers and thunderstorms this afternoon. Highs in the upper 80s. South winds 10 to 15 miles an hour with gusts up to 25 miles an hour. Chance of rain 40%. Tonight, mostly cloudy. Lows in the lower 70s. South winds 10 to 15 miles an hour. Wednesday, mostly cloudy in the morning, then partly sunny with showers likely with a chance of thunderstorms in the afternoon. Highs in the upper 80s. South winds 15 to 20 miles an hour with gusts up to 30 miles an hour. Chance of rain 60%. Wednesday night, showers with a chance of thunderstorms. Locally heavy rainfall possible. Lows in the upper 60s. South winds 10 to 15 miles an hour. Chance of rain near 100%. Thursday, showers with a chance of thunderstorms in the morning, then showers likely with a slight chance of thunderstorms in the afternoon. Highs in the upper 70s. South winds 5 to 10 miles an hour. Chance of rain near 100%. Thursday night, a slight chance of thunderstorms. Showers likely until midnight, then a chance of showers after midnight. Lows in the lower 60s. Chance of rain 70%. Friday, mostly cloudy with a 50% chance of showers. Highs in the lower 70s. Friday night, mostly cloudy with a 20% chance of showers. Lows around 60. Saturday, mostly cloudy. A chance of showers, mainly in the morning. Highs in the mid-70s. Chance of rain 30%. Saturday night, mostly cloudy until midnight, then becoming partly cloudy. A 20% chance of showers. Lows around 60. Sunday, mostly sunny. Highs in the upper 70s. Sunday night, mostly clear. A slight chance of showers after midnight. Lows in the mid-50s. Chance of rain 20%. Monday, sunny. Highs in the upper 70s. 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It's Stillwater, it was cloudy. The temperature was 76 degrees, the dew point 60, and the relative humidity 57%. The wind was southeast at 12 miles an hour, gusting to 21. The pressure was 29.88 inches and steady. At Enid, a thunderstorm was reported. The temperature was 75. The wind was south at 12. At Guthrie, it was cloudy. The temperature was 77. The wind was south at 13. Observations from around the region.
Edward Ward, rain was falling with a temp

temperature of 71. At Springfield, it was mostly sunny, with a temperature of 74. It was partly sunny, with a temperature of 83 at Dallas-Fort Worth, and 79 at Tulsa. It was cloudy, with a temperature of 74 at Wichita, and 77 at Oklahoma City. Once again at 10 a.m., at Stillwater, it was cloudy. The temperature was 76. From the Norman Forecast Office, here is the forecast for Stillwater and surrounding area. Today, mostly cloudy. A chance of showers this morning, then a slight chance of showers and thunderstorms this afternoon. Highs in the upper 80s. South winds 10 to 15 miles an hour with gusts up to 25 miles an hour. Chance of rain 40%. Tonight, mostly cloudy. Lows in the lower 70s. South winds 10 to 15 miles an hour. Wednesday, mostly cloudy in the morning, then partly sunny with showers likely with a chance of thunderstorms in the afternoon. Highs in the upper 80s. South winds 15 to 20 miles an hour with gusts up to 30 miles an hour. Chance of rain 60%. Wednesday night, showers with a chance of thunderstorms. Locally heavy rainfall possible. Lows in the upper 60s. South winds 10 to 15 miles an hour. Chance of rain near 100%. Thursday, showers with a chance of thunderstorms in the morning, then showers likely with a slight chance of thunderstorms in the afternoon. Highs in the upper 70s. South winds 5 to 10 miles an hour. Chance of rain near 100%. Thursday night, a slight chance of thunderstorms. Showers likely until midnight, then a chance of showers after midnight. Lows in the lower 60s. Chance of rain 70%. Friday, mostly cloudy with a 50% chance of showers. Highs in the lower 70s. Friday night, mostly cloudy with a 20% chance of showers. Lows around 60. Saturday, mostly cloudy. A chance of showers, mainly in the morning. Highs in the mid-70s. Chance of rain 30%. Saturday night, mostly cloudy until midnight, then becoming partly cloudy. A 20% chance of showers. Lows around 60. Sunday, mostly sunny. Highs in the upper 70s. Sunday night, mostly clear. A slight chance of showers after midnight. Lows in the mid-50s. Chance of rain 20%. Monday, sunny. Highs in the upper 70s. 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At Stillwater, it was cloudy. The temperature was 76 degrees, the dew point 60, and the relative humidity 57%. The wind was southeast at 12 miles an hour, gusting to 21. The pressure was 29.88 inches and steady. At Enid, a thunderstorm was reported. The temperature was 75. The wind was south at 12. At Guthrie, it was cloudy. The temperature was 77. The wind was south at 13. Observations from around the region. At Woodward, rain was falling, with a temperature of 71. At Springfield, it was mostly sunny, with a temperature of 74. It was partly sunny, with a temperature of 83 at Dallas-Fort Worth, and 79 at Tulsa. It was cloudy, with a temperature of 74 at Wichita, and 77 at Oklahoma City. Once again at 10 a.m., at Stillwater, it was cloudy. The temperature was 76. From the Norman Forecast Office, here is the forecast for Stillwater and surrounding area. Today, mostly cloudy. A chance of showers this morning, then a slight chance of showers and thunderstorms this afternoon. Highs in the upper 80s. South winds 10 to 15 miles an hour with gusts up to 25 miles an hour. Chance of rain 40%. Tonight, mostly cloudy. Lows in the lower 70s. South winds 10 to 15 miles an hour. Wednesday, mostly cloudy in the morning, then partly sunny with showers likely with a chance of thunderstorms in the afternoon. Highs in the upper 80s. South winds 15 to 20 miles an hour with gusts up to 30 miles an hour. Chance of rain 60%. Wednesday night, showers with a chance of thunderstorms. Locally heavy rainfall possible. Lows in the upper 60s.

60s. South winds 10 to 15 miles an hour. Chance of rain near 100%. Thursday, showers with a chance of thunderstorms in the morning, then showers likely with a slight chance of thunderstorms in the afternoon. Highs in the upper 70s. South winds 5 to 10 miles an hour. Chance of rain near 100%. Thursday night, a slight chance of thunderstorms. Showers likely until midnight, then a chance of showers after midnight. Lows in the lower 60s. Chance of rain 70%. Friday, mostly cloudy with a 50% chance of showers. Highs in the lower 70s. Friday night, mostly cloudy with a 20% chance of showers. Lows around 60. Saturday, mostly cloudy. A chance of showers, mainly in the morning. Highs in the mid-70s. Chance of rain 30%. Saturday night, mostly cloudy until midnight, then becoming partly cloudy. A 20% chance of showers. Lows around 60. Sunday, mostly sunny. Highs in the upper 70s. Sunday night, mostly clear. A slight chance of showers after midnight. Lows in the mid-50s. Chance of rain 20%. Monday, sunny. Highs in the upper 70s. 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At Stillwater, it was cloudy. The temperature was 76 degrees, the dew point 60, and the relative humidity 57%. The wind was southeast at 12 miles an hour, gusting to 21. The pressure was 29.88 inches and steady. At Enid, a thunderstorm was reported. The temperature was 75. The wind was south at 12. At Guthrie, it was cloudy. The temperature was 77. The wind was south at 13. Observations from around the region. At Woodward, rain was falling, with a temperature of 71. At Springfield, it was mostly sunny, with a temperature of 74. It was partly sunny, with a temperature of 83 at Dallas-Fort Worth, and 79 at Tulsa. It was cloudy, with a temperature of 74 at Wichita, and 77 at Oklahoma City. Once again at 10 a.m., at Stillwater, it was cloudy. The temperature was 76. From the Norman Forecast Office, here is the forecast for Stillwater and surrounding area. Today, mostly cloudy. A chance of showers this morning, then a slight chance of showers and thunderstorms this afternoon. Highs in the upper 80s. South winds 10 to 15 miles an hour with gusts up to 25 miles an hour. Chance of rain 40%. Tonight, mostly cloudy. Lows in the lower 70s. South winds 10 to 15 miles an hour. Wednesday, mostly cloudy in the morning, then partly sunny with showers likely with a chance of thunderstorms in the afternoon. Highs in the upper 80s. South winds 15 to 20 miles an hour with gusts up to 30 miles an hour. Chance of rain 60%. Wednesday night, showers with a chance of thunderstorms. Locally heavy rainfall possible. Lows in the upper 60s. South winds 10 to 15 miles an hour. Chance of rain near 100%. Thursday, showers with a chance of thunderstorms in the morning, then showers likely with a slight chance of thunderstorms in the afternoon. Highs in the upper 70s. South winds 5 to 10 miles an hour. Chance of rain near 100%. Thursday night, a slight chance of thunderstorms. Showers likely until midnight, then a chance of showers after midnight. Lows in the lower 60s. Chance of rain 70%. Friday, mostly cloudy with a 50% chance of showers. Highs in the lower 70s. Friday night, mostly cloudy with a 20% chance of showers. Lows around 60. Saturday, mostly cloudy. A chance of showers, mainly in the morning. Highs in the mid-70s. Chance of rain 30%. Saturday night, mostly cloudy until midnight, then becoming partly cloudy. A 20% chance of showers.
lows around 60. Sunday, mostly sunny. Highs in the upper 70s. Sunday night, mostly clear. A slight chance of showers after midnight. Lows in the mid-50s. Chance of rain 20%. Monday, sunny. Highs in the upper 70s. 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It's Stillwater, it was cloudy. The temperature was 76 degrees, the dew point 60, and the relative humidity 57%. The wind was southeast at 12 miles an hour, gusting to 21. The pressure was 29.88 inches and steady. At Enid, a thunderstorm was reported. The temperature was 75. The wind was south at 12. At Guthrie, it was cloudy. The temperature was 77. The wind was south at 13. Observations from around the region. At Woodward, rain was falling, with a temperature of 71. At Springfield, it was mostly sunny, with a temperature of 74. It was partly sunny, with a temperature of 83 at Dallas-Fort Worth, and 79 at Tulsa. It was cloudy, with a temperature of 74 at Wichita, and 77 at Oklahoma City. Once again at 10 a.m., at Stillwater, it was cloudy. The temperature was 76. From the Norman Forecast Office, here is the forecast for Stillwater and surrounding area. Today, mostly cloudy. A chance of showers this morning, then a slight chance of showers and thunderstorms this afternoon. Highs in the upper 80s. South winds 10 to 15 miles an hour with gusts up to 25 miles an hour. Chance of rain 40%. Tonight, mostly cloudy. Lows in the lower 70s. South winds 10 to 15 miles an hour. Wednesday, mostly cloudy in the morning, then partly sunny with showers likely with a chance of thunderstorms in the afternoon. Highs in the upper 80s. South winds 15 to 20 miles an hour with gusts up to 30 miles an hour. Chance of rain 60%. Wednesday night, showers with a chance of thunderstorms. Locally heavy rainfall possible. Lows in the upper 60s. South winds 10 to 15 miles an hour. Chance of rain near 100%. Thursday, showers with a chance of thunderstorms in the morning, then showers likely with a slight chance of thunderstorms in the afternoon. Highs in the upper 70s. South winds 5 to 10 miles an hour. Chance of rain near 100%. Thursday night, a slight chance of thunderstorms. Showers likely until midnight, then a chance of showers after midnight. Lows in the lower 60s. Chance of rain 70%. Friday, mostly cloudy with a 50% chance of showers. Highs in the lower 70s. Friday night, mostly cloudy with a 20% chance of showers. Lows around 60. Saturday, mostly cloudy. A chance of showers, mainly in the morning. Highs in the mid-70s. Chance of rain 30%. Saturday night, mostly cloudy until midnight, then becoming partly cloudy. A 20% chance of showers. Lows around 60. Sunday, mostly sunny. Highs in the upper 70s. Sunday night, mostly clear. A slight chance of showers after midnight. Lows in the mid-50s. Chance of rain 20%. Monday, sunny. Highs in the upper 70s. You are listening to Stillwater Weather Radio, and here are 10 a.m. weather observations. At Stillwater, it was cloudy. The temperature was 76 degrees, the dew point 60, and the relative humidity 57%. The wind was southeast at 12 miles an hour, gusting to 21. The pressure was 29.88 inches and steady. At Enid, a thunderstorm was reported. The temperature was 75. The wind was south at 12. At Guthrie, it was cloudy. The temperature was 77. The wind was south at 13. Observations from around the region. At Woodward, rain was falling, with a temperature of 71. At Springfield, it was mostly sunny, with a temperature of 74. It was partly sunny, with a temperature of 83 at Dallas-Fort Worth, and 79 at Tulsa.
It was cloudy, with a temperature of 74 at Wichita, and 77 at Oklahoma City. Once again at 10 a.m., at Stillwater, it was cloudy. The temperature was 76. From the Norman Forecast Office, here is the forecast for Stillwater and surrounding area. Today, mostly cloudy. A chance of showers this morning, then a slight chance of showers and thunderstorms this afternoon. Highs in the upper 80s. South winds 10 to 15 miles an hour with gusts up to 25 miles an hour. Chance of rain 40%. Tonight, mostly cloudy. Lows in the lower 70s. South winds 10 to 15 miles an hour. Wednesday, mostly cloudy in the morning, then partly sunny with showers likely with a chance of thunderstorms in the afternoon. Highs in the upper 80s. South winds 15 to 20 miles an hour with gusts up to 30 miles an hour. Chance of rain 60%. Wednesday night, showers with a chance of thunderstorms. Locally heavy rainfall possible. Lows in the upper 60s. South winds 10 to 15 miles an hour. Chance of rain near 100%. Thursday, showers with a chance of thunderstorms in the morning, then showers likely with a slight chance of thunderstorms in the afternoon. Highs in the upper 70s. South winds 5 to 10 miles an hour. Chance of rain near 100%. Thursday night, a slight chance of thunderstorms. Showers likely until midnight, then a chance of showers after midnight. Lows in the lower 60s. Chance of rain 70%. Friday, mostly cloudy with a 50% chance of showers. Highs in the lower 70s. Friday night, mostly cloudy with a 20% chance of showers. Lows around 60. Saturday, mostly cloudy. A chance of showers, mainly in the morning. Highs in the mid-70s. Chance of rain 30%. Saturday night, mostly cloudy until midnight, then becoming partly cloudy. A 20% chance of showers. Lows around 60. Sunday, mostly sunny. Highs in the upper 70s. Sunday night, mostly clear. A slight chance of showers after midnight. Lows in the mid-50s. Chance of rain 20%. Monday, sunny. Highs in the upper 70s. 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At Stillwater, it was cloudy. The temperature was 76 degrees, the dew point 60, and the relative humidity 57%. The wind was southeast at 12 miles an hour, gusting to 21. The pressure was 29.88 inches and steady. At Enid, a thunderstorm was reported. The temperature was 75. The wind was south at 12. At Guthrie, it was cloudy. The temperature was 77. The wind was south at 13. Observations from around the region. At Woodward, rain was falling, with a temperature of 71. At Springfield, it was mostly sunny, with a temperature of 74. It was partly sunny, with a temperature of 83 at Dallas-Fort Worth, and 79 at Tulsa. It was cloudy, with a temperature of 74 at Wichita, and 77 at Oklahoma City. Once again at 10 a.m., at Stillwater, it was cloudy. The temperature was 76. From the Norman Forecast Office, here is the forecast for Stillwater and surrounding area. Today, mostly cloudy. A chance of showers this morning, then a slight chance of showers and thunderstorms this afternoon. Highs in the upper 80s. South winds 10 to 15 miles an hour with gusts up to 25 miles an hour. Chance of rain 40%. Tonight, mostly cloudy. Lows in the lower 70s. South winds 10 to 15 miles an hour. Wednesday, mostly cloudy in the morning, then partly sunny with showers likely with a chance of thunderstorms in the afternoon. Highs in the upper 80s. South winds 15 to 20 miles an hour with gusts up to 30 miles an hour. Chance of rain 60%. Wednesday night, showers with a chance of thunderstorms. Locally heavy rainfall possible. Lows in the upper 60s. South winds 10 to 15 miles an hour. Chance of rain near 100%. Thursday,
showers with a chance of thunderstorms in the morning, then showers likely with a slight chance of thunderstorms in the afternoon. Highs in the upper 70s. South winds 5 to 10 miles an hour.

after midnight. Lows in the mid-50s. Chance of rain 20%. Monday, sunny. Highs in the upper 70s. 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At Stillwater, it was cloudy. The temperature was 76 degrees, the dew point 60, and the relative humidity 57%. The wind was southeast at 12 miles an hour, gusting to 21. The pressure was 29.88 inches and steady. At Enid, a thunderstorm was reported. The temperature was 75. The wind was south at 12. At Guthrie, it was cloudy. The temperature was 77. The wind was south at 13. Observations from around the region. At Woodward, rain was falling, with a temperature of 71. At Springfield, it was mostly sunny, with a temperature of 74. It was partly sunny, with a temperature of 83 at Dallas-Fort Worth, and 79 at Tulsa. It was cloudy, with a temperature of 74 at Wichita, and 77 at Oklahoma City. Once again at 10 a.m., at Stillwater, it was cloudy. The temperature was 76. This is your weather radio station WNG 654 in Stillwater, operating on a frequency of 162.50 MHz. 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From the Norman Forecast Office, here is the forecast for Stillwater and surrounding area. Today, mostly cloudy. A chance of showers this morning, then a slight chance of showers and thunderstorms this afternoon. Highs in the upper 80s. South winds 10 to 15 miles an hour with gusts up to 25 miles an hour. Chance of rain 40%. Tonight, mostly cloudy. Lows in the lower 70s. South winds 10 to 15 miles an hour. Wednesday, mostly cloudy in the morning, then partly sunny with showers likely with a chance of thunderstorms in the afternoon. Highs in the upper 80s. South winds 15 to 20 miles an hour with gusts up to 30 miles an hour. Chance of rain 60%. Wednesday night, showers with a chance of thunderstorms. Locally heavy rainfall possible. Lows in the upper 60s. South winds 10 to 15 miles an hour. Chance of rain near 100%. Thursday, showers with a chance of thunderstorms in the morning, then showers likely with a slight chance of thunderstorms in the afternoon. Highs in the upper 70s. South winds 5 to 10 miles an hour. Chance of rain near 100%. Thursday night, a slight chance of thunderstorms. Showers likely until midnight, then a chance of showers after midnight. Lows in the lower 60s. Chance of rain 70%. Friday, mostly cloudy with a 50% chance of showers. Highs in the lower 70s. Friday night, mostly cloudy with a 20% chance of showers. Lows around 60. Saturday, mostly cloudy. A chance of showers, mainly in the morning. Highs in the mid-70s. Chance of rain 30%. Saturday night, mostly cloudy until midnight, then becoming partly cloudy. A 20% chance of showers. Lows around 60. Sunday, mostly sunny. Highs in the upper 70s. Sunday night, mostly clear. A slight chance of showers after midnight. Lows in the mid-50s. Chance of rain 20%. Monday, sunny. Highs in the upper 70s. 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At Stillwater, it was cloudy. The temperature was 76 degrees, the dew point 60, and the relative humidity 57%. The wind was southeast at 12 miles an hour, gusting to 21. The pressure was 29.88 inches and steady. At Enid, a thunderstorm was reported. The temperature was 75. The wind was south at 12. At Guthrie, it was cloudy. The temperature was 77. The wind was south at 13. Observations from around the region. At Woodward, rain was falling, with a temperature of 71. At Springfield, it was mostly sunny, with a temperature of 74. It was partly sunny, with a temperature of 83 at Dallas-Fort Worth, and 79 at Tulsa.

was cloudy, with a temperature of 74 at Wichita, and 77 at Oklahoma City. Once again at 10 a.m., at Stillwater, it was cloudy. The temperature was 76. From the Norman Forecast Office, here is the forecast for Stillwater and surrounding area. Today, mostly cloudy. A chance of showers this morning, then a slight chance of showers and thunderstorms this afternoon. Highs in the upper 80s. South winds 10 to 15 miles an hour with gusts up to 25 miles an hour. Chance of rain 40%. Tonight, mostly cloudy. Lows in the lower 70s. South winds 10 to 15 miles an hour. Wednesday, mostly cloudy in the morning, then partly sunny with showers likely with a chance of thunderstorms in the afternoon. Highs in the upper 80s. South winds 15 to 20 miles an hour with gusts up to 30 miles an hour. Chance of rain 60%. Wednesday night, showers with a chance of thunderstorms. Locally heavy rainfall possible. Lows in the upper 60s. South winds 10 to 15 miles an hour. Chance of rain near 100%. Thursday, showers with a chance of thunderstorms in the morning, then showers likely with a slight chance of thunderstorms in the afternoon. Highs in the upper 70s. South winds 5 to 10 miles an hour. Chance of rain near 100%. Thursday night, a slight chance of thunderstorms. Showers likely until midnight, then a chance of showers after midnight. Lows in the lower 60s. Chance of rain 70%. Friday, mostly cloudy with a 50% chance of showers. Highs in the lower 70s. Friday night, mostly cloudy with a 20% chance of showers. Lows around 60. Saturday, mostly cloudy. A chance of showers, mainly in the morning. Highs in the mid-70s. Chance of rain 30%. Saturday night, mostly cloudy until midnight, then becoming partly cloudy. A 20% chance of showers. Lows around 60. Sunday, mostly sunny. Highs in the upper 70s. Sunday night, mostly clear. A slight chance of showers after midnight. Lows in the mid-50s. Chance of rain 20%. Monday, sunny. Highs in the upper 70s. 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At Stillwater, it was cloudy. The temperature was 76 degrees, the dew point 60, and the relative humidity 57%. The wind was southeast at 12 miles an hour, gusting to 21. The pressure was 29.88 inches and steady. At Enid, a thunderstorm was reported. The temperature was 75. The wind was south at 12. At Guthrie, it was cloudy. The temperature was 77. The wind was south at 13. Observations from around the region. At Woodward, rain was falling, with a temperature of 71. At Springfield, it was mostly sunny, with a temperature of 74. It was partly sunny, with a temperature of 83 at Dallas-Fort Worth, and 79 at Tulsa. It was cloudy, with a temperature of 74 at Wichita, and 77 at Oklahoma City. Once again at 10 a.m., at Stillwater, it was cloudy. The temperature was 76. From the Norman Forecast Office, here is the forecast for Stillwater and surrounding area. Today, mostly cloudy. A chance of showers this morning, then a slight chance of showers and thunderstorms this afternoon. Highs in the upper 80s. South winds 10 to 15 miles an hour with gusts up to 25 miles an hour. Chance of rain 40%. Tonight, mostly cloudy. Lows in the lower 70s. South winds 10 to 15 miles an hour. Wednesday, mostly cloudy in the morning, then partly sunny with showers likely with a chance of thunderstorms in the afternoon. Highs in the upper 80s. South winds 15 to 20 miles an hour with gusts up to 30 miles an hour. Chance of rain 60%. Wednesday night, showers with a chance of thunderstorms. Locally heavy rainfall possible. Lows in the upper 60s. South winds 10 to 15 miles an hour. Chance of rain near 100%. Thursday, showers with a chance of thunderstorms in the morning, then showers likely with a slight chance of thunderstorms

the afternoon. Highs in the upper 70s. South winds 5 to 10 miles an hour. Chance of rain near 100%. Thursday night, a slight chance of thunderstorms. Showers likely until midnight, then a chance of showers after midnight. Lows in the lower 60s. Chance of rain 70%. Friday, mostly cloudy with a 50% chance of showers. Highs in the lower 70s. Friday night, mostly cloudy with a 20% chance of showers. Lows around 60. Saturday, mostly cloudy. A chance of showers, mainly in the morning. Highs in the mid-70s. Chance of rain 30%. Saturday night, mostly cloudy until midnight, then becoming partly cloudy. A 20% chance of showers. Lows around 60. Sunday, mostly sunny. Highs in the upper 70s. Sunday night, mostly clear. A slight chance of showers after midnight. Lows in the mid-50s. Chance of rain 20%. Monday, sunny. Highs in the upper 70s. 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At Stillwater, light rain was falling. The temperature was 75 degrees, the dew point 64, and the relative humidity 68%. The wind was south at 12 miles an hour. The pressure was 29.90 inches and rising. At Guthrie, it was cloudy. The temperature was 73. The wind was southwest at 3. Observations from around the region. At Wichita, rain was falling, with a temperature of 75. At Springfield, it was sunny, with a temperature of 78. It was partly sunny, with a temperature of 80 at Oklahoma City, 85 at Dallas-Fort Worth, and 79 at Tulsa. Once again at 11 a.m., at Stillwater, light rain was falling. The temperature was 75. From the Norman Forecast Office, here is the forecast for Stillwater and surrounding area. Today, mostly cloudy. A chance of showers this morning, then a slight chance of showers and thunderstorms this afternoon. Highs in the upper 80s. South winds 10 to 15 miles an hour with gusts up to 25 miles an hour. Chance of rain 40%. Tonight, mostly cloudy. Lows in the lower 70s. South winds 10 to 15 miles an hour. Wednesday, mostly cloudy in the morning, then partly sunny with showers likely with a chance of thunderstorms in the afternoon. Highs in the upper 80s. South winds 15 to 20 miles an hour with gusts up to 30 miles an hour. Chance of rain 60%. Wednesday night, showers with a chance of thunderstorms. Locally heavy rainfall possible. Lows in the upper 60s. South winds 10 to 15 miles an hour. Chance of rain near 100%. Thursday, showers with a chance of thunderstorms in the morning, then showers likely with a slight chance of thunderstorms in the afternoon. Highs in the upper 70s. South winds 5 to 10 miles an hour. Chance of rain near 100%. Thursday night, a slight chance of thunderstorms. Showers likely until midnight, then a chance of showers after midnight. Lows in the lower 60s. Chance of rain 70%. Friday, mostly cloudy with a 50% chance of showers. Highs in the lower 70s. Friday night, mostly cloudy with a 20% chance of showers. Lows around 60. Saturday, mostly cloudy. A chance of showers, mainly in the morning. Highs in the mid-70s. Chance of rain 30%. Saturday night, mostly cloudy until midnight, then becoming partly cloudy. A 20% chance of showers. Lows around 60. Sunday, mostly sunny. Highs in the upper 70s. Sunday night, mostly clear. A slight chance of showers after midnight. Lows in the mid-50s. Chance of rain 20%. Monday, sunny. Highs in the upper 70s. 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At Stillwater, light rain was falling. The temperature was 75 degrees, the dew point 64, and the relative humidity 68%. The wind was south at 12 miles an hour. The pressure was 29.90 inches and rising.

at Guthrie, it was cloudy. The temperature was 73. The wind was southwest at 3. Observations from around the region. At Wichita, rain was falling with a temperature of 75. At Springfield, it was sunny with a temperature of 78. It was partly sunny with a temperature of 80 at Oklahoma City, 85 at Dallas-Fort Worth, and 79 at Tulsa. Once again at 11 a.m., at Stillwater, light rain was falling. The temperature was 75. 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From the Norman Forecast Office, here is the forecast for Stillwater and surrounding area. Today, mostly cloudy. A chance of showers this morning, then a slight chance of showers and thunderstorms this afternoon. Highs in the upper 80s. South winds 10 to 15 miles an hour with gusts up to 25 miles an hour. Chance of rain 40%. Tonight, mostly cloudy. Lows in the lower 70s. South winds 10 to 15 miles an hour. Wednesday, mostly cloudy in the morning, then partly sunny with showers likely with a chance of thunderstorms in the afternoon. Highs in the upper 80s. South winds 15 to 20 miles an hour with gusts up to 30 miles an hour. Chance of rain 60%. Wednesday night, showers with a chance of thunderstorms. Locally heavy rainfall possible. Lows in the upper 60s. South winds 10 to 15 miles an hour. Chance of rain near 100%. Thursday, showers with a chance of thunderstorms in the morning, then showers likely with a slight chance of thunderstorms in the afternoon. Highs in the upper 70s. South winds 5 to 10 miles an hour. Chance of rain near 100%. Thursday night, a slight chance of thunderstorms. Showers likely until midnight, then a chance of showers after midnight. Lows in the lower 60s. Chance of rain 70%. Friday, mostly cloudy with a 50% chance of showers. Highs in the lower 70s. Friday night, mostly cloudy with a 20% chance of showers. Lows around 60. Saturday, mostly cloudy. A chance of showers, mainly in the morning. Highs in the mid-70s. Chance of rain 30%. Saturday night, mostly cloudy until midnight, then becoming partly cloudy. A 20% chance of showers. Lows around 60. Sunday, mostly sunny. Highs in the upper 70s. Sunday night, mostly clear. A slight chance of showers after midnight. Lows in the mid-50s. Chance of rain 20%. Monday, sunny. Highs in the upper 70s. 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At Stillwater, light rain was falling. The temperature was 75 degrees, the dew point 64, and the relative humidity 68%. The wind was south at 12 miles an hour. The pressure was 29.90 inches and rising. At Guthrie, it was cloudy. The temperature was 73. The wind was southwest at 3. Observations from around the region. At Wichita, rain was falling with a temperature of 75. At Springfield, it was sunny with a temperature of 78. It was partly sunny with a temperature of 80 at Oklahoma City, 85 at Dallas-Fort Worth, and 79 at Tulsa. Once again at 11 a.m., at Stillwater, light rain was falling. The temperature was 75. 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At Stillwater, rain was falling, reducing the visibility to 1.5 miles. The temperature was 73 degrees, the dew point 67, and the relative humidity 81%. The wind was south at 10 miles an hour, gusting to 24. The pressure was 29.91 inches and rising. At Ponca City, light rain was falling. The temperature was 71, the dew point 67, and the relative humidity 87%. The wind was southeast at 9, gusting to 21. The pressure was 29.89 inches and rising. At Guthrie, it was cloudy.

the temperature was 73, the dew point 69, and the relative humidity 87%. The wind was southwest at 3. The pressure was 29.90 inches and rising. Observations from around the region. At Wichita, rain was falling with a temperature of 75. At Woodward, drizzle was falling with a temperature of 71. At Springfield, it was sunny with a temperature of 78. It was partly sunny with a temperature of 80 at Oklahoma City, 85 at Dallas-Fort Worth, and 79 at Tulsa. Once again at 11 a.m., at Stillwater, rain was falling, reducing the visibility to 1.5 miles. The temperature was 73. From the Norman Forecast Office, here is the forecast for Stillwater and surrounding area. Today, mostly cloudy. A chance of showers this morning, then a slight chance of showers and thunderstorms this afternoon. Highs in the upper 80s. South winds 10 to 15 miles an hour with gusts up to 25 miles an hour. Chance of rain 40%. Tonight, mostly cloudy. Lows in the lower 70s. South winds 10 to 15 miles an hour. Wednesday, mostly cloudy in the morning, then partly sunny with showers likely with a chance of thunderstorms in the afternoon. Highs in the upper 80s. South winds 15 to 20 miles an hour with gusts up to 30 miles an hour. Chance of rain 60%. Wednesday night, showers with a chance of thunderstorms. Locally heavy rainfall possible. Lows in the upper 60s. South winds 10 to 15 miles an hour. Chance of rain near 100%. Thursday, showers with a chance of thunderstorms in the morning, then showers likely with a slight chance of thunderstorms in the afternoon. Highs in the upper 70s. South winds 5 to 10 miles an hour. Chance of rain near 100%. Thursday night, a slight chance of thunderstorms. Showers likely until midnight, then a chance of showers after midnight. Lows in the lower 60s. Chance of rain 70%. Friday, mostly cloudy with a 50% chance of showers. Highs in the lower 70s. Friday night, mostly cloudy with a 20% chance of showers. Lows around 60. Saturday, mostly cloudy. A chance of showers, mainly in the morning. Highs in the mid-70s. Chance of rain 30%. Saturday night, mostly cloudy until midnight, then becoming partly cloudy. A 20% chance of showers. Lows around 60. Sunday, mostly sunny. Highs in the upper 70s. Sunday night, mostly clear. A slight chance of showers after midnight. Lows in the mid-50s. Chance of rain 20%. Monday, sunny. Highs in the upper 70s. 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At Stillwater, rain was falling, reducing the visibility to 1.5 miles. The temperature was 73 degrees, the dew point 67, and the relative humidity 81%. The wind was south at 10 miles an hour, gusting to 24. The pressure was 29.91 inches and rising. At Ponca City, light rain was falling. The temperature was 71, the dew point 67, and the relative humidity 87%. The wind was southeast at 9, gusting to 21. The pressure was 29.89 inches and rising. At Guthrie, it was cloudy. The temperature was 73, the dew point 69, and the relative humidity 87%. The wind was southwest at 3. The pressure was 29.90 inches and rising. Observations from around the region. At Wichita, rain was falling with a temperature of 75. At Woodward, drizzle was falling with a temperature of 71. At Springfield, it was sunny with a temperature of 78. It was partly sunny with a temperature of 80 at Oklahoma City, 85 at Dallas-Fort Worth, and 79 at Tulsa. Once again at 11 a.m., at Stillwater, rain was falling, reducing the visibility to 1.5 miles. The temperature was 73. From the Norman Forecast Office, here is the forecast for Stillwater and surrounding area. Today, mostly cloudy. A chance of showers this morning, then a slight chance of showers and thunderstorms this afternoon.

highs in the upper 80s. South winds 10 to 15 miles an hour with gusts up to 25 miles an hour. Chance of rain 40%. Tonight, mostly cloudy. Lows in the lower 70s. South winds 10 to 15 miles an hour. Wednesday, mostly cloudy in the morning, then partly sunny with showers likely with a chance of thunderstorms in the afternoon. Highs in the upper 80s. South winds 15 to 20 miles an hour with gusts up to 30 miles an hour. Chance of rain 60%. Wednesday night, showers with a chance of thunderstorms. Locally heavy rainfall possible. Lows in the upper 60s. South winds 10 to 15 miles an hour. Chance of rain near 100%. Thursday, showers with a chance of thunderstorms in the morning, then showers likely with a slight chance of thunderstorms in the afternoon. Highs in the upper 70s. South winds 5 to 10 miles an hour. Chance of rain near 100%. Thursday night, a slight chance of thunderstorms. Showers likely until midnight, then a chance of showers after midnight. Lows in the lower 60s. Chance of rain 70%. Friday, mostly cloudy with a 50% chance of showers. Highs in the lower 70s. Friday night, mostly cloudy with a 20% chance of showers. Lows around 60. Saturday, mostly cloudy. A chance of showers, mainly in the morning. Highs in the mid-70s. Chance of rain 30%. Saturday night, mostly cloudy until midnight, then becoming partly cloudy. A 20% chance of showers. Lows around 60. Sunday, mostly sunny. Highs in the upper 70s. Sunday night, mostly clear. A slight chance of showers after midnight. Lows in the mid-50s. Chance of rain 20%. Monday, sunny. Highs in the upper 70s. 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At Stillwater, rain was falling, reducing the visibility to 1.5 miles. The temperature was 73 degrees, the dew point 67, and the relative humidity 81%. The wind was south at 10 miles an hour, gusting to 24. The pressure was 29.91 inches and rising. At Ponca City, light rain was falling. The temperature was 71, the dew point 67, and the relative humidity 87%. The wind was southeast at 9, gusting to 21. The pressure was 29.89 inches and rising. At Guthrie, it was cloudy. The temperature was 73, the dew point 69, and the relative humidity 87%. The wind was southwest at 3. The pressure was 29.90 inches and rising. Observations from around the region. At Wichita, rain was falling, with a temperature of 75. At Woodward, drizzle was falling, with a temperature of 71. At Springfield, it was sunny, with a temperature of 78. It was partly sunny, with a temperature of 80 at Oklahoma City, 85 at Dallas-Fort Worth, and 79 at Tulsa. Once again at 11 a.m., at Stillwater, rain was falling, reducing the visibility to 1.5 miles. The temperature was 73. From the Norman Forecast Office, here is the forecast for Stillwater and surrounding area. Today, mostly cloudy. A chance of showers this morning, then a slight chance of showers and thunderstorms this afternoon. Highs in the upper 80s. South winds 10 to 15 miles an hour with gusts up to 25 miles an hour. Chance of rain 40%. Tonight, mostly cloudy. Lows in the lower 70s. South winds 10 to 15 miles an hour. Wednesday, mostly cloudy in the morning, then partly sunny with showers likely with a chance of thunderstorms in the afternoon. Highs in the upper 80s. South winds 15 to 20 miles an hour with gusts up to 30 miles an hour. Chance of rain 60%. Wednesday night, showers with a chance of thunderstorms. Locally heavy rainfall possible. Lows in the upper 60s. South winds 10 to 15 miles an hour. Chance of rain near 100%. Thursday, showers with a chance of thunderstorms in the morning, then showers likely with a slight chance of thunderstorms in the afternoon. Highs in the upper 70s.

South winds 5 to 10 miles an hour. Chance of rain near 100%. Thursday night, a slight chance of thunderstorms. Showers likely until midnight, then a chance of showers after midnight. Lows in the lower 60s. Chance of rain 70%. Friday, mostly cloudy with a 50% chance of showers. Highs in the lower 70s. Friday night, mostly cloudy with a 20% chance of showers. Lows around 60. Saturday, mostly cloudy. A chance of showers, mainly in the morning. Highs in the mid-70s. Chance of rain 30%. Saturday night, mostly cloudy until midnight, then becoming partly cloudy. A 20% chance of showers. Lows around 60. Sunday, mostly sunny. Highs in the upper 70s. Sunday night, mostly clear. A slight chance of showers after midnight. Lows in the mid-50s. Chance of rain 20%. Monday, sunny. Highs in the upper 70s. 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At Stillwater, rain was falling, reducing the visibility to 1.5 miles. The temperature was 73 degrees, the dew point 67, and the relative humidity 81%. The wind was south at 10 miles an hour, gusting to 24. The pressure was 29.91 inches and rising. At Ponca City, light rain was falling. The temperature was 71, the dew point 67, and the relative humidity 87%. The wind was southeast at 9, gusting to 21. The pressure was 29.89 inches and rising. At Guthrie, it was cloudy. The temperature was 73, the dew point 69, and the relative humidity 87%. The wind was southwest at 3. The pressure was 29.90 inches and rising. Observations from around the region. At Wichita, rain was falling, with a temperature of 75. At Woodward, drizzle was falling, with a temperature of 71. At Springfield, it was sunny, with a temperature of 78. It was partly sunny, with a temperature of 80 at Oklahoma City, 85 at Dallas-Fort Worth, and 79 at Tulsa. Once again at 11 a.m., at Stillwater, rain was falling, reducing the visibility to 1.5 miles. The temperature was 73. From the Norman Forecast Office, here is the forecast for Stillwater and surrounding area. Today, mostly cloudy. A chance of showers this morning, then a slight chance of showers and thunderstorms this afternoon. Highs in the upper 80s. South winds 10 to 15 miles an hour with gusts up to 25 miles an hour. Chance of rain 40%. Tonight, mostly cloudy. Lows in the lower 70s. South winds 10 to 15 miles an hour. Wednesday, mostly cloudy in the morning, then partly sunny with showers likely with a chance of thunderstorms in the afternoon. Highs in the upper 80s. South winds 15 to 20 miles an hour with gusts up to 30 miles an hour. Chance of rain 60%. Wednesday night, showers with a chance of thunderstorms. Locally heavy rainfall possible. Lows in the upper 60s. South winds 10 to 15 miles an hour. Chance of rain near 100%. Thursday, showers with a chance of thunderstorms in the morning, then showers likely with a slight chance of thunderstorms in the afternoon. Highs in the upper 70s. South winds 5 to 10 miles an hour. Chance of rain near 100%. Thursday night, a slight chance of thunderstorms. Showers likely until midnight, then a chance of showers after midnight. Lows in the lower 60s. Chance of rain 70%. Friday, most chance of thunderstorms. Showers likely until midnight, then a chance of showers after midnight. Lows in the lower 60s. Chance of rain 70%. Friday, mostly cloudy with a 50% chance of showers. Highs in the lower 70s. Friday night, mostly cloudy with a 20% chance of showers. Lows around 60. Saturday, mostly

partly cloudy. A chance of showers, mainly in the morning. Highs in the mid-70s. Chance of rain 30%. Saturday night, mostly cloudy until midnight, then becoming partly cloudy. A 20% chance of showers. Lows around 60. Sunday, mostly sunny. Highs in the upper 70s. Sunday night, mostly clear. A slight chance of showers after midnight. Lows in the mid-50s. Chance of rain 20%. Monday, sunny. Highs in the upper 70s. 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It's Stillwater, rain was falling, reducing the visibility to 1.5 miles. The temperature was 73 degrees, the dew point 67, and the relative humidity 81%. The wind was south at 10 miles an hour, gusting to 24. The pressure was 29.91 inches and rising. At Ponca City, light rain was falling. The temperature was 71, the dew point 67, and the relative humidity 87%. The wind was southeast at 9, gusting to 21. The pressure was 29.89 inches and rising. At Guthrie, it was cloudy. The temperature was 73, the dew point 69, and the relative humidity 87%. The wind was southwest at 3. The pressure was 29.90 inches and rising. Observations from around the region. At Wichita, rain was falling, with a temperature of 75. At Woodward, drizzle was falling, with a temperature of 71. At Springfield, it was sunny, with a temperature of 78. It was partly sunny, with a temperature of 80 at Oklahoma City, 85 at Dallas-Fort Worth, and 79 at Tulsa. Once again at 11 a.m., at Stillwater, rain was falling, reducing the visibility to 1.5 miles. The temperature was 73. From the Norman Forecast Office, here is the forecast for Stillwater and surrounding area. Today, mostly cloudy. A chance of showers this morning, then a slight chance of showers and thunderstorms this afternoon. Highs in the upper 80s. South winds 10 to 15 miles an hour with gusts up to 25 miles an hour. Chance of rain 40%. Tonight, mostly cloudy. Lows in the lower 70s. South winds 10 to 15 miles an hour. Wednesday, mostly cloudy in the morning, then partly sunny with showers likely with a chance of thunderstorms in the afternoon. Highs in the upper 80s. South winds 15 to 20 miles an hour with gusts up to 30 miles an hour. Chance of rain 60%. Wednesday night, showers with a chance of thunderstorms. Locally heavy rainfall possible. Lows in the upper 60s. South winds 10 to 15 miles an hour. Chance of rain near 100%. Thursday, showers with a chance of thunderstorms in the morning, then showers likely with a slight chance of thunderstorms in the afternoon. Highs in the upper 70s. South winds 5 to 10 miles an hour. Chance of rain near 100%. Thursday night, a slight chance of thunderstorms. Showers likely until midnight, then a chance of showers after midnight. Lows in the lower 60s. Chance of rain 70%. Friday, mostly cloudy with a 50% chance of showers. Highs in the lower 70s. Friday night, mostly cloudy with a 20% chance of showers. Lows around 60. Saturday, mostly cloudy. A chance of showers, mainly in the morning. Highs in the mid-70s. Chance of rain 30%. Saturday night, mostly cloudy until midnight, then becoming partly cloudy. A 20% chance of showers. Lows around 60. Sunday, mostly sunny. Highs in the upper 70s. Sunday night, mostly clear. A slight chance of showers after midnight. Lows in the mid-50s. Chance of rain 20%. Monday, sunny. Highs in the upper 70s. 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It's Stillwater, rain was falling, reducing the visibility to 1.5 miles. The temperature was 73 degrees, the dew point 67, and the relative humidity 81%. The wind was south at 10 miles an hour, gusting to 24.

pressure was 29.91 inches and rising. At Ponca City, light rain was falling. The temperature was 71, the dew point 67, and the relative humidity 87%. The wind was southeast at 9, gusting to 21. The pressure was 29.89 inches and rising. At Guthrie, it was cloudy. The temperature was 73, the dew point 69, and the relative humidity 87%. The wind was southwest at 3. The pressure was 29.90 inches and rising. Observations from around the region. At Wichita, rain was falling with a temperature of 75. At Woodward, drizzle was falling with a temperature of 71. At Springfield, it was sunny with a temperature of 78. It was partly sunny with a temperature of 80 at Oklahoma City, 85 at Dallas-Fort Worth, and 79 at Tulsa. Once again at 11 a.m., at Stillwater, rain was falling, reducing the visibility to 1.5 miles. The temperature was 73. From the Norman Forecast Office, here is the forecast for Stillwater and surrounding area. Today, mostly cloudy. A chance of showers this morning, then a slight chance of showers and thunderstorms this afternoon. Highs in the upper 80s. South winds 10 to 15 miles an hour with gusts up to 25 miles an hour. Chance of rain 40%. Tonight, mostly cloudy. Lows in the lower 70s. South winds 10 to 15 miles an hour. Wednesday, mostly cloudy in the morning, then partly sunny with showers likely with a chance of thunderstorms in the afternoon. Highs in the upper 80s. South winds 15 to 20 miles an hour with gusts up to 30 miles an hour. Chance of rain 60%. Wednesday night, showers with a chance of thunderstorms. Locally heavy rainfall possible. Lows in the upper 60s. South winds 10 to 15 miles an hour. Chance of rain near 100%. Thursday, showers with a chance of thunderstorms in the morning, then showers likely with a slight chance of thunderstorms in the afternoon. Highs in the upper 70s. South winds 5 to 10 miles an hour. Chance of rain near 100%. Thursday night, a slight chance of thunderstorms. Showers likely until midnight, then a chance of showers after midnight. Lows in the lower 60s. Chance of rain 70%. Friday, mostly cloudy with a 50% chance of showers. Highs in the lower 70s. Friday night, mostly cloudy with a 20% chance of showers. Lows around 60. Saturday, mostly cloudy. A chance of showers, mainly in the morning. Highs in the mid-70s. Chance of rain 30%. Saturday night, mostly cloudy until midnight, then becoming partly cloudy. A 20% chance of showers. Lows around 60. Sunday, mostly sunny. Highs in the upper 70s. Sunday night, mostly clear. A slight chance of showers after midnight. Lows in the mid-50s. Chance of rain 20%. Monday, sunny. Highs in the upper 70s. 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At Stillwater, rain was falling, reducing the visibility to 1.5 miles. The temperature was 73 degrees, the dew point 67, and the relative humidity 81%. The wind was south at 10 miles an hour, gusting to 24. The pressure was 29.91 inches and rising. At Ponca City, light rain was falling. The temperature was 71, the dew point 67, and the relative humidity 87%. The wind was southeast at 9, gusting to 21. The pressure was 29.89 inches and rising. At Guthrie, it was cloudy. The temperature was 73, the dew point 69, and the relative humidity 87%. The wind was southwest at 3. The pressure was 29.90 inches and rising. Observations from around the region. At Wichita, rain was falling with a temperature of 75. At Woodward, drizzle was falling with a temperature of 71. At Springfield, it was sunny with a temperature of 78. It was partly sunny with a temperature of 80 at Oklahoma City, 85 at Dallas-Fort Worth, and 79 at Tulsa. Once again at

11 a.m. It's still water. Rain was falling, reducing the visibility to 1.5 miles. The temperature was 73. From the Norman Forecast Office, here is the forecast for Stillwater and surrounding area. Today, mostly cloudy. A chance of showers this morning, then a slight chance of showers and thunderstorms this afternoon. Highs in the upper 80s. South winds 10 to 15 miles an hour with gusts up to 25 miles an hour. Chance of rain 40%. Tonight, mostly cloudy. Lows in the lower 70s. South winds 10 to 15 miles an hour. Wednesday, mostly cloudy in the morning, then partly sunny with showers likely with a chance of thunderstorms in the afternoon. Highs in the upper 80s. South winds 15 to 20 miles an hour with gusts up to 30 miles an hour. Chance of rain 60%. Wednesday night, showers with a chance of thunderstorms. Locally heavy rainfall possible. Lows in the upper 60s. South winds 10 to 15 miles an hour. Chance of rain near 100%. Thursday, showers with a chance of thunderstorms in the morning, then showers likely with a slight chance of thunderstorms in the afternoon. Highs in the upper 70s. South winds 5 to 10 miles an hour. Chance of rain near 100%. Thursday night, a slight chance of thunderstorms. Showers likely until midnight, then a chance of showers after midnight. Lows in the lower 60s. Chance of rain 70%. Friday, mostly cloudy with a 50% chance of showers. Highs in the lower 70s. Friday night, mostly cloudy with a 20% chance of showers. Lows around 60. Saturday, mostly cloudy. A chance of showers, mainly in the morning. Highs in the mid-70s. Chance of rain 30%. Saturday night, mostly cloudy until midnight, then becoming partly cloudy. A 20% chance of showers. Lows around 60. Sunday, mostly sunny. Highs in the upper 70s. Sunday night, mostly clear. A slight chance of showers after midnight. Lows in the mid-50s. Chance of rain 20%. Monday, sunny. Highs in the upper 70s. 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It's Stillwater, rain was falling, reducing the visibility to 1.5 miles. The temperature was 73 degrees, the dew point 67, and the relative humidity 81%. The wind was south at 10 miles an hour, gusting to 24. The pressure was 29.91 inches and rising. At Ponca City, light rain was falling. The temperature was 71, the dew point 67, and the relative humidity 87%. The wind was southeast at 9, gusting to 21. The pressure was 29.89 inches and rising. At Guthrie, it was cloudy. The temperature was 73, the dew point 69, and the relative humidity 87%. The wind was southwest at 3. The pressure was 29.90 inches and rising. Observations from around the region. At Wichita, rain was falling, with a temperature of 75. At Woodward, drizzle was falling, with a temperature of 71. At Springfield, it was sunny, with a temperature of 78. It was partly sunny, with a temperature of 80 at Oklahoma City, 85 at Dallas-Fort Worth, and 79 at Tulsa. Once again at 11 a.m., it's Stillwater, rain was falling, reducing the visibility to 1.5 miles. The temperature was 73. From the Norman Forecast Office, here is the forecast for Stillwater and surrounding area. Today, mostly cloudy. A chance of showers this morning, then a slight chance of showers and thunderstorms this afternoon. Highs in the upper 80s. South winds 10 to 15 miles an hour with gusts up to 25 miles an hour. Chance of rain 40%. Tonight, mostly cloudy. Lows in the lower 70s. South winds 10 to 15 miles an hour. Wednesday, mostly cloudy in the morning,
then partly sunny with showers likely with a chance of thunderstorms in the afternoon. Highs in the upper 80s. South winds 15 to 20 miles an hour with gusts up to 30 miles an hour. Chance of rain 60%. Wednesday night, showers with a chance of thunderstorms. Locally heavy rainfall possible. Lows in the upper 60s. South winds 10 to 15 miles an hour. Chance of rain near 100%. Thursday, showers with a chance of thunderstorms in the morning, then showers likely with a slight chance of thunderstorms in the afternoon. Highs in the upper 70s. South winds 5 to 10 miles an hour. Chance of rain near 100%. Thursday night, a slight chance of thunderstorms. Showers likely until midnight, then a chance of showers after midnight. Lows in the lower 60s. Chance of rain 70%. Friday, mostly cloudy with a 50% chance of showers. Highs in the lower 70s. Friday night, mostly cloudy with a 20% chance of showers. Lows around 60. Saturday, mostly cloudy. A chance of showers, mainly in the morning. Highs in the mid-70s. Chance of rain 30%. Saturday night, mostly cloudy until midnight, then becoming partly cloudy. A 20% chance of showers. Lows around 60. Sunday, mostly sunny. Highs in the upper 70s. Sunday night, mostly clear. A slight chance of showers after midnight. Lows in the mid-50s. Chance of rain 20%. Monday, sunny. Highs in the upper 70s. 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It's Stillwater, rain was falling, reducing the visibility to 1.5 miles. The temperature was 73 degrees, the dew point 67, and the relative humidity 81%. The wind was south at 10 miles an hour, gusting to 24. The pressure was 29.91 inches and rising. At Ponca City, light rain was falling. The temperature was 71, the dew point 67, and the relative humidity 87%. The wind was southeast at 9, gusting to 21. The pressure was 29.89 inches and rising. At Guthrie, it was cloudy. The temperature was 73, the dew point 69, and the relative humidity 87%. The wind was southwest at 3. The pressure was 29.90 inches and rising. Observations from around the region. At Wichita, rain was falling, with a temperature of 75. At Woodward, drizzle was falling, with a temperature of 71. At Springfield, it was sunny, with a temperature of 78. It was partly sunny, with a temperature of 80 at Oklahoma City, 85 at Dallas-Fort Worth, and 79 at Tulsa. Once again at 11 a.m., it's Stillwater, rain was falling, reducing the visibility to 1.5 miles. The temperature was 73. From the Norman Forecast Office, here is the forecast for Stillwater and surrounding area. Today, mostly cloudy. A chance of showers this morning, then a slight chance of showers and thunderstorms this afternoon. Highs in the upper 80s. South winds 10 to 15 miles an hour with gusts up to 25 miles an hour. Chance of rain 40%. Tonight, mostly cloudy. Lows in the lower 70s. South winds 10 to 15 miles an hour. Wednesday, mostly cloudy in the morning, then partly sunny with showers likely with a chance of thunderstorms in the afternoon. Highs in the upper 80s. South winds 15 to 20 miles an hour with gusts up to 30 miles an hour. Chance of rain 60%. Wednesday night, showers with a chance of thunderstorms. Locally heavy rainfall possible. Lows in the upper 60s. South winds 10 to 15 miles an hour. Chance of rain near 100%. Thursday, showers with a chance of thunderstorms in the morning, then showers likely with a slight chance of thunderstorms in the afternoon. Highs in the upper 70s. South winds 5 to 10 miles an hour. Chance of rain near 100%. Thursday night, a slight chance of thunderstorms. Showers likely until midnight, then a chance of showers after midnight. Lows in the lower 60s. Chance of rain 70%.
Friday, mostly cloudy with a 50% chance of showers. Highs in the lower 70s. Friday night, mostly cloudy with a 20% chance of showers. Lows around 60. Saturday, mostly cloudy. A chance of showers, mainly in the morning. Highs in the mid-70s. Chance of rain 30%. Saturday night, mostly cloudy until midnight, then becoming partly cloudy. A 20% chance of showers. Lows around 60. Sunday, mostly sunny. Highs in the upper 70s. Sunday night, mostly clear. A slight chance of showers after midnight. Lows in the mid-50s. Chance of rain 20%. Monday, sunny. Highs in the upper 70s. 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It's Stillwater, rain was falling, reducing the visibility to 1.5 miles. The temperature was 73 degrees, the dew point 67, and the relative humidity 81%. The wind was south at 10 miles an hour, gusting to 24. The pressure was 29.91 inches and rising. At Ponca City, light rain was falling. The temperature was 71, the dew point 67, and the relative humidity 87%. The wind was southeast at 9, gusting to 21. The pressure was 29.89 inches and rising. At Guthrie, it was cloudy. The temperature was 73, the dew point 69, and the relative humidity 87%. The wind was southwest at 3. The pressure was 29.90 inches and rising. Observations from around the region. At Wichita, rain was falling, with a temperature of 75. At Woodward, drizzle was falling, with a temperature of 71. At Springfield, it was sunny, with a temperature of 78. It was partly sunny, with a temperature of 80 at Oklahoma City, 85 at Dallas-Fort Worth, and 79 at Tulsa. Once again at 11 a.m., it's Stillwater, rain was falling, reducing the visibility to 1.5 miles. The temperature was 73. From the Norman Forecast Office, here is the forecast for Stillwater and surrounding area. Today, mostly cloudy. A chance of showers this morning, then a slight chance of showers and thunderstorms this afternoon. Highs in the upper 80s. South winds 10 to 15 miles an hour with gusts up to 25 miles an hour. Chance of rain 40%. Tonight, mostly cloudy. Lows in the lower 70s. South winds 10 to 15 miles an hour. Wednesday, mostly cloudy in the morning, then partly sunny with showers likely with a chance of thunderstorms in the afternoon. Highs in the upper 80s. South winds 15 to 20 miles an hour with gusts up to 30 miles an hour. Chance of rain 60%. Wednesday night, showers with a chance of thunderstorms. Locally heavy rainfall possible. Lows in the upper 60s. South winds 10 to 15 miles an hour. Chance of rain near 100%. Thursday, showers with a chance of thunderstorms in the morning, then showers likely with a slight chance of thunderstorms in the afternoon. Highs in the upper 70s. South winds 5 to 10 miles an hour. Chance of rain near 100%. Thursday night, a slight chance of thunderstorms. Showers likely until midnight, then a chance of showers after midnight. Lows in the lower 60s. Chance of rain 70%. Friday, mostly cloudy with a 50% chance of showers. Highs in the lower 70s. Friday night, mostly cloudy with a 20% chance of showers. Lows around 60. Saturday, mostly cloudy. A chance of showers, mainly in the morning. Highs in the mid-70s. Chance of rain 30%. Saturday night, mostly cloudy until midnight, then becoming partly cloudy. A 20% chance of showers. Lows around 60. Sunday, mostly sunny. Highs in the upper 70s. Sunday night, mostly clear. A slight chance of showers after midnight. Lows in the mid-50s. Chance of rain 20%. Monday, sunny. Highs in the upper 70s. 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It's Stillwater,
rain was falling, reducing the visibility to 1 1/2 miles.

Springfield, it was sunny with a temperature of 78. It was partly sunny with a temperature of 80 at Oklahoma City, 85 at Dallas-Fort Worth, and 79 at Tulsa. Once again at 11 a.m., at Stillwater, rain was falling, reducing the visibility to 1.5 miles. The temperature was 73. This is your weather radio station WNG 654 in Stillwater, operating on a frequency of 162.50 megahertz. 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From the Norman Forecast Office, here is the forecast for Stillwater and surrounding area. Today, mostly cloudy. A chance of showers this morning, then a slight chance of showers and thunderstorms this afternoon. Highs in the upper 80s. South winds 10 to 15 miles an hour with gusts up to 25 miles an hour. Chance of rain 40%. Tonight, mostly cloudy. Lows in the lower 70s. South winds 10 to 15 miles an hour. Wednesday, mostly cloudy in the morning, then partly sunny with showers likely with a chance of thunderstorms in the afternoon. Highs in the upper 80s. South winds 15 to 20 miles an hour with gusts up to 30 miles an hour. Chance of rain 60%. Wednesday night, showers with a chance of thunderstorms. Locally heavy rainfall possible. Lows in the upper 60s. South winds 10 to 15 miles an hour. Chance of rain near 100%. Thursday, showers with a chance of thunderstorms in the morning, then showers likely with a slight chance of thunderstorms in the afternoon. Highs in the upper 70s. South winds 5 to 10 miles an hour. Chance of rain near 100%. Thursday night, a slight chance of thunderstorms. Showers likely until midnight, then a chance of showers after midnight. Lows in the lower 60s. Chance of rain 70%. Friday, mostly cloudy with a 50% chance of showers. Highs in the lower 70s. Friday night, mostly cloudy with a 20% chance of showers. Lows around 60. Saturday, mostly cloudy. A chance of showers, mainly in the morning. Highs in the mid-70s. Chance of rain 30%. Saturday night, mostly cloudy until midnight, then becoming partly cloudy. A 20% chance of showers. Lows around 60. Sunday, mostly sunny. Highs in the upper 70s. Sunday night, mostly clear. A slight chance of showers after midnight. Lows in the mid-50s. Chance of rain 20%. Monday, sunny. Highs in the upper 70s. 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At Stillwater, rain was falling, reducing the visibility to 1.5 miles. The temperature was 73 degrees, the dew point 67, and the relative humidity 81%. The wind was south at 10 miles an hour, gusting to 24. The pressure was 29.91 inches and rising. At Ponca City, light rain was falling. The temperature was 71, the dew point 67, and the relative humidity 87%. The wind was southeast at 9, gusting to 21. The pressure was 29.89 inches and rising. At Guthrie, it was cloudy. The temperature was 73, the dew point 69, and the relative humidity 87%. The wind was southwest at 3. The pressure was 29.90 inches and rising. Observations from around the region. At Wichita, rain was falling with a temperature of 75. At Woodward, drizzle was falling with a temperature of 71. At Springfield, it was sunny with a temperature of 78. It was partly sunny with a temperature of 80 at Oklahoma City, 85 at Dallas-Fort Worth, and 79 at Tulsa. Once again at 11 a.m., at Stillwater, rain was falling, reducing the visibility to 1.5 miles. The temperature was 73. From the Norman Forecast Office, here is the forecast for Stillwater and surrounding area. Today, mostly cloudy. A chance of showers this morning, then a slight chance of showers and thunderstorms this afternoon. Highs in the upper 80s. South winds 10 to 15 miles an hour with gusts up to 25 miles an hour.

chance of rain 40%. Tonight, mostly cloudy. Lows in the lower 70s. South winds 10 to 15 miles an hour. Wednesday, mostly cloudy in the morning, then partly sunny with showers likely with a chance of thunderstorms in the afternoon. Highs in the upper 80s. South winds 15 to 20 miles an hour with gusts up to 30 miles an hour. Chance of rain 60%. Wednesday night, showers with a chance of thunderstorms. Locally heavy rainfall possible. Lows in the upper 60s. South winds 10 to 15 miles an hour. Chance of rain near 100%. Thursday, showers with a chance of thunderstorms in the morning, then showers likely with a slight chance of thunderstorms in the afternoon. Highs in the upper 70s. South winds 5 to 10 miles an hour. Chance of rain near 100%. Thursday night, a slight chance of thunderstorms. Showers likely until midnight, then a chance of showers after midnight. Lows in the lower 60s. Chance of rain 70%. Friday, mostly cloudy with a 50% chance of showers. Highs in the lower 70s. Friday night, mostly cloudy with a 20% chance of showers. Lows around 60. Saturday, mostly cloudy. A chance of showers, mainly in the morning. Highs in the mid-70s. Chance of rain 30%. Saturday night, mostly cloudy until midnight, then becoming partly cloudy. A 20% chance of showers. Lows around 60. Sunday, mostly sunny. Highs in the upper 70s. Sunday night, mostly clear. A slight chance of showers after midnight. Lows in the mid-50s. Chance of rain 20%. Monday, sunny. Highs in the upper 70s. 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It's Stillwater, rain was falling, reducing the visibility to 1.5 miles. The temperature was 73 degrees, the dew point 67, and the relative humidity 81%. The wind was south at 10 miles an hour, gusting to 24. The pressure was 29.91 inches and rising. At Ponca City, light rain was falling. The temperature was 71, the dew point 67, and the relative humidity 87%. The wind was southeast at 9, gusting to 21. The pressure was 29.89 inches and rising. At Guthrie, it was cloudy. The temperature was 73, the dew point 69, and the relative humidity 87%. The wind was southwest at 3. The pressure was 29.90 inches and rising. Observations from around the region. At Wichita, rain was falling, with a temperature of 75. At Woodward, drizzle was falling, with a temperature of 71. At Springfield, it was sunny, with a temperature of 78. It was partly sunny, with a temperature of 80 at Oklahoma City, 85 at Dallas-Fort Worth, and 79 at Tulsa. Once again at 11 a.m., it's Stillwater, rain was falling, reducing the visibility to 1.5 miles. The temperature was 73. 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At Guthrie, it was partly sunny. The temperature was 78. The wind was southwest at 6. Observations from around the region. At Dallas-Fort Worth, it was partly sunny, with a temperature of 88. It was cloudy, with a temperature of 82 at Oklahoma City, and 79 at Springfield. From the Norman Forecast Office, here is the forecast for Stillwater and surrounding area. Today, mostly cloudy. A chance of showers this morning, then a slight chance of showers and thunderstorms this afternoon. Highs in the upper 80s. South winds 10 to 15 miles an hour with gusts up to 25 miles an hour. Chance of rain 40%. Tonight, mostly cloudy. Lows in the lower 70s. South winds 10 to 15 miles an hour. Wednesday, mostly cloudy in the morning, then partly sunny with showers likely with a chance of thunderstorms in the afternoon. Highs in the upper 80s. South winds 15 to 20 miles an hour with gusts up to 30 miles an hour. Chance of rain 60%. Wednesday night, showers with a chance of thunderstorms. Locally heavy rainfall possible.

lows in the upper 60s. South winds 10 to 15 miles an hour. Chance of rain near 100%. Thursday, showers with a chance of thunderstorms in the morning, then showers likely with a slight chance of thunderstorms in the afternoon. Highs in the upper 70s. South winds 5 to 10 miles an hour. Chance of rain near 100%. Thursday night, a slight chance of thunderstorms. Showers likely until midnight, then a chance of showers after midnight. Lows in the lower 60s. Chance of rain 70%. Friday, mostly cloudy with a 50% chance of showers. Highs in the lower 70s. Friday night, mostly cloudy with a 20% chance of showers. Lows around 60. Saturday, mostly cloudy. A chance of showers, mainly in the morning. Highs in the mid-70s. Chance of rain 30%. Saturday night, mostly cloudy until midnight, then becoming partly cloudy. A 20% chance of showers. Lows around 60. Sunday, mostly sunny. Highs in the upper 70s. Sunday night, mostly clear. A slight chance of showers after midnight. Lows in the mid-50s. Chance of rain 20%. Monday, sunny. Highs in the upper 70s. 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At Guthrie, it was partly sunny. The temperature was 78. The wind was southwest at 6. Observations from around the region. At Dallas-Fort Worth, it was partly sunny, with a temperature of 88. It was cloudy, with a temperature of 82 at Oklahoma City, and 79 at Springfield. From the Norman Forecast Office, here is the forecast for Stillwater and surrounding area. Today, mostly cloudy. A chance of showers this morning, then a slight chance of showers and thunderstorms this afternoon. Highs in the upper 80s. South winds 10 to 15 miles an hour with gusts up to 25 miles an hour. Chance of rain 40%. Tonight, mostly cloudy. Lows in the lower 70s. South winds 10 to 15 miles an hour. Wednesday, mostly cloudy in the morning, then partly sunny with showers likely with a chance of thunderstorms in the afternoon. Highs in the upper 80s. South winds 15 to 20 miles an hour with gusts up to 30 miles an hour. Chance of rain 60%. Wednesday night, showers with a chance of thunderstorms. Locally heavy rainfall possible. Lows in the upper 60s. South winds 10 to 15 miles an hour. Chance of rain near 100%. Thursday, showers with a chance of thunderstorms in the morning, then showers likely with a slight chance of thunderstorms in the afternoon. Highs in the upper 70s. South winds 5 to 10 miles an hour. Chance of rain near 100%. Thursday night, a slight chance of thunderstorms. Showers likely until midnight, then a chance of showers after midnight. Lows in the lower 60s. Chance of rain 70%. Friday, mostly cloudy with a 50% chance of showers. Highs in the lower 70s. Friday night, mostly cloudy with a 20% chance of showers. Lows around 60. Saturday, mostly cloudy. A chance of showers, mainly in the morning. Highs in the mid-70s. Chance of rain 30%. Saturday night, mostly cloudy until midnight, then becoming partly cloudy. A 20% chance of showers. Lows around 60. Sunday, mostly sunny. Highs in the upper 70s. Sunday night, mostly clear. A slight chance of showers after midnight. Lows in the mid-50s. Chance of rain 20%. Monday, sunny. Highs in the upper 70s. 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At Guthrie, it was partly sunny. The temperature was 78. The wind was southwest at 6. Observations from around the region. At Dallas-Fort Worth, it was partly sunny, with a temperature of 88. It was cloudy, with a temperature of 82 at Oklahoma City, and 79 at Springfield. 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Programming original.

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From the Norman Forecast Office, here is the forecast for Stillwater and surrounding area. Today, mostly cloudy. A chance of showers this morning, then a slight chance of showers and thunderstorms this afternoon. Highs in the upper 80s. South winds 10 to 15 miles an hour with gusts up to 25 miles an hour. Chance of rain 40%. Tonight, mostly cloudy. Lows in the lower 70s. South winds 10 to 15 miles an hour. Wednesday, mostly cloudy in the morning, then partly sunny with showers likely with a chance of thunderstorms in the afternoon. Highs in the upper 80s. South winds 15 to 20 miles an hour with gusts up to 30 miles an hour. Chance of rain 60%. Wednesday night, showers with a chance of thunderstorms. Locally heavy rainfall possible. Lows in the upper 60s. South winds 10 to 15 miles an hour. Chance of rain near 100%. Thursday, showers with a chance of thunderstorms in the morning, then showers likely with a slight chance of thunderstorms in the afternoon. Highs in the upper 70s. South winds 5 to 10 miles an hour. Chance of rain near 100%. Thursday night, a slight chance of thunderstorms. Showers likely until midnight, then a chance of showers after midnight. Lows in the lower 60s. Chance of rain 70%. Friday, mostly cloudy with a 50% chance of showers. Highs in the lower 70s. Friday night, mostly cloudy with a 20% chance of showers. Lows around 60. Saturday, mostly cloudy. A chance of showers, mainly in the morning. Highs in the mid-70s. Chance of rain 30%. Saturday night, mostly cloudy until midnight, then becoming partly cloudy. A 20% chance of showers. Lows around 60. Sunday, mostly sunny. Highs in the upper 70s. Sunday night, mostly clear. A slight chance of showers after midnight. Lows in the mid-50s. Chance of rain 20%. Monday, sunny. Highs in the upper 70s. 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At Guthrie, it was partly sunny. The temperature was 78. The wind was southwest at 6. Observations from around the region. At Dallas-Fort Worth, it was partly sunny, with a temperature of 88. It was cloudy, with a temperature of 82 at Oklahoma City, and 79 at Springfield. You are listening to Stillwater Weather Radio, and here are noon weather observations. At Guthrie, it was partly sunny. The temperature was 78, the dew point 70, and the relative humidity 76%. The wind was southwest at 6. The pressure was 29.89 inches and falling. Observations from around the region. At Woodward, rain was falling, with a temperature of 71. At Dallas-Fort Worth, it was partly sunny, with a temperature of 88. It was cloudy, with a temperature of 82 at Oklahoma City, and 79 at Springfield. From the Norman Forecast Office, here is the forecast for Stillwater and surrounding area. Today, mostly cloudy. A chance of showers this morning, then a slight chance of showers and thunderstorms this afternoon. Highs in the upper 80s. South winds 10 to 15 miles an hour with gusts up to 25 miles an hour. Chance of rain 40%. Tonight, mostly cloudy. Lows in the lower 70s. South winds 10 to 15 miles an hour. Wednesday, mostly cloudy in the morning, then partly sunny with showers likely with a chance of thunderstorms in the afternoon. Highs in the upper 80s. South winds 15 to 20 miles an hour with gusts up to 30 miles an hour. Chance of rain 60%. Wednesday night, showers with a chance of thunderstorms. Locally heavy rainfall possible. Lows in the upper 60s. South winds 10 to 15 miles an hour. Chance of rain near 100%. Thursday, showers with a chance of thunderstorms in the morning, then showers likely with a slight chance of thunderstorms in the afternoon. Highs in the upper 70s. South winds 5 to 10 miles an hour. Chance of rain near 100%. Thursday night, a slight chance of thunderstorms.

showers likely until midnight, then a chance of showers after midnight. Lows in the lower 60s. Chance of rain 70%. Friday, mostly cloudy with a 50% chance of showers. Highs in the lower 70s. Friday night, mostly cloudy with a 20% chance of showers. Lows around 60. Saturday, mostly cloudy. A chance of showers, mainly in the morning. Highs in the mid-70s. Chance of rain 30%. Saturday night, mostly cloudy until midnight, then becoming partly cloudy. A 20% chance of showers. Lows around 60. Sunday, mostly sunny. Highs in the upper 70s. Sunday night, mostly clear. A slight chance of showers after midnight. Lows in the mid-50s. Chance of rain 20%. Monday, sunny. Highs in the upper 70s. 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At Guthrie, it was partly sunny. The temperature was 78, the dew point 70, and the relative humidity 76%. The wind was southwest at 6. The pressure was 29.89 inches and falling. Observations from around the region. At Woodward, rain was falling, with a temperature of 71. At Dallas-Fort Worth, it was partly sunny, with a temperature of 88. It was cloudy, with a temperature of 82 at Oklahoma City, and 79 at Springfield. From the Norman Forecast Office, here is the forecast for Stillwater and surrounding area. Today, mostly cloudy. A chance of showers this morning, then a slight chance of showers and thunderstorms this afternoon. Highs in the upper 80s. South winds 10 to 15 miles an hour with gusts up to 25 miles an hour. Chance of rain 40%. Tonight, mostly cloudy. Lows in the lower 70s. South winds 10 to 15 miles an hour. Wednesday, mostly cloudy in the morning, then partly sunny with showers likely with a chance of thunderstorms in the afternoon. Highs in the upper 80s. South winds 15 to 20 miles an hour with gusts up to 30 miles an hour. Chance of rain 60%. Wednesday night, showers with a chance of thunderstorms. Locally heavy rainfall possible. Lows in the upper 60s. South winds 10 to 15 miles an hour. Chance of rain near 100%. Thursday, showers with a chance of thunderstorms in the morning, then showers likely with a slight chance of thunderstorms in the afternoon. Highs in the upper 70s. South winds 5 to 10 miles an hour. Chance of rain near 100%. Thursday night, a slight chance of thunderstorms. Showers likely until midnight, then a chance of showers after midnight. Lows in the lower 60s. Chance of rain 70%. Friday, mostly cloudy with a 50% chance of showers. Highs in the lower 70s. Friday night, mostly cloudy with a 20% chance of showers. Lows around 60. Saturday, mostly cloudy. A chance of showers, mainly in the morning. Highs in the mid-70s. Chance of rain 30%. Saturday night, mostly cloudy until midnight, then becoming partly cloudy. A 20% chance of showers. Lows around 60. Sunday, mostly sunny. Highs in the upper 70s. Sunday night, mostly clear. A slight chance of showers after midnight. Lows in the mid-50s. Chance of rain 20%. Monday, sunny. Highs in the upper 70s. 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At Guthrie, it was partly sunny. The temperature was 78, the dew point 70, and the relative humidity 76%. The wind was southwest at 6. The pressure was 29.89 inches and falling. Observations from around the region. At Woodward, rain was falling, with a temperature of 71. At Dallas-Fort Worth, it was partly sunny, with a temperature of 88. It was cloudy, with a temperature of 82 at Oklahoma City, and 79 at Springfield. From the Norman Forecast Office, here is the forecast for Stillwater and surrounding area. Today, mostly cloudy. A chance of showers this morning, then a slight chance of showers and thunderstorms this afternoon.

highs in the upper 80s. South winds 10 to 15 miles an hour with gusts up to 25 miles an hour. Chance of rain 40%. Tonight, mostly cloudy. Lows in the lower 70s. South winds 10 to 15 miles an hour. Wednesday, mostly cloudy in the morning, then partly sunny with showers likely with a chance of thunderstorms in the afternoon. Highs in the upper 80s. South winds 15 to 20 miles an hour with gusts up to 30 miles an hour. Chance of rain 60%. Wednesday night, showers with a chance of thunderstorms. Locally heavy rainfall possible. Lows in the upper 60s. South winds 10 to 15 miles an hour. Chance of rain near 100%. Thursday, showers with a chance of thunderstorms in the morning, then showers likely with a slight chance of thunderstorms in the afternoon. Highs in the upper 70s. South winds 5 to 10 miles an hour. Chance of rain near 100%. Thursday night, a slight chance of thunderstorms. Showers likely until midnight, then a chance of showers after midnight. Lows in the lower 60s. Chance of rain 70%. Friday, mostly cloudy with a 50% chance of showers. Highs in the lower 70s. Friday night, mostly cloudy with a 20% chance of showers. Lows around 60. Saturday, mostly cloudy. A chance of showers, mainly in the morning. Highs in the mid-70s. Chance of rain 30%. Saturday night, mostly cloudy until midnight, then becoming partly cloudy. A 20% chance of showers. Lows around 60. Sunday, mostly sunny. Highs in the upper 70s. Sunday night, mostly clear. A slight chance of showers after midnight. Lows in the mid-50s. Chance of rain 20%. Monday, sunny. Highs in the upper 70s. You're listening to Stillwater Weather Radio, and here are noon weather observations. At Guthrie, it was partly sunny. The temperature was 78, the dew point 70, and the relative humidity 76%. The wind was southwest at 6. The pressure was 29.89 inches and falling. Observations from around the region. At Woodward, rain was falling, with a temperature of 71. At Dallas-Fort Worth, it was partly sunny, with a temperature of 88. It was cloudy, with a temperature of 82 at Oklahoma City, and 79 at Springfield. From the Norman Forecast Office, here is the forecast for Stillwater and surrounding area. Today, mostly cloudy. A chance of showers this morning, then a slight chance of showers and thunderstorms this afternoon. Highs in the upper 80s. South winds 10 to 15 miles an hour with gusts up to 25 miles an hour. Chance of rain 40%. Tonight, mostly cloudy. Lows in the lower 70s. South winds 10 to 15 miles an hour. Wednesday, mostly cloudy in the morning, then partly sunny with showers likely with a chance of thunderstorms in the afternoon. Highs in the upper 80s. South winds 15 to 20 miles an hour with gusts up to 30 miles an hour. Chance of rain 60%. Wednesday night, showers with a chance of thunderstorms. Locally heavy rainfall possible. Lows in the upper 60s. South winds 10 to 15 miles an hour. Chance of rain near 100%. Thursday, showers with a chance of thunderstorms in the morning, then showers likely with a slight chance of thunderstorms in the afternoon. Highs in the upper 70s. South winds 5 to 10 miles an hour. Chance of rain near 100%. Thursday night, a slight chance of thunderstorms. Showers likely until midnight, then a chance of showers after midnight. Lows in the lower 60s. Chance of rain 70%. Friday, mostly cloudy with a 50% chance of showers. Highs in the lower 70s. Friday night, mostly cloudy with a 20% chance of showers. Lows around 60. Saturday, mostly cloudy. A chance of showers, mainly in the morning. Highs in the mid-70s. Chance of rain 30%. Saturday night, mostly cloudy until midnight, then becoming partly cloudy. A 20% chance of showers. Lows around 60. Sunday, mostly sunny.

Highs in the upper 70s. Sunday night, mostly clear. A slight chance of showers after midnight. Lows in the mid-50s. Chance of rain 20%. Monday, sunny. Highs in the upper 70s. 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At Guthrie, it was partly sunny. The temperature was 78, the dew point 70, and the relative humidity 76%. The wind was southwest at 6. The pressure was 29.89 inches and falling. Observations from around the region. At Woodward, rain was falling, with a temperature of 71. At Dallas-Fort Worth, it was partly sunny, with a temperature of 88. It was cloudy, with a temperature of 82 at Oklahoma City, and 79 at Springfield. From the Norman Forecast Office, here is the forecast for Stillwater and surrounding area. Today, mostly cloudy. A chance of showers this morning, then a slight chance of showers and thunderstorms this afternoon. Highs in the upper 80s. South winds 10 to 15 miles an hour with gusts up to 25 miles an hour. Chance of rain 40%. Tonight, mostly cloudy. Lows in the lower 70s. South winds 10 to 15 miles an hour. Wednesday, mostly cloudy in the morning, then partly sunny with showers likely with a chance of thunderstorms in the afternoon. Highs in the upper 80s. South winds 15 to 20 miles an hour with gusts up to 30 miles an hour. Chance of rain 60%. Wednesday night, showers with a chance of thunderstorms. Locally heavy rainfall possible. Lows in the upper 60s. South winds 10 to 15 miles an hour. Chance of rain near 100%. Thursday, showers with a chance of thunderstorms in the morning, then showers likely with a slight chance of thunderstorms in the afternoon. Highs in the upper 70s. South winds 5 to 10 miles an hour. Chance of rain near 100%. Thursday night, a slight chance of thunderstorms. Showers likely until midnight, then a chance of showers after midnight. Lows in the lower 60s. Chance of rain 70%. Friday, mostly cloudy with a 50% chance of showers. Highs in the lower 70s. Friday night, mostly cloudy with a 20% chance of showers. Lows around 60. Saturday, mostly cloudy. A chance of showers, mainly in the morning. Highs in the mid-70s. Chance of rain 30%. Saturday night, mostly cloudy until midnight, then becoming partly cloudy. A 20% chance of showers. Lows around 60. Sunday, mostly sunny. Highs in the upper 70s. Sunday night, mostly clear. A slight chance of showers after midnight. Lows in the mid-50s. Chance of rain 20%. Monday, sunny. Highs in the upper 70s. You are listening to Stillwater Weather Radio, and here are noon weather observations. At Guthrie, it was partly sunny. The temperature was 78, the dew point 70, and the relative humidities. At Guthrie, it was partly sunny. The temperature was 78, the dew point 70, and the relative humidity 76%. The wind was southwest at 6. The pressure was 29.89 inches and falling. Observations from around the region. At Woodward, rain was falling, with a temperature of 71. At Dallas-Fort Worth, it was partly sunny, with a temperature of 88. It was cloudy, with a temperature of 82 at Oklahoma City, and 79 at Springfield. From the Norman Forecast Office, here is the forecast for Stillwater and surrounding area. Today, mostly cloudy. A chance of showers this morning, then a slight chance of showers and thunderstorms this afternoon. Highs in the upper 80s. South winds 10 to 15 miles an hour with gusts up to 25 miles an hour. Chance of rain 40%. Tonight, mostly cloudy. Lows in the lower 70s. South winds 10 to 15 miles an hour. Wednesday, mostly cloudy in the morning, then partly sunny.

with showers likely with a chance of thunderstorms in the afternoon. Highs in the upper 80s. South winds 15 to 20 miles an hour with gusts up to 30 miles an hour. Chance of rain 60%. Wednesday night, showers with a chance of thunderstorms. Locally heavy rainfall possible. Lows in the upper 60s. South winds 10 to 15 miles an hour. Chance of rain near 100%. Thursday, showers with a chance of thunderstorms in the morning, then showers likely with a slight chance of thunderstorms in the afternoon. Highs in the upper 70s. South winds 5 to 10 miles an hour. Chance of rain near 100%. Thursday night, a slight chance of thunderstorms. Showers likely until midnight, then a chance of showers after midnight. Lows in the lower 60s. Chance of rain 70%. Friday, mostly cloudy with a 50% chance of showers. Highs in the lower 70s. Friday night, mostly cloudy with a 20% chance of showers. Lows around 60. Saturday, mostly cloudy. A chance of showers, mainly in the morning. Highs in the mid-70s. Chance of rain 30%. Saturday night, mostly cloudy until midnight, then becoming partly cloudy. A 20% chance of showers. Lows around 60. Sunday, mostly sunny. Highs in the upper 70s. Sunday night, mostly clear. A slight chance of showers after midnight. Lows in the mid-50s. Chance of rain 20%. Monday, sunny. Highs in the upper 70s. 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At Guthrie, it was partly sunny. The temperature was 78, the dew point 70, and the relative humidity 76%. The wind was southwest at 6. The pressure was 29.89 inches and falling. Observations from around the region. At Woodward, rain was falling, with a temperature of 71. At Dallas-Fort Worth, it was partly sunny, with a temperature of 88. It was cloudy, with a temperature of 82 at Oklahoma City, and 79 at Springfield. From the Norman Forecast Office, here is the forecast for Stillwater and surrounding area. Today, mostly cloudy. A chance of showers this morning, then a slight chance of showers and thunderstorms this afternoon. Highs in the upper 80s. South winds 10 to 15 miles an hour with gusts up to 25 miles an hour. Chance of rain 40%. Tonight, mostly cloudy. Lows in the lower 70s. South winds 10 to 15 miles an hour. Wednesday, mostly cloudy in the morning, then partly sunny with showers likely with a chance of thunderstorms in the afternoon. Highs in the upper 80s. South winds 15 to 20 miles an hour with gusts up to 30 miles an hour. Chance of rain 60%. Wednesday night, showers with a chance of thunderstorms. Locally heavy rainfall possible. Lows in the upper 60s. South winds 10 to 15 miles an hour. Chance of rain near 100%. Thursday, showers with a chance of thunderstorms in the morning, then showers likely with a slight chance of thunderstorms in the afternoon. Highs in the upper 70s. South winds 5 to 10 miles an hour. Chance of rain near 100%. Thursday night, a slight chance of thunderstorms. Showers likely until midnight, then a chance of showers after midnight. Lows in the lower 60s. Chance of rain 70%. Friday, mostly cloudy with a 50% chance of showers. Highs in the lower 70s. Friday night, mostly cloudy with a 20% chance of showers. Lows around 60. Saturday, mostly cloudy. A chance of showers, mainly in the morning. Highs in the mid-70s. Chance of rain 30%. Saturday night, mostly cloudy until midnight, then becoming partly cloudy. A 20% chance of showers. Lows around 60. Sunday, mostly sunny. Highs in the upper 70s. Sunday night, mostly clear. A slight chance of showers after midnight. Lows in the mid-50s. Chance of rain 20%. Monday, sunny. Highs in the upper 70s. 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

at Guthrie, it was partly sunny. The temperature was 78, the dew point 70, and the relative humidity 76%. The wind was southwest at 6. The pressure was 29.89 inches and falling. Observations from around the region. Edwardsburg, rain was falling, with a temperature of 71. At Dallas-Fort Worth, it was partly sunny, with a temperature of 88. It was cloudy, with a temperature of 82 at Oklahoma City, and 79 at Springfield. From the Norman Forecast Office, here is the forecast for Stillwater and surrounding area. Today, mostly cloudy. A chance of showers this morning, then a slight chance of showers and thunderstorms this afternoon. Highs in the upper 80s. South winds 10 to 15 miles an hour with gusts up to 25 miles an hour. Chance of rain 40%. Tonight, mostly cloudy. Lows in the lower 70s. South winds 10 to 15 miles an hour. Wednesday, mostly cloudy in the morning, then partly sunny with showers likely with a chance of thunderstorms in the afternoon. Highs in the upper 80s. South winds 15 to 20 miles an hour with gusts up to 30 miles an hour. Chance of rain 60%. Wednesday night, showers with a chance of thunderstorms. Locally heavy rainfall possible. Lows in the upper 60s. South winds 10 to 15 miles an hour. Chance of rain near 100%. Thursday, showers with a chance of thunderstorms in the morning, then showers likely with a slight chance of thunderstorms in the afternoon. Highs in the upper 70s. South winds 5 to 10 miles an hour. Chance of rain near 100%. Thursday night, a slight chance of thunderstorms. Showers likely until midnight, then a chance of showers after midnight. Lows in the lower 60s. Chance of rain 70%. Friday, mostly cloudy with a 50% chance of showers. Highs in the lower 70s. Friday night, mostly cloudy with a 20% chance of showers. Lows around 60. Saturday, mostly cloudy. A chance of showers, mainly in the morning. Highs in the mid-70s. Chance of rain 30%. Saturday night, mostly cloudy until midnight, then becoming partly cloudy. A 20% chance of showers. Lows around 60. Sunday, mostly sunny. Highs in the upper 70s. Sunday night, mostly clear. A slight chance of showers after midnight. Lows in the mid-50s. Chance of rain 20%. Monday, sunny. Highs in the upper 70s. 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At Guthrie, it was partly sunny. The temperature was 78, the dew point 70, and the relative humidity 76%. The wind was southwest at 6. The pressure was 29.89 inches and falling. Observations from around the region. Edwardsburg, rain was falling, with a temperature of 71. At Dallas-Fort Worth, it was partly sunny, with a temperature of 88. It was cloudy, with a temperature of 82 at Oklahoma City, and 79 at Springfield. From the Norman Forecast Office, here is the forecast for Stillwater and surrounding area. Today, mostly cloudy. A chance of showers this morning, then a slight chance of showers and thunderstorms this afternoon. Highs in the upper 80s. South winds 10 to 15 miles an hour with gusts up to 25 miles an hour. Chance of rain 40%. Tonight, mostly cloudy. Lows in the lower 70s. South winds 10 to 15 miles an hour. Wednesday, mostly cloudy in the morning, then partly sunny with showers likely with a chance of thunderstorms in the afternoon. Highs in the upper 80s. South winds 15 to 20 miles an hour with gusts up to 30 miles an hour. Chance of rain 60%. Wednesday night, showers with a chance of thunderstorms. Locally heavy rainfall possible. Lows in the upper 60s. South winds 10 to 15 miles an hour. Chance of rain near 100%. Thursday, showers with a chance of thunderstorms in the morning, then showers likely with a slight chance of thunderstorms in the afternoon. Highs in the upper 70s. South winds 5 to 10 miles an hour. Chance of rain near 100%. Thursday night,

A slight chance of thunderstorms. Showers likely until midnight, then a chance of showers after midnight. Lows in the lower 60s. Chance of rain 70%. Friday, mostly cloudy with a 50% chance of showers. Highs in the lower 70s. Friday night, mostly cloudy with a 20% chance of showers. Lows around 60. Saturday, mostly cloudy. A chance of showers, mainly in the morning. Highs in the mid-70s. Chance of rain 30%. Saturday night, mostly cloudy until midnight, then becoming partly cloudy. A 20% chance of showers. Lows around 60. Sunday, mostly sunny. Highs in the upper 70s. Sunday night, mostly clear. A slight chance of showers after midnight. Lows in the mid-50s. Chance of rain 20%. Monday, sunny. Highs in the upper 70s. 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At Guthrie, it was partly sunny. The temperature was 78, the dew point 70, and the relative humidity 76%. The wind was southwest at 6. The pressure was 29.89 inches and falling. Observations from around the region. At Woodward, rain was falling, with a temperature of 71. At Dallas-Fort Worth, it was partly sunny, with a temperature of 88. It was cloudy, with a temperature of 82 at Oklahoma City, and 79 at Springfield. From the Norman Forecast Office, here is the forecast for Stillwater and surrounding area. Today, mostly cloudy. A chance of showers this morning, then a slight chance of showers and thunderstorms this afternoon. Highs in the upper 80s. South winds 10 to 15 miles an hour with gusts up to 25 miles an hour. Chance of rain 40%. Tonight, mostly cloudy. Lows in the lower 70s. South winds 10 to 15 miles an hour. Wednesday, mostly cloudy in the morning, then partly sunny with showers likely with a chance of thunderstorms in the afternoon. Highs in the upper 80s. South winds 15 to 20 miles an hour with gusts up to 30 miles an hour. Chance of rain 60%. Wednesday night, showers with a chance of thunderstorms. Locally heavy rainfall possible. Lows in the upper 60s. South winds 10 to 15 miles an hour. Chance of rain near 100%. Thursday, showers with a chance of thunderstorms in the morning, then showers likely with a slight chance of thunderstorms in the afternoon. Highs in the upper 70s. South winds 5 to 10 miles an hour. Chance of rain near 100%. Thursday night, a slight chance of thunderstorms. Showers likely until midnight, then a chance of showers after midnight. Lows in the lower 60s. Chance of rain 70%. Friday, mostly cloudy with a 50% chance of showers. Highs in the lower 70s. Friday night, mostly cloudy with a 20% chance of showers. Lows around 60. Saturday, mostly cloudy. A chance of showers, mainly in the morning. Highs in the mid-70s. Chance of rain 30%. Saturday night, mostly cloudy until midnight, then becoming partly cloudy. A 20% chance of showers. Lows around 60. Sunday, mostly sunny. Highs in the upper 70s. Sunday night, mostly clear. A slight chance of showers after midnight. Lows in the mid-50s. Chance of rain 20%. Monday, sunny. Highs in the upper 70s. You are listening to Stillwater Weather Radio, and here are noon weather observations. At Guthrie, it was partly sunny. The temperature was 78, the dew point 70, and the relative humidity 76%. The wind was southwest at 6. The pressure was 29.89 inches and falling. Observations from around the region. At Woodward, rain was falling, with a temperature of 71. At Dallas-Fort Worth, it was partly sunny, with a temperature of 88.
It was cloudy, with a temperature of 82 at Oklahoma City and 79 at Springfield. From the Norman Forecast Office, here is the forecast for Stillwater and surrounding area. Today, mostly cloudy. A chance of showers this morning, then a slight chance of showers and thunderstorms this afternoon. Highs in the upper 80s. South winds 10 to 15 miles an hour with gusts up to 25 miles an hour. Chance of rain 40%. Tonight, mostly cloudy. Lows in the lower 70s. South winds 10 to 15 miles an hour. Wednesday, mostly cloudy in the morning, then partly sunny with showers likely with a chance of thunderstorms in the afternoon. Highs in the upper 80s. South winds 15 to 20 miles an hour with gusts up to 30 miles an hour. Chance of rain 60%. Wednesday night, showers with a chance of thunderstorms. Locally heavy rainfall possible. Lows in the upper 60s. South winds 10 to 15 miles an hour. Chance of rain near 100%. Thursday, showers with a chance of thunderstorms in the morning, then showers likely with a slight chance of thunderstorms in the afternoon. Highs in the upper 70s. South winds 5 to 10 miles an hour. Chance of rain near 100%. Thursday night, a slight chance of thunderstorms. Showers likely until midnight, then a chance of showers after midnight. Lows in the lower 60s. Chance of rain 70%. Friday, mostly cloudy with a 50% chance of showers. Highs in the lower 70s. Friday night, mostly cloudy with a 20% chance of showers. Lows around 60. Saturday, mostly cloudy. A chance of showers, mainly in the morning. Highs in the mid-70s. Chance of rain 30%. Saturday night, mostly cloudy until midnight, then becoming partly cloudy. A 20% chance of showers. Lows around 60. Sunday, mostly sunny. Highs in the upper 70s. Sunday night, mostly clear. A slight chance of showers after midnight. Lows in the mid-50s. Chance of rain 20%. Monday, sunny. Highs in the upper 70s. 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At Guthrie, it was partly sunny. The temperature was 78, the dew point 70, and the relative humidity 76%. The wind was southwest at 6. The pressure was 29.89 inches and falling. Observations from around the region. At Woodward, rain was falling, with a temperature of 71. At Dallas-Fort Worth, it was partly sunny, with a temperature of 88. It was cloudy, with a temperature of 82 at Oklahoma City and 79 at Springfield. From the Norman Forecast Office, here is the forecast for Stillwater and surrounding area. Today, mostly cloudy. A chance of showers this morning, then a slight chance of showers and thunderstorms this afternoon. Highs in the upper 80s. South winds 10 to 15 miles an hour with gusts up to 25 miles an hour. Chance of rain 40%. Tonight, mostly cloudy. Lows in the lower 70s. South winds 10 to 15 miles an hour. Wednesday, mostly cloudy in the morning, then partly sunny with showers likely with a chance of thunderstorms in the afternoon. Highs in the upper 80s. South winds 15 to 20 miles an hour with gusts up to 30 miles an hour. Chance of rain 60%. Wednesday night, showers with a chance of thunderstorms. Locally heavy rainfall possible. Lows in the upper 60s. South winds 10 to 15 miles an hour. Chance of rain near 100%. Thursday, showers with a chance of thunderstorms in the morning, then showers likely with a slight chance of thunderstorms in the afternoon. Highs in the upper 70s. South winds 5 to 10 miles an hour. Chance of rain near 100%. Thursday night, a slight chance of thunderstorms. Showers likely until midnight, then a chance of showers after midnight. Lows in the lower 60s. Chance of rain 70%. Friday, mostly cloudy with a 50% chance of showers. Highs in the lower 70s. Friday night, mostly cloudy with a 20% chance of showers. Lows around 60. Saturday, mostly cloudy.
A chance of showers, mainly in the morning.

highs in the mid-70s. Chance of rain 30%. Saturday night, mostly cloudy until midnight, then becoming partly cloudy. A 20% chance of showers. Lows around 60. Sunday, mostly sunny. Highs in the upper 70s. Sunday night, mostly clear. A slight chance of showers after midnight. Lows in the mid-50s. Chance of rain 20%. Monday, sunny. Highs in the upper 70s. 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At Guthrie, it was partly sunny. The temperature was 78, the dew point 70, and the relative humidity 76%. The wind was southwest at 6. The pressure was 29.89 inches and falling. Observations from around the region. At Woodward, rain was falling, with a temperature of 71. At Dallas-Fort Worth, it was partly sunny, with a temperature of 88. It was cloudy, with a temperature of 82 at Oklahoma City, and 79 at Springfield. From the Norman Forecast Office, here is the forecast for Stillwater and surrounding area. Today, mostly cloudy. A chance of showers this morning, then a slight chance of showers and thunderstorms this afternoon. Highs in the upper 80s. South winds 10 to 15 miles an hour with gusts up to 25 miles an hour. Chance of rain 40%. Tonight, mostly cloudy. Lows in the lower 70s. South winds 10 to 15 miles an hour. Wednesday, mostly cloudy in the morning, then partly sunny with showers likely with a chance of thunderstorms in the afternoon. Highs in the upper 80s. South winds 15 to 20 miles an hour with gusts up to 30 miles an hour. Chance of rain 60%. Wednesday night, showers with a chance of thunderstorms. Locally heavy rainfall possible. Lows in the upper 60s. South winds 10 to 15 miles an hour. Chance of rain near 100%. Thursday, showers with a chance of thunderstorms in the morning, then showers likely with a slight chance of thunderstorms in the afternoon. Highs in the upper 70s. South winds 5 to 10 miles an hour. Chance of rain near 100%. Thursday night, a slight chance of thunderstorms. Showers likely until midnight, then a chance of showers after midnight. Lows in the lower 60s. Chance of rain 70%. Friday, mostly cloudy with a 50% chance of showers. Highs in the lower 70s. Friday night, mostly cloudy with a 20% chance of showers. Lows around 60. Saturday, mostly cloudy. A chance of showers, mainly in the morning. Highs in the mid-70s. Chance of rain 30%. Saturday night, mostly cloudy until midnight, then becoming partly cloudy. A 20% chance of showers. Lows around 60. Sunday, mostly sunny. Highs in the upper 70s. Sunday night, mostly clear. A slight chance of showers after midnight. Lows in the mid-50s. Chance of rain 20%. Monday, sunny. Highs in the upper 70s. 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At Guthrie, it was partly sunny. The temperature was 78, the dew point 70, and the relative humidity 76%. The wind was southwest at 6. The pressure was 29.89 inches and falling. Observations from around the region. At Woodward, rain was falling, with a temperature of 71. At Dallas-Fort Worth, it was partly sunny, with a temperature of 88. It was cloudy, with a temperature of 82 at Oklahoma City, and 79 at Springfield. From the Norman Forecast Office, here is the forecast for Stillwater and surrounding area. Today, mostly cloudy. A chance of showers this morning, then a slight chance of showers and thunderstorms this afternoon. Highs in the upper 80s. South winds 10 to 15 miles an hour with gusts up to 25 miles an hour. Chance of rain 40%. Tonight, mostly cloudy. Lows in the lower 70s. South winds 10 to 15 miles an hour. Wednesday, mostly cloudy in the morning, then partly sunny with showers likely with a chance of thunderstorms in the afternoon. Highs in the upper 80s.

50% chance of showers. Highs in the lower 70s. Friday night, mostly cloudy with a 20% chance of showers. Lows around 60. Saturday, mostly cloudy. A chance of showers, mainly in the morning. Highs in the mid-70s. Chance of rain 30%. Saturday night, mostly cloudy until midnight, then becoming partly cloudy. A 20% chance of showers. Lows around 60. Sunday, mostly sunny. Highs in the upper 70s. Sunday night, mostly clear. A slight chance of showers after midnight. Lows in the mid-50s. Chance of rain 20%. Monday, sunny. Highs in the upper 70s. 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At Guthrie, it was partly sunny. The temperature was 78, the dew point 70, and the relative humidity 76%. The wind was southwest at 6. The pressure was 29.89 inches and falling. Observations from around the region. At Woodward, rain was falling, with a temperature of 71. At Dallas-Fort Worth, it was partly sunny, with a temperature of 88. It was cloudy, with a temperature of 82 at Oklahoma City, and 79 at Springfield. From the Norman Forecast Office, here is the forecast for Stillwater and surrounding area. Today, mostly cloudy. A chance of showers this morning, then a slight chance of showers and thunderstorms this afternoon. Highs in the upper 80s. South winds 10 to 15 miles an hour with gusts up to 25 miles an hour. Chance of rain 40%. Tonight, mostly cloudy. Lows in the lower 70s. South winds 10 to 15 miles an hour. Wednesday, mostly cloudy in the morning, then partly sunny with showers likely with a chance of thunderstorms in the afternoon. Highs in the upper 80s. South winds 15 to 20 miles an hour with gusts up to 30 miles an hour. Chance of rain 60%. Wednesday night, showers with a chance of thunderstorms. Locally heavy rainfall possible. Lows in the upper 60s. South winds 10 to 15 miles an hour. Chance of rain near 100%. Thursday, showers with a chance of thunderstorms in the morning, then showers likely with a slight chance of thunderstorms in the afternoon. Highs in the upper 70s. South winds 5 to 10 miles an hour. Chance of rain near 100%. Thursday night, a slight chance of thunderstorms. Showers likely until midnight, then a chance of showers after midnight. Lows in the lower 60s. Chance of rain 70%. Friday, mostly cloudy with a 50% chance of showers. Highs in the lower 70s. Friday night, mostly cloudy with a 20% chance of showers. Lows around 60. Saturday, mostly cloudy. A chance of showers, mainly in the morning. Highs in the mid-70s. Chance of rain 30%. Saturday night, mostly cloudy until midnight, then becoming partly cloudy. A 20% chance of showers. Lows around 60. Sunday, mostly sunny. Highs in the upper 70s. Sunday night, mostly clear. A slight chance of showers after midnight. Lows in the mid-50s. Chance of rain 20%. Monday, sunny. Highs in the upper 70s. You are listening to Stillwater Weather Radio, and here are noon weather observations. At Guthrie, it was partly sunny. The temperature was 78, the dew point 70, and the relative humidity 76%. The wind was southwest at 6. The pressure was 29.89 inches and falling. Observations from around the region. At Woodward, rain was falling, with a temperature of 71. At Dallas-Fort Worth, it was partly sunny, with a temperature of 88. It was cloudy, with a temperature of 82 at Oklahoma City, and 79 at Springfield. From the Norman Forecast Office, here is the forecast for Stillwater and surrounding area. Today, mostly cloudy. A chance of showers.

this morning. Then a slight chance of showers and thunderstorms this afternoon. Highs in the upper 80s. South winds 10 to 15 miles an hour with gusts up to 25 miles an hour. Chance of rain 40%. Tonight, mostly cloudy. Lows in the lower 70s. South winds 10 to 15 miles an hour. Wednesday, mostly cloudy in the morning, then partly sunny with showers likely with a chance of thunderstorms in the afternoon. Highs in the upper 80s. South winds 15 to 20 miles an hour with gusts up to 30 miles an hour. Chance of rain 60%. Wednesday night, showers with a chance of thunderstorms. Locally heavy rainfall possible. Lows in the upper 60s. South winds 10 to 15 miles an hour. Chance of rain near 100%. Thursday, showers with a chance of thunderstorms in the morning, then showers likely with a slight chance of thunderstorms in the afternoon. Highs in the upper 70s. South winds 5 to 10 miles an hour. Chance of rain near 100%. Thursday night, a slight chance of thunderstorms. Showers likely until midnight, then a chance of showers after midnight. Lows in the lower 60s. Chance of rain 70%. Friday, mostly cloudy with a 50% chance of showers. Highs in the lower 70s. Friday night, mostly cloudy with a 20% chance of showers. Lows around 60. Saturday, mostly cloudy. A chance of showers, mainly in the morning. Highs in the mid-70s. Chance of rain 30%. Saturday night, mostly cloudy until midnight, then becoming partly cloudy. A 20% chance of showers. Lows around 60. Sunday, mostly sunny. Highs in the upper 70s. Sunday night, mostly clear. A slight chance of showers after midnight. Lows in the mid-50s. Chance of rain 20%. Monday, sunny. Highs in the upper 70s. You are listening to Stillwater Weather Radio, and here are noon weather observations. At Guthrie, it was partly sunny. The temperature was 78, the dew point 70, and the relative humidity 76%. The wind was southwest at 6. The pressure was 29.89 inches and falling. Observations from around the region. At Woodward, rain was falling, with a temperature of 71. At Dallas-Fort Worth, it was partly sunny, with a temperature of 88. It was cloudy, with a temperature of 82 at Oklahoma City, and 79 at Springfield. From the Norman Forecast Office, here is the forecast for Stillwater and surrounding area. Today, mostly cloudy. A chance of showers this morning, then a slight chance of showers and thunderstorms this afternoon. Highs in the upper 80s. South winds 10 to 15 miles an hour with gusts up to 25 miles an hour. Chance of rain 40%. Tonight, mostly cloudy. Lows in the lower 70s. South winds 10 to 15 miles an hour. Wednesday, mostly cloudy in the morning, then partly sunny with showers likely with a chance of thunderstorms in the afternoon. Highs in the upper 80s. South winds 15 to 20 miles an hour with gusts up to 30 miles an hour. Chance of rain 60%. Wednesday night, showers with a chance of thunderstorms. Locally heavy rainfall possible. Lows in the upper 60s. South winds 10 to 15 miles an hour. Chance of rain near 100%. Thursday, showers with a chance of thunderstorms in the morning, then showers likely with a slight chance of thunderstorms in the afternoon. Highs in the upper 70s. South winds 5 to 10 miles an hour. Chance of rain near 100%. Thursday night, a slight chance of thunderstorms. Showers likely until midnight, then a chance of showers after midnight. Lows in the lower 60s. Chance of rain 70%. Friday, mostly cloudy with a 50% chance of showers. Highs in the lower 70s. Friday night, mostly cloudy with a 20% chance of showers. Lows around 60. Saturday, mostly cloudy. A chance of showers, mainly in the morning. Highs in the mid-70s. Chance of rain 30%. Saturday night, mostly cloudy until midnight, then becoming partly cloudy. A 20% chance of showers.

60. Sunday, mostly sunny. Highs in the upper 70s. Sunday night, mostly clear. A slight chance of showers after midnight. Lows in the mid-50s. Chance of rain 20%. Monday, sunny. Highs in the upper 70s. 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At Stillwater, it was cloudy. The temperature was 78 degrees, the dew point 69, and the relative humidity 73%. The wind was south at 3 miles an hour. The pressure was 29.88 inches and falling. At Guthrie, it was partly sunny. The temperature was 82. The wind was south at 9. Observations from around the region. It was partly sunny, with a temperature of 91 at Dallas-Fort Worth, and 82 at Springfield. It was cloudy, with a temperature of 82 at Oklahoma City, and 81 at Tulsa. At Wichita, rain and fog were reported, with a temperature of 71. Once again at 1 p.m., at Stillwater, it was cloudy. The temperature was 78. From the Norman Forecast Office, here is the forecast for Stillwater and surrounding area. Today, mostly cloudy. A chance of showers this morning, then a slight chance of showers and thunderstorms this afternoon. Highs in the upper 80s. South winds 10 to 15 miles an hour with gusts up to 25 miles an hour. Chance of rain 40%. Tonight, mostly cloudy. Lows in the lower 70s. South winds 10 to 15 miles an hour. Wednesday, mostly cloudy in the morning, then partly sunny with showers likely with a chance of thunderstorms in the afternoon. Highs in the upper 80s. South winds 15 to 20 miles an hour with gusts up to 30 miles an hour. Chance of rain 60%. Wednesday night, showers with a chance of thunderstorms. Locally heavy rainfall possible. Lows in the upper 60s. South winds 10 to 15 miles an hour. Chance of rain near 100%. Thursday, showers with a chance of thunderstorms in the morning, then showers likely with a slight chance of thunderstorms in the afternoon. Highs in the upper 70s. South winds 5 to 10 miles an hour. Chance of rain near 100%. Thursday night, a slight chance of thunderstorms. Showers likely until midnight, then a chance of showers after midnight. Lows in the lower 60s. Chance of rain 70%. Friday, mostly cloudy with a 50% chance of showers. Highs in the lower 70s. Friday night, mostly cloudy with a 20% chance of showers. Lows around 60. Saturday, mostly cloudy. A chance of showers, mainly in the morning. Highs in the mid-70s. Chance of rain 30%. Saturday night, mostly cloudy until midnight, then becoming partly cloudy. A 20% chance of showers. Lows around 60. Sunday, mostly sunny. Highs in the upper 70s. Sunday night, mostly clear. A slight chance of showers after midnight. Lows in the mid-50s. Chance of rain 20%. Monday, sunny. Highs in the upper 70s. 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At Stillwater, it was cloudy. The temperature was 78 degrees, the dew point 69, and the relative humidity 73%. The wind was south at 3 miles an hour. The pressure was 29.88 inches and falling. At Guthrie, it was partly sunny. The temperature was 82. The wind was south at 9. Observations from around the region. It was partly sunny, with a temperature of 91 at Dallas-Fort Worth, and 82 at Springfield. It was cloudy, with a temperature of 82 at Oklahoma City, and 81 at Tulsa. At Wichita, rain and fog were reported, with a temperature of 71. Once again at 1 p.m., at Stillwater, it was cloudy. The temperature was 78. From the Norman Forecast Office, here is the forecast for Stillwater and surrounding areas.

today, mostly cloudy. A chance of showers this morning. Then a slight chance of showers and thunderstorms this afternoon. Highs in the upper 80s. South winds 10 to 15 miles an hour with gusts up to 25 miles an hour. Chance of rain 40%. Tonight, mostly cloudy. Lows in the lower 70s. South winds 10 to 15 miles an hour. Wednesday, mostly cloudy in the morning, then partly sunny with showers likely with a chance of thunderstorms in the afternoon. Highs in the upper 80s. South winds 15 to 20 miles an hour with gusts up to 30 miles an hour. Chance of rain 60%. Wednesday night, showers with a chance of thunderstorms. Locally heavy rainfall possible. Lows in the upper 60s. South winds 10 to 15 miles an hour. Chance of rain near 100%. Thursday, showers with a chance of thunderstorms in the morning, then showers likely with a slight chance of thunderstorms in the afternoon. Highs in the upper 70s. South winds 5 to 10 miles an hour. Chance of rain near 100%. Thursday night, a slight chance of thunderstorms. Showers likely until midnight, then a chance of showers after midnight. Lows in the lower 60s. Chance of rain 70%. Friday, mostly cloudy with a 50% chance of showers. Highs in the lower 70s. Friday night, mostly cloudy with a 20% chance of showers. Lows around 60. Saturday, mostly cloudy. A chance of showers, mainly in the morning. Highs in the mid-70s. Chance of rain 30%. Saturday night, mostly cloudy until midnight, then becoming partly cloudy. A 20% chance of showers. Lows around 60. Sunday, mostly sunny. Highs in the upper 70s. Sunday night, mostly clear. A slight chance of showers after midnight. Lows in the mid-50s. Chance of rain 20%. Monday, sunny. Highs in the upper 70s. 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It's Stillwater, it was cloudy. The temperature was 78 degrees, the dew point 69, and the relative humidity 73%. The wind was south at 3 miles an hour. The pressure was 29.88 inches and falling. At Guthrie, it was partly sunny. The temperature was 82. The wind was south at 9. Observations from around the region. At Woodward, rain was falling, with a temperature of 72. It was partly sunny, with a temperature of 91 at Dallas-Fort Worth, and 82 at Springfield. It was cloudy, with a temperature of 82 at Oklahoma City, and 81 at Tulsa. At Wichita, rain and fog were reported, with a temperature of 71. Once again at 1 p.m., it's Stillwater, it was cloudy. The temperature was 78. From the Norman Forecast Office, here is the forecast for Stillwater and surrounding area. Today, mostly cloudy. A chance of showers this morning, then a slight chance of showers and thunderstorms this afternoon. Highs in the upper 80s. South winds 10 to 15 miles an hour with gusts up to 25 miles an hour. Chance of rain 40%. Tonight, mostly cloudy. Lows in the lower 70s. South winds 10 to 15 miles an hour. Wednesday, mostly cloudy in the morning, then partly sunny with showers likely with a chance of thunderstorms in the afternoon. Highs in the upper 80s. South winds 15 to 20 miles an hour with gusts up to 30 miles an hour. Chance of rain 60%. Wednesday night, showers with a chance of thunderstorms. Locally heavy rainfall possible. Lows in the upper 60s. South winds 10 to 15 miles an hour. Chance of rain near 100%. Thursday, showers with a chance of thunderstorms in the morning, then showers likely with a slight chance of thunderstorms in the afternoon. Highs in the upper 70s. South winds 5 to 10 miles an hour. Chance of rain near 100%. Thursday night, a slight chance of thunderstorms. Showers likely until midnight, then a chance of showers after midnight. Lows in the lower 60s. Chance of rain 70%. Friday, mostly cloudy with a 50% chance of showers. Highs in the lower 70s.

Friday night, mostly cloudy with a 20% chance of showers. Lows around 60. Saturday, mostly cloudy. A chance of showers, mainly in the morning. Highs in the mid-70s. Chance of rain 30%. Saturday night, mostly cloudy until midnight, then becoming partly cloudy. A 20% chance of showers. Lows around 60. Sunday, mostly sunny. Highs in the upper 70s. Sunday night, mostly clear. A slight chance of showers after midnight. Lows in the mid-50s. Chance of rain 20%. Monday, sunny. Highs in the upper 70s. 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It's Stillwater, it was cloudy. The temperature was 78 degrees, the dew point 69, and the relative humidity 73%. The wind was south at 3 miles an hour. The pressure was 29.88 inches and falling. At Guthrie, it was partly sunny. The temperature was 82. The wind was south at 9. Observations from around the region. At Woodward, rain was falling, with a temperature of 72. It was partly sunny, with a temperature of 91 at Dallas-Fort Worth, and 82 at Springfield. It was cloudy, with a temperature of 82 at Oklahoma City, and 81 at Tulsa. At Wichita, rain and fog were reported, with a temperature of 71. Once again at 1 p.m., at Stillwater, it was cloudy. The temperature was 78. From the Norman Forecast Office, here is the forecast for Stillwater and surrounding area. Today, mostly cloudy. A chance of showers this morning, then a slight chance of showers and thunderstorms this afternoon. Highs in the upper 80s. South winds 10 to 15 miles an hour with gusts up to 25 miles an hour. Chance of rain 40%. Tonight, mostly cloudy. Lows in the lower 70s. South winds 10 to 15 miles an hour. Wednesday, mostly cloudy in the morning, then partly sunny with showers likely with a chance of thunderstorms in the afternoon. Highs in the upper 80s. South winds 15 to 20 miles an hour with gusts up to 30 miles an hour. Chance of rain 60%. Wednesday night, showers with a chance of thunderstorms. Locally heavy rainfall possible. Lows in the upper 60s. South winds 10 to 15 miles an hour. Chance of rain near 100%. Thursday, showers with a chance of thunderstorms in the morning, then showers likely with a slight chance of thunderstorms in the afternoon. Highs in the upper 70s. South winds 5 to 10 miles an hour. Chance of rain near 100%. Thursday night, a slight chance of thunderstorms. Showers likely until midnight, then a chance of showers after midnight. Lows in the lower 60s. Chance of rain 70%. Friday, mostly cloudy with a 50% chance of showers. Highs in the lower 70s. Friday night, mostly cloudy with a 20% chance of showers. Lows around 60. Saturday, mostly cloudy. A chance of showers, mainly in the morning. Highs in the mid-70s. Chance of rain 30%. Saturday night, mostly cloudy until midnight, then becoming partly cloudy. A 20% chance of showers. Lows around 60. Sunday, mostly sunny. Highs in the upper 70s. Sunday night, mostly clear. A slight chance of showers after midnight. Lows in the mid-50s. Chance of rain 20%. Monday, sunny. Highs in the upper 70s. 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It's Stillwater, it was cloudy. The temperature was 78 degrees, the dew point 69, and the relative humidity 73%. The wind was south at 3 miles an hour. The pressure was 29.88 inches and falling. At Guthrie, it was partly sunny. The temperature was 82. The wind was south at 9. Observations from around the region. At Woodward, rain was falling, with a temperature of 72. It was partly sunny, with a temperature of 91 at Dallas-Fort Worth, and 82 at Springfield. It was cloudy, with a temperature of 82 at Oklahoma City, and 82.

81 at Tulsa. At Wichita, rain and fog were reported, with a temperature of 71. Once again at 1 p.m., at Stillwater, it was cloudy. The temperature was 78. From the Norman Forecast Office, here is the forecast for Stillwater and surrounding area. Today, mostly cloudy. A chance of showers this morning, then a slight chance of showers and thunderstorms this afternoon. Highs in the upper 80s. South winds 10 to 15 miles an hour with gusts up to 25 miles an hour. Chance of rain 40%. Tonight, mostly cloudy. Lows in the lower 70s. South winds 10 to 15 miles an hour. Wednesday, mostly cloudy in the morning, then partly sunny with showers likely with a chance of thunderstorms in the afternoon. Highs in the upper 80s. South winds 15 to 20 miles an hour with gusts up to 30 miles an hour. Chance of rain 60%. Wednesday night, showers with a chance of thunderstorms. Locally heavy rainfall possible. Lows in the upper 60s. South winds 10 to 15 miles an hour. Chance of rain near 100%. Thursday, showers with a chance of thunderstorms in the morning, then showers likely with a slight chance of thunderstorms in the afternoon. Highs in the upper 70s. South winds 5 to 10 miles an hour. Chance of rain near 100%. Thursday night, a slight chance of thunderstorms. Showers likely until midnight, then a chance of showers after midnight. Lows in the lower 60s. Chance of rain 70%. Friday, mostly cloudy with a 50% chance of showers. Highs in the lower 70s. Friday night, mostly cloudy with a 20% chance of showers. Lows around 60. Saturday, mostly cloudy. A chance of showers, mainly in the morning. Highs in the mid-70s. Chance of rain 30%. Saturday night, mostly cloudy until midnight, then becoming partly cloudy. A 20% chance of showers. Lows around 60. Sunday, mostly sunny. Highs in the upper 70s. Sunday night, mostly clear. A slight chance of showers after midnight. Lows in the mid-50s. Chance of rain 20%. Monday, sunny. Highs in the upper 70s. 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At Stillwater, it was cloudy. The temperature was 78 degrees, the dew point 69, and the relative humidity 73%. The wind was south at 3 miles an hour. The pressure was 29.88 inches and falling. At Guthrie, it was partly sunny. The temperature was 82. The wind was south at 9. Observations from around the region. At Woodward, rain was falling, with a temperature of 72. It was partly sunny, with a temperature of 91 at Dallas-Fort Worth, and 82 at Springfield. It was cloudy, with a temperature of 82 at Oklahoma City, and 81 at Tulsa. At Wichita, rain and fog were reported, with a temperature of 71. Once again at 1 p.m., at Stillwater, it was cloudy. The temperature was 78. From the Norman Forecast Office, here is the forecast for Stillwater and surrounding area. Today, mostly cloudy. A chance of showers this morning, then a slight chance of showers and thunderstorms this afternoon. Highs in the upper 80s. South winds 10 to 15 miles an hour with gusts up to 25 miles an hour. Chance of rain 40%. Tonight, mostly cloudy. Lows in the lower 70s. South winds 10 to 15 miles an hour. Wednesday, mostly cloudy in the morning, then partly sunny with showers likely with a chance of thunderstorms in the afternoon. Highs in the upper 80s. South winds 15 to 20 miles an hour with gusts up to 30 miles an hour. Chance of rain 60%. Wednesday night, showers with a chance of thunderstorms. Locally heavy rainfall possible. Lows in the upper 60s. South winds 10 to 15 miles an hour. Chance of rain near 100%. Thursday, showers with a chance of thunderstorms in the morning, then showers likely with a slight chance of thunderstorms in the afternoon. Highs in the upper 70s. South winds 5 to 10 miles an hour. Chance of rain near 100%.

Thursday night, a slight chance of thunderstorms. Showers likely until midnight, then a chance of showers after midnight. Lows in the lower 60s. Chance of rain 70%. Friday, mostly cloudy with a 50% chance of showers. Highs in the lower 70s. Friday night, mostly cloudy with a 20% chance of showers. Lows around 60. Saturday, mostly cloudy. A chance of showers, mainly in the morning. Highs in the mid-70s. Chance of rain 30%. Saturday night, mostly cloudy until midnight, then becoming partly cloudy. A 20% chance of showers. Lows around 60. Sunday, mostly sunny. Highs in the upper 70s. Sunday night, mostly clear. A slight chance of showers after midnight. Lows in the mid-50s. Chance of rain 20%. Monday, sunny. Highs in the upper 70s. 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It's Stillwater. It was cloudy. The temperature was 78 degrees, the dew point 69, and the relative humidity 73%. The wind was south at 3 miles an hour. The pressure was 29.88 inches and falling. At Guthrie, it was partly sunny. The temperature was 82. The wind was south at 9. Observations from around the region. At Woodward, rain was falling, with a temperature of 72. It was partly sunny, with a temperature of 91 at Dallas-Fort Worth, and 82 at Springfield. It was cloudy, with a temperature of 82 at Oklahoma City, and 81 at Tulsa. At Wichita, rain and fog were reported, with a temperature of 71. Once again at 1 p.m., at Stillwater, it was cloudy. The temperature was 78. From the Norman Forecast Office, here is the forecast for Stillwater and surrounding area. Today, mostly cloudy. A chance of showers this morning, then a slight chance of showers and thunderstorms this afternoon. Highs in the upper 80s. South winds 10 to 15 miles an hour with gusts up to 25 miles an hour. Chance of rain 40%. Tonight, mostly cloudy. Lows in the lower 70s. South winds 10 to 15 miles an hour. Wednesday, mostly cloudy in the morning, then partly sunny with showers likely with a chance of thunderstorms in the afternoon an hour. Wednesday, mostly cloudy in the morning, then partly sunny with showers likely with a chance of thunderstorms in the afternoon. Highs in the upper 80s. South winds 15 to 20 miles an hour with gusts up to 30 miles an hour. Chance of rain 60%. Wednesday night, showers with a chance of thunderstorms. Locally heavy rainfall possible. Lows in the upper 60s. South winds 10 to 15 miles an hour. Chance of rain near 100%. Thursday, showers with a chance of thunderstorms in the morning, then showers likely with a slight chance of thunderstorms in the afternoon. Highs in the upper 70s. South winds 5 to 10 miles an hour. Chance of rain near 100%. Thursday night, a slight chance of thunderstorms. Showers likely until midnight, then a chance of showers after midnight. Lows in the lower 60s. Chance of rain 70%. Friday, mostly cloudy with a 50% chance of showers. Highs in the lower 70s. Friday night, mostly cloudy with a 20% chance of showers. Lows around 60. Saturday, mostly cloudy. A chance of showers, mainly in the morning. Highs in the mid-70s. Chance of rain 30%. Saturday night, mostly cloudy until midnight, then becoming partly cloudy. A 20% chance of showers. Lows around 60. Sunday, mostly sunny. Highs in the upper 70s. Sunday night, mostly clear. A slight chance of showers after midnight. Lows in the mid-50s. Chance of rain 20%. Monday, sunny. Highs in the upper 70s. 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

mostly clear. A slight chance of showers after midnight. Lows in the mid-50s. Chance of rain 20%. Monday, sunny. Highs in the upper 70s. 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At Stillwater, it was cloudy. The temperature was 78 degrees, the dew point 69, and the relative humidity 73%. The wind was south at 3 miles an hour. The pressure was 29.88 inches and falling. At Guthrie, it was partly sunny. The temperature was 82. The wind was south at 9. Observations from around the region. At Woodward, rain was falling, with a temperature of 72. It was partly sunny, with a temperature of 91 at Dallas-Fort Worth, and 82 at Springfield. It was cloudy, with a temperature of 82 at Oklahoma City, and 81 at Tulsa. At Wichita, rain and fog were reported, with a temperature of 71. Once again at 1 p.m., at Stillwater, it was cloudy. The temperature was 78. From the Norman Forecast Office, here is the forecast for Stillwater and surrounding area. Today, mostly cloudy. A chance of showers this morning, then a slight chance of showers and thunderstorms this afternoon. Highs in the upper 80s. South winds 10 to 15 miles an hour with gusts up to 25 miles an hour. Chance of rain 40%. Tonight, mostly cloudy. Lows in the lower 70s. South winds 10 to 15 miles an hour. Wednesday, mostly cloudy in the morning, then partly sunny with showers likely with a chance of thunderstorms in the afternoon. Highs in the upper 80s. South winds 15 to 20 miles an hour with gusts up to 30 miles an hour. Chance of rain 60%. Wednesday night, showers with a chance of thunderstorms. Locally heavy rainfall possible. Lows in the upper 60s. South winds 10 to 15 miles an hour. Chance of rain near 100%. Thursday, showers with a chance of thunderstorms in the morning, then showers likely with a slight chance of thunderstorms in the afternoon. Highs in the upper 70s. South winds 5 to 10 miles an hour. Chance of rain near 100%. Thursday night, a slight chance of thunderstorms. Showers likely until midnight, then a chance of showers after midnight. Lows in the lower 60s. Chance of rain 70%. Friday, mostly cloudy with a 50% chance of showers. Highs in the lower 70s. Friday night, mostly cloudy with a 20% chance of showers. Lows around 60. Saturday, mostly cloudy. A chance of showers, mainly in the morning. Highs in the mid-70s. Chance of rain 30%. Saturday night, mostly cloudy until midnight, then becoming partly cloudy. A 20% chance of showers. Lows around 60. Sunday, mostly sunny. Highs in the upper 70s. Sunday night, mostly clear. A slight chance of showers after midnight. Lows in the mid-50s. Chance of rain 20%. Monday, sunny. Highs in the upper 70s. 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At Stillwater, it was cloudy. The temperature was 78 degrees, the dew point 69, and the relative humidity 73%. The wind was south at 3 miles an hour. The pressure was 29.88 inches and falling. At Guthrie, it was partly sunny. The temperature was 82. The wind was south at 9. Observations from around the region. At Woodward, rain was falling, with a temperature of 72. It was partly sunny, with a temperature of 91 at Dallas-Fort Worth, and 82 at Springfield. It was cloudy, with a temperature of 82 at Oklahoma City, and 81 at Tulsa. At Wichita, rain and fog were reported, with a temperature of 71. Once again at 1 p.m., at Stillwater, it was cloudy. The temperature was 78. From the Norman Forecast Office, here is the forecast.

forecast for Stillwater and surrounding area. Today, mostly cloudy. A chance of showers this morning, then a slight chance of showers and thunderstorms this afternoon. Highs in the upper 80s. South winds 10 to 15 miles an hour with gusts up to 25 miles an hour. Chance of rain 40%. Tonight, mostly cloudy. Lows in the lower 70s. South winds 10 to 15 miles an hour. Wednesday, mostly cloudy in the morning, then partly sunny with showers likely with a chance of thunderstorms in the afternoon. Highs in the upper 80s. South winds 15 to 20 miles an hour with gusts up to 30 miles an hour. Chance of rain 60%. Wednesday night, showers with a chance of thunderstorms. Locally heavy rainfall possible. Lows in the upper 60s. South winds 10 to 15 miles an hour. Chance of rain near 100%. Thursday, showers with a chance of thunderstorms in the morning, then showers likely with a slight chance of thunderstorms in the afternoon. Highs in the upper 70s. South winds 5 to 10 miles an hour. Chance of rain near 100%. Thursday night, a slight chance of thunderstorms. Showers likely until midnight, then a chance of showers after midnight. Lows in the lower 60s. Chance of rain 70%. Friday, mostly cloudy with a 50% chance of showers. Highs in the lower 70s. Friday night, mostly cloudy with a 20% chance of showers. Lows around 60. Saturday, mostly cloudy. A chance of showers, mainly in the morning. Highs in the mid-70s. Chance of rain 30%. Saturday night, mostly cloudy until midnight, then becoming partly cloudy. A 20% chance of showers. Lows around 60. Sunday, mostly sunny. Highs in the upper 70s. Sunday night, mostly clear. A slight chance of showers after midnight. Lows in the mid-50s. Chance of rain 20%. Monday, sunny. Highs in the upper 70s. 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It's Stillwater, it was cloudy. The temperature was 78 degrees, the dew point 69, and the relative humidity 73%. The wind was south at 3 miles an hour. The pressure was 29.88 inches and falling. At Guthrie, it was partly sunny. The temperature was 82. The wind was south at 9. Observations from around the region. At Woodward, rain was falling, with a temperature of 72. It was partly sunny, with a temperature of 91 at Dallas-Fort Worth, and 82 at Springfield. It was cloudy, with a temperature of 82 at Oklahoma City, and 81 at Tulsa. At Wichita, rain and fog were reported, with a temperature of 71. Once again at 1 p.m., at Stillwater, it was cloudy. The temperature was 78. From the Norman Forecast Office, here is the forecast for Stillwater and surrounding area. Today, mostly cloudy. A chance of showers this morning, then a slight chance of showers and thunderstorms this afternoon. Highs in the upper 80s. South winds 10 to 15 miles an hour with gusts up to 25 miles an hour. Chance of rain 40%. Tonight, mostly cloudy. Lows in the lower 70s. South winds 10 to 15 miles an hour. Wednesday, mostly cloudy in the morning, then partly sunny with showers likely with a chance of thunderstorms in the afternoon. Highs in the upper 80s. South winds 15 to 20 miles an hour with gusts up to 30 miles an hour. Chance of rain 60%. Wednesday night, showers with a chance of thunderstorms. Locally heavy rainfall possible. Lows in the upper 60s. South winds 10 to 15 miles an hour. Chance of rain near 100%. Thursday, showers with a chance of thunderstorms in the morning, then showers likely with a slight chance of thunderstorms in the afternoon. Highs in the upper 70s. South winds 5 to 10 miles an hour. Chance of rain near 100%. Thursday night, a slight chance of thunderstorms. Showers likely until midnight, then a chance of showers after midnight. Lows in the lower 60s. Chance of rain 70%. Friday, mostly cloudy with a 50% chance of showers.

highs in the lower 70s. Friday night, mostly cloudy with a 20% chance of showers. Lows around 60. Saturday, mostly cloudy. A chance of showers, mainly in the morning. Highs in the mid-70s. Chance of rain 30%. Saturday night, mostly cloudy until midnight, then becoming partly cloudy. A 20% chance of showers. Lows around 60. Sunday, mostly sunny. Highs in the upper 70s. Sunday night, mostly clear. A slight chance of showers after midnight. Lows in the mid-50s. Chance of rain 20%. Monday, sunny. Highs in the upper 70s. 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At Stillwater, it was cloudy. The temperature was 78 degrees, the dew point 69, and the relative humidity 73%. The wind was south at 3 miles an hour. The pressure was 29.88 inches and falling. At Guthrie, it was partly sunny. The temperature was 82. The wind was south at 9. Observations from around the region. At Woodward, rain was falling, with a temperature of 72. It was partly sunny, with a temperature of 91 at Dallas-Fort Worth, and 82 at Springfield. It was cloudy, with a temperature of 82 at Oklahoma City, and 81 at Tulsa. At Wichita, rain and fog were reported, with a temperature of 71. Once again at 1 p.m., at Stillwater, it was cloudy. The temperature was 78. From the Norman Forecast Office, here is the forecast for Stillwater and surrounding area. Today, mostly cloudy. A chance of showers this morning, then a slight chance of showers and thunderstorms this afternoon. Highs in the upper 80s. South winds 10 to 15 miles an hour with gusts up to 25 miles an hour. Chance of rain 40%. Tonight, mostly cloudy. Lows in the lower 70s. South winds 10 to 15 miles an hour. Wednesday, mostly cloudy in the morning, then partly sunny with showers likely with a chance of thunderstorms in the afternoon. Highs in the upper 80s. South winds 15 to 20 miles an hour with gusts up to 30 miles an hour. Chance of rain 60%. Wednesday night, showers with a chance of thunderstorms. Locally heavy rainfall possible. Lows in the upper 60s. South winds 10 to 15 miles an hour. Chance of rain near 100%. Thursday, showers with a chance of thunderstorms in the morning, then showers likely with a slight chance of thunderstorms in the afternoon. Highs in the upper 70s. South winds 5 to 10 miles an hour. Chance of rain near 100%. Thursday night, a slight chance of thunderstorms. Showers likely until midnight, then a chance of showers after midnight. Lows in the lower 60s. Chance of rain 70%. Friday, mostly cloudy with a 50% chance of showers. Highs in the lower 70s. Friday night, mostly cloudy with a 20% chance of showers. Lows around 60. Saturday, mostly cloudy. A chance of showers, mainly in the morning. Highs in the mid-70s. Chance of rain 30%. Saturday night, mostly cloudy until midnight, then becoming partly cloudy. A 20% chance of showers. Lows around 60. Sunday, mostly sunny. Highs in the upper 70s. Sunday night, mostly clear. A slight chance of showers after midnight. Lows in the mid-50s. Chance of rain 20%. Monday, sunny. Highs in the upper 70s. 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At Stillwater, it was cloudy. The temperature was 78 degrees, the dew point 69, and the relative humidity 73%. The wind was south at 3 miles an hour. The pressure was 29.88 inches and falling. At Guthrie, it was partly sunny. The temperature was 82. The wind was south at 9.

40%. Tonight, mostly cloudy. Lows in the lower 70s. South winds 10 to 15 miles an hour. Wednesday, mostly cloudy in the morning, then partly sunny with showers likely with a chance of thunderstorms in the afternoon. Highs in the upper 80s. South winds 15 to 20 miles an hour with gusts up to 30 miles an hour. Chance of rain 60%. Wednesday night, showers with a chance of thunderstorms. Locally heavy rainfall possible. Lows in the upper 60s. South winds 10 to 15 miles an hour. Chance of rain near 100%. Thursday, showers with a chance of thunderstorms in the morning, then showers likely with a slight chance of thunderstorms in the afternoon. Highs in the upper 70s. South winds 5 to 10 miles an hour. Chance of rain near 100%. Thursday night, a slight chance of thunderstorms. Showers likely until midnight, then a chance of showers after midnight. Lows in the lower 60s. Chance of rain 70%. Friday, mostly cloudy with a 50% chance of showers. Highs in the lower 70s. Friday night, mostly cloudy with a 20% chance of showers. Lows around 60. Saturday, mostly cloudy. A chance of showers, mainly in the morning. Highs in the mid-70s. Chance of rain 30%. Saturday night, mostly cloudy until midnight, then becoming partly cloudy. A 20% chance of showers. Lows around 60. Sunday, mostly sunny. Highs in the upper 70s. Sunday night, mostly clear. A slight chance of showers after midnight. Lows in the mid-50s. Chance of rain 20%. Monday, sunny. Highs in the upper 70s. 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At Stillwater, it was cloudy. The temperature was 78 degrees, the dew point 69, and the relative humidity 73%. The wind was south at 3 miles an hour. The pressure was 29.88 inches and falling. At Guthrie, it was partly sunny. The temperature was 82. The wind was south at 9. Observations from around the region. At Woodward, rain was falling, with a temperature of 72. It was partly sunny, with a temperature of 91 at Dallas-Fort Worth, and 82 at Springfield. It was cloudy, with a temperature of 82 at Oklahoma City, and 81 at Tulsa. At Wichita, rain and fog were reported, with a temperature of 71. Once again at 1 p.m., at Stillwater, it was cloudy. The temperature was 78. From the Norman Forecast Office, here is the forecast for Stillwater and surrounding area. Today, mostly cloudy. A chance of showers this morning, then a slight chance of showers and thunderstorms this afternoon. Highs in the upper 80s. South winds 10 to 15 miles an hour with gusts up to 25 miles an hour. Chance of rain 40%. Tonight, mostly cloudy. Lows in the lower 70s. South winds 10 to 15 miles an hour. Wednesday, mostly cloudy in the morning, then partly sunny with showers likely with a chance of thunderstorms in the afternoon. Highs in the upper 80s. South winds 15 to 20 miles an hour with gusts up to 30 miles an hour. Chance of rain 60%. Wednesday night, showers with a chance of thunderstorms. Locally heavy rainfall possible. Lows in the upper 60s. South winds 10 to 15 miles an hour. Chance of rain near 100%. Thursday, showers with a chance of thunderstorms in the morning, then showers likely with a slight chance of thunderstorms in the afternoon. Highs in the upper 70s. South winds 5 to 10 miles an hour. Chance of rain near 100%. Thursday night, a slight chance of thunderstorms. Showers likely until midnight, then a chance of showers after midnight. Lows in the lower 60s. Chance of rain 70%. Friday, mostly cloudy with a 50% chance of showers. Highs in the lower 70s. Friday night, mostly cloudy with a 20% chance of showers. Lows around 60. Saturday, mostly cloudy. A chance of showers, mainly in the morning. Highs in the mid-70s. Chance of rain 30%.

Saturday night, mostly cloudy until midnight, then becoming partly cloudy. A 20% chance of showers. Lows around 60. Sunday, mostly sunny. Highs in the upper 70s. Sunday night, mostly clear. A slight chance of showers after midnight. Lows in the mid-50s. Chance of rain 20%. Monday, sunny. Highs in the upper 70s. 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It's Stillwater, it was cloudy. The temperature was 78 degrees, the dew point 69, and the relative humidity 73%. The wind was south at 3 miles an hour. The pressure was 29.88 inches and falling. At Guthrie, it was partly sunny. The temperature was 82. The wind was south at 9. Observations from around the region. At Woodward, rain was falling, with a temperature of 72. It was partly sunny, with a temperature of 91 at Dallas-Fort Worth, and 82 at Springfield. It was cloudy, with a temperature of 82 at Oklahoma City, and 81 at Tulsa. At Wichita, rain and fog were reported, with a temperature of 71. Once again at 1 p.m., at Stillwater, it was cloudy. The temperature was 78. From the Norman Forecast Office, here is the forecast for Stillwater and surrounding area. Today, mostly cloudy. A chance of showers this morning, then a slight chance of showers and thunderstorms this afternoon. Highs in the upper 80s. South winds 10 to 15 miles an hour with gusts up to 25 miles an hour. Chance of rain 40%. Tonight, mostly cloudy. Lows in the lower 70s. South winds 10 to 15 miles an hour. Wednesday, mostly cloudy in the morning, then partly sunny with showers likely with a chance of thunderstorms in the afternoon. Highs in the upper 80s. South winds 15 to 20 miles an hour with gusts up to 30 miles an hour. Chance of rain 60%. Wednesday night, showers with a chance of thunderstorms. Locally heavy rainfall possible. Lows in the upper 60s. South winds 10 to 15 miles an hour. Chance of rain near 100%. Thursday, showers with a chance of thunderstorms in the morning, then showers likely with a slight chance of thunderstorms in the afternoon. Highs in the upper 70s. South winds 5 to 10 miles an hour. Chance of rain near 100%. Thursday night, a slight chance of thunderstorms. Showers likely until midnight, then a chance of showers after midnight. Lows in the lower 60s. Chance of rain 70%. Friday, mostly cloudy with a 50% chance of showers. Highs in the lower 70s. Friday night, mostly cloudy with a 20% chance of showers. Lows around 60. Saturday, mostly cloudy. A chance of showers, mainly in the morning. Highs in the mid-70s. Chance of rain 30%. Saturday night, mostly cloudy until midnight, then becoming partly cloudy. A 20% chance of showers. Lows around 60. Sunday, mostly sunny. Highs in the upper 70s. Sunday night, mostly clear. A slight chance of showers after midnight. Lows in the mid-50s. Chance of rain 20%. Monday, sunny. Highs in the upper 70s. 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It's Stillwater, it was cloudy. The temperature was 80 degrees, the dew point 68, and the relative humidity 66%. The wind was southeast at 6 miles an hour. The pressure was 29.87 inches and falling. At Guthrie, it was cloudy. The temperature was 83. The wind was south at 9. Observations from around the region. At Springfield, it was mostly sunny, with a temperature of 84. At Dallas-Fort Worth, it was partly sunny, with a temperature of 91. It was cloudy, with a temperature of 86 at Oklahoma City, and 83 at Tulsa. At Wichita, rain and fog were reported, with a temperature of 72. Once again at 2 p.m., at Stillwater, it was cloudy. The temperature was 80. From the Norman Forecast Office, here is the forecast for Stillwater and surrounding area.

Today, mostly cloudy. A chance of showers this morning. Then a slight chance of showers and thunderstorms this afternoon. Highs in the upper 80s. South winds 10 to 15 miles an hour with gusts up to 25 miles an hour. Chance of rain 40%. Tonight, mostly cloudy. Lows in the lower 70s. South winds 10 to 15 miles an hour. Wednesday, mostly cloudy in the morning, then partly sunny with showers likely with a chance of thunderstorms in the afternoon. Highs in the upper 80s. South winds 15 to 20 miles an hour with gusts up to 30 miles an hour. Chance of rain 60%. Wednesday night, showers with a chance of thunderstorms. Locally heavy rainfall possible. Lows in the upper 60s. South winds 10 to 15 miles an hour. Chance of rain near 100%. Thursday, showers with a chance of thunderstorms in the morning, then showers likely with a slight chance of thunderstorms in the afternoon. Highs in the upper 70s. South winds 5 to 10 miles an hour. Chance of rain near 100%. Thursday night, a slight chance of thunderstorms. Showers likely until midnight, then a chance of showers after midnight. Lows in the lower 60s. Chance of rain 70%. Friday, mostly cloudy with a 50% chance of showers. Highs in the lower 70s. Friday night, mostly cloudy with a 20% chance of showers. Lows around 60. Saturday, mostly cloudy. A chance of showers, mainly in the morning. Highs in the mid-70s. Chance of rain 30%. Saturday night, mostly cloudy until midnight, then becoming partly cloudy. A 20% chance of showers. Lows around 60. Sunday, mostly sunny. Highs in the upper 70s. Sunday night, mostly clear. A slight chance of showers after midnight. Lows in the mid-50s. Chance of rain 20%. Monday, sunny. Highs in the upper 70s. You are listening to Stillwater Weather Radio, and here are 2 p.m. weather observations. It's Stillwater, it was cloudy. The temperature was 80 degrees, the dew point 68, and the relative humidity 66%. The wind was southeast at 6 miles an hour. The pressure was 29.87 inches and falling. At Guthrie, it was cloudy. The temperature was 83. The wind was south at 9. Observations from around the region. At Springfield, it was mostly sunny, with a temperature of 84. At Dallas-Fort Worth, it was partly sunny, with a temperature of 91. It was cloudy, with a temperature of 86 at Oklahoma City, and 83 at Tulsa. At Wichita, rain and fog were reported, with a temperature of 72. Once again at 2 p.m., at Stillwater, it was cloudy. The temperature was 80. This is your weather radio station WNG654 in Stillwater, operating on a frequency of 162.50 MHz. 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From the Norman Forecast Office, here is the forecast for Stillwater and surrounding area. Today, mostly cloudy. A chance of showers this morning, then a slight chance of showers and thunderstorms this afternoon. Highs in the upper 80s. South winds 10 to 15 miles an hour with gusts up to 25 miles an hour. Chance of rain 40%. Tonight, mostly cloudy. Lows in the lower 70s. South winds 10 to 15 miles an hour. Wednesday, mostly cloudy in the morning, then partly sunny with showers likely with a chance of thunderstorms in the afternoon. Highs in the upper 80s. South winds 15 to 20 miles an hour with gusts up to 30 miles an hour. Chance of rain 60%. Wednesday night, showers with a chance of thunderstorms. Locally heavy rainfall possible. Lows in the upper 60s. South winds 10 to 15 miles an hour. Chance of rain near 100%. Thursday, showers with a chance of thunderstorms in the morning, then showers likely with a slight chance of thunderstorms in the afternoon. Highs in the upper 70s. South winds 5 to 10 miles an hour. Chance of rain near 100%. Thursday night, a slight chance of thunderstorms. Showers likely.

mostly until midnight, then a chance of showers after midnight. Lows in the lower 60s. Chance of rain 70%. Friday, mostly cloudy with a 50% chance of showers. Highs in the lower 70s. Friday night, mostly cloudy with a 20% chance of showers. Lows around 60. Saturday, mostly cloudy. A chance of showers, mainly in the morning. Highs in the mid-70s. Chance of rain 30%. Saturday night, mostly cloudy until midnight, then becoming partly cloudy. A 20% chance of showers. Lows around 60. Sunday, mostly sunny. Highs in the upper 70s. Sunday night, mostly clear. A slight chance of showers after midnight. Lows in the mid-50s. Chance of rain 20%. Monday, sunny. Highs in the upper 70s. 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At Stillwater, it was cloudy. The temperature was 80 degrees, the dew point 68, and the relative humidity 66%. The wind was southeast at 6 miles an hour. The pressure was 29.87 inches and falling. At Guthrie, it was cloudy. The temperature was 83. The wind was south at 9. Observations from around the region. At Woodward, drizzle was falling, with a temperature of 74. At Springfield, it was mostly sunny, with a temperature of 84. At Dallas-Fort Worth, it was partly sunny, with a temperature of 91. It was cloudy, with a temperature of 86 at Oklahoma City, and 83 at Tulsa. At Wichita, rain and fog were reported, with a temperature of 72. Once again at 2 p.m., at Stillwater, it was cloudy. The temperature was 80. From the Norman Forecast Office, here is the forecast for Stillwater and surrounding area. Today, mostly cloudy. A chance of showers this morning, then a slight chance of showers and thunderstorms this afternoon. Highs in the upper 80s. South winds 10 to 15 miles an hour with gusts up to 25 miles an hour. Chance of rain 40%. Tonight, mostly cloudy. Lows in the lower 70s. South winds 10 to 15 miles an hour. Wednesday, mostly cloudy in the morning, then partly sunny with showers likely with a chance of thunderstorms in the afternoon. Highs in the upper 80s. South winds 15 to 20 miles an hour with gusts up to 30 miles an hour. Chance of rain 60%. Wednesday night, showers with a chance of thunderstorms. Locally heavy rainfall possible. Lows in the upper 60s. South winds 10 to 15 miles an hour. Chance of rain near 100%. Thursday, showers with a chance of thunderstorms in the morning, then showers likely with a slight chance of thunderstorms in the afternoon. Highs in the upper 70s. South winds 5 to 10 miles an hour. Chance of rain near 100%. Thursday night, a slight chance of thunderstorms. Showers likely until midnight, then a chance of showers after midnight. Lows in the lower 60s. Chance of rain 70%. Friday, mostly cloudy with a 50% chance of showers. Highs in the lower 70s. Friday night, mostly cloudy with a 20% chance of showers. Lows around 60. Saturday, mostly cloudy. A chance of showers, mainly in the morning. Highs in the mid-70s. Chance of rain 30%. Saturday night, mostly cloudy until midnight, then becoming partly cloudy. A 20% chance of showers. Lows around 60. Sunday, mostly sunny. Highs in the upper 70s. Sunday night, mostly clear. A slight chance of showers after midnight. Lows in the mid-50s. Chance of rain 20%. Monday, sunny. Highs in the upper 70s. 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At Stillwater, it was cloudy. The temperature was 80 degrees, the dew point 68, and the relative humidity 66%. The wind was southeast at 6 miles an hour. The pressure was 29.87 inches and falling. At Guthrie, it was cloudy. The temperature was 83. The wind was south at 9.

observations from around the region. Edwardward, drizzle was falling with a temperature of 74. At Springfield, it was mostly sunny with a temperature of 84. At Dallas-Fort Worth, it was partly sunny with a temperature of 91. It was cloudy with a temperature of 86 at Oklahoma City and 83 at Tulsa. At Wichita, rain and fog were reported with a temperature of 72. Once again at 2 p.m., at Stillwater, it was cloudy. The temperature was 80. From the Norman Forecast Office, here is the forecast for Stillwater and surrounding area. Today, mostly cloudy. A chance of showers this morning, then a slight chance of showers and thunderstorms this afternoon. Highs in the upper 80s. South winds 10 to 15 miles an hour with gusts up to 25 miles an hour. Chance of rain 40%. Tonight, mostly cloudy. Lows in the lower 70s. South winds 10 to 15 miles an hour. Wednesday, mostly cloudy in the morning, then partly sunny with showers likely with a chance of thunderstorms in the afternoon. Highs in the upper 80s. South winds 15 to 20 miles an hour with gusts up to 30 miles an hour. Chance of rain 60%. Wednesday night, showers with a chance of thunderstorms. Locally heavy rainfall possible. Lows in the upper 60s. South winds 10 to 15 miles an hour. Chance of rain near 100%. Thursday, showers with a chance of thunderstorms in the morning, then showers likely with a slight chance of thunderstorms in the afternoon. Highs in the upper 70s. South winds 5 to 10 miles an hour. Chance of rain near 100%. Thursday night, a slight chance of thunderstorms. Showers likely until midnight, then a chance of showers after midnight. Lows in the lower 60s. Chance of rain 70%. Friday, mostly cloudy with a 50% chance of showers. Highs in the lower 70s. Friday night, mostly cloudy with a 20% chance of showers. Lows around 60. Saturday, mostly cloudy. A chance of showers, mainly in the morning. Highs in the mid-70s. Chance of rain 30%. Saturday night, mostly cloudy until midnight, then becoming partly cloudy. A 20% chance of showers. Lows around 60. Sunday, mostly sunny. Highs in the upper 70s. Sunday night, mostly clear. A slight chance of showers after midnight. Lows in the mid-50s. Chance of rain 20%. Monday, sunny. Highs in the upper 70s. 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At Stillwater, it was cloudy. The temperature was 80 degrees, the dew point 68, and the relative humidity 66%. The wind was southeast at 6 miles an hour. The pressure was 29.87 inches and falling. At Guthrie, it was cloudy. The temperature was 83. The wind was south at 9. Observations from around the region. At Woodward, drizzle was falling with a temperature of 74. At Springfield, it was mostly sunny with a temperature of 84. At Dallas-Fort Worth, it was partly sunny with a temperature of 91. It was cloudy with a temperature of 86 at Oklahoma City and 83 at Tulsa. At Wichita, rain and fog were reported with a temperature of 72. Once again at 2 p.m., at Stillwater, it was cloudy. The temperature was 80. From the Norman Forecast Office, here is the forecast for Stillwater and surrounding area. Today, mostly cloudy. A chance of showers this morning, then a slight chance of showers and thunderstorms this afternoon. Highs in the upper 80s. South winds 10 to 15 miles an hour with gusts up to 25 miles an hour. Chance of rain 40%. Tonight, mostly cloudy. Lows in the lower 70s. South winds 10 to 15 miles an hour. Wednesday, mostly cloudy in the morning, then partly sunny with showers likely with a chance of thunderstorms in the afternoon. Highs in the upper 80s. South winds 15 to 20 miles an hour with gusts up to 30 miles an hour. Chance of rain 60%. Wednesday night, showers with a chance of thunderstorms. Locally heavy rainfall possible.

lows in the upper 60s. South winds 10 to 15 miles an hour. Chance of rain near 100%. Thursday, showers with a chance of thunderstorms in the morning, then showers likely with a slight chance of thunderstorms in the afternoon. Highs in the upper 70s. South winds 5 to 10 miles an hour. Chance of rain near 100%. Thursday night, a slight chance of thunderstorms. Showers likely until midnight, then a chance of showers after midnight. Lows in the lower 60s. Chance of rain 70%. Friday, mostly cloudy with a 50% chance of showers. Highs in the lower 70s. Friday night, mostly cloudy with a 20% chance of showers. Lows around 60. Saturday, mostly cloudy. A chance of showers, mainly in the morning. Highs in the mid-70s. Chance of rain 30%. Saturday night, mostly cloudy until midnight, then becoming partly cloudy. A 20% chance of showers. Lows around 60. Sunday, mostly sunny. Highs in the upper 70s. Sunday night, mostly clear. A slight chance of showers after midnight. Lows in the mid-50s. Chance of rain 20%. Monday, sunny. Highs in the upper 70s. 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It's Stillwater, it was cloudy. The temperature was 80 degrees, the dew point 68, and the relative humidity 66%. The wind was southeast at 6 miles an hour. The pressure was 29.87 inches and falling. At Guthrie, it was cloudy. The temperature was 83. The wind was south at 9. Observations from around the region. At Woodward, drizzle was falling, with a temperature of 74. At Springfield, it was mostly sunny, with a temperature of 84. At Dallas-Fort Worth, it was partly sunny, with a temperature of 91. It was cloudy, with a temperature of 86 at Oklahoma City, and 83 at Tulsa. At Wichita, rain and fog were reported, with a temperature of 72. Once again at 2 p.m., at Stillwater, it was cloudy. The temperature was 80. From the Norman Forecast Office, here is the forecast for Stillwater and surrounding area. Today, mostly cloudy. A chance of showers this morning, then a slight chance of showers and thunderstorms this afternoon. Highs in the upper 80s. South winds 10 to 15 miles an hour with gusts up to 25 miles an hour. Chance of rain 40%. Tonight, mostly cloudy. Lows in the lower 70s. South winds 10 to 15 miles an hour. Wednesday, mostly cloudy in the morning, then partly sunny with showers likely with a chance of thunderstorms in the afternoon. Highs in the upper 80s. South winds 15 to 20 miles an hour with gusts up to 30 miles an hour. Chance of rain 60%. Wednesday night, showers with a chance of thunderstorms. Locally heavy rainfall possible. Lows in the upper 60s. South winds 10 to 15 miles an hour. Chance of rain near 100%. Thursday, showers with a chance of thunderstorms in the morning, then showers likely with a slight chance of thunderstorms in the afternoon. Highs in the upper 70s. South winds 5 to 10 miles an hour. Chance of rain near 100%. Thursday night, a slight chance of thunderstorms. Showers likely until midnight, then a chance of showers after midnight. Lows in the lower 60s. Chance of rain 70%. Friday, mostly cloudy with a 50% chance of showers. Highs in the lower 70s. Friday night, mostly cloudy with a 20% chance of showers. Lows around 60. Saturday, mostly cloudy. A chance of showers, mainly in the morning. Highs in the mid-70s. Chance of rain 30%. Saturday night, mostly cloudy until midnight, then becoming partly cloudy. A 20% chance of showers. Lows around 60. Sunday, mostly sunny. Highs in the upper 70s. Sunday night, mostly clear. A slight chance of showers after midnight. Lows in the mid-50s. Chance of rain 20%. Monday, sunny. Highs in the upper 70s. This is your weather.

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It's Stillwater, it was cloudy. The temperature was 80 degrees, the dew point 68, and the relative humidity 66%. The wind was southeast at 6 miles an hour. The pressure was 29.87 inches and falling. At Guthrie, it was cloudy. The temperature was 83. The wind was south at 9. Observations from around the region. At Woodward, drizzle was falling, with a temperature of 74. At Springfield, it was mostly sunny, with a temperature of 84. At Dallas-Fort Worth, it was partly sunny, with a temperature of 91. It was cloudy, with a temperature of 86 at Oklahoma City, and 83 at Tulsa. At Wichita, rain and fog were reported, with a temperature of 72. Once again at 2 p.m., at Stillwater, it was cloudy. The temperature was 80. From the Norman Forecast Office, here is the forecast for Stillwater and surrounding area. Today, mostly cloudy. A chance of showers this morning, then a slight chance of showers and thunderstorms this afternoon. Highs in the upper 80s. South winds 10 to 15 miles an hour with gusts up to 25 miles an hour. Chance of rain 40%. Tonight, mostly cloudy. Lows in the lower 70s. South winds 10 to 15 miles an hour. Wednesday, mostly cloudy in the morning, then partly sunny with showers likely with a chance of thunderstorms in the afternoon. Highs in the upper 80s. South winds 15 to 20 miles an hour with gusts up to 30 miles an hour. Chance of rain 60%. Wednesday night, showers with a chance of thunderstorms. Locally heavy rainfall possible. Lows in the upper rain 60%. Wednesday night, showers with a chance of thunderstorms. Locally heavy rainfall possible. Lows in the upper 60s. South winds 10 to 15 miles an hour. Chance of rain near 100%. Thursday, showers with a chance of thunderstorms in the morning, then showers likely with a slight chance of thunderstorms in the afternoon. Highs in the upper 70s. South winds 5 to 10 miles an hour. Chance of rain near 100%. Thursday night, a slight chance of thunderstorms. Showers likely until midnight, then a chance of showers after midnight. Lows in the lower 60s. Chance of rain 70%. Friday, mostly cloudy with a 50% chance of showers. Highs in the lower 70s. Friday night, mostly cloudy with a 20% chance of showers. Lows around 60. Saturday, mostly cloudy. A chance of showers, mainly in the morning. Highs in the mid-70s. Chance of rain 30%. Saturday night, mostly cloudy until midnight, then becoming partly cloudy. A 20% chance of showers. Lows around 60. Sunday, mostly sunny. Highs in the upper 70s. Sunday night, mostly clear. A slight chance of showers after midnight. Lows in the mid-50s. Chance of rain 20%. Monday, sunny. Highs in the upper 70s. You are listening to Stillwater Weather Radio, and here are 2 p.m. weather observations. It's Stillwater, it was cloudy. The temperature was 80 degrees, the dew point 68, and the relative humidity 66%. The wind was southeast at 6 miles an hour. The pressure was 29.87 inches and falling. At Guthrie, it was cloudy. The temperature was 83. The wind was south at 9. Observations from around the region. At Woodward, drizzle was falling, with a temperature of 74. At Springfield, it was mostly sunny, with a temperature of 84. At Dallas-Fort Worth, it was partly sunny, with a temperature of 91. It was cloudy, with a temperature of 86 at Oklahoma City, and 83 at Tulsa. At Wichita, rain and fog were reported, with a temperature of 72. Once again at 2 p.m., at Stillwater, it was cloudy. The temperature was 80. From the Norman Forecast Office, here is the

forecast for Stillwater and surrounding area. Today, mostly cloudy. A chance of showers this morning, then a slight chance of showers and thunderstorms this afternoon. Highs in the upper 80s. South winds 10 to 15 miles an hour with gusts up to 25 miles an hour. Chance of rain 40%. Tonight, mostly cloudy. Lows in the lower 70s. South winds 10 to 15 miles an hour. Wednesday, mostly cloudy in the morning, then partly sunny with showers likely with a chance of thunderstorms in the afternoon. Highs in the upper 80s. South winds 15 to 20 miles an hour with gusts up to 30 miles an hour. Chance of rain 60%. Wednesday night, showers with a chance of thunderstorms. Locally heavy rainfall possible. Lows in the upper 60s. South winds 10 to 15 miles an hour. Chance of rain near 100%. Thursday, showers with a chance of thunderstorms in the morning, then showers likely with a slight chance of thunderstorms in the afternoon. Highs in the upper 70s. South winds 5 to 10 miles an hour. Chance of rain near 100%. Thursday night, a slight chance of thunderstorms. Showers likely until midnight, then a chance of showers after midnight. Lows in the lower 60s. Chance of rain 70%. Friday, mostly cloudy with a 50% chance of showers. Highs in the lower 70s. Friday night, mostly cloudy with a 20% chance of showers. Lows around 60. Saturday, mostly cloudy. A chance of showers, mainly in the morning. Highs in the mid-70s. Chance of rain 30%. Saturday night, mostly cloudy until midnight, then becoming partly cloudy. A 20% chance of showers. Lows around 60. Sunday, mostly sunny. Highs in the upper 70s. Sunday night, mostly clear. A slight chance of showers after midnight. Lows in the mid-50s. Chance of rain 20%. Monday, sunny. Highs in the upper 70s. You're listening to Stillwater Weather Radio, and here are 2 p.m. weather observations. It's Stillwater, it was cloudy. The temperature was 80 degrees, the dew point 68, and the relative humidity 66%. The wind was southeast at 6 miles an hour. The pressure was 29.87 inches and falling. At Guthrie, it was cloudy. The temperature was 83. The wind was south at 9. Observations from around the region. At Woodward, drizzle was falling, with a temperature of 74. At Springfield, it was mostly sunny, with a temperature of 84. At Dallas-Fort Worth, it was partly sunny, with a temperature of 91. It was cloudy, with a temperature of 86 at Oklahoma City, and 83 at Tulsa. At Wichita, rain and fog were reported, with a temperature of 72. Once again at 2 p.m., it's Stillwater, it was cloudy. The temperature was 80. From the Norman Forecast Office, here is the forecast for Stillwater and surrounding area. Today, mostly cloudy. A chance of showers this morning, then a slight chance of showers and thunderstorms this afternoon. Highs in the upper 80s. South winds 10 to 15 miles an hour with gusts up to 25 miles an hour. Chance of rain 40%. Tonight, mostly cloudy. Lows in the lower 70s. South winds 10 to 15 miles an hour. Wednesday, mostly cloudy in the morning, then partly sunny with showers likely with a chance of thunderstorms in the afternoon. Highs in the upper 80s. South winds 15 to 20 miles an hour with gusts up to 30 miles an hour. Chance of rain 60%. Wednesday night, showers with a chance of thunderstorms. Locally heavy rainfall possible. Lows in the upper 60s. South winds 10 to 15 miles an hour. Chance of rain near 100%. Thursday, showers with a chance of thunderstorms in the morning, then showers likely with a slight chance of thunderstorms in the afternoon. Highs in the upper 70s. South winds 5 to 10 miles an hour. Chance of rain near 100%. Thursday night, a slight chance of thunderstorms. Showers likely until midnight, then a chance of showers after midnight. Lows in the lower 60s. Chance of rain 70%.
Friday, mostly cloudy with a 50% chance of showers. Highs in the lower 70s. Friday night, mostly cloudy with a 20% chance of showers. Lows around 60. Saturday, mostly cloudy. A chance of showers, mainly in the morning. Highs in the mid-70s. Chance of rain 30%. Saturday night, mostly cloudy until midnight, then becoming partly cloudy. A 20% chance of showers. Lows around 60. Sunday, mostly sunny. Highs in the upper 70s. Sunday night, mostly clear. A slight chance of showers after midnight. Lows in the mid-50s. Chance of rain 20%. Monday, sunny. Highs in the upper 70s. You are listening to Stillwater Weather Radio, and here are 2 p.m. weather observations. It's Stillwater, it was cloudy. The temperature was 80 degrees, the dew point 68, and the relative humidity 66%. The wind was southeast at 6 miles an hour. The pressure was 29.87 inches and falling. At Guthrie, it was cloudy. The temperature was 83. The wind was south at 9. Observations from around the region. At Woodward, drizzle was falling, with a temperature of 74. At Springfield, it was mostly sunny, with a temperature of 84. At Dallas-Fort Worth, it was partly sunny, with a temperature of 91. It was cloudy, with a temperature of 86 at Oklahoma City, and 83 at Tulsa. At Wichita, rain and fog were reported, with a temperature of 72. Once again at 2 p.m., at Stillwater, it was cloudy. The temperature was 80. From the Norman Forecast Office, here is the forecast for Stillwater and surrounding area. Today, mostly cloudy. A chance of showers this morning, then a slight chance of showers and thunderstorms this afternoon. Highs in the upper 80s. South winds 10 to 15 miles an hour with gusts up to 25 miles an hour. Chance of rain 40%. Tonight, mostly cloudy. Lows in the lower 70s. South winds 10 to 15 miles an hour. Wednesday, mostly cloudy in the morning, then partly sunny with showers likely with a chance of thunderstorms in the afternoon. Highs in the upper 80s. South winds 15 to 20 miles an hour with gusts up to 30 miles an hour. Chance of rain 60%. Wednesday night, showers with a chance of thunderstorms. Locally heavy rainfall possible. Lows in the upper 60s. South winds 10 to 15 miles an hour. Chance of rain near 100%. Thursday, showers with a chance of thunderstorms in the morning, then showers likely with a slight chance of thunderstorms in the afternoon. Highs in the upper 70s. South winds 5 to 10 miles an hour. Chance of rain near 100%. Thursday night, a slight chance of thunderstorms. Showers likely until midnight, then a chance of showers after midnight. Lows in the lower 60s. Chance of rain 70%. Friday, mostly cloudy with a 50% chance of showers. Highs in the lower 70s. Friday night, mostly cloudy with a 20% chance of showers. Lows around 60. Saturday, mostly cloudy. A chance of showers, mainly in the morning. Highs in the mid-70s. Chance of rain 30%. Saturday night, mostly cloudy until midnight, then becoming partly cloudy. A 20% chance of showers. Lows around 60. Sunday, mostly sunny. Highs in the upper 70s. Sunday night, mostly clear. A slight chance of showers after midnight. Lows in the mid-50s. Chance of rain 20%. Monday, sunny. Highs in the upper 70s. 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It's Stillwater, it was cloudy. The temperature was 80 degrees, the dew point 68, and the relative humidity 66%. The wind was southeast at 6 miles an hour. The pressure was 29.87 inches and falling.
At Guthrie, it was cloudy. The temperature was 83. The wind was south at 9. Observations from around the region. At Woodward, drizzle was falling, with a temperature of 74. At Springfield, it was mostly sunny, with a temperature of 84. At Dallas-Fort Worth, it was partly sunny, with a temperature of 91. It was cloudy, with a temperature of 86 at Oklahoma City, and 83 at Tulsa. At Wichita, rain and fog were reported, with a temperature of 72. Once again at 2 p.m., at Stillwater, it was cloudy. The temperature was 80. From the Norman Forecast Office, here is the forecast for Stillwater and surrounding area. Today, mostly cloudy. A chance of showers this morning, then a slight chance of showers and thunderstorms this afternoon. Highs in the upper 80s. South winds 10 to 15 miles an hour with gusts up to 25 miles an hour. Chance of rain 40%. Tonight, mostly cloudy. Lows in the lower 70s. South winds 10 to 15 miles an hour. Wednesday, mostly cloudy in the morning, then partly sunny with showers likely with a chance of thunderstorms in the afternoon. Highs in the upper 80s. South winds 15 to 20 miles an hour with gusts up to 30 miles an hour. Chance of rain 60%. Wednesday night, showers with a chance of thunderstorms. Locally heavy rainfall possible. Lows in the upper 60s. South winds 10 to 15 miles an hour. Chance of rain near 100%. Thursday, showers with a chance of thunderstorms in the morning, then showers likely with a slight chance of thunderstorms in the afternoon. Highs in the upper 70s. South winds 5 to 10 miles an hour. Chance of rain near 100%. Thursday night, a slight chance of thunderstorms. Showers likely until midnight, then a chance of showers after midnight. Lows in the lower 60s. Chance of rain 70%. Friday, mostly cloudy with a 50% chance of showers. Highs in the lower 70s. Friday night, mostly cloudy with a 20% chance of showers. Lows around 60. Saturday, mostly cloudy. A chance of showers, mainly in the morning. Highs in the mid-70s. Chance of rain 30%. Saturday night, mostly cloudy until midnight, then becoming partly cloudy. A 20% chance of showers. Lows around 60. Sunday, mostly sunny. Highs in the upper 70s. Sunday night, mostly clear. A slight chance of showers after midnight. Lows in the mid-50s. Chance of rain 20%. Monday, sunny. Highs in the upper 70s. 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At Stillwater, it was cloudy. The temperature was 80 degrees, the dew point 68, and the relative humidity 66%. The wind was southeast at 6 miles an hour. The pressure was 29.87 inches and falling. At Guthrie, it was cloudy. The temperature was 83. The wind was south at 9. Observations from around the region. At Woodward, drizzle was falling, with a temperature of 74. At Springfield, it was mostly sunny, with a temperature of 84. At Dallas-Fort Worth, it was partly sunny, with a temperature of 91. It was cloudy, with a temperature of 86 at Oklahoma City, and 83 at Tulsa. At Wichita, rain and fog were reported, with a temperature of 72. Once again at 2 p.m., at Stillwater, it was cloudy. The temperature was 80. From the Norman Forecast Office, here is the forecast for Stillwater and surrounding area. Today, mostly cloudy. A chance of showers this morning, then a slight chance of showers and thunderstorms this afternoon. Highs in the upper 80s. South winds 10 to 15 miles an hour with gusts up to 25 miles an hour. Chance of rain 40%. Tonight, mostly cloudy. Lows in the lower 70s. South winds 10 to 15 miles an hour. Wednesday, mostly cloudy in the morning, then partly sunny with showers likely with a chance of thunderstorms in the afternoon. Highs in the upper 80s. South winds 15 to 20 miles an hour with gusts up to 30 miles an hour. Chance of rain 60%.

Wednesday night, showers with a chance of thunderstorms. Locally heavy rainfall possible. Lows in the upper 60s. South winds 10 to 15 miles an hour. Chance of rain near 100%. Thursday, showers with a chance of thunderstorms in the morning, then showers likely with a slight chance of thunderstorms in the afternoon. Highs in the upper 70s. South winds 5 to 10 miles an hour. Chance of rain near 100%. Thursday night, a slight chance of thunderstorms. Showers likely until midnight, then a chance of showers after midnight. Lows in the lower 60s. Chance of rain 70%. Friday, mostly cloudy with a 50% chance of showers. Highs in the lower 70s. Friday night, mostly cloudy with a 20% chance of showers. Lows around 60. Saturday, mostly cloudy. A chance of showers, mainly in the morning. Highs in the mid-70s. Chance of rain 30%. Saturday night, mostly cloudy until midnight, then becoming partly cloudy. A 20% chance of showers. Lows around 60. Sunday, mostly sunny. Highs in the upper 70s. Sunday night, mostly clear. A slight chance of showers after midnight. Lows in the mid-50s. Chance of rain 20%. Monday, sunny. Highs in the upper 70s. 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It's Stillwater, it was cloudy. The temperature was 80 degrees, the dew point 68, and the relative humidity 66%. The wind was southeast at 6 miles an hour. The pressure was 29.87 inches and falling. At Guthrie, it was cloudy. The temperature was 83. The wind was south at 9. Observations from around the region. At Woodward, drizzle was falling, with a temperature of 74. At Springfield, it was mostly sunny, with a temperature of 84. At Dallas-Fort Worth, it was partly sunny, with a temperature of 91. It was cloudy, with a temperature of 86 at Oklahoma City, and 83 at Tulsa. At Wichita, rain and fog were reported, with a temperature of 72. Once again at 2 p.m., at Stillwater, it was cloudy. The temperature was 80. From the Norman Forecast Office, here is the forecast for Stillwater and surrounding area. Today, mostly cloudy. A chance of showers this morning, then a slight chance of showers and thunderstorms this afternoon. Highs in the upper 80s. South winds 10 to 15 miles an hour with gusts up to 25 miles an hour. Chance of rain 40%. Tonight, mostly cloudy. Lows in the lower 70s. South winds 10 to 15 miles an hour. Wednesday, mostly cloudy in the morning, then partly sunny with showers likely with a chance of thunderstorms in the afternoon. Highs in the upper 80s. South winds 15 to 20 miles an hour with gusts up to 30 miles an hour. Chance of rain 60%. Wednesday night, showers with a chance of thunderstorms. Locally heavy rainfall possible. Lows in the upper 60s. South winds 10 to 15 miles an hour. Chance of rain near 100%. Thursday, showers with a chance of thunderstorms in the morning, then showers likely with a slight chance of thunderstorms in the afternoon. Highs in the upper 70s. South winds 5 to 10 miles an hour. Chance of rain near 100%. Thursday night, a slight chance of thunderstorms. Showers likely until midnight, then a chance of showers after midnight. Lows in the lower 60s. Chance of rain 70%. Friday, mostly cloudy with a 50% chance of showers. Highs in the lower 70s. Friday night, mostly cloudy with a 20% chance of showers. Lows around 60. Saturday, mostly cloudy. A chance of showers, mainly in the morning. Highs in the mid-70s. Chance of rain 30%. Saturday night, mostly cloudy until midnight, then becoming partly cloudy. A 20% chance of showers. Lows around 60. Sunday, mostly sunny. Highs in the upper 70s. Sunday night, mostly clear. A slight chance of showers after midnight. Lows in the mid-50s. Chance of rain 20%.

set. Monday, sunny. Highs in the upper 70s. You are listening to Stillwater Weather Radio, and here are 2 p.m. weather observations. It's Stillwater, it was cloudy. The temperature was 80 degrees, the dew point 68, and the relative humidity 66%. The wind was southeast at 6 miles an hour. The pressure was 29.87 inches and falling. At Guthrie, it was cloudy. The temperature was 83. The wind was south at 9. Observations from around the region. At Woodward, drizzle was falling, with a temperature of 74. At Springfield, it was mostly sunny, with a temperature of 84. At Dallas-Fort Worth, it was partly sunny, with a temperature of 91. It was cloudy, with a temperature of 86 at Oklahoma City, and 83 at Tulsa. At Wichita, rain and fog were reported, with a temperature of 72. Once again at 2 p.m., at Stillwater, it was cloudy. The temperature was 80. From the Norman Forecast Office, here is the forecast for Stillwater and surrounding area. Today, mostly cloudy. A chance of showers this morning, then a slight chance of showers and thunderstorms this afternoon. Highs in the upper 80s. South winds 10 to 15 miles an hour with gusts up to 25 miles an hour. Chance of rain 40%. Tonight, mostly cloudy. Lows in the lower 70s. South winds 10 to 15 miles an hour. Wednesday, mostly cloudy in the morning, then partly sunny with showers likely with a chance of thunderstorms in the afternoon. Highs in the upper 80s. South winds 15 to 20 miles an hour with gusts up to 30 miles an hour. Chance of rain 60%. Wednesday night, showers with a chance of thunderstorms. Locally heavy rainfall possible. Lows in the upper 60s. South winds 10 to 15 miles an hour. Chance of rain near 100%. Thursday, showers with a chance of thunderstorms in the morning, then showers likely with a slight chance of thunderstorms in the afternoon. Highs in the upper 70s. South winds 5 to 10 miles an hour. Chance of rain near 100%. Thursday night, a slight chance of thunderstorms. Showers likely until midnight, then a chance of showers after midnight. Lows in the lower 60s. Chance of rain 70%. Friday, mostly cloudy with a 50% chance of showers. Highs in the lower 70s. Friday night, mostly cloudy with a 20% chance of showers. Lows around 60. Saturday, mostly cloudy. A chance of showers, mainly in the morning. Highs in the mid-70s. Chance of rain 30%. Saturday night, mostly cloudy until midnight, then becoming partly cloudy. A 20% chance of showers. Lows around 60. Sunday, mostly sunny. Highs in the upper 70s. Sunday night, mostly clear. A slight chance of showers after midnight. Lows in the mid-50s. Chance of rain 20%. Monday, sunny. Highs in the upper 70s. 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It's Stillwater, it was cloudy. The temperature was 80 degrees, the dew point 68, and the relative humidity 66%. The wind was southeast at 6 miles an hour. The pressure was 29.87 inches and falling. At Guthrie, it was cloudy. The temperature was 83. The wind was south at 9. Observations from around the region. At Woodward, drizzle was falling, with a temperature of 74. At Springfield, it was mostly sunny, with a temperature of 84. At Dallas-Fort Worth, it was partly sunny, with a temperature of 91. It was cloudy, with a temperature of 86 at Oklahoma City, and 83 at Tulsa. At Wichita, rain and fog were reported, with a temperature of 72. Once again at 2 p.m., at Stillwater, it was cloudy. The temperature was 80. From the Norman Forecast Office, here is the forecast for Stillwater and surrounding areas.

with an hour. Chance of rain near 100%. Thursday, showers with a chance of thunderstorms in the morning, then showers likely with a slight chance of thunderstorms in the afternoon. Highs in the upper 70s. South winds 5 to 10 miles an hour. Chance of rain near 100%. Thursday night, a slight chance of thunderstorms. Showers likely until midnight, then a chance of showers after midnight. Lows in the lower 60s. Chance of rain 70%. Friday, mostly cloudy with a 50% chance of showers. Highs in the lower 70s. Friday night, mostly cloudy with a 20% chance of showers. Lows around 60. Saturday, mostly cloudy. A chance of showers, mainly in the morning. Highs in the mid-70s. Chance of rain 30%. Saturday night, mostly cloudy until midnight, then becoming partly cloudy. A 20% chance of showers. Lows around 60. Sunday, mostly sunny. Highs in the upper 70s. Sunday night, mostly clear. A slight chance of showers after midnight. Lows in the mid-50s. Chance of rain 20%. Monday, sunny. Highs in the upper 70s. You are listening to Stillwater Weather Radio, and here are 2 p.m. weather observations. It's Stillwater, it was cloudy. The temperature was 80 degrees, the dew point 68, and the relative humidity 66%. The wind was southeast at 6 miles an hour. The pressure was 29.87 inches and falling. At Guthrie, it was cloudy. The temperature was 83. The wind was south at 9. Observations from around the region. At Woodward, drizzle was falling, with a temperature of 74. At Springfield, it was mostly sunny, with a temperature of 84. At Dallas-Fort Worth, it was partly sunny, with a temperature of 91. It was cloudy, with a temperature of 86 at Oklahoma City, and 83 at Tulsa. At Wichita, rain and fog were reported, with a temperature of 72. Once again at 2 p.m., it's Stillwater, it was cloudy. The temperature was 80. From the Norman Forecast Office, here is the forecast for Stillwater and surrounding area. Today, mostly cloudy. A chance of showers this morning, then a slight chance of showers and thunderstorms this afternoon. Highs in the upper 80s. South winds 10 to 15 miles an hour with gusts up to 25 miles an hour. Chance of rain 40%. Tonight, mostly cloudy. Lows in the lower 70s. South winds 10 to 15 miles an hour. Wednesday, mostly cloudy in the morning, then partly sunny with showers likely with a chance of thunderstorms in the afternoon. Highs in the upper 80s. South winds 15 to 20 miles an hour with gusts up to 30 miles an hour. Chance of rain 60%. Wednesday night, showers with a chance of thunderstorms. Locally heavy rainfall possible. Lows in the upper 60s. South winds 10 to 15 miles an hour. Chance of rain near 100%. Thursday, showers with a chance of thunderstorms in the morning, then showers likely with a slight chance of thunderstorms in the afternoon. Highs in the upper 70s. South winds 5 to 10 miles an hour. Chance of rain near 100%. Thursday night, a slight chance of thunderstorms. Showers likely until midnight, then a chance of showers after midnight. Lows in the lower 60s. Chance of rain 70%. Friday, mostly cloudy with a 50% chance of showers. Highs in the lower 70s. Friday night, mostly cloudy with a 20% chance of showers. Lows around 60. Saturday, mostly cloudy. A chance of showers, mainly in the morning. Highs in the mid-70s. Chance of rain 30%. Saturday night, mostly cloudy until midnight, then becoming partly cloudy. A 20% chance of showers. Lows around 60. Sunday, mostly sunny. Highs in the upper 70s. Sunday night, mostly clear. A slight chance of showers after midnight. Lows in the mid-50s. Chance of rain 20%. Monday, sunny. Highs in the upper 70s. 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

It's still water. It was cloudy. The temperature was 80 degrees, the dew point 68, and the relative humidity 66%. The wind was southeast at 6 miles an hour. The pressure was 29.87 inches and falling. At Guthrie, it was cloudy. The temperature was 83. The wind was south at 9. Observations from around the region. At Woodward, drizzle was falling, with a temperature of 74. At Springfield, it was mostly sunny, with a temperature of 84. At Dallas-Fort Worth, it was partly sunny, with a temperature of 91. It was cloudy, with a temperature of 86 at Oklahoma City, and 83 at Tulsa. At Wichita, rain and fog were reported, with a temperature of 72. Once again at 2 p.m., at Stillwater, it was cloudy. The temperature was 80. From the Norman Forecast Office, here is the forecast for Stillwater and surrounding area. Today, mostly cloudy. A chance of showers this morning, then a slight chance of showers and thunderstorms this afternoon. Highs in the upper 80s. South winds 10 to 15 miles an hour with gusts up to 25 miles an hour. Chance of rain 40%. Tonight, mostly cloudy. Lows in the lower 70s. South winds 10 to 15 miles an hour. Wednesday, mostly cloudy in the morning, then partly sunny with showers likely with a chance of thunderstorms in the afternoon. Highs in the upper 80s. South winds 15 to 20 miles an hour with gusts up to 30 miles an hour. Chance of rain 60%. Wednesday night, showers with a chance of thunderstorms. Locally heavy rainfall possible. Lows in the upper 60s. South winds 10 to 15 miles an hour. Chance of rain near 100%. Thursday, showers with a chance of thunderstorms in the morning, then showers likely with a slight chance of thunderstorms in the afternoon. Highs in the upper 70s. South winds 5 to 10 miles an hour. Chance of rain near 100%. Thursday night, a slight chance of thunderstorms. Showers likely until midnight, then a chance of showers after midnight. Lows in the lower 60s. Chance of rain 70%. Friday, mostly cloudy with a 50% chance of showers. Highs in the lower 70s. Friday night, mostly cloudy with a 20% chance of showers. Lows around 60. Saturday, mostly cloudy. A chance of showers, mainly in the morning. Highs in the mid-70s. Chance of rain 30%. Saturday night, mostly cloudy until midnight, then becoming partly cloudy. A 20% chance of showers. Lows around 60. Sunday, mostly sunny. Highs in the upper 70s. Sunday night, mostly clear. A slight chance of showers after midnight. Lows in the mid-50s. Chance of rain 20%. Monday, sunny. Highs in the upper 70s. 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At Stillwater, it was cloudy. The temperature was 80 degrees, the dew point 68, and the relative humidity 66%. The wind was southeast at 6 miles an hour. The pressure was 29.87 inches and falling. At Guthrie, it was cloudy. The temperature was 83. The wind was south at 9. Observations from around the region. At Woodward, drizzle was falling, with a temperature of 74. At Springfield, it was mostly sunny, with a temperature of 84. At Dallas-Fort Worth, it was partly sunny, with a temperature of 91. It was cloudy, with a temperature of 86 at Oklahoma City, and 83 at Tulsa. At Wichita, rain and fog were reported, with a temperature of 72. Once again at 2 p.m., at Stillwater, it was cloudy. The temperature was 80. From the Norman Forecast Office, here is the forecast for Stillwater and surrounding area. Today, mostly cloudy. A chance of showers this morning, then a slight chance of showers and thunderstorms this afternoon. Highs in the upper 80s. South winds 10 to 15 miles an hour with gusts up to 25 miles an hour. Chance of rain 40%. Tonight, mostly cloudy. Lows in the lower 70s. South winds 10 to 15 miles an hour.

Wednesday, mostly cloudy in the morning, then partly sunny with showers likely with a chance of thunderstorms in the afternoon. Highs in the upper 80s. South winds 15 to 20 miles an hour with gusts up to 30 miles an hour. Chance of rain 60%. Wednesday night, showers with a chance of thunderstorms. Locally heavy rainfall possible. Lows in the upper 60s. South winds 10 to 15 miles an hour. Chance of rain near 100%. Thursday, showers with a chance of thunderstorms in the morning, then showers likely with a slight chance of thunderstorms in the afternoon. Highs in the upper 70s. South winds 5 to 10 miles an hour. Chance of rain near 100%. Thursday night, a slight chance of thunderstorms. Showers likely until midnight, then a chance of showers after midnight. Lows in the lower 60s. Chance of rain 70%. Friday, mostly cloudy with a 50% chance of showers. Highs in the lower 70s. Friday night, mostly cloudy with a 20% chance of showers. Lows around 60. Saturday, mostly cloudy. A chance of showers, mainly in the morning. Highs in the mid-70s. Chance of rain 30%. Saturday night, mostly cloudy until midnight, then becoming partly cloudy. A 20% chance of showers. Lows around 60. Sunday, mostly sunny. Highs in the upper 70s. Sunday night, mostly clear. A slight chance of showers after midnight. Lows in the mid-50s. Chance of rain 20%. Monday, sunny. Highs in the upper 70s. 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At Stillwater, it was cloudy. The temperature was 82 degrees, the dew point 66, and the relative humidity 58%. The wind was southeast at 3 miles an hour. The pressure was 29.84 inches and falling. At Ponca City, it was cloudy. The temperature was 76, the dew point 70, and the relative humidity 82%. The pressure was 29.85 inches and falling. At Guthrie, it was cloudy. The temperature was 85, the dew point 66, and the relative humidity 53%. The wind was south at 10. The pressure was 29.82 inches and falling. Observations from around the region. It was partly sunny, with a temperature of 92 at Dallas-Fort Worth and 84 at Springfield. It was cloudy, with a temperature of 89 at Oklahoma City and 85 at Tulsa. At Wichita, rain and fog were reported, with a temperature of 72. Once again at 3 p.m., at Stillwater, it was cloudy. The temperature was 82. This is your weather radio station WNG654 in Stillwater, operating on a frequency of 162.50 MHz. 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From the Norman Forecast Office, here is the forecast for Stillwater and surrounding area. Today, mostly cloudy. A chance of showers this morning, then a slight chance of showers and thunderstorms this afternoon. Highs in the upper 80s. South winds 10 to 15 miles an hour with gusts up to 25 miles an hour. Chance of rain 40%. Tonight, mostly cloudy. Lows in the lower 70s. South winds 10 to 15 miles an hour. Wednesday, mostly cloudy in the morning, then partly sunny with showers likely with a chance of thunderstorms in the afternoon. Highs in the upper 80s. South winds 15 to 20 miles an hour with gusts up to 30 miles an hour. Chance of rain 60%. Wednesday night, showers with a chance of thunderstorms. Locally heavy rainfall possible. Lows in the upper 60s. South winds 10 to 15 miles an hour. Chance of rain near 100%. Thursday, showers with a chance of thunderstorms in the morning, then showers likely with a slight chance of thunderstorms in the afternoon. Highs in the upper 70s. South winds 5 to 10 miles an hour. Chance of rain near 100%. Thursday night, a slight chance of thunderstorms. Showers likely until midnight, then a chance of showers after midnight. Lows in the lower 60s. Chance of rain 70%.

mostly cloudy with a 50% chance of showers. Highs in the lower 70s. Friday night, mostly cloudy with a 20% chance of showers. Lows around 60. Saturday, mostly cloudy. A chance of showers, mainly in the morning. Highs in the mid-70s. Chance of rain 30%. Saturday night, mostly cloudy until midnight, then becoming partly cloudy. A 20% chance of showers. Lows around 60. Sunday, mostly sunny. Highs in the upper 70s. Sunday night, mostly clear. A slight chance of showers after midnight. Lows in the mid-50s. Chance of rain 20%. Monday, sunny. Highs in the upper 70s. 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It's Stillwater, it was cloudy. The temperature was 82 degrees, the dew point 66, and the relative humidity 58%. The wind was southeast at 3 miles an hour. The pressure was 29.84 inches and falling. At Ponca City, it was cloudy. The temperature was 76, the dew point 70, and the relative humidity 82%. The pressure was 29.85 inches and falling. At Guthrie, it was cloudy. The temperature was 85, the dew point 66, and the relative humidity 53%. The wind was south at 10. The pressure was 29.82 inches and falling. Observations from around the region. It was partly sunny, with a temperature of 92 at Dallas-Fort Worth and 84 at Springfield. It was cloudy, with a temperature of 89 at Oklahoma City and 85 at Tulsa. At Wichita, rain and fog were reported, with a temperature of 72. Once again at 3 p.m., at Stillwater, it was cloudy. The temperature was 82. From the Norman Forecast Office, here is the forecast for Stillwater and surrounding area. Today, mostly cloudy. A chance of showers this morning, then a slight chance of showers and thunderstorms this afternoon. Highs in the upper 80s. South winds 10 to 15 miles an hour with gusts up to 25 miles an hour. Chance of rain 40%. Tonight, mostly cloudy. Lows in the lower 70s. South winds 10 to 15 miles an hour. Wednesday, mostly cloudy in the morning, then partly sunny with showers likely with a chance of thunderstorms in the afternoon. Highs in the upper 80s. South winds 15 to 20 miles an hour with gusts up to 30 miles an hour. Chance of rain 60%. Wednesday night, showers with a chance of thunderstorms. Locally heavy rainfall possible. Lows in the upper 60s. South winds 10 to 15 miles an hour. Chance of rain near 100%. Thursday, showers with a chance of thunderstorms in the morning, then showers likely with a slight chance of thunderstorms in the afternoon. Highs in the upper 70s. South winds 5 to 10 miles an hour. Chance of rain near 100%. Thursday night, a slight chance of thunderstorms. Showers likely until midnight, then a chance of showers after midnight. Lows in the lower 60s. Chance of rain 70%. Friday, mostly cloudy with a 50% chance of showers. Highs in the lower 70s. Friday night, mostly cloudy with a 20% chance of showers. Lows around 60. Saturday, mostly cloudy. A chance of showers, mainly in the morning. Highs in the mid-70s. Chance of rain 30%. Saturday night, mostly cloudy until midnight, then becoming partly cloudy. A 20% chance of showers. Lows around 60. Sunday, mostly sunny. Highs in the upper 70s. Sunday night, mostly clear. A slight chance of showers after midnight. Lows in the mid-50s. Chance of rain 20%. Monday, sunny. Highs in the upper 70s. 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It's Stillwater, it was cloudy. The temperature was 82 degrees, the dew point 66, and the relative humidity 58%. The wind was southeast at 3 miles an hour. The pressure was 29.84 inches and falling. At Guthrie, it was cloudy.

The temperature was 85. The wind was south at 10. Observations from around the region. It was partly sunny, with a temperature of 92 at Dallas-Fort Worth and 84 at Springfield. It was cloudy, with a temperature of 75 at Woodward, 89 at Oklahoma City, and 85 at Tulsa. At Wichita, rain and fog were reported, with a temperature of 72. Once again at 3 p.m., at Stillwater, it was cloudy. The temperature was 82. From the Norman Forecast Office, here is the forecast for Stillwater and surrounding area. Today, mostly cloudy. A chance of showers this morning, then a slight chance of showers and thunderstorms this afternoon. Highs in the upper 80s. South winds 10 to 15 miles an hour with gusts up to 25 miles an hour. Chance of rain 40%. Tonight, mostly cloudy. Lows in the lower 70s. South winds 10 to 15 miles an hour. Wednesday, mostly cloudy in the morning, then partly sunny with showers likely with a chance of thunderstorms in the afternoon. Highs in the upper 80s. South winds 15 to 20 miles an hour with gusts up to 30 miles an hour. Chance of rain 60%. Wednesday night, showers with a chance of thunderstorms. Locally heavy rainfall possible. Lows in the upper 60s. South winds 10 to 15 miles an hour. Chance of rain near 100%. Thursday, showers with a chance of thunderstorms in the morning, then showers likely with a slight chance of thunderstorms in the afternoon. Highs in the upper 70s. South winds 5 to 10 miles an hour. Chance of rain near 100%. Thursday night, a slight chance of thunderstorms. Showers likely until midnight, then a chance of showers after midnight. Lows in the lower 60s. Chance of rain 70%. Friday, mostly cloudy with a 50% chance of showers. Highs in the lower 70s. Friday night, mostly cloudy with a 20% chance of showers. Lows around 60. Saturday, mostly cloudy. A chance of showers, mainly in the morning. Highs in the mid-70s. Chance of rain 30%. Saturday night, mostly cloudy until midnight, then becoming partly cloudy. A 20% chance of showers. Lows around 60. Sunday, mostly sunny. Highs in the upper 70s. Sunday night, mostly clear. A slight chance of showers after midnight. Lows in the mid-50s. Chance of rain 20%. Monday, sunny. Highs in the upper 70s. 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At Stillwater, it was cloudy. The temperature was 82 degrees, the dew point 66, and the relative humidity 58%. The wind was southeast at 3 miles an hour. The pressure was 29.84 inches and falling. At Guthrie, it was cloudy. The temperature was 85. The wind was south at 10. Observations from around the region. It was partly sunny, with a temperature of 92 at Dallas-Fort Worth and 84 at Springfield. It was cloudy, with a temperature of 75 at Woodward, 89 at Oklahoma City, and 85 at Tulsa. At Wichita, rain and fog were reported, with a temperature of 72. Once again at 3 p.m., at Stillwater, it was cloudy. The temperature was 82. From the Norman Forecast Office, here is the forecast for Stillwater and surrounding area. Today, mostly cloudy. A chance of showers this morning, then a slight chance of showers and thunderstorms this afternoon. Highs in the upper 80s. South winds 10 to 15 miles an hour with gusts up to 25 miles an hour. Chance of rain 40%. Tonight, mostly cloudy. Lows in the lower 70s. South winds 10 to 15 miles an hour. Wednesday, mostly cloudy in the morning, then partly sunny with showers likely with a chance of thunderstorms in the afternoon. Highs in the upper 80s. South winds 15 to 20 miles an hour with gusts up to 30 miles an hour. Chance of rain 60%. Wednesday night, showers with a chance of thunderstorms. Locally heavy rainfall possible. Lows in the upper 60s. South winds 10 to 15 miles an hour. Chance of rain near 100%.

Thursday, showers with a chance of thunderstorms in the morning, then showers likely with a slight chance of thunderstorms in the afternoon. Highs in the upper 70s. South winds 5 to 10 miles an hour. Chance of rain near 100%. Thursday night, a slight chance of thunderstorms. Showers likely until midnight, then a chance of showers after midnight. Lows in the lower 60s. Chance of rain 70%. Friday, mostly cloudy with a 50% chance of showers. Highs in the lower 70s. Friday night, mostly cloudy with a 20% chance of showers. Lows around 60. Saturday, mostly cloudy. A chance of showers, mainly in the morning. Highs in the mid-70s. Chance of rain 30%. Saturday night, mostly cloudy until midnight, then becoming partly cloudy. A 20% chance of showers. Lows around 60. Sunday, mostly sunny. Highs in the upper 70s. Sunday night, mostly clear. A slight chance of showers after midnight. Lows in the mid-50s. Chance of rain 20%. Monday, sunny. Highs in the upper 70s. 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It's Stillwater, it was cloudy. The temperature was 82 degrees, the dew point 66, and the relative humidity 58%. The wind was southeast at 3 miles an hour. The pressure was 29.84 inches and falling. At Guthrie, it was cloudy. The temperature was 85. The wind was south at 10. Observations from around the region. It was partly sunny, with a temperature of 92 at Dallas-Fort Worth, and 84 at Springfield. It was cloudy, with a temperature of 75 at Woodward, 89 at Oklahoma City, and 85 at Tulsa. At Wichita, rain and fog were reported, with a temperature of 72. Once again at 3 p.m., at Stillwater, it was cloudy. The temperature was 82. 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From the Norman Forecast Office, here is the forecast for Stillwater and surrounding area. Today, mostly cloudy. A chance of showers this morning, then a slight chance of showers and thunderstorms this afternoon. Highs in the upper 80s. South winds 10 to 15 miles an hour with gusts up to 25 miles an hour. Chance of rain 40%. Tonight, mostly cloudy. Lows in the lower 70s. South winds 10 to 15 miles an hour. Wednesday, mostly cloudy in the morning, then partly sunny with showers likely with a chance of thunderstorms in the afternoon. Highs in the upper 80s. South winds 15 to 20 miles an hour with gusts up to 30 miles an hour. Chance of rain 60%. Wednesday night, showers with a chance of thunderstorms. Locally heavy rainfall possible. Lows in the upper 60s. South winds 10 to 15 miles an hour. Chance of rain near 100%. Thursday, showers with a chance of thunderstorms in the morning, then showers likely with a slight chance of thunderstorms in the afternoon. Highs in the upper 70s. South winds 5 to 10 miles an hour. Chance of rain near 100%. Thursday night, a slight chance of thunderstorms. Showers likely until midnight, then a chance of showers after midnight. Lows in the lower 60s. Chance of rain 70%. Friday, mostly cloudy with a 50% chance of showers. Highs in the lower 70s. Friday night, mostly cloudy with a 20% chance of showers. Lows around 60. Saturday, mostly cloudy. A chance of showers, mainly in the morning. Highs in the mid-70s. Chance of rain 30%. Saturday night, mostly cloudy until midnight, then becoming partly cloudy. A 20% chance of showers. Lows around 60. Sunday, mostly sunny. Highs in the upper 70s. Sunday night, mostly clear. A slight chance of showers after midnight. Lows in the mid-50s. Chance of rain 20%. Monday, sunny. Highs in the upper 70s.

70s. You are listening to Stillwater Weather Radio, and here are 3 p.m. weather observations. At Stillwater, it was cloudy. The temperature was 82 degrees, the dew point 66, and the relative humidity 58%. The wind was southeast at 3 miles an hour. The pressure was 29.84 inches and falling. At Guthrie, it was cloudy. The temperature was 85. The wind was south at 10. Observations from around the region. It was partly sunny, with a temperature of 92 at Dallas-Fort Worth, and 84 at Springfield. It was cloudy, with a temperature of 75 at Woodward, 89 at Oklahoma City, and 85 at Tulsa. At Wichita, rain and fog were reported, with a temperature of 72. Once again at 3 p.m., at Stillwater, it was cloudy. The temperature was 82. From the Norman Forecast Office, here is the forecast for Stillwater and surrounding area. Today, mostly cloudy. A chance of showers this morning, then a slight chance of showers and thunderstorms this afternoon. Highs in the upper 80s. South winds 10 to 15 miles an hour with gusts up to 25 miles an hour. Chance of rain 40%. Tonight, mostly cloudy. Lows in the lower 70s. South winds 10 to 15 miles an hour. Chance of rain 40%. Tonight, mostly cloudy. Lows in the lower 70s. South winds 10 to 15 miles an hour. Wednesday, mostly cloudy in the morning, then partly sunny with showers likely with a chance of thunderstorms in the afternoon. Highs in the upper 80s. South winds 15 to 20 miles an hour with gusts up to 30 miles an hour. Chance of rain 60%. Wednesday night, showers with a chance of thunderstorms. Locally heavy rainfall possible. Lows in the upper 60s. South winds 10 to 15 miles an hour. Chance of rain near 100%. Thursday, showers with a chance of thunderstorms in the morning, then showers likely with a slight chance of thunderstorms in the afternoon. Highs in the upper 70s. South winds 5 to 10 miles an hour. Chance of rain near 100%. Thursday night, a slight chance of thunderstorms. Showers likely until midnight, then a chance of showers after midnight. Lows in the lower 60s. Chance of rain 70%. Friday, mostly cloudy with a 50% chance of showers. Highs in the lower 70s. Friday night, mostly cloudy with a 20% chance of showers. Lows around 60. Saturday, mostly cloudy. A chance of showers, mainly in the morning. Highs in the mid-70s. Chance of rain 30%. Saturday night, mostly cloudy until midnight, then becoming partly cloudy. A 20% chance of showers. Lows around 60. Sunday, mostly sunny. Highs in the upper 70s. Sunday night, mostly clear. A slight chance of showers after midnight. Lows in the mid-50s. Chance of rain 20%. Monday, sunny. Highs in the upper 70s. 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At Stillwater, it was cloudy. The temperature was 82 degrees, the dew point 66, and the relative humidity 58%. The wind was southeast at 3 miles an hour. The pressure was 29.84 inches and falling. At Guthrie, it was cloudy. The temperature was 85. The wind was south at 10. Observations from around the region. It was partly sunny, with a temperature of 92 at Dallas-Fort Worth, and 84 at Springfield. It was cloudy, with a temperature of 75 at Woodward, 89 at Oklahoma City, and 85 at Tulsa. At Wichita, rain and fog were reported, with a temperature of 72. Once again at 3 p.m., at Stillwater, it was cloudy. The temperature was 82. From the Norman Forecast Office, here is the forecast for Stillwater and surrounding area. Today, mostly cloudy. A chance of showers this morning, then a slight chance of showers and thunderstorms this afternoon. Highs in the upper 80s. South winds 10 to 15 miles an hour with gusts up to 25 miles an hour. Chance of rain 40%. Tonight, mostly cloudy.

lows in the lower 70s. South winds 10 to 15 miles an hour. Wednesday, mostly cloudy in the morning, then partly sunny with showers likely with a chance of thunderstorms in the afternoon. Highs in the upper 80s. South winds 15 to 20 miles an hour with gusts up to 30 miles an hour. Chance of rain 60%. Wednesday night, showers with a chance of thunderstorms. Locally heavy rainfall possible. Lows in the upper 60s. South winds 10 to 15 miles an hour. Chance of rain near 100%. Thursday, showers with a chance of thunderstorms in the morning, then showers likely with a slight chance of thunderstorms in the afternoon. Highs in the upper 70s. South winds 5 to 10 miles an hour. Chance of rain near 100%. Thursday night, a slight chance of thunderstorms. Showers likely until midnight, then a chance of showers after midnight. Lows in the lower 60s. Chance of rain 70%. Friday, mostly cloudy with a 50% chance of showers. Highs in the lower 70s. Friday night, mostly cloudy with a 20% chance of showers. Lows around 60. Saturday, mostly cloudy. A chance of showers, mainly in the morning. Highs in the mid-70s. Chance of rain 30%. Saturday night, mostly cloudy until midnight, then becoming partly cloudy. A 20% chance of showers. Lows around 60. Sunday, mostly sunny. Highs in the upper 70s. Sunday night, mostly clear. A slight chance of showers after midnight. Lows in the mid-50s. Chance of rain 20%. Monday, sunny. Highs in the upper 70s. 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It's Stillwater, it was cloudy. The temperature was 82 degrees, the dew point 66, and the relative humidity 58%. The wind was southeast at 3 miles an hour. The pressure was 29.84 inches and falling. At Guthrie, it was cloudy. The temperature was 85. The wind was south at 10. Observations from around the region. It was partly sunny, with a temperature of 92 at Dallas-Fort Worth, and 84 at Springfield. It was cloudy, with a temperature of 75 at Woodward, 89 at Oklahoma City, and 85 at Tulsa. At Wichita, rain and fog were reported, with a temperature of 72. Once again at 3 p.m., at Stillwater, it was cloudy. The temperature was 82. From the Norman Forecast Office, here is the forecast for Stillwater and surrounding area. Today, mostly cloudy. A chance of showers this morning, then a slight chance of showers and thunderstorms this afternoon. Highs in the upper 80s. South winds 10 to 15 miles an hour with gusts up to 25 miles an hour. Chance of rain 40%. Tonight, mostly cloudy. Lows in the lower 70s. South winds 10 to 15 miles an hour. Wednesday, mostly cloudy in the morning, then partly sunny with showers likely with a chance of thunderstorms in the afternoon. Highs in the upper 80s. South winds 15 to 20 miles an hour with gusts up to 30 miles an hour. Chance of rain 60%. Wednesday night, showers with a chance of thunderstorms. Locally heavy rainfall possible. Lows in the upper 60s. South winds 10 to 15 miles an hour. Chance of rain near 100%. Thursday, showers with a chance of thunderstorms in the morning, then showers likely with a slight chance of thunderstorms in the afternoon. Highs in the upper 70s. South winds 5 to 10 miles an hour. Chance of rain near 100%. Thursday night, a slight chance of thunderstorms. Showers likely until midnight, then a chance of showers after midnight. Lows in the lower 60s. Chance of rain 70%. Friday, mostly cloudy with a 50% chance of showers. Highs in the lower 70s. Friday night, mostly cloudy with a 20% chance of showers. Lows around 60. Saturday, mostly cloudy. A chance of showers, mainly in the morning. Highs in the mid-70s. Chance of rain 30%. Saturday night, mostly cloudy until midnight, then becoming partly cloudy. A 20%

chance of showers. Lows around 60. Sunday, mostly sunny. Highs in the upper 70s. Sunday night, mostly clear. A slight chance of showers after midnight. Lows in the mid-50s. Chance of rain 20%. Monday, sunny. Highs in the upper 70s. You are listening to Stillwater Weather Radio, and here are 3 p.m. weather observations. It's Stillwater, it was cloudy. The temperature was 82 degrees, the dew point 66, and the relative humidity 58%. The wind was southeast at 3 miles an hour. The pressure was 29.84 inches and falling. At Guthrie, it was cloudy. The temperature was 85. The wind was south at 10. Observations from around the region. It was partly sunny, with a temperature of 92 at Dallas-Fort Worth, and 84 at Springfield. It was cloudy, with a temperature of 75 at Woodward, 89 at Oklahoma City, and 85 at Tulsa. At Wichita, rain and fog were reported, with a temperature of 72. Once again at 3 p.m., at Stillwater, it was cloudy. The temperature was 82. From the Norman Forecast Office, here is the forecast for Stillwater and surrounding area. Today, mostly cloudy. A chance of showers this morning, then a slight chance of showers and thunderstorms this afternoon. Highs in the upper 80s. South winds 10 to 15 miles an hour with gusts up to 25 miles an hour. Chance of rain 40%. Tonight, mostly cloudy. Lows in the lower 70s. South winds 10 to 15 miles an hour. Wednesday, mostly cloudy in the morning, then partly sunny with showers likely with a chance of thunderstorms in the afternoon. Highs in the upper 80s. South winds 15 to 20 miles an hour with gusts up to 30 miles an hour. Chance of rain 60%. Wednesday night, showers with a chance of thunderstorms. Locally heavy rainfall possible. Lows in the upper 60s. South winds 10 to 15 miles an hour. Chance of rain near 100%. Thursday, showers with a chance of thunderstorms in the morning, then showers likely with a slight chance of thunderstorms in the afternoon. Highs in the upper 70s. South winds 5 to 10 miles an hour. Chance of rain near 100%. Thursday night, a slight chance of thunderstorms. Showers likely until midnight, then a chance of showers after midnight. Lows in the lower 60s. Chance of rain 70%. Friday, mostly cloudy with a 50% chance of showers. Highs in the lower 70s. Friday night, mostly cloudy with a 20% chance of showers. Lows around 60. Saturday, mostly cloudy. A chance of showers, mainly in the morning. Highs in the mid-70s. Chance of rain 30%. Saturday night, mostly cloudy until midnight, then becoming partly cloudy. A 20% chance of showers. Lows around 60. Sunday, mostly sunny. Highs in the upper 70s. Sunday night, mostly clear. A slight chance of showers after midnight. Lows in the mid-50s. Chance of rain 20%. Monday, sunny. Highs in the upper 70s. 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It's Stillwater, it was cloudy. The temperature was 82 degrees, the dew point 66, and the relative humidity 58%. The wind was southeast at 3 miles an hour. The pressure was 29.84 inches and falling. At Guthrie, it was cloudy. The temperature was 85. The wind was south at 10. Observations from around the region. It was partly sunny, with a temperature of 92 at Dallas-Fort Worth, and 84 at Springfield. It was cloudy, with a temperature of 75 at Woodward, 89 at Oklahoma City, and 85 at Tulsa. At Wichita, rain and fog were reported, with a temperature of 72. Once again at 3 p.m., at Stillwater, it was cloudy. The temperature was 82.

from the Norman Forecast Office. Here is the forecast for Stillwater and surrounding area. Today, mostly cloudy. A chance of showers this morning, then a slight chance of showers and thunderstorms this afternoon. Highs in the upper 80s. South winds 10 to 15 miles an hour with gusts up to 25 miles an hour. Chance of rain 40%. Tonight, mostly cloudy. Lows in the lower 70s. South winds 10 to 15 miles an hour. Wednesday, mostly cloudy in the morning, then partly sunny with showers likely with a chance of thunderstorms in the afternoon. Highs in the upper 80s. South winds 15 to 20 miles an hour with gusts up to 30 miles an hour. Chance of rain 60%. Wednesday night, showers with a chance of thunderstorms. Locally heavy rainfall possible. Lows in the upper 60s. South winds 10 to 15 miles an hour. Chance of rain near 100%. Thursday, showers with a chance of thunderstorms in the morning, then showers likely with a slight chance of thunderstorms in the afternoon. Highs in the upper 70s. South winds 5 to 10 miles an hour. Chance of rain near 100%. Thursday night, a slight chance of thunderstorms. Showers likely until midnight, then a chance of showers after midnight. Lows in the lower 60s. Chance of rain 70%. Friday, mostly cloudy with a 50% chance of showers. Highs in the lower 70s. Friday night, mostly cloudy with a 20% chance of showers. Lows around 60. Saturday, mostly cloudy. A chance of showers, mainly in the morning. Highs in the mid-70s. Chance of rain 30%. Saturday night, mostly cloudy until midnight, then becoming partly cloudy. A 20% chance of showers. Lows around 60. Sunday, mostly sunny. Highs in the upper 70s. Sunday night, mostly clear. A slight chance of showers after midnight. Lows in the mid-50s. Chance of rain 20%. Monday, sunny. Highs in the upper 70s. 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It's Stillwater, it was cloudy. The temperature was 82 degrees, the dew point 66, and the relative humidity 58%. The wind was southeast at 3 miles an hour. The pressure was 29.84 inches and falling. At Guthrie, it was cloudy. The temperature was 85. The wind was south at 10. Observations from around the region. It was partly sunny, with a temperature of 92 at Dallas-Fort Worth, and 84 at Springfield. It was cloudy, with a temperature of 75 at Woodward, 89 at Oklahoma City, and 85 at Tulsa. At Wichita, rain and fog were reported, with a temperature of 72. Once again at 3 p.m., at Stillwater, it was cloudy. The temperature was 82. From the Norman Forecast Office, here is the forecast for Stillwater and surrounding area. Today, mostly cloudy. A chance of showers this morning, then a slight chance of showers and thunderstorms this afternoon. Highs in the upper 80s. South winds 10 to 15 miles an hour with gusts up to 25 miles an hour. Chance of rain 40%. Tonight, mostly cloudy. Lows in the lower 70s. South winds 10 to 15 miles an hour. Wednesday, mostly cloudy in the morning, then partly sunny with showers likely with a chance of thunderstorms in the afternoon. Highs in the upper 80s. South winds 15 to 20 miles an hour with gusts up to 30 miles an hour. Chance of rain 60%. Wednesday night, showers with a chance of thunderstorms. Locally heavy rainfall possible. Lows in the upper 60s. South winds 10 to 15 miles an hour. Chance of rain near 100%. Thursday, showers with a chance of thunderstorms in the morning, then showers likely with a slight chance of thunderstorms in the afternoon. Highs in the upper 70s. South winds 5 to 10 miles an hour. Chance of rain near 100%. Thursday night, a slight chance of thunderstorms. Showers likely until midnight, then a chance of showers after midnight. Lows in the lower 60s. Chance of rain 70%. Friday, mostly cloudy with a 50% chance of showers.

highs in the lower 70s. Friday night, mostly cloudy with a 20% chance of showers. Lows around 60. Saturday, mostly cloudy. A chance of showers, mainly in the morning. Highs in the mid-70s. Chance of rain 30%. Saturday night, mostly cloudy until midnight, then becoming partly cloudy. A 20% chance of showers. Lows around 60. Sunday, mostly sunny. Highs in the upper 70s. Sunday night, mostly clear. A slight chance of showers after midnight. Lows in the mid-50s. Chance of rain 20%. Monday, sunny. Highs in the upper 70s. You're listening to Stillwater Weather Radio, and here are 3 p.m. weather observations. It's Stillwater, it was cloudy. The temperature was 82 degrees, the dew point 66, and the relative humidity 58%. The wind was southeast at 3 miles an hour. The pressure was 29.84 inches and falling. At Guthrie, it was cloudy. The temperature was 85. The wind was south at 10. Observations from around the region. It was partly sunny, with a temperature of 92 at Dallas-Fort Worth, and 84 at Springfield. It was cloudy, with a temperature of 75 at Woodward, 89 at Oklahoma City, and 85 at Tulsa. At Wichita, rain and fog were reported, with a temperature of 72. Once again at 3 p.m., at Stillwater, it was cloudy. The temperature was 82. From the Norman Forecast Office, here is the forecast for Stillwater and surrounding area. Today, mostly cloudy. A chance of showers this morning, then a slight chance of showers and thunderstorms this afternoon. Highs in the upper 80s. South winds 10 to 15 miles an hour with gusts up to 25 miles an hour. Chance of rain 40%. Tonight, mostly cloudy. Lows in the lower 70s. South winds 10 to 15 miles an hour. Wednesday, mostly cloudy in the morning, then partly sunny with showers likely with a chance of thunderstorms in the afternoon. Highs in the upper 80s. South winds 15 to 20 miles an hour with gusts up to 30 miles an hour. Chance of rain 60%. Wednesday night, showers with a chance of thunderstorms. Locally heavy rainfall possible. Lows in the upper 60s. South winds 10 to 15 miles an hour. Chance of rain near 100%. Thursday, showers with a chance of thunderstorms in the morning, then showers likely with a slight chance of thunderstorms in the afternoon. Highs in the upper 70s. South winds 5 to 10 miles an hour. Chance of rain near 100%. Thursday night, a slight chance of thunderstorms. Showers likely until midnight, then a chance of showers after midnight. Lows in the lower 60s. Chance of rain 70%. Friday, mostly cloudy with a 50% chance of showers. Highs in the lower 70s. Friday night, mostly cloudy with a 20% chance of showers. Lows around 60. Saturday, mostly cloudy. A chance of showers, mainly in the morning. Highs in the mid-70s. Chance of rain 30%. Saturday night, mostly cloudy until midnight, then becoming partly cloudy. A 20% chance of showers. Lows around 60. Sunday, mostly sunny. Highs in the upper 70s. Sunday night, mostly clear. A slight chance of showers after midnight. Lows in the mid-50s. Chance of rain 20%. Monday, sunny. Highs in the upper 70s. 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It's Stillwater, it was cloudy. The temperature was 82 degrees, the dew point 66, and the relative humidity 58%. The wind was southeast at 3 miles an hour. The pressure was 29.84 inches and falling. At Guthrie, it was cloudy. The temperature was 85. The wind was south at 10. Observations from around the region. It was partly sunny, with a temperature of 92 at Dallas-Fort Worth, and 84 at Springfield. It was cloudy, with a temperature of 75 at Woodward, 89 at Oklahoma City, and 85 at Tulsa. At Wichita,

and fog were reported, with a temperature of 72. Once again at 3 p.m., at Stillwater, it was cloudy. The temperature was 82. From the Norman Forecast Office, here is the forecast for Stillwater and surrounding area. Today, mostly cloudy. A chance of showers this morning, then a slight chance of showers and thunderstorms this afternoon. Highs in the upper 80s. South winds 10 to 15 miles an hour with gusts up to 25 miles an hour. Chance of rain 40%. Tonight, mostly cloudy. Lows in the lower 70s. South winds 10 to 15 miles an hour. Wednesday, mostly cloudy in the morning, then partly sunny with showers likely with a chance of thunderstorms in the afternoon. Highs in the upper 80s. South winds 15 to 20 miles an hour with gusts up to 30 miles an hour. Chance of rain 60%. Wednesday night, showers with a chance of thunderstorms. Locally heavy rainfall possible. Lows in the upper 60s. South winds 10 to 15 miles an hour. Chance of rain near 100%. Thursday, showers with a chance of thunderstorms in the morning, then showers likely with a slight chance of thunderstorms in the afternoon. Highs in the upper 70s. South winds 5 to 10 miles an hour. Chance of rain near 100%. Thursday night, a slight chance of thunderstorms. Showers likely until midnight, then a chance of showers after midnight. Lows in the lower 60s. Chance of rain 70%. Friday, mostly cloudy with a 50% chance of showers. Highs in the lower 70s. Friday night, mostly cloudy with a 20% chance of showers. Lows around 60. Saturday, mostly cloudy. A chance of showers, mainly in the morning. Highs in the mid-70s. Chance of rain 30%. Saturday night, mostly cloudy until midnight, then becoming partly cloudy. A 20% chance of showers. Lows around 60. Sunday, mostly sunny. Highs in the upper 70s. Sunday night, mostly clear. A slight chance of showers after midnight. Lows in the mid-50s. Chance of rain 20%. Monday, sunny. Highs in the upper 70s. 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At Stillwater, it was cloudy. The temperature was 82 degrees, the dew point 66, and the relative humidity 58%. The wind was southeast at 3 miles an hour. The pressure was 29.84 inches and falling. At Guthrie, it was cloudy. The temperature was 85. The wind was south at 10. Observations from around the region. It was partly sunny, with a temperature of 92 at Dallas-Fort Worth, and 84 at Springfield. It was cloudy, with a temperature of 75 at Woodward, 89 at Oklahoma City, and 85 at Tulsa. At Wichita, rain and fog were reported, with a temperature of 72. Once again at 3 p.m., at Stillwater, it was cloudy. The temperature was 82. From the Norman Forecast Office, here is the forecast for Stillwater and surrounding area. Today, mostly cloudy. A chance of showers this morning, then a slight chance of showers and thunderstorms this afternoon. Highs in the upper 80s. South winds 10 to 15 miles an hour with gusts up to 25 miles an hour. Chance of rain 40%. Tonight, mostly cloudy. Lows in the lower 70s. South winds 10 to 15 miles an hour. Wednesday, mostly cloudy in the morning, then partly sunny with showers likely with a chance of thunderstorms in the afternoon. Highs in the upper 80s. South winds 15 to 20 miles an hour with gusts up to 30 miles an hour. Chance of rain 60%. Wednesday night, showers with a chance of thunderstorms. Locally heavy rainfall possible. Lows in the upper 60s. South winds 10 to 15 miles an hour. Chance of rain near 100%. Thursday, showers with a chance of thunderstorms in the morning, then showers likely with a slight chance.

Sunday, mostly sunny. Highs in the upper 70s. Sunday night, mostly clear. A slight chance of showers after midnight. Lows in the mid-50s. Chance of rain 20%. Monday, sunny. Highs in the upper 70s. 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It's Stillwater, it was cloudy. The temperature was 82 degrees, the dew point 66, and the relative humidity 58%. The wind was southeast at 3 miles an hour. The pressure was 29.84 inches and falling. At Guthrie, it was cloudy. The temperature was 85. The wind was south at 10. Observations from around the region. It was partly sunny, with a temperature of 92 at Dallas-Fort Worth, and 84 at Springfield. It was cloudy, with a temperature of 75 at Woodward, 89 at Oklahoma City, and 85 at Tulsa. At Wichita, rain and fog were reported, with a temperature of 72. Once again at 3 p.m., it's Stillwater, it was cloudy. The temperature was 82. From the Norman Forecast Office, here is the forecast for Stillwater and surrounding area. Today, mostly cloudy. A chance of showers this morning, then a slight chance of showers and thunderstorms this afternoon. Highs in the upper 80s. South winds 10 to 15 miles an hour with gusts up to 25 miles an hour. Chance of rain 40%. Tonight, mostly cloudy. Lows in the lower 70s. South winds 10 to 15 miles an hour. Wednesday, mostly cloudy in the morning, then partly sunny with showers likely with a chance of thunderstorms in the afternoon. Highs in the upper 80s. South winds 15 to 20 miles an hour with gusts up to 30 miles an hour. Chance of rain 60%. Wednesday night, showers with a chance of thunderstorms. Locally heavy rainfall possible. Lows in the upper 60s. South winds 10 to 15 miles an hour. Chance of rain near 100%. Thursday, showers with a chance of thunderstorms in the morning, then showers likely with a slight chance of thunderstorms in the afternoon. Highs in the upper 70s. South winds 5 to 10 miles an hour. Chance of rain near 100%. Thursday night, a slight chance of thunderstorms. Showers likely until midnight, then a chance of showers after midnight. Lows in the lower 60s. Chance of rain 70%. Friday, mostly cloudy with a 50% chance of showers. Highs in the lower 70s. Friday night, mostly cloudy with a 20% chance of showers. Lows around 60. Saturday, mostly cloudy. A chance of showers, mainly in the morning. Highs in the mid-70s. Chance of rain 30%. Saturday night, mostly cloudy until midnight, then becoming partly cloudy. A 20% chance of showers. Lows around 60. Sunday, mostly sunny. Highs in the upper 70s. Sunday night, mostly clear. A slight chance of showers after midnight. Lows in the mid-50s. Chance of rain 20%. Monday, sunny. Highs in the upper 70s. 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It's Stillwater, it was cloudy. The temperature was 82 degrees, the dew point 66, and the relative humidity 58%. The wind was southeast at 3 miles an hour. The pressure was 29.84 inches and falling. At Guthrie, it was cloudy. The temperature was 85. The wind was south at 10. Observations from around the region. It was partly sunny, with a temperature of 92 at Dallas-Fort Worth, and 84 at Springfield. It was cloudy, with a temperature of 75 at Woodward, 89 at Oklahoma City, and 85 at Tulsa. At Wichita, rain and fog were reported, with a temperature of 72. Once again at 3 p.m., it's Stillwater, it was cloudy. The temperature was 82. From the Norman Forecast Office, here is the forecast for Stillwater and surrounding area. Today, mostly cloudy. A chance of showers this morning, then a slight chance of showers and thunderstorms this afternoon. Highs in the upper 80s. South winds 10 to 15 miles an hour with gusts up

to 25 miles an hour. Chance of rain 40%. Tonight, mostly cloudy. Lows in the lower 70s. South winds 10 to 15 miles an hour. Wednesday, mostly cloudy in the morning, then partly sunny with showers likely with a chance of thunderstorms in the afternoon. Highs in the upper 80s. South winds 15 to 20 miles an hour with gusts up to 30 miles an hour. Chance of rain 60%. Wednesday night, showers with a chance of thunderstorms. Locally heavy rainfall possible. Lows in the upper 60s. South winds 10 to 15 miles an hour. Chance of rain near 100%. Thursday, showers with a chance of thunderstorms in the morning, then showers likely with a slight chance of thunderstorms in the afternoon. Highs in the upper 70s. South winds 5 to 10 miles an hour. Chance of rain near 100%. Thursday night, a slight chance of thunderstorms. Showers likely until midnight, then a chance of showers after midnight. Lows in the lower 60s. Chance of rain 70%. Friday, mostly cloudy with a 50% chance of showers. Highs in the lower 70s. Friday night, mostly cloudy with a 20% chance of showers. Lows around 60. Saturday, mostly cloudy. A chance of showers, mainly in the morning. Highs in the mid-70s. Chance of rain 30%. Saturday night, mostly cloudy until midnight, then becoming partly cloudy. A 20% chance of showers. Lows around 60. Sunday, mostly sunny. Highs in the upper 70s. Sunday night, mostly clear. A slight chance of showers after midnight. Lows in the mid-50s. Chance of rain 20%. Monday, sunny. Highs in the upper 70s. 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At Stillwater, light rain was falling. The temperature was 80 degrees, the dew point 69, and the relative humidity 69%. The wind was north at 5 miles an hour. The pressure was 29.82 inches and falling. At Guthrie, it was cloudy. The temperature was 86. The wind was south at 7. Observations from around the region. At Wichita, rain was falling, with a temperature of 73. It was partly sunny, with a temperature of 93 at Dallas-Fort Worth, and 85 at Springfield. It was cloudy, with a temperature of 88 at Oklahoma City, and 85 at Tulsa. Once again at 4 p.m., at Stillwater, light rain was falling. The temperature was 80. From the Norman Forecast Office, here is the forecast for Stillwater and surrounding area. Today, mostly cloudy. A chance of showers this morning, then a slight chance of showers and thunderstorms this afternoon. Highs in the upper 80s. South winds 10 to 15 miles an hour with gusts up to 25 miles an hour. Chance of rain 40%. Tonight, mostly cloudy. Lows in the lower 70s. South winds 10 to 15 miles an hour. Wednesday, mostly cloudy in the morning, then partly sunny with showers likely with a chance of thunderstorms in the afternoon. Highs in the upper 80s. South winds 15 to 20 miles an hour with gusts up to 30 miles an hour. Chance of rain 60%. Wednesday night, showers with a chance of thunderstorms. Locally heavy rainfall possible. Lows in the upper 60s. South winds 10 to 15 miles an hour. Chance of rain near 100%. Thursday, showers with a chance of thunderstorms in the morning, then showers likely with a slight chance of thunderstorms in the afternoon. Highs in the upper 70s. South winds 5 to 10 miles an hour. Chance of rain near 100%. Thursday night, a slight chance of thunderstorms. Showers likely until midnight, then a chance of showers after midnight. Lows in the lower 60s. Chance of rain 70%. Friday, mostly cloudy with a 50% chance of showers. Highs in the lower 70s. Friday night, mostly cloudy with a 20% chance of showers. Lows around 60. Saturday, mostly cloudy. A chance of showers, mainly in the morning. Highs in the mid-70s. Chance of rain 30%. Saturday night, mostly cloudy.

until midnight, then becoming partly cloudy. A 20% chance of showers. Lows around 60. Sunday, mostly sunny. Highs in the upper 70s. Sunday night, mostly clear. A slight chance of showers after midnight. Lows in the mid-50s. Chance of rain 20%. Monday, sunny. Highs in the upper 70s. 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At Stillwater, light rain was falling. The temperature was 80 degrees, the dew point 69, and the relative humidity 69%. The wind was north at 5 miles an hour. The pressure was 29.82 inches and falling. At Guthrie, it was cloudy. The temperature was 86. The wind was south at 7. Observations from around the region. At Wichita, rain was falling, with a temperature of 73. It was partly sunny, with a temperature of 93 at Dallas-Fort Worth, and 85 at Springfield. It was cloudy, with a temperature of 88 at Oklahoma City, and 85 at Tulsa. Once again at 4 p.m., at Stillwater, light rain was falling. The temperature was 80. From the Norman Forecast Office, here is the forecast for Stillwater and surrounding area. Today, mostly cloudy. A chance of showers this morning, then a slight chance of showers and thunderstorms this afternoon. Highs in the upper 80s. South winds 10 to 15 miles an hour with gusts up to 25 miles an hour. Chance of rain 40%. Tonight, mostly cloudy. Lows in the lower 70s. South winds 10 to 15 miles an hour. Wednesday, mostly cloudy in the morning, then partly sunny with showers likely with a chance of thunderstorms in the afternoon. Highs in the upper 80s. South winds 15 to 20 miles an hour with gusts up to 30 miles an hour. Chance of rain 60%. Wednesday night, showers with a chance of thunderstorms. Locally heavy rainfall possible. Lows in the upper 60s. South winds 10 to 15 miles an hour. Chance of rain near 100%. Thursday, showers with a chance of thunderstorms in the morning, then showers likely with a slight chance of thunderstorms in the afternoon. Highs in the upper 70s. South winds 5 to 10 miles an hour. Chance of rain near 100%. Thursday night, a slight chance of thunderstorms. Showers likely until midnight, then a chance of showers after midnight. Lows in the lower 60s. Chance of rain 70%. Friday, mostly cloudy with a 50% chance of showers. Highs in the lower 70s. Friday night, mostly cloudy with a 20% chance of showers. Lows around 60. Saturday, mostly cloudy. A chance of showers, mainly in the morning. Highs in the mid-70s. Chance of rain 30%. Saturday night, mostly cloudy until midnight, then becoming partly cloudy. A 20% chance of showers. Lows around 60. Sunday, mostly sunny. Highs in the upper 70s. Sunday night, mostly clear. A slight chance of showers after midnight. Lows in the mid-50s. Chance of rain 20%. Monday, sunny. Highs in the upper 70s. 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At Stillwater, light rain was falling. The temperature was 80 degrees, the dew point 69, and the relative humidity 69%. The wind was north at 5 miles an hour. The pressure was 29.82 inches and falling. At Guthrie, it was cloudy. The temperature was 86. The wind was south at 7. Observations from around the region. At Wichita, rain was falling, with a temperature of 73. It was partly sunny, with a temperature of 93 at Dallas-Fort Worth, and 85 at Springfield. It was cloudy, with a temperature of 88 at Oklahoma City, and 85 at Tulsa. Once again at 4 p.m., at Stillwater, light rain was falling. The temperature was 80.

From the Norman Forecast Office, here is the forecast for Stillwater and surrounding area. Today, mostly cloudy. A chance of showers this morning, then a slight chance of showers and thunderstorms this afternoon. Highs in the upper 80s. South winds 10 to 15 miles an hour with gusts up to 25 miles an hour. Chance of rain 40%. Tonight, mostly cloudy. Lows in the lower 70s. South winds 10 to 15 miles an hour. Wednesday, mostly cloudy in the morning, then partly sunny with showers likely with a chance of thunderstorms in the afternoon. Highs in the upper 80s. South winds 15 to 20 miles an hour with gusts up to 30 miles an hour. Chance of rain 60%. Wednesday night, showers with a chance of thunderstorms. Locally heavy rainfall possible. Lows in the upper 60s. South winds 10 to 15 miles an hour. Chance of rain near 100%. Thursday, showers with a chance of thunderstorms in the morning, then showers likely with a slight chance of thunderstorms in the afternoon. Highs in the upper 70s. South winds 5 to 10 miles an hour. Chance of rain near 100%. Thursday night, a slight chance of thunderstorms. Showers likely until midnight, then a chance of showers after midnight. Lows in the lower 60s. Chance of rain 70%. Friday, mostly cloudy with a 50% chance of showers. Highs in the lower 70s. Friday night, mostly cloudy with a 20% chance of showers. Lows around 60. Saturday, mostly cloudy. A chance of showers, mainly in the morning. Highs in the mid-70s. Chance of rain 30%. Saturday night, mostly cloudy until midnight, then becoming partly cloudy. A 20% chance of showers. Lows around 60. Sunday, mostly sunny. Highs in the upper 70s. Sunday night, mostly clear. A slight chance of showers after midnight. Lows in the mid-50s. Chance of rain 20%. Monday, sunny. Highs in the upper 70s. 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It's Stillwater, light rain was falling. The temperature was 80 degrees, the dew point 69, and the relative humidity 69%. The wind was north at 5 miles an hour. The pressure was 29.82 inches and falling. At Guthrie, it was cloudy. The temperature was 86. The wind was south at 7. Observations from around the region. At Wichita, rain was falling, with a temperature of 73. It was partly sunny, with a temperature of 93 at Dallas-Fort Worth, and 85 at Springfield. It was cloudy, with a temperature of 88 at Oklahoma City, and 85 at Tulsa. Once again at 4 p.m., at Stillwater, light rain was falling. The temperature was 80. 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At Stillwater, light rain was falling. The temperature was 80 degrees, the dew point 69, and the relative humidity 69%. The wind was north at 5 miles an hour. The pressure was 29.82 inches and falling. At Guthrie, it was mostly sunny. The temperature was 86. The wind was south at 7. Observations from around the region. Rain was falling, with a temperature of 73 at Wichita, and 76 at Woodward. It was partly sunny, with a temperature of 93 at Dallas-Fort Worth, 85 at Tulsa, and 85 at Springfield. At Oklahoma City, it was cloudy, with a temperature of 88. Once again at 4 p.m., at Stillwater, light rain was falling. The temperature was 80. From the Norman Forecast Office, here is the forecast for Stillwater and surrounding area. Today, mostly cloudy. A chance of showers this morning, then a slight chance of showers and thunderstorms this afternoon. Highs in the upper 80s. South winds 10 to 15 miles an hour with gusts up to 25 miles an hour. Chance of rain 40%. Tonight, mostly cloudy. Lows in the lower 70s. South winds 10 to 15 miles an hour. Wednesday, mostly cloudy in the morning, then partly sunny with showers likely with a chance of thunderstorms in the afternoon. Highs in the upper

cities. South winds 15 to 20 miles an hour with gusts up to 30 miles an hour. Chance of rain 60%. Wednesday night, showers with a chance of thunderstorms. Locally heavy rainfall possible. Lows in the upper 60s. South winds 10 to 15 miles an hour. Chance of rain near 100%. Thursday, showers with a chance of thunderstorms in the morning, then showers likely with a slight chance of thunderstorms in the afternoon. Highs in the upper 70s. South winds 5 to 10 miles an hour. Chance of rain near 100%. Thursday night, a slight chance of thunderstorms. Showers likely until midnight, then a chance of showers after midnight. Lows in the lower 60s. Chance of rain 70%. Friday, mostly cloudy with a 50% chance of showers. Highs in the lower 70s. Friday night, mostly cloudy with a 20% chance of showers. Lows around 60. Saturday, mostly cloudy. A chance of showers, mainly in the morning. Highs in the mid-70s. Chance of rain 30%. Saturday night, mostly cloudy until midnight, then becoming partly cloudy. A 20% chance of showers. Lows around 60. Sunday, mostly sunny. Highs in the upper 70s. Sunday night, mostly clear. A slight chance of showers after midnight. Lows in the mid-50s. Chance of rain 20%. Monday, sunny. Highs in the upper 70s. 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At Stillwater, light rain was falling. The temperature was 80 degrees, the dew point 69, and the relative humidity 69%. The wind was north at 5 miles an hour. The pressure was 29.82 inches and falling. At Guthrie, it was mostly sunny. The temperature was 86. The wind was south at 7. Observations from around the region. Rain was falling, with a temperature of 73 at Wichita, and 76 at Woodward. It was partly sunny, with a temperature of 93 at Dallas-Fort Worth, 85 at Tulsa, and 85 at Springfield. At Oklahoma City, it was cloudy, with a temperature of 88. Once again at 4 p.m., at Stillwater, light rain was falling. The temperature was 80. From the Norman Forecast Office, here is the forecast for Stillwater and surrounding area. Today, mostly cloudy. A chance of showers this morning, then a slight chance of showers and thunderstorms this afternoon. Highs in the upper 80s. South winds 10 to 15 miles an hour with gusts up to 25 miles an hour. Chance of rain 40%. Tonight, mostly cloudy. Lows in the lower 70s. South winds 10 to 15 miles an hour. Wednesday, mostly cloudy in the morning, then partly sunny with showers likely with a chance of thunderstorms in the afternoon. Highs in the upper 80s. South winds 15 to 20 miles an hour with gusts up to 30 miles an hour. Chance of rain 60%. Wednesday night, showers with a chance of thunderstorms. Locally heavy rainfall possible. Lows in the upper 60s. South winds 10 to 15 miles an hour. Chance of rain near 100%. Thursday, showers with a chance of thunderstorms in the morning, then showers likely with a slight chance of thunderstorms in the afternoon. Highs in the upper 70s. South winds 5 to 10 miles an hour. Chance of rain near 100%. Thursday night, a slight chance of thunderstorms. Showers likely until midnight, then a chance of showers after midnight. Lows in the lower 60s. Chance of rain 70%. Friday, mostly cloudy with a 50% chance of showers. Highs in the lower 70s. Friday night, mostly cloudy with a 20% chance of showers. Lows around 60. Saturday, mostly cloudy. A chance of showers, mainly in the morning. Highs in the mid-70s. Chance of rain 30%. Saturday night, mostly cloudy until midnight, then becoming partly cloudy. A 20% chance of showers. Lows around 60. Sunday, mostly sunny. Highs in the upper 70s. Sunday night, mostly clear. A slight chance of showers after midnight. Lows in the mid-50s.

degrees. Chance of rain 20%. Monday, sunny. Highs in the upper 70s. 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At Stillwater, light rain was falling. The temperature was 80 degrees, the dew point 69, and the relative humidity 69%. The wind was north at 5 miles an hour. The pressure was 29.82 inches and falling. At Guthrie, it was mostly sunny. The temperature was 86. The wind was south at 7. Observations from around the region. Rain was falling, with a temperature of 73 at Wichita and 76 at Woodward. It was partly sunny, with a temperature of 93 at Dallas-Fort Worth, 85 at Tulsa, and 85 at Springfield. At Oklahoma City, it was cloudy, with a temperature of 88. Once again at 4 p.m., at Stillwater, light rain was falling. The temperature was 80. From the Norman Forecast Office, here is the forecast for Stillwater and surrounding area. Today, mostly cloudy. A chance of showers this morning, then a slight chance of showers and thunderstorms this afternoon. Highs in the upper 80s. South winds 10 to 15 miles an hour with gusts up to 25 miles an hour. Chance of rain 40%. Tonight, mostly cloudy. Lows in the lower 70s. South winds 10 to 15 miles an hour. Wednesday, mostly cloudy in the morning, then partly sunny with showers likely with a chance of thunderstorms in the afternoon. Highs in the upper 80s. South winds 15 to 20 miles an hour with gusts up to 30 miles an hour. Chance of rain 60%. Wednesday night, showers with a chance of thunderstorms. Locally heavy rainfall possible. Lows in the upper 60s. South winds 10 to 15 miles an hour. Chance of rain near 100%. Thursday, showers with a chance of thunderstorms in the morning, then showers likely with a slight chance of thunderstorms in the afternoon. Highs in the upper 70s. South winds 5 to 10 miles an hour. Chance of rain near 100%. Thursday night, a slight chance of thunderstorms. Showers likely until midnight, then a chance of showers after midnight. Lows in the lower 60s. Chance of rain 70%. Friday, mostly cloudy with a 50% chance of showers. Highs in the lower 70s. Friday night, mostly cloudy with a 20% chance of showers. Lows around 60. Saturday, mostly cloudy. A chance of showers, mainly in the morning. Highs in the mid-70s. Chance of rain 30%. Saturday night, mostly cloudy until midnight, then becoming partly cloudy. A 20% chance of showers. Lows around 60. Sunday, mostly sunny. Highs in the upper 70s. Sunday night, mostly clear. A slight chance of showers after midnight. Lows in the mid-50s. Chance of rain 20%. Monday, sunny. Highs in the upper 70s. 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At Stillwater, light rain was falling. The temperature was 80 degrees, the dew point 69, and the relative humidity 69%. The wind was north at 5 miles an hour. The pressure was 29.82 inches and falling. At Guthrie, it was mostly sunny. The temperature was 86. The wind was south at 7. Observations from around the region. Rain was falling, with a temperature of 73 at Wichita and 76 at Woodward. It was partly sunny, with a temperature of 93 at Dallas-Fort Worth, 85 at Tulsa, and 85 at Springfield. At Oklahoma City, it was cloudy, with a temperature of 88. Once again at 4 p.m., at Stillwater, light rain was falling. The temperature was 80. From the Norman Forecast Office, here is the forecast for Stillwater and surrounding area. Today, mostly cloudy. A chance of showers this morning, then a slight chance of showers and thunderstorms this afternoon. Highs in the upper 80s.

south winds 10 to 15 miles an hour with gusts up to 25 miles an hour. Chance of rain 40%. Tonight, mostly cloudy. Lows in the lower 70s. South winds 10 to 15 miles an hour. Wednesday, mostly cloudy in the morning, then partly sunny with showers likely with a chance of thunderstorms in the afternoon. Highs in the upper 80s. South winds 15 to 20 miles an hour with gusts up to 30 miles an hour. Chance of rain 60%. Wednesday night, showers with a chance of thunderstorms. Locally heavy rainfall possible. Lows in the upper 60s. South winds 10 to 15 miles an hour, 60%. Wednesday night, showers with a chance of thunderstorms. Locally heavy rainfall possible. Lows in the upper 60s. South winds 10 to 15 miles an hour. Chance of rain near 100%. Thursday, showers with a chance of thunderstorms in the morning, then showers likely with a slight chance of thunderstorms in the afternoon. Highs in the upper 70s. South winds 5 to 10 miles an hour. Chance of rain near 100%. Thursday night, a slight chance of thunderstorms. Showers likely until midnight, then a chance of showers after midnight. Lows in the lower 60s. Chance of rain 70%. Friday, mostly cloudy with a 50% chance of showers. Highs in the lower 70s. Friday night, mostly cloudy with a 20% chance of showers. Lows around 60. Saturday, mostly cloudy. A chance of showers, mainly in the morning. Highs in the mid-70s. Chance of rain 30%. Saturday night, mostly cloudy until midnight, then becoming partly cloudy. A 20% chance of showers. Lows around 60. Sunday, mostly sunny. Highs in the upper 70s. Sunday night, mostly clear. A slight chance of showers after midnight. Lows in the mid-50s. Chance of rain 20%. Monday, sunny. Highs in the upper 70s. 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It's Stillwater, light rain was falling. The temperature was 80 degrees, the dew point 69, and the relative humidity 69%. The wind was north at 5 miles an hour. The pressure was 29.82 inches and falling. At Guthrie, it was mostly sunny. The temperature was 86. The wind was south at 7. Observations from around the region. Rain was falling, with a temperature of 73 at Wichita, and 76 at Woodward. It was partly sunny, with a temperature of 93 at Dallas-Fort Worth, 85 at Tulsa, and 85 at Springfield. At Oklahoma City, it was cloudy, with a temperature of 88. Once again at 4 p.m., at Stillwater, light rain was falling. The temperature was 80. From the Norman Forecast Office, here is the forecast for Stillwater and surrounding area. Today, mostly cloudy. A chance of showers this morning, then a slight chance of showers and thunderstorms this afternoon. Highs in the upper 80s. South winds 10 to 15 miles an hour with gusts up to 25 miles an hour. Chance of rain 40%. Tonight, mostly cloudy. Lows in the lower 70s. South winds 10 to 15 miles an hour. Wednesday, mostly cloudy in the morning, then partly sunny with showers likely with a chance of thunderstorms in the afternoon. Highs in the upper 80s. South winds 15 to 20 miles an hour with gusts up to 30 miles an hour. Chance of rain 60%. Wednesday night, showers with a chance of thunderstorms. Locally heavy rainfall possible. Lows in the upper 60s. South winds 10 to 15 miles an hour. Chance of rain near 100%. Thursday, showers with a chance of thunderstorms in the morning, then showers likely with a slight chance of thunderstorms in the afternoon. Highs in the upper 70s. South winds 5 to 10 miles an hour. Chance of rain near 100%. Thursday night, a slight chance of thunderstorms. Showers likely until midnight, then a chance of showers after midnight. Lows in the lower 60s. Chance of rain 70%. Friday, mostly cloudy with a 50% chance of showers. Highs in the lower 70s.

Friday night, mostly cloudy with a 20% chance of showers. Lows around 60. Saturday, mostly cloudy. A chance of showers, mainly in the morning. Highs in the mid-70s. Chance of rain 30%. Saturday night, mostly cloudy until midnight, then becoming partly cloudy. A 20% chance of showers. Lows around 60. Sunday, mostly sunny. Highs in the upper 70s. Sunday night, mostly clear. A slight chance of showers after midnight. Lows in the mid-50s. Chance of rain 20%. Monday, sunny. Highs in the upper 70s. 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At Stillwater, light rain was falling. The temperature was 80 degrees, the dew point 69, and the relative humidity 69%. The wind was north at 5 miles an hour. The pressure was 29.82 inches and falling. At Guthrie, it was mostly sunny. The temperature was 86. The wind was south at 7. Observations from around the region. Rain was falling, with a temperature of 73 at Wichita and 76 at Woodward. It was partly sunny, with a temperature of 93 at Dallas-Fort Worth, 85 at Tulsa, and 85 at Springfield. At Oklahoma City, it was cloudy, with a temperature of 88. Once again at 4 p.m., at Stillwater, light rain was falling. The temperature was 80. From the Norman Forecast Office, here is the forecast for Stillwater and surrounding area. Today, mostly cloudy. A chance of showers this morning, then a slight chance of showers and thunderstorms this afternoon. Highs in the upper 80s. South winds 10 to 15 miles an hour with gusts up to 25 miles an hour. Chance of rain 40%. Tonight, mostly cloudy. Lows in the lower 70s. South winds 10 to 15 miles an hour. Wednesday, mostly cloudy in the morning, then partly sunny with showers likely with a chance of thunderstorms in the afternoon. Highs in the upper 80s. South winds 15 to 20 miles an hour with gusts up to 30 miles an hour. Chance of rain 60%. Wednesday night, showers with a chance of thunderstorms. Locally heavy rainfall possible. Lows in the upper 60s. South winds 10 to 15 miles an hour. Chance of rain near 100%. Thursday, showers with a chance of thunderstorms in the morning, then showers likely with a slight chance of thunderstorms in the afternoon. Highs in the upper 70s. South winds 5 to 10 miles an hour. Chance of rain near 100%. Thursday night, a slight chance of thunderstorms. Showers likely until midnight, then a chance of showers after midnight. Lows in the lower 60s. Chance of rain 70%. Friday, mostly cloudy with a 50% chance of showers. Highs in the lower 70s. Friday night, mostly cloudy with a 20% chance of showers. Lows around 60. Saturday, mostly cloudy. A chance of showers, mainly in the morning. Highs in the mid-70s. Chance of rain 30%. Saturday night, mostly cloudy until midnight, then becoming partly cloudy. A 20% chance of showers. Lows around 60. Sunday, mostly sunny. Highs in the upper 70s. Sunday night, mostly clear. A slight chance of showers after midnight. Lows in the mid-50s. Chance of rain 20%. Monday, sunny. Highs in the upper 70s. 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At Stillwater, light rain was falling. The temperature was 80 degrees, the dew point 69, and the relative humidity 69%. The wind was north at 5 miles an hour. The pressure was 29.82 inches and falling. At Guthrie, it was mostly sunny. The temperature was 86. The wind was south at 7. Observations from around the region. Rain was falling, with a temperature of 73 at Wichita and 76 at Woodward. It was partly sunny, with a temperature of 93 at Dallas-Fort Worth, 85 at Tulsa, and 85 at Springfield. At Oklahoma City, it was cloudy, with a temperature of 88.

Once again at 4 p.m., at Stillwater, light rain was falling. The temperature was 80. From the Norman Forecast Office, here is the forecast for Stillwater and surrounding area. Tonight, mostly cloudy. Lows in the lower 70s. Southeast winds 5 to 10 miles an hour. Wednesday, mostly cloudy. Showers likely with a slight chance of thunderstorms in the afternoon. Highs in the mid-80s. South winds 15 to 20 miles an hour with gusts up to 30 miles an hour. Chance of rain 70%. Wednesday night, a chance of thunderstorms. Showers likely until midnight, then showers after midnight. Locally heavy rainfall possible after midnight. Lows in the upper 60s. South winds 10 to 15 miles an hour. Chance of rain near 100%. Thursday, a slight chance of thunderstorms. Showers. Highs in the upper 70s. South winds 5 to 10 miles an hour. Chance of rain near 100%. Thursday night, showers likely with a slight chance of thunderstorms until midnight, then a chance of showers after midnight. Lows in the lower 60s. Southeast winds around 5 miles an hour, becoming north after midnight. Chance of rain 70%. Friday, mostly cloudy with a 50% chance of showers. Highs in the lower 70s. Friday night, mostly cloudy with a 20% chance of showers. Lows in the upper 50s. Saturday, mostly cloudy with a slight chance of showers in the morning, then partly sunny in the afternoon. Highs in the lower 70s. Chance of rain 20%. Saturday night, mostly cloudy until midnight, then becoming partly cloudy. Lows in the upper 50s. Sunday, mostly sunny. Highs in the upper 70s. Sunday night, clear. Lows in the mid-50s. Monday, sunny. Highs in the upper 70s. Monday night, clear. Lows in the lower 50s. Tuesday, sunny. Highs around 80. 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At Stillwater, light rain was falling. The temperature was 80 degrees, the dew point 69, and the relative humidity 69%. The wind was north at 5 miles an hour. The pressure was 29.82 inches and falling. At Guthrie, it was mostly sunny. The temperature was 86. The wind was south at 7. Observations from around the region. Rain was falling, with a temperature of 73 at Wichita and 76 at Woodward. It was partly sunny, with a temperature of 93 at Dallas-Fort Worth, 85 at Tulsa, and 85 at Springfield. At Oklahoma City, it was cloudy, with a temperature of 88. Once again at 4 p.m., at Stillwater, light rain was falling. The temperature was 80. From the Norman Forecast Office, here is the forecast for Stillwater and surrounding area. Tonight, mostly cloudy. Lows in the lower 70s. Southeast winds 5 to 10 miles an hour. Wednesday, mostly cloudy. Showers likely with a slight chance of thunderstorms in the afternoon. Highs in the mid-80s. South winds 15 to 20 miles an hour with gusts up to 30 miles an hour. Chance of rain 70%. Wednesday night, a chance of thunderstorms. Showers likely until midnight, then showers after midnight. Locally heavy rainfall possible after midnight. Lows in the upper 60s. South winds 10 to 15 miles an hour. Chance of rain near 100%. Thursday, a slight chance of thunderstorms. Showers. Highs in the upper 70s. South winds 5 to 10 miles an hour. Chance of rain near 100%. Thursday night, showers likely with a slight chance of thunderstorms until midnight, then a chance of showers after midnight. Lows in the lower 60s. Southeast winds around 5 miles an hour, becoming north after midnight. Chance of rain 70%. Friday, mostly cloudy with a 50% chance of showers.

in the lower 70s. Friday night, mostly cloudy with a 20% chance of showers. Lows in the upper 50s. Saturday, mostly cloudy with a slight chance of showers in the morning, then partly sunny in the afternoon. Highs in the lower 70s. Chance of rain 20%. Saturday night, mostly cloudy until midnight, then becoming partly cloudy. Lows in the upper 50s. Sunday, mostly sunny. Highs in the upper 70s. Sunday night, clear. Lows in the mid-50s. Monday, sunny. Highs in the upper 70s. Monday night, clear. Lows in the lower 50s. Tuesday, sunny. Highs around 80. 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At Stillwater, light rain was falling. The temperature was 80 degrees, the dew point 69, and the relative humidity 69%. The wind was north at 5 miles an hour. The pressure was 29.82 inches and falling. At Guthrie, it was mostly sunny. The temperature was 86. The wind was south at 7. Observations from around the region. Rain was falling, with a temperature of 73 at Wichita, and 76 at Woodward. It was partly sunny, with a temperature of 93 at Dallas-Fort Worth, 85 at Tulsa, and 85 at Springfield. At Oklahoma City, it was cloudy, with a temperature of 88. Once again at 4 p.m., at Stillwater, light rain was falling. The temperature was 80. From the Norman Forecast Office, here is the forecast for Stillwater and surrounding area. Tonight, mostly cloudy. Lows in the lower 70s. Southeast winds 5 to 10 miles an hour. Wednesday, mostly cloudy. Showers likely with a slight chance of thunderstorms in the afternoon. Highs in the mid-80s. South winds 15 to 20 miles an hour with gusts up to 30 miles an hour. Chance of rain 70%. Wednesday night, a chance of thunderstorms. Showers likely until midnight, then showers after midnight. Locally heavy rainfall possible after midnight. Lows in the upper 60s. South winds 10 to 15 miles an hour. Chance of rain near 100%. Thursday, a slight chance of thunderstorms. Showers. Highs in the upper 70s. South winds 5 to 10 miles an hour. Chance of rain near 100%. Thursday night, showers likely with a slight chance of thunderstorms until midnight, then a chance of showers after midnight. Lows in the lower 60s. Southeast winds around 5 miles an hour, becoming north after midnight. Chance of rain 70%. Friday, mostly cloudy with a 50% chance of showers. Highs in the lower 70s. Friday night, mostly cloudy with a 20% chance of showers. Lows in the upper 50s. Saturday, mostly cloudy with a slight chance of showers in the morning, then partly sunny in the afternoon. Highs in the lower 70s. Chance of rain 20%. Saturday night, mostly cloudy until midnight, then becoming partly cloudy. Lows in the upper 50s. Sunday, mostly sunny. Highs in the upper 70s. Sunday night, clear. Lows in the mid-50s. Monday, sunny. Highs in the upper 70s. Monday night, clear. Lows in the lower 50s. Tuesday, sunny. Highs around 80. 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At Stillwater, light rain was falling. The temperature was 80 degrees, the dew point 69, and the relative humidity 69%. The wind was north at 5 miles an hour. The pressure was 29.82 inches and falling. At Guthrie, it was mostly sunny. The temperature was 86. The wind was south at 7. Observations from around the region. Rain was falling, with a temperature of 73 at Wichita and 76 at Woodward. It was partly sunny, with a temperature of 93 at Dallas-Fort Worth, 85 at Tulsa, and 85 at Springfield. At Oklahoma City, it was cloudy, with a temperature of 88. Once again at 4 p.m., at Stillwater, light rain was falling. The temperature was 80.

From the Norman Forecast Office, here is the forecast for Stillwater and surrounding area. Tonight, mostly cloudy. Lows in the lower 70s. Southeast winds 5 to 10 miles an hour. Wednesday, mostly cloudy. Showers likely with a slight chance of thunderstorms in the afternoon. Highs in the mid-80s. South winds 15 to 20 miles an hour with gusts up to 30 miles an hour. Chance of rain 70%. Wednesday night, a chance of thunderstorms. Showers likely until midnight, then showers after midnight. Locally heavy rainfall possible after midnight. Lows in the upper 60s. South winds 10 to 15 miles an hour. Chance of rain near 100%. Thursday, a slight chance of thunderstorms. Showers. Highs in the upper 70s. South winds 5 to 10 miles an hour. Chance of rain near 100%. Thursday night, showers likely with a slight chance of thunderstorms until midnight, then a chance of showers after midnight. Lows in the lower 60s. Southeast winds around 5 miles an hour, becoming north after midnight. Chance of rain 70%. Friday, mostly cloudy with a 50% chance of showers. Highs in the lower 70s. Friday night, mostly cloudy with a 20% chance of showers. Lows in the upper 50s. Saturday, mostly cloudy with a slight chance of showers in the morning, then partly sunny in the afternoon. Highs in the lower 70s. Chance of rain 20%. Saturday night, mostly cloudy until midnight, then becoming partly cloudy. Lows in the upper 50s. Sunday, mostly sunny. Highs in the upper 70s. Sunday night, clear. Lows in the mid-50s. Monday, sunny. Highs in the upper 70s. Monday night, clear. Lows in the lower 50s. Tuesday, sunny. Highs around 80. 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At Stillwater, light rain was falling. The temperature was 80 degrees, the dew point 69, and the relative humidity 69%. The wind was north at 5 miles an hour. The pressure was 29.82 inches and falling. At Guthrie, it was mostly sunny. The temperature was 86. The wind was south at 7. Observations from around the region. Rain was falling, with a temperature of 73 at Wichita, and 76 at Woodward. It was partly sunny, with a temperature of 93 at Dallas-Fort Worth, 85 at Tulsa, and 85 at Springfield. At Oklahoma City, it was cloudy, with a temperature of 88. Once again at 4 p.m., at Stillwater, light rain was falling. The temperature was 80. From the Norman Forecast Office, here is the forecast for Stillwater and surrounding area. Tonight, mostly cloudy. Lows in the lower 70s. Southeast winds 5 to 10 miles an hour. Wednesday, mostly cloudy. Showers likely with a slight chance of thunderstorms in the afternoon. Highs in the mid-80s. South winds 15 to 20 miles an hour with gusts up to 30 miles an hour. Chance of rain 70%. Wednesday night, a chance of thunderstorms. Showers likely until midnight, then showers after midnight. Locally heavy rainfall possible after midnight. Lows in the upper 60s. South winds 10 to 15 miles an hour. Chance of rain near 100%. Thursday, a slight chance of thunderstorms. Showers. Highs in the upper 70s. South winds 5 to 10 miles an hour. Chance of rain near 100%. Thursday night, showers likely with a slight chance of thunderstorms until midnight, then a chance of showers after midnight. Lows in the lower 60s. Southeast winds around 5 miles an hour, becoming north after midnight. Chance of rain 70%. Friday, mostly cloudy with a 50% chance of showers. Highs in the lower 70s. Friday night, mostly cloudy with a 20% chance of showers. Lows in the upper 50s. Saturday, mostly cloudy with a slight chance of showers in the morning, then partly sunny in the afternoon. Highs in the lower 70s. Chance of rain 20%. Saturday night, mostly cloudy until midnight,

becoming partly cloudy. Lows in the upper 50s. Sunday, mostly sunny. Highs in the upper 70s. Sunday night, clear. Lows in the mid 50s. Monday, sunny. Highs in the upper 70s. Monday night, clear. Lows in the lower 50s. Tuesday, sunny. Highs around 80. 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At Stillwater, light rain was falling. The temperature was 80 degrees, the dew point 69, and the relative humidity 69%. The wind was north at 5 miles an hour. The pressure was 29.82 inches and falling. At Guthrie, it was mostly sunny. The temperature was 86. The wind was south at 7. Observations from around the region. Rain was falling, with a temperature of 73 at Wichita, and 76 at Woodward. It was partly sunny, with a temperature of 93 at Dallas-Fort Worth, 85 at Tulsa, and 85 at Springfield. At Oklahoma City, it was cloudy, with a temperature of 88. Once again at 4 p.m., at Stillwater, light rain was falling. The temperature was 80. From the Norman Forecast Office, here is the forecast for Stillwater and surrounding area. Tonight, mostly cloudy. Lows in the lower 70s. Southeast winds 5 to 10 miles an hour. Wednesday, mostly cloudy. Showers likely with a slight chance of thunderstorms in the afternoon. Highs in the mid-80s. South winds 15 to 20 miles an hour with gusts up to 30 miles an hour. Chance of rain 70%. Wednesday night, a chance of thunderstorms. Showers likely until midnight, then showers after midnight. Locally heavy rainfall possible after midnight. Lows in the upper 60s. South winds 10 to 15 miles an hour. Chance of rain near 100%. Thursday, a slight chance of thunderstorms. Showers. Highs in the upper 70s. South winds 5 to 10 miles an hour. Chance of rain near 100%. Thursday night, showers likely with a slight chance of thunderstorms until midnight, then a chance of showers after midnight. Lows in the lower 60s. Southeast winds around 5 miles an hour, becoming north after midnight. Chance of rain 70%. Friday, mostly cloudy with a 50% chance of showers. Highs in the lower 70s. Friday night, mostly cloudy with a 20% chance of showers. Lows in the upper 50s. Saturday, mostly cloudy with a slight chance of showers in the morning, then partly sunny in the afternoon. Highs in the lower 70s. Chance of rain 20%. Saturday night, mostly cloudy until midnight, then becoming partly cloudy. Lows in the upper 50s. Sunday, mostly sunny. Highs in the upper 70s. Sunday night, clear. Lows in the mid-50s. Monday, sunny. Highs in the upper 70s. Monday night, clear. Lows in the lower 50s. Tuesday, sunny. Highs around 80. 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At Stillwater, light rain was falling. The temperature was 80 degrees, the dew point 69, and the relative humidity 69%. The wind was north at 5 miles an hour. The pressure was 29.82 inches and falling. At Guthrie, it was mostly sunny. The temperature was 86. The wind was south at 7. Observations from around the region. Rain was falling, with a temperature of 73 at Wichita and 76 at Woodward. It was partly sunny, with a temperature of 93 at Dallas-Fort Worth, 85 at Tulsa, and 85 at Springfield. At Oklahoma City, it was cloudy, with a temperature of 88. Once again at 4 p.m., at Stillwater, light rain was falling. The temperature was 80. From the Norman Forecast Office, here is the forecast for Stillwater and surrounding area. Tonight, mostly cloudy.

Thunderstorms until midnight, then a chance of showers after midnight. Lows in the lower 60s. Southeast winds around 5 miles an hour, becoming north after midnight. Chance of rain 70%. Friday, mostly cloudy with a 50% chance of showers. Highs in the lower 70s. Friday night, mostly cloudy with a 20% chance of showers. Lows in the upper 50s. Saturday, mostly cloudy with a slight chance of showers in the morning, then partly sunny in the afternoon. Highs in the lower 70s. Chance of rain 20%. Saturday night, mostly cloudy until midnight, then becoming partly cloudy. Lows in the upper 50s. Sunday, mostly sunny. Highs in the upper 70s. Sunday night, clear. Lows in the mid 50s. Monday, sunny. Highs in the upper 70s. Monday night, clear. Lows in the lower 50s. Tuesday, sunny. Highs around 80. 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At Stillwater, light rain was falling. The temperature was 80 degrees, the dew point 69, and the relative humidity 69%. The wind was north at 5 miles an hour. The pressure was 29.82 inches and falling. At Guthrie, it was mostly sunny. The temperature was 86. The wind was south at 7. Observations from around the region. Rain was falling, with a temperature of 73 at Wichita, and 76 at Woodward. It was partly sunny, with a temperature of 93 at Dallas-Fort Worth, 85 at Tulsa, and 85 at Springfield. At Oklahoma City, it was cloudy, with a temperature of 88. Once again at 4 p.m., at Stillwater, light rain was falling. The temperature was 80. From the Norman Forecast Office, here is the forecast for Stillwater and surrounding area. Tonight, mostly cloudy. Lows in the lower 70s. Southeast winds 5 to 10 miles an hour. Wednesday, mostly cloudy. Showers likely with a slight chance of thunderstorms in the afternoon. Highs in the mid-80s. South winds 15 to 20 miles an hour with gusts up to 30 miles an hour. Chance of rain 70%. Wednesday night, a chance of thunderstorms. Showers likely until midnight, then showers after midnight. Locally heavy rainfall possible after midnight. Lows in the upper 60s. South winds 10 to 15 miles an hour. Chance of rain near 100%. Thursday, a slight chance of thunderstorms. Showers. Highs in the upper 70s. South winds 5 to 10 miles an hour. Chance of rain near 100%. Thursday night, showers likely with a slight chance of thunderstorms until midnight, then a chance of showers after midnight. Lows in the lower 60s. Southeast winds around 5 miles an hour, becoming north after midnight. Chance of rain 70%. Friday, mostly cloudy with a 50% chance of showers. Highs in the lower 70s. Friday night, mostly cloudy with a 20% chance of showers. Lows in the upper 50s. Saturday, mostly cloudy with a slight chance of showers in the morning, then partly sunny in the afternoon. Highs in the lower 70s. Chance of rain 20%. Saturday night, mostly cloudy until midnight, then becoming partly cloudy. Lows in the upper 50s. Sunday, mostly sunny. Highs in the upper 70s. Sunday night, clear. Lows in the mid-50s. Monday, sunny. Highs in the upper 70s. Monday night, clear. Lows in the lower 50s. Tuesday, sunny. Highs around 80. 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At Stillwater, light rain was falling. The temperature was 80 degrees, the dew point 69, and the relative humidity 69%. The wind was north at 5 miles an hour. The pressure was 29.82 inches and falling. At Guthrie, it was mostly sunny. The temperature was 86. The wind was south at 7. Observations from around the region. Rain was falling, with a temperature of 73 at Wichita, and 76 at Woodward. It was partly sunny.

with a temperature of 93 at Dallas-Fort Worth, 85 at Tulsa, and 85 at Springfield. At Oklahoma City, it was cloudy, with a temperature of 88. Once again at 4 p.m., at Stillwater, light rain was falling. The temperature was 80. From the Norman Forecast Office, here is the forecast for Stillwater and surrounding area. Tonight, mostly cloudy. Lows in the lower 70s. Southeast winds 5 to 10 miles an hour. Wednesday, mostly cloudy. Showers likely with a slight chance of thunderstorms in the afternoon. Highs in the mid-80s. South winds 15 to 20 miles an hour with gusts up to 30 miles an hour. Chance of rain 70%. Wednesday night, a chance of thunderstorms. Showers likely until midnight, then showers after midnight. Locally heavy rainfall possible after midnight. Lows in the upper 60s. South winds 10 to 15 miles an hour. Chance of rain near 100%. Thursday, a slight chance of thunderstorms. Showers. Highs in the upper 70s. South winds 5 to 10 miles an hour. Chance of rain near 100%. Thursday night, showers likely with a slight chance of thunderstorms until midnight, then a chance of showers after midnight. Lows in the lower 60s. Southeast winds around 5 miles an hour, becoming north after midnight. Chance of rain 70%. Friday, mostly cloudy with a 50% chance of showers. Highs in the lower 70s. Friday night, mostly cloudy with a 20% chance of showers. Lows in the upper 50s. Saturday, mostly cloudy with a slight chance of showers in the morning, then partly sunny in the afternoon. Highs in the lower 70s. Chance of rain 20%. Saturday night, mostly cloudy until midnight, then becoming partly cloudy. Lows in the upper 50s. Sunday, mostly sunny. Highs in the upper 70s. Sunday night, clear. Lows in the mid-50s. Monday, sunny. Highs in the upper 70s. Monday night, clear. Lows in the lower 50s. Tuesday, sunny. Highs around 80. 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At Stillwater, light rain was falling. The temperature was 80 degrees, the dew point 69, and the relative humidity 69%. The wind was north at 5 miles an hour. The pressure was 29.82 inches and falling. At Guthrie, it was mostly sunny. The temperature was 86. The wind was south at 7. Observations from around the region. Rain was falling, with a temperature of 73 at Wichita, and 76 at Woodward. It was partly sunny, with a temperature of 93 at Dallas-Fort Worth, 85 at Tulsa, and 85 at Springfield. At Oklahoma City, it was cloudy, with a temperature of 88. Once again at 4 p.m., at Stillwater, light rain was falling. The temperature was 80. 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At Stillwater, it was partly sunny. The temperature was 76 degrees, the dew point 72, and the relative humidity 87%. The wind was north at 8 miles an hour. The pressure was 29.81 inches and falling. At Ponca City, the temperature was 75 degrees, the dew point 71, and the relative humidity 87%. The wind was east at 6 miles an hour. The pressure was 29.82 inches and falling. At Guthrie, light rain was falling. The temperature was 85, the dew point 66, and the relative humidity 53%. The wind was south at 5. The pressure was 29.80 inches and steady. Observations from around the region. It was partly sunny, with a temperature of 93 at Dallas-Fort Worth, 87 at Tulsa, and 86 at Springfield. It was cloudy, with a temperature of 72 at Wichita, and 87 at Oklahoma City. Once again at 5 p.m., at Stillwater, it was partly sunny. The temperature was 76. From the Norman Forecast Office, here is the forecast for Stillwater and surrounding area. Tonight, mostly cloudy. Lows in the lower 70s. Southeast winds 5.

high to 10 miles an hour. Wednesday, mostly cloudy. Showers likely with a slight chance of thunderstorms in the afternoon. Highs in the mid-80s. South winds 15 to 20 miles an hour with gusts up to 30 miles an hour. Chance of rain 70%. Wednesday night, a chance of thunderstorms. Showers likely until midnight, then showers after midnight. Locally heavy rainfall possible after midnight. Lows in the upper 60s. South winds 10 to 15 miles an hour. Chance of rain near 100%. Thursday, a slight chance of thunderstorms. Showers. Highs in the upper 70s. South winds 5 to 10 miles an hour. Chance of rain near 100%. Thursday night, showers likely with a slight chance of thunderstorms until midnight, then a chance of showers after midnight. Lows in the lower 60s. Southeast winds around 5 miles an hour, becoming north after midnight. Chance of rain 70%. Friday, mostly cloudy with a 50% chance of showers. Highs in the lower 70s. Friday night, mostly cloudy with a 20% chance of showers. Lows in the upper 50s. Saturday, mostly cloudy with a slight chance of showers in the morning, then partly sunny in the afternoon. Highs in the lower 70s. Chance of rain 20%. Saturday night, mostly cloudy until midnight, then becoming partly cloudy. Lows in the upper 50s. Sunday, mostly sunny. Highs in the upper 70s. Sunday night, clear. Lows in the mid-50s. Monday, sunny. Highs in the upper 70s. Monday night, clear. Lows in the lower 50s. Tuesday, sunny. Highs around 80. 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It's Stillwater. It was partly sunny. The temperature was 76 degrees, the dew point 72, and the relative humidity 87%. The wind was north at 8 miles an hour. The pressure was 29.81 inches and falling. At Ponca City, the temperature was 75 degrees, the dew point 71, and the relative humidity 87%. The wind was east at 6 miles an hour. The pressure was 29.82 inches and falling. At Guthrie, light rain was falling. The temperature was 85, the dew point 66, and the relative humidity 53%. The wind was south at 5. The pressure was 29.80 inches and steady. Observations from around the region. It was partly sunny, with a temperature of 93 at Dallas-Fort Worth, 87 at Tulsa, and 86 at Springfield. It was cloudy, with a temperature of 72 at Wichita, and 87 at Oklahoma City. Once again at 5 p.m., at Stillwater, it was partly sunny. The temperature was 76. From the Norman Forecast Office, here is the forecast for Stillwater and surrounding area. Tonight, mostly cloudy. Lows in the lower 70s. Southeast winds 5 to 10 miles an hour. Wednesday, mostly cloudy. Showers likely with a slight chance of thunderstorms in the afternoon. Highs in the mid-80s. South winds 15 to 20 miles an hour with gusts up to 30 miles an hour. Chance of rain 70%. Wednesday night, a chance of thunderstorms. Showers likely until midnight, then showers after midnight. Locally heavy rainfall possible after midnight. Lows in the upper 60s. South winds 10 to 15 miles an hour. Chance of rain near 100%. Thursday, a slight chance of thunderstorms. Showers. Highs in the upper 70s. South winds 5 to 10 miles an hour. Chance of rain near 100%. Thursday night, showers likely with a slight chance of thunderstorms until midnight, then a chance of showers after midnight. Lows in the lower 60s. Southeast winds around 5 miles an hour, becoming north after midnight. Chance of rain 70%. Friday, mostly cloudy with a 50% chance of showers.

highs in the lower 70s. Friday night, mostly cloudy with a 20% chance of showers. Lows in the upper 50s. Saturday, mostly cloudy with a slight chance of showers in the morning, then partly sunny in the afternoon. Highs in the lower 70s. Chance of rain 20%. Saturday night, mostly cloudy until midnight, then becoming partly cloudy. Lows in the upper 50s. Sunday, mostly sunny. Highs in the upper 70s. Sunday night, clear. Lows in the mid-50s. Monday, sunny. Highs in the upper 70s. Monday night, clear. Lows in the lower 50s. Tuesday, sunny. Highs around 80. 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It's Stillwater, it was partly sunny. The temperature was 76 degrees, the dew point 72, and the relative humidity 87%. The wind was north at 8 miles an hour. The pressure was 29.81 inches and falling. At Ponca City, the temperature was 75 degrees, the dew point 71, and the relative humidity 87%. The wind was east at 6 miles an hour. The pressure was 29.82 inches and falling. At Guthrie, light rain was falling. The temperature was 85, the dew point 66, and the relative humidity 53%. The wind was south at 5. The pressure was 29.80 inches and steady. Observations from around the region. It was partly sunny, with a temperature of 93 at Dallas-Fort Worth, 87 at Tulsa, and 86 at Springfield. It was cloudy, with a temperature of 72 at Wichita, and 87 at Oklahoma City. Once again at 5 p.m., at Stillwater, it was partly sunny. The temperature was 76. 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At Stillwater, it was partly sunny. The temperature was 76 degrees, the dew point 72, and the relative humidity 87%. The wind was north at 8 miles an hour. The pressure was 29.81 inches and falling. At Ponca City, the temperature was 75 degrees, the dew point 71, and the relative humidity 87%. The wind was east at 6 miles an hour. The pressure was 29.82 inches and falling. At Guthrie, light rain was falling. The temperature was 85, the dew point 66, and the relative humidity 53%. The wind was south at 5. The pressure was 29.80 inches and steady. Observations from around the region. Skies ranged from partly sunny to cloudy. It was 72 at Wichita, 75 at Woodward, and 87 at Oklahoma City. Dallas-Fort Worth reported 93, Tulsa reported 87, and Springfield reported 86. Once again at 5 p.m., at Stillwater, it was partly sunny. The temperature was 76. From the Norman Forecast Office, here is the forecast for Stillwater and surrounding area. Tonight, mostly cloudy. Lows in the lower 70s. Southeast winds 5 to 10 miles an hour. Wednesday, mostly cloudy. Showers likely with a slight chance of thunderstorms in the afternoon. Highs in the mid-80s. South winds 15 to 20 miles an hour with gusts up to 30 miles an hour. Chance of rain 70%. Wednesday night, a chance of thunderstorms. Showers likely until midnight, then showers after midnight. Locally heavy rainfall possible after midnight. Lows in the upper 60s. South winds 10 to 15 miles an hour. Chance of rain near 100%. Thursday, a slight chance of thunderstorms. Showers. Highs in the upper 70s. South winds 5 to 10 miles an hour. Chance of rain near 100%. Thursday night, showers likely with a slight chance of thunderstorms until midnight, then a chance of showers after midnight. Lows in the lower 60s. Southeast winds around 5 miles an hour, becoming north after midnight. Chance of rain 70%. Friday, mostly cloudy with a 50% chance of showers. Highs in the lower 70s. Friday night, mostly cloudy with a 20% chance of showers. Lows in the upper 50s.

Saturday, mostly cloudy with a slight chance of showers in the morning, then partly sunny in the afternoon. Highs in the lower 70s. Chance of rain 20%. Saturday night, mostly cloudy until midnight, then becoming partly cloudy. Lows in the upper 50s. Sunday, mostly sunny. Highs in the upper 70s. Sunday night, clear. Lows in the mid 50s. Monday, sunny. Highs in the upper 70s. Monday night, clear. Lows in the lower 50s. Tuesday, sunny. Highs around 80. 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It's Stillwater. It was partly sunny. The temperature was 76 degrees, the dew point 72, and the relative humidity 87%. The wind was north at 8 miles an hour. The pressure was 29.81 inches and falling. At Ponca City, the temperature was 75 degrees, the dew point 71, and the relative humidity 87%. The wind was east at 6 miles an hour. The pressure was 29.82 inches and falling. At Guthrie, light rain was falling. The temperature was 85, the dew point 66, and the relative humidity 53%. The wind was south at 5. The pressure was 29.80 inches and steady. Observations from around the region. Skies ranged from partly sunny to cloudy. It was 72 at Wichita, 75 at Woodward, and 87 at Oklahoma City. Dallas-Fort Worth reported 93, Tulsa reported 87, and Springfield reported 86. Once again at 5 p.m., it's Stillwater, it was partly sunny. The temperature was 76. From the Norman Forecast Office, here is the forecast for Stillwater and surrounding area. Tonight, mostly cloudy. Lows in the lower 70s. Southeast winds 5 to 10 miles an hour. Wednesday, mostly cloudy. Showers likely with a slight chance of thunderstorms in the afternoon. Highs in the mid-80s. South winds 15 to 20 miles an hour with gusts up to 30 miles an hour. Chance of rain 70%. Wednesday night, a chance of thunderstorms. Showers likely until midnight, then showers after midnight. Locally heavy rainfall possible after midnight. Lows in the upper 60s. South winds 10 to 15 miles an hour. Chance of rain near 100%. Thursday, a slight chance of thunderstorms. Showers. Highs in the upper 70s. South winds 5 to 10 miles an hour. Chance of rain near 100%. Thursday night, showers likely with a slight chance of thunderstorms until midnight, then a chance of showers after midnight. Lows in the lower 60s. Southeast winds around 5 miles an hour, becoming north after midnight. Chance of rain 70%. Friday, mostly cloudy with a 50% chance of showers. Highs in the lower 70s. Friday night, mostly cloudy with a 20% chance of showers. Lows in the upper 50s. Saturday, mostly cloudy with a slight chance of showers in the morning, then partly sunny in the afternoon. Highs in the lower 70s. Chance of rain 20%. Saturday night, mostly cloudy until midnight, then becoming partly cloudy. Lows in the upper 50s. Sunday, mostly sunny. Highs in the upper 70s. Sunday night, clear. Lows in the mid-50s. Monday, sunny. Highs in the upper 70s. Monday night, clear. Lows in the lower 50s. Tuesday, sunny. Highs around 80. 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It's Stillwater, it was partly sunny. The temperature was 76 degrees, the dew point 72, and the relative humidity 87%. The wind was north at 8 miles an hour. The pressure was 29.81 inches and falling. At Ponca City, the temperature was 75 degrees, the dew point 71, and the relative humidity 87%. The wind was east at 6 miles an hour. The pressure was 29.82 inches and falling. At Guthrie, light rain was falling. The temperature was 85, the dew point 66.

6, and the relative humidity 53%. The wind was south at 5. The pressure was 29.80 inches and steady. Observations from around the region. Skies ranged from partly sunny to cloudy. It was 72 at Wichita, 75 at Woodward, and 87 at Oklahoma City. Dallas-Fort Worth reported 93, Tulsa reported 87, and Springfield reported 86. Once again at 5 p.m., at Stillwater, it was partly sunny. The temperature was 76. From the Norman Forecast Office, here is the forecast for Stillwater and surrounding area. Tonight, mostly cloudy. Lows in the lower 70s. Southeast winds 5 to 10 miles an hour. Wednesday, mostly cloudy. Showers likely with a slight chance of thunderstorms in the afternoon. Highs in the mid-80s. South winds 15 to 20 miles an hour with gusts up to 30 miles an hour. Chance of rain 70%. Wednesday night, a chance of thunderstorms. Showers likely until midnight, then showers after midnight. Locally heavy rainfall possible after midnight. Lows in the upper 60s. South winds 10 to 15 miles an hour. Chance of rain near 100%. Thursday, a slight chance of thunderstorms. Showers. Highs in the upper 70s. South winds 5 to 10 miles an hour. Chance of rain near 100%. Thursday night, showers likely with a slight chance of thunderstorms until midnight, then a chance of showers after midnight. Lows in the lower 60s. Southeast wind around 5 miles an hour, becoming north after midnight. Chance of rain 70%. Friday, mostly cloudy with a 50% chance of showers. Highs in the lower 70s. Friday night, mostly cloudy with a 20% chance of showers. Lows in the upper 50s. Saturday, mostly cloudy with a slight chance of showers in the morning, then partly sunny in the afternoon. Highs in the lower 70s. Chance of rain 20%. Saturday night, mostly cloudy until midnight, then becoming partly cloudy. Lows in the upper 50s. Sunday, mostly sunny. Highs in the upper 70s. Sunday night, clear. Lows in the mid-50s. Monday, sunny. Highs in the upper 70s. Monday night, clear. Lows in the lower 50s. Tuesday, sunny. Highs around 80. 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At Stillwater, it was partly sunny. The temperature was 76 degrees, the dew point 72, and the relative humidity 87%. The wind was north at 8 miles an hour. The pressure was 29.81 inches and falling. At Ponca City, the temperature was 75 degrees, the dew point 71, and the relative humidity 87%. The wind was east at 6 miles an hour. The pressure was 29.82 inches and falling. At Guthrie, light rain was falling. The temperature was 85, the dew point 66, and the relative humidity 53%. The wind was south at 5. The pressure was 29.80 inches and steady. Observations from around the region. Skies ranged from partly sunny to cloudy. It was 72 at Wichita, 75 at Woodward, and 87 at Oklahoma City. Dallas-Fort Worth reported 93, Tulsa reported 87, and Springfield reported 86. Once again at 5 p.m., at Stillwater, it was partly sunny. The temperature was 76. From the Norman Forecast Office, here is the forecast for Stillwater and surrounding area. Tonight, mostly cloudy. Lows in the lower 70s. Southeast winds 5 to 10 miles an hour. Wednesday, mostly cloudy. Showers likely with a slight chance of thunderstorms in the afternoon. Highs in the mid-80s. South winds 15 to 20 miles an hour with gusts up to 30 miles an hour. Chance of rain 70%. Afternoon. Highs in the mid-80s.

south winds 15 to 20 miles an hour with gusts up to 30 miles an hour. Chance of rain 70%. Wednesday night, a chance of thunderstorms. Showers likely until midnight, then showers after midnight. Locally heavy rainfall possible after midnight. Lows in the upper 60s. South winds 10 to 15 miles an hour. Chance of rain near 100%. Thursday, a slight chance of thunderstorms. Showers. Highs in the upper 70s. South winds 5 to 10 miles an hour. Chance of rain near 100%. Thursday night, showers likely with a slight chance of thunderstorms until midnight, then a chance of showers after midnight. Lows in the lower 60s. Southeast winds around 5 miles an hour, becoming north after midnight. Chance of rain 70%. Friday, mostly cloudy with a 50% chance of showers. Highs in the lower 70s. Friday night, mostly cloudy with a 20% chance of showers. Lows in the upper 50s. Saturday, mostly cloudy with a slight chance of showers in the morning, then partly sunny in the afternoon. Highs in the lower 70s. Chance of rain 20%. Saturday night, mostly cloudy until midnight, then becoming partly cloudy. Lows in the upper 50s. Sunday, mostly sunny. Highs in the upper 70s. Sunday night, clear. Lows in the mid-50s. Monday, sunny. Highs in the upper 70s. Monday night, clear. Lows in the lower 50s. Tuesday, sunny. Highs around 80. 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It's Stillwater, it was partly sunny. The temperature was 76 degrees, the dew point 72, and the relative humidity 87%. The wind was north at 8 miles an hour. The pressure was 29.81 inches and falling. At Ponca City, the temperature was 75 degrees, the dew point 71, and the relative humidity 87%. The wind was east at 6 miles an hour. The pressure was 29.82 inches and falling. At Guthrie, light rain was falling. The temperature was 85, the dew point 66, and the relative humidity 53%. The wind was south at 5. The pressure was 29.80 inches and steady. Observations from around the region. Skies ranged from partly sunny to cloudy. It was 72 at Wichita, 75 at Woodward, and 87 at Oklahoma City. Dallas-Fort Worth reported 93, Tulsa reported 87, and Springfield reported 86. Once again at 5 p.m., it's Stillwater, it was partly sunny. The temperature was 76. From the Norman Forecast Office, here is the forecast for Stillwater and surrounding area. Tonight, mostly cloudy. Lows in the lower 70s. Southeast winds 5 to 10 miles an hour. Wednesday, mostly cloudy. Showers likely with a slight chance of thunderstorms in the afternoon. Highs in the mid-80s. South winds 15 to 20 miles an hour with gusts up to 30 miles an hour. Chance of rain 70%. Wednesday night, a chance of thunderstorms. Showers likely until midnight, then showers after midnight. Locally heavy rainfall possible after midnight. Lows in the upper 60s. South winds 10 to 15 miles an hour. Chance of rain near 100%. Thursday, a slight chance of thunderstorms. Showers. Highs in the upper 70s. South winds 5 to 10 miles an hour. Chance of rain near 100%. Thursday night, showers likely with a slight chance of thunderstorms until midnight, then a chance of showers after midnight. Lows in the lower 60s. Southeast winds around 5 miles an hour, becoming north after midnight. Chance of rain 70%. Friday, mostly cloudy with a 50% chance of showers. Highs in the lower 70s. Friday night, mostly cloudy with a 20% chance of showers. Lows in the upper 50s. Saturday, mostly cloudy with a slight chance of showers in the morning, then partly sunny in the afternoon. Highs in the lower 70s. Chance of rain 20%. Saturday night, mostly cloudy until midnight, then becoming partly cloudy.

cloudy. Lows in the upper 50s. Sunday, mostly sunny. Highs in the upper 70s. Sunday night, clear. Lows in the mid 50s. Monday, sunny. Highs in the upper 70s. Monday night, clear. Lows in the lower 50s. Tuesday, sunny. Highs around 80. 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It's Stillwater, it was partly sunny. The temperature was 76 degrees, the dew point 72, and the relative humidity 87%. The wind was north at 8 miles an hour. The pressure was 29.81 inches and falling. At Ponca City, the temperature was 75 degrees, the dew point 71, and the relative humidity 87%. The wind was east at 6 miles an hour. The pressure was 29.82 inches and falling. At Guthrie, light rain was falling. The temperature was 85, the dew point 66, and the relative humidity 53%. The wind was south at 5. The pressure was 29.80 inches and steady. Observations from around the region. Skies ranged from partly sunny to cloudy. It was 72 at Wichita, 75 at Woodward, and 87 at Oklahoma City. Dallas-Fort Worth reported 93, Tulsa reported 87, and Springfield reported 86. Once again at 5 p.m., it's still water, it was partly sunny. The temperature was 76. From the Norman Forecast Office, here is the forecast for Stillwater and surrounding area. Tonight, mostly cloudy. Lows in the lower 70s. Southeast winds 5 to 10 miles an hour. Wednesday, mostly cloudy. Showers likely with a slight chance of thunderstorms in the afternoon. Highs in the mid-80s. South winds 15 to 20 miles an hour with gusts up to 30 miles an hour. Chance of rain 70%. Wednesday night, a chance of thunderstorms. Showers likely until midnight, then showers after midnight. Locally heavy rainfall possible after midnight. Lows in the upper 60s. South winds 10 to 15 miles an hour. Chance of rain near 100%. Thursday, a slight chance of thunderstorms. Showers. Highs in the upper 70s. South winds 5 to 10 miles an hour. Chance of rain near 100%. Thursday night, showers likely with a slight chance of thunderstorms until midnight, then a chance of showers after midnight. Lows in the lower 60s. Southeast winds around 5 miles an hour, becoming north after midnight. Chance of rain 70%. Friday, mostly cloudy with a 50% chance of showers. Highs in the lower 70s. Friday night, mostly cloudy with a 20% chance of showers. Lows in the upper 50s. Saturday, mostly cloudy with a slight chance of showers in the morning, then partly sunny in the afternoon. Highs in the lower 70s. Chance of rain 20%. Saturday night, mostly cloudy until midnight, then becoming partly cloudy. Lows in the upper 50s. Sunday, mostly sunny. Highs in the upper 70s. Sunday night, clear. Lows in the mid-50s. Monday, sunny. Highs in the upper 70s. Monday night, clear. Lows in the lower 50s. Tuesday, sunny. Highs around 80. 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It's Stillwater, it was partly sunny. The temperature was 76 degrees, the dew point 72, and the relative humidity 87%. The wind was north at 8 miles an hour. The pressure was 29.81 inches and falling. At Ponca City, the temperature was 75 degrees, the dew point 71, and the relative humidity 87%. The wind was east at 6 miles an hour. The pressure was 29.82 inches and falling. At Guthrie, light rain was falling. The temperature was 85, the dew point 66, and the relative humidity 53%. The wind was south at 5. The pressure was 29.80 inches and steady. Observations from around the region. Skies ranged from partly sunny to cloudy. It was 72 at which

Utah, 75 at Woodward, and 87 at Oklahoma City. Dallas-Fort Worth reported 93, Tulsa reported 87, and Springfield reported 86. Once again at 5 p.m., it's still water, it was partly sunny. The temperature was 76. From the Norman Forecast Office, here is the forecast for Stillwater and surrounding area. Tonight, mostly cloudy. Lows in the lower 70s. Southeast winds 5 to 10 miles an hour. Wednesday, mostly cloudy. Showers likely with a slight chance of thunderstorms in the afternoon. Highs in the mid-80s. South winds 15 to 20 miles an hour with gusts up to 30 miles an hour. Chance of rain 70%. Wednesday night, a chance of thunderstorms. Showers likely until midnight, then showers after midnight. Locally heavy rainfall possible after midnight. Lows in the upper 60s. South winds 10 to 15 miles an hour. Chance of rain near 100%. Thursday, a slight chance of thunderstorms. Showers. Highs in the upper 70s. South winds 5 to 10 miles an hour. Chance of rain near 100%. Thursday night, showers likely with a slight chance of thunderstorms until midnight, then a chance of showers after midnight. Lows in the lower 60s. Southeast wind around 5 miles an hour, becoming north after midnight. Chance of rain 70%. Friday, mostly cloudy with a 50% chance of showers. Highs in the lower 70s. Friday night, mostly cloudy with a 20% chance of showers. Lows in the upper 50s. Saturday, mostly cloudy with a slight chance of showers in the morning, then partly sunny in the afternoon. Highs in the lower 70s. Chance of rain 20%. Saturday night, mostly cloudy until midnight, then becoming partly cloudy. Lows in the upper 50s. Sunday, mostly sunny. Highs in the upper 70s. Sunday night, clear. Lows in the mid-50s. Monday, sunny. Highs in the upper 70s. Monday night, clear. Lows in the lower 50s. Tuesday, sunny. Highs around 80. 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It's Stillwater, it was partly sunny. The temperature was 76 degrees, the dew point 72, and the relative humidity 87%. The wind was north at 8 miles an hour. The pressure was 29.81 inches and falling. At Ponca City, the temperature was 75 degrees, the dew point 71, and the relative humidity 87%. The wind was east at 6 miles an hour. The pressure was 29.82 inches and falling. At Guthrie, light rain was falling. The temperature was 85, the dew point 66, and the relative humidity 53%. The wind was south at 5. The pressure was 29.80 inches and steady. Observations from around the region. Skies ranged from partly sunny to cloudy. It was 72 at Wichita, 75 at Woodward, and 87 at Oklahoma City. Dallas-Fort Worth reported 93, Tulsa reported 87, and Springfield reported 86. Once again at 5 p.m., it's still water, it was partly sunny. The temperature was 76. From the Norman Forecast Office, here is the forecast for Stillwater and surrounding area. Tonight, mostly cloudy. Lows in the lower 70s. Southeast winds 5 to 10 miles an hour. Wednesday, mostly cloudy. Showers likely with a slight chance of thunderstorms in the afternoon. Highs in the mid-80s. South winds 15 to 20 miles an hour with gusts up to 30 miles an hour. Chance of rain 70%. Wednesday night, a chance of thunderstorms. Showers likely until midnight, then showers after midnight. Locally heavy rainfall possible after midnight. Lows in the upper 60s. South winds 10 to 15 miles an hour. Chance of rain near 100%.

Tuesday, a slight chance of thunderstorms. Showers. Highs in the upper 70s. South winds 5 to 10 miles an hour. Chance of rain near 100%. Thursday night, showers likely with a slight chance of thunderstorms until midnight, then a chance of showers after midnight. Lows in the lower 60s. Southeast winds around 5 miles an hour, becoming north after midnight. Chance of rain 70%. Friday, mostly cloudy with a 50% chance of showers. Highs in the lower 70s. Friday night, mostly cloudy with a 20% chance of showers. Lows in the upper 50s. Saturday, mostly cloudy with a slight chance of showers in the morning, then partly sunny in the afternoon. Highs in the lower 70s. Chance of rain 20%. Saturday night, mostly cloudy until midnight, then becoming partly cloudy. Lows in the upper 50s. Sunday, mostly sunny. Highs in the upper 70s. Sunday night, clear. Lows in the mid 50s. Monday, sunny. Highs in the upper 70s. Monday night, clear. Lows in the lower 50s. Tuesday, sunny. Highs around 80. You're listening to Stillwater Weather Radio, NERR 5 p.m. weather observations. It's Stillwater. It was partly sunny. The temperature was 76 degrees, the dew point 72, and the relative humidity 87%. The wind was north at 8 miles an hour. The pressure was 29.81 inches and falling. At Ponca City, the temperature was 75 degrees, the dew point 71, and the relative humidity 87%. The wind was east at 6 miles an hour. The pressure was 29.82 inches and falling. At Guthrie, light rain was falling. The temperature was 85, the dew point 66, and the relative humidity 53%. The wind was south at 5. The pressure was 29.80 inches and steady. Observations from around the region. Skies ranged from partly sunny to cloudy. It was 72 at Wichita, 75 at Woodward, and 87 at Oklahoma City. Dallas-Fort Worth reported 93, Tulsa reported 87, and Springfield reported 86. Once again at 5 p.m., it's still water, it was partly sunny. The temperature was 76. From the Norman Forecast Office, here is the forecast for Stillwater and surrounding area. Tonight, mostly cloudy. Lows in the lower 70s. Southeast winds 5 to 10 miles an hour. Wednesday, mostly cloudy. Showers likely with a slight chance of thunderstorms in the afternoon. Highs in the mid-80s. South winds 15 to 20 miles an hour with gusts up to 30 miles an hour. Chance of rain 70%. Wednesday night, a chance of thunderstorms. Showers likely until midnight, then showers after midnight. Locally heavy rainfall possible after midnight. Lows in the upper 60s. South winds 10 to 15 miles an hour. Chance of rain near 100%. Thursday, a slight chance of thunderstorms. Showers. Highs in the upper 70s. South winds 5 to 10 miles an hour. Chance of rain near 100%. Thursday night, showers likely with a slight chance of thunderstorms until midnight, then a chance of showers after midnight. Lows in the lower 60s. Southeast winds around 5 miles an hour, becoming north after midnight. Chance of rain 70%. Friday, mostly cloudy with a 50% chance of showers. Highs in the lower 70s. Friday night, mostly cloudy with a 20% chance of showers. Lows in the upper 50s. Saturday, mostly cloudy with a slight chance of showers in the morning, then partly sunny in the afternoon. Highs in the lower 70s. Chance of rain 20%. Saturday night, mostly cloudy until midnight, then becoming partly cloudy. Lows in the upper 50s. Sunday, mostly sunny. Highs in the upper 70s. Sunday night, clear. Lows in the mid-50s. Monday, sunny. Highs in the upper 70s. Monday night, clear. Lows in the lower 50s. Tuesday, sunny. Highs around 80. You're listening.

listening to Stillwater Weather Radio, and here are 5 p.m. weather observations. It's Stillwater. It was partly sunny. The temperature was 76 degrees, the dew point 72, and the relative humidity 87%. The wind was north at 8 miles an hour. The pressure was 29.81 inches and falling. At Ponca City, the temperature was 75 degrees, the dew point 71, and the relative humidity 87%. The wind was east at 6 miles an hour. The pressure was 29.82 inches and falling. At Guthrie, light rain was falling. The temperature was 85, the dew point 66, and the relative humidity 53%. The wind was south at 5. The pressure was 29.80 inches and steady. Observations from around the region. Skies ranged from partly sunny to cloudy. It was 72 at Wichita, 75 at Woodward, and 87 at Oklahoma City. Dallas-Fort Worth reported 93, Tulsa reported 87, and Springfield reported 86. Once again at 5 p.m., it's Stillwater, it was partly sunny. The temperature was 76. From the Norman Forecast Office, here is the forecast for Stillwater and surrounding area. Tonight, mostly cloudy. Lows in the lower 70s. Southeast winds 5 to 10 miles an hour. Wednesday, mostly cloudy. Showers likely with a slight chance of thunderstorms in the afternoon. Highs in the mid-80s. South winds 15 to 20 miles an hour with gusts up to 30 miles an hour. Chance of rain 70%. Wednesday night, a chance of thunderstorms. Showers likely until midnight, then showers after midnight. Locally heavy rainfall possible after midnight. Lows in the upper 60s. South winds 10 to 15 miles an hour. Chance of rain near 100%. Thursday, a slight chance of thunderstorms. Showers. Highs in the upper 70s. South winds 5 to 10 miles an hour. Chance of rain near 100%. Thursday night, showers likely with a slight chance of thunderstorms until midnight, then a chance of showers after midnight. Lows in the lower 60s. Southeast winds around 5 miles an hour, becoming north after midnight. Chance of rain 70%. Friday, mostly cloudy with a 50% chance of showers. Highs in the lower 70s. Friday night, mostly cloudy with a 20% chance of showers. Lows in the upper 50s. Saturday, mostly cloudy with a slight chance of showers in the morning, then partly sunny in the afternoon. Highs in the lower 70s. Chance of rain 20%. Saturday night, mostly cloudy until midnight, then becoming partly cloudy. Lows in the upper 50s. Sunday, mostly sunny. Highs in the upper 70s. Sunday night, clear. Lows in the mid-50s. Monday, sunny. Highs in the upper 70s. Monday night, clear. Lows in the lower 50s. Tuesday, sunny. Highs around 80. 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It's Stillwater. It was partly sunny. The temperature was 76 degrees, the dew point 72, and the relative humidity 87%. The wind was north at 8 miles an hour. The pressure was 29.81 inches and falling. At Ponca City, the temperature was 75 degrees, the dew point 71, and the relative humidity 87%. The wind was east at 6 miles an hour. The pressure was 29.82 inches and falling. At Guthrie, light rain was falling. The temperature was 85, the dew point 66, and the relative humidity 53%. The wind was south at 5. The pressure was 29.80 inches and steady. Observations from around the region. Skies ranged from partly sunny to cloudy. It was 72 at Wichita, 75 at Woodward, and 87 at Oklahoma City. Dallas-Fort Worth reported 93, Tulsa reported 87, and Springfield reported 86. Once again at 5 p.m., it's Stillwater, it was partly sunny. The temperature was 76. From the Norman Forecast Office, here is the forecast for Stillwater and surrounding area. Tonight,

mostly cloudy. Lows in the lower 70s. Southeast winds 5 to 10 miles an hour. Wednesday, mostly cloudy. Showers likely with a slight chance of thunderstorms in the afternoon. Highs in the mid-80s. South winds 15 to 20 miles an hour with gusts up to 30 miles an hour. Chance of rain 70%. Wednesday night, a chance of thunderstorms. Showers likely until midnight, then showers after midnight. Locally heavy rainfall possible after midnight. Lows in the upper 60s. South winds 10 to 15 miles an hour. Chance of rain near 100%. Thursday, a slight chance of thunderstorms. Showers. Highs in the upper 70s. South winds 5 to 10 miles an hour. Chance of rain near 100%. Thursday night, showers likely with a slight chance of thunderstorms until midnight, then a chance of showers after midnight. Lows in the lower 60s. Southeast winds around 5 miles an hour, becoming north after midnight. Chance of rain 70%. Friday, mostly cloudy with a 50% chance of showers. Highs in the lower 70s. Friday night, mostly cloudy with a 20% chance of showers. Lows in the upper 50s. Saturday, mostly cloudy with a slight chance of showers in the morning, then partly sunny in the afternoon. Highs in the lower 70s. Chance of rain 20%. Saturday night, mostly cloudy until midnight, then becoming partly cloudy. Lows in the upper 50s. Sunday, mostly sunny. Highs in the upper 70s. Sunday night, clear. Lows in the mid-50s. Monday, sunny. Highs in the upper 70s. Monday night, clear. Lows in the lower 50s. Tuesday, sunny. Highs around 80. 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It's Stillwater, it was partly sunny. The temperature was 76 degrees, the dew point 72, and the relative humidity 87%. The wind was north at 8 miles an hour. The pressure was 29.81 inches and falling. At Ponca City, the temperature was 75 degrees, the dew point 71, and the relative humidity 87%. The wind was east at 6 miles an hour. The pressure was 29.82 inches and falling. At Guthrie, light rain was falling. The temperature was 85, the dew point 66, and the relative humidity 53%. The wind was south at 5. The pressure was 29.80 inches and steady. Observations from around the region. Skies ranged from partly sunny to cloudy. It was 72 at Wichita, 75 at Woodward, and 87 at Oklahoma City. Dallas-Fort Worth reported 93, Tulsa reported 87, and Springfield reported 86. Once again at 5 p.m., at Stillwater, it was partly sunny. The temperature was 76. From the Norman Forecast Office, here is the forecast for Stillwater and surrounding area. Tonight, mostly cloudy. Lows in the lower 70s. Southeast winds 5 to 10 miles an hour. Wednesday, mostly cloudy. Showers likely with a slight chance of thunderstorms in the afternoon. Highs in the mid-80s. South winds 15 to 20 miles an hour with gusts up to 30 miles an hour. Chance of rain 70%. Wednesday night, a chance of thunderstorms. Showers likely until midnight, then showers after midnight. Locally heavy rainfall possible after midnight. Lows in the upper 60s. South winds 10 to 15 miles an hour. Chance of rain near 100%. Thursday, a slight chance of thunderstorms. Showers. Highs in the upper 70s. South winds 5 to 10 miles an hour. Chance of rain near 100%. Thursday night, showers likely with a slight chance of thunderstorms until midnight, then a chance of showers after midnight. Lows in the lower 60s. Southeast winds around 5 miles an hour, becoming north after midnight.

Listening to Stillwater Weather Radio, and here are 5 p.m. weather observations. It's Stillwater, it was partly sunny. The temperature was 76 degrees, the dew point 72, and the relative humidity 87%. The wind was north at 8 miles an hour. The pressure was 29.81 inches and falling. At Ponca City, the temperature was 75 degrees, the dew point 71, and the relative humidity 87%. The wind was east at 6 miles an hour. The pressure was 29.82 inches and falling. At Guthrie, light rain was falling. The temperature was 85, the dew point 66, and the relative humidity 53%. The wind was south at 5. The pressure was 29.80 inches and steady. Observations from around the region. Skies ranged from partly sunny to cloudy. It was 72 at Wichita, 75 at Woodward, and 87 at Oklahoma City. Dallas-Fort Worth reported 93, Tulsa reported 87, and Springfield reported 86. Once again at 5 p.m., at Stillwater, it was partly sunny. The temperature was 76. From the Norman Forecast Office, here is the forecast for Stillwater and surrounding area. Tonight, mostly cloudy. Lows in the lower 70s. Southeast winds 5 to 10 miles an hour. Wednesday, mostly cloudy. Showers likely with a slight chance of thunderstorms in the afternoon. Highs in the mid-80s. South winds 15 to 20 miles an hour with gusts up to 30 miles an hour. Chance of rain 70%. Wednesday night, a chance of thunderstorms. Showers likely until midnight, then showers after midnight. Locally heavy rainfall possible after midnight. Lows in the upper 60s. South winds 10 to 15 miles an hour. Chance of rain near 100%. Thursday, a slight chance of thunderstorms. Showers. Highs in the upper 70s. South winds 5 to 10 miles an hour. Chance of rain near 100%. Thursday night, showers likely with a slight chance of thunderstorms until midnight, then a chance of showers after midnight. Lows in the lower 60s. Southeast winds around 5 miles an hour, becoming north after midnight. Chance of rain 70%. Friday, mostly cloudy with a 50% chance of showers. Highs in the lower 70s. Friday night, mostly cloudy with a 20% chance of showers. Lows in the upper 50s. Saturday, mostly cloudy with a slight chance of showers in the morning, then partly sunny in the afternoon. Highs in the lower 70s. Chance of rain 20%. Saturday night, mostly cloudy until midnight, then becoming partly cloudy. Lows in the upper 50s. Sunday, mostly sunny. Highs in the upper 70s. Sunday night, clear. Lows in the mid-50s. Monday, sunny. Highs in the upper 70s. Monday night, clear. Lows in the lower 50s. Tuesday, sunny. Highs around 80. 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At Stillwater, it was partly sunny. The temperature was 77 degrees, the dew point 71, and the relative humidity 82%. The wind was northeast at 10 miles an hour. The pressure was 29.80 inches and falling. At Guthrie, it was partly sunny. The temperature was 84. The wind was southeast at 6. Observations from around the region. At Wichita, rain was falling with a temperature of 71. It was partly sunny, with a temperature of 94 at Dallas-Fort Worth, and 86 at Tulsa. It was cloudy, with a temperature of 87 at Oklahoma City, and 84 at Springfield. Once again at 6 p.m., at Stillwater, it was partly sunny. The temperature was 77. From the Norman Forecast Office, here is the forecast for Stillwater and surrounding area. Tonight, mostly cloudy. Lows in the lower 70s. Southeast winds 5 to 10 miles an hour. Wednesday, mostly cloudy. Showers likely with a slight chance of thunderstorms in the afternoon. Highs in the mid-80s. South winds 15 to 20 miles an hour with gusts up to 30 miles an hour. Chance

rain 70%. Wednesday night, a chance of thunderstorms. Showers likely until midnight, then showers after midnight. Locally heavy rainfall possible after midnight. Lows in the upper 60s. South winds 10 to 15 miles an hour. Chance of rain near 100%. Thursday, a slight chance of thunderstorms. Showers. Highs in the upper 70s. South winds 5 to 10 miles an hour. Chance of rain near 100%. Thursday night, showers likely with a slight chance of thunderstorms until midnight, then a chance of showers after midnight. Lows in the lower 60s. Southeast winds around 5 miles an hour, becoming north after midnight. Chance of rain 70%. Friday, mostly cloudy with a 50% chance of showers. Highs in the lower 70s. Friday night, mostly cloudy with a 20% chance of showers. Lows in the upper 50s. Saturday, mostly cloudy with a slight chance of showers in the morning, then partly sunny in the afternoon. Highs in the lower 70s. Chance of rain 20%. Saturday night, mostly cloudy until midnight, then becoming partly cloudy. Lows in the upper 50s. Sunday, mostly sunny. Highs in the upper 70s. Sunday night, clear. Lows in the mid-50s. Monday, sunny. Highs in the upper 70s. Monday night, clear. Lows in the lower 50s. Tuesday, sunny. Highs around 80. 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It's Stillwater. It was partly sunny. The temperature was 77 degrees, the dew point 71, and the relative humidity 82%. The wind was northeast at 10 miles an hour. The pressure was 29.80 inches and falling. At Guthrie, it was partly sunny. The temperature was 84. The wind was southeast at 6. Observations from around the region. At Wichita, rain was falling, with a temperature of 71. It was partly sunny, with a temperature of 94 at Dallas-Fort Worth, and 86 at Tulsa. It was cloudy, with a temperature of 87 at Oklahoma City, and 84 at Springfield. Once again at 6 p.m., at Stillwater, it was partly sunny. The temperature was 77. From the Norman Forecast Office, here is the forecast for Stillwater and surrounding area. Tonight, mostly cloudy. Lows in the lower 70s. Southeast winds 5 to 10 miles an hour. Wednesday, mostly cloudy. Showers likely with a slight chance of thunderstorms in the afternoon. Highs in the mid-80s. South winds 15 to 20 miles an hour with gusts up to 30 miles an hour. Chance of rain 70%. Wednesday night, a chance of thunderstorms. Showers likely until midnight, then showers after midnight. Locally heavy rainfall possible after midnight. Lows in the upper 60s. South winds 10 to 15 miles an hour. Chance of rain near 100%. Thursday, a slight chance of thunderstorms. Showers. Highs in the upper 70s. South winds 5 to 10 miles an hour. Chance of rain near 100%. Thursday night, showers likely with a slight chance of thunderstorms until midnight, then a chance of showers after midnight. Lows in the lower 60s. Southeast winds around 5 miles an hour, becoming north after midnight. Chance of rain 70%. Friday, mostly cloudy with a 50% chance of showers. Highs in the lower 70s. Friday night, mostly cloudy with a 20% chance of showers. Lows in the upper 50s. Saturday, mostly cloudy with a slight chance of showers in the morning, then partly sunny in the afternoon. Highs in the lower 70s. Chance of rain 20%. Saturday night, mostly cloudy until midnight, then becoming partly cloudy. Lows in the upper 50s. Sunday, mostly sunny. Highs in the upper 70s. Sunday night, clear. Lows in the mid-50s. Monday, sunny. Highs in the upper 70s. Monday night, clear. Lows in the lower 50s. Tuesday, sunny. Highs around 80. 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

6654 in Stillwater, operating on a frequency of 162.50 MHz. 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It's Stillwater. It was partly sunny. The temperature was 77 degrees, the dew point 71, and the relative humidity 82%. The wind was northeast at 10 miles an hour. The pressure was 29.80 inches and falling. At Guthrie, it was partly sunny. The temperature was 84. The wind was southeast at 6. Observations from around the region. At Wichita, rain was falling with a temperature of 71. It was partly sunny with a temperature of 94 at Dallas-Fort Worth and 86 at Tulsa. It was cloudy with a temperature of 87 at Oklahoma City and 84 at Springfield. Once again at 6 p.m., it's Stillwater. It was partly sunny. The temperature was 77. From the Norman Forecast Office, here is the forecast for Stillwater and surrounding area. Tonight, mostly cloudy. Lows in the lower 70s. Southeast winds 5 to 10 miles an hour. Wednesday, mostly cloudy. Showers likely with a slight chance of thunderstorms in the afternoon. Highs in the mid-80s. South winds 15 to 20 miles an hour with gusts up to 30 miles an hour. Chance of rain 70%. Wednesday night, a chance of thunderstorms. Showers likely until midnight, then showers after midnight. Locally heavy rainfall possible after midnight. Lows in the upper 60s. South winds 10 to 15 miles an hour. Chance of rain near 100%. Thursday, a slight chance of thunderstorms. Showers. Highs in the upper 70s. South winds 5 to 10 miles an hour. Chance of rain near 100%. Thursday night, showers likely with a slight chance of thunderstorms until midnight, then a chance of showers after midnight. Lows in the lower 60s. Southeast winds around 5 miles an hour, becoming north after midnight. Chance of rain 70%. Friday, mostly cloudy with a 50% chance of showers. Highs in the lower 70s. Friday night, mostly cloudy with a 20% chance of showers. Lows in the upper 50s. Saturday, mostly cloudy with a slight chance of showers in the morning, then partly sunny in the afternoon. Highs in the lower 70s. Chance of rain 20%. Saturday night, mostly cloudy until midnight, then becoming partly cloudy. Lows in the upper 50s. Sunday, mostly sunny. Highs in the upper 70s. Sunday night, clear. Lows in the mid-50s. Monday, sunny. Highs in the upper 70s. Monday night, clear. Lows in the lower 50s. Tuesday, sunny. Highs around 80. 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It's Stillwater. It was partly sunny. The temperature was 77 degrees, the dew point 71, and the relative humidity 82%. The wind was northeast at 10 miles an hour. The pressure was 29.80 inches and falling. At Guthrie, it was partly sunny. The temperature was 84. The wind was southeast at 6. Observations from around the region. At Wichita, rain was falling with a temperature of 71. It was partly sunny, with a temperature of 94 at Dallas-Fort Worth and 86 at Tulsa. It was cloudy, with a temperature of 87 at Oklahoma City and 84 at Springfield. Once again at 6 p.m., it's Stillwater. It was partly sunny. The temperature was 77. You are listening to Stillwater Weather Radio, and here are 6 p.m. weather observations. It's Stillwater. It was partly sunny. The temperature was 77 degrees, the dew point 71, and the relative humidity 82%. The wind was northeast at 10 miles an hour. The pressure was 29.80 inches and falling. At Guthrie, it was partly sunny. The temperature was 84. The wind was southeast at 6. Observations from around the region. At Wichita, rain was falling with a temperature of 71.

partly sunny, with a temperature of 75 at Woodward, 94 at Dallas-Fort Worth, and 86 at Tulsa. It was cloudy, with a temperature of 87 at Oklahoma City, and 84 at Springfield. Once again at 6 p.m., at Stillwater, it was partly sunny. The temperature was 77. From the Norman Forecast Office, here is the forecast for Stillwater and surrounding area. Tonight, mostly cloudy. Lows in the lower 70s. Southeast winds 5 to 10 miles an hour. Wednesday, mostly cloudy. Showers likely with a slight chance of thunderstorms in the afternoon. Highs in the mid-80s. South winds 15 to 20 miles an hour with gusts up to 30 miles an hour. Chance of rain 70%. Wednesday night, a chance of thunderstorms. Showers likely until midnight, then showers after midnight. Locally heavy rainfall possible after midnight. Lows in the upper 60s. South winds 10 to 15 miles an hour. Chance of rain near 100%. Thursday, a slight chance of thunderstorms. Showers. Highs in the upper 70s. South winds 5 to 10 miles an hour. Chance of rain near 100%. Thursday night, showers likely with a slight chance of thunderstorms until midnight, then a chance of showers after midnight. Lows in the lower 60s. Southeast winds around 5 miles an hour, becoming north after midnight. Chance of rain 70%. Friday, mostly cloudy with a 50% chance of showers. Highs in the lower 70s. Friday night, mostly cloudy with a 20% chance of showers. Lows in the upper 50s. Saturday, mostly cloudy with a slight chance of showers in the morning, then partly sunny in the afternoon. Highs in the lower 70s. Chance of rain 20%. Saturday night, mostly cloudy until midnight, then becoming partly cloudy. Lows in the upper 50s. Sunday, mostly sunny. Highs in the upper 70s. Sunday night, clear. Lows in the mid-50s. Monday, sunny. Highs in the upper 70s. Monday night, clear. Lows in the lower 50s. Tuesday, sunny. Highs around 80. 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At Stillwater, it was partly sunny. The temperature was 77 degrees, the dew point 71, and the relative humidity 82%. The wind was northeast at 10 miles an hour. The pressure was 29.80 inches and falling. At Guthrie, it was partly sunny. The temperature was 84. The wind was southeast at 6. Observations from around the region. At Wichita, rain was falling, with a temperature of 71. It was partly sunny, with a temperature of 75 at Woodward, 94 at Dallas-Fort Worth, and 86 at Tulsa. It was cloudy, with a temperature of 87 at Oklahoma City, and 84 at Springfield. Once again at 6 p.m., at Stillwater, it was partly sunny. The temperature was 77. From the Norman Forecast Office, here is the forecast for Stillwater and surrounding area. Tonight, mostly cloudy. Lows in the lower 70s. Southeast winds 5 to 10 miles an hour. Wednesday, mostly cloudy. Showers likely with a slight chance of thunderstorms in the afternoon. Highs in the mid-80s. South winds 15 to 20 miles an hour with gusts up to 30 miles an hour. Chance of rain 70%. Wednesday night, a chance of thunderstorms. Showers likely until midnight, then showers after midnight. Locally heavy rainfall possible after midnight. Lows in the upper 60s. South winds 10 to 15 miles an hour. Chance of rain near 100%. Thursday, a slight chance of thunderstorms. Showers. Highs in the upper 70s. South winds 5 to 10 miles an hour. Chance of rain near 100%. Thursday night, showers likely with a slight chance of thunderstorms until midnight, then a chance of showers after midnight. Lows in the lower 60s. Southeast winds around 5 miles an hour, becoming north after midnight. Chance of rain 70%. Friday, mostly cloudy with a 50% chance of showers. Highs in the lower 70s.

Friday night, mostly cloudy with a 20% chance of showers. Lows in the upper 50s. Saturday, mostly cloudy with a slight chance of showers in the morning, then partly sunny in the afternoon. Highs in the lower 70s. Chance of rain 20%. Saturday night, mostly cloudy until midnight, then becoming partly cloudy. Lows in the upper 50s. Sunday, mostly sunny. Highs in the upper 70s. Sunday night, clear. Lows in the mid 50s. Monday, sunny. Highs in the upper 70s. Monday night, clear. Lows in the lower 50s. Tuesday, sunny. Highs around 80. You are listening to Stillwater Weather Radio, and here are 6 p.m. weather observations. It's Stillwater, it was partly sunny. The temperature was 77 degrees, the dew point 71, and the relative humidity 82%. The wind was northeast at 10 miles an hour. The pressure was 29.80 inches and falling. At Guthrie, it was partly sunny. The temperature was 84. The wind was southeast at 6. Observations from around the region. At Wichita, rain was falling, with a temperature of 71. It was partly sunny, with a temperature of 75 at Woodward, 94 at Dallas-Fort Worth, and 86 at Tulsa. It was cloudy, with a temperature of 87 at Oklahoma City, and 84 at Springfield. Once again at 6 p.m., it's Stillwater, it was partly sunny. The temperature was 77. From the Norman Forecast Office, here is the forecast for Stillwater and surrounding area. Tonight, mostly cloudy. Lows in the lower 70s. Southeast winds 5 to 10 miles an hour. Wednesday, mostly cloudy. Showers likely with a slight chance of thunderstorms in the afternoon. Highs in the mid-80s. South winds 15 to 20 miles an hour with gusts up to 30 miles an hour. Chance of rain 70%. Wednesday night, a chance of thunderstorms. Showers likely until midnight, then showers after midnight. Locally heavy rainfall possible after midnight. Lows in the upper 60s. South winds 10 to 15 miles an hour. Chance of rain near 100%. Thursday, a slight chance of thunderstorms. Showers. Highs in the upper 70s. South winds 5 to 10 miles an hour. Chance of rain near 100%. Thursday night, showers likely with a slight chance of thunderstorms until midnight, then a chance of showers after midnight. Lows in the lower 60s. Southeast winds around 5 miles an hour, becoming north after midnight. Chance of rain 70%. Friday, mostly cloudy with a 50% chance of showers. Highs in the lower 70s. Friday night, mostly cloudy with a 20% chance of showers. Lows in the upper 50s. Saturday, mostly cloudy with a slight chance of showers in the morning, then partly sunny in the afternoon. Highs in the lower 70s. Chance of rain 20%. Saturday night, mostly cloudy until midnight, then becoming partly cloudy. Lows in the upper 50s. Sunday, mostly sunny. Highs in the upper 70s. Sunday night, clear. Lows in the mid-50s. Monday, sunny. Highs in the upper 70s. Monday night, clear. Lows in the lower 50s. Tuesday, sunny. Highs around 80. You are listening to Stillwater Weather Radio, and here are 6 p.m. weather observations. It's Stillwater, it was partly sunny. The temperature was 77 degrees, the dew point 71, and the relative humidity 82%. The wind was northeast at 10 miles an hour. The pressure was 29.80 inches and falling. At Guthrie, it was partly sunny. The temperature was 84. The wind was southeast at 6. Observations from around the region. At Wichita, rain was falling, with a temperature of 71. It was partly sunny, with a temperature of 75 at Woodward, 94 at Dallas-Fort Worth, and 86 at Tulsa. It was cloudy, with a temperature of 87 at Oklahoma City, and 84 at Springfield. Once again at 6 p.m., it's Stillwater, it was partly sunny. The temperature was 77.

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Programming originates from the National Weather Service Forecast Office in Norman, Oklahoma. From the Norman Forecast Office, here is the forecast for Stillwater and surrounding area. Tonight, mostly cloudy. Lows in the lower 70s. Southeast winds 5 to 10 miles an hour. Wednesday, mostly cloudy. Showers likely with a slight chance of thunderstorms in the afternoon. Highs in the mid-80s. South winds 15 to 20 miles an hour with gusts up to 30 miles an hour. Chance of rain 70%. Wednesday night, a chance of thunderstorms. Showers likely until midnight, then showers after midnight. Locally heavy rainfall possible after midnight. Lows in the upper 60s. South winds 10 to 15 miles an hour. Chance of rain near 100%. Thursday, a slight chance of thunderstorms. Showers. Highs in the upper 70s. South winds 5 to 10 miles an hour. Chance of rain near 100%. Thursday night, showers likely with a slight chance of thunderstorms until midnight, then a chance of showers after midnight. Lows in the lower 60s. Southeast winds around 5 miles an hour, becoming north after midnight. Chance of rain 70%. Friday, mostly cloudy with a 50% chance of showers. Highs in the lower 70s. Friday night, mostly cloudy with a 20% chance of showers. Lows in the upper 50s. Saturday, mostly cloudy with a slight chance of showers in the morning, then partly sunny in the afternoon. Highs in the lower 70s. Chance of rain 20%. Saturday night, mostly cloudy until midnight, then becoming partly cloudy. Lows in the upper 50s. Sunday, mostly sunny. Highs in the upper 70s. Sunday night, clear. Lows in the mid-50s. Monday, sunny. Highs in the upper 70s. Monday night, clear. Lows in the lower 50s. Tuesday, sunny. Highs around 80. 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At Stillwater, it was partly sunny. The temperature was 77 degrees, the dew point 71, and the relative humidity 82%. The wind was northeast at 10 miles an hour. The pressure was 29.80 inches and falling. At Guthrie, it was partly sunny. The temperature was 84. The wind was southeast at 6. Observations from around the region. At Wichita, rain was falling with a temperature of 71. It was partly sunny with a temperature of 75 at Woodward, 94 at Dallas-Fort Worth, and 86 at Tulsa. It was cloudy with a temperature of 87 at Oklahoma City and 84 at Springfield. Once again at 6 p.m., at Stillwater, it was partly sunny. The temperature was 77. From the Norman Forecast Office, here is the forecast for Stillwater and surrounding area. Tonight, mostly cloudy. Lows in the lower 70s. Southeast winds 5 to 10 miles an hour. Wednesday, mostly cloudy. Showers likely with a slight chance of thunderstorms in the afternoon. Highs in the mid-80s. South winds 15 to 20 miles an hour with gusts up to 30 miles an hour. Chance of rain 70%. Wednesday night, a chance of thunderstorms. Showers likely until midnight, then showers after midnight. Locally heavy rainfall possible after midnight. Of thunderstorms. Showers likely until midnight, then showers after midnight. Locally heavy rainfall possible after midnight. Lows in the upper 60s. South winds 10 to 15 miles an hour. Chance of rain near 100%. Thursday, a slight chance of thunderstorms. Showers. Highs in the upper 70s. South winds 5 to 10 miles an hour. Chance of rain near 100%. Thursday night, showers likely with a slight chance of thunderstorms until midnight, then a chance of showers after midnight. Lows in the lower 60s. Southeast winds around 5 miles an hour, becoming north after midnight. Chance of rain 70%. Friday.

mostly cloudy with a 50% chance of showers. Highs in the lower 70s. Friday night, mostly cloudy with a 20% chance of showers. Lows in the upper 50s. Saturday, mostly cloudy with a slight chance of showers in the morning, then partly sunny in the afternoon. Highs in the lower 70s. Chance of rain 20%. Saturday night, mostly cloudy until midnight, then becoming partly cloudy. Lows in the upper 50s. Sunday, mostly sunny. Highs in the upper 70s. Sunday night, clear. Lows in the mid-50s. Monday, sunny. Highs in the upper 70s. Monday night, clear. Lows in the lower 50s. Tuesday, sunny. Highs around 80. 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It's Stillwater. It was partly sunny. The temperature was 77 degrees, the dew point 71, and the relative humidity 82%. The wind was northeast at 10 miles an hour. The pressure was 29.80 inches and falling. At Guthrie, it was partly sunny. The temperature was 84. The wind was southeast at 6. Observations from around the region. At Wichita, rain was falling, with a temperature of 71. It was partly sunny, with a temperature of 75 at Woodward, 94 at Dallas-Fort Worth, and 86 at Tulsa. It was cloudy, with a temperature of 87 at Oklahoma City, and 84 at Springfield. Once again at 6 p.m., it's Stillwater, it was partly sunny. The temperature was 77. From the Norman Forecast Office, here is the forecast for Stillwater and surrounding area. Tonight, mostly cloudy. Lows in the lower 70s. Southeast winds 5 to 10 miles an hour. Wednesday, mostly cloudy. Showers likely with a slight chance of thunderstorms in the afternoon. Highs in the mid-80s. South winds 15 to 20 miles an hour with gusts up to 30 miles an hour. Chance of rain 70%. Wednesday night, a chance of thunderstorms. Showers likely until midnight, then showers after midnight. Locally heavy rainfall possible after midnight. Lows in the upper 60s. South winds 10 to 15 miles an hour. Chance of rain near 100%. Thursday, a slight chance of thunderstorms. Showers. Highs in the upper 70s. South winds 5 to 10 miles an hour. Chance of rain near 100%. Thursday night, showers likely with a slight chance of thunderstorms until midnight, then a chance of showers after midnight. Lows in the lower 60s. Southeast winds around 5 miles an hour, becoming north after midnight. Chance of rain 70%. Friday, mostly cloudy with a 50% chance of showers. Highs in the lower 70s. Friday night, mostly cloudy with a 20% chance of showers. Lows in the upper 50s. Saturday, mostly cloudy with a slight chance of showers in the morning, then partly sunny in the afternoon. Highs in the lower 70s. Chance of rain 20%. Saturday night, mostly cloudy until midnight, then becoming partly cloudy. Lows in the upper 50s. Sunday, mostly sunny. Highs in the upper 70s. Sunday night, clear. Lows in the mid-50s. Monday, sunny. Highs in the upper 70s. Monday night, clear. Lows in the lower 50s. Tuesday, sunny. Highs around 80. 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It's Stillwater. It was partly sunny. The temperature was 77 degrees, the dew point 71, and the relative humidity 82%. The wind was northeast at 10 miles an hour. The pressure was 29.80 inches and falling. At Guthrie, it was partly sunny. The temperature was 84. The wind was southeast at 6. Observations from around the region. At Wichita, rain was falling, with a temperature of 71. It was partly sunny, with a temperature of 75 at Woodward, 94 at Dallas-Fort Worth, and 86 at Tulsa. It was cloudy, with a temperature of 87 at Oklahoma City, and 84 at Springfield. Once again at 6 p.m.

It's still water. It was partly sunny. The temperature was 77. From the Norman Forecast Office, here is the forecast for Stillwater and surrounding area. Tonight, mostly cloudy. Lows in the lower 70s. Southeast winds 5 to 10 miles an hour. Wednesday, mostly cloudy. Showers likely with a slight chance of thunderstorms in the afternoon. Highs in the mid-80s. South winds 15 to 20 miles an hour with gusts up to 30 miles an hour. Chance of rain 70%. Wednesday night, a chance of thunderstorms. Showers likely until midnight, then showers after midnight. Locally heavy rainfall possible after midnight. Lows in the upper 60s. South winds 10 to 15 miles an hour. Chance of rain near 100%. Thursday, a slight chance of thunderstorms. Showers. Highs in the upper 70s. South winds 5 to 10 miles an hour. Chance of rain near 100%. Thursday night, showers likely with a slight chance of thunderstorms until midnight, then a chance of showers after midnight. Lows in the lower 60s. Southeast wind around 5 miles an hour, becoming north after midnight. Chance of rain 70%. Friday, mostly cloudy with a 50% chance of showers. Highs in the lower 70s. Friday night, mostly cloudy with a 20% chance of showers. Lows in the upper 50s. Saturday, mostly cloudy with a slight chance of showers in the morning, then partly sunny in the afternoon. Highs in the lower 70s. Chance of rain 20%. Saturday night, mostly cloudy until midnight, then becoming partly cloudy. Lows in the upper 50s. Sunday, mostly sunny. Highs in the upper 70s. Sunday night, clear. Lows in the mid-50s. Monday, sunny. Highs in the upper 70s. Monday night, clear. Lows in the lower 50s. Tuesday, sunny. Highs around 80. 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It's Stillwater. It was partly sunny. The temperature was 77 degrees, the dew point 71, and the relative humidity 82%. The wind was northeast at 10 miles an hour. The pressure was 29.80 inches and falling. At Guthrie, it was partly sunny. The temperature was 84. The wind was southeast at 6. Observations from around the region. At Wichita, rain was falling, with a temperature of 71. It was partly sunny, with a temperature of 75 at Woodward, 94 at Dallas-Fort Worth, and 86 at Tulsa. It was cloudy, with a temperature of 87 at Oklahoma City, and 84 at Springfield. Once again at 6 p.m., it's still water, it was partly sunny. The temperature was 77. From the Norman Forecast Office, here is the forecast for Stillwater and surrounding area. Tonight, mostly cloudy. Lows in the lower 70s. Southeast winds 5 to 10 miles an hour. Wednesday, mostly cloudy. Showers likely with a slight chance of thunderstorms in the afternoon. Highs in the mid-80s. South winds 15 to 20 miles an hour with gusts up to 30 miles an hour. Chance of rain 70%. Wednesday night, a chance of thunderstorms. Showers likely until midnight, then showers after midnight. Locally heavy rainfall possible after midnight. Lows in the upper 60s. South winds 10 to 15 miles an hour. Chance of rain near 100%. Thursday, a slight chance of thunderstorms. Showers. Highs in the upper 70s. South winds 5 to 10 miles an hour. Chance of rain near 100%. Thursday night, showers likely with a slight chance of thunderstorms until midnight, then a chance of showers after midnight. Lows in the lower 60s. Southeast winds around 5 miles an hour, becoming north after midnight. Chance of rain 70%. Friday, mostly cloudy with a 50% chance of showers. Highs in the lower 70s. Friday night, mostly cloudy with a 20% chance of showers. Lows in the upper 50s. Saturday, mostly cloudy with a slight chance of showers in the morning, then partly sunny in the afternoon. Highs in

a lower 70s. Chance of rain 20%. Saturday night, mostly cloudy until midnight, then becoming partly cloudy. Lows in the upper 50s. Sunday, mostly sunny. Highs in the upper 70s. Sunday night, clear. Lows in the mid 50s. Monday, sunny. Highs in the upper 70s. Monday night, clear. Lows in the lower 50s. Tuesday, sunny. Highs around 80. 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It's Stillwater, it was partly sunny. The temperature was 77 degrees, the dew point 71, and the relative humidity 82%. The wind was northeast at 10 miles an hour. The pressure was 29.80 inches and falling. At Guthrie, it was partly sunny. The temperature was 84. The wind was southeast at 6. Observations from around the region. At Wichita, rain was falling with a temperature of 71. It was partly sunny with a temperature of 75 at Woodward, 94 at Dallas-Fort Worth, and 86 at Tulsa. It was cloudy with a temperature of 87 at Oklahoma City and 84 at Springfield. Once again at 6 p.m., at Stillwater, it was partly sunny. The temperature was 77. From the Norman Forecast Office, here is the forecast for Stillwater and surrounding area. Tonight, mostly cloudy. Lows in the lower 70s. Southeast winds 5 to 10 miles an hour. Wednesday, mostly cloudy. Showers likely with a slight chance of thunderstorms in the afternoon. Highs in the mid-80s. South winds 15 to 20 miles an hour with gusts up to 30 miles an hour. Chance of rain 70%. Wednesday night, a chance of thunderstorms. Showers likely until midnight, then showers after midnight. Locally heavy rainfall possible after midnight. Lows in the upper 60s. South winds 10 to 15 miles an hour. Chance of rain near 100%. Thursday, a slight chance of thunderstorms. Showers. Highs in the upper 70s. South winds 5 to 10 miles an hour. Chance of rain near 100%. Thursday night, showers likely with a slight chance of thunderstorms until midnight, then a chance of showers after midnight. Lows in the lower 60s. Southeast winds around 5 miles an hour, becoming north after midnight. Chance of rain 70%. Friday, mostly cloudy with a 50% chance of showers. Highs in the lower 70s. Friday night, mostly cloudy with a 20% chance of showers. Lows in the upper 50s. Saturday, mostly cloudy with a slight chance of showers in the morning, then partly sunny in the afternoon. Highs in the lower 70s. Chance of rain 20%. Saturday night, mostly cloudy until midnight, then becoming partly cloudy. Lows in the upper 50s. Sunday, mostly sunny. Highs in the upper 70s. Sunday night, clear. Lows in the mid-50s. Monday, sunny. Highs in the upper 70s. Monday night, clear. Lows in the lower 50s. Tuesday, sunny. Highs around 80. 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It's Stillwater, it was partly sunny. The temperature was 77 degrees, the dew point 71, and the relative humidity 82%. The wind was northeast at 10 miles an hour. The pressure was 29.80 inches and falling. At Guthrie, it was partly sunny. The temperature was 84. The wind was southeast at 6. Observations from around the region. At Wichita, rain was falling with a temperature of 71. It was partly sunny, with a temperature of 75 at Woodward, 94 at Dallas-Fort Worth, and 86 at Tulsa. It was cloudy, with a temperature of 87 at Oklahoma City, and 84 at Springfield. Once again at 6 p.m., at Stillwater, it was partly sunny. The temperature was

77. From the Norman Forecast Office, here is the forecast for Stillwater and surrounding area. Tonight, mostly cloudy. Lows in the lower 70s. Southeast winds 5 to 10 miles an hour. Wednesday, mostly cloudy. Showers likely with a slight chance of thunderstorms in the afternoon. Highs in the mid-80s. South winds 15 to 20 miles an hour with gusts up to 30 miles an hour. Chance of rain 70%. Wednesday night, a chance of thunderstorms. Showers likely until midnight, then showers after midnight. Locally heavy rainfall possible after midnight. Lows in the upper 60s. South winds 10 to 15 miles an hour. Chance of rain near 100%. Thursday, a slight chance of thunderstorms. Showers. Highs in the upper 70s. South winds 5 to 10 miles an hour. Chance of rain near 100%. Thursday night, showers likely with a slight chance of thunderstorms until midnight, then a chance of showers after midnight. Lows in the lower 60s. Southeast winds around 5 miles an hour, becoming north after midnight. Chance of rain 70%. Friday, mostly cloudy with a 50% chance of showers. Highs in the lower 70s. Friday night, mostly cloudy with a 20% chance of showers. Lows in the upper 50s. Saturday, mostly cloudy with a slight chance of showers in the morning, then partly sunny in the afternoon. Highs in the lower 70s. Chance of rain 20%. Saturday night, mostly cloudy until midnight, then becoming partly cloudy. Lows in the upper 50s. Sunday, mostly sunny. Highs in the upper 70s. Sunday night, clear. Lows in the mid-50s. Monday, sunny. Highs in the upper 70s. Monday night, clear. Lows in the lower 50s. Tuesday, sunny. Highs around 80. 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It's Stillwater. It was partly sunny. The temperature was 77 degrees, the dew point 71, and the relative humidity 82%. The wind was northeast at 10 miles an hour. The pressure was 29.80 inches and falling. At Guthrie, it was partly sunny. The temperature was 84. The wind was southeast at 6. Observations from around the region. At Wichita, rain was falling, with a temperature of 71. It was partly sunny, with a temperature of 75 at Woodward, 94 at Dallas-Fort Worth, and 86 at Tulsa. It was cloudy, with a temperature of 87 at Oklahoma City, and 84 at Springfield. Once again at 6 p.m., it's Stillwater, it was partly sunny. The temperature was 77. From the Norman Forecast Office, here is the forecast for Stillwater and surrounding area. Tonight, mostly cloudy. Lows in the lower 70s. Southeast winds 5 to 10 miles an hour. Wednesday, mostly cloudy. Showers likely with a slight chance of thunderstorms in the afternoon. Highs in the mid-80s. South winds 15 to 20 miles an hour with gusts up to 30 miles an hour. Chance of rain 70%. Wednesday night, a chance of thunderstorms. Showers likely until midnight, then showers after midnight. Locally heavy rainfall possible after midnight. Lows in the upper 60s. South winds 10 to 15 miles an hour. Chance of rain near 100%. Thursday, a slight chance of thunderstorms. Showers. Highs in the upper 70s. South winds 5 to 10 miles an hour. Chance of rain near 100%. Thursday night, showers likely with a slight chance of thunderstorms until midnight, then a chance of showers after midnight. Lows in the lower 60s. Southeast winds around 5 miles an hour, becoming north after midnight. Chance of rain 70%. Friday, mostly cloudy with a 50% chance of showers. Highs in the lower 70s. Friday night, mostly cloudy with a 20% chance of showers. Lows in the upper 50s. Saturday, mostly cloudy with a slight chance of showers in the morning, then partly sunny in the afternoon. Highs in the lower 70s. Chance of rain 20%.

Saturday night, mostly cloudy until midnight, then becoming partly cloudy. Lows in the upper 50s. Sunday, mostly sunny. Highs in the upper 70s. Sunday night, clear. Lows in the mid 50s. Monday, sunny. Highs in the upper 70s. Monday night, clear. Lows in the lower 50s. Tuesday, sunny. Highs around 80. 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It's Stillwater. It was partly sunny. The temperature was 77 degrees, the dew point 71, and the relative humidity 82%. The wind was northeast at 10 miles an hour. The pressure was 29.80 inches and falling. At Guthrie, it was partly sunny. The temperature was 84. The wind was southeast at 6. Observations from around the region. At Wichita, rain was falling, with a temperature of 71. It was partly sunny, with a temperature of 75 at Woodward, 94 at Dallas-Fort Worth, and 86 at Tulsa. It was cloudy, with a temperature of 87 at Oklahoma City, and 84 at Springfield. Once again at 6 p.m., it's Stillwater, it was partly sunny. The temperature was 77. From the Norman Forecast Office, here is the forecast for Stillwater and surrounding area. Tonight, mostly cloudy. Lows in the lower 70s. Southeast winds 5 to 10 miles an hour. Wednesday, mostly cloudy. Showers likely with a slight chance of thunderstorms in the afternoon. Highs in the mid-80s. South winds 15 to 20 miles an hour with gusts up to 30 miles an hour. Chance of rain 70%. Wednesday night, a chance of thunderstorms. Showers likely until midnight, then showers after midnight. Locally heavy rainfall possible after midnight. Lows in the upper 60s. South winds 10 to 15 miles an hour. Chance of rain near 100%. Thursday, a slight chance of thunderstorms. Showers. Highs in the upper 70s. South winds 5 to 10 miles an hour. Chance of rain near 100%. Thursday night, showers likely with a slight chance of thunderstorms until midnight, then a chance of showers after midnight. Lows in the lower 60s. Southeast winds around 5 miles an hour, becoming north after midnight. Chance of rain 70%. Friday, mostly cloudy with a 50% chance of showers. Highs in the lower 70s. Friday night, mostly cloudy with a 20% chance of showers. Lows in the upper 50s. Saturday, mostly cloudy with a slight chance of showers in the morning, then partly sunny in the afternoon. Highs in the lower 70s. Chance of rain 20%. Saturday night, mostly cloudy until midnight, then becoming partly cloudy. Lows in the upper 50s. Sunday, mostly sunny. Highs in the upper 70s. Sunday night, clear. Lows in the mid-50s. Monday, sunny. Highs in the upper 70s. Monday night, clear. Lows in the lower 50s. Tuesday, sunny. Highs around 80. 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It's Stillwater. It was partly sunny. The temperature was 77 degrees, the dew point 71, and the relative humidity 82%. The wind was northeast at 10 miles an hour. The pressure was 29.80 inches and falling. At Guthrie, it was partly sunny. The temperature was 84. The wind was southeast at 6. Observations from around the region. At Wichita, rain was falling, with a temperature of 71. It was partly sunny, with a temperature of 75 at Woodward, 94 at Dallas-Fort Worth, and 86 at Tulsa. It was cloudy, with a temperature of 87 at Oklahoma City, and 84 at Springfield. Once again at 6 p.m., it's Stillwater, it was partly sunny. The temperature was 77. From the Norman Forecast Office, here is the forecast for Stillwater and surrounding area. Tonight, mostly cloudy. Lows in the lower 70s. Southeast winds 5 to 10 miles an hour. Wednesday, mostly cloudy. Showers likely with a

Slight chance of thunderstorms in the afternoon. Highs in the mid-80s. South winds 15 to 20 miles an hour with gusts up to 30 miles an hour. Chance of rain 70%. Wednesday night, a chance of thunderstorms. Showers likely until midnight, then showers after midnight. Locally heavy rainfall possible after midnight. Lows in the upper 60s. South winds 10 to 15 miles an hour. Chance of rain near 100%. Thursday, a slight chance of thunderstorms. Showers. Highs in the upper 70s. South winds 5 to 10 miles an hour. Chance of rain near 100%. Thursday night, showers likely with a slight chance of thunderstorms until midnight, then a chance of showers after midnight. Lows in the lower 60s. Southeast winds around 5 miles an hour, becoming north after midnight. Chance of rain 70%. Friday, mostly cloudy with a 50% chance of showers. Highs in the lower 70s. Friday night, mostly cloudy with a 20% chance of showers. Lows in the upper 50s. Saturday, mostly cloudy with a slight chance of showers in the morning, then partly sunny in the afternoon. Highs in the lower 70s. Chance of rain 20%. Saturday night, mostly cloudy until midnight, then becoming partly cloudy. Lows in the upper 50s. Sunday, mostly sunny. Highs in the upper 70s. Sunday night, clear. Lows in the mid-50s. Monday, sunny. Highs in the upper 70s. Monday night, clear. Lows in the lower 50s. Tuesday, sunny. Highs around 80. 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At Stillwater, it was partly sunny. The temperature was 77 degrees, the dew point 71, and the relative humidity 82%. The wind was northeast at 10 miles an hour. The pressure was 29.80 inches and falling. At Guthrie, it was partly sunny. The temperature was 84. The wind was southeast at 6. Observations from around the region. At Wichita, rain was falling, with a temperature of 71. It was partly sunny, with a temperature of 75 at Woodward, 94 at Dallas-Fort Worth, and 86 at Tulsa. It was cloudy, with a temperature of 87 at Oklahoma City, and 84 at Springfield. Once again at 6 p.m., at Stillwater, it was partly sunny. The temperature was 77. From the Norman Forecast Office, here is the forecast for Stillwater and surrounding area. Tonight, mostly cloudy. Lows in the lower 70s. Southeast winds 5 to 10 miles an hour. Wednesday, mostly cloudy. Showers likely with a slight chance of thunderstorms in the afternoon. Highs in the mid-80s. South winds 15 to 20 miles an hour with gusts up to 30 miles an hour. Chance of rain 70%. Wednesday night, a chance of thunderstorms. Showers likely until midnight, then showers after midnight. Locally heavy rainfall possible after midnight. Lows in the upper 60s. South winds 10 to 15 miles an hour. Chance of rain near 100%. Thursday, a slight chance of thunderstorms. Showers. Highs in the upper 70s. South winds 5 to 10 miles an hour. Chance of rain near 100%. Thursday night, showers likely with a slight chance of thunderstorms until midnight, then a chance of showers after midnight. Lows in the lower 60s. Southeast winds around 5 miles an hour, becoming north after midnight. Chance of rain 70%. Friday, mostly cloudy with a 50% chance of showers. Highs in the lower 70s. Friday night, mostly cloudy with a 20% chance of showers. Lows in the upper 50s. Saturday, mostly cloudy with a slight chance of showers in the morning, then partly sunny in the afternoon. Highs in the lower 70s. Chance of rain 20%. Saturday night, mostly cloudy until midnight, then becoming partly cloudy.